today's low temperature was 74 degrees. The normal low is 65. No precipitation fell today. Sunset tonight is at 8:24 p.m. Sunrise tomorrow is at 5:30 a.m. The time is currently 7:01 p.m. Central Daylight Time. 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Now for the official National Weather Service forecast for Champaign, Urbana and surrounding areas of East Central Illinois. Tonight, clear. Lows in the mid-70s. Southwest winds 10 to 15 miles an hour with gusts up to 25 miles an hour. Wednesday, sunny with highs in the lower 90s. Southwest winds 10 to 15 miles an hour. Heat index values up to 106. Wednesday night, clear with lows in the mid-70s. South winds 10 to 15 miles an hour. Thursday, sunny with highs in the mid-90s. Southwest winds 5 to 10 miles an hour. Heat index values up to 107. Thursday night, mostly clear. Humid with lows in the mid-70s. Southwest winds 5 to 10 miles an hour. Friday through Saturday night, partly cloudy with a chance of showers and thunderstorms. Highs in the lower 90s. Lows in the lower 70s. Chance of rain 50%. Sunday, partly sunny. A chance of showers and thunderstorms in the afternoon. Highs in the upper 80s. Chance of rain 50%. Sunday night, partly cloudy. Lows in the upper 60s. Monday, mostly sunny with a chance of showers. A chance of thunderstorms in the afternoon. Highs in the upper 80s. Chance of rain 40%. Monday night and Tuesday, partly cloudy. Lows in the upper 60s. Highs in the mid 80s. Again, the forecast for Champaign, Urbana and surrounding areas of East Central Illinois for tonight, clear. Lows in the mid-70s. Southwest winds 10 to 15 miles an hour with gusts up to 25 miles an hour. The time is currently 7:03 p.m. Central Daylight Time. 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Now for the official National Weather Service forecast for Champaign, Urbana and surrounding areas of East Central Illinois. Tonight, clear. Lows in the mid-70s. Southwest winds 10 to 15 miles an hour with gusts up to 25 miles an hour. Wednesday, sunny with highs in the lower 90s. Southwest winds 10 to 15 miles an hour. Heat index values up to 106. Wednesday night, clear with lows in the mid-70s. South winds 10 to 15 miles an hour. Thursday, sunny with highs in the mid-90s. Southwest winds 5 to 10 miles an hour. Heat index values up to 107. Thursday night, mostly clear. Humid with lows in the mid-70s. Southwest winds 5 to 10 miles an hour. Friday through Saturday night, partly cloudy with a chance of showers and thunderstorms. Highs in the lower 90s. Lows in the lower 70s. Chance of rain 50%. Sunday, partly sunny. A chance of showers and thunderstorms in the afternoon. Highs in the upper 80s. Chance of rain 50%. Sunday night, partly cloudy. Lows in the upper 60s. Monday, mostly sunny with a chance of showers. A chance of thunderstorms in the afternoon. Highs in the upper 80s. Chance of rain 40%. Monday night and Tuesday, partly cloudy. Lows in the upper 60s. Highs in the mid-80s. Again, the forecast for Champaign, Urbana and surrounding areas of East Central Illinois for tonight, clear. Lows in the mid-70s. Southwest winds 10 to 15 miles an hour with gusts up to 25 miles an hour. At 7 p.m. at the Champaign Airport, skies were sunny. The temperature was 87 degrees, the dew point was 77, and the relative humidity was 72%. The heat index was 99. The wind was south at 10 miles an hour. The pressure was 29.99 inches and falling. Elsewhere around the area, it was sunny, with a temperature of 89 at Peoria, 87 at Bloomington, 87 at Paris, and 88 at Terre Haute. Under sunny skies, Mattoon reported 88, Decatur reported 89, and Springfield reported 89. And once again at 7 p.m.

Champagne Airport, under sunny skies, the temperature was 87, and the heat index was 99. Here is information on the heat wave for the following county, Ford, Illinois. Extreme heat warning remains in effect until midnight, or 1 a.m. Eastern Daylight Time Thursday night. What? Dangerously hot conditions with heat index values around 105 expected each afternoon. Where? Portions of central, east central, north central, and northeast Illinois and northwest Indiana. When? Until midnight, or 1 a.m. Eastern Daylight Time Thursday night. The following impacts are expected. Heat-related illnesses increase significantly during extreme heat and high humidity events. Additional details, dangerous heat expected to persist through Thursday. Thunderstorms may begin to bring some relief from the heat for portions of northern Illinois by Thursday afternoon or evening. Drink plenty of fluids, stay in an air-conditioned room, stay out of the sun, and check up on relatives and neighbors. Do not leave young children and pets in unattended vehicles. Car interiors will reach lethal temperatures in a matter of minutes. 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Programming originates from NOAA's National Weather Service office in Lincoln and transmits from the WCIA television tower near Seymour. The station serves the following counties: Champaign, DeWitt, Coles, Douglas, Edgar, Ford, Moultrie, Piatt, and Vermilion. 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Here is information on the heat wave for the following counties in Illinois: Champaign, Coles, DeWitt, Douglas, Edgar, Moultrie, Piatt, and Vermilion. Extreme heat warning remains in effect until midnight Thursday night. What? Dangerously hot conditions with heat index values 105 to 110. Where? Portions of central, east central, southeast, and west central Illinois. When? Until midnight Thursday night. The following impacts are expected. Heat-related illnesses increase significantly during extreme heat and high humidity events. Drink plenty of fluids, stay in an air-conditioned room, stay out of the sun, and check up on relatives and neighbors. Do not leave young children and pets in unattended vehicles. Car interiors will reach lethal temperatures in a matter of minutes. Take extra precautions when outside. Wear lightweight and loose-fitting clothing. Try to limit strenuous activities to early morning or evening. Take action when you see symptoms of heat exhaustion and heat stroke. The following is a summary of watches, warnings, and advisories in effect. For the WXJ76 listening area, an extreme heat warning remains in effect until midnight Friday for the following county: Ford, Illinois. An extreme heat warning remains in effect until 12 a.m. Friday for the following counties: Champaign, Coles, DeWitt, Douglas, Edgar, Moultrie, Piatt, and Vermilion. The time is currently 7:09 p.m. Central Daylight Time. 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Now for the official National Weather Service forecast for Champaign, Urbana, and surrounding areas of east central Illinois. Tonight, clear. Lows in the mid-70s. Southwest winds 10 to 15 miles an hour with gusts up to 25 miles an hour. Wednesday, sunny with highs in the lower 90s. Southwest winds 10 to 15 miles an hour. Heat index values up to 106. Wednesday night, clear with lows in the mid-70s. South winds 10 to 15 miles an hour. Thursday, sunny with highs in the mid-90s. Southwest winds 5 to 10 miles an hour. Heat index values up to 107. Thursday night, mostly clear. Humid with lows in the mid-70s. Southwest winds 5 to 10 miles an hour. Friday through Saturday night, partly cloudy with a chance of showers and thunderstorms. Highs in the lower 90s. Lows in the lower 70s. Chance of rain 50%. Sunday, partly sunny. A chance of showers and thunderstorms in the afternoon. Highs in the upper 80s. Chance of rain 50%. Sunday night, partly cloudy. Lows in the upper 60s. Monday, mostly sunny with a chance of showers. A chance of thunderstorms in the afternoon. Highs in the upper 80s. Chance of rain 40%. Monday night and

partly cloudy. Lows in the upper 60s. Highs in the mid 80s. Again, the forecast for Champaign, Urbana and surrounding areas of East Central Illinois for tonight, clear. Lows in the mid 70s. Southwest winds 10 to 15 miles an hour with gusts up to 25 miles an hour. At 7 p.m. at the Champaign Airport, skies were sunny. The temperature was 87 degrees, the dew point was 77, and the relative humidity was 72%. The heat index was 99. The wind was south at 10 miles an hour. The pressure was 29.99 inches and falling. Elsewhere around the area, it was sunny, with a temperature of 89 at Peoria, 87 at Bloomington, 87 at Paris, and 88 at Terre Haute. Under sunny skies, Mattoon reported 88, Decatur reported 89, and Springfield reported 89. And once again at 7 p.m. at the Champaign Airport, under sunny skies, the temperature was 87, and the heat index was 99. Looking elsewhere around the Midwest at 7 p.m., Chicago was mostly sunny, and 91. Indianapolis was mostly sunny, and 88. St. Louis was mostly sunny, and 94. Kansas City was mostly sunny, and 89. Des Moines was partly sunny, and 90. Milwaukee was mostly sunny, and 91. Here is information on the heat wave for the following county, Ford, Illinois. Extreme heat warning remains in effect until midnight, or 1 a.m. Eastern Daylight Time Thursday night. What? Dangerously hot conditions with heat index values around 105 expected each afternoon. Where? Portions of central, east central, north central, and northeast Illinois and northwest Indiana. When? Until midnight, or 1 a.m. Eastern Daylight Time Thursday night. The following impacts are expected. Heat-related illnesses increase significantly during extreme heat and high humidity events. Additional details, dangerous heat expected to persist through Thursday. Thunderstorms may begin to bring some relief from the heat for portions of northern Illinois by Thursday afternoon or evening. Drink plenty of fluids, stay in an air-conditioned room, stay out of the sun, and check up on relatives and neighbors. Do not leave young children and pets in unattended vehicles. Car interiors will reach lethal temperatures in a matter of minutes. Here is information on the heat wave for the following counties in Illinois, Champaign, Coles, DeWitt, Douglas, Edgar, Moultrie, Piatt, and Vermilion. Extreme heat warning remains in effect until midnight Thursday night. What? Dangerously hot conditions with heat index values 105 to 110. Where? Portions of central, east central, southeast, and west central Illinois. When? Until midnight Thursday night. The following impacts are expected. Heat-related illnesses increase significantly during extreme heat and high humidity events. Drink plenty of fluids, stay in an air-conditioned room, stay out of the sun, and check up on relatives and neighbors. Do not leave young children and pets in unattended vehicles. Car interiors will reach lethal temperatures in a matter of minutes. Take extra precautions when outside. Wear lightweight and loose-fitting clothing. Try to limit strenuous activities to early morning or evening. Take action when you see symptoms of heat exhaustion and heat stroke. The Champaign, Illinois Airport Climate Summary for this evening, as of 4 p.m., June 30, 2026. Today's high temperature was 90 degrees. The normal high is 85. Today's low temperature was 74 degrees. The normal low is 64. No precipitation fell today. Sunset tonight is at 8:26 p.m. Sunrise tomorrow is at 5:28 a.m. The Mattoon, Illinois Airport Climate Summary for this evening, as of 4 p.m., June 30, 2026. Today's high temperature was 90 degrees. The normal high is 85. Today's low temperature was 74 degrees. The normal low is 65. No precipitation fell today. Sunset tonight is at 8:24 p.m. Sunrise tomorrow is at 5:30 a.m. The time is currently 7:16 p.m. Central Daylight Time. 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Now for the official National Weather Service forecast for Champaign, Urbana and surrounding areas of East Central Illinois. Tonight, clear. Lows in the mid-70s. Southwest.

times 10 to 15 miles an hour with gusts up to 25 miles an hour. Wednesday, sunny with highs in the lower 90s. Southwest winds 10 to 15 miles an hour. Heat index values up to 106. Wednesday night, clear with lows in the mid-70s. South winds 10 to 15 miles an hour. Thursday, sunny with highs in the mid-90s. Southwest winds 5 to 10 miles an hour. Heat index values up to 107. Thursday night, mostly clear. Humid with lows in the mid-70s. Southwest winds 5 to 10 miles an hour. Friday through Saturday night, partly cloudy with a chance of showers and thunderstorms. Highs in the lower 90s. Lows in the lower 70s. Chance of rain 50%. Sunday, partly sunny. A chance of showers and thunderstorms in the afternoon. Highs in the upper 80s. Chance of rain 50%. Sunday night, partly cloudy. Lows in the upper 60s. Monday, mostly sunny with a chance of showers. A chance of thunderstorms in the afternoon. Highs in the upper 80s. Chance of rain 40%. Monday night and Tuesday, partly cloudy. Lows in the upper 60s. Highs in the mid-80s. Again, the forecast for Champaign, Urbana and surrounding areas of East Central Illinois for tonight, clear. Lows in the mid-70s. Southwest winds 10 to 15 miles an hour with gusts up to 25 miles an hour. At 7 p.m. at the Champaign Airport, skies were sunny. The temperature was 87 degrees, the dew point was 77, and the relative humidity was 72%. The heat index was 99. The wind was south at 10 miles an hour. The pressure was 29.99 inches and falling. Elsewhere around the area, it was sunny, with a temperature of 89 at Peoria, 87 at Bloomington, 87 at Paris, and 88 at Terre Haute. Under sunny skies, Mattoon reported 88, Decatur reported 89, and Springfield reported 89. And once again at 7 p.m. at the Champaign Airport, under sunny skies, the temperature was 87, and the heat index was 99. Looking elsewhere around the Midwest at 7 p.m., Chicago was mostly sunny, and 91. Indianapolis was mostly sunny, and 88. St. Louis was mostly sunny, and 94. Kansas City was mostly sunny, and 89. Des Moines was partly sunny, and 90. Milwaukee was mostly sunny, and 91. Here is information on the heat wave for the following county, Ford, Illinois. Extreme heat warning remains in effect until midnight, or 1 a.m. Eastern Daylight Time Thursday night. What? Dangerously hot conditions with heat index values around 105 expected each afternoon. Where? Portions of central, east central, north central, and northeast Illinois and northwest Indiana. When? Until midnight, or 1 a.m. Eastern Daylight Time Thursday night. The following impacts are expected. Heat-related illnesses increase significantly during extreme heat and high humidity events. Additional details, dangerous heat expected to persist through Thursday. Thunderstorms may begin to bring some relief from the heat for portions of northern Illinois by Thursday afternoon or evening. Drink plenty of fluids, stay in an air-conditioned room, stay out of the sun, and check up on relatives and neighbors. Do not leave young children and pets in unattended vehicles. Car interiors will reach lethal temperatures in a matter of minutes. Here is information on the heat wave for the following counties in Illinois, Champaign, Coles, DeWitt, Douglas, Edgar, Moultrie, Piatt, and Vermilion. Extreme heat warning remains in effect until midnight Thursday night. What? Dangerously hot conditions with heat index values 105 to 110. Where? Portions of central, east central, southeast, and west central Illinois. When? Until midnight Thursday night. The following impacts are expected. Heat-related illnesses increase significantly during extreme heat and high humidity events. Drink plenty of fluids, stay in an air-conditioned room, stay out of the sun, and check up on relatives and neighbors. Do not leave young children and pets in unattended vehicles. Car interiors will reach lethal temperatures in a matter of minutes. Take extra precautions when outside. Wear lightweight and loose-fitting clothing. Try to limit strenuous activities to early morning or evening. Take action when you see symptoms of heat exhaustion and heat stroke. The following

summary of watches, warnings, and advisories in effect. For the WXJ76 listening area, an extreme heat warning remains in effect until midnight Friday for the following county, Ford, Illinois. An extreme heat warning remains in effect until 12 a.m. Friday for the following counties, Champaign, Coles, DeWitt, Douglas, Edgar, Moultrie, Piatt, and Vermilion. The time is currently 7:21 p.m. Central Daylight Time. 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Now for the official National Weather Service forecast for Champaign, Urbana, and surrounding areas of East Central Illinois. Tonight, clear. Lows in the mid-70s. Southwest winds 10 to 15 miles an hour with gusts up to 25 miles an hour. Wednesday, sunny with highs in the lower 90s. Southwest winds 10 to 15 miles an hour. Heat index values up to 106. Wednesday night, clear with lows in the mid-70s. South winds 10 to 15 miles an hour. Thursday, sunny with highs in the mid-90s. Southwest winds 5 to 10 miles an hour. Heat index values up to 107. Thursday night, mostly clear. Humid with lows in the mid-70s. Southwest winds 5 to 10 miles an hour. Friday through Saturday night, partly cloudy with a chance of showers and thunderstorms. Highs in the lower 90s. Lows in the lower 70s. Chance of rain 50%. Sunday, partly sunny. A chance of showers and thunderstorms in the afternoon. Highs in the upper 80s. Chance of rain 50%. Sunday night, partly cloudy. Lows in the upper 60s. Monday, mostly sunny with a chance of showers. A chance of thunderstorms in the afternoon. Highs in the upper 80s. Chance of rain 40%. Monday night and Tuesday, partly cloudy. Lows in the upper 60s. Highs in the mid-80s. Again, the forecast for Champaign, Urbana, and surrounding areas of East Central Illinois for tonight, clear. Lows in the mid-70s. Southwest winds 10 to 15 miles an hour with gusts up to 25 miles an hour. At 7 p.m. at the Champaign Airport, skies were sunny. The temperature was 87 degrees, the dew point was 77, and the relative humidity was 72%. The heat index was 99. The wind was south at 10 miles an hour. The pressure was 29.99 inches and falling. Elsewhere around the area, it was sunny, with a temperature of 89 at Peoria, 87 at Bloomington, 86 at Paris, and 88 at Terre Haute. Under sunny skies, Mattoon reported 88, Decatur reported 89, and Springfield reported 89. And once again at 7 p.m. at the Champaign Airport, under sunny skies, the temperature was 87, and the heat index was 99. Looking elsewhere around the Midwest at 7 p.m., Chicago was mostly sunny, and 91. Indianapolis was mostly sunny, and 88. St. Louis was mostly sunny, and 94. Kansas City was mostly sunny, and 89. Des Moines was partly sunny, and 90. Milwaukee was mostly sunny, and 91. Here is information on the heat wave for the following county, Ford, Illinois. Extreme heat warning remains in effect until midnight or 1 a.m. Eastern Daylight Time Thursday night. What? Dangerously hot conditions with heat index values around 105 expected each afternoon. Where? Portions of central, east central, north central, and northeast Illinois and northwest Indiana. When? Until midnight or 1 a.m. Eastern Daylight Time Thursday night. The following impacts are expected. Heat-related illnesses increase significantly during extreme heat and high humidity events. Additional details, dangerous heat expected to persist through Thursday. Thunderstorms may begin to bring some relief from the heat for portions of northern Illinois by Thursday afternoon or evening. Drink plenty of fluids, stay in an air-conditioned room, stay out of the sun, and check up on relatives and neighbors. Do not leave young children and pets in unattended vehicles. Car interiors will reach lethal temperatures in a matter of minutes. Here is information on the heat wave for the following counties in Illinois, Champaign, Coles, DeWitt, Douglas, Edgar, Moultrie, Piatt, and Vermilion. Extreme heat warning remains in effect until midnight Thursday night. What? Dangerously hot conditions with heat index

is 105 to 110. Where? Portions of central, east central, southeast, and west central Illinois. When? Until midnight Thursday night. The following impacts are expected. Heat-related illnesses increase significantly during extreme heat and high humidity events. Drink plenty of fluids, stay in an air-conditioned room, stay out of the sun, and check up on relatives and neighbors. Do not leave young children and pets in unattended vehicles. Car interiors will reach lethal temperatures in a matter of minutes. Take extra precautions when outside. Wear lightweight and loose-fitting clothing. Try to limit strenuous activities to early morning or evening. Take action when you see symptoms of heat exhaustion and heat stroke. The following is a summary of watches, warnings, and advisories in effect. For the WXJ76 listening area, an extreme heat warning remains in effect until midnight Friday for the following county, Ford, Illinois. An extreme heat warning remains in effect until 12 a.m. Friday for the following counties, Champaign, Coles, DeWitt, Douglas, Edgar, Moultrie, Piatt, and Vermilion. The time is currently 7:27 p.m. Central Daylight Time. 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Now for the official National Weather Service forecast for Champaign, Urbana, and surrounding areas of East Central Illinois. Tonight, clear. Lows in the mid-70s. Southwest winds 10 to 15 miles an hour with gusts up to 25 miles an hour. Wednesday, sunny with highs in the lower 90s. Southwest winds 10 to 15 miles an hour. Heat index values up to 106. Wednesday night, clear with lows in the mid-70s. South winds 10 to 15 miles an hour. Thursday, sunny with highs in the mid-90s. Southwest winds 5 to 10 miles an hour. Heat index values up to 107. Thursday night, mostly clear. Humid with lows in the mid-70s. Southwest winds 5 to 10 miles an hour. Friday through Saturday night, partly cloudy with a chance of showers and thunderstorms. Highs in the lower 90s. Lows in the lower 70s. Chance of rain 50%. Sunday, partly sunny. A chance of showers and thunderstorms in the afternoon. Highs in the upper 80s. Chance of rain 50%. Sunday night, partly cloudy. Lows in the upper 60s. Monday, mostly sunny with a chance of showers. A chance of thunderstorms in the afternoon. Highs in the upper 80s. Chance of rain 40%. Monday night and Tuesday, partly cloudy. Lows in the upper 60s. Highs in the mid-80s. Again, the forecast for Champaign, Urbana, and surrounding areas of East Central Illinois for tonight, clear. Lows in the mid-70s. Southwest winds 10 to 15 miles an hour with gusts up to 25 miles an hour. At 7 p.m. at the Champaign Airport, skies were sunny. The temperature was 87 degrees, the dew point was 77, and the relative humidity was 72%. The heat index was 99. The wind was south at 10 miles an hour. The pressure was 29.99 inches and falling. Elsewhere around the area, it was sunny, with a temperature of 89 at Peoria, 87 at Bloomington, 86 at Paris, and 88 at Terre Haute. Under sunny skies, Mattoon reported 88, Decatur reported 89, and Springfield reported 89. And once again at 7 p.m. at the Champaign Airport, under sunny skies, the temperature was 87, and the heat index was 99. The Champaign, Illinois Airport Climate Summary for this evening, as of 4 p.m., June 30, 2026. Today's high temperature was 90 degrees. The normal high is 85. Today's low temperature was 74 degrees. The normal low is 64. No precipitation fell today. Sunset tonight is at 8:26 p.m. Sunrise tomorrow is at 5:28 a.m. The Mattoon, Illinois Airport Climate Summary for this evening, as of 4 p.m., June 30, 2026. Today's high temperature was 90 degrees. The normal high is 85. Today's low temperature was 74 degrees. The normal low is 65. No precipitation fell today. Sunset tonight is at 8:24 p.m. Sunrise tomorrow is at 5:30 a.m.
Looking elsewhere around the Midwest, 7 p.m., Chicago was mostly sunny, and 91. Indianapolis was mostly sunny, and 88. St. Louis was mostly sunny, and 94. Kansas City was mostly sunny, and 89. Des Moines was partly sunny, and 90. Milwaukee was mostly sunny, and 91. Here is information on the heat wave for the following county, Ford, Illinois. Extreme heat warning remains in effect until midnight or 1 a.m. Eastern Daylight Time Thursday night. What? Dangerously hot conditions with heat index values around 105 expected each afternoon. Where? Portions of central, east central, north central, and northeast Illinois and northwest Indiana. When? Until midnight or 1 a.m. Eastern Daylight Time Thursday night. The following impacts are expected. Heat-related illnesses increase significantly during extreme heat and high humidity events. Additional details, dangerous heat expected to persist through Thursday. Thunderstorms may begin to bring some relief from the heat for portions of northern Illinois by Thursday afternoon or evening. Drink plenty of fluids, stay in an air-conditioned room, stay out of the sun, and check up on relatives and neighbors. Do not leave young children and pets in unattended vehicles. Car interiors will reach lethal temperatures in a matter of minutes. Here is information on the heat wave. Room, stay out of the sun, and check up on relatives and neighbors. Do not leave young children and pets in unattended vehicles. Car interiors will reach lethal temperatures in a matter of minutes. Here is information on the heat wave for the following counties in Illinois, Champaign, Coles, DeWitt, Douglas, Edgar, Moultrie, Piatt, and Vermilion. Extreme heat warning remains in effect until midnight Thursday night. What? Dangerously hot conditions with heat index values 105 to 110. Where? Portions of central, east central, southeast, and west central Illinois. When? Until midnight Thursday night. The following impacts are expected. Heat-related illnesses increase significantly during extreme heat and high humidity events. Drink plenty of fluids, stay in an air-conditioned room, stay out of the sun, and check up on relatives and neighbors. Do not leave young children and pets in unattended vehicles. Car interiors will reach lethal temperatures in a matter of minutes. Take extra precautions when outside. Wear lightweight and loose-fitting clothing. Try to limit strenuous activities to early morning or evening. Take action when you see symptoms of heat exhaustion and heat stroke. The following is a summary of watches, warnings, and advisories in effect. For the WXJ76 listening area, an extreme heat warning remains in effect until midnight Friday for the following county, Ford, Illinois. An extreme heat warning remains in effect until 12 a.m. Friday for the following counties, Champaign, Coles, DeWitt, Douglas, Edgar, Moultrie, Piatt, and Vermilion. The time is currently 7:34 p.m. Central Daylight Time. 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Now for the official National Weather Service forecast for Champaign, Urbana, and surrounding areas of East Central Illinois. Tonight, clear. Lows in the mid-70s. Southwest winds 10 to 15 miles an hour with gusts up to 25 miles an hour. Wednesday, sunny with highs in the lower 90s. Southwest winds 10 to 15 miles an hour. Heat index values up to 106. Wednesday night, clear with lows in the mid-70s. South winds 10 to 15 miles an hour. Thursday, sunny with highs in the mid-90s. Southwest winds 5 to 10 miles an hour. Heat index values up to 107. Thursday night, mostly clear. Humid with lows in the mid-70s. Southwest winds 5 to 10 miles an hour. Friday through Saturday night, partly cloudy with a chance of showers and thunderstorms. Highs in the lower 90s. Lows in the lower 70s. Chance of rain 50%. Sunday, partly sunny. A chance of showers and thunderstorms in the afternoon. Highs in the upper 80s. Chance of rain 50%. Sunday night, partly cloudy. Lows in the upper 60s. Monday, mostly sunny with a chance of showers. A chance of thunderstorms in the afternoon. Highs in the upper 80s. Chance of rain 40%. Monday night and Tuesday, partly cloudy.
lows in the upper 60s, highs in the

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1: Again, the forecast for Champaign, Urbana, and surrounding areas of East Central Illinois for tonight, clear. Lows in the mid-70s. Southwest winds 10 to 15 miles an hour with gusts up to 25 miles an hour. At 7 p.m. at the Champaign Airport, skies were sunny. The temperature was 87 degrees, the dew point was 77, and the relative humidity was 72%. The heat index was 99. The wind was south at 10 miles an hour. The pressure was 29.99 inches and falling. Elsewhere around the area, it was sunny, with a temperature of 89 at Peoria, 87 at Bloomington, 86 at Paris, and 88 at Terre Haute. Under sunny skies, Mattoon reported 88, Decatur reported 89, and Springfield reported 89. And once again at 7 p.m. at the Champaign Airport, under sunny skies, the temperature was 87, and the heat index was 99. Looking elsewhere around the Midwest at 7 p.m., Chicago was mostly sunny, and 91. Indianapolis was mostly sunny, and 88. St. Louis was mostly sunny, and 94. Kansas City was mostly sunny, and 89. Des Moines was partly sunny, and 90. Milwaukee was mostly sunny, and 91. Here is information on the heat wave for the following county, Ford, Illinois. Extreme heat warning remains in effect until midnight, or 1 a.m. Eastern Daylight Time Thursday night. What? Dangerously hot conditions with heat index values around 105 expected each afternoon. Where? Portions of Central, East Central, North Central, and Northeast Illinois and Northwest Indiana. When? Until midnight, or 1 a.m. Eastern Daylight Time Thursday night. The following impacts are expected. Heat-related illnesses increase significantly during extreme heat and high humidity events. Additional details, dangerous heat expected to persist through Thursday. Thunderstorms may begin to bring some relief from the heat for portions of northern Illinois by Thursday afternoon or evening. Drink plenty of fluids, stay in an air-conditioned room, stay out of the sun, and check up on relatives and neighbors. Do not leave young children and pets in unattended vehicles. Car interiors will reach lethal temperatures in a matter of minutes. Here is information on the heat wave for the following counties in Illinois, Champaign, Coles, DeWitt, Douglas, Edgar, Moultrie, Piatt, and Vermilion. Extreme heat warning remains in effect until midnight Thursday night. What? Dangerously hot conditions with heat index values 105 to 110. Where? Portions of central, east central, southeast, and west central Illinois. When? Until midnight Thursday night. The following impacts are expected. Heat-related illnesses increase significantly during extreme heat and high humidity events. Drink plenty of fluids, stay in an air-conditioned room, stay out of the sun, and check up on relatives and neighbors. Do not leave young children and pets in unattended vehicles. Car interiors will reach lethal temperatures in a matter of minutes. Take extra precautions when outside. Wear lightweight and loose-fitting clothing. Try to limit strenuous activities to early morning or evening. Take action when you see symptoms of heat exhaustion and heat stroke. The following is a summary of watches, warnings, and advisories in effect. For the WXJ76 listening area, an extreme heat warning remains in effect until midnight Friday for the following county, Ford, Illinois. An extreme heat warning remains in effect until 12 a.m. Friday for the following counties, Champaign, Coles, DeWitt, Douglas, Edgar, Moultrie, Piatt, and Vermilion. The time is currently 7:40 p.m. Central Daylight Time. 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Now for the official National Weather Service forecast for Champaign, Urbana, and surrounding areas of East Central Illinois. Tonight, clear. Lows in the mid-70s. Southwest winds 10 to 15 miles an hour with gusts up to 25 miles an hour. Wednesday, sunny with highs in the lower 90s. Southwest winds 10 to 15 miles an hour. Heat index values up to 106. Wednesday night, clear with lows in the mid-70s. South winds 10 to 15 miles an hour. Thursday, sunny with highs in the mid-90s. Southwest winds 5 to 10 miles an hour. Heat index values up to 107. Thursday night, mostly clear,

with lows in the mid-70s. Southwest winds 5 to 10 miles an hour. Friday through Saturday night, partly cloudy with a chance of showers and thunderstorms. Highs in the lower 90s. Lows in the lower 70s. Chance of rain 50%. Sunday, partly sunny. A chance of showers and thunderstorms in the afternoon. Highs in the upper 80s. Chance of rain 50%. Sunday night, partly cloudy. Lows in the upper 60s. Monday, mostly sunny with a chance of showers. A chance of thunderstorms in the afternoon. Highs in the upper 80s. Chance of rain 40%. Monday night and Tuesday, partly cloudy. Lows in the upper 60s. Highs in the mid-80s. Again, the forecast for Champaign, Urbana, and surrounding areas of East Central Illinois for tonight, clear. Lows in the mid-70s. Southwest winds 10 to 15 miles an hour with gusts up to 25 miles an hour. At 7 p.m. at the Champaign Airport, skies were sunny. The temperature was 87 degrees, the dew point was 77, and the relative humidity was 72%. The heat index was 99. The wind was south at 10 miles an hour. The pressure was 29.99 inches and falling. Elsewhere around the area, it was sunny, with a temperature of 89 at Peoria, 87 at Bloomington, 86 at Paris, and 88 at Terre Haute. Under sunny skies, Mattoon reported 88, Decatur reported 89, and Springfield reported 89. And once again at 7 p.m. at the Champaign Airport, under sunny skies, the temperature was 87, and the heat index was 99. Looking elsewhere around the Midwest at 7 p.m., Chicago was mostly sunny, and 91. Indianapolis was mostly sunny, and 88. St. Louis was mostly sunny, and 94. Kansas City was mostly sunny, and 89. Des Moines was partly sunny, and 90. Milwaukee was mostly sunny, and 91. Here is information on the heat wave for the following county, Ford, Illinois. Extreme heat warning remains in effect until midnight, or 1 a.m. Eastern Daylight Time Thursday night. What? Dangerously hot conditions with heat index values around 105 expected each afternoon. Where? Portions of Central, East Central, North Central, and Northeast Illinois and Northwest Indiana. When? Until midnight, or 1 a.m. Eastern Daylight Time Thursday night. The following impacts are expected. Heat-related illnesses increase significantly during extreme heat and high humidity events. Additional details, dangerous heat expected to persist through Thursday. Thunderstorms may begin to bring some relief from the heat for portions of northern Illinois by Thursday afternoon or evening. Drink plenty of fluids, stay in an air-conditioned room, stay out of the sun, and check up on relatives and neighbors. Do not leave young children and pets in unattended vehicles. Car interiors will reach lethal temperatures in a matter of minutes. Here is information on the heat wave for the following counties in Illinois, Champaign, Coles, DeWitt, Douglas, Edgar, Moultrie, Piatt, and Vermilion. Extreme heat warning remains in effect until midnight Thursday night. What? Dangerously hot conditions with heat index values 105 to 110. Where? Portions of central, east central, southeast, and West Central Illinois. When? Until midnight Thursday night. The following impacts are expected. Heat-related illnesses increase significantly during extreme heat and high humidity events. Drink plenty of fluids, stay in an air-conditioned room, stay out of the sun, and check up on relatives and neighbors. Do not leave young children and pets in unattended vehicles. Car interiors will reach lethal temperatures in a matter of minutes. Take extra precautions when outside. Wear lightweight and loose-fitting clothing. Try to limit strenuous activities to early morning or evening. Take action when you see symptoms of heat exhaustion and heat stroke. The Champaign, Illinois Airport Climate Summary for this evening, as of 4 p.m., June 30, 2026. Today's high temperature was 90 degrees. The normal high is 85. Today's low temperature was 74 degrees. The normal low is 64. No precipitation fell today. Sunset tonight is at 8:26 p.m. Sunrise tomorrow is at 5:28 a.m. The Mattoon, Illinois Airport Climate Summary for this evening, as of 4 p.m., June 30th, 2026. 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

is in effect. For the WXJ76 listening area, an extreme heat warning remains in effect until midnight Friday for the following county: Ford, Illinois. An extreme heat warning remains in effect until 12 a.m. Friday for the following counties: Champaign, Coles, DeWitt, Douglas, Edgar, Moultrie, Piatt, and Vermilion. The time is currently 7:47 p.m. Central Daylight Time. 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Now for the official National Weather Service forecast for Champaign, Urbana, and surrounding areas of East Central Illinois. Tonight, clear. Lows in the mid-70s. Southwest winds 10 to 15 miles an hour with gusts up to 25 miles an hour. Wednesday, sunny with highs in the lower 90s. Southwest winds 10 to 15 miles an hour. Heat index values up to 106. Wednesday night, clear with lows in the mid-70s. South winds 10 to 15 miles an hour. Thursday, sunny with highs in the mid-90s. Southwest winds 5 to 10 miles an hour. Heat index values up to 107. Thursday night, mostly clear. Humid with lows in the mid-70s. Southwest winds 5 to 10 miles an hour. Friday through Saturday night, partly cloudy with a chance of showers and thunderstorms. Highs in the lower 90s. Lows in the lower 70s. Chance of rain 50%. Sunday, partly sunny. A chance of showers and thunderstorms in the afternoon. Highs in the upper 80s. Chance of rain 50%. Sunday night, partly cloudy. Lows in the upper 60s. Monday, mostly sunny with a chance of showers. A chance of thunderstorms in the afternoon. Highs in the upper 80s. Chance of rain 40%. Monday night and Tuesday, partly cloudy. Lows in the upper 60s. Highs in the mid-80s. Again, the forecast for Champaign, Urbana, and surrounding areas of East Central Illinois for tonight, clear. Lows in the mid-70s. Southwest winds 10 to 15 miles an hour with gusts up to 25 miles an hour. At 7 p.m. at the Champaign Airport, skies were sunny. The temperature was 87 degrees, the dew point was 77, and the relative humidity was 72%. The heat index was 99. The wind was south at 10 miles an hour. The pressure was 29.99 inches and falling. Elsewhere around the area, it was sunny, with a temperature of 89 at Peoria, 87 at Bloomington, 86 at Paris, and 88 at Terre Haute. Under sunny skies, Mattoon reported 88, Decatur reported 89, and Springfield reported 89. And once again at 7 p.m. at the Champaign Airport, under sunny skies, the temperature was 87, and the heat index was 99. Looking elsewhere around the Midwest at 7 p.m., Chicago was mostly sunny, and 91. Indianapolis was mostly sunny, and 88. St. Louis was mostly sunny, and 94. Kansas City was mostly sunny, and 89. Des Moines was partly sunny, and 90. Milwaukee was mostly sunny, and 91. Here is information on the heat wave for the following county: Ford, Illinois. Extreme heat warning remains in effect until midnight, or 1 a.m. Eastern Daylight Time Thursday night. What? Dangerously hot conditions with heat index values around 105 expected each afternoon. Where? Portions of Central, East Central, North Central, and Northeast Illinois and Northwest Indiana. When? Until midnight, or 1 a.m. Eastern Daylight Time Thursday night. The following impacts are expected: heat-related illnesses increase significantly during extreme heat and high humidity events. Additional details: dangerous heat expected to persist through Thursday. Thunderstorms may begin to bring some relief from the heat for portions of northern Illinois by Thursday afternoon or evening. Drink plenty of fluids, stay in an air-conditioned room, stay out of the sun, and check up on relatives and neighbors. Do not leave young children and pets in unattended vehicles. Car interiors will reach lethal temperatures in a matter of minutes. Here is information on the heat wave for the following counties: in Illinois, Champaign, Coles, DeWitt, Douglas, Edgar, Moultrie, Piatt, and Vermilion. Extreme heat warning remains in effect until midnight Thursday night. What? Dangerously hot conditions with heat index values 105 to 110.

where portions of central, east central, southeast, and west central Illinois. When, until midnight Thursday night. The following impacts are expected. Heat-related illnesses increase significantly during extreme heat and high humidity events. Drink plenty of fluids, stay in an air-conditioned room, stay out of the sun, and check up on relatives and neighbors. Do not leave young children and pets in unattended vehicles. Car interiors will reach lethal temperatures in a matter of minutes. Take extra precautions when outside. Wear lightweight and loose-fitting clothing. Try to limit strenuous activities to early morning or evening. Take action when you see symptoms of heat exhaustion and heat stroke. The following is a summary of watches, warnings, and advisories in effect. For the WXJ76 listening area, an extreme heat warning remains in effect until midnight Friday for the following county, Ford, Illinois. An extreme heat warning remains in effect until 12 a.m. Friday for the following counties, Champaign, Coles, DeWitt, Douglas, Edgar, Moultrie, Piatt, and Vermilion. The time is currently 7:53 p.m. Central Daylight Time. 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Now for the official National Weather Service forecast for Champaign, Urbana, and surrounding areas of East Central Illinois. Tonight, clear. Lows in the mid-70s. Southwest winds 10 to 15 miles an hour with gusts up to 25 miles an hour. Wednesday, sunny with highs in the lower 90s. Southwest winds 10 to 15 miles an hour. Heat index values up to 106. Wednesday night, clear with lows in the mid-70s. South winds 10 to 15 miles an hour. Thursday, sunny with highs in the mid-90s. Southwest winds 5 to 10 miles an hour. Heat index values up to 107. Thursday night, mostly clear. Humid with lows in the mid-70s. Southwest winds 5 to 10 miles an hour. Friday through Saturday night, partly cloudy with a chance of showers and thunderstorms. Highs in the lower 90s. Lows in the lower 70s. Chance of rain 50%. Sunday, partly sunny. A chance of showers and thunderstorms in the afternoon. Highs in the upper 80s. Chance of rain 50%. Sunday night, partly cloudy. Lows in the upper 60s. Monday, mostly sunny with a chance of showers. A chance of thunderstorms in the afternoon. Highs in the upper 80s. Chance of rain 40%. Monday night and Tuesday, partly cloudy. Lows in the upper 60s. Highs in the mid-80s. Again, the forecast for Champaign, Urbana, and surrounding areas of East Central Illinois for tonight, clear. Lows in the mid-70s. Southwest winds 10 to 15 miles an hour with gusts up to 25 miles an hour. At 7 p.m. at the Champaign Airport, skies were sunny. The temperature was 87 degrees, the dew point was 77, and the relative humidity was 72%. The heat index was 99. The wind was south at 10 miles an hour. The pressure was 29.99 inches and falling. Elsewhere around the area, it was sunny, with a temperature of 89 at Peoria, 87 at Bloomington, 86 at Paris, and 88 at Terre Haute. Under sunny skies, Mattoon reported 88, Decatur reported 89, and Springfield reported 89. And once again at 7 p.m. at the Champaign Airport, under sunny skies, the temperature was 87, and the heat index was 99. Looking elsewhere around the Midwest at 7 p.m., Chicago was mostly sunny, and 91. Indianapolis was mostly sunny, and 88. St. Louis was mostly sunny, and 94. Kansas City was mostly sunny, and 89. Des Moines was partly sunny, and 90. Milwaukee was mostly sunny, and 91. Here is information on the heat wave for the following county, Ford, Illinois. Extreme heat warning remains in effect until midnight, or 1 a.m. Eastern Daylight Time Thursday night. What? Dangerously hot conditions with heat index values around 105 expected each afternoon. Where, portions of central, east central, north central, and northeast Illinois and northwest Indiana. When, until midnight, or 1 a.m. Eastern Daylight Time Thursday night.
The following impacts are expected. Heat-related illnesses increase significantly during extreme heat and high humidity events. Additional details. Dangerous heat expected to persist through Thursday. Thunderstorms may begin to bring some relief from the heat for portions of northern Illinois by Thursday afternoon or evening. Drink plenty of fluids, stay in an air-conditioned room, stay out of the sun, and check up on relatives and neighbors. Do not leave young children and pets in unattended vehicles. Car interiors will reach lethal temperatures in a matter of minutes. Here is information on the heat wave for the following counties in Illinois: Champaign, Coles, DeWitt, Douglas, Edgar, Moultrie, Piatt, and Vermilion. Extreme heat warning remains in effect until midnight Thursday night. What? Dangerously hot conditions with heat index values 105 to 110. Where? Portions of central, east central, southeast, and west central Illinois. When? Until midnight Thursday night. The following impacts are expected. Heat-related illnesses increase significantly during extreme heat and high humidity events. Drink plenty of fluids, stay in an air-conditioned room, stay out of the sun, and check up on relatives and neighbors. Do not leave young children and pets in unattended vehicles. Car interiors will reach lethal temperatures in a matter of minutes. Take extra precautions when outside. Wear lightweight and loose-fitting clothing. Try to limit strenuous activities to early morning or evening. Take action when you see symptoms of heat exhaustion and heat stroke. The following is a summary of watches, warnings, and advisories in effect. For the WXJ76 listening area, an extreme heat warning remains in effect until midnight Friday for the following county: Ford, Illinois. An extreme heat warning remains in effect until 12 a.m. Friday for the following counties: Champaign, Coles, DeWitt, Douglas, Edgar, Moultrie, Piatt, and Vermilion. The time is currently 7:59 p.m. Central Daylight Time. 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Now for the official National Weather Service forecast for Champaign, Urbana, and surrounding areas of east central Illinois. Tonight, clear. Lows in the mid-70s. Southwest winds 10 to 15 miles an hour with gusts up to 25 miles an hour. Wednesday, sunny with highs in the lower 90s. Southwest winds 10 to 15 miles an hour. Heat index values up to 106. Wednesday night, clear with lows in the mid-70s. South winds 10 to 15 miles an hour. Thursday, sunny with highs in the mid-90s. Southwest winds 5 to 10 miles an hour. Heat index values up to 107. Thursday night, mostly clear. Humid with lows in the mid-70s. Southwest winds 5 to 10 miles an hour. Friday through Saturday night, partly cloudy with a chance of showers and thunderstorms. Highs in the lower 90s. Lows in the lower 70s. Chance of rain 50%. Sunday, partly sunny. A chance of showers and thunderstorms in the afternoon. Highs in the upper 80s. Chance of rain 50%. Sunday night, partly cloudy. Lows in the upper 60s. Monday, mostly sunny with a chance of showers. A chance of thunderstorms in the afternoon. Highs in the upper 80s. Chance of rain 40%. Monday night and Tuesday, partly cloudy. Lows in the upper 60s. Highs in the mid-80s. Again, the forecast for Champaign, Urbana, and surrounding areas of east central Illinois for tonight, clear. Lows in the mid-70s. Southwest winds 10 to 15 miles an hour with gusts up to 25 miles an hour. Here is information on the heat wave for the following county: Ford, Illinois. Extreme heat warning remains in effect until midnight or 1 a.m. Eastern Daylight Time Thursday night. What? Dangerously hot conditions with heat index values around 105 expected each afternoon. Where? Portions of central, east central, north central, and northeast Illinois and northwest Indiana. When? Until midnight or 1 a.m. Eastern Daylight Time Thursday night. The following impacts are expected. Heat-related illnesses increase significantly during extreme heat and high humidity events. Additional details. Dangerous heat expected to persist through Thursday. Thunderstorms may begin to bring some relief from the heat for portions of northern Illinois by Thursday afternoon or evening. Drink plenty of fluids,
stay in an air-conditioned room, stay out of the sun, and check up on relatives and neighbors.

not leave young children and pets in unattended vehicles. Car interiors will reach lethal temperatures in a matter of minutes. Here is information on the heat wave for the following counties in Illinois: Champaign, Coles, DeWitt, Douglas, Edgar, Moultrie, Piatt, and Vermilion. Extreme heat warning remains in effect until midnight Thursday night. What? Dangerously hot conditions with heat index values 105 to 110. Where? Portions of central, east central, southeast, and west central Illinois. When? Until midnight Thursday night. The following impacts are expected: heat-related illnesses increase significantly during extreme heat and high humidity events. Drink plenty of fluids, stay in an air-conditioned room, stay out of the sun, and check up on relatives and neighbors. Do not leave young children and pets in unattended vehicles. Car interiors will reach lethal temperatures in a matter of minutes. Take extra precautions when outside. Wear lightweight and loose-fitting clothing. Try to limit strenuous activities to early morning or evening. Take action when you see symptoms of heat exhaustion and heat stroke. The following is a summary of watches, warnings, and advisories in effect. For the WXJ76 listening area, an extreme heat warning remains in effect until midnight Friday for the following county: Ford, Illinois. An extreme heat warning remains in effect until 12 a.m. Friday for the following counties: Champaign, Coles, DeWitt, Douglas, Edgar, Moultrie, Piatt, and Vermilion. The time is currently 8:03 p.m. Central Daylight Time. 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Now for the official National Weather Service forecast for Champaign, Urbana, and surrounding areas of east central Illinois. Tonight, clear. Lows in the mid-70s. Southwest winds 10 to 15 miles an hour with gusts up to 25 miles an hour. Wednesday, sunny with highs in the lower 90s. Southwest winds 10 to 15 miles an hour. Heat index values up to 106. Wednesday night, clear with lows in the mid-70s. South winds 10 to 15 miles an hour. Thursday, sunny with highs in the mid-90s. Southwest winds 5 to 10 miles an hour. Heat index values up to 107. Thursday night, mostly clear. Humid with lows in the mid-70s. Southwest winds 5 to 10 miles an hour. Friday through Saturday night, partly cloudy with a chance of showers and thunderstorms. Highs in the lower 90s. Lows in the lower 70s. Chance of rain 50%. Sunday, partly sunny. A chance of showers and thunderstorms in the afternoon. Highs in the upper 80s. Chance of rain 50%. Sunday night, partly cloudy. Lows in the upper 60s. Monday, mostly sunny with a chance of showers. A chance of thunderstorms in the afternoon. Highs in the upper 80s. Chance of rain 40%. Monday night and Tuesday, partly cloudy. Lows in the upper 60s. Highs in the mid-80s. Again, the forecast for Champaign, Urbana, and surrounding areas of east central Illinois for tonight: clear. Lows in the mid-70s. Southwest winds 10 to 15 miles an hour with gusts up to 25 miles an hour. At 8 p.m. at the Champaign Airport, skies were clear. The temperature was 84 degrees, the dew point was 77, and the relative humidity was 79%. The heat index was 94. The wind was south at 8 miles an hour. The pressure was 29.98 inches and falling. Elsewhere around the area, it was clear, with a temperature of 86 at Peoria, 85 at Bloomington, 83 at Paris, and 85 at Terre Haute. Under clear skies, Mattoon reported 86, Decatur reported 86, and Springfield reported 87. And once again at 8 p.m. at the Champaign Airport, under clear skies, the temperature was 84, and the heat index was 94. 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Programming originates from NOAA's National Weather Service office in Lincoln and transmits from the WCIA television tower near Seymour. 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

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Looking elsewhere around the Midwest at 8 p.m., Chicago was partly cloudy and 90. Indianapolis was partly cloudy and 85. St. Louis was clear and 92. Kansas City was partly cloudy and 86. Des Moines was partly cloudy and 90. Milwaukee was partly cloudy and 90. Here is information on the heat wave for the following county, Ford, Illinois. Extreme heat warning remains in effect until midnight or 1 a.m. Eastern Daylight Time Thursday night. What? Dangerously hot conditions with heat index values around 105 expected each afternoon. Where? Portions of central, east central, north central, and northeast Illinois and northwest Indiana. When? Until midnight or 1 a.m. Eastern Daylight Time Thursday night. The following impacts are expected. Heat-related illnesses increase significantly during extreme heat and high humidity events. Additional details, dangerous heat expected to persist through Thursday. Thunderstorms may begin to bring some relief from the heat for portions of northern Illinois by Thursday afternoon or evening. Drink plenty of fluids, stay in an air-conditioned room, stay out of the sun, and check up on relatives and neighbors. Do not leave young children and pets in unattended vehicles. Car interiors will reach lethal temperatures in a matter of minutes. Here is information on the heat wave for the following counties in Illinois: Champaign, Coles, DeWitt, Douglas, Edgar, Moultrie, Piatt, and Vermilion. Extreme heat warning remains in effect until midnight Thursday night. What? Dangerously hot conditions with heat index values 105 to 110. Where? Portions of central, east central, southeast, and west central Illinois. When? Until midnight Thursday night. The following impacts are expected. Heat-related illnesses increase significantly during extreme heat and high humidity events. Drink plenty of fluids, stay in an air-conditioned room, stay out of the sun, and check up on relatives and neighbors. Do not leave young children and pets in unattended vehicles. Car interiors will reach lethal temperatures in a matter of minutes. Take extra precautions when outside. Wear lightweight and loose-fitting clothing. Try to limit strenuous activities to early morning or evening. Take action when you see symptoms of heat exhaustion and heat stroke. The following is a summary of watches, warnings, and advisories in effect. For the WXJ 76 listening area, an extreme heat warning remains in effect until midnight Friday for the following county: Ford, Illinois. An extreme heat warning remains in effect until 12 a.m. Friday for the following counties: Champaign, Coles, DeWitt, Douglas, Edgar, Moultrie, Piatt, and Vermilion. The time is currently 8:10 p.m. Central Daylight Time. 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Now for the official National Weather Service forecast for Champaign, Urbana, and surrounding areas of east central Illinois. Tonight, clear. Lows in the mid-70s. Southwest winds 10 to 15 miles an hour with gusts up to 25 miles an hour. Wednesday, sunny with highs in the lower 90s. Southwest winds 10 to 15 miles an hour. Heat index values up to 106. Wednesday night, clear with lows in the mid-70s. South winds 10 to 15 miles an hour. Thursday, sunny with highs in the mid-90s. Southwest winds 5 to 10 miles an hour. Heat index values up to 107. Thursday night, mostly clear. Humid with lows in the mid-70s. Southwest winds 5 to 10 miles an hour. Friday through Saturday night, partly cloudy with a chance of showers and thunderstorms. Highs in the lower 90s. Lows in the lower 70s. Chance of rain 50%. Sunday, partly sunny. A chance of showers and thunderstorms in the afternoon. Highs in the upper 80s. Chance of rain 50%. Sunday night, partly cloudy. Lows in the upper 60s. Monday, mostly sunny with a chance of showers. A chance of thunderstorms in the afternoon. Highs in the upper 80s. Chance of rain 40%. Monday night and Tuesday, partly cloudy. Lows in the upper 60s. Highs in the mid-80s. Again, the forecast for Champaign, Urbana, and surrounding areas of east central Illinois for tonight, clear. Lows in the mid-70s.
southwest winds 10 to 15 miles an hour with gusts up to 25 miles an hour. At 8 p.m. at the Champaign Airport, skies were clear. The temperature was 84 degrees, the dew point was 77, and the relative humidity was 79%. The heat index was 94. The wind was south at 8 miles an hour. The pressure was 29.98 inches and falling. Elsewhere around the area, it was clear, with a temperature of 86 at Peoria, 85 at Bloomington, 83 at Paris, and 85 at Terre Haute. Under clear skies, Mattoon reported 86, Decatur reported 86, and Springfield reported 87. And once again at 8 p.m. at the Champaign Airport, under clear skies, the temperature was 84, and the heat index was 94. Looking elsewhere around the Midwest at 8 p.m., Chicago was partly cloudy, and 90. Indianapolis was partly cloudy, and 85. St. Louis was clear, and 92. Kansas City was partly cloudy, and 86. Des Moines was partly cloudy, and 90. Milwaukee was partly cloudy, and 90. Here is information on the heat wave for the following county, Ford, Illinois. Extreme heat warning remains in effect until midnight, or 1 a.m. Eastern Daylight Time Thursday night. What? Dangerously hot conditions with heat index values around 105 expected each afternoon. Where? Portions of central, east central, north central, and northeast Illinois and northwest Indiana. When? Until midnight, or 1 a.m. Eastern Daylight Time Thursday night. The following impacts are expected. Heat-related illnesses increase significantly during extreme heat and high humidity events. Additional details, dangerous heat expected to persist through Thursday. Thunderstorms may begin to bring some relief from the heat for portions of northern Illinois by Thursday afternoon or evening. Drink plenty of fluids, stay in an air-conditioned room, stay out of the sun, and check up on relatives and neighbors. Do not leave young children and pets in unattended vehicles. Car interiors will reach lethal temperatures in a matter of minutes. Here is information on the heat wave for the following counties in Illinois: Champaign, Coles, DeWitt, Douglas, Edgar, Moultrie, Piatt, and Vermilion. Extreme heat warning remains in effect until midnight Thursday night. What? Dangerously hot conditions with heat index values 105 to 110. Where? Portions of central, east central, southeast, and west central Illinois. When? Until midnight Thursday night. The following impacts are expected. Heat-related illnesses increase significantly during extreme heat and high humidity events. Drink plenty of fluids, stay in an air-conditioned room, stay out of the sun, and check up on relatives and neighbors. Do not leave young children and pets in unattended vehicles. Car interiors will reach lethal temperatures in a matter of minutes. Take extra precautions when outside. Wear lightweight and loose-fitting clothing. Try to limit strenuous activities to early morning or evening. Take action when you see symptoms of heat exhaustion and heat stroke. The following is a summary of watches, warnings, and advisories in effect. For the WXJ76 listening area, an extreme heat warning remains in effect until midnight Friday for the following county, Ford, Illinois. An extreme heat warning remains in effect until 12 a.m. Friday for the following counties: Champaign, Coles, DeWitt, Douglas, Edgar, Moultrie, Piatt, and Vermilion. The time is currently 8:15 p.m. Central Daylight Time. 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Now for the official National Weather Service forecast for Champaign, Urbana, and surrounding areas of east central Illinois. Tonight, clear. Lows in the mid-70s. Southwest winds 10 to 15 miles an hour with gusts up to 25 miles an hour. Wednesday, sunny with highs in the lower 90s. Southwest winds 10 to 15 miles an hour. Heat index values up to 106. Wednesday night, clear with lows in the mid-70s. South winds 10 to 15 miles an hour. Thursday, sunny with highs in the mid-90s. Southwest winds 5 to 10 miles an hour. Heat index values up to 107. Thursday night, mostly clear. Humid with lows in the mid-70s. Southwest winds 5 to 10 miles an hour. Friday through Saturday night, partly cloudy with a chance of showers and thunderstorms,

highs in the lower 90s. Lows in the lower 70s. Chance of rain 50%. Sunday, partly sunny. A chance of showers and thunderstorms in the afternoon. Highs in the upper 80s. Chance of rain 50%. Sunday night, partly cloudy. Lows in the upper 60s. Monday, mostly sunny with a chance of showers. A chance of thunderstorms in the afternoon. Highs in the upper 80s. Chance of rain 40%. Monday night and Tuesday, partly cloudy. Lows in the upper 60s. Highs in the mid-80s. Again, the forecast for Champaign, Urbana and surrounding areas of East Central Illinois for tonight, clear. Lows in the mid-70s. Southwest winds 10 to 15 miles an hour with gusts up to 25 miles an hour. At 8 p.m. at the Champaign Airport, skies were clear. The temperature was 84 degrees, the dew point was 77, and the relative humidity was 79%. The heat index was 94. The wind was south at 8 miles an hour. The pressure was 29.98 inches and falling. Elsewhere around the area, it was clear, with a temperature of 86 at Peoria, 85 at Bloomington, 83 at Paris, and 85 at Terre Haute. Under clear skies, Mattoon reported 86, Decatur reported 86, and Springfield reported 87. And once again at 8 p.m. at the Champaign Airport, under clear skies, the temperature was 84, and the heat index was 94. Looking elsewhere around the Midwest at 8 p.m., Chicago was partly cloudy, and 90. Indianapolis was partly cloudy, and 85. St. Louis was clear, and 92. Kansas City was partly cloudy, and 86. Des Moines was partly cloudy, and 90. Milwaukee was partly cloudy, and 90. Here is information on the heat wave for the following county, Ford, Illinois. Extreme heat warning remains in effect until midnight, or 1 a.m. Eastern Daylight Time Thursday night. What? Dangerously hot conditions with heat index values around 105 expected each afternoon. Where? Portions of central, east central, north central, and northeast Illinois and northwest Indiana. When? Until midnight, or 1 a.m. Eastern Daylight Time Thursday night. The following impacts are expected. Heat-related illnesses increase significantly during extreme heat and high humidity events. Additional details, dangerous heat expected to persist through Thursday. Thunderstorms may begin to bring some relief from the heat for portions of northern Illinois by Thursday afternoon or evening. Drink plenty of fluids, stay in an air-conditioned room, stay out of the sun, and check up on relatives and neighbors. Do not leave young children and pets in unattended vehicles. Car interiors will reach lethal temperatures in a matter of minutes. Here is information on the heat wave for the following counties in Illinois, Champaign, Coles, DeWitt, Douglas, Edgar, Moultrie, Piatt, and Vermilion. Extreme heat warning remains in effect until midnight Thursday night. What? Dangerously hot conditions with heat index values 105 to 110. Where? Portions of central, east central, southeast, and west central Illinois. When? Until midnight Thursday night. The following impacts are expected. Heat-related illnesses increase significantly during extreme heat and high humidity events. Drink plenty of fluids, stay in an air-conditioned room, stay out of the sun, and check up on relatives and neighbors. Do not leave young children and pets in unattended vehicles. Car interiors will reach lethal temperatures in a matter of minutes. Take extra precautions when outside. Wear lightweight and loose-fitting clothing. Try to limit strenuous activities to early morning or evening. Take action when you see symptoms of heat exhaustion and heat stroke. The following is a summary of watches, warnings, and advisories in effect. For the WXJ76 listening area, an extreme heat warning remains in effect until midnight Friday for the following county, Ford, Illinois. An extreme heat warning remains in effect until 12 a.m. Friday for the following counties, Champaign, Coles, DeWitt, Douglas, Edgar, Moultrie, Piatt, and Vermilion. The time is currently 8:21 p.m. Central Daylight Time. 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Now for the official National Weather Service forecast for Champaign, Urbana, and surrounding areas of East Central Illinois. Tonight,

Clear. Lows in the mid-70s. Southwest winds 10 to 15 miles an hour with gusts up to 25 miles an hour. Wednesday, sunny with highs in the lower 90s. Southwest winds 10 to 15 miles an hour. Heat index values up to 106. Wednesday night, clear with lows in the mid-70s. South winds 10 to 15 miles an hour. Thursday, sunny with highs in the mid-90s. Southwest winds 5 to 10 miles an hour. Heat index values up to 107. Thursday night, mostly clear. Humid with lows in the mid-70s. Southwest winds 5 to 10 miles an hour. Friday through Saturday night, partly cloudy with a chance of showers and thunderstorms. Highs in the lower 90s. Lows in the lower 70s. Chance of rain 50%. Sunday, partly sunny. A chance of showers and thunderstorms in the afternoon. Highs in the upper 80s. Chance of rain 50%. Sunday night, partly cloudy. Lows in the upper 60s. Monday, mostly sunny with a chance of showers. A chance of thunderstorms in the afternoon. Highs in the upper 80s. Chance of rain 40%. Monday night and Tuesday, partly cloudy. Lows in the upper 60s. Highs in the mid-80s. Again, the forecast for Champaign, Urbana and surrounding areas of East Central Illinois for tonight, clear. Lows in the mid-70s. Southwest winds 10 to 15 miles an hour with gusts up to 25 miles an hour. At 8 p.m. at the Champaign Airport, skies were clear. The temperature was 84 degrees, the dew point was 77, and the relative humidity was 79%. The heat index was 94. The wind was south at 8 miles an hour. The pressure was 29.98 inches and falling. Elsewhere around the area, it was clear, with a temperature of 86 at Peoria, 85 at Bloomington, 82 at Paris, and 85 at Terre Haute. Under clear skies, Mattoon reported 86, Decatur reported 86, and Springfield reported 87. And once again at 8 p.m. at the Champaign Airport, under clear skies, the temperature was 84, and the heat index was 94. Looking elsewhere around the Midwest at 8 p.m., Chicago was partly cloudy, and 90. Indianapolis was partly cloudy, and 85. St. Louis was clear, and 92. Kansas City was partly cloudy, and 86. Des Moines was partly cloudy, and 90. Milwaukee was partly cloudy, and 90. Here is information on the heat wave for the following county, Ford, Illinois. Extreme heat warning remains in effect until midnight, or 1 a.m. Eastern Daylight Time Thursday night. What? Dangerously hot conditions with heat index values around 105 expected each afternoon. Where? Portions of Central, East Central, North Central, and Northeast Illinois and Northwest Indiana. When? Until midnight, or 1 a.m. Eastern Daylight Time Thursday night. The following impacts are expected. Heat-related illnesses increase significantly during extreme heat and high humidity events. Additional details, dangerous heat expected to persist through Thursday. Thunderstorms may begin to bring some relief from the heat for portions of northern Illinois by Thursday afternoon or evening. Drink plenty of fluids, stay in an air-conditioned room, stay out of the sun, and check up on relatives and neighbors. Do not leave young children and pets in unattended vehicles. Car interiors will reach lethal temperatures in a matter of minutes. Here is information on the heat wave for the following counties in Illinois: Champaign, Coles, DeWitt, Douglas, Edgar, Moultrie, Piatt, and Vermilion. Extreme heat warning remains in effect until midnight Thursday night. What? Dangerously hot conditions with heat index values 105 to 110. Where? Portions of central, east central, southeast, and west central Illinois. When? Until midnight Thursday night. The following impacts are expected. Heat-related illnesses increase significantly during extreme heat and high humidity events. Drink plenty of fluids, stay in an air-conditioned room, stay out of the sun, and check up on relatives and neighbors. Do not leave young children and pets in unattended vehicles. Car interiors will reach lethal temperatures in a matter of minutes. Take extra precautions when outside. Wear lightweight and loose-fitting clothing. Try to limit strenuous activities to early morning or evening. Take action when you see symptoms of heat.

exhaustion, and lead stroke. The following is a summary of watches, warnings, and advisories in effect. For the WXJ76 listening area, an extreme heat warning remains in effect until midnight Friday for the following county, Ford, Illinois. An extreme heat warning remains in effect until 12 a.m. Friday for the following counties, Champaign, Coles, DeWitt, Douglas, Edgar, Moultrie, Piatt, and Vermilion. The time is currently 8:27 p.m. Central Daylight Time. 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Now for the official National Weather Service forecast for Champaign, Urbana, and surrounding areas of East Central Illinois. Tonight, clear. Lows in the mid-70s. Southwest winds 10 to 15 miles an hour with gusts up to 25 miles an hour. Wednesday, sunny with highs in the lower 90s. Southwest winds 10 to 15 miles an hour. Heat index values up to 106. Wednesday night, clear with lows in the mid-70s. South winds 10 to 15 miles an hour. Thursday, sunny with highs in the mid-90s. Southwest winds 5 to 10 miles an hour. Heat index values up to 107. Thursday night, mostly clear. Humid with lows in the mid-70s. Southwest winds 5 to 10 miles an hour. Friday through Saturday night, partly cloudy with a chance of showers and thunderstorms. Highs in the lower 90s. Lows in the lower 70s. Chance of rain 50%. Sunday, partly sunny. A chance of showers and thunderstorms in the afternoon. Highs in the upper 80s. Chance of rain 50%. Sunday night, partly cloudy. Lows in the upper 60s. Monday, mostly sunny with a chance of showers. A chance of thunderstorms in the afternoon. Highs in the upper 80s. Chance of rain 40%. Monday night and Tuesday, partly cloudy. Lows in the upper 60s. Highs in the mid-80s. Again, the forecast for Champaign, Urbana, and surrounding areas of East Central Illinois for tonight, clear. Lows in the mid-70s. Southwest winds 10 to 15 miles an hour with gusts up to 25 miles an hour. At 8 p.m. at the Champaign Airport, skies were clear. The temperature was 84 degrees, the dew point was 77, and the relative humidity was 79%. The heat index was 94. The wind was south at 8 miles an hour. The pressure was 29.98 inches and falling. Elsewhere around the area, it was clear, with a temperature of 86 at Peoria, 85 at Bloomington, 82 at Paris, and 85 at Terre Haute. Under clear skies, Mattoon reported 86, Decatur reported 86, and Springfield reported 87. And once again at 8 p.m. at the Champaign Airport, under clear skies, the temperature was 84, and the heat index was 94. Looking elsewhere around the Midwest at 8 p.m., Chicago was partly cloudy, and 90. Indianapolis was partly cloudy, and 85. St. Louis was clear, and 92. Kansas City was partly cloudy, and 86. Des Moines was partly cloudy, and 90. Milwaukee was partly cloudy, and 90. Here is information on the heat wave for the following county, Ford, Illinois. Extreme heat warning remains in effect until midnight or 1 a.m. Eastern Daylight Time Thursday night. What? Dangerously hot conditions with heat index values around 105 expected each afternoon. Where? Portions of central, east central, north central, and northeast Illinois and northwest Indiana. When? Until midnight or 1 a.m. Eastern Daylight Time Thursday night. The following impacts are expected. Heat-related illnesses increase significantly during extreme heat and high humidity events. Additional details, dangerous heat expected to persist through Thursday. Thunderstorms may begin to bring some relief from the heat for portions of northern Illinois by Thursday afternoon or evening. Drink plenty of fluids, stay in an air-conditioned room, stay out of the sun, and check up on relatives and neighbors. Do not leave young children and pets in unattended vehicles. Car interiors will reach lethal temperatures in a matter of minutes. Here is information on the heat wave for the following counties in Illinois, Champaign, Coles, DeWitt, Douglas, Edgar, Moultrie, Piatt, and Vermilion. Extreme heat warning remains in effect until midnight Thursday night.

dangerously hot conditions with heat index values 105 to 110. Where? Portions of central, east central, southeast, and west central Illinois. When? Until midnight Thursday night. The following impacts are expected. Heat-related illnesses increase significantly during extreme heat and high humidity events. Drink plenty of fluids, stay in an air-conditioned room, stay out of the sun, and check up on relatives and neighbors. Do not leave young children and pets in unattended vehicles. Car interiors will reach lethal temperatures in a matter of minutes. Take extra precautions when outside. Wear lightweight and loose-fitting clothing. Try to limit strenuous activities to early morning or evening. Take action when you see symptoms of heat exhaustion and heat stroke. The following is a summary of watches, warnings, and advisories in effect. For the WXJ76 listening area, wear lightweight and loose-fitting clothing. Try to limit strenuous activities to early morning or evening. Take action when you see symptoms of heat exhaustion and heat stroke. The following is a summary of watches, warnings, and advisories in effect. For the WXJ76 listening area, an extreme heat warning remains in effect until midnight Friday for the following county, Ford, Illinois. An extreme heat warning remains in effect until 12 a.m. Friday for the following counties, Champaign, Coles, DeWitt, Douglas, Edgar, Moultrie, Piatt, and Vermilion. The time is currently 8:33 p.m. Central Daylight Time. 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Now for the official National Weather Service forecast for Champaign, Urbana, and surrounding areas of East Central Illinois. Tonight, clear. Lows in the mid-70s. Southwest winds 10 to 15 miles an hour with gusts up to 25 miles an hour. Wednesday, sunny with highs in the lower 90s. Southwest winds 10 to 15 miles an hour. Heat index values up to 106. Wednesday night, clear with lows in the mid-70s. South winds 10 to 15 miles an hour. Thursday, sunny with highs in the mid-90s. Southwest winds 5 to 10 miles an hour. Heat index values up to 107. Thursday night, mostly clear. Humid with lows in the mid-70s. Southwest winds 5 to 10 miles an hour. Friday through Saturday night, partly cloudy with a chance of showers and thunderstorms. Highs in the lower 90s. Lows in the lower 70s. Chance of rain 50%. Sunday, partly sunny. A chance of showers and thunderstorms in the afternoon. Highs in the upper 80s. Chance of rain 50%. Sunday night, partly cloudy. Lows in the upper 60s. Monday, mostly sunny with a chance of showers. A chance of thunderstorms in the afternoon. Highs in the upper 80s. Chance of rain 40%. Monday night and Tuesday, partly cloudy. Lows in the upper 60s. Highs in the mid-80s. Again, the forecast for Champaign, Urbana, and surrounding areas of East Central Illinois for tonight, clear. Lows in the mid-70s. Southwest winds 10 to 15 miles an hour with gusts up to 25 miles an hour. At 8 p.m. at the Champaign Airport, skies were clear. The temperature was 84 degrees, the dew point was 77, and the relative humidity was 79%. The heat index was 94. The wind was south at 8 miles an hour. The pressure was 29.98 inches and falling. Elsewhere around the area, it was clear, with a temperature of 86 at Peoria, 85 at Bloomington, 82 at Paris, and 85 at Terre Haute. Under clear skies, Mattoon reported 86, Decatur reported 86, and Springfield reported 87. And once again at 8 p.m. at the Champaign Airport, under clear skies, the temperature was 84, and the heat index was 94. Looking elsewhere around the Midwest at 8 p.m., Chicago was partly cloudy, and 90. Indianapolis was partly cloudy, and 85. St. Louis was clear, and 92. Kansas City was partly cloudy, and 86. Des Moines was partly cloudy, and 90. Milwaukee was partly cloudy, and 90. Here is information on the heat wave for the following county, Ford, Illinois. Extreme heat warning remains in effect until midnight, or 1 a.m. Eastern Daylight Time Thursday night,

What? Dangerously hot conditions with heat index values around 105 expected each afternoon. Where? Portions of central, east central, north central, and northeast Illinois and northwest Indiana. When? Until midnight, or 1 a.m. Eastern Daylight Time Thursday night. The following impacts are expected. Heat-related illnesses increase significantly during extreme heat and high humidity events. Additional details, dangerous heat expected to persist through Thursday. Thunderstorms may begin to bring some relief from the heat for portions of northern Illinois by Thursday afternoon or evening. Drink plenty of fluids, stay in an air-conditioned room, stay out of the sun, and check up on relatives and neighbors. Do not leave young children and pets in unattended vehicles. Car interiors will reach lethal temperatures in a matter of minutes. Here is information on the heat wave for the following counties in Illinois: Champaign, Coles, DeWitt, Douglas, Edgar, Moultrie, Piatt, and Vermilion. Extreme heat warning remains in effect until midnight Thursday night. What? Dangerously hot conditions with heat index values 105 to 110. Where? Portions of central, east central, southeast, and west central Illinois. When? Until midnight Thursday night. The following impacts are expected. Heat-related illnesses increase significantly during extreme heat and high humidity events. Drink plenty of fluids, stay in an air-conditioned room, stay out of the sun, and check up on relatives and neighbors. Do not leave young children and pets in unattended vehicles. Car interiors will reach lethal temperatures in a matter of minutes. Take extra precautions when outside. Wear lightweight and loose-fitting clothing. Try to limit strenuous activities to early morning or evening. Take action when you see symptoms of heat exhaustion and heat stroke. The following is a summary of watches, warnings, and advisories in effect. For the WXJ 76 listening area, an extreme heat warning remains in effect until midnight Friday for the following county: Ford, Illinois. An extreme heat warning remains in effect until 12 a.m. Friday for the following counties: Champaign, Coles, DeWitt, Douglas, Edgar, Moultrie, Piatt, and Vermilion. The time is currently 8:39 p.m. Central Daylight Time. 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Now for the official National Weather Service forecast for Champaign, Urbana, and surrounding areas of east central Illinois. Tonight, clear. Lows in the mid-70s. Southwest winds 10 to 15 miles an hour with gusts up to 25 miles an hour. Wednesday, sunny with highs in the lower 90s. Southwest winds 10 to 15 miles an hour. Heat index values up to 106. Wednesday night, clear with lows in the mid-70s. South winds 10 to 15 miles an hour. Thursday, sunny with highs in the mid-90s. Southwest winds 5 to 10 miles an hour. Heat index values up to 107. Thursday night, mostly clear. Humid with lows in the mid-70s. Southwest winds 5 to 10 miles an hour. Friday through Saturday night, partly cloudy with a chance of showers and thunderstorms. Highs in the lower 90s. Lows in the lower 70s. Chance of rain 50%. Sunday, partly sunny. A chance of showers and thunderstorms in the afternoon. Highs in the upper 80s. Chance of rain 50%. Sunday night, partly cloudy. Lows in the upper 60s. Monday, mostly sunny with a chance of showers. A chance of thunderstorms in the afternoon. Highs in the upper 80s. Chance of rain 40%. Monday night and Tuesday, partly cloudy. Lows in the upper 60s. Highs in the mid-80s. Again, the forecast for Champaign, Urbana, and surrounding areas of east central Illinois for tonight: clear. Lows in the mid-70s. Southwest winds 10 to 15 miles an hour with gusts up to 25 miles an hour. At 8 p.m. at the Champaign Airport, skies were clear. The temperature was 84 degrees, the dew point was 77, and the relative humidity was 79%. The heat index was 94. The wind was south at 8 miles an hour. The pressure was 29.98 inches and falling. Elsewhere around the area, it was clear, with a temperature of 86 at Peoria, 85 at Bloomington, 82 at Paris, and 85 at Terre Haute. Under clear skies, Mattoon reported...
86, Decatur reported 86, and Springfield reported 87. And once again at 8 p.m. at the Champaign Airport, under clear skies, the temperature was 84, and the heat index was 94. Looking elsewhere around the Midwest at 8 p.m., Chicago was partly cloudy, and 90. Indianapolis was partly cloudy, and 85. St. Louis was clear, and 92. Kansas City was partly cloudy, and 86. Des Moines was partly cloudy, and 90. Milwaukee was partly cloudy, and 90. Here is information on the heat wave for the following counties in Illinois: Champaign, Coles, DeWitt, Douglas, Edgar, Moultrie, Piatt, and Vermilion. Extreme heat warning remains in effect until midnight Thursday night. What? Dangerously hot conditions with heat index values 105 to 110. Where? Portions of central, east central, southeast, and west central Illinois. When? Until midnight Thursday night. The following impacts are expected: heat-related illnesses increase significantly during extreme heat and high humidity events. Drink plenty of fluids, stay in an air-conditioned room, stay out of the sun, and check up on relatives and neighbors. Do not leave young children and pets in unattended vehicles. Car interiors will reach lethal temperatures in a matter of minutes. Take extra precautions when outside. Wear lightweight and loose-fitting clothing. Try to limit strenuous activities to early morning or evening. Take action when you see symptoms of heat exhaustion and heat stroke. Here is information on the heat wave for the following county: Ford, Illinois. Extreme heat warning remains in effect until midnight or 1 a.m. Eastern Daylight Time Thursday night. What? Dangerously hot conditions with heat index values around 105 expected each afternoon. Where? Northern and central Illinois and northwest Indiana. When? Until midnight or 1 a.m. Eastern Daylight Time Thursday night. The following impacts are expected: heat-related illnesses increase significantly during extreme heat and high humidity events. Additional details: dangerous heat is expected to persist through Thursday. Thunderstorms may begin to bring some relief from the heat for portions of northern Illinois by Thursday afternoon or evening. Drink plenty of fluids, stay in an air-conditioned room, stay out of the sun, and check up on relatives and neighbors. Do not leave young children and pets in unattended vehicles. Car interiors will reach lethal temperatures in a matter of minutes. The following is a summary of watches, warnings, and advisories in effect. For the WXJ76 listening area, an extreme heat warning remains in effect until midnight Friday for the following counties: Champaign, Coles, DeWitt, Douglas, Edgar, Moultrie, Piatt, and Vermilion. An extreme heat warning remains in effect until midnight Friday for the following county: Ford, Illinois. The time is currently 8:45 p.m. Central Daylight Time. 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Now for the official National Weather Service forecast for Champaign, Urbana, and surrounding areas of East Central Illinois. Tonight, clear. Lows in the mid-70s. Southwest winds 10 to 15 miles an hour with gusts up to 25 miles an hour. Wednesday, sunny with highs in the lower 90s. Southwest winds 10 to 15 miles an hour. Heat index values up to 106. Wednesday night, clear with lows in the mid-70s. South winds 10 to 15 miles an hour. Thursday, sunny with highs in the mid-90s. Southwest winds 5 to 10 miles an hour. Heat index values up to 107. Thursday night, mostly clear. Humid with lows in the mid-70s. Southwest winds 5 to 10 miles an hour. Friday through Saturday night, partly cloudy with a chance of showers and thunderstorms. Highs in the lower 90s. Lows in the lower 70s. Chance of rain 50%. Sunday, partly sunny. A chance of showers and thunderstorms in the afternoon. Highs in the upper 80s. Chance of rain 50%. Sunday night, partly cloudy. Lows in the upper 60s. Monday, mostly sunny with a chance of showers. A chance of thunderstorms in the afternoon. Highs in the upper 80s. Chance of rain 40%. Monday night and Tuesday, partly cloudy. Lows in the upper 60s. Highs in the mid 80s. Again, the forecast for

and falling. Elsewhere around the area, it was clear, with a temperature of 86 at Peoria, 85 at Bloomington, 82 at Paris, and 85 at Terre Haute. Under clear skies, Mattoon reported 86, Decatur reported 86, and Springfield reported 87. And once again at 8 p.m. at the Champaign Airport, under clear skies, the temperature was 84, and the heat index was 94. Looking elsewhere around the Midwest at 8 p.m., Chicago was partly cloudy, and 90. Indianapolis was partly cloudy, and 85. St. Louis was clear, and 92. Kansas City was partly cloudy, and 86. Des Moines was partly cloudy, and 90. Milwaukee was partly cloudy, and 90. Here is information on the heat wave for the following counties: in Illinois, Champaign, Coles, DeWitt, Douglas, Edgar, Moultrie, Piatt, and Vermilion. Extreme heat warning remains in effect until midnight Thursday night. What? Dangerously hot conditions with heat index values 105 to 110. Where? Portions of central, east central, southeast, and west central Illinois. When? Until midnight Thursday night. The following impacts are expected: heat-related illnesses increase significantly during extreme heat and high humidity events. Drink plenty of fluids, stay in an air-conditioned room, stay out of the sun, and check up on relatives and neighbors. Do not leave young children and pets in unattended vehicles. Car interiors will reach lethal temperatures in a matter of minutes. Take extra precautions when outside. Wear lightweight and loose-fitting clothing. Try to limit strenuous activities to early morning or evening. Take action when you see symptoms of heat exhaustion and heat stroke. Here is information on the heat wave for the following county: Ford, Illinois. Extreme heat warning remains in effect until midnight or 1 a.m. Eastern Daylight Time Thursday night. What? Dangerously hot conditions with heat index values around 105 expected each afternoon. Where? Northern and central Illinois and northwest Indiana. When? Until midnight or 1 a.m. Eastern Daylight Time Thursday night. The following impacts are expected: heat-related illnesses increase significantly during extreme heat and high humidity events. Additional details: dangerous heat is expected to persist through Thursday. Thunderstorms may begin to bring some relief from the heat for portions of northern Illinois by Thursday afternoon or evening. Drink plenty of fluids, stay in an air-conditioned room, stay out of the sun, and check up on relatives and neighbors. Do not leave young children and pets in unattended vehicles. Car interiors will reach lethal temperatures in a matter of minutes. The following is a summary of watches, warnings, and advisories in effect. For the WXJ76 listening area, an extreme heat warning remains in effect until midnight Friday for the following counties: Champaign, Coles, DeWitt, Douglas, Edgar, Moultrie, Piatt, and Vermilion. An extreme heat warning remains in effect until midnight Friday for the following county: Ford, Illinois. The time is currently 8:51 p.m. Central Daylight Time. 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Now for the official National Weather Service forecast for Champaign, Urbana, and surrounding areas of East Central Illinois. Tonight, clear. Lows in the mid-70s. Southwest winds 10 to 15 miles an hour with gusts up to 25 miles an hour. Wednesday, sunny with highs in the lower 90s. Southwest winds 10 to 15 miles an hour. Heat index values up to 106. Wednesday night, clear with lows in the mid-70s. South winds 10 to 15 miles an hour. Thursday, sunny with highs in the mid-90s. Southwest winds 5 to 10 miles an hour. Heat index values up to 107. Thursday night, mostly clear. Humid with lows in the mid-70s. Southwest winds 5 to 10 miles an hour. Friday through Saturday night, partly cloudy with a chance of showers and thunderstorms. Highs in the lower 90s. Lows in the lower 70s. Chance of rain 50%. Sunday, partly sunny. A chance of showers and thunderstorms in the afternoon. Highs in the upper 80s. Chance of rain 50%. Sunday night, partly cloudy. Lows in the upper 60s. Monday, mostly sunny with a chance of showers. A chance of thunderstorms in the afternoon.

Highs in the upper 80s. Chance of rain 40%. Monday night and Tuesday, partly cloudy. Lows in the upper 60s. Highs in the mid 80s. Again, the forecast for Champaign, Urbana, and surrounding areas of East Central Illinois for tonight, clear. Lows in the mid 70s. Southwest winds 10 to 15 miles an hour with gusts up to 25 miles an hour. At 8 p.m. at the Champaign Airport, skies were clear. The temperature was 84 degrees, the dew point was 77, and the relative humidity was 79%. The heat index was 94. The wind was south at 8 miles an hour. The pressure was 29.98 inches and falling. Elsewhere around the area, it was clear, with a temperature of 86 at Peoria, 85 at Bloomington, 82 at Paris, and 85 at Terre Haute. Under clear skies, Mattoon reported 86, Decatur reported 86, and Springfield reported 87. And once again at 8 p.m. at the Champaign Airport, under clear skies, the temperature was 84, and the heat index was 94. Looking elsewhere around the Midwest at 8 p.m., Chicago was partly cloudy, and 90. Indianapolis was partly cloudy, and 85. St. Louis was clear, and 92. Kansas City was partly cloudy, and 86. Des Moines was partly cloudy, and 90. Milwaukee was partly cloudy, and 90. Here is information on the heat wave for the following counties in Illinois: Champaign, Coles, DeWitt, Douglas, Edgar, Moultrie, Piatt, and Vermilion. Extreme heat warning remains in effect until midnight Thursday night. What? Dangerously hot conditions with heat index values 105 to 110. Where? Portions of central, east central, southeast, and west central Illinois. When? Until midnight Thursday night. The following impacts are expected: heat-related illnesses increase significantly during extreme heat and high humidity events. Drink plenty of fluids, stay in an air-conditioned room, stay out of the sun, and check up on relatives and neighbors. Do not leave young children and pets in unattended vehicles. Car interiors will reach lethal temperatures in a matter of minutes. Take extra precautions when outside. Wear lightweight and loose-fitting clothing. Try to limit strenuous activities to early morning or evening. Take action when you see symptoms of heat exhaustion and heat stroke. Here is information on the heat wave for the following county: Ford, Illinois. Extreme heat warning remains in effect until midnight or 1 a.m. Eastern Daylight Time Thursday night. What? Dangerously hot conditions with heat index values around 105 expected each afternoon. Where? Northern and central Illinois and northwest Indiana. When? Until midnight or 1 a.m. Eastern Daylight Time Thursday night. The following impacts are expected: heat-related illnesses increase significantly during extreme heat and high humidity events. Additional details: dangerous heat is expected to persist through Thursday. Thunderstorms may begin to bring some relief from the heat for portions of northern Illinois by Thursday afternoon or evening. Drink plenty of fluids, stay in an air-conditioned room, stay out of the sun, and check up on relatives and neighbors. Do not leave young children and pets in unattended vehicles. Car interiors will reach lethal temperatures in a matter of minutes. The following is a summary of watches, warnings, and advisories in effect. For the WXJ76 listening area, an extreme heat warning remains in effect until midnight Friday for the following counties: Champaign, Coles, DeWitt, Douglas, Edgar, Moultrie, Piatt, and Vermilion. An extreme heat warning remains in effect until midnight Friday for the following county: Ford, Illinois. The time is currently 8:56 p.m. Central Daylight Time. 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Now for the official National Weather Service forecast for Champaign, Urbana, and surrounding areas of East Central Illinois. Tonight, clear. Lows in the mid-70s. Southwest winds 10 to 15 miles an hour with gusts up to 25 miles an hour. Wednesday, sunny with highs in the lower 90s. Southwest winds 10 to 15 miles an hour. Heat index values up to 106. Wednesday night, clear with lows in the mid-70s. South winds 10 to 15 miles an hour. Thursday, sunny with highs in the mid-90s. Southwest winds 5 to 10 miles an hour.

heat index values up to 107. Thursday night, mostly clear. Humid with lows in the mid-70s. Southwest winds 5 to 10 miles an hour. Friday through Saturday night, partly cloudy with a chance of showers and thunderstorms. Highs in the lower 90s. Lows in the lower 70s. Chance of rain 50%. Sunday, partly sunny. A chance of showers and thunderstorms in the afternoon. Highs in the upper 80s. Chance of rain 50%. Sunday night, partly cloudy. Lows in the upper 60s. Monday, mostly sunny with a chance of showers. A chance of thunderstorms in the afternoon. Highs in the upper 80s. Chance of rain 40%. Monday night and Tuesday, partly cloudy. Lows in the upper 60s. Highs in the mid-80s. Again, the forecast for Champaign, Urbana and surrounding areas of East Central Illinois for tonight, clear. Lows in the mid-70s. Southwest winds 10 to 15 miles an hour with gusts up to 25 miles an hour. At 8 p.m. at the Champaign Airport, skies were clear. The temperature was 84 degrees, the dew point was 77, and the relative humidity was 79%. The heat index was 94. The wind was south at 8 miles an hour. The pressure was 29.98 inches and falling. Elsewhere around the area, it was clear, with a temperature of 86 at Peoria, 85 at Bloomington, 82 at Paris, and 85 at Terre Haute. Under clear skies, Mattoon reported 86, Decatur reported 86, and Springfield reported 87. And once again at 8 p.m. at the Champaign Airport, under clear skies, the temperature was 84, and the heat index was 94. Looking elsewhere around the Midwest at 8 p.m., Chicago was partly cloudy, and 90. Indianapolis was partly cloudy, and 85. St. Louis was clear, and 92. Kansas City was partly cloudy, and 86. Des Moines was partly cloudy, and 90. Milwaukee was partly cloudy, and 90. Here is information on the heat wave for the following counties in Illinois: Champaign, Coles, DeWitt, Douglas, Edgar, Moultrie, Piatt, and Vermilion. Extreme heat warning remains in effect until midnight Thursday night. What? Dangerously hot conditions with heat index values 105 to 110. Where? Portions of central, east central, southeast, and west central Illinois. When? Until midnight Thursday night. The following impacts are expected: heat-related illnesses increase significantly during extreme heat and high humidity events. Drink plenty of fluids, stay in an air-conditioned room, stay out of the sun, and check up on relatives and neighbors. Do not leave young children and pets in unattended vehicles. Car interiors will reach lethal temperatures in a matter of minutes. Take extra precautions when outside. Wear lightweight and loose-fitting clothing. Try to limit strenuous activities to early morning or evening. Take action when you see symptoms of heat exhaustion and heat stroke. Here is information on the heat wave for the following county: Ford, Illinois. Extreme heat warning remains in effect until midnight or 1 a.m. Eastern Daylight Time Thursday night. What? Dangerously hot conditions with heat index values around 105 expected each afternoon. Where? Northern and central Illinois and northwest Indiana. When? Until midnight or 1 a.m. Eastern Daylight Time Thursday night. The following impacts are expected: heat-related illnesses increase significantly during extreme heat and high humidity events. Additional details: dangerous heat is expected to persist through Thursday. Thunderstorms may begin to bring some relief from the heat for portions of northern Illinois by Thursday afternoon or evening. Drink plenty of fluids, stay in an air-conditioned room, stay out of the sun, and check up on relatives and neighbors. Do not leave young children and pets in unattended vehicles. Car interiors will reach lethal temperatures in a matter of minutes. The following is a summary of watches, warnings, and advisories in effect. For the WXJ76 listening area, an extreme heat warning remains in effect until midnight Friday for the following counties: Champaign, Coles, DeWitt, Douglas, Edgar, Moultrie, Piatt, and Vermilion. An extreme heat warning remains in effect until midnight Friday for the following county: Ford, Illinois. The time is currently 9:02 p.m. Central Daylight Time.
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Now for the official National Weather Service forecast for Champaign, Urbana, and surrounding areas of East Central Illinois. Tonight, clear. Lows in the mid-70s. Southwest winds 10 to 15 miles an hour with gusts up to 25 miles an hour. Wednesday, sunny with highs in the lower 90s. Southwest winds 10 to 15 miles an hour. Heat index values up to 106. Wednesday night, clear with lows in the mid-70s. South winds 10 to 15 miles an hour. Thursday, sunny with highs in the mid-90s. Southwest winds 5 to 10 miles an hour. Heat index values up to 107. Thursday night, mostly clear. Humid with lows in the mid-70s. Southwest winds 5 to 10 miles an hour. Friday through Saturday night, partly cloudy with a chance of showers and thunderstorms. Highs in the lower 90s. Lows in the lower 70s. Chance of rain 50%. Sunday, partly sunny. A chance of showers and thunderstorms in the afternoon. Highs in the upper 80s. Chance of rain 50%. Sunday night, partly cloudy. Lows in the upper 60s. Monday, mostly sunny with a chance of showers. A chance of thunderstorms in the afternoon. Highs in the upper 80s. Chance of rain 40%. Monday night and Tuesday, partly cloudy. Lows in the upper 60s. Highs in the mid-80s. Again, the forecast for Champaign, Urbana, and surrounding areas of East Central Illinois for tonight, clear. Lows in the mid-70s. Southwest winds 10 to 15 miles an hour with gusts up to 25 miles an hour. At 9 p.m. at the Champaign Airport, skies were clear. The temperature was 81 degrees, the dew point was 76, and the relative humidity was 84%. The heat index was 87. The wind was south at 9 miles an hour. The pressure was 29.98 inches and steady. Elsewhere around the area, it was clear, with a temperature of 83 at Peoria, 83 at Bloomington, 81 at Paris, and 82 at Terre Haute. Under clear skies, Mattoon reported 83, Decatur reported 84, and Springfield reported 85. And once again at 9 p.m. at the Champaign Airport, under clear skies, the temperature was 81, and the heat index was 87. Here is information on the heat wave for the following counties in Illinois: Champaign, Coles, DeWitt, Douglas, Edgar, Moultrie, Piatt, and Vermilion. Extreme heat warning remains in effect until midnight Thursday night. What? Dangerously hot conditions with heat index values 105 to 110. Where? Portions of central, east central, southeast, and west central Illinois. When? Until midnight Thursday night. The following impacts are expected: heat-related illnesses increase significantly during extreme heat and high humidity events. Drink plenty of fluids, stay in an air-conditioned room, stay out of the sun, and check up on relatives and neighbors. Do not leave young children and pets in unattended vehicles. Car interiors will reach lethal temperatures in a matter of minutes. Take extra precautions when outside. Wear lightweight and loose-fitting clothing. Try to limit strenuous activities to early morning or evening. Take action when you see symptoms of heat exhaustion and heat stroke. 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Programming originates from NOAA's National Weather Service office in Lincoln and transmits from the WCIA television tower near Seymour. The station serves the following counties: Champaign, DeWitt, Coles, Douglas, Edgar, Ford, Moultrie, Piatt, and Vermilion. 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Here is information on the heat wave for the following county: Ford, Illinois. Extreme heat warning remains in effect until midnight or 1 a.m. Eastern Daylight Time Thursday night. What? Dangerously hot conditions with heat index values around 105 expected each afternoon. Where? Northern and central Illinois and northwest Indiana. When? Until midnight or 1 a.m. Eastern Daylight Time Thursday night. The following impacts are expected: heat-related illnesses increase significantly during extreme heat and high humidity events. Additional details.

Wales, dangerous heat is expected to persist through Thursday. Thunderstorms may begin to bring some relief from the heat for portions of northern Illinois by Thursday afternoon or evening. Drink plenty of fluids, stay in an air-conditioned room, stay out of the sun, and check up on relatives and neighbors. Do not leave young children and pets in unattended vehicles. Car interiors will reach lethal temperatures in a matter of minutes. The following is a summary of watches, warnings, and advisories in effect. For the WXJ76 listening area, an extreme heat warning remains in effect until midnight Friday for the following counties: Champaign, Coles, DeWitt, Douglas, Edgar, Moultrie, Piatt, and Vermilion. An extreme heat warning remains in effect until midnight Friday for the following county: Ford, Illinois. The time is currently 9:08 p.m. Central Daylight Time. 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Now for the official National Weather Service forecast for Champaign, Urbana, and surrounding areas of East Central Illinois. Tonight, clear. Lows in the mid-70s. Southwest winds 10 to 15 miles an hour with gusts up to 25 miles an hour. Wednesday, sunny with highs in the lower 90s. Southwest winds 10 to 15 miles an hour. Heat index values up to 106. Wednesday night, clear with lows in the mid-70s. South winds 10 to 15 miles an hour. Thursday, sunny with highs in the mid-90s. Southwest winds 5 to 10 miles an hour. Heat index values up to 107. Thursday night, mostly clear. Humid with lows in the mid-70s. Southwest winds 5 to 10 miles an hour. Friday through Saturday night, partly cloudy with a chance of showers and thunderstorms. Highs in the lower 90s. Lows in the lower 70s. Chance of rain 50%. Sunday, partly sunny. A chance of showers and thunderstorms in the afternoon. Highs in the upper 80s. Chance of rain 50%. Sunday night, partly cloudy. Lows in the upper 60s. Monday, mostly sunny with a chance of showers. A chance of thunderstorms in the afternoon. Highs in the upper 80s. Chance of rain 40%. Monday night and Tuesday, partly cloudy. Lows in the upper 60s. Highs in the mid-80s. Again, the forecast for Champaign, Urbana, and surrounding areas of East Central Illinois for tonight, clear. Lows in the mid-70s. Southwest winds 10 to 15 miles an hour with gusts up to 25 miles an hour. At 9 p.m. at the Champaign Airport, skies were clear. The temperature was 81 degrees, the dew point was 76, and the relative humidity was 84%. The heat index was 87. The wind was south at 9 miles an hour. The pressure was 29.98 inches and steady. Elsewhere around the area, it was clear, with a temperature of 83 at Peoria, 83 at Bloomington, 81 at Paris, and 82 at Terre Haute. Under clear skies, Mattoon reported 83, Decatur reported 84, and Springfield reported 85. And once again at 9 p.m. at the Champaign Airport, under clear skies, the temperature was 81, and the heat index was 87. At 9 p.m. at the Champaign Airport, skies were clear. The temperature was 81 degrees, the dew point was 76, and the relative humidity was 84%. The heat index was 87. The wind was south at 9 miles an hour. The pressure was 29.98 inches and steady. Elsewhere around the area, it was clear, with a temperature of 83 at Peoria, 83 at Bloomington, 81 at Paris, and 82 at Terre Haute. Under clear skies, Mattoon reported 83, Decatur reported 84, and Springfield reported 85. And once again at 9 p.m. at the Champaign Airport, under clear skies, the temperature was 81, and the heat index was 87. Looking elsewhere around the Midwest at 9 p.m., Chicago was partly cloudy, and 88. Indianapolis was clear, and 82. St. Louis was clear, and 89. Kansas City was partly cloudy, and 83. Des Moines was partly cloudy, and 86. Milwaukee was partly cloudy, and 88. Here is information on the heat wave for the following counties in Illinois: Champaign, Coles, DeWitt, Douglas, Edgar, Moultrie, Piatt, and Vermilion.

Extreme heat warning remains in effect until midnight Thursday night. What? Dangerously hot conditions with heat index values 105 to 110. Where? Portions of central, east central, southeast, and west central Illinois. When? Until midnight Thursday night. The following impacts are expected. Heat-related illnesses increase significantly during extreme heat and high humidity events. Drink plenty of fluids, stay in an air-conditioned room, stay out of the sun, and check up on relatives and neighbors. Do not leave young children and pets in unattended vehicles. Car interiors will reach lethal temperatures in a matter of minutes. Take extra precautions when outside. Wear lightweight and loose-fitting clothing. Try to limit strenuous activities to early morning or evening. Take action when you see symptoms of heat exhaustion and heat stroke. Here is information on the heat wave for the following county, Ford, Illinois. Extreme heat warning remains in effect until midnight or 1 a.m. Eastern Daylight Time Thursday night. What? Dangerously hot conditions with heat index values around 105 expected each afternoon. Where? Northern and central Illinois and northwest Indiana. When? Until midnight or 1 a.m. Eastern Daylight Time Thursday night. The following impacts are expected. Heat-related illnesses increase significantly during extreme heat and high humidity events. Additional details. Dangerous heat is expected to persist through Thursday. Thunderstorms may begin to bring some relief from the heat for portions of northern Illinois by Thursday afternoon or evening. Drink plenty of fluids, stay in an air-conditioned room, stay out of the sun, and check up on relatives and neighbors. Do not leave young children and pets in unattended vehicles. Car interiors will reach lethal temperatures in a matter of minutes. The following is a summary of watches, warnings, and advisories in effect. For the WXJ76 listening area, an extreme heat warning remains in effect until midnight Friday for the following counties: Champaign, Coles, DeWitt, Douglas, Edgar, Moultrie, Piatt, and Vermilion. An extreme heat warning remains in effect until midnight Friday for the following county: Ford, Illinois. The time is currently 9:15 p.m. Central Daylight Time. 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Now for the official National Weather Service forecast for Champaign, Urbana, and surrounding areas of East Central Illinois. Tonight, clear. Lows in the mid-70s. Southwest winds 10 to 15 miles an hour with gusts up to 25 miles an hour. Wednesday, sunny with highs in the lower 90s. Southwest winds 10 to 15 miles an hour. Heat index values up to 106. Wednesday night, clear with lows in the mid-70s. South winds 10 to 15 miles an hour. Thursday, sunny with highs in the mid-90s. Southwest winds 5 to 10 miles an hour. Heat index values up to 107. Thursday night, mostly clear. Humid with lows in the mid-70s. Southwest winds 5 to 10 miles an hour. Friday through Saturday night, partly cloudy with a chance of showers and thunderstorms. Highs in the lower 90s. Lows in the lower 70s. Chance of rain 50%. Sunday, partly sunny. A chance of showers and thunderstorms in the afternoon. Highs in the upper 80s. Chance of rain 50%. Sunday night, partly cloudy. Lows in the upper 60s. Monday, mostly sunny with a chance of showers. A chance of thunderstorms in the afternoon. Highs in the upper 80s. Chance of rain 40%. Monday night and Tuesday, partly cloudy. Lows in the upper 60s. Highs in the mid-80s. Again, the forecast for Champaign, Urbana, and surrounding areas of East Central Illinois for tonight, clear. Lows in the mid-70s. Southwest winds 10 to 15 miles an hour with gusts up to 25 miles an hour. At 9 p.m. at the Champaign Airport, skies were clear. The temperature was 81 degrees, the dew point was 76, and the relative humidity was 84%. The heat index was 87. The wind was south at 9 miles an hour. The pressure was 29.98 inches and steady. Elsewhere around the area, it was clear, with a temperature of 83 at Peoria, 83 at Bloomington, 81 at Paris, and 82 at Terre Haute. Under clear skies, Mattoon reported 83, Decatur reported 86.

and Springfield reported 85. And once again at 9 p.m. at the Champaign Airport, under clear skies, the temperature was 81 and the heat index was 87. Looking elsewhere around the Midwest at 9 p.m., Chicago was partly cloudy and 88. Indianapolis was clear and 82. St. Louis was clear and 89. Kansas City was partly cloudy and 83. Des Moines was partly cloudy and 86. Milwaukee was partly cloudy and 88. Here is information on the heat wave for the following counties in Illinois: Champaign, Coles, DeWitt, Douglas, Edgar, Moultrie, Piatt, and Vermilion. Extreme heat warning remains in effect until midnight Thursday night. What? Dangerously hot conditions with heat index values 105 to 110. Where? Portions of central, east central, southeast, and west central Illinois. When? Until midnight Thursday night. The following impacts are expected: heat-related illnesses increase significantly during extreme heat and high humidity events. Drink plenty of fluids, stay in an air-conditioned room, stay out of the sun, and check up on relatives and neighbors. Do not leave young children and pets in unattended vehicles. Car interiors will reach lethal temperatures in a matter of minutes. Take extra precautions when outside. Wear lightweight and loose-fitting clothing. Try to limit strenuous activities to early morning or evening. Take action when you see symptoms of heat exhaustion and heat stroke. Here is information on the heat wave for the following county: Ford, Illinois. Extreme heat warning remains in effect until midnight or 1 a.m. Eastern Daylight Time Thursday night. What? Dangerously hot conditions with heat index values around 105 expected each afternoon. Where? Northern and central Illinois and northwest Indiana. When? Until midnight or 1 a.m. Eastern Daylight Time Thursday night. The following impacts are expected: heat-related illnesses increase significantly during extreme heat and high humidity events. Additional details: dangerous heat is expected to persist through Thursday. Thunderstorms may begin to bring some relief from the heat for portions of northern Illinois by Thursday afternoon or evening. Drink plenty of fluids, stay in an air-conditioned room, stay out of the sun, and check up on relatives and neighbors. Do not leave young children and pets in unattended vehicles. Car interiors will reach lethal temperatures in a matter of minutes. The following is a summary of watches, warnings, and advisories in effect. For the WXJ76 listening area, an extreme heat warning remains in effect until midnight Friday for the following counties: Champaign, Coles, DeWitt, Douglas, Edgar, Moultrie, Piatt, and Vermilion. An extreme heat warning remains in effect until midnight Friday for the following county: Ford, Illinois. The time is currently 9:20 p.m. Central Daylight Time. 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Now for the official National Weather Service forecast for Champaign, Urbana, and surrounding areas of east central Illinois. Tonight, clear. Lows in the mid-70s. Southwest winds 10 to 15 miles an hour with gusts up to 25 miles an hour. Wednesday, sunny with highs in the lower 90s. Southwest winds 10 to 15 miles an hour. Heat index values up to 106. Wednesday night, clear with lows in the mid-70s. South winds 10 to 15 miles an hour. Thursday, sunny with highs in the mid-90s. Southwest winds 5 to 10 miles an hour. Heat index values up to 107. Thursday night, mostly clear. Humid with lows in the mid-70s. Southwest winds 5 to 10 miles an hour. Friday through Saturday night, partly cloudy with a chance of showers and thunderstorms. Highs in the lower 90s. Lows in the lower 70s. Chance of rain 50%. Sunday, partly sunny. A chance of showers and thunderstorms in the afternoon. Highs in the upper 80s. Chance of rain 50%. Sunday night, partly cloudy. Lows in the upper 60s. Monday, mostly sunny with a chance of showers. A chance of thunderstorms in the afternoon. Highs in the upper 80s. Chance of rain 40%. Monday night and Tuesday, partly cloudy. Lows in the upper 60s. Highs in the mid 80s. Again, the forecast for Champaign, Urbana, and surrounding areas

East Central Illinois for tonight, clear. Lows in the mid-70s. Southwest winds 10 to 15 miles an hour with gusts up to 25 miles an hour. At 9 p.m. at the Champaign Airport, skies were clear. The temperature was 81 degrees, the dew point was 76, and the relative humidity was 84%. The heat index was 87. The wind was south at 9 miles an hour. The pressure was 29.98 inches and steady. Elsewhere around the area, it was clear, with a temperature of 83 at Peoria, 83 at Bloomington, 81 at Paris, and 82 at Terre Haute. Under clear skies, Mattoon reported 83, Decatur reported 84, and Springfield reported 85. And once again at 9 p.m. at the Champaign Airport, under clear skies, the temperature was 81, and the heat index was 87. Looking elsewhere around the Midwest at 9 p.m., Chicago was partly cloudy, and 88. Indianapolis was clear, and 82. St. Louis was clear, and 89. Kansas City was partly cloudy, and 83. Des Moines was partly cloudy, and 86. Milwaukee was partly cloudy, and 88. Here is information on the heat wave for the following counties in Illinois: Champaign, Coles, DeWitt, Douglas, Edgar, Moultrie, Piatt, and Vermilion. Extreme heat warning remains in effect until midnight Thursday night. What? Dangerously hot conditions with heat index values 105 to 110. Where? Portions of central, east central, southeast, and west central Illinois. When? Until midnight Thursday night. The following impacts are expected: heat-related illnesses increase significantly during extreme heat and high humidity events. Drink plenty of fluids, stay in an air-conditioned room, stay out of the sun, and check up on relatives and neighbors. Do not leave young children and pets in unattended vehicles. Car interiors will reach lethal temperatures in a matter of minutes. Take extra precautions when outside. Wear lightweight and loose-fitting clothing. Try to limit strenuous activities to early morning or evening. Take action when you see symptoms of heat exhaustion and heat stroke. Here is information on the heat wave for the following county: Ford, Illinois. Extreme heat warning remains in effect until midnight or 1 a.m. Eastern Daylight Time Thursday night. What? Dangerously hot conditions with heat index values around 105 expected each afternoon. Where? Northern and central Illinois and northwest Indiana. When? Until midnight or 1 a.m. Eastern Daylight Time Thursday night. The following impacts are expected: heat-related illnesses increase significantly during extreme heat and high humidity events. Additional details: dangerous heat is expected to persist through Thursday. Thunderstorms may begin to bring some relief from the heat for portions of northern Illinois by Thursday afternoon or evening. Drink plenty of fluids, stay in an air-conditioned room, stay out of the sun, and check up on relatives and neighbors. Do not leave young children and pets in unattended vehicles. Car interiors will reach lethal temperatures in a matter of minutes. The following is a summary of watches, warnings, and advisories in effect. For the WXJ76 listening area, an extreme heat warning remains in effect until midnight Friday for the following counties: Champaign, Coles, DeWitt, Douglas, Edgar, Moultrie, Piatt, and Vermilion. An extreme heat warning remains in effect until midnight Friday for the following county: Ford, Illinois. The time is currently 9:26 p.m. Central Daylight Time. 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Now for the official National Weather Service forecast for Champaign, Urbana, and surrounding areas of East Central Illinois. Tonight, clear. Lows in the mid-70s. Southwest winds 10 to 15 miles an hour with gusts up to 25 miles an hour. Wednesday, sunny with highs in the lower 90s. Southwest winds 10 to 15 miles an hour. Heat index values up to 106. Wednesday night, clear with lows in the mid-70s. South winds 10 to 15 miles an hour. Thursday, sunny with highs in the mid-90s. Southwest winds 5 to 10 miles an hour. Heat index values up to 107. Thursday night, mostly clear. Humid with lows in the mid-70s. Southwest winds 5 to 10 miles an hour. Friday through Saturday night, partly cloudy with
a chance of showers and thunderstorms. Highs in the lower 90s. Lows in the lower 70s. Chance of rain 50%. Sunday, partly sunny. A chance of showers and thunderstorms in the afternoon. Highs in the upper 80s. Chance of rain 50%. Sunday night, partly cloudy. Lows in the upper 60s. Monday, mostly sunny with a chance of showers. A chance of thunderstorms in the afternoon. Highs in the upper 80s. Chance of rain 40%. Monday night and Tuesday, partly cloudy. Lows in the upper 60s. Highs in the mid 80s. Again, the forecast for Champaign, Urbana and surrounding areas of East Central Illinois for tonight, clear. Lows in the mid 70s. Southwest winds 10 to 15 miles an hour with gusts up to 25 miles an hour. At 9 p.m. at the Champaign Airport, skies were clear. The temperature was 81 degrees, the dew point was 76, and the relative humidity was 84%. The heat index was 87. The wind was south at 9 miles an hour. The pressure was 29.98 inches and steady. Elsewhere around the area, it was clear, with a temperature of 83 at Peoria, 83 at Bloomington, 81 at Paris, and 82 at Terre Haute. Under clear skies, Mattoon reported 83, Decatur reported 84, and Springfield reported 85. And once again at 9 p.m. at the Champaign Airport, under clear skies, the temperature was 81, and the heat index was 87. Looking elsewhere around the Midwest at 9 p.m., Chicago was partly cloudy, and 88. Indianapolis was clear, and 82. St. Louis was clear, and 89. Kansas City was partly cloudy, and 83. Des Moines was partly cloudy, and 86. Milwaukee was partly cloudy, and 88. Here is information on the heat wave for the following counties in Illinois: Champaign, Coles, DeWitt, Douglas, Edgar, Moultrie, Piatt, and Vermilion. Extreme heat warning remains in effect until midnight Thursday night. What? Dangerously hot conditions with heat index values 105 to 110. Where? Portions of central, east central, southeast, and west central Illinois. When? Until midnight Thursday night. The following impacts are expected: heat-related illnesses increase significantly during extreme heat and high humidity events. Drink plenty of fluids, stay in an air-conditioned room, stay out of the sun, and check up on relatives and neighbors. Do not leave young children and pets in unattended vehicles. Car interiors will reach lethal temperatures in a matter of minutes. Take extra precautions when outside. Wear lightweight and loose-fitting clothing. Try to limit strenuous activities to early morning or evening. Take action when you see symptoms of heat exhaustion and heat stroke. Here is information on the heat wave for the following county: Ford, Illinois. Extreme heat warning remains in effect until midnight or 1 a.m. Eastern Daylight Time Thursday night. What? Dangerously hot conditions with heat index values around 105 expected each afternoon. Where? Northern and central Illinois and northwest Indiana. When? Until midnight or 1 a.m. Eastern Daylight Time Thursday night. The following impacts are expected: heat-related illnesses increase significantly during extreme heat and high humidity events. Additional details: dangerous heat is expected to persist through Thursday. Thunderstorms may begin to bring some relief from the heat for portions of northern Illinois by Thursday afternoon or evening. Drink plenty of fluids, stay in an air-conditioned room, stay out of the sun, and check up on relatives and neighbors. Do not leave young children and pets in unattended vehicles. Car interiors will reach lethal temperatures in a matter of minutes. The following is a summary of watches, warnings, and advisories in effect. For the WXJ76 listening area, an extreme heat warning remains in effect until midnight Friday for the following counties: Champaign, Coles, DeWitt, Douglas, Edgar, Moultrie, Piatt, and Vermilion. An extreme heat warning remains in effect until midnight Friday for the following county: Ford, Illinois. The time is currently 9:32 p.m. Central Daylight Time. 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Now for the official National Weather Service forecast for Champaign, Urbana, and surrounding areas of East Central Illinois. Tonight,

lows in the mid-70s. Southwest winds 10 to 15 miles an hour with gusts up to 25 miles an hour. Wednesday, sunny with highs in the lower 90s. Urbana and surrounding areas of east central Illinois. Tonight, clear. Lows in the mid-70s. Southwest winds 10 to 15 miles an hour with gusts up to 25 miles an hour. Wednesday, sunny with highs in the lower 90s. Southwest winds 10 to 15 miles an hour. Heat index values up to 106. Wednesday night, clear with lows in the mid-70s. South winds 10 to 15 miles an hour. Thursday, sunny with highs in the mid-90s. Southwest winds 5 to 10 miles an hour. Heat index values up to 107. Thursday night, mostly clear. Humid with lows in the mid-70s. Southwest winds 5 to 10 miles an hour. Friday through Saturday night, partly cloudy with a chance of showers and thunderstorms. Highs in the lower 90s. Lows in the lower 70s. Chance of rain 50%. Sunday, partly sunny. A chance of showers and thunderstorms in the afternoon. Highs in the upper 80s. Chance of rain 50%. Sunday night, partly cloudy. Lows in the upper 60s. Monday, mostly sunny with a chance of showers. A chance of thunderstorms in the afternoon. Highs in the upper 80s. Chance of rain 40%. Monday night and Tuesday, partly cloudy. Lows in the upper 60s. Highs in the mid-80s. Again, the forecast for Champaign, Urbana and surrounding areas of east central Illinois for tonight, clear. Lows in the mid-70s. Southwest winds 10 to 15 miles an hour with gusts up to 25 miles an hour. At 9 p.m. at the Champaign Airport, skies were clear. The temperature was 81 degrees, the dew point was 76, and the relative humidity was 84%. The heat index was 87. The wind was south at 9 miles an hour. The pressure was 29.98 inches and steady. Elsewhere around the area, it was clear, with a temperature of 83 at Peoria, 83 at Bloomington, 81 at Paris, and 82 at Terre Haute. Under clear skies, Mattoon reported 83, Decatur reported 84, and Springfield reported 85. And once again at 9 p.m. at the Champaign Airport, under clear skies, the temperature was 81, and the heat index was 87. Looking elsewhere around the Midwest at 9 p.m., Chicago was partly cloudy, and 88. Indianapolis was clear, and 82. St. Louis was clear, and 89. Kansas City was partly cloudy, and 83. Des Moines was partly cloudy, and 86. Milwaukee was partly cloudy, and 88. Here is information on the heat wave for the following counties in Illinois: Champaign, Coles, DeWitt, Douglas, Edgar, Moultrie, Piatt, and Vermilion. Extreme heat warning remains in effect until midnight Thursday night. What? Dangerously hot conditions with heat index values 105 to 110. Where? Portions of central, east central, southeast, and west central Illinois. When? Until midnight Thursday night. The following impacts are expected: heat-related illnesses increase significantly during extreme heat and high humidity events. Drink plenty of fluids, stay in an air-conditioned room, stay out of the sun, and check up on relatives and neighbors. Do not leave young children and pets in unattended vehicles. Car interiors will reach lethal temperatures in a matter of minutes. Take extra precautions when outside. Wear lightweight and loose-fitting clothing. Try to limit strenuous activities to early morning or evening. Take action when you see symptoms of heat exhaustion and heat stroke. Here is information on the heat wave for the following county: Ford, Illinois. Extreme heat warning remains in effect until midnight or 1 a.m. Eastern Daylight Time Thursday night. What? Dangerously hot conditions with heat index values around 105 expected each afternoon. Where? Northern and central Illinois and northwest Indiana. When? Until midnight or 1 a.m. Eastern Daylight Time Thursday night. The following impacts are expected: heat-related illnesses increase significantly during extreme heat and high humidity events. Additional details: dangerous heat is expected to persist through Thursday. Thunderstorms may begin to bring some relief from the heat for portions of northern Illinois by Thursday afternoon or evening.

drink plenty of fluids, stay in an air-conditioned room, stay out of the sun, and check up on relatives and neighbors. Do not leave young children and pets in unattended vehicles. Car interiors will reach lethal temperatures in a matter of minutes. The following is a summary of watches, warnings, and advisories in effect. For the WXJ76 listening area, an extreme heat warning remains in effect until midnight Friday for the following counties: Champaign, Coles, DeWitt, Douglas, Edgar, Moultrie, Piatt, and Vermilion. An extreme heat warning remains in effect until midnight Friday for the following county: Ford, Illinois. The time is currently 9:38 p.m. Central Daylight Time. 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Now for the official National Weather Service forecast for Champaign, Urbana, and surrounding areas of East Central Illinois. Tonight, clear. Lows in the mid-70s. Southwest winds 10 to 15 miles an hour with gusts up to 25 miles an hour. Wednesday, sunny with highs in the lower 90s. Southwest winds 10 to 15 miles an hour. Heat index values up to 106. Wednesday night, clear with lows in the mid-70s. South winds 10 to 15 miles an hour. Thursday, sunny with highs in the mid-90s. Southwest winds 5 to 10 miles an hour. Heat index values up to 107. Thursday night, mostly clear. Humid with lows in the mid-70s. Southwest winds 5 to 10 miles an hour. Friday through Saturday night, partly cloudy with a chance of showers and thunderstorms. Highs in the lower 90s. Lows in the lower 70s. Chance of rain 50%. Sunday, partly sunny. A chance of showers and thunderstorms in the afternoon. Highs in the upper 80s. Chance of rain 50%. Sunday night, partly cloudy. Lows in the upper 60s. Monday, mostly sunny with a chance of showers. A chance of thunderstorms in the afternoon. Highs in the upper 80s. Chance of rain 40%. Monday night and Tuesday, partly cloudy. Lows in the upper 60s. Highs in the mid-80s. Again, the forecast for Champaign, Urbana, and surrounding areas of East Central Illinois for tonight, clear. Lows in the mid-70s. Southwest winds 10 to 15 miles an hour with gusts up to 25 miles an hour. At 9 p.m. at the Champaign Airport, skies were clear. The temperature was 81 degrees, the dew point was 76, and the relative humidity was 84%. The heat index was 87. The wind was south at 9 miles an hour. The pressure was 29.98 inches and steady. Elsewhere around the area, it was clear, with a temperature of 83 at Peoria, 83 at Bloomington, 81 at Paris, and 82 at Terre Haute. Under clear skies, Mattoon reported 83, Decatur reported 84, and Springfield reported 85. And once again at 9 p.m. at the Champaign Airport, under clear skies, the temperature was 81, and the heat index was 87. Looking elsewhere around the Midwest at 9 p.m., Chicago was partly cloudy, and 88. Indianapolis was clear, and 82. St. Louis was clear, and 89. Kansas City was partly cloudy, and 83. Des Moines was partly cloudy, and 86. Milwaukee was partly cloudy, and 88. Here is information on the heat wave for the following counties in Illinois: Champaign, Coles, DeWitt, Douglas, Edgar, Moultrie, Piatt, and Vermilion. Extreme heat warning remains in effect until midnight Thursday night. What? Dangerously hot conditions with heat index values 105 to 110. Where? Portions of central, east central, southeast, and west central Illinois. When? Until midnight Thursday night. The following impacts are expected: heat-related illnesses increase significantly during extreme heat and high humidity events. Drink plenty of fluids, stay in an air-conditioned room, stay out of the sun, and check up on relatives and neighbors. Do not leave young children and pets in unattended vehicles. Car interiors will reach lethal temperatures in a matter of minutes. Take extra precautions when outside. Wear lightweight and loose-fitting clothing. Try to limit strenuous activities to early morning or evening. Take action when you see symptoms of heat exhaustion and heat stroke.
Here is information on the heat wave for the following county, Ford, Illinois. Extreme heat warning remains in effect until midnight or 1 a.m. Eastern Daylight Time Thursday night. What? Dangerously hot conditions with heat index values around 105 expected each afternoon. Where? Northern and central Illinois and northwest Indiana. When? Until midnight or 1 a.m. Eastern Daylight Time Thursday night. The following impacts are expected. Heat-related illnesses increase significantly during extreme heat and high humidity events. Additional details, dangerous heat is expected to persist through Thursday. Thunderstorms may begin to bring some relief from the heat for portions of northern Illinois by Thursday afternoon or evening. Drink plenty of fluids, stay in an air-conditioned room, stay out of the sun, and check up on relatives and neighbors. Do not leave young children and pets in unattended vehicles. Car interiors will reach lethal temperatures in a matter of minutes. The following is a summary of watches, warnings and advisories in effect. For the WXJ76 listening area, an extreme heat warning remains in effect until midnight Friday for the following counties, Champaign, Coles, DeWitt, Douglas, Edgar, Moultrie, Piatt and Vermilion. An extreme heat warning remains in effect until midnight Friday for the following county, Ford, Illinois. The time is currently 9:44 p.m. Central Daylight Time. 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Now for the official National Weather Service forecast for Champaign, Urbana and surrounding areas of East Central Illinois. Tonight, clear. Lows in the mid-70s. Southwest winds 10 to 15 miles an hour with gusts up to 25 miles an hour. Wednesday, sunny with highs in the lower 90s. Southwest winds 10 to 15 miles an hour. Heat index values up to 106. Wednesday night, clear with lows in the mid-70s. South winds 10 to 15 miles an hour. Thursday, sunny with highs in the mid-90s. Southwest winds 5 to 10 miles an hour. Heat index values up to 107. Thursday night, mostly clear. Humid with lows in the mid-70s. Southwest winds 5 to 10 miles an hour. Friday through Saturday night, partly cloudy with a chance of showers and thunderstorms. Highs in the lower 90s. Lows in the lower 70s. Chance of rain 50%. Sunday, partly sunny. A chance of showers and thunderstorms in the afternoon. Highs in the upper 80s. Chance of rain 50%. Sunday night, partly cloudy. Lows in the upper 60s. Monday, mostly sunny with a chance of showers. A chance of thunderstorms in the afternoon. Highs in the upper 80s. Chance of rain 40%. Monday night and Tuesday, partly cloudy. Lows in the upper 60s. Highs in the mid-80s. Again, the forecast for Champaign, Urbana and surrounding areas of East Central Illinois for tonight, clear. Lows in the mid-70s. Southwest winds 10 to 15 miles an hour with gusts up to 25 miles an hour. At 9 p.m. at the Champaign Airport, skies were clear. The temperature was 81 degrees, the dew point was 76, and the relative humidity was 84%. The heat index was 87. The wind was south at 9 miles an hour. The pressure was 29.98 inches and steady. Elsewhere around the area, it was clear, with a temperature of 83 at Peoria, 83 at Bloomington, 81 at Paris, and 82 at Terre Haute. Under clear skies, Mattoon reported 83, Decatur reported 84, and Springfield reported 85. And once again at 9 p.m. at the Champaign Airport, under clear skies, the temperature was 81, and the heat index was 87. Looking elsewhere around the Midwest at 9 p.m., Chicago was partly cloudy, and 88. Indianapolis was clear, and 82. St. Louis was clear, and 89. Kansas City was partly cloudy, and 83. Des Moines was partly cloudy, and 86. Milwaukee was partly cloudy, and 88. Here is information on the heat wave for the following counties in Illinois, Champaign, Coles, DeWitt, Douglas, Edgar, Moultrie, Piatt, and Vermilion. Extreme heat warning remains in effect until midnight Thursday night. What? Dangerously hot conditions with heat index values 105 to 110,

interiors will reach lethal temperatures in a matter of minutes. Take extra precautions when outside. Wear lightweight and loose-fitting clothing. Try to limit strenuous activities to early morning or evening. Take action when you see symptoms of heat exhaustion and heat stroke. Here is information on the heat wave for the following county, Ford, Illinois. Extreme heat warning remains in effect until midnight or 1 a.m. Eastern Daylight Time Thursday night. What? Dangerously hot conditions with heat index values around 105 expected each afternoon. Where? Northern and Central Illinois and Northwest Indiana. When? Until midnight or 1 a.m. Eastern Daylight Time Thursday night. The following impacts are expected. Heat-related illnesses increase significantly during extreme heat and high humidity events. Additional details. Dangerous heat is expected to persist through Thursday. Thunderstorms may begin to bring some relief from the heat for portions of northern Illinois by Thursday afternoon or evening. Drink plenty of fluids, stay in an air-conditioned room, stay out of the sun, and check up on relatives and neighbors. Do not leave young children and pets in unattended vehicles. Car interiors will reach lethal temperatures in a matter of minutes. The following is a summary of watches, warnings, and advisories in effect. For the WXJ76 listening area, an extreme heat warning remains in effect until midnight Friday for the following counties: Champaign, Coles, DeWitt, Douglas, Edgar, Moultrie, Piatt, and Vermilion. An extreme heat warning remains in effect until midnight Friday for the following county: Ford, Illinois. The time is currently 9:50 p.m. Central Daylight Time. 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Now for the official National Weather Service forecast for Champaign, Urbana, and surrounding areas of East Central Illinois. Tonight, clear. Lows in the mid-70s. Southwest winds 10 to 15 miles an hour with gusts up to 25 miles an hour. Wednesday, sunny with highs in the lower 90s. Southwest winds 10 to 15 miles an hour. Heat index values up to 106. Wednesday night, clear with lows in the mid-70s. South winds 10 to 15 miles an hour. Thursday, sunny with highs in the mid-90s. Southwest winds 5 to 10 miles an hour. Heat index values up to 107. Thursday night, mostly clear. Humid with lows in the mid-70s. Southwest winds 5 to 10 miles an hour. Friday through Saturday night, partly cloudy with a chance of showers and thunderstorms. Highs in the lower 90s. Lows in the lower 70s. Chance of rain 50%. Sunday, partly sunny. A chance of showers and thunderstorms in the afternoon. Highs in the upper 80s. Chance of rain 50%. Sunday night, partly cloudy. Lows in the upper 60s. Monday, mostly sunny with a chance of showers. A chance of thunderstorms in the afternoon. Highs in the upper 80s. Chance of rain 40%. Monday night and Tuesday, partly cloudy. Lows in the upper 60s. Highs in the mid-80s. Again, the forecast for Champaign, Urbana, and surrounding areas of East Central Illinois for tonight, clear. Lows in the mid-70s. Southwest winds 10 to 15 miles an hour with gusts up to 25 miles an hour. At 9 p.m. at the Champaign Airport, skies were clear. The temperature was 81 degrees, the dew point was 76, and the relative humidity was 84%. The heat index was 87. The wind was south at 9 miles an hour. The pressure was 29.98 inches and steady. Elsewhere around the area, it was clear, with a temperature of 83 at Peoria, 83 at Bloomington, 81 at Paris, and 82 at Terre Haute. Under clear skies, Mattoon reported 83, Decatur reported 84, and Springfield reported 85. And once again at 9 p.m. at the Champaign Airport, under clear skies, the temperature was 81, and the heat index was 87. Looking elsewhere around the Midwest at 9 p.m., Chicago was partly cloudy, and 88. Indianapolis was clear, and 82. St. Louis was clear, and 89. Kansas City was partly cloudy, and 83. Des Moines was partly cloudy, and 86. Milwaukee was partly cloudy, and 88. Here is information on the heat wave for the

Allen counties in Illinois, Champaign, Coles, DeWitt, Douglas, Edgar, Moultrie, Piatt, and Vermilion. Extreme heat warning remains in effect until midnight Thursday night. What? Dangerously hot conditions with heat index values 105 to 110. Where? Portions of central, east central, southeast, and west central Illinois. When? Until midnight Thursday night. The following impacts are expected. Heat-related illnesses increase significantly during extreme heat and high humidity events. Drink plenty of fluids, stay in an air-conditioned room, stay out of the sun, and check up on relatives and neighbors. Do not leave young children and pets in unattended vehicles. Car interiors will reach lethal temperatures in a matter of minutes. Take extra precautions when outside. Wear lightweight and loose-fitting clothing. Try to limit strenuous activities to early morning or evening. Take action when you see symptoms of heat exhaustion and heat stroke. Here is information on the heat wave for the following county, Ford, Illinois. Extreme heat warning remains in effect until midnight or 1 a.m. Eastern Daylight Time Thursday night. What? Dangerously hot conditions with heat index values around 105 expected each afternoon. Where? Northern and central Illinois and northwest Indiana. When? Until midnight or 1 a.m. Eastern Daylight Time Thursday night. The following impacts are expected. Heat-related illnesses increase significantly during extreme heat and high humidity events. Additional details. Dangerous heat is expected to persist through Thursday. Thunderstorms may begin to bring some relief from the heat for portions of northern Illinois by Thursday afternoon or evening. Drink plenty of fluids, stay in an air-conditioned room, stay out of the sun, and check up on relatives and neighbors. Do not leave young children and pets in unattended vehicles. Car interiors will reach lethal temperatures in a matter of minutes. The following is a summary of watches, warnings, and advisories in effect. For the WXJ76 listening area, an extreme heat warning remains in effect until midnight Friday for the following counties, Champaign, Coles, DeWitt, Douglas, Edgar, Moultrie, Piatt, and Vermilion. An extreme heat warning remains in effect until midnight Friday for the following county, Ford, Illinois. The time is currently 9:55 p.m. Central Daylight Time. 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Now for the official National Weather Service forecast for Champaign, Urbana, and surrounding areas of East Central Illinois. Tonight, clear. Lows in the mid-70s. Southwest winds 10 to 15 miles an hour with gusts up to 25 miles an hour. Wednesday, sunny with highs in the lower 90s. Southwest winds 10 to 15 miles an hour. Heat index values up to 106. Wednesday night, clear with lows in the mid-70s. South winds 10 to 15 miles an hour. Thursday, sunny with highs in the mid-90s. Southwest winds 5 to 10 miles an hour. Heat index values up to 107. Thursday night, mostly clear. Humid with lows in the mid-70s. Southwest winds 5 to 10 miles an hour. Friday through Saturday night, partly cloudy with a chance of showers and thunderstorms. Highs in the lower 90s. Lows in the lower 70s. Chance of rain 50%. Sunday, partly sunny. A chance of showers and thunderstorms in the afternoon. Highs in the upper 80s. Chance of rain 50%. Sunday night, partly cloudy. Lows in the upper 60s. Monday, mostly sunny with a chance of showers. A chance of thunderstorms in the afternoon. Highs in the upper 80s. Chance of rain 40%. Monday night and Tuesday, partly cloudy. Lows in the upper 60s. Highs in the mid-80s. Again, the forecast for Champaign, Urbana, and surrounding areas of East Central Illinois for tonight, clear. Lows in the mid-70s. Southwest winds 10 to 15 miles an hour with gusts up to 25 miles an hour. At 9 p.m. at the Champaign Airport, skies were clear. The temperature was 81 degrees, the dew point was 76, and the relative humidity was 84%. The heat index was 87. The wind was south at 9 miles an hour. The pressure was 29.98 inches and steady. Elsewhere around the area, it was clear, with a temperature of 83 at Peoria, 83 at Bloomington, 80.

at Paris, and 82 at Terre Haute. Under clear skies, Mattoon reported 83, Decatur reported 84, and Springfield reported 85. And once again at 9 p.m. at the Champaign Airport, under clear skies, the temperature was 81, and the heat index was 87. Looking elsewhere around the Midwest at 9 p.m., Chicago was partly cloudy, and 88. Indianapolis was clear, and 82. St. Louis was clear, and 89. Kansas City was partly cloudy, and 83. Des Moines was partly cloudy, and 86. Milwaukee was partly cloudy, and 88. Here is information on the heat wave for the following counties: in Illinois, Champaign, Coles, DeWitt, Douglas, Edgar, Moultrie, Piatt, and Vermilion. Extreme heat warning remains in effect until midnight Thursday night. What? Dangerously hot conditions with heat index values 105 to 110. Where? Portions of central, east central, southeast, and west central Illinois. When? Until midnight Thursday night. The following impacts are expected: heat-related illnesses increase significantly during extreme heat and high humidity events. Drink plenty of fluids, stay in an air-conditioned room, stay out of the sun, and check up on relatives and neighbors. Do not leave young children and pets in unattended vehicles. Car interiors will reach lethal temperatures in a matter of minutes. Take extra precautions when outside. Wear lightweight and loose-fitting clothing. Try to limit strenuous activities to early morning or evening. Take action when you see symptoms of heat exhaustion and heat stroke. Here is information on the heat wave for the following county: Ford, Illinois. Extreme heat warning remains in effect until midnight or 1 a.m. Eastern Daylight Time Thursday night. What? Dangerously hot conditions with heat index values around 105 expected each afternoon. Where? Northern and central Illinois and northwest Indiana. When? Until midnight or 1 a.m. Eastern Daylight Time Thursday night. The following impacts are expected: heat-related illnesses increase significantly during extreme heat and high humidity events. Additional details: dangerous heat is expected to persist through Thursday. Thunderstorms may begin to bring some relief from the heat for portions of northern Illinois by Thursday afternoon or evening. Drink plenty of fluids, stay in an air-conditioned room, stay out of the sun, and check up on relatives and neighbors. Do not leave young children and pets in unattended vehicles. Car interiors will reach lethal temperatures in a matter of minutes. The following is a summary of watches, warnings, and advisories in effect. For the WXJ76 listening area, an extreme heat warning remains in effect until midnight Friday for the following counties: Champaign, Coles, DeWitt, Douglas, Edgar, Moultrie, Piatt, and Vermilion. An extreme heat warning remains in effect until midnight Friday for the following county: Ford, Illinois. The time is currently 10:01 p.m. Central Daylight Time. 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Now for the official National Weather Service forecast for Champaign, Urbana, and surrounding areas of East Central Illinois. Tonight, clear. Lows in the mid-70s. Southwest winds 10 to 15 miles an hour with gusts up to 25 miles an hour. Wednesday, sunny with highs in the lower 90s. Southwest winds 10 to 15 miles an hour. Heat index values up to 106. Wednesday night, clear with lows in the mid-70s. South winds 10 to 15 miles an hour. Thursday, sunny with highs in the mid-90s. Southwest winds 5 to 10 miles an hour. Heat index values up to 107. Thursday night, mostly clear. Humid with lows in the mid-70s. Southwest winds 5 to 10 miles an hour. Friday through Saturday night, partly cloudy with a chance of showers and thunderstorms. Highs in the lower 90s. Lows in the lower 70s. Chance of rain 50%. Sunday, partly sunny. A chance of showers and thunderstorms in the afternoon. Highs in the upper 80s. Chance of rain 50%. Sunday night, partly cloudy. Lows in the upper 60s. Monday, mostly sunny with a chance of showers. A chance of thunderstorms in the afternoon. Highs in the upper 80s. Chance of rain 40%. Monday night and Tuesday, partly cloudy,

in the upper 60s. Highs in the mid 80s. Again, the forecast for Champaign, Urbana and surrounding areas of East Central Illinois for tonight, clear. Lows in the mid 70s. Southwest winds 10 to 15 miles an hour with gusts up to 25 miles an hour. At 10 p.m. at the Champaign Airport, skies were clear. The temperature was 80 degrees, the dew point was 76, and the relative humidity was 87%. The heat index was 86. The wind was south at 9 miles an hour. The pressure was 29.99 inches and rising. Elsewhere around the area, it was clear, with a temperature of 82 at Peoria, 80 at Bloomington, 81 at Paris, and 82 at Terre Haute. Under clear skies, Mattoon reported 82, Decatur reported 84, and Springfield reported 84. And once again at 10 p.m. at the Champaign Airport, under clear skies, the temperature was 80, and the heat index was 86. Here is information on the heat wave for the following counties: in Illinois, Champaign, Coles, DeWitt, Douglas, Edgar, Moultrie, Piatt, and Vermilion. Extreme heat warning remains in effect until midnight Thursday night. What? Dangerously hot conditions with heat index values 105 to 110. Where? Portions of central, east central, southeast, and west central Illinois. When? Until midnight Thursday night. The following impacts are expected: heat-related illnesses increase significantly during extreme heat and high humidity events. Drink plenty of fluids, stay in an air-conditioned room, stay out of the sun, and check up on relatives and neighbors. Do not leave young children and pets in unattended vehicles. Car interiors will reach lethal temperatures in a matter of minutes. Take extra precautions when outside. Wear lightweight and loose-fitting clothing. Try to limit strenuous activities to early morning or evening. Take action when you see symptoms of heat exhaustion and heat stroke. Here is information on the heat wave for the following county: Ford, Illinois. Extreme heat warning remains in effect until midnight or 1 a.m. Eastern Daylight Time Thursday night. What? Dangerously hot conditions with heat index values around 105 expected each afternoon. Where? Northern and central Illinois and northwest Indiana. When? Until midnight or 1 a.m. Eastern Daylight Time Thursday night. The following impacts are expected: heat-related illnesses increase significantly during extreme heat and high humidity events. Additional details: dangerous heat is expected to persist through Thursday. Thunderstorms may begin to bring some relief from the heat for portions of northern Illinois by Thursday afternoon or evening. Drink plenty of fluids, stay in an air-conditioned room, stay out of the sun, and check up on relatives and neighbors. Do not leave young children and pets in unattended vehicles. Car interiors will reach lethal temperatures in a matter of minutes. 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Programming originates from NOAA's National Weather Service office in Lincoln and transmits from the WCIA television tower near Seymour. 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The following is a summary of watches, warnings, and advisories in effect. For the WXJ76 listening area, an extreme heat warning remains in effect until midnight Friday for the following counties: Champaign, Coles, DeWitt, Douglas, Edgar, Moultrie, Piatt, and Vermilion. An extreme heat warning remains in effect until midnight Friday for the following county: Ford, Illinois. The time is currently 10:07 p.m. Central Daylight Time. 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Now for the official National Weather Service forecast for Champaign, Urbana and surrounding areas of East Central Illinois. Tonight, clear. Lows in the mid-70s. Southwest winds 10 to 15 miles an hour with gusts up to 25 miles an hour. Wednesday, sunny with highs in the lower 90s. Southwest winds 10 to 15 miles an hour. Heat index values up to 106. Wednesday night, clear with lows in the mid-70s. South winds 10 to 15 miles an hour. Thursday, sunny with highs in the mid-90s.

these. Southwest winds 5 to 10 miles an hour. Heat index values up to 107. Thursday night, mostly clear. Humid with lows in the mid-70s. Southwest winds 5 to 10 miles an hour. Friday through Saturday night, partly cloudy with a chance of showers and thunderstorms. Highs in the lower 90s. Lows in the lower 70s. Chance of rain 50%. Sunday, partly sunny. A chance of showers and thunderstorms in the afternoon. Highs in the upper 80s. Chance of rain 50%. Sunday night, partly cloudy. Lows in the upper 60s. Monday, mostly sunny with a chance of showers. A chance of thunderstorms in the afternoon. Highs in the upper 80s. Chance of rain 40%. Monday night and Tuesday, partly cloudy. Lows in the upper 60s. Highs in the mid-80s. Again, the forecast for Champaign, Urbana and surrounding areas of East Central Illinois for tonight, clear. Lows in the mid-70s. Southwest winds 10 to 15 miles an hour with gusts up to 25 miles an hour. At 10 p.m. at the Champaign Airport, skies were clear. The temperature was 80 degrees, the dew point was 76, and the relative humidity was 87%. The heat index was 86. The wind was south at 9 miles an hour. The pressure was 29.99 inches and rising. Elsewhere around the area, it was clear, with a temperature of 82 at Peoria, 80 at Bloomington, 81 at Paris, and 82 at Terre Haute. Under clear skies, Mattoon reported 82, Decatur reported 84, and Springfield reported 84. And once again at 10 p.m. at the Champaign Airport, under clear skies, the temperature was 80, and the heat index was 86. Looking elsewhere around the Midwest at 10 p.m., Chicago was clear, and 87. Indianapolis was clear, and 80. St. Louis was clear, and 88. Kansas City was clear, and 83. Des Moines was partly cloudy, and 86. Milwaukee was partly cloudy, and 85. Here is information on the heat wave for the following counties in Illinois: Champaign, Coles, DeWitt, Douglas, Edgar, Moultrie, Piatt, and Vermilion. Extreme heat warning remains in effect until midnight Thursday night. What? Dangerously hot conditions with heat index values 105 to 110. Where? Portions of central, east central, southeast, and west central Illinois. When? Until midnight Thursday night. The following impacts are expected: heat-related illnesses increase significantly during extreme heat and high humidity events. Drink plenty of fluids, stay in an air-conditioned room, stay out of the sun, and check up on relatives and neighbors. Do not leave young children and pets in unattended vehicles. Car interiors will reach lethal temperatures in a matter of minutes. Take extra precautions when outside. Wear lightweight and loose-fitting clothing. Try to limit strenuous activities to early morning or evening. Take action when you see symptoms of heat exhaustion and heat stroke. Here is information on the heat wave for the following county: Ford, Illinois. Extreme heat warning remains in effect until midnight or 1 a.m. Eastern Daylight Time Thursday night. What? Dangerously hot conditions with heat index values around 105 expected each afternoon. Where? Northern and central Illinois and northwest Indiana. When? Until midnight or 1 a.m. Eastern Daylight Time Thursday night. The following impacts are expected: heat-related illnesses increase significantly during extreme heat and high humidity events. Additional details: dangerous heat is expected to persist through Thursday. Thunderstorms may begin to bring some relief from the heat for portions of northern Illinois by Thursday afternoon or evening. Drink plenty of fluids, stay in an air-conditioned room, stay out of the sun, and check up on relatives and neighbors. Do not leave young children and pets in unattended vehicles. Car interiors will reach lethal temperatures in a matter of minutes. The following is a summary of watches, warnings, and advisories in effect. For the WXJ76 listening area, an extreme heat warning remains in effect until midnight Friday for the following counties: Champaign, Coles, DeWitt, Douglas, Edgar, Moultrie, Piatt, and Vermilion. An extreme heat warning remains in effect until midnight Friday for the following county: Ford, Illinois. The time is currently 10:13 p.m. Central.

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Now for the official National Weather Service forecast for Champaign, Urbana, and surrounding areas of East Central Illinois. Tonight, clear. Lows in the mid-70s. Southwest winds 10 to 15 miles an hour with gusts up to 25 miles an hour. Wednesday, sunny with highs in the lower 90s. Southwest winds 10 to 15 miles an hour. Heat index values up to 106. Wednesday night, clear with lows in the mid-70s. South winds 10 to 15 miles an hour. Thursday, sunny with highs in the mid-90s. Southwest winds 5 to 10 miles an hour. Heat index values up to 107. Thursday night, mostly clear. Humid with lows in the mid-70s. Southwest winds 5 to 10 miles an hour. Friday through Saturday night, partly cloudy with a chance of showers and thunderstorms. Highs in the lower 90s. Lows in the lower 70s. Chance of rain 50%. Sunday, partly sunny. A chance of showers and thunderstorms in the afternoon. Highs in the upper 80s. Chance of rain 50%. Sunday night, partly cloudy. Lows in the upper 60s. Monday, mostly sunny with a chance of showers. A chance of thunderstorms in the afternoon. Highs in the upper 80s. Chance of rain 40%. Monday night and Tuesday, partly cloudy. Lows in the upper 60s. Highs in the mid-80s. Again, the forecast for Champaign, Urbana, and surrounding areas of East Central Illinois for tonight, clear. Lows in the mid-70s. Southwest winds 10 to 15 miles an hour with gusts up to 25 miles an hour. At 10 p.m. at the Champaign Airport, skies were clear. The temperature was 80 degrees, the dew point was 76, and the relative humidity was 87%. The heat index was 86. The wind was south at 9 miles an hour. The pressure was 29.99 inches and rising. Elsewhere around the area, it was clear, with a temperature of 82 at Peoria, 80 at Bloomington, 81 at Paris, and 82 at Terre Haute. Under clear skies, Mattoon reported 82, Decatur reported 84, and Springfield reported 84. And once again at 10 p.m. at the Champaign Airport, under clear skies, the temperature was 80, and the heat index was 86. Looking elsewhere around the Midwest at 10 p.m., Chicago was clear, and 87. Indianapolis was clear, and 80. St. Louis was clear, and 88. Kansas City was clear, and 83. Des Moines was mostly cloudy, and 86. Milwaukee was partly cloudy, and 85. Here is information on the heat wave for the following counties in Illinois: Champaign, Coles, DeWitt, Douglas, Edgar, Moultrie, Piatt, and Vermilion. Extreme heat warning remains in effect until midnight Thursday night. What? Dangerously hot conditions with heat index values 105 to 110. Where? Portions of central, east central, southeast, and west central Illinois. When? Until midnight Thursday night. The following impacts are expected: heat-related illnesses increase significantly during extreme heat and high humidity events. Drink plenty of fluids, stay in an air-conditioned room, stay out of the sun, and check up on relatives and neighbors. Do not leave young children and pets in unattended vehicles. Car interiors will reach lethal temperatures in a matter of minutes. Take extra precautions when outside. Wear lightweight and loose-fitting clothing. Try to limit strenuous activities to early morning or evening. Take action when you see symptoms of heat exhaustion and heat stroke. Here is information on the heat wave for the following county: Ford, Illinois. Extreme heat warning remains in effect until midnight or 1 a.m. Eastern Daylight Time Thursday night. What? Dangerously hot conditions with heat index values around 105 expected each afternoon. Where? Northern and central Illinois and northwest Indiana. When? Until midnight or 1 a.m. Eastern Daylight Time Thursday night. The following impacts are expected: heat-related illnesses increase significantly during extreme heat and high humidity events. Additional details: dangerous heat is expected to persist through Thursday. Thunderstorms may begin to bring some relief from the heat for portions of northern Illinois by Thursday afternoon or evening. Drink

via fluids, stay in an air-conditioned room, stay out of the sun, and check up on relatives and neighbors. Do not leave young children and pets in unattended vehicles. Car interiors will reach lethal temperatures in a matter of minutes. The following is a summary of watches, warnings, and advisories in effect. For the WXJ76 listening area, an extreme heat warning remains in effect until midnight Friday for the following counties: Champaign, Coles, DeWitt, Douglas, Edgar, Moultrie, Piatt, and Vermilion. An extreme heat warning remains in effect until midnight Friday for the following county: Ford, Illinois. The time is currently 10:19 p.m. Central Daylight Time. 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Now for the official National Weather Service forecast for Champaign, Urbana, and surrounding areas of East Central Illinois. Tonight, clear. Lows in the mid-70s. Southwest winds 10 to 15 miles an hour with gusts up to 25 miles an hour. Wednesday, sunny with highs in the lower 90s. Southwest winds 10 to 15 miles an hour. Heat index values up to 106. Wednesday night, clear with lows in the mid-70s. South winds 10 to 15 miles an hour. Thursday, sunny with highs in the mid-90s. Southwest winds 5 to 10 miles an hour. Heat index values up to 107. Thursday night, mostly clear. Humid with lows in the mid-70s. Southwest winds 5 to 10 miles an hour. Friday through Saturday night, partly cloudy with a chance of showers and thunderstorms. Highs in the lower 90s. Lows in the lower 70s. Chance of rain 50%. Sunday, partly sunny. A chance of showers and thunderstorms in the afternoon. Highs in the upper 80s. Chance of rain 50%. Sunday night, partly cloudy. Lows in the upper 60s. Monday, mostly sunny with a chance of showers. A chance of thunderstorms in the afternoon. Highs in the upper 80s. Chance of rain 40%. Monday night and Tuesday, partly cloudy. Lows in the upper 60s. Highs in the mid-80s. Again, the forecast for Champaign, Urbana, and surrounding areas of East Central Illinois for tonight, clear. Lows in the mid-70s. Southwest winds 10 to 15 miles an hour with gusts up to 25 miles an hour. At 10 p.m. at the Champaign Airport, skies were clear. The temperature was 80 degrees, the dew point was 76, and the relative humidity was 87%. The heat index was 86. The wind was south at 9 miles an hour. The pressure was 29.99 inches and rising. Elsewhere around the area, it was clear, with a temperature of 82 at Peoria, 80 at Bloomington, 81 at Paris, and 82 at Terre Haute. Under clear skies, Mattoon reported 82, Decatur reported 84, and Springfield reported 84. And once again at 10 p.m. at the Champaign Airport, under clear skies, the temperature was 80, and the heat index was 86. Looking elsewhere around the Midwest at 10 p.m., Chicago was clear, and 87. Indianapolis was clear, and 80. St. Louis was clear, and 88. Kansas City was clear, and 83. Des Moines was mostly cloudy, and 86. Milwaukee was partly cloudy, and 85. Here is information on the heat wave for the following counties in Illinois: Champaign, Coles, DeWitt, Douglas, Edgar, Moultrie, Piatt, and Vermilion. Extreme heat warning remains in effect until midnight Thursday night. What? Dangerously hot conditions with heat index values 105 to 110. Where? Portions of central, east central, southeast, and west central Illinois. When? Until midnight Thursday night. The following impacts are expected: heat-related illnesses increase significantly during extreme heat and high humidity events. Drink plenty of fluids, stay in an air-conditioned room, stay out of the sun, and check up on relatives and neighbors. Do not leave young children and pets in unattended vehicles. Car interiors will reach lethal temperatures in a matter of minutes. Take extra precautions when outside. Wear lightweight and loose-fitting clothing. Try to limit strenuous activities to early morning or evening. Take action when you see symptoms of heat exhaustion and heat stroke. Here is information on the heat wave for the

In County, Ford, Illinois. Extreme heat warning remains in effect until midnight, or 1 a.m. Eastern Daylight Time Thursday night. What? Dangerously hot conditions with heat index values around 105 expected each afternoon. Where? Northern and central Illinois and northwest Indiana. When? Until midnight, or 1 a.m. Eastern Daylight Time Thursday night. The following impacts are expected. Heat-related illnesses increase significantly during extreme heat and high humidity events. Additional details, dangerous heat is expected to persist through Thursday. Thunderstorms may begin to bring some relief from the heat for portions of northern Illinois by Thursday afternoon or evening. Drink plenty of fluids, stay in an air-conditioned room, stay out of the sun, and check up on relatives and neighbors. Do not leave young children and pets in unattended vehicles. Car interiors will reach lethal temperatures in a matter of minutes. The following is a summary of watches, warnings and advisories in effect. For the WXJ 76 listening area, an extreme heat warning remains in effect until midnight Friday for the following counties: Champaign, Coles, DeWitt, Douglas, Edgar, Moultrie, Piatt and Vermilion. An extreme heat warning remains in effect until midnight Friday for the following county: Ford, Illinois. The time is currently 10:24 p.m. Central Daylight Time. 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Now for the official National Weather Service forecast for Champaign, Urbana and surrounding areas of East Central Illinois. Tonight, clear. Lows in the mid-70s. Southwest winds 10 to 15 miles an hour with gusts up to 25 miles an hour. Wednesday, sunny with highs in the lower 90s. Southwest winds 10 to 15 miles an hour. Heat index values up to 106. Wednesday night, clear with lows in the mid-70s. South winds 10 to 15 miles an hour. Thursday, sunny with highs in the mid-90s. Southwest winds 5 to 10 miles an hour. Heat index values up to 107. Thursday night, mostly clear. Humid with lows in the mid-70s. Southwest winds 5 to 10 miles an hour. Friday through Saturday night, partly cloudy with a chance of showers and thunderstorms. Highs in the lower 90s. Lows in the lower 70s. Chance of rain 50%. Sunday, partly sunny. A chance of showers and thunderstorms in the afternoon. Highs in the upper 80s. Chance of rain 50%. Sunday night, partly cloudy. Lows in the upper 60s. Monday, mostly sunny with a chance of showers. A chance of thunderstorms in the afternoon. Highs in the upper 80s. Chance of rain 40%. Monday night and Tuesday, partly cloudy. Lows in the upper 60s. Highs in the mid-80s. Again, the forecast for Champaign, Urbana and surrounding areas of East Central Illinois for tonight, clear. Lows in the mid-70s. Southwest winds 10 to 15 miles an hour with gusts up to 25 miles an hour. At 10 p.m. at the Champaign Airport, skies were clear. The temperature was 80 degrees, the dew point was 76, and the relative humidity was 87%. The heat index was 86. The wind was south at 9 miles an hour. The pressure was 29.99 inches and rising. Elsewhere around the area, it was clear, with a temperature of 82 at Peoria, 80 at Bloomington, 81 at Paris, and 82 at Terre Haute. Under clear skies, Mattoon reported 82, Decatur reported 84, and Springfield reported 84. And once again at 10 p.m. at the Champaign Airport, under clear skies, the temperature was 80, and the heat index was 86. Looking elsewhere around the Midwest at 10 p.m., Chicago was clear, and 87. Indianapolis was clear, and 80. St. Louis was clear, and 88. Kansas City was clear, and 83. Des Moines was mostly cloudy, and 86. Milwaukee was partly cloudy, and 85. Here is information on the heat wave for the following counties in Illinois: Champaign, Coles, DeWitt, Douglas, Edgar, Moultrie, Piatt, and Vermilion. Extreme heat warning remains in effect until midnight Thursday night. What? Dangerously hot conditions with heat index values 105 to 110. Where? Portions of central, east central, southeast,
and West Central Illinois. When, until midnight Thursday night. The following impacts are expected: heat-related illnesses increase significantly during extreme heat and high humidity events. Drink plenty of fluids, stay in an air-conditioned room, stay out of the sun, and check up on relatives and neighbors. Do not leave young children and pets in unattended vehicles. Car interiors will reach lethal temperatures in a matter of minutes. Take extra precautions when outside. Wear lightweight and loose-fitting clothing. Try to limit strenuous activities to early morning or evening. Take action when you see symptoms of heat exhaustion and heat stroke. Here is information on the heat wave for the following county: Ford, Illinois. Extreme heat warning remains in effect until midnight or 1 a.m. Eastern Daylight Time Thursday night. What? Dangerously hot conditions with heat index values around 105 expected each afternoon. Where? Northern and Central Illinois and Northwest Indiana. When? Until midnight or 1 a.m. Eastern Daylight Time Thursday night. The following impacts are expected: heat-related illnesses increase significantly during extreme heat and high humidity events. Additional details: dangerous heat is expected to persist through Thursday. Thunderstorms may begin to bring some relief from the heat for portions of northern Illinois by Thursday afternoon or evening. Drink plenty of fluids, stay in an air-conditioned room, stay out of the sun, and check up on relatives and neighbors. Do not leave young children and pets in unattended vehicles. Car interiors will reach lethal temperatures in a matter of minutes. The following is a summary of watches, warnings, and advisories in effect. For the WXJ76 listening area, an extreme heat warning remains in effect until midnight Friday for the following counties: Champaign, Coles, DeWitt, Douglas, Edgar, Moultrie, Piatt, and Vermilion. An extreme heat warning remains in effect until midnight Friday for the following county: Ford, Illinois. The time is currently 10:30 p.m. Central Daylight Time. 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Now for the official National Weather Service forecast for Champaign, Urbana, and surrounding areas of East Central Illinois. Tonight, clear. Lows in the mid-70s. Southwest winds 10 to 15 miles an hour with gusts up to 25 miles an hour. Wednesday, sunny with highs in the lower 90s. Southwest winds 10 to 15 miles an hour. Heat index values up to 106. Wednesday night, clear with lows in the mid-70s. South winds 10 to 15 miles an hour. Thursday, sunny with highs in the mid-90s. Southwest winds 5 to 10 miles an hour. Heat index values up to 107. Thursday night, mostly clear. Humid with lows in the mid-70s. Southwest winds 5 to 10 miles an hour. Friday through Saturday night, partly cloudy with a chance of showers and thunderstorms. Highs in the lower 90s. Lows in the lower 70s. Chance of rain 50%. Sunday, partly sunny. A chance of showers and thunderstorms in the afternoon. Highs in the upper 80s. Chance of rain 50%. Sunday night, partly cloudy. Lows in the upper 60s. Monday, mostly sunny with a chance of showers. A chance of thunderstorms in the afternoon. Highs in the upper 80s. Chance of rain 40%. Monday night and Tuesday, partly cloudy. Lows in the upper 60s. Highs in the mid-80s. Again, the forecast for Champaign, Urbana, and surrounding areas of East Central Illinois for tonight: clear. Lows in the mid-70s. Southwest winds 10 to 15 miles an hour with gusts up to 25 miles an hour. At 10 p.m. at the Champaign Airport, skies were clear. The temperature was 80 degrees, the dew point was 76, and the relative humidity was 87%. The heat index was 86. The wind was south at 9 miles an hour. The pressure was 29.99 inches and rising. Elsewhere around the area, it was clear 80 degrees, the dew point was 76, and the relative humidity was 87%. The heat index was 86. The wind was south at 9 miles an hour. The pressure was 29.99 inches and rising. Elsewhere around the area, it was clear, with a temperature of 82 at Peoria, 80 at Bloomington, 81 at Paris, and 82 at Terre Haute.
under clear skies. Mattoon report.

82, Decatur reported 84, and Springfield reported 84. And once again at 10 p.m. at the Champaign Airport, under clear skies, the temperature was 80, and the heat index was 86. Looking elsewhere around the Midwest at 10 p.m., Chicago was clear, and 87. Indianapolis was clear, and 80. St. Louis was clear, and 88. Kansas City was clear, and 83. Des Moines was mostly cloudy, and 86. Milwaukee was partly cloudy, and 85. Here is information on the heat wave for the following counties in Illinois: Champaign, Coles, DeWitt, Douglas, Edgar, Moultrie, Piatt, and Vermilion. Extreme heat warning remains in effect until midnight Thursday night. What? Dangerously hot conditions with heat index values 105 to 110. Where? Portions of central, east central, southeast, and west central Illinois. When? Until midnight Thursday night. The following impacts are expected: heat-related illnesses increase significantly during extreme heat and high humidity events. Drink plenty of fluids, stay in an air-conditioned room, stay out of the sun, and check up on relatives and neighbors. Do not leave young children and pets in unattended vehicles. Car interiors will reach lethal temperatures in a matter of minutes. Take extra precautions when outside. Wear lightweight and loose-fitting clothing. Try to limit strenuous activities to early morning or evening. Take action when you see symptoms of heat exhaustion and heat stroke. Here is information on the heat wave for the following county: Ford, Illinois. Extreme heat warning remains in effect until midnight or 1 a.m. Eastern Daylight Time Thursday night. What? Dangerously hot conditions with heat index values around 105 expected each afternoon. Where? Northern and central Illinois and northwest Indiana. When? Until midnight or 1 a.m. Eastern Daylight Time Thursday night. The following impacts are expected: heat-related illnesses increase significantly during extreme heat and high humidity events. Additional details: dangerous heat is expected to persist through Thursday. Thunderstorms may begin to bring some relief from the heat for portions of northern Illinois by Thursday afternoon or evening. Drink plenty of fluids, stay in an air-conditioned room, stay out of the sun, and check up on relatives and neighbors. Do not leave young children and pets in unattended vehicles. Car interiors will reach lethal temperatures in a matter of minutes. The following is a summary of watches, warnings, and advisories in effect. For the WXJ76 listening area, an extreme heat warning remains in effect until midnight Friday for the following counties: Champaign, Coles, DeWitt, Douglas, Edgar, Moultrie, Piatt, and Vermilion. An extreme heat warning remains in effect until midnight Friday for the following county: Ford, Illinois. The time is currently 10:36 p.m. Central Daylight Time. 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Now for the official National Weather Service forecast for Champaign, Urbana, and surrounding areas of East Central Illinois. Tonight, clear. Lows in the mid-70s. Southwest winds 10 to 15 miles an hour with gusts up to 25 miles an hour. Wednesday, sunny with highs in the lower 90s. Southwest winds 10 to 15 miles an hour. Heat index values up to 106. Wednesday night, clear with lows in the mid-70s. South winds 10 to 15 miles an hour. Thursday, sunny with highs in the mid-90s. Southwest winds 5 to 10 miles an hour. Heat index values up to 107. Thursday night, mostly clear. Humid with lows in the mid-70s. Southwest winds 5 to 10 miles an hour. Friday through Saturday night, partly cloudy with a chance of showers and thunderstorms. Highs in the lower 90s. Lows in the lower 70s. Chance of rain 50%. Sunday, partly sunny. A chance of showers and thunderstorms in the afternoon. Highs in the upper 80s. Chance of rain 50%. Sunday night, partly cloudy. Lows in the upper 60s. Monday, mostly sunny with a chance of showers. A chance of thunderstorms in the afternoon. Highs in the upper 80s. Chance of rain 40%. Monday night and Tuesday, partly cloudy. Lows in the upper 60s. Highs in the mid-80s.
Again, the forecast for Champaign, Urbana, and surrounding areas of East Central Illinois for tonight, clear. Lows in the mid-70s. Southwest winds 10 to 15 miles an hour with gusts up to 25 miles an hour. At 10 p.m. at the Champaign Airport, skies were clear. The temperature was 80 degrees, the dew point was 76, and the relative humidity was 87%. The heat index was 86. The wind was south at 9 miles an hour. The pressure was 29.99 inches and rising. Elsewhere around the area, it was clear, with a temperature of 82 at Peoria, 80 at Bloomington, 81 at Paris, and 82 at Terre Haute. Under clear skies, Mattoon reported 82, Decatur reported 84, and Springfield reported 84. And once again at 10 p.m. at the Champaign Airport, under clear skies, the temperature was 80, and the heat index was 86. Looking elsewhere around the Midwest at 10 p.m., Chicago was clear, and 87. Indianapolis was clear, and 80. St. Louis was clear, and 88. Kansas City was clear, and 83. Des Moines was mostly cloudy, and 86. Milwaukee was partly cloudy, and 85. Here is information on the heat wave for the following counties in Illinois: Champaign, Coles, DeWitt, Douglas, Edgar, Moultrie, Piatt, and Vermilion. Extreme heat warning remains in effect until midnight Thursday night. What? Dangerously hot conditions with heat index values 105 to 110. Where? Portions of central, east central, southeast, and west central Illinois. When? Until midnight Thursday night. The following impacts are expected: heat-related illnesses increase significantly during extreme heat and high humidity events. Drink plenty of fluids, stay in an air-conditioned room, stay out of the sun, and check up on relatives and neighbors. Do not leave young children and pets in unattended vehicles. Car interiors will reach lethal temperatures in a matter of minutes. Take extra precautions when outside. Wear lightweight and loose-fitting clothing. Try to limit strenuous activities to early morning or evening. Take action when you see symptoms of heat exhaustion and heat stroke. Here is information on the heat wave for the following county: Ford, Illinois. Extreme heat warning remains in effect until midnight or 1 a.m. Eastern Daylight Time Thursday night. What? Dangerously hot conditions with heat index values around 105 expected each afternoon. Where? Northern and central Illinois and northwest Indiana. When? Until midnight or 1 a.m. Eastern Daylight Time Thursday night. The following impacts are expected: heat-related illnesses increase significantly during extreme heat and high humidity events. Additional details: dangerous heat is expected to persist through Thursday. Thunderstorms may begin to bring some relief from the heat for portions of northern Illinois by Thursday afternoon or evening. Drink plenty of fluids, stay in an air-conditioned room, stay out of the sun, and check up on relatives and neighbors. Do not leave young children and pets in unattended vehicles. Car interiors will reach lethal temperatures in a matter of minutes. The following is a summary of watches, warnings, and advisories in effect. For the WXJ 76 listening area, an extreme heat warning remains in effect until midnight Friday for the following counties: Champaign, Coles, DeWitt, Douglas, Edgar, Moultrie, Piatt, and Vermilion. An extreme heat warning remains in effect until midnight Friday for the following county: Ford, Illinois. The time is currently 10:42 p.m. Central Daylight Time. 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Now for the official National Weather Service forecast for Champaign, Urbana, and surrounding areas of East Central Illinois. Tonight, clear. Lows in the mid-70s. Southwest winds 10 to 15 miles an hour with gusts up to 25 miles an hour. Wednesday, sunny with highs in the lower 90s. Southwest winds 10 to 15 miles an hour. Heat index values up to 106. Wednesday night, clear with lows in the mid-70s. South winds 10 to 15 miles an hour. Thursday, sunny with highs in the mid-90s. Southwest winds 5 to 10 miles an hour. Heat index values up to 107. Thursday night, mostly clear. Humid with lows in the mid-70s. Southwest winds 5 to 10 miles an hour.
Friday through Saturday night, partly cloudy with a chance.

showers and thunderstorms. Highs in the lower 90s. Lows in the lower 70s. Chance of rain 50%. Sunday, partly sunny. A chance of showers and thunderstorms in the afternoon. Highs in the upper 80s. Chance of rain 50%. Sunday night, partly cloudy. Lows in the upper 60s. Monday, mostly sunny with a chance of showers. A chance of thunderstorms in the afternoon. Highs in the upper 80s. Chance of rain 40%. Monday night and Tuesday, partly cloudy. Lows in the upper 60s. Highs in the mid 80s. Again, the forecast for Champaign, Urbana and surrounding areas of East Central Illinois for tonight, clear. Lows in the mid 70s. Southwest winds 10 to 15 miles an hour with gusts up to 25 miles an hour. At 10 p.m. at the Champaign Airport, skies were clear. The temperature was 80 degrees, the dew point was 76, and the relative humidity was 87%. The heat index was 86. The wind was south at 9 miles an hour. The pressure was 29.99 inches and rising. Elsewhere around the area, it was clear, with a temperature of 82 at Peoria, 80 at Bloomington, 81 at Paris, and 82 at Terre Haute. Under clear skies, Mattoon reported 82, Decatur reported 84, and Springfield reported 84. And once again at 10 p.m. at the Champaign Airport, under clear skies, the temperature was 80, and the heat index was 86. Looking elsewhere around the Midwest at 10 p.m., Chicago was clear, and 87. Indianapolis was clear, and 80. St. Louis was clear, and 88. Kansas City was clear, and 83. Des Moines was mostly cloudy, and 86. Milwaukee was partly cloudy, and 85. Here is information on the heat wave for the following counties in Illinois: Champaign, Coles, DeWitt, Douglas, Edgar, Moultrie, Piatt, and Vermilion. Extreme heat warning remains in effect until midnight Thursday night. What? Dangerously hot conditions with heat index values 105 to 110. Where? Portions of central, east central, southeast, and west central Illinois. When? Until midnight Thursday night. The following impacts are expected: heat-related illnesses increase significantly during extreme heat and high humidity events. Drink plenty of fluids, stay in an air-conditioned room, stay out of the sun, and check up on relatives and neighbors. Do not leave young children and pets in unattended vehicles. Car interiors will reach lethal temperatures in a matter of minutes. Take extra precautions when outside. Wear lightweight and loose-fitting clothing. Try to limit strenuous activities to early morning or evening. Take action when you see symptoms of heat exhaustion and heat stroke. Here is information on the heat wave for the following county: Ford, Illinois. Extreme heat warning remains in effect until midnight or 1 a.m. Eastern Daylight Time Thursday night. What? Dangerously hot conditions with heat index values around 105 expected each afternoon. Where? Northern and central Illinois and northwest Indiana. When? Until midnight or 1 a.m. Eastern Daylight Time Thursday night. The following impacts are expected: heat-related illnesses increase significantly during extreme heat and high humidity events. Additional details: dangerous heat is expected to persist through Thursday. Thunderstorms may begin to bring some relief from the heat for portions of northern Illinois by Thursday afternoon or evening. Drink plenty of fluids, stay in an air-conditioned room, stay out of the sun, and check up on relatives and neighbors. Do not leave young children and pets in unattended vehicles. Car interiors will reach lethal temperatures in a matter of minutes. The following is a summary of watches, warnings, and advisories in effect. For the WXJ76 listening area, an extreme heat warning remains in effect until midnight Friday for the following counties: Champaign, Coles, DeWitt, Douglas, Edgar, Moultrie, Piatt, and Vermilion. An extreme heat warning remains in effect until midnight Friday for the following county: Ford, Illinois. The time is currently 10:48 p.m. Central Daylight Time. 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Now for the official National Weather Service forecast for Champaign, Urbana, and surrounding areas of East Central Illinois. Tonight, clear. Lows in the mid-70s.

with highs in the mid-90s. Southwest winds 5 to 10 miles an hour. Heat index values up to 107. Thursday night, mostly clear. Humid with lows in the mid-70s. Southwest winds 5 to 10 miles an hour. Friday through Saturday night, partly cloudy with a chance of showers and thunderstorms. Highs in the lower 90s. Lows in the lower 70s. Chance of rain 50%. Sunday, partly sunny. A chance of showers and thunderstorms in the afternoon. Highs in the upper 80s. Chance of rain 50%. Sunday night, partly cloudy. Lows in the upper 60s. Monday, mostly sunny with a chance of showers. A chance of thunderstorms in the afternoon. Highs in the upper 80s. Chance of rain 40%. Monday night and Tuesday, partly cloudy. Lows in the upper 60s. Highs in the mid-80s. Again, the forecast for Champaign, Urbana and surrounding areas of East Central Illinois for tonight, clear. Lows in the mid-70s. Southwest winds 10 to 15 miles an hour with gusts up to 25 miles an hour. At 10 p.m. at the Champaign Airport, skies were clear. The temperature was 80 degrees, the dew point was 76, and the relative humidity was 87%. The heat index was 86. The wind was south at 9 miles an hour. The pressure was 29.99 inches and rising. Elsewhere around the area, it was clear, with a temperature of 82 at Peoria, 80 at Bloomington, 81 at Paris, and 82 at Terre Haute. Under clear skies, Mattoon reported 82, Decatur reported 84, and Springfield reported 84. And once again at 10 p.m. at the Champaign Airport, under clear skies, the temperature was 80, and the heat index was 86. Looking elsewhere around the Midwest at 10 p.m., Chicago was clear, and 87. Indianapolis was clear, and 80. St. Louis was clear, and 88. Kansas City was clear, and 83. Des Moines was mostly cloudy, and 86. Milwaukee was partly cloudy, and 85. Here is information on the heat wave for the following counties in Illinois: Champaign, Coles, DeWitt, Douglas, Edgar, Moultrie, Piatt, and Vermilion. Extreme heat warning remains in effect until midnight Thursday night. What? Dangerously hot conditions with heat index values 105 to 110. Where? Portions of central, east central, southeast, and west central Illinois. When? Until midnight Thursday night. The following impacts are expected: heat-related illnesses increase significantly during extreme heat and high humidity events. Drink plenty of fluids, stay in an air-conditioned room, stay out of the sun, and check up on relatives and neighbors. Do not leave young children and pets in unattended vehicles. Car interiors will reach lethal temperatures in a matter of minutes. Take extra precautions when outside. Wear lightweight and loose-fitting clothing. Try to limit strenuous activities to early morning or evening. Take action when you see symptoms of heat exhaustion and heat stroke. Here is information on the heat wave for the following county: Ford, Illinois. Extreme heat warning remains in effect until midnight or 1 a.m. Eastern Daylight Time Thursday night. What? Dangerously hot conditions with heat index values around 105 expected each afternoon. Where? Northern and central Illinois and northwest Indiana. When? Until midnight or 1 a.m. Eastern Daylight Time Thursday night. The following impacts are expected: heat-related illnesses increase significantly during extreme heat and high humidity events. Additional details: dangerous heat is expected to persist through Thursday. Thunderstorms may begin to bring some relief from the heat for portions of northern Illinois by Thursday afternoon or evening. Drink plenty of fluids, stay in an air-conditioned room, stay out of the sun, and check up on relatives and neighbors. Do not leave young children and pets in unattended vehicles. Car interiors will reach lethal temperatures in a matter of minutes. The following is a summary of watches, warnings, and advisories in effect. For the WXJ76 listening area, an extreme heat warning remains in effect until midnight Friday for the following counties: Champaign, Coles, DeWitt, Douglas, Edgar, Moultrie, Piatt, and Vermilion. An extreme heat warning remains in effect until midnight Friday for the following county: Ford, Illinois. The time is currently 10:50.

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Now for the official National Weather Service forecast for Champaign, Urbana, and surrounding areas of East Central Illinois. Tonight, clear. Lows in the mid-70s. Southwest winds 10 to 15 miles an hour with gusts up to 25 miles an hour. Wednesday, sunny with highs in the lower 90s. Southwest winds 10 to 15 miles an hour. Heat index values up to 106. Wednesday night, clear with lows in the mid-70s. South winds 10 to 15 miles an hour. Thursday, sunny with highs in the mid-90s. Southwest winds 5 to 10 miles an hour. Heat index values up to 107. Thursday night, mostly clear. Humid with lows in the mid-70s. Southwest winds 5 to 10 miles an hour. Friday through Saturday night, partly cloudy with a chance of showers and thunderstorms. Highs in the lower 90s. Lows in the lower 70s. Chance of rain 50%. Sunday, partly sunny. A chance of showers and thunderstorms in the afternoon. Highs in the upper 80s. Chance of rain 50%. Sunday night, partly cloudy. Lows in the upper 60s. Monday, mostly sunny with a chance of showers. A chance of thunderstorms in the afternoon. Highs in the upper 80s. Chance of rain 40%. Monday night and Tuesday, partly cloudy. Lows in the upper 60s. Highs in the mid-80s. Again, the forecast for Champaign, Urbana, and surrounding areas of East Central Illinois for tonight, clear. Lows in the mid-70s. Southwest winds 10 to 15 miles an hour with gusts up to 25 miles an hour. At 10 p.m. at the Champaign Airport, skies were clear. The temperature was 80 degrees, the dew point was 76, and the relative humidity was 87%. The heat index was 86. The wind was south at 9 miles an hour. The pressure was 29.99 inches and rising. Elsewhere around the area, it was clear, with a temperature of 82 at Peoria, 80 at Bloomington, 81 at Paris, and 82 at Terre Haute. Under clear skies, Mattoon reported 82, Decatur reported 84, and Springfield reported 84. And once again at 10 p.m. at the Champaign Airport, under clear skies, the temperature was 80, and the heat index was 86. Looking elsewhere around the Midwest at 10 p.m., Chicago was clear, and 87. Indianapolis was clear, and 80. St. Louis was clear, and 88. Kansas City was clear, and 83. Des Moines was mostly cloudy, and 86. Milwaukee was partly cloudy, and 85. Here is information on the heat wave for the following counties in Illinois: Champaign, Coles, DeWitt, Douglas, Edgar, Moultrie, Piatt, and Vermilion. Extreme heat warning remains in effect until midnight Thursday night. What? Dangerously hot conditions with heat index values 105 to 110. Where? Portions of central, east central, southeast, and west central Illinois. When? Until midnight Thursday night. The following impacts are expected: heat-related illnesses increase significantly during extreme heat and high humidity events. Drink plenty of fluids, stay in an air-conditioned room, stay out of the sun, and check up on relatives and neighbors. Do not leave young children and pets in unattended vehicles. Car interiors will reach lethal temperatures in a matter of minutes. Take extra precautions when outside. Wear lightweight and loose-fitting clothing. Try to limit strenuous activities to early morning or evening. Take action when you see symptoms of heat exhaustion and heat stroke. Here is information on the heat wave for the following county: Ford, Illinois. Extreme heat warning remains in effect until midnight or 1 a.m. Eastern Daylight Time Thursday night. What? Dangerously hot conditions with heat index values around 105 expected each afternoon. Where? Northern and central Illinois and northwest Indiana. When? Until midnight or 1 a.m. Eastern Daylight Time Thursday night. The following impacts are expected: heat-related illnesses increase significantly during extreme heat and high humidity events. Additional details: dangerous heat is expected to persist through Thursday. Thunderstorms may begin to bring some relief from the heat for portions of northern Illinois by Thursday afternoon or evening.

drink plenty of fluids, stay in an air-conditioned room, stay out of the sun, and check up on relatives and neighbors. Do not leave young children and pets in unattended vehicles. Car interiors will reach lethal temperatures in a matter of minutes. The following is a summary of watches, warnings and advisories in effect. For the WXJ76 listening area, an extreme heat warning remains in effect until midnight Friday for the following counties: Champaign, Coles, DeWitt, Douglas, Edgar, Moultrie, Piatt and Vermilion. An extreme heat warning remains in effect until midnight Friday for the following county: Ford, Illinois. The time is currently 10:59 p.m. Central Daylight Time. 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Now for the official National Weather Service forecast for Champaign, Urbana and surrounding areas of East Central Illinois. Tonight, clear. Lows in the mid-70s. Southwest winds 10 to 15 miles an hour with gusts up to 25 miles an hour. Wednesday, sunny with highs in the lower 90s. Southwest winds 10 to 15 miles an hour. Heat index values up to 106. Wednesday night, clear with lows in the mid-70s. South winds 10 to 15 miles an hour. Thursday, sunny with highs in the mid-90s. Southwest winds 5 to 10 miles an hour. Heat index values up to 107. Thursday night, mostly clear. Humid with lows in the mid-70s. Southwest winds 5 to 10 miles an hour. Friday through Saturday night, partly cloudy with a chance of showers and thunderstorms. Highs in the lower 90s. Lows in the lower 70s. Chance of rain 50%. Sunday, partly sunny. A chance of showers and thunderstorms in the afternoon. Highs in the upper 80s. Chance of rain 50%. Sunday night, partly cloudy. Lows in the upper 60s. Monday, mostly sunny with a chance of showers. A chance of thunderstorms in the afternoon. Highs in the upper 80s. Chance of rain 40%. Monday night and Tuesday, partly cloudy. Lows in the upper 60s. Highs in the mid-80s. Again, the forecast for Champaign, Urbana and surrounding areas of East Central Illinois for tonight, clear. Lows in the mid-70s. Southwest winds 10 to 15 miles an hour with gusts up to 25 miles an hour. Here is information on the heat wave for the following counties in Illinois: Champaign, Coles, DeWitt, Douglas, Edgar, Moultrie, Piatt, and Vermilion. Extreme heat warning remains in effect until midnight Thursday night. What? Dangerously hot conditions with heat index values 105 to 110. Where? Portions of central, east central, southeast, and west central Illinois. When? Until midnight Thursday night. The following impacts are expected: heat-related illnesses increase significantly during extreme heat and high humidity events. Drink plenty of fluids, stay in an air-conditioned room, stay out of the sun, and check up on relatives and neighbors. Do not leave young children and pets in unattended vehicles. Car interiors will reach lethal temperatures in a matter of minutes. Take extra precautions when outside. Wear lightweight and loose-fitting clothing. Try to limit strenuous activities to early morning or evening. Take action when you see symptoms of heat exhaustion and heat stroke. Here is information on the heat wave for the following county: Ford, Illinois. Extreme heat warning remains in effect until midnight or 1 a.m. Eastern Daylight Time Thursday night. What? Dangerously hot conditions with heat index values around 105 expected each afternoon. Where? Northern and central Illinois and northwest Indiana. When? Until midnight or 1 a.m. Eastern Daylight Time Thursday night. The following impacts are expected: heat-related illnesses increase significantly during extreme heat and high humidity events. Additional details: dangerous heat is expected to persist through Thursday. Thunderstorms may begin to bring some relief from the heat for portions of northern Illinois by Thursday afternoon or evening. Drink plenty of fluids, stay in an air-conditioned room, stay out of the sun, and check up on relatives and neighbors. Do not leave young children and pets in unattended vehicles. Car interiors will reach lethal temperatures in a matter of minutes. The following is a summary of watches, warnings and advisories in effect. For the WXJ76 listening area,

An extreme heat warning remains in effect until midnight Friday for the following counties: Champaign, Coles, DeWitt, Douglas, Edgar, Moultrie, Piatt, and Vermilion. An extreme heat warning remains in effect until midnight Friday for the following county: Ford, Illinois. The time is currently 11:04 p.m. Central Daylight Time. 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Now for the official National Weather Service forecast for Champaign, Urbana, and surrounding areas of East Central Illinois. Tonight, clear. Lows in the mid-70s. Southwest winds 10 to 15 miles an hour with gusts up to 25 miles an hour. Wednesday, sunny with highs in the lower 90s. Southwest winds 10 to 15 miles an hour. Heat index values up to 106. Wednesday night, clear with lows in the mid-70s. South winds 10 to 15 miles an hour. Thursday, sunny with highs in the mid-90s. Southwest winds 5 to 10 miles an hour. Heat index values up to 107. Thursday night, mostly clear. Humid with lows in the mid-70s. Southwest winds 5 to 10 miles an hour. Friday through Saturday night, partly cloudy with a chance of showers and thunderstorms. Highs in the lower 90s. Lows in the lower 70s. Chance of rain 50%. Sunday, partly sunny. A chance of showers and thunderstorms in the afternoon. Highs in the upper 80s. Chance of rain 50%. Sunday night, partly cloudy. Lows in the upper 60s. Monday, mostly sunny with a chance of showers. A chance of thunderstorms in the afternoon. Highs in the upper 80s. Chance of rain 40%. Monday night and Tuesday, partly cloudy. Lows in the upper 60s. Highs in the mid-80s. Again, the forecast for Champaign, Urbana, and surrounding areas of East Central Illinois for tonight, clear. Lows in the mid-70s. Southwest winds 10 to 15 miles an hour with gusts up to 25 miles an hour. 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Programming originates from NOAA's National Weather Service office in Lincoln and transmits from the WCIA television tower near Seymour. The station serves the following counties: Champaign, DeWitt, Coles, Douglas, Edgar, Ford, Moultrie, Piatt, and Vermilion. 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At 11 p.m. at the Champaign Airport, skies were clear. The temperature was 79 degrees, the dew point was 78, and the relative humidity was 97%. The heat index was 83. The wind was south at 9 miles an hour. The pressure was 29.99 inches and steady. Elsewhere around the area, it was clear, with a temperature of 81 at Peoria, 81 at Bloomington, 80 at Paris, and 80 at Terre Haute. Under clear skies, Mattoon reported 81, Decatur reported 82, and Springfield reported 83. And once again at 11 p.m. at the Champaign Airport, under clear skies, the temperature was 79, and the heat index was 83. Looking elsewhere around the Midwest at 11 p.m., Chicago was clear, and 86. Indianapolis was clear, and 81. St. Louis was clear, and 86. Kansas City was clear, and 81. Des Moines was mostly cloudy, and 84. Milwaukee was clear, and 84. Here is information on the heat wave for the following counties: in Illinois, Champaign, Coles, DeWitt, Douglas, Edgar, Moultrie, Piatt, and Vermilion. Extreme heat warning remains in effect until midnight Thursday night. What? Dangerously hot conditions with heat index values 105 to 110. Where? Portions of central, east central, southeast, and west central Illinois. When? Until midnight Thursday night. The following impacts are expected: heat-related illnesses increase significantly during extreme heat and high humidity events. Drink plenty of fluids, stay in an air-conditioned room, stay out of the sun, and check up on relatives and neighbors. Do not leave young children and pets in unattended vehicles. Car interiors will reach lethal temperatures in a matter of minutes. Take extra precautions when outside. Wear light.

and loose-fitting clothing. Try to limit strenuous activities to early morning or evening. Take action when you see symptoms of heat exhaustion and heat stroke. Here is information on the heat wave for the following county, Ford, Illinois. Extreme heat warning remains in effect until midnight or 1 a.m. Eastern Daylight Time Thursday night. What? Dangerously hot conditions with heat index values around 105 expected each afternoon. Where? Northern and central Illinois and northwest Indiana. When? Until midnight or 1 a.m. Eastern Daylight Time Thursday night. The following impacts are expected. Heat-related illnesses increase significantly during extreme heat and high humidity events. Additional details, dangerous heat is expected to persist through Thursday. Thunderstorms may begin to bring some relief from the heat for portions of northern Illinois by Thursday afternoon or evening. Drink plenty of fluids, stay in an air-conditioned room, stay out of the sun, and check up on relatives and neighbors. Do not leave young children and pets in unattended vehicles. Car interiors will reach lethal temperatures in a matter of minutes. The following is a summary of watches, warnings, and advisories in effect. For the WXJ76 listening area, an extreme heat warning remains in effect until midnight Friday for the following counties: Champaign, Coles, DeWitt, Douglas, Edgar, Moultrie, Piatt, and Vermilion. An extreme heat warning remains in effect until midnight Friday for the following county: Ford, Illinois. The time is currently 11:10 p.m. Central Daylight Time. 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Now for the official National Weather Service forecast for Champaign, Urbana, and surrounding areas of East Central Illinois. Tonight, clear. Lows in the mid-70s. Southwest winds 10 to 15 miles an hour with gusts up to 25 miles an hour. Wednesday, sunny with highs in the lower 90s. Southwest winds 10 to 15 miles an hour. Heat index values up to 106. Wednesday night, clear with lows in the mid-70s. South winds 10 to 15 miles an hour. Thursday, sunny with highs in the mid-90s. Southwest winds 5 to 10 miles an hour. Heat index values up to 107. Thursday night, mostly clear. Humid with lows in the mid-70s. Southwest winds 5 to 10 miles an hour. Friday through Saturday night, partly cloudy with a chance of showers and thunderstorms. Highs in the lower 90s. Lows in the lower 70s. Chance of rain 50%. Sunday, partly sunny. A chance of showers and thunderstorms in the afternoon. Highs in the upper 80s. Chance of rain 50%. Sunday night, partly cloudy. Lows in the upper 60s. Monday, mostly sunny with a chance of showers. A chance of thunderstorms in the afternoon. Highs in the upper 80s. Chance of rain 40%. Monday night and Tuesday, partly cloudy. Lows in the upper 60s. Highs in the mid-80s. Again, the forecast for Champaign, Urbana, and surrounding areas of East Central Illinois for tonight, clear. Lows in the mid-70s. Southwest winds 10 to 15 miles an hour with gusts up to 25 miles an hour. At 11 p.m. at the Champaign Airport, skies were clear. The temperature was 79 degrees, the dew point was 78, and the relative humidity was 97%. The heat index was 83. The wind was south at 9 miles an hour. The pressure was 29.99 inches and steady. Elsewhere around the area, it was clear, with a temperature of 81 at Peoria, 81 at Bloomington, 80 at Paris, and 80 at Terre Haute. Under clear skies, Mattoon reported 81, Decatur reported 82, and Springfield reported 83. And once again at 11 p.m. at the Champaign Airport, under clear skies, the temperature was 79, and the heat index was 83. Looking elsewhere around the Midwest at 11 p.m., Chicago was clear, and 86. Indianapolis was clear, and 81. St. Louis was clear, and 86. Kansas City was clear, and 81. Des Moines was mostly cloudy, and 84. Milwaukee was clear, and 84. Here is information on the heat wave for the following counties in Illinois: Champaign, Coles, DeWitt, Douglas, Edgar, Moultrie, Piatt, and Vermilion. Extreme heat.
Warning remains in effect until midnight Thursday night. What? Dangerously hot conditions with heat index values 105 to 110. Where? Portions of central, east central, southeast, and west central Illinois. When? Until midnight Thursday night. The following impacts are expected. Heat-related illnesses increase significantly during extreme heat and high humidity events. Drink plenty of fluids, stay in an air-conditioned room, stay out of the sun, and check up on relatives and neighbors. Do not leave young children and pets in unattended vehicles. Car interiors will reach lethal temperatures in a matter of minutes. Take extra precautions when outside. Wear lightweight and loose-fitting clothing. Try to limit strenuous activities to early morning or evening. Take action when you see symptoms of heat exhaustion and heat stroke. Here is information on the heat wave for the following county, Ford, Illinois. Extreme heat warning remains in effect until midnight or 1 a.m. Eastern Daylight Time Thursday night. What? Dangerously hot conditions with heat index values around 105 expected each afternoon. Where? Northern and central Illinois and northwest Indiana. When? Until midnight or 1 a.m. Eastern Daylight Time Thursday night. The following impacts are expected. Heat-related illnesses increase significantly during extreme heat and high humidity events. Additional details. Dangerous heat is expected to persist through Thursday. Thunderstorms may begin to bring some relief from the heat for portions of northern Illinois by Thursday afternoon or evening. Drink plenty of fluids, stay in an air-conditioned room, stay out of the sun, and check up on relatives and neighbors. Do not leave young children and pets in unattended vehicles. Car interiors will reach lethal temperatures in a matter of minutes. The following is a summary of watches, warnings, and advisories in effect. For the WXJ76 listening area, an extreme heat warning remains in effect until midnight Friday for the following counties: Champaign, Coles, DeWitt, Douglas, Edgar, Moultrie, Piatt, and Vermilion. An extreme heat warning remains in effect until midnight Friday for the following county: Ford, Illinois. The time is currently 11:16 p.m. Central Daylight Time. 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Now for the official National Weather Service forecast for Champaign, Urbana, and surrounding areas of East Central Illinois. Tonight, clear. Lows in the mid-70s. Southwest winds 10 to 15 miles an hour with gusts up to 25 miles an hour. Wednesday, sunny with highs in the lower 90s. Southwest winds 10 to 15 miles an hour. Heat index values up to 106. Wednesday night, clear with lows in the mid-70s. South winds 10 to 15 miles an hour. Thursday, sunny with highs in the mid-90s. Southwest winds 5 to 10 miles an hour. Heat index values up to 107. Thursday night, mostly clear. Humid with lows in the mid-70s. Southwest winds 5 to 10 miles an hour. Friday through Saturday night, partly cloudy with a chance of showers and thunderstorms. Highs in the lower 90s. Lows in the lower 70s. Chance of rain 50%. Sunday, partly sunny. A chance of showers and thunderstorms in the afternoon. Highs in the upper 80s. Chance of rain 50%. Sunday night, partly cloudy. Lows in the upper 60s. Monday, mostly sunny with a chance of showers. A chance of thunderstorms in the afternoon. Highs in the upper 80s. Chance of rain 40%. Monday night and Tuesday, partly cloudy. Lows in the upper 60s. Highs in the mid-80s. Again, the forecast for Champaign, Urbana, and surrounding areas of East Central Illinois for tonight, clear. Lows in the mid-70s. Southwest winds 10 to 15 miles an hour with gusts up to 25 miles an hour. At 11 p.m. at the Champaign Airport, skies were clear. The temperature was 79 degrees, the dew point was 78, and the relative humidity was 97%. The heat index was 83. The wind was south at 9 miles an hour. The pressure was 29.99 inches and steady. Elsewhere around the area, it was clear, with a temperature of 81 at Peoria, 81 at Bloomington, 80 at Paris, and 80 at Terre Haute. Under clear skies, Mattoon reported 81, Decatur reported 82, and Spring

reported 83. And once again at 11 p.m. at the Champaign Airport, under clear skies, the temperature was 79 and the heat index was 83. Looking elsewhere around the Midwest at 11 p.m., Chicago was clear and 86. Indianapolis was clear and 81. St. Louis was clear and 86. Kansas City was clear and 81. Des Moines was mostly cloudy and 84. Milwaukee was clear and 84. Here is information on the heat wave for the following counties in Illinois: Champaign, Coles, DeWitt, Douglas, Edgar, Moultrie, Piatt, and Vermilion. Extreme heat warning remains in effect until midnight Thursday night. What? Dangerously hot conditions with heat index values 105 to 110. Where? Portions of central, east central, southeast, and west central Illinois. When? Until midnight Thursday night. The following impacts are expected: heat-related illnesses increase significantly during extreme heat and high humidity events. Drink plenty of fluids, stay in an air-conditioned room, stay out of the sun, and check up on relatives and neighbors. Do not leave young children and pets in unattended vehicles. Car interiors will reach lethal temperatures in a matter of minutes. Take extra precautions when outside. Wear lightweight and loose-fitting clothing. Try to limit strenuous activities to early morning or evening. Take action when you see symptoms of heat exhaustion and heat stroke. Here is information on the heat wave for the following county: Ford, Illinois. Extreme heat warning remains in effect until midnight or 1 a.m. Eastern Daylight Time Thursday night. What? Dangerously hot conditions with heat index values around 105 expected each afternoon. Where? Northern and central Illinois and northwest Indiana. When? Until midnight or 1 a.m. Eastern Daylight Time Thursday night. The following impacts are expected: heat-related illnesses increase significantly during extreme heat and high humidity events. Additional details: dangerous heat is expected to persist through Thursday. Thunderstorms may begin to bring some relief from the heat for portions of northern Illinois by Thursday afternoon or evening. Drink plenty of fluids, stay in an air-conditioned room, stay out of the sun, and check up on relatives and neighbors. Do not leave young children and pets in unattended vehicles. Car interiors will reach lethal temperatures in a matter of minutes. The following is a summary of watches, warnings, and advisories in effect. For the WXJ76 listening area, an extreme heat warning remains in effect until midnight Friday for the following counties: Champaign, Coles, DeWitt, Douglas, Edgar, Moultrie, Piatt, and Vermilion. An extreme heat warning remains in effect until midnight Friday for the following county: Ford, Illinois. The time is currently 11:22 p.m. Central Daylight Time. 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Now for the official National Weather Service forecast for Champaign, Urbana, and surrounding areas of east central Illinois. Tonight, clear. Lows in the mid-70s. Southwest winds 10 to 15 miles an hour with gusts up to 25 miles an hour. Wednesday, sunny with highs in the lower 90s. Southwest winds 10 to 15 miles an hour. Heat index values up to 106. Wednesday night, clear with lows in the mid-70s. South winds 10 to 15 miles an hour. Thursday, sunny with highs in the mid-90s. Southwest winds 5 to 10 miles an hour. Heat index values up to 107. Thursday night, mostly clear. Humid with lows in the mid-70s. Southwest winds 5 to 10 miles an hour. Friday through Saturday night, partly cloudy with a chance of showers and thunderstorms. Highs in the lower 90s. Lows in the lower 70s. Chance of rain 50%. Sunday, partly sunny. A chance of showers and thunderstorms in the afternoon. Highs in the upper 80s. Chance of rain 50%. Sunday night, partly cloudy. Lows in the upper 60s. Monday, mostly sunny with a chance of showers. A chance of thunderstorms in the afternoon. Highs in the upper 80s. Chance of rain 40%. Monday night and Tuesday, partly cloudy. Lows in the upper 60s. Highs in the mid-80s. Again, the forecast for Champaign, Urbana, and surrounding areas of east central Illinois for

Night, clear. Lows in the mid-70s. Southwest winds 10 to 15 miles an hour with gusts up to 25 miles an hour. At 11 p.m. at the Champaign Airport, skies were clear. The temperature was 79 degrees, the dew point was 78, and the relative humidity was 97%. The heat index was 83. The wind was south at 9 miles an hour. The pressure was 29.99 inches and steady. Elsewhere around the area, it was clear, with a temperature of 81 at Peoria, 81 at Bloomington, 80 at Paris, and 80 at Terre Haute. Under clear skies, Mattoon reported 81, Decatur reported 82, and Springfield reported 83. And once again at 11 p.m. at the Champaign Airport, under clear skies, the temperature was 79, and the heat index was 83. Looking elsewhere around the Midwest at 11 p.m., Chicago was clear, and 86. Indianapolis was clear, and 81. St. Louis was clear, and 86. Kansas City was clear, and 81. Des Moines was mostly cloudy, and 84. Milwaukee was clear, and 84. Here is information on the heat wave for the following counties in Illinois: Champaign, Coles, DeWitt, Douglas, Edgar, Moultrie, Piatt, and Vermilion. Extreme heat warning remains in effect until midnight Thursday night. What? Dangerously hot conditions with heat index values 105 to 110. Where? Portions of central, east central, southeast, and west central Illinois. When? Until midnight Thursday night. The following impacts are expected: heat-related illnesses increase significantly during extreme heat and high humidity events. Drink plenty of fluids, stay in an air-conditioned room, stay out of the sun, and check up on relatives and neighbors. Do not leave young children and pets in unattended vehicles. Car interiors will reach lethal temperatures in a matter of minutes. Take extra precautions when outside. Wear lightweight and loose-fitting clothing. Try to limit strenuous activities to early morning or evening. Take action when you see symptoms of heat exhaustion and heat stroke. Here is information on the heat wave for the following county: Ford, Illinois. Extreme heat warning remains in effect until midnight or 1 a.m. Eastern Daylight Time Thursday night. What? Dangerously hot conditions with heat index values around 105 expected each afternoon. Where? Northern and central Illinois and northwest Indiana. When? Until midnight or 1 a.m. Eastern Daylight Time Thursday night. The following impacts are expected: heat-related illnesses increase significantly during extreme heat and high humidity events. Additional details: dangerous heat is expected to persist through Thursday. Thunderstorms may begin to bring some relief from the heat for portions of northern Illinois by Thursday afternoon or evening. Drink plenty of fluids, stay in an air-conditioned room, stay out of the sun, and check up on relatives and neighbors. Do not leave young children and pets in unattended vehicles. Car interiors will reach lethal temperatures in a matter of minutes. The following is a summary of watches, warnings, and advisories in effect. For the WXJ76 listening area, an extreme heat warning remains in effect until midnight Friday for the following counties: Champaign, Coles, DeWitt, Douglas, Edgar, Moultrie, Piatt, and Vermilion. An extreme heat warning remains in effect until midnight Friday for the following county: Ford, Illinois. The time is currently 11:28 p.m. Central Daylight Time. 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Now for the official National Weather Service forecast for Champaign, Urbana, and surrounding areas of East Central Illinois. Tonight, clear. Lows in the mid-70s. Southwest winds 10 to 15 miles an hour with gusts up to 25 miles an hour. Wednesday, sunny with highs in the lower 90s. Southwest winds 10 to 15 miles an hour. Heat index values up to 106. Wednesday night, clear with lows in the mid-70s. South winds 10 to 15 miles an hour. Thursday, sunny with highs in the mid-90s. Southwest winds 5 to 10 miles an hour. Heat index values up to 107. Thursday night, mostly clear. Humid with lows in the mid-70s. Southwest winds 5 to 10 miles an hour. Friday through Saturday night, partly cloudy with a chance of showers and thunderstorms.

highs in the lower 90s, lows in the lower 70s, chance of rain 50%. Sunday, partly sunny, a chance of showers and thunderstorms in the afternoon, highs in the upper 80s, chance of rain 50%. Sunday night, partly cloudy, lows in the upper 60s. Monday, mostly sunny with a chance of showers, a chance of thunderstorms in the afternoon, highs in the upper 80s, chance of rain 40%. Monday night and Tuesday, partly cloudy, lows in the upper 60s, highs in the mid 80s. Again, the forecast for Champaign, Urbana and surrounding areas of East Central Illinois for tonight, clear, lows in the mid 70s. Southwest winds 10 to 15 miles an hour with gusts up to 25 miles an hour. At 11 p.m. at the Champaign Airport, skies were clear. The temperature was 79 degrees, the dew point was 78, and the relative humidity was 97%. The heat index was 83. The wind was south at 9 miles an hour. The pressure was 29.99 inches and steady. Elsewhere around the area, it was clear, with a temperature of 81 at Peoria, 81 at Bloomington, 80 at Paris, and 80 at Terre Haute. Under clear skies, Mattoon reported 81, Decatur reported 82, and Springfield reported 83. And once again at 11 p.m. at the Champaign Airport, under clear skies, the temperature was 79, and the heat index was 83. Looking elsewhere around the Midwest at 11 p.m., Chicago was clear, and 86. Indianapolis was clear, and 81. St. Louis was clear, and 86. Kansas City was clear, and 81. Des Moines was mostly cloudy, and 84. Milwaukee was clear, and 84. Here is information on the heat wave for the following counties in Illinois: Champaign, Coles, DeWitt, Douglas, Edgar, Moultrie, Piatt, and Vermilion. Extreme heat warning remains in effect until midnight Thursday night. What? Dangerously hot conditions with heat index values 105 to 110. Where? Portions of central, east central, southeast, and west central Illinois. When? Until midnight Thursday night. The following impacts are expected: heat-related illnesses increase significantly during extreme heat and high humidity events. Drink plenty of fluids, stay in an air-conditioned room, stay out of the sun, and check up on relatives and neighbors. Do not leave young children and pets in unattended vehicles. Car interiors will reach lethal temperatures in a matter of minutes. Take extra precautions when outside. Wear lightweight and loose-fitting clothing. Try to limit strenuous activities to early morning or evening. Take action when you see symptoms of heat exhaustion and heat stroke. Here is information on the heat wave for the following county: Ford, Illinois. Extreme heat warning remains in effect until midnight or 1 a.m. Eastern Daylight Time Thursday night. What? Dangerously hot conditions with heat index values around 105 expected each afternoon. Where? Northern and central Illinois and northwest Indiana. When? Until midnight or 1 a.m. Eastern Daylight Time Thursday night. The following impacts are expected: heat-related illnesses increase significantly during extreme heat and high humidity events. Additional details: dangerous heat is expected to persist through Thursday. Thunderstorms may begin to bring some relief from the heat for portions of northern Illinois by Thursday afternoon or evening. Drink plenty of fluids, stay in an air-conditioned room, stay out of the sun. Additional details: dangerous heat is expected to persist through Thursday. Thunderstorms may begin to bring some relief from the heat for portions of northern Illinois by Thursday afternoon or evening. Drink plenty of fluids, stay in an air-conditioned room, stay out of the sun, and check up on relatives and neighbors. Do not leave young children and pets in unattended vehicles. Car interiors will reach lethal temperatures in a matter of minutes. The following is a summary of watches, warnings, and advisories in effect. For the WXJ76 listening area, an extreme heat warning remains in effect until midnight Friday for the following counties: Champaign, Coles, DeWitt, Douglas, Edgar, Moultrie, Piatt, and Vermilion. An extreme heat warning remains in effect until midnight Friday for the following county: Ford, Illinois. The time is currently 11:33 p.m. Central Daylight Time. 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

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Now for the official National Weather Service forecast for Champaign, Urbana, and surrounding areas of East Central Illinois. Tonight, clear. Lows in the mid-70s. Southwest winds 10 to 15 miles an hour with gusts up to 25 miles an hour. Wednesday, sunny with highs in the lower 90s. Southwest winds 10 to 15 miles an hour. Heat index values up to 106. Wednesday night, clear with lows in the mid-70s. South winds 10 to 15 miles an hour. Thursday, sunny with highs in the mid-90s. Southwest winds 5 to 10 miles an hour. Heat index values up to 107. Thursday night, mostly clear. Humid with lows in the mid-70s. Southwest winds 5 to 10 miles an hour. Friday through Saturday night, partly cloudy with a chance of showers and thunderstorms. Highs in the lower 90s. Lows in the lower 70s. Chance of rain 50%. Sunday, partly sunny. A chance of showers and thunderstorms in the afternoon. Highs in the upper 80s. Chance of rain 50%. Sunday night, partly cloudy. Lows in the upper 60s. Monday, mostly sunny with a chance of showers. A chance of thunderstorms in the afternoon. Highs in the upper 80s. Chance of rain 40%. Monday night and Tuesday, partly cloudy. Lows in the upper 60s. Highs in the mid-80s. Again, the forecast for Champaign, Urbana, and surrounding areas of East Central Illinois for tonight, clear. Lows in the mid-70s. Southwest winds 10 to 15 miles an hour with gusts up to 25 miles an hour. At 11 p.m. at the Champaign Airport, skies were clear. The temperature was 79 degrees, the dew point was 78, and the relative humidity was 97%. The heat index was 83. The wind was south at 9 miles an hour. The pressure was 29.99 inches and steady. Elsewhere around the area, it was clear, with a temperature of 81 at Peoria, 81 at Bloomington, 80 at Paris, and 80 at Terre Haute. Under clear skies, Mattoon reported 81, Decatur reported 82, and Springfield reported 83. And once again at 11 p.m. at the Champaign Airport, under clear skies, the temperature was 79, and the heat index was 83. Looking elsewhere around the Midwest at 11 p.m., Chicago was clear, and 86. Indianapolis was clear, and 81. St. Louis was clear, and 86. Kansas City was clear, and 81. Des Moines was mostly cloudy, and 84. Milwaukee was clear, and 84. Here is information on the heat wave for the following counties in Illinois: Champaign, Coles, DeWitt, Douglas, Edgar, Moultrie, Piatt, and Vermilion. Extreme heat warning remains in effect until midnight Thursday night. What? Dangerously hot conditions with heat index values 105 to 110. Where? Portions of central, east central, southeast, and west central Illinois. When? Until midnight Thursday night. The following impacts are expected: heat-related illnesses increase significantly during extreme heat and high humidity events. Drink plenty of fluids, stay in an air-conditioned room, stay out of the sun, and check up on relatives and neighbors. Do not leave young children and pets in unattended vehicles. Car interiors will reach lethal temperatures in a matter of minutes. Take extra precautions when outside. Wear lightweight and loose-fitting clothing. Try to limit strenuous activities to early morning or evening. Take action when you see symptoms of heat exhaustion and heat stroke. Here is information on the heat wave for the following county: Ford, Illinois. Extreme heat warning remains in effect until midnight or 1 a.m. Eastern Daylight Time Thursday night. What? Dangerously hot conditions with heat index values around 105 expected each afternoon. Where? Northern and central Illinois and northwest Indiana. When? Until midnight or 1 a.m. Eastern Daylight Time Thursday night. The following impacts are expected: heat-related illnesses increase significantly during extreme heat and high humidity events. Additional details: dangerous heat is expected to persist through Thursday. Thunderstorms may begin to bring some relief from the heat for portions of northern Illinois by Thursday afternoon or evening. Drink plenty of fluids, stay in an air-conditioned room, stay out of the sun.

check up on relatives and neighbors. Do not leave young children and pets in unattended vehicles. Car interiors will reach lethal temperatures in a matter of minutes. The following is a summary of watches, warnings and advisories in effect. For the WXJ76 listening area, an extreme heat warning remains in effect until midnight Friday for the following counties: Champaign, Coles, DeWitt, Douglas, Edgar, Moultrie, Piatt and Vermilion. An extreme heat warning remains in effect until midnight Friday for the following county: Ford, Illinois. The time is currently 11:39 p.m. Central Daylight Time. 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Now for the official National Weather Service forecast for Champaign, Urbana and surrounding areas of East Central Illinois. Tonight, clear. Lows in the mid-70s. Southwest winds 10 to 15 miles an hour with gusts up to 25 miles an hour. Wednesday, sunny with highs in the lower 90s. Southwest winds 10 to 15 miles an hour. Heat index values up to 106. Wednesday night, clear with lows in the mid-70s. South winds 10 to 15 miles an hour. Thursday, sunny with highs in the mid-90s. Southwest winds 5 to 10 miles an hour. Heat index values up to 107. Thursday night, mostly clear. Humid with lows in the mid-70s. Southwest winds 5 to 10 miles an hour. Friday through Saturday night, partly cloudy with a chance of showers and thunderstorms. Highs in the lower 90s. Lows in the lower 70s. Chance of rain 50%. Sunday, partly sunny. A chance of showers and thunderstorms in the afternoon. Highs in the upper 80s. Chance of rain 50%. Sunday night, partly cloudy. Lows in the upper 60s. Monday, mostly sunny with a chance of showers. A chance of thunderstorms in the afternoon. Highs in the upper 80s. Chance of rain 40%. Monday night and Tuesday, partly cloudy. Lows in the upper 60s. Highs in the mid-80s. Again, the forecast for Champaign, Urbana and surrounding areas of East Central Illinois for tonight, clear. Lows in the mid-70s. Southwest winds 10 to 15 miles an hour with gusts up to 25 miles an hour. At 11 p.m. at the Champaign Airport, skies were clear. The temperature was 79 degrees, the dew point was 78, and the relative humidity was 97%. The heat index was 83. The wind was south at 9 miles an hour. The pressure was 29.99 inches and steady. Elsewhere around the area, it was clear, with a temperature of 81 at Peoria, 81 at Bloomington, 80 at Paris, and 80 at Terre Haute. Under clear skies, Mattoon reported 81, Decatur reported 82, and Springfield reported 83. And once again at 11 p.m. at the Champaign Airport, under clear skies, the temperature was 79, and the heat index was 83. Looking elsewhere around the Midwest at 11 p.m., Chicago was clear, and 86. Indianapolis was clear, and 81. St. Louis was clear, and 86. Kansas City was clear, and 81. Des Moines was mostly cloudy, and 84. Milwaukee was clear, and 84. Here is information on the heat wave for the following counties in Illinois: Champaign, Coles, DeWitt, Douglas, Edgar, Moultrie, Piatt, and Vermilion. Extreme heat warning remains in effect until midnight Thursday night. What? Dangerously hot conditions with heat index values 105 to 110. Where? Portions of central, east central, southeast, and west central Illinois. When? Until midnight Thursday night. The following impacts are expected: heat-related illnesses increase significantly during extreme heat and high humidity events. Drink plenty of fluids, stay in an air-conditioned room, stay out of the sun, and check up on relatives and neighbors. Do not leave young children and pets in unattended vehicles. Car interiors will reach lethal temperatures in a matter of minutes. Take extra precautions when outside. Wear lightweight and loose-fitting clothing. Try to limit strenuous activities to early morning or evening. Take action when you see symptoms of heat exhaustion and heat stroke. Here is information on the heat wave for the following county: Ford, Illinois.
extreme heat warning remains in effect until midnight, or 1 a.m. Eastern Daylight Time Thursday night. What? Dangerously hot conditions with heat index values around 105 expected each afternoon. Where? Northern and central Illinois and northwest Indiana. When? Until midnight, or 1 a.m. Eastern Daylight Time Thursday night. The following impacts are expected. Heat-related illnesses increase significantly during extreme heat and high humidity events. Additional details, dangerous heat is expected to persist through Thursday. Thunderstorms may begin to bring some relief from the heat for portions of northern Illinois by Thursday afternoon or evening. Drink plenty of fluids, stay in an air-conditioned room, stay out of the sun, and check up on relatives and neighbors. Do not leave young children and pets in unattended vehicles. Car interiors will reach lethal temperatures in a matter of minutes. The following is a summary of watches, warnings and advisories in effect. For the WXJ76 listening area, an extreme heat warning remains in effect until midnight Friday for the following counties: Champaign, Coles, DeWitt, Douglas, Edgar, Moultrie, Piatt and Vermilion. An extreme heat warning remains in effect until midnight Friday for the following county: Ford, Illinois. The time is currently 11:45 p.m. Central Daylight Time. 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Now for the official National Weather Service forecast for Champaign, Urbana and surrounding areas of East Central Illinois. Tonight, clear. Lows in the mid-70s. Southwest winds 10 to 15 miles an hour with gusts up to 25 miles an hour. Wednesday, sunny with highs in the lower 90s. Southwest winds 10 to 15 miles an hour. Heat index values up to 106. Wednesday night, clear with lows in the mid-70s. South winds 10 to 15 miles an hour. Thursday, sunny with highs in the mid-90s. Southwest winds 5 to 10 miles an hour. Heat index values up to 107. Thursday night, mostly clear. Humid with lows in the mid-70s. Southwest winds 5 to 10 miles an hour. Friday through Saturday night, partly cloudy with a chance of showers and thunderstorms. Highs in the lower 90s. Lows in the lower 70s. Chance of rain 50%. Sunday, partly sunny. A chance of showers and thunderstorms in the afternoon. Highs in the upper 80s. Chance of rain 50%. Sunday night, partly cloudy. Lows in the upper 60s. Monday, mostly sunny with a chance of showers. A chance of thunderstorms in the afternoon. Highs in the upper 80s. Chance of rain 40%. Monday night and Tuesday, partly cloudy. Lows in the upper 60s. Highs in the mid-80s. Again, the forecast for Champaign, Urbana and surrounding areas of East Central Illinois for tonight, clear. Lows in the mid-70s. Southwest winds 10 to 15 miles an hour with gusts up to 25 miles an hour. At 11 p.m. at the Champaign Airport, skies were clear. The temperature was 79 degrees, the dew point was 78, and the relative humidity was 97%. The heat index was 83. The wind was south at 9 miles an hour. The pressure was 29.99 inches and steady. Elsewhere around the area, it was clear, with a temperature of 81 at Peoria, 81 at Bloomington, 80 at Paris, and 80 at Terre Haute. Under clear skies, Mattoon reported 81, Decatur reported 82, and Springfield reported 83. And once again at 11 p.m. at the Champaign Airport, under clear skies, the temperature was 79, and the heat index was 83. Looking elsewhere around the Midwest at 11 p.m., Chicago was clear, and 86. Indianapolis was clear, and 81. St. Louis was clear, and 86. Kansas City was clear, and 81. Des Moines was mostly cloudy, and 84. Milwaukee was clear, and 84. Here is information on the heat wave for the following counties: in Illinois, Champaign, Coles, DeWitt, Douglas, Edgar, Moultrie, Piatt, and Vermilion. Extreme heat warning remains in effect until midnight Thursday night. What? Dangerously hot conditions with heat index values 105 to 110. Where? Portions of central, east central, southeast, and west central Illinois. When?

try to limit strenuous activities to early morning or evening. Take action when you see symptoms of heat exhaustion and heat stroke. Here is information on the heat wave for the following county, Ford, Illinois. Extreme heat warning remains in effect until midnight or 1 a.m. Eastern Daylight Time Thursday night. What? Dangerously hot conditions with heat index values around 105 expected each afternoon. Where? Northern and central Illinois and northwest Indiana. When? Until midnight or 1 a.m. Eastern Daylight Time Thursday night. The following impacts are expected. Heat-related illnesses increase significantly during extreme heat and high humidity events. Additional details, dangerous heat is expected to persist through Thursday. Thunderstorms may begin to bring some relief from the heat for portions of northern Illinois by Thursday afternoon or evening. Drink plenty of fluids, stay in an air-conditioned room, stay out of the sun, and check up on relatives and neighbors. Do not leave young children and pets in unattended vehicles. Car interiors will reach lethal temperatures in a matter of minutes. The following is a summary of watches, warnings, and advisories in effect. For the WXJ76 listening area, an extreme heat warning remains in effect until midnight Friday for the following counties: Champaign, Coles, DeWitt, Douglas, Edgar, Moultrie, Piatt, and Vermilion. An extreme heat warning remains in effect until midnight Friday for the following county: Ford, Illinois. The time is currently 11:51 p.m. Central Daylight Time. 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Now for the official National Weather Service forecast for Champaign, Urbana, and surrounding areas of East Central Illinois. Tonight, clear. Lows in the mid-70s. Southwest winds 10 to 15 miles an hour with gusts up to 25 miles an hour. Wednesday, sunny with highs in the lower 90s. Southwest winds 10 to 15 miles an hour. Heat index values up to 106. Wednesday night, clear with lows in the mid-70s. South winds 10 to 15 miles an hour. Thursday, sunny with highs in the mid-90s. Southwest winds 5 to 10 miles an hour. Heat index values up to 107. Thursday night, mostly clear. Humid with lows in the mid-70s. Southwest winds 5 to 10 miles an hour. Friday through Saturday night, partly cloudy with a chance of showers and thunderstorms. Highs in the lower 90s. Lows in the lower 70s. Chance of rain 50%. Sunday, partly sunny. A chance of showers and thunderstorms in the afternoon. Highs in the upper 80s. Chance of rain 50%. Sunday night, partly cloudy. Lows in the upper 60s. Monday, mostly sunny with a chance of showers. A chance of thunderstorms in the afternoon. Highs in the upper 80s. Chance of rain 40%. Monday night and Tuesday, partly cloudy. Lows in the upper 60s. Highs in the mid-80s. Again, the forecast for Champaign, Urbana, and surrounding areas of East Central Illinois for tonight, clear. Lows in the mid-70s. Southwest winds 10 to 15 miles an hour with gusts up to 25 miles an hour. At 11 p.m. at the Champaign Airport, skies were clear. The temperature was 79 degrees, the dew point was 78, and the relative humidity was 97%. The heat index was 83. The wind was south at 9 miles an hour. The pressure was 29.99 inches and steady. Elsewhere around the area, it was clear, with a temperature of 81 at Peoria, 81 at Bloomington, 80 at Paris, and 80 at Terre Haute. Under clear skies, Mattoon reported 81, Decatur reported 82, and Springfield reported 83. And once again at 11 p.m. at the Champaign Airport, under clear skies, the temperature was 79, and the heat index was 83. Looking elsewhere around the Midwest at 11 p.m., Chicago was clear, and 86. Indianapolis was clear, and 81. St. Louis was clear, and 86. Kansas City was clear, and 81. Des Moines was mostly cloudy, and 84. Milwaukee was clear, and 84. Here is information on the heat wave for the following counties in Illinois: Champaign, Coles, DeWitt, Douglas, Edgar, Moultrie, Piatt, and Vermilion. Extreme heat warning.

in effect until midnight Thursday night. What? Dangerously hot conditions with heat index values 105 to 110. Where? Portions of central, east central, southeast, and west central Illinois. When? Until midnight Thursday night. The following impacts are expected. Heat-related illnesses increase significantly during extreme heat and high humidity events. Drink plenty of fluids, stay in an air-conditioned room, stay out of the sun, and check up on relatives and neighbors. Do not leave young children and pets in unattended vehicles. Car interiors will reach lethal temperatures in a matter of minutes. Take extra precautions when outside. Wear lightweight and loose-fitting clothing. Try to limit strenuous activities to early morning or evening. Take action when you see symptoms of heat exhaustion and heat stroke. Here is information on the heat wave for the following county, Ford, Illinois. Extreme heat warning remains in effect until midnight or 1 a.m. Eastern Daylight Time Thursday night. What? Dangerously hot conditions with heat index values around 105 expected each afternoon. Where? Northern and central Illinois and northwest Indiana. When? Until midnight or 1 a.m. Eastern Daylight Time Thursday night. The following impacts are expected. Heat-related illnesses increase significantly during extreme heat and high humidity events. Additional details. Dangerous heat is expected to persist through Thursday. Thunderstorms may begin to bring some relief from the heat for portions of northern Illinois by Thursday afternoon or evening. Drink plenty of fluids, stay in an air-conditioned room, stay out of the sun, and check up on relatives and neighbors. Do not leave young children and pets in unattended vehicles. Car interiors will reach lethal temperatures in a matter of minutes. The following is a summary of watches, warnings, and advisories in effect. For the WXJ76 listening area, an extreme heat warning remains in effect until midnight Friday for the following counties: Champaign, Coles, DeWitt, Douglas, Edgar, Moultrie, Piatt, and Vermilion. An extreme heat warning remains in effect until midnight Friday for the following county: Ford, Illinois. The time is currently 11:56 p.m. Central Daylight Time. 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Now for the official National Weather Service forecast for Champaign, Urbana, and surrounding areas of East Central Illinois. Tonight, clear. Lows in the mid-70s. Southwest winds 10 to 15 miles an hour with gusts up to 25 miles an hour. Wednesday, sunny with highs in the lower 90s. Southwest winds 10 to 15 miles an hour. Heat index values up to 106. Wednesday night, clear with lows in the mid-70s. South winds 10 to 15 miles an hour. Thursday, sunny with highs in the mid-90s. Southwest winds 5 to 10 miles an hour. Heat index values up to 107. Thursday night, mostly clear. Humid with lows in the mid-70s. Southwest winds 5 to 10 miles an hour. Friday through Saturday night, partly cloudy with a chance of showers and thunderstorms. Highs in the lower 90s. Lows in the lower 70s. Chance of rain 50%. Sunday, partly sunny. A chance of showers and thunderstorms in the afternoon. Highs in the upper 80s. Chance of rain 50%. Sunday night, partly cloudy. Lows in the upper 60s. Monday, mostly sunny with a chance of showers. A chance of thunderstorms in the afternoon. Highs in the upper 80s. Chance of rain 40%. Monday night and Tuesday, partly cloudy. Lows in the upper 60s. Highs in the mid-80s. Again, the forecast for Champaign, Urbana, and surrounding areas of East Central Illinois for tonight, clear. Lows in the mid-70s. Southwest winds 10 to 15 miles an hour with gusts up to 25 miles an hour. At 11 p.m. at the Champaign Airport, skies were clear. The temperature was 79 degrees, the dew point was 78, and the relative humidity was 97%. The heat index was 83. The wind was south at 9 miles an hour. The pressure was 29.99 inches and steady. Elsewhere around the area, it was clear, with a temperature of 81 at Peoria, 81 at Bloomington, 80 at Paris, and 80 at Terre Haute. Under clear skies, Mattoon reported 81, Decatur reported 82, and Springfield reported

1983. And once again at 11 p.m. at the Champaign Airport, under clear skies, the temperature was 79 and the heat index was 83. Looking elsewhere around the Midwest at 11 p.m., Chicago was clear and 86. Indianapolis was clear and 81. St. Louis was clear and 86. Kansas City was clear and 81. Des Moines was mostly cloudy and 84. Milwaukee was clear and 84. Here is information on the heat wave for the following counties in Illinois: Champaign, Coles, DeWitt, Douglas, Edgar, Moultrie, Piatt, and Vermilion. Extreme heat warning remains in effect until midnight Thursday night. What? Dangerously hot conditions with heat index values 105 to 110. Where? Portions of central, east central, southeast, and west central Illinois. When? Until midnight Thursday night. The following impacts are expected: heat-related illnesses increase significantly during extreme heat and high humidity events. Drink plenty of fluids, stay in an air-conditioned room, stay out of the sun, and check up on relatives and neighbors. Do not leave young children and pets in unattended vehicles. Car interiors will reach lethal temperatures in a matter of minutes. Take extra precautions when outside. Wear lightweight and loose-fitting clothing. Try to limit strenuous activities to early morning or evening. Take action when you see symptoms of heat exhaustion and heat stroke. Here is information on the heat wave for the following county: Ford, Illinois. Extreme heat warning remains in effect until midnight or 1 a.m. Eastern Daylight Time Thursday night. What? Dangerously hot conditions with heat index values around 105 expected each afternoon. Where? Northern and central Illinois and northwest Indiana. When? Until midnight or 1 a.m. Eastern Daylight Time Thursday night. The following impacts are expected: heat-related illnesses increase significantly during extreme heat and high humidity events. Additional details: dangerous heat is expected to persist through Thursday. Thunderstorms may begin to bring some relief from the heat for portions of northern Illinois by Thursday afternoon or evening. Drink plenty of fluids, stay in an air-conditioned room, stay out of the sun, and check up on relatives and neighbors. Do not leave young children and pets in unattended vehicles. Car interiors will reach lethal temperatures in a matter of minutes. The following is a summary of watches, warnings, and advisories in effect. For the WXJ76 listening area, an extreme heat warning remains in effect until midnight Friday for the following counties: Champaign, Coles, DeWitt, Douglas, Edgar, Moultrie, Piatt, and Vermilion. An extreme heat warning remains in effect until midnight Friday for the following county: Ford, Illinois. The time is currently 12:02 a.m. Central Daylight Time. 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Now for the official National Weather Service forecast for Champaign, Urbana, and surrounding areas of East Central Illinois. Tonight, clear. Lows in the mid-70s. Southwest winds 10 to 15 miles an hour with gusts up to 25 miles an hour. Wednesday, sunny with highs in the lower 90s. Southwest winds 10 to 15 miles an hour. Heat index values up to 106. Wednesday night, clear with lows in the mid-70s. South winds 10 to 15 miles an hour. Thursday, sunny with highs in the mid-90s. Southwest winds 5 to 10 miles an hour. Heat index values up to 107. Thursday night, mostly clear. Humid with lows in the mid-70s. Southwest winds 5 to 10 miles an hour. Friday through Saturday night, partly cloudy with a chance of showers and thunderstorms. Highs in the lower 90s. Lows in the lower 70s. Chance of rain 50%. Sunday, partly sunny. A chance of showers and thunderstorms in the afternoon. Highs in the upper 80s. Chance of rain 50%. Sunday night, partly cloudy. Lows in the upper 60s. Monday, mostly sunny with a chance of showers. A chance of thunderstorms in the afternoon. Highs in the upper 80s. Chance of rain 40%. Monday night and Tuesday, partly cloudy. Lows in the upper 60s. Highs in the mid-80s. Again, the forecast for Champaign, Urbana, and surrounding areas of East Central Illinois for tonight, clear.

lows in the mid-70s. Southwest winds 10 to 15 miles an hour with gusts up to 25 miles an hour. Now for the official National Weather Service forecast for Champaign, Urbana, and surrounding areas of East Central Illinois. Rest of tonight, clear. Lows in the mid-70s. Southwest winds 5 to 10 miles an hour with gusts up to 20 miles an hour. Wednesday, sunny in the morning. Humid with highs in the lower 90s. Southwest winds 10 to 15 miles an hour. Heat index values up to 106. Wednesday night, clear with lows in the mid-70s. South winds 10 to 15 miles an hour. Thursday, sunny with highs in the mid-90s. Southwest winds 5 to 10 miles an hour. Heat index values up to 107. Thursday night, mostly clear after midnight. Humid with lows in the mid-70s. Southwest winds 5 to 10 miles an hour. Friday through Saturday night, partly cloudy with a chance of showers and thunderstorms. Highs in the lower 90s. Lows in the lower 70s. Chance of rain 50%. Sunday, partly sunny. A chance of showers and thunderstorms in the afternoon. Highs in the upper 80s. Chance of rain 50%. Sunday night, partly cloudy. Lows in the upper 60s. Monday, mostly sunny with a chance of showers. A chance of thunderstorms in the afternoon. Highs in the upper 80s. Chance of rain 40%. Monday night and Tuesday, partly cloudy. Lows in the upper 60s. Highs in the mid-80s. Again, the forecast for Champaign, Urbana, and surrounding areas of East Central Illinois for the rest of tonight, clear. Lows in the mid-70s. Southwest winds 5 to 10 miles an hour with gusts up to 20 miles an hour. 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Programming originates from NOAA's National Weather Service office in Lincoln and transmits from the WCIA television tower near Seymour. 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At midnight at the Champaign Airport, skies were clear. The temperature was 78 degrees, the dew point was 76, and the relative humidity was 93%. The heat index was 81. The wind was south at 7 miles an hour. The pressure was 30.00 inches and rising. Elsewhere around the area, it was clear, with a temperature of 79 at Peoria, 80 at Bloomington, 78 at Paris, and 80 at Terre Haute. Under clear skies, Mattoon reported 81, Decatur reported 81, and Springfield reported 82. And once again at midnight at the Champaign Airport, under clear skies, the temperature was 78, and the heat index was 81. Looking elsewhere around the Midwest at midnight, Chicago was clear, and 84. Indianapolis was clear, and 79. St. Louis was clear, and 84. Kansas City was partly cloudy, and 80. Des Moines was mostly cloudy, and 83. Milwaukee was partly cloudy, and 83. Here is information on the heat wave for the following counties in Illinois: Champaign, Coles, DeWitt, Douglas, Edgar, Moultrie, Piatt, and Vermilion. Extreme heat warning remains in effect until midnight Thursday night. What? Dangerously hot conditions with heat index values 105 to 110. Where? Portions of central, east central, southeast, and west central Illinois. When? Until midnight Thursday night. The following impacts are expected: heat-related illnesses increase significantly during extreme heat and high humidity events. Drink plenty of fluids, stay in an air-conditioned room, stay out of the sun, and check up on relatives and neighbors. Do not leave young children and pets in unattended vehicles. Car interiors will reach lethal temperatures in a matter of minutes. Take extra precautions when outside. Wear lightweight and loose-fitting clothing. Try to limit strenuous activities to early morning or evening. Take action when you see symptoms of heat exhaustion and heat stroke. Here is information on the heat wave for the following county: Ford, Illinois. Extreme heat warning remains in effect until

night, or 1 a.m. Eastern Daylight Time Thursday night. What? Dangerously hot conditions with heat index values around 105 expected each afternoon. Where? Northern and Central Illinois and Northwest Indiana. When? Until midnight, or 1 a.m. Eastern Daylight Time Thursday night. The following impacts are expected. Heat-related illnesses increase significantly during extreme heat and high humidity events. Additional details, dangerous heat is expected to persist through Thursday. Thunderstorms may begin to bring some relief from the heat for portions of northern Illinois by Thursday afternoon or evening. Drink plenty of fluids, stay in an air-conditioned room, stay out of the sun, and check up on relatives and neighbors. Do not leave young children and pets in unattended vehicles. Car interiors will reach lethal temperatures in a matter of minutes. The following is a summary of watches, warnings and advisories in effect. For the WXJ 76 listening area, an extreme heat warning remains in effect until midnight Friday for the following counties: Champaign, Coles, DeWitt, Douglas, Edgar, Moultrie, Piatt and Vermilion. An extreme heat warning remains in effect until midnight Friday for the following county: Ford, Illinois. The time is currently 12:11 a.m. Central Daylight Time. 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Now for the official National Weather Service forecast for Champaign, Urbana and surrounding areas of East Central Illinois. Rest of tonight, clear. Lows in the mid-70s. Southwest winds 5 to 10 miles an hour with gusts up to 20 miles an hour. Wednesday, sunny in the morning. Humid with highs in the lower 90s. Southwest winds 10 to 15 miles an hour. Heat index values up to 106. Wednesday night, clear with lows in the mid-70s. South winds 10 to 15 miles an hour. Thursday, sunny with highs in the mid-90s. Southwest winds 5 to 10 miles an hour. Heat index values up to 107. Thursday night, mostly clear after midnight. Humid with lows in the mid-70s. Southwest winds 5 to 10 miles an hour. Friday through Saturday night, partly cloudy with a chance of showers and thunderstorms. Highs in the lower 90s. Lows in the lower 70s. Chance of rain 50%. Sunday, partly sunny. A chance of showers and thunderstorms in the afternoon. Highs in the upper 80s. Chance of rain 50%. Sunday night, partly cloudy. Lows in the upper 60s. Monday, mostly sunny with a chance of showers. A chance of thunderstorms in the afternoon. Highs in the upper 80s. Chance of rain 40%. Monday night and Tuesday, partly cloudy. Lows in the upper 60s. Highs in the mid-80s. Again, the forecast for Champaign, Urbana and surrounding areas of East Central Illinois for the rest of tonight, clear. Lows in the mid-70s. Southwest winds 5 to 10 miles an hour with gusts up to 20 miles an hour. At midnight at the Champaign Airport, skies were clear. The temperature was 78 degrees, the dew point was 76, and the relative humidity was 93%. The heat index was 81. The wind was south at 7 miles an hour. The pressure was 30.00 inches and rising. Elsewhere around the area, it was clear, with a temperature of 79 at Peoria, 80 at Bloomington, 78 at Paris, and 80 at Terre Haute. Under clear skies, Mattoon reported 81, Decatur reported 81, and Springfield reported 82. And once again at midnight at the Champaign Airport, under clear skies, the temperature was 78, and the heat index was 81. Looking elsewhere around the Midwest at midnight, Chicago was clear, and 84. Indianapolis was clear, and 79. St. Louis was clear, and 84. Kansas City was partly cloudy, and 80. Des Moines was mostly cloudy, and 83. Payne, Coles, DeWitt, Douglas, Edgar, Moultrie, Piatt, and Vermilion. Extreme heat warning remains in effect until midnight Thursday night. What? Dangerously hot conditions with heat index values 105 to 110. Where? Portions of central, east central, southeast, and west central Illinois,

when, until midnight Thursday night. The following impacts are expected. Heat-related illnesses increase significantly during extreme heat and high humidity events. Drink plenty of fluids, stay in an air-conditioned room, stay out of the sun, and check up on relatives and neighbors. Do not leave young children and pets in unattended vehicles. Car interiors will reach lethal temperatures in a matter of minutes. Take extra precautions when outside. Wear lightweight and loose-fitting clothing. Try to limit strenuous activities to early morning or evening. Take action when you see symptoms of heat exhaustion and heat stroke. Here is information on the heat wave for the following county, Ford, Illinois. Extreme heat warning remains in effect until midnight or 1 a.m. Eastern Daylight Time Thursday night. What? Dangerously hot conditions with heat index values around 105 expected each afternoon. Where? Northern and central Illinois and northwest Indiana. When? Until midnight or 1 a.m. Eastern Daylight Time Thursday night. The following impacts are expected. Heat-related illnesses increase significantly during extreme heat and high humidity events. Additional details, dangerous heat is expected to persist through Thursday. Thunderstorms may begin to bring some relief from the heat for portions of northern Illinois by Thursday afternoon or evening. Drink plenty of fluids, stay in an air-conditioned room, stay out of the sun, and check up on relatives and neighbors. Do not leave young children and pets in unattended vehicles. Car interiors will reach lethal temperatures in a matter of minutes. The following is a summary of watches, warnings, and advisories in effect. For the WXJ76 listening area, an extreme heat warning remains in effect until midnight Friday for the following counties: Champaign, Coles, DeWitt, Douglas, Edgar, Moultrie, Piatt, and Vermilion. An extreme heat warning remains in effect until midnight Friday for the following county: Ford, Illinois. The time is currently 12:16 a.m. Central Daylight Time. 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Now for the official National Weather Service forecast for Champaign, Urbana, and surrounding areas of East Central Illinois. Rest of tonight, clear. Lows in the mid-70s. Southwest winds 5 to 10 miles an hour with gusts up to 20 miles an hour. Wednesday, sunny in the morning. Humid with highs in the lower 90s. Southwest winds 10 to 15 miles an hour. Heat index values up to 106. Wednesday night, clear with lows in the mid-70s. South winds 10 to 15 miles an hour. Thursday, sunny with highs in the mid-90s. Southwest winds 5 to 10 miles an hour. Heat index values up to 107. Thursday night, mostly clear after midnight. Humid with lows in the mid-70s. Southwest winds 5 to 10 miles an hour. Friday through Saturday night, partly cloudy with a chance of showers and thunderstorms. Highs in the lower 90s. Lows in the lower 70s. Chance of rain 50%. Sunday, partly sunny. A chance of showers and thunderstorms in the afternoon. Highs in the upper 80s. Chance of rain 50%. Sunday night, partly cloudy. Lows in the upper 60s. Monday, mostly sunny with a chance of showers. A chance of thunderstorms in the afternoon. Highs in the upper 80s. Chance of rain 40%. Monday night and Tuesday, partly cloudy. Lows in the upper 60s. Highs in the mid-80s. Again, the forecast for Champaign, Urbana, and surrounding areas of East Central Illinois for the rest of tonight, clear. Lows in the mid-70s. Southwest winds 5 to 10 miles an hour with gusts up to 20 miles an hour. At midnight at the Champaign Airport, skies were clear. The temperature was 78 degrees, the dew point was 76, and the relative humidity was 93%. The heat index was 81. The wind was south at 7 miles an hour. The pressure was 30.00 inches and rising. Elsewhere around the area, it was clear, with a temperature of 79 at Peoria, 80 at Bloomington, 78 at Paris, and 80 at Terre Haute. Under clear skies, Mattoon reported 81, Decatur reported 81, and Springfield reported 82. And once again at midnight at the Champaign Airport, under clear skies, the temperature was 78, and the heat index was 81. Looking elsewhere around the mid-

At midnight, Chicago was clear, and 84. Indianapolis was clear, and 79. St. Louis was clear, and 84. Kansas City was partly cloudy, and 80. Des Moines was mostly cloudy, and 83. Milwaukee was partly cloudy, and 83. Here is information on the heat wave for the following counties in Illinois: Champaign, Coles, DeWitt, Douglas, Edgar, Moultrie, Piatt, and Vermilion. Extreme heat warning remains in effect until midnight Thursday night. What? Dangerously hot conditions with heat index values 105 to 110. Where? Portions of central, east central, southeast, and west central Illinois. When? Until midnight Thursday night. The following impacts are expected: heat-related illnesses increase significantly during extreme heat and high humidity events. Drink plenty of fluids, stay in an air-conditioned room, stay out of the sun, and check up on relatives and neighbors. Do not leave young children and pets in unattended vehicles. Car interiors will reach lethal temperatures in a matter of minutes. Take extra precautions when outside. Wear lightweight and loose-fitting clothing. Try to limit strenuous activities to early morning or evening. Take action when you see symptoms of heat exhaustion and heat stroke. Here is information on the heat wave for the following county: Ford, Illinois. Extreme heat warning remains in effect until midnight or 1 a.m. Eastern Daylight Time Thursday night. What? Dangerously hot conditions with heat index values around 105 expected each afternoon. Where? Northern and central Illinois and northwest Indiana. When? Until midnight or 1 a.m. Eastern Daylight Time Thursday night. The following impacts are expected: heat-related illnesses increase significantly during extreme heat and high humidity events. Additional details: dangerous heat is expected to persist through Thursday. Thunderstorms may begin to bring some relief from the heat for portions of northern Illinois by Thursday afternoon or evening. Drink plenty of fluids, stay in an air-conditioned room, stay out of the sun, and check up on relatives and neighbors. Do not leave young children and pets in unattended vehicles. Car interiors will reach lethal temperatures in a matter of minutes. The following is a summary of watches, warnings, and advisories in effect. For the WXJ76 listening area, an extreme heat warning remains in effect until midnight Friday for the following counties: Champaign, Coles, DeWitt, Douglas, Edgar, Moultrie, Piatt, and Vermilion. An extreme heat warning remains in effect until midnight Friday for the following county: Ford, Illinois. The time is currently 12:22 a.m. Central Daylight Time. 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Now for the official National Weather Service forecast for Champaign, Urbana, and surrounding areas of East Central Illinois. Rest of tonight, clear. Lows in the mid-70s. Southwest winds 5 to 10 miles an hour with gusts up to 20 miles an hour. Wednesday, sunny with highs in the lower 90s. Southwest winds 10 to 15 miles an hour. Heat index values up to 106. Wednesday night, mostly clear. Humid with lows in the mid-70s. South winds 10 to 15 miles an hour. Thursday, sunny in the morning. Humid with highs in the mid-90s. Southwest winds 5 to 10 miles an hour. Heat index values up to 107. Thursday night, mostly clear after midnight. Humid with lows in the mid-70s. Southwest winds 5 to 10 miles an hour. Friday through Saturday night, partly cloudy with a chance of showers and thunderstorms. Highs in the lower 90s. Lows in the lower 70s. Chance of rain 50%. Sunday, partly sunny. A chance of showers and thunderstorms in the afternoon. Highs in the upper 80s. Chance of rain 50%. Sunday night, partly cloudy. Lows in the upper 60s. Monday, mostly sunny with a chance of showers. A chance of thunderstorms in the afternoon. Highs in the upper 80s. Chance of rain 40%. Monday night and Tuesday, partly cloudy. Lows in the upper 60s. Highs in the mid-80s. Again, the forecast for Champaign, Urbana, and surrounding areas of East Central Illinois for the rest of tonight: clear. Lows in the mid-70s. Southwest winds 5 to 10 miles an hour with gusts up to 20.
miles an hour. At midnight at the Champagne Airport, skies were clear. The temperature was 78 degrees, the dew point was 76, and the relative humidity was 93%. The heat index was 81. The wind was south at 7 miles an hour. The pressure was 30.00 inches and rising. Elsewhere around the area, it was clear, with a temperature of 79 at Peoria, 80 at Bloomington, 78 at Paris, and 80 at Terre Haute. Under clear skies, Mattoon reported 81, Decatur reported 81, and Springfield reported 82. And once again at midnight at the Champaign Airport, under clear skies, the temperature was 78, and the heat index was 81. Looking elsewhere around the Midwest at midnight, Chicago was clear, and 84. Indianapolis was clear, and 79. St. Louis was clear, and 84. Kansas City was partly cloudy, and 80. Des Moines was mostly cloudy, and 83. Milwaukee was partly cloudy, and 83. Here is information on the heat wave for the following counties in Illinois: Champaign, Coles, DeWitt, Douglas, Edgar, Moultrie, Piatt, and Vermilion. Extreme heat warning remains in effect until midnight Thursday night. What? Dangerously hot conditions with heat index values 105 to 110. Where? Portions of central, east central, southeast, and west central Illinois. When? Until midnight Thursday night. The following impacts are expected: heat-related illnesses increase significantly during extreme heat and high humidity events. Drink plenty of fluids, stay in an air-conditioned room, stay out of the sun, and check up on relatives and neighbors. Do not leave young children and pets in unattended vehicles. Car interiors will reach lethal temperatures in a matter of minutes. Take extra precautions when outside. Wear lightweight and loose-fitting clothing. Try to limit strenuous activities to early morning or evening. Take action when you see symptoms of heat exhaustion and heat stroke. Here is information on the heat wave for the following county: Ford, Illinois. Extreme heat warning remains in effect until midnight or 1 a.m. Eastern Daylight Time Thursday night. What? Dangerously hot conditions with heat index values around 105 expected each afternoon. Where? Northern and central Illinois and northwest Indiana. When? Until midnight or 1 a.m. Eastern Daylight Time Thursday night. The following impacts are expected: heat-related illnesses increase significantly during extreme heat and high humidity events. Additional details: dangerous heat is expected to persist through Thursday. Thunderstorms may begin to bring some relief from the heat for portions of northern Illinois by Thursday afternoon or evening. Drink plenty of fluids, stay in an air-conditioned room, stay out of the sun, and check up on relatives and neighbors. Do not leave young children and pets in unattended vehicles. Car interiors will reach lethal temperatures in a matter of minutes. The following is a summary of watches, warnings, and advisories in effect. For the WXJ76 listening area, an extreme heat warning remains in effect until midnight Friday for the following counties: Champaign, Coles, DeWitt, Douglas, Edgar, Moultrie, Piatt, and Vermilion. An extreme heat warning remains in effect until midnight Friday for the following county: Ford, Illinois. The time is currently 12:28 a.m. Central Daylight Time. 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Now for the official National Weather Service forecast for Champaign, Urbana, and surrounding areas of East Central Illinois. Rest of tonight, clear. Lows in the mid-70s. Southwest winds 5 to 10 miles an hour with gusts up to 20 miles an hour. Wednesday, sunny with highs in the lower 90s. Southwest winds 10 to 15 miles an hour. Heat index values up to 106. Wednesday night, mostly clear. Humid with lows in the mid-70s. South winds 10 to 15 miles an hour. Thursday, sunny in the morning. Humid with highs in the mid-90s. Southwest winds 5 to 10 miles an hour. Heat index values up to 107. Thursday night, mostly clear after midnight. Humid with lows in the mid-70s. Southwest winds 5 to 10 miles an hour. Friday through Saturday night, partly cloudy with a chance of showers and thunderstorms. Highs in the lower 90s. Lows in the lower 70s.

chance of rain 50%. Sunday, partly sunny. A chance of showers and thunderstorms in the afternoon. Highs in the upper 80s. Chance of rain 50%. Sunday night, partly cloudy. Lows in the upper 60s. Monday, mostly sunny with a chance of showers. A chance of thunderstorms in the afternoon. Highs in the upper 80s. Chance of rain 40%. Monday night and Tuesday, partly cloudy. Lows in the upper 60s. Highs in the mid-80s. Again, the forecast for Champaign, Urbana and surrounding areas of East Central Illinois for the rest of tonight, clear. Lows in the mid-70s. Southwest winds 5 to 10 miles an hour with gusts up to 20 miles an hour. At midnight at the Champaign Airport, skies were clear. The temperature was 78 degrees, the dew point was 76, and the relative humidity was 93%. The heat index was 81. The wind was south at 7 miles an hour. The pressure was 30.00 inches and rising. Elsewhere around the area, it was clear, with a temperature of 79 at Peoria, 80 at Bloomington, 78 at Paris, and 80 at Terre Haute. Under clear skies, Mattoon reported 81, Decatur reported 81, and Springfield reported 82. And once again at midnight at the Champaign Airport, under clear skies, the temperature was 78, and the heat index was 81. Looking elsewhere around the Midwest at midnight, Chicago was clear, and 84. Indianapolis was clear, and 79. St. Louis was clear, and 84. Kansas City was partly cloudy, and 80. Des Moines was mostly cloudy, and 83. Milwaukee was partly cloudy, and 83. Here is information on the heat wave for the following counties in Illinois: Champaign, Coles, DeWitt, Douglas, Edgar, Moultrie, Piatt, and Vermilion. Extreme heat warning remains in effect until midnight Thursday night. What? Dangerously hot conditions with heat index values 105 to 110. Where? Portions of central, east central, southeast, and west central Illinois. When? Until midnight Thursday night. The following impacts are expected: heat-related illnesses increase significantly during extreme heat and high humidity events. Drink plenty of fluids, stay in an air-conditioned room, stay out of the sun, and check up on relatives and neighbors. Do not leave young children and pets in unattended vehicles. Car interiors will reach lethal temperatures in a matter of minutes. Take extra precautions when outside. Wear lightweight and loose-fitting clothing. Try to limit strenuous activities to early morning or evening. Take action when you see symptoms of heat exhaustion and heat stroke. Here is information on the heat wave for the following county: Ford, Illinois. Extreme heat warning remains in effect until midnight or 1 a.m. Eastern Daylight Time Thursday night. What? Dangerously hot conditions with heat index values around 105 expected each afternoon. Where? Here is information on the heat wave for the following county: Ford, Illinois. Extreme heat warning remains in effect until midnight or 1 a.m. Eastern Daylight Time Thursday night. What? Dangerously hot conditions with heat index values around 105 expected each afternoon. Where? Northern and central Illinois and northwest Indiana. When? Until midnight or 1 a.m. Eastern Daylight Time Thursday night. The following impacts are expected: heat-related illnesses increase significantly during extreme heat and high humidity events. Additional details: dangerous heat is expected to persist through Thursday. Thunderstorms may begin to bring some relief from the heat for portions of northern Illinois by Thursday afternoon or evening. Drink plenty of fluids, stay in an air-conditioned room, stay out of the sun, and check up on relatives and neighbors. Do not leave young children and pets in unattended vehicles. Car interiors will reach lethal temperatures in a matter of minutes. The following is a summary of watches, warnings, and advisories in effect. For the WXJ76 listening area, an extreme heat warning remains in effect until midnight Friday for the following counties: Champaign, Coles, DeWitt, Douglas, Edgar, Moultrie, Piatt, and Vermilion. An extreme heat warning remains in effect until midnight Friday for the following county: Ford, Illinois. The time is currently 12:34 a.m. Central Daylight Time. 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

Station WXJ76 in Champaign. Now for the official National Weather Service forecast for Champaign, Urbana, and surrounding areas of East Central Illinois. Rest of tonight, clear. Lows in the mid-70s. Southwest winds 5 to 10 miles an hour with gusts up to 20 miles an hour. Wednesday, sunny with highs in the lower 90s. Southwest winds 10 to 15 miles an hour. Heat index values up to 106. Wednesday night, mostly clear. Humid with lows in the mid-70s. South winds 10 to 15 miles an hour. Thursday, sunny in the morning. Humid with highs in the mid-90s. Southwest winds 5 to 10 miles an hour. Heat index values up to 107. Thursday night, mostly clear after midnight. Humid with lows in the mid-70s. Southwest winds 5 to 10 miles an hour. Friday through Saturday night, partly cloudy with a chance of showers and thunderstorms. Highs in the lower 90s. Lows in the lower 70s. Chance of rain 50%. Sunday, partly sunny. A chance of showers and thunderstorms in the afternoon. Highs in the upper 80s. Chance of rain 50%. Sunday night, partly cloudy. Lows in the upper 60s. Monday, mostly sunny with a chance of showers. A chance of thunderstorms in the afternoon. Highs in the upper 80s. Chance of rain 40%. Monday night and Tuesday, partly cloudy. Lows in the upper 60s. Highs in the mid-80s. Again, the forecast for Champaign, Urbana, and surrounding areas of East Central Illinois for the rest of tonight, clear. Lows in the mid-70s. Southwest winds 5 to 10 miles an hour with gusts up to 20 miles an hour. At midnight at the Champaign Airport, skies were clear. The temperature was 78 degrees, the dew point was 76, and the relative humidity was 93%. The heat index was 81. The wind was south at 7 miles an hour. The pressure was 30.00 inches and rising. Elsewhere around the area, it was clear, with a temperature of 79 at Peoria, 80 at Bloomington, 78 at Paris, and 80 at Terre Haute. Under clear skies, Mattoon reported 81, Decatur reported 81, and Springfield reported 82. And once again at midnight at the Champaign Airport, under clear skies, the temperature was 78, and the heat index was 81. Looking elsewhere around the Midwest at midnight, Chicago was clear, and 84. Indianapolis was clear, and 79. St. Louis was clear, and 84. Kansas City was partly cloudy, and 80. Des Moines was mostly cloudy, and 83. Milwaukee was partly cloudy, and 83. Here is information on the heat wave for the following counties in Illinois: Champaign, Coles, DeWitt, Douglas, Edgar, Moultrie, Piatt, and Vermilion. Extreme heat warning remains in effect until midnight Thursday night. What? Dangerously hot conditions with heat index values 105 to 110. Where? Portions of central, east central, southeast, and west central Illinois. When? Until midnight Thursday night. The following impacts are expected: heat-related illnesses increase significantly during extreme heat and high humidity events. Drink plenty of fluids, stay in an air-conditioned room, stay out of the sun, and check up on relatives and neighbors. Do not leave young children and pets in unattended vehicles. Car interiors will reach lethal temperatures in a matter of minutes. Take extra precautions when outside. Wear lightweight and loose-fitting clothing. Try to limit strenuous activities to early morning or evening. Take action when you see symptoms of heat exhaustion and heat stroke. Here is information on the heat wave for the following county: Ford, Illinois. Extreme heat warning remains in effect until midnight or 1 a.m. Eastern Daylight Time Thursday night. What? Dangerously hot conditions with heat index values around 105 expected each afternoon. Where? Northern and central Illinois and northwest Indiana. When? Until midnight or 1 a.m. Eastern Daylight Time Thursday night. The following impacts are expected: heat-related illnesses increase significantly during extreme heat and high humidity events. Additional details: dangerous heat is expected to persist through Thursday. Thunderstorms may begin to bring some relief from the heat for portions of northern Illinois by Thursday afternoon or evening.

drink plenty of fluids, stay in an air-conditioned room, stay out of the sun, and check up on relatives and neighbors. Do not leave young children and pets in unattended vehicles. Car interiors will reach lethal temperatures in a matter of minutes. The following is a summary of watches, warnings and advisories in effect. For the WXJ76 listening area, an extreme heat warning remains in effect until midnight Friday for the following counties: Champaign, Coles, DeWitt, Douglas, Edgar, Moultrie, Piatt and Vermilion. An extreme heat warning remains in effect until midnight Friday for the following county: Ford, Illinois. The time is currently 12:40 a.m. Central Daylight Time. 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Now for the official National Weather Service forecast for Champaign, Urbana and surrounding areas of East Central Illinois. Rest of tonight, clear. Lows in the mid-70s. Southwest winds 5 to 10 miles an hour with gusts up to 20 miles an hour. Wednesday, sunny with highs in the lower 90s. Southwest winds 10 to 15 miles an hour. Heat index values up to 106. Wednesday night, mostly clear. Humid with lows in the mid-70s. South winds 10 to 15 miles an hour. Thursday, sunny in the morning. Humid with highs in the mid-90s. Southwest winds 5 to 10 miles an hour. Heat index values up to 107. Thursday night, mostly clear after midnight. Humid with lows in the mid-70s. Southwest winds 5 to 10 miles an hour. Friday through Saturday night, partly cloudy with a chance of showers and thunderstorms. Highs in the lower 90s. Lows in the lower 70s. Chance of rain 50%. Sunday, partly sunny. A chance of showers and thunderstorms in the afternoon. Highs in the upper 80s. Chance of rain 50%. Sunday night, partly cloudy. Lows in the upper 60s. Monday, mostly sunny with a chance of showers. A chance of thunderstorms in the afternoon. Highs in the upper 80s. Chance of rain 40%. Monday night and Tuesday, partly cloudy. Lows in the upper 60s. Highs in the mid 80s. Again, the forecast for Champaign, Urbana and surrounding areas of East Central Illinois for the rest of tonight, clear. Lows in the mid-70s. Southwest winds 5 to 10 miles an hour with gusts up to 20 miles an hour. At midnight at the Champaign Airport, skies were clear. The temperature was 78 degrees, the dew point was 76, and the relative humidity was 93%. The heat index was 81. The wind was south at 7 miles an hour. The pressure was 30.00 inches and rising. Elsewhere around the area, it was clear, with a temperature of 79 at Peoria, 80 at Bloomington, 78 at Paris, and 80 at Terre Haute. Under clear skies, Mattoon reported 81, Decatur reported 81, and Springfield reported 82. And once again at midnight at the Champaign Airport, under clear skies, the temperature was 78, and the heat index was 81. Looking elsewhere around the Midwest at midnight, Chicago was clear, and 84. Indianapolis was clear, and 79. St. Louis was clear, and 84. Kansas City was partly cloudy, and 80. Des Moines was mostly cloudy, and 83. Milwaukee was partly cloudy, and 83. Here is information on the heat wave for the following counties in Illinois: Champaign, Coles, DeWitt, Douglas, Edgar, Moultrie, Piatt, and Vermilion. Extreme heat warning remains in effect until midnight Thursday night. What? Dangerously hot conditions with heat index values 105 to 110. Where? Portions of central, east central, southeast, and west central Illinois. When? Until midnight Thursday night. The following impacts are expected: heat-related illnesses increase significantly during extreme heat and high humidity events. Drink plenty of fluids, stay in an air-conditioned room, stay out of the sun, and check up on relatives and neighbors. Do not leave young children and pets in unattended vehicles. Car interiors will reach lethal temperatures in a matter of minutes. Take extra precautions when outside. Wear lightweight and loose-fitting clothing. Try to limit strenuous activities to early morning or evening. Take action when you see symptoms.
heat exhaustion and lead stroke. Here is information on the heat wave for the following county, Ford, Illinois. Extreme heat warning remains in effect until midnight or 1 a.m. Eastern Daylight Time Thursday night. What? Dangerously hot conditions with heat index values around 105 expected each afternoon. Where? Northern and central Illinois and northwest Indiana. When? Until midnight or 1 a.m. Eastern Daylight Time Thursday night. The following impacts are expected. Heat-related illnesses increase significantly during extreme heat and high humidity events. Additional details. Dangerous heat is expected to persist through Thursday. Thunderstorms may begin to bring some relief from the heat for portions of northern Illinois by Thursday afternoon or evening. Drink plenty of fluids, stay in an air-conditioned room, stay out of the sun, and check up on relatives and neighbors. Do not leave young children and pets in unattended vehicles. Car interiors will reach lethal temperatures in a matter of minutes. The following is a summary of watches, warnings, and advisories in effect. For the WXJ76 listening area, an extreme heat warning remains in effect until midnight Friday for the following counties: Champaign, Coles, DeWitt, Douglas, Edgar, Moultrie, Piatt, and Vermilion. An extreme heat warning remains in effect until midnight Friday for the following county: Ford, Illinois. The time is currently 12:46 a.m. Central Daylight Time. 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Now for the official National Weather Service forecast for Champaign, Urbana, and surrounding areas of East Central Illinois. Rest of tonight, clear. Lows in the mid-70s. Southwest winds 5 to 10 miles an hour with gusts up to 20 miles an hour. Wednesday, sunny with highs in the lower 90s. Southwest winds 10 to 15 miles an hour. Heat index values up to 106. Wednesday night, mostly clear. Humid with lows in the mid-70s. South winds 10 to 15 miles an hour. Thursday, sunny in the morning. Humid with highs in the mid-90s. Southwest winds 5 to 10 miles an hour. Heat index values up to 107. Thursday night, mostly clear after midnight. Humid with lows in the mid-70s. Southwest winds 5 to 10 miles an hour. Friday through Saturday night, partly cloudy with a chance of showers and thunderstorms. Highs in the lower 90s. Lows in the lower 70s. Chance of rain 50%. Sunday, partly sunny. A chance of showers and thunderstorms in the afternoon. Highs in the upper 80s. Chance of rain 50%. Sunday night, partly cloudy. Lows in the upper 60s. Monday, mostly sunny with a chance of showers. A chance of thunderstorms in the afternoon. Highs in the upper 80s. Chance of rain 40%. Monday night and Tuesday, partly cloudy. Lows in the upper 60s. Highs in the mid-80s. Again, the forecast for Champaign, Urbana, and surrounding areas of East Central Illinois for the rest of tonight, clear. Lows in the mid-70s. Southwest winds 5 to 10 miles an hour with gusts up to 20 miles an hour. At midnight at the Champaign Airport, skies were clear. The temperature was 78 degrees, the dew point was 76, and the relative humidity was 93%. The heat index was 81. The wind was south at 7 miles an hour. The pressure was 30.00 inches and rising. Elsewhere around the area, it was clear, with a temperature of 79 at Peoria, 80 at Bloomington, 78 at Paris, and 80 at Terre Haute. Under clear skies, Mattoon reported 81, Decatur reported 81, and Springfield reported 82. And once again at midnight at the Champaign Airport, under clear skies, the temperature was 78, and the heat index was 81. Looking elsewhere around the Midwest at midnight, Chicago was clear, and 84. Indianapolis was clear, and 79. St. Louis was clear, and 84. Kansas City was partly cloudy, and 80. Des Moines was mostly cloudy, and 83. Milwaukee was partly cloudy, and 83. Here is information on the heat wave for the following counties in Illinois: Champaign, Coles, DeWitt, Douglas, Edgar, Moultrie, Piatt, and Vermilion. Extreme heat warning remains in effect until midnight Thursday night.

car interiors will reach lethal temperatures in a matter of minutes. Take extra precautions when outside. Wear lightweight and loose fitting clothing. Try to limit strenuous activities to early morning or evening. Take action when you see symptoms of heat exhaustion and heat stroke. Here is information on the heat wave for the following county, Ford, Illinois. Extreme heat warning remains in effect until midnight or 1 a.m. Eastern Daylight Time Thursday night. What? Dangerously hot conditions with heat index values around 105 expected each afternoon. Where? Northern and Central Illinois and Northwest Indiana. When? Until midnight or 1 a.m. Eastern Daylight Time Thursday night. The following impacts are expected. Heat-related illnesses increase significantly during extreme heat and high humidity events. Additional details, dangerous heat is expected to persist through Thursday. Thunderstorms may begin to bring some relief from the heat for portions of northern Illinois by Thursday afternoon or evening. Drink plenty of fluids, stay in an air-conditioned room, stay out of the sun, and check up on relatives and neighbors. Do not leave young children and pets in unattended vehicles. Car interiors will reach lethal temperatures in a matter of minutes. The following is a summary of watches, warnings, and advisories in effect. For the WXJ76 listening area, an extreme heat warning remains in effect until midnight Friday for the following counties: Champaign, Coles, DeWitt, Douglas, Edgar, Moultrie, Piatt, and Vermilion. An extreme heat warning remains in effect until midnight Friday for the following county: Ford, Illinois. The time is currently 12:52 a.m. Central Daylight Time. 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Now for the official National Weather Service forecast for Champaign, Urbana, and surrounding areas of East Central Illinois. Rest of tonight, clear. Lows in the mid-70s. Southwest winds 5 to 10 miles an hour with gusts up to 20 miles an hour. Wednesday, sunny with highs in the lower 90s. Southwest winds 10 to 15 miles an hour. Heat index values up to 106. Wednesday night, mostly clear. Humid with lows in the mid-70s. South winds 10 to 15 miles an hour. Thursday, sunny in the morning. Humid with highs in the mid-90s. Southwest winds 5 to 10 miles an hour. Heat index values up to 107. Thursday night, mostly clear after midnight. Humid with lows in the mid-70s. Southwest winds 5 to 10 miles an hour. Friday through Saturday night, partly cloudy with a chance of showers and thunderstorms. Highs in the lower 90s. Lows in the lower 70s. Chance of rain 50%. Sunday, partly sunny. A chance of showers and thunderstorms in the afternoon. Highs in the upper 80s. Chance of rain 50%. Sunday night, partly cloudy. Lows in the upper 60s. Monday, mostly sunny with a chance of showers. A chance of thunderstorms in the afternoon. Highs in the upper 80s. Chance of rain 40%. Monday night and Tuesday, partly cloudy. Lows in the upper 60s. Highs in the mid 80s. Again, the forecast for Champaign, Urbana, and surrounding areas of East Central Illinois for the rest of tonight, clear. Lows in the mid 70s. Southwest winds 5 to 10 miles an hour with gusts up to 20 miles an hour. At midnight at the Champaign Airport, skies were clear. The temperature was 78 degrees, the dew point was 76, and the relative humidity was 93%. The heat index was 81. The wind was south at 7 miles an hour. The pressure was 30.00 inches and rising. Elsewhere around the area, it was clear, with a temperature of 79 at Peoria, 80 at Bloomington, 78 at Paris, and 80 at Terre Haute. Under clear skies, Mattoon reported 81, Decatur reported 81, and Springfield reported 82. And once again at midnight at the Champaign Airport, under clear skies, the temperature was 78, and the heat index was 81. Looking elsewhere around the Midwest at midnight, Chicago was clear, and 84. Indianapolis was clear, and 79. St. Louis was clear, and 84. Kansas City was partly cloudy, and 80. Des Moines was mostly cloudy, and 83. Milwaukee was partly cloudy,

and 83. Here is information on the heat wave for the following counties in Illinois: Champaign, Coles, DeWitt, Douglas, Edgar, Moultrie, Piatt, and Vermilion. Extreme heat warning remains in effect until midnight Thursday night. What? Dangerously hot conditions with heat index values 105 to 110. Where? Portions of central, east central, southeast, and west central Illinois. When? Until midnight Thursday night. The following impacts are expected: heat-related illnesses increase significantly during extreme heat and high humidity events. Drink plenty of fluids, stay in an air-conditioned room, stay out of the sun, and check up on relatives and neighbors. Do not leave young children and pets in unattended vehicles. Car interiors will reach lethal temperatures in a matter of minutes. Take extra precautions when outside. Wear lightweight and loose-fitting clothing. Try to limit strenuous activities to early morning or evening. Take action when you see symptoms of heat exhaustion and heat stroke. Here is information on the heat wave for the following county: Ford, Illinois. Extreme heat warning remains in effect until midnight or 1 a.m. Eastern Daylight Time Thursday night. What? Dangerously hot conditions with heat index values around 105 expected each afternoon. Where? Northern and central Illinois and northwest Indiana. When? Until midnight or 1 a.m. Eastern Daylight Time Thursday night. The following impacts are expected: heat-related illnesses increase significantly during extreme heat and high humidity events. Additional details: dangerous heat is expected to persist through Thursday. Thunderstorms may begin to bring some relief from the heat for portions of northern Illinois by Thursday afternoon or evening. Drink plenty of fluids, stay in an air-conditioned room, stay out of the sun, and check up on relatives and neighbors. Do not leave young children and pets in unattended vehicles. Car interiors will reach lethal temperatures in a matter of minutes. The following is a summary of watches, warnings, and advisories in effect. For the WXJ76 listening area, an extreme heat warning remains in effect until midnight Friday for the following counties: Champaign, Coles, DeWitt, Douglas, Edgar, Moultrie, Piatt, and Vermilion. An extreme heat warning remains in effect until midnight Friday for the following county: Ford, Illinois. The time is currently 12:57 a.m. Central Daylight Time. 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Now for the official National Weather Service forecast for Champaign, Urbana, and surrounding areas of East Central Illinois. Rest of tonight, clear. Lows in the mid-70s. Southwest winds 5 to 10 miles an hour with gusts up to 20 miles an hour. Wednesday, sunny with highs in the lower 90s. Southwest winds 10 to 15 miles an hour. Heat index values up to 106. Wednesday night, mostly clear. Humid with lows in the mid-70s. South winds 10 to 15 miles an hour. Thursday, sunny in the morning. Humid with highs in the mid-90s. Southwest winds 5 to 10 miles an hour. Heat index values up to 107. Thursday night, mostly clear after midnight. Humid with lows in the mid-70s. Southwest winds 5 to 10 miles an hour. Friday through Saturday night, partly cloudy with a chance of showers and thunderstorms. Highs in the lower 90s. Lows in the lower 70s. Chance of rain 50%. Sunday, partly sunny. A chance of showers and thunderstorms in the afternoon. Highs in the upper 80s. Chance of rain 50%. Sunday night, partly cloudy. Lows in the upper 60s. Monday, mostly sunny with a chance of showers. A chance of thunderstorms in the afternoon. Highs in the upper 80s. Chance of rain 40%. Monday night and Tuesday, partly cloudy. Lows in the upper 60s. Highs in the mid-80s. Again, the forecast for Champaign, Urbana, and surrounding areas of East Central Illinois for the rest of tonight: clear. Lows in the mid-70s. Southwest winds 5 to 10 miles an hour with gusts up to 20 miles an hour. Here is information on the heat wave for the following counties in Illinois: Champaign, Coles, DeWitt, Douglas, Edgar, Moultrie, Piatt, and Vermilion. Extreme heat warning remains in effect until midnight Thursday night. What? Dangerously hot conditions with heat

X values 105 to 110. Where? Portions of central, east central, southeast, and west central Illinois. When? Until midnight Thursday night. The following impacts are expected. Heat-related illnesses increase significantly during extreme heat and high humidity events. Drink plenty of fluids, stay in an air-conditioned room, stay out of the sun, and check up on relatives and neighbors. Do not leave young children and pets in unattended vehicles. Car interiors will reach lethal temperatures in a matter of minutes. Take extra precautions when outside. Wear lightweight and loose-fitting clothing. Try to limit strenuous activities to early morning or evening. Take action when you see symptoms of heat exhaustion and heat stroke. Here is information on the heat wave for the following county, Ford, Illinois. Extreme heat warning remains in effect until midnight or 1 a.m. Eastern Daylight Time Thursday night. What? Dangerously hot conditions with heat index values around 105 expected each afternoon. Where? Northern and central Illinois and northwest Indiana. When? Until midnight or 1 a.m. Eastern Daylight Time Thursday night. The following impacts are expected. Heat-related illnesses increase significantly during extreme heat and high humidity events. Additional details. Dangerous heat is expected to persist through Thursday. Thunderstorms may begin to bring some relief from the heat for portions of northern Illinois by Thursday afternoon or evening. Drink plenty of fluids, stay in an air-conditioned room, stay out of the sun, and check up on relatives and neighbors. Do not leave young children and pets in unattended vehicles. Car interiors will reach lethal temperatures in a matter of minutes. The following is a summary of watches, warnings, and advisories in effect. For the WXJ76 listening area, an extreme heat warning remains in effect until midnight Friday for the following counties: Champaign, Coles, DeWitt, Douglas, Edgar, Moultrie, Piatt, and Vermilion. An extreme heat warning remains in effect until midnight Friday for the following county: Ford, Illinois. The time is currently 1:02 a.m. Central Daylight Time. 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Now for the official National Weather Service forecast for Champaign, Urbana, and surrounding areas of East Central Illinois. Rest of tonight, clear. Lows in the mid-70s. Southwest winds 5 to 10 miles an hour with gusts up to 20 miles an hour. Wednesday, sunny with highs in the lower 90s. Southwest winds 10 to 15 miles an hour. Heat index values up to 106. Wednesday night, mostly clear. Humid with lows in the mid-70s. South winds 10 to 15 miles an hour. Thursday, sunny in the morning. Humid with highs in the mid-90s. Southwest winds 5 to 10 miles an hour. Heat index values up to 107. Thursday night, mostly clear after midnight. Humid with lows in the mid-70s. Southwest winds 5 to 10 miles an hour. Friday through Saturday night, partly cloudy with a chance of showers and thunderstorms. Highs in the lower 90s. Lows in the lower 70s. Chance of rain 50%. Sunday, partly sunny. A chance of showers and thunderstorms in the afternoon. Highs in the upper 80s. Chance of rain 50%. Sunday night, partly cloudy. Lows in the upper 60s. Monday, mostly sunny with a chance of showers. A chance of thunderstorms in the afternoon. Highs in the upper 80s. Chance of rain 40%. Monday night and Tuesday, partly cloudy. Lows in the upper 60s. Highs in the mid-80s. Again, the forecast for Champaign, Urbana, and surrounding areas of East Central Illinois for the rest of tonight, clear. Lows in the mid-70s. Southwest winds 5 to 10 miles an hour with gusts up to 20 miles an hour. At 1 a.m. at the Champaign Airport, skies were clear. The temperature was 77 degrees, the dew point was 76, and the relative humidity was 96%. The wind was south at 8 miles an hour. The pressure was 30.00 inches and steady. Elsewhere around the area, it was clear, with a temperature of 78 at Peoria, 78 at Bloomington, 77 at Paris, and 79 at Terre Haute. Under clear skies, Mattoon reported 80, Decatur reported 80, and Springfield reported 80. And once again at 1 a.m.

At the Champaign Airport, under clear skies, the temperature was 77. Here is information on the heat wave for the following counties in Illinois: Champaign, Coles, DeWitt, Douglas, Edgar, Moultrie, Piatt, and Vermilion. Extreme heat warning remains in effect until midnight Thursday night. What? Dangerously hot conditions with heat index values 105 to 110. Where? Portions of central, east central, southeast, and west central Illinois. When? Until midnight Thursday night. The following impacts are expected: heat-related illnesses increase significantly during extreme heat and high humidity events. Drink plenty of fluids, stay in an air-conditioned room, stay out of the sun, and check up on relatives and neighbors. Do not leave young children and pets in unattended vehicles. Car interiors will reach lethal temperatures in a matter of minutes. Take extra precautions when outside. Wear lightweight and loose-fitting clothing. Try to limit strenuous activities to early morning or evening. Take action when you see symptoms of heat exhaustion and heat stroke. 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Programming originates from NOAA's National Weather Service office in Lincoln and transmits from the WCIA television tower near Seymour. The station serves the following counties: Champaign, DeWitt, Coles, Douglas, Edgar, Ford, Moultrie, Piatt, and Vermilion. 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Here is information on the heat wave for the following county: Ford, Illinois. Extreme heat warning remains in effect until midnight or 1 a.m. Eastern Daylight Time Thursday night. What? Dangerously hot conditions with heat index values around 105 expected each afternoon. Where? Northern and central Illinois and northwest Indiana. When? Until midnight or 1 a.m. Eastern Daylight Time Thursday night. The following impacts are expected: heat-related illnesses increase significantly during extreme heat and high humidity events. Additional details: dangerous heat is expected to persist through Thursday. Thunderstorms may begin to bring some relief from the heat for portions of northern Illinois by Thursday afternoon or evening. Drink plenty of fluids, stay in an air-conditioned room, stay out of the sun, and check up on relatives and neighbors. Do not leave young children and pets in unattended vehicles. Car interiors will reach lethal temperatures in a matter of minutes. The following is a summary of watches, warnings, and advisories in effect. For the WXJ76 listening area, an extreme heat warning remains in effect until midnight Friday for the following counties: Champaign, Coles, DeWitt, Douglas, Edgar, Moultrie, Piatt, and Vermilion. An extreme heat warning remains in effect until midnight Friday for the following county: Ford, Illinois. The time is currently 1:08 a.m. Central Daylight Time. 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Now for the official National Weather Service forecast for Champaign, Urbana, and surrounding areas of East Central Illinois. Rest of tonight, clear. Lows in the mid-70s. Southwest winds 5 to 10 miles an hour with gusts up to 20 miles an hour. Wednesday, sunny with highs in the lower 90s. Southwest winds 10 to 15 miles an hour. Heat index values up to 106. Wednesday night, mostly clear. Humid with lows in the mid-70s. South winds 10 to 15 miles an hour. Thursday, sunny in the morning. Humid with highs in the mid-90s. Southwest winds 5 to 10 miles an hour. Heat index values up to 107. Thursday night, mostly clear after midnight. Humid with lows in the mid-70s. Southwest winds 5 to 10 miles an hour. Friday through Saturday night, partly cloudy with a chance of showers and thunderstorms. Highs in the lower 90s. Lows in the lower 70s. Chance of rain 50%. Sunday, partly sunny. A chance of showers and thunderstorms in the afternoon. Highs in the upper 80s. Chance of rain 50%. Sunday night, partly cloudy. Lows in the upper 60s. Monday, mostly sunny with a chance of showers. A chance of thunderstorms in the afternoon. Highs in the upper 80s. Chance of rain 40%. Monday night and Tuesday.

partly cloudy. Lows in the upper 60s. Highs in the mid 80s. Again, the forecast for Champaign, Urbana, and surrounding areas of East Central Illinois for the rest of tonight, clear. Lows in the mid 70s. Southwest winds 5 to 10 miles an hour with gusts up to 20 miles an hour. At 1 a.m. at the Champaign Airport, skies were clear. The temperature was 77 degrees, the dew point was 76, and the relative humidity was 96%. The wind was south at 8 miles an hour. The pressure was 30.00 inches and steady. Elsewhere around the area, it was clear, with a temperature of 78 at Peoria, 78 at Bloomington, 77 at Paris, and 79 at Terre Haute. Under clear skies, Mattoon reported 80, Decatur reported 80, and Springfield reported 80. And once again at 1 a.m. at the Champaign Airport, under clear skies, the temperature was 77. Looking elsewhere around the Midwest at 1 a.m., Chicago was clear, and 82. Indianapolis was clear, and 78. St. Louis was clear, and 83. Kansas City was partly cloudy, and 79. Des Moines was mostly cloudy, and 84. Milwaukee was partly cloudy, and 83. Here is information on the heat wave for the following counties in Illinois: Champaign, Coles, DeWitt, Douglas, Edgar, Moultrie, Piatt, and Vermilion. Extreme heat warning remains in effect until midnight Thursday night. What? Dangerously hot conditions with heat index values 105 to 110. Where? Portions of central, east central, southeast, and west central Illinois. When? Until midnight Thursday night. The following impacts are expected: heat-related illnesses increase significantly during extreme heat and high humidity events. Drink plenty of fluids, stay in an air-conditioned room, stay out of the sun, and check up on relatives and neighbors. Do not leave young children and pets in unattended vehicles. Car interiors will reach lethal temperatures in a matter of minutes. Take extra precautions when outside. Wear lightweight and loose-fitting clothing. Try to limit strenuous activities to early morning or evening. Take action when you see symptoms of heat exhaustion and heat stroke. Here is information on the heat wave for the following county: Ford, Illinois. Extreme heat warning remains in effect until midnight or 1 a.m. Eastern Daylight Time Thursday night. What? Dangerously hot conditions with heat index values around 105 expected each afternoon. Where? Northern and central Illinois and northwest Indiana. When? Until midnight or 1 a.m. Eastern Daylight Time Thursday night. The following impacts are expected: heat-related illnesses increase significantly during extreme heat and high humidity events. Additional details: dangerous heat is expected to persist through Thursday. Thunderstorms may begin to bring some relief from the heat for portions of northern Illinois by Thursday afternoon or evening. Drink plenty of fluids, stay in an air-conditioned room, stay out of the sun, and check up on relatives and neighbors. Do not leave young children and pets in unattended vehicles. Car interiors will reach lethal temperatures in a matter of minutes. The following is a summary of watches, warnings, and advisories in effect. For the WXJ76 listening area, an extreme heat warning remains in effect until midnight Friday for the following counties: Champaign, Coles, DeWitt, Douglas, Edgar, Moultrie, Piatt, and Vermilion. An extreme heat warning remains in effect until midnight Friday for the following county: Ford, Illinois. The time is currently 1:14 a.m. Central Daylight Time. 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Now for the official National Weather Service forecast for Champaign, Urbana, and surrounding areas of East Central Illinois. Rest of tonight, clear. Lows in the mid-70s. Southwest winds 5 to 10 miles an hour with gusts up to 20 miles an hour. Wednesday, sunny with highs in the lower 90s. Southwest winds 10 to 15 miles an hour. Heat index values up to 106. Wednesday night, mostly clear. Humid with lows in the mid-70s. South winds 10 to 15 miles an hour. Thursday, sunny in the morning. Humid with highs in the mid-90s. Southwest winds 5 to 10 miles an hour. Heat index values up to 107. Thursday night, mostly clear.

after midnight. Humid with lows in the mid-70s. Southwest winds 5 to 10 miles an hour. Friday through Saturday night, partly cloudy with a chance of showers and thunderstorms. Highs in the lower 90s. Lows in the lower 70s. Chance of rain 50%. Sunday, partly sunny. A chance of showers and thunderstorms in the afternoon. Highs in the upper 80s. Chance of rain 50%. Sunday night, partly cloudy. Lows in the upper 60s. Monday, mostly sunny with a chance of showers. A chance of thunderstorms in the afternoon. Highs in the upper 80s. Chance of rain 40%. Monday night and Tuesday, partly cloudy. Lows in the upper 60s. Highs in the mid 80s. Again, the forecast for Champaign, Urbana and surrounding areas of East Central Illinois for the rest of tonight, clear. Lows in the mid 70s. Southwest winds 5 to 10 miles an hour with gusts up to 20 miles an hour. At 1 a.m. at the Champaign Airport, skies were clear. The temperature was 77 degrees, the dew point was 76, and the relative humidity was 96%. The wind was south at 8 miles an hour. The pressure was 30.00 inches and steady. Elsewhere around the area, it was clear, with a temperature of 78 at Peoria, 78 at Bloomington, 77 at Paris, and 79 at Terre Haute. Under clear skies, Mattoon reported 80, Decatur reported 80, and Springfield reported 80. And once again at 1 a.m. at the Champaign Airport, under clear skies, the temperature was 77. Looking elsewhere around the Midwest at 1 a.m., Chicago was clear, and 82. Indianapolis was clear, and 78. St. Louis was clear, and 83. Kansas City was partly cloudy, and 79. Des Moines was mostly cloudy, and 84. Milwaukee was partly cloudy, and 83. Here is information on the heat wave for the following counties in Illinois: Champaign, Coles, DeWitt, Douglas, Edgar, Moultrie, Piatt, and Vermilion. Extreme heat warning remains in effect until midnight Thursday night. What? Dangerously hot conditions with heat index values 105 to 110. Where? Portions of central, east central, southeast, and west central Illinois. When? Until midnight Thursday night. The following impacts are expected: heat-related illnesses increase significantly during extreme heat and high humidity events. Drink plenty of fluids, stay in an air-conditioned room, stay out of the sun, and check up on relatives and neighbors. Do not leave young children and pets in unattended vehicles. Car interiors will reach lethal temperatures in a matter of minutes. Take extra precautions when outside. Wear lightweight and loose-fitting clothing. Try to limit strenuous activities to early morning or evening. Take action when you see symptoms of heat exhaustion and heat stroke. Here is information on the heat wave for the following county: Ford, Illinois. Extreme heat warning remains in effect until midnight or 1 a.m. Eastern Daylight Time Thursday night. What? Dangerously hot conditions with heat index values around 105 expected each afternoon. Where? Northern and central Illinois and northwest Indiana. When? Until midnight or 1 a.m. Eastern Daylight Time Thursday night. The following impacts are expected: heat-related illnesses increase significantly during extreme heat and high humidity events. Additional details: dangerous heat is expected to persist through Thursday. Thunderstorms may begin to bring some relief from the heat for portions of northern Illinois by Thursday afternoon or evening. Drink plenty of fluids, stay in an air-conditioned room, stay out of the sun, and check up on relatives and neighbors. Do not leave young children and pets in unattended vehicles. Car interiors will reach lethal temperatures in a matter of minutes. The following is a summary of watches, warnings, and advisories in effect. For the WXJ76 listening area, an extreme heat warning remains in effect until midnight Friday for the following counties: Champaign, Coles, DeWitt, Douglas, Edgar, Moultrie, Piatt, and Vermilion. An extreme heat warning remains in effect until midnight Friday for the following county: Ford, Illinois. The time is currently 1:20 a.m. Central Daylight Time. 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
Forecast for Champaign, Urbana, and surrounding areas of East Central Illinois. Rest of tonight, clear. Lows in the mid-70s. Southwest winds 5 to 10 miles an hour with gusts up to 20 miles an hour. Wednesday, sunny with highs in the lower 90s. Southwest winds 10 to 15 miles an hour. Heat index values up to 106. Wednesday night, mostly clear. Humid with lows in the mid-70s. South winds 10 to 15 miles an hour. Thursday, sunny in the morning. Humid with highs in the mid-90s. Southwest winds 5 to 10 miles an hour. Heat index values up to 107. Thursday night, mostly clear after midnight. Humid with lows in the mid-70s. Southwest winds 5 to 10 miles an hour. Friday through Saturday night, partly cloudy with a chance of showers and thunderstorms. Highs in the lower 90s. Lows in the lower 70s. Chance of rain 50%. Sunday, partly sunny. A chance of showers and thunderstorms in the afternoon. Highs in the upper 80s. Chance of rain 50%. Sunday night, partly cloudy. Lows in the upper 60s. Monday, mostly sunny with a chance of showers. A chance of thunderstorms in the afternoon. Highs in the upper 80s. Chance of rain 40%. Monday night and Tuesday, partly cloudy. Lows in the upper 60s. Highs in the mid-80s. Again, the forecast for Champaign, Urbana, and surrounding areas of East Central Illinois for the rest of tonight, clear. Lows in the mid-70s. Southwest winds 5 to 10 miles an hour with gusts up to 20 miles an hour. At 1 a.m. at the Champaign Airport, skies were clear. The temperature was 77 degrees, the dew point was 76, and the relative humidity was 96%. The wind was south at 8 miles an hour. The pressure was 30.00 inches and steady. Elsewhere around the area, it was clear, with a temperature of 78 at Peoria, 78 at Bloomington, 77 at Paris, and 79 at Terre Haute. Under clear skies, Mattoon reported 80, Decatur reported 80, and Springfield reported 80. And once again at 1 a.m. at the Champaign Airport, under clear skies, the temperature was 77. Looking elsewhere around the Midwest at 1 a.m., Chicago was clear, and 82. Indianapolis was clear, and 78. St. Louis was clear, and 83. Kansas City was partly cloudy, and 79. Des Moines was mostly cloudy, and 84. Milwaukee was partly cloudy, and 83. Here is information on the heat wave for the following counties in Illinois: Champaign, Coles, DeWitt, Douglas, Edgar, Moultrie, Piatt, and Vermilion. Extreme heat warning remains in effect until midnight Thursday night. What? Dangerously hot conditions with heat index values 105 to 110. Where? Portions of central, east central, southeast, and west central Illinois. When? Until midnight Thursday night. The following impacts are expected: heat-related illnesses increase significantly during extreme heat and high humidity events. Drink plenty of fluids, stay in an air-conditioned room, stay out of the sun, and check up on relatives and neighbors. Do not leave young children and pets in unattended vehicles. Car interiors will reach lethal temperatures in a matter of minutes. Take extra precautions when outside. Wear lightweight and loose-fitting clothing. Try to limit strenuous activities to early morning or evening. Take action when you see symptoms of heat exhaustion and heat stroke. Here is information on the heat wave for the following county: Ford, Illinois. Extreme heat warning remains in effect until midnight or 1 a.m. Eastern Daylight Time Thursday night. What? Dangerously hot conditions with heat index values around 105 expected each afternoon. Where? Northern and central Illinois and northwest Indiana. When? Until midnight or 1 a.m. Eastern Daylight Time Thursday night. The following impacts are expected: heat-related illnesses increase significantly during extreme heat and high humidity events. Additional details: dangerous heat is expected to persist through Thursday. Thunderstorms may begin to bring some relief from the heat for portions of northern Illinois by Thursday afternoon or evening. Drink plenty of fluids, stay in an air-conditioned room, stay out of the sun, and check up on relatives and neighbors.
Do not leave young children and pets in unattended vehicles. Car interiors will reach lethal temperatures in a matter of minutes. The following is a summary of watches, warnings and advisories in effect. For the WXJ76 listening area, an extreme heat warning remains in effect until midnight Friday for the following counties: Champaign, Coles, DeWitt, Douglas, Edgar, Moultrie, Piatt and Vermilion. An extreme heat warning remains in effect until midnight Friday for the following county: Ford, Illinois. The time is currently 1:26 a.m. Central Daylight Time. 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Now for the official National Weather Service forecast for Champaign, Urbana and surrounding areas of East Central Illinois. Rest of tonight, clear. Lows in the mid-70s. Southwest winds 5 to 10 miles an hour with gusts up to 20 miles an hour. Wednesday, sunny with highs in the lower 90s. Southwest winds 10 to 15 miles an hour. Heat index values up to 106. Wednesday night, mostly clear. Humid with lows in the mid-70s. South winds 10 to 15 miles an hour. Thursday, sunny in the morning. Humid with highs in the mid-90s. Southwest winds 5 to 10 miles an hour. Heat index values up to 107. Thursday night, mostly clear after midnight. Humid with lows in the mid-70s. Southwest winds 5 to 10 miles an hour. Friday through Saturday night, partly cloudy with a chance of showers and thunderstorms. Highs in the lower 90s. Lows in the lower 70s. Chance of rain 50%. Sunday, partly sunny. A chance of showers and thunderstorms in the afternoon. Highs in the upper 80s. Chance of rain 50%. Sunday night, partly cloudy. Lows in the upper 60s. Monday, mostly sunny with a chance of showers. A chance of thunderstorms in the afternoon. Highs in the upper 80s. Chance of rain 40%. Monday night and Tuesday, partly cloudy. Lows in the upper 60s. Highs in the mid-80s. Again, the forecast for Champaign, Urbana and surrounding areas of East Central Illinois for the rest of tonight, clear. Lows in the mid-70s. Southwest winds 5 to 10 miles an hour with gusts up to 20 miles an hour. At 1 a.m. at the Champaign Airport, skies were clear. The temperature was 77 degrees, the dew point was 76, and the relative humidity was 96%. The wind was south at 8 miles an hour. The pressure was 30.00 inches and steady. Elsewhere around the area, it was clear, with a temperature of 78 at Peoria, 78 at Bloomington, 77 at Paris, and 79 at Terre Haute. Under clear skies, Mattoon reported 80, Decatur reported 80, and Springfield reported 80. And once again at 1 a.m. at the Champaign Airport, under clear skies, the temperature was 77. Looking elsewhere around the Midwest at 1 a.m., Chicago was clear, and 82. Indianapolis was clear, and 78. St. Louis was clear, and 83. Kansas City was partly cloudy, and 79. Des Moines was mostly cloudy, and 84. Milwaukee was partly cloudy, and 83. Here is information on the heat wave for the following counties in Illinois: Champaign, Coles, DeWitt, Douglas, Edgar, Moultrie, Piatt, and Vermilion. Extreme heat warning remains in effect until midnight Thursday night. What? Dangerously hot conditions with heat index values 105 to 110. Where? Portions of central, east central, southeast, and west central Illinois. When? Until midnight Thursday night. The following impacts are expected: heat-related illnesses increase significantly during extreme heat and high humidity events. Drink plenty of fluids, stay in an air-conditioned room, stay out of the sun, and check up on relatives and neighbors. Do not leave young children and pets in unattended vehicles. Car interiors will reach lethal temperatures in a matter of minutes. Take extra precautions when outside. Wear lightweight and loose-fitting clothing. Try to limit strenuous activities to early morning or evening. Take action when you see symptoms of heat exhaustion and heat stroke. Here is information on the heat wave for the following county: Ford, Illinois.
Extreme heat warning remains in effect until midnight or 1 a.m. Eastern.

Daylight time Thursday night. What? Dangerously hot conditions with heat index values around 105 expected each afternoon. Where? Northern and central Illinois and northwest Indiana. When? Until midnight, or 1 a.m. Eastern Daylight Time Thursday night. The following impacts are expected. Heat-related illnesses increase significantly during extreme heat and high humidity events. Additional details, dangerous heat is expected to persist through Thursday. Thunderstorms may begin to bring some relief from the heat for portions of northern Illinois by Thursday afternoon or evening. Drink plenty of fluids, stay in an air-conditioned room, stay out of the sun, and check up on relatives and neighbors. Do not leave young children and pets in unattended vehicles. Car interiors will reach lethal temperatures in a matter of minutes. The following is a summary of watches, warnings, and advisories in effect. For the WXJ76 listening area, an extreme heat warning remains in effect until midnight Friday for the following counties: Champaign, Coles, DeWitt, Douglas, Edgar, Moultrie, Piatt, and Vermilion. An extreme heat warning remains in effect until midnight Friday for the following county: Ford, Illinois. The time is currently 1:31 a.m. Central Daylight Time. 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Now for the official National Weather Service forecast for Champaign, Urbana, and surrounding areas of East Central Illinois. Rest of tonight, clear. Lows in the mid-70s. Southwest winds 5 to 10 miles an hour. Wednesday, sunny with highs in the lower 90s. Southwest winds 10 to 15 miles an hour. Heat index values up to 107. Wednesday night, mostly clear. Humid with lows in the mid-70s. South winds 10 to 15 miles an hour. Thursday, sunny with highs in the mid-90s. Southwest winds 5 to 10 miles an hour. Heat index values up to 107. Thursday night, mostly clear. Humid with lows in the mid-70s. Southwest winds 5 to 10 miles an hour. Friday and Friday night, partly cloudy. A chance of showers and thunderstorms. Highs in the lower 90s. Lows in the lower 70s. Chance of rain 50%. Independence Day, mostly sunny. A chance of showers and thunderstorms in the mid-70s. Southwest winds 5 to 10 miles an hour. Friday and Friday night, partly cloudy. A chance of showers and thunderstorms. Highs in the lower 90s. Lows in the lower 70s. Chance of rain 50%. Independence Day, mostly sunny. A chance of showers and thunderstorms in the morning, then showers and thunderstorms likely in the afternoon. Highs in the lower 90s. Chance of rain 70%. Heat index values up to 100. Saturday night and Sunday, partly cloudy. A chance of showers and thunderstorms. Lows in the lower 70s. Highs in the upper 80s. Chance of rain 50%. Sunday night, partly cloudy with a chance of showers and thunderstorms until midnight, then mostly cloudy after midnight. Lows in the upper 60s. Chance of rain 50%. Monday, mostly sunny. A chance of showers and thunderstorms in the afternoon. Highs in the upper 80s. Chance of rain 40%. Monday night, partly cloudy. Lows in the upper 60s. Tuesday, mostly sunny. A chance of showers and thunderstorms in the afternoon. Highs in the upper 80s. Chance of rain 30%. Again, the forecast for Champaign, Urbana, and surrounding areas of East Central Illinois for the rest of tonight, clear. Lows in the mid-70s. Southwest winds 5 to 10 miles an hour. At 1 a.m. at the Champaign Airport, skies were clear. The temperature was 77 degrees, the dew point was 76, and the relative humidity was 96%. The wind was south at 8 miles an hour. The pressure was 30.00 inches and steady. Elsewhere around the area, it was clear, with a temperature of 78 at Peoria, 78 at Bloomington, 77 at Paris, and 79 at Terre Haute. Under clear skies, Mattoon reported 80, Decatur reported 80, and Springfield reported 80. And once again at 1 a.m. at the Champaign Airport, under clear skies, the temperature was 77. Looking elsewhere around the Midwest at 1 a.m., Chicago was clear.

and 82. Indianapolis was clear and 78. St. Louis was clear and 83. Kansas City was partly cloudy and 79. Des Moines was mostly cloudy and 84. Milwaukee was partly cloudy and 83. Here is information on the heat wave for the following counties in Illinois: Champaign, Coles, DeWitt, Douglas, Edgar, Moultrie, Piatt, and Vermilion. Extreme heat warning remains in effect until midnight Thursday night. What? Dangerously hot conditions with heat index values 105 to 110. Where? Portions of central, east central, southeast, and west central Illinois. When? Until midnight Thursday night. The following impacts are expected: heat-related illnesses increase significantly during extreme heat and high humidity events. Drink plenty of fluids, stay in an air-conditioned room, stay out of the sun, and check up on relatives and neighbors. Do not leave young children and pets in unattended vehicles. Car interiors will reach lethal temperatures in a matter of minutes. Take extra precautions when outside. Wear lightweight and loose-fitting clothing. Try to limit strenuous activities to early morning or evening. Take action when you see symptoms of heat exhaustion and heat stroke. Here is information on the heat wave for the following county: Ford, Illinois. Extreme heat warning remains in effect until midnight or 1 a.m. Eastern Daylight Time Thursday night. What? Dangerously hot conditions with heat index values around 105 expected each afternoon. Where? Northern and central Illinois and northwest Indiana. When? Until midnight or 1 a.m. Eastern Daylight Time Thursday night. The following impacts are expected: heat-related illnesses increase significantly during extreme heat and high humidity events. Additional details: dangerous heat is expected to persist through Thursday. Thunderstorms may begin to bring some relief from the heat for portions of northern Illinois by Thursday afternoon or evening. Drink plenty of fluids, stay in an air-conditioned room, stay out of the sun, and check up on relatives and neighbors. Do not leave young children and pets in unattended vehicles. Car interiors will reach lethal temperatures in a matter of minutes. The following is a summary of watches, warnings, and advisories in effect. For the WXJ76 listening area, an extreme heat warning remains in effect until midnight Friday for the following counties: Champaign, Coles, DeWitt, Douglas, Edgar, Moultrie, Piatt, and Vermilion. An extreme heat warning remains in effect until midnight Friday for the following county: Ford, Illinois. The time is currently 1:38 a.m. Central Daylight Time. 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Now for the official National Weather Service forecast for Champaign, Urbana, and surrounding areas of East Central Illinois. Rest of tonight, clear. Lows in the mid-70s. Southwest winds 5 to 10 miles an hour. Wednesday, sunny with highs in the lower 90s. Southwest winds 10 to 15 miles an hour. Heat index values up to 107. Wednesday night, mostly clear. Humid with lows in the mid-70s. South winds 10 to 15 miles an hour. Thursday, sunny with highs in the mid-90s. Southwest winds 5 to 10 miles an hour. Heat index values up to 107. Thursday night, mostly clear. Humid with lows in the mid-70s. Southwest winds 5 to 10 miles an hour. Friday and Friday night, partly cloudy. A chance of showers and thunderstorms. Highs in the lower 90s. Lows in the lower 70s. Chance of rain 50%. Independence Day, mostly sunny. A chance of showers and thunderstorms in the morning, then showers and thunderstorms likely in the afternoon. Highs in the lower 90s. Chance of rain 70%. Heat index values up to 100. Saturday night and Sunday, partly cloudy. A chance of showers and thunderstorms. Lows in the lower 70s. Highs in the upper 80s. Chance of rain 50%. Sunday night, partly cloudy with a chance of showers and thunderstorms until midnight, then mostly cloudy after midnight. Lows in the upper 60s. Chance of rain 50%. Monday, mostly sunny. A chance of showers and thunderstorms in the afternoon. Highs in the upper 80s. Chance of rain 40%. Monday night, partly

cloudy. Lows in the upper 60s. Tuesday, mostly sunny. A chance of showers and thunderstorms in the afternoon. Highs in the upper 80s. Chance of rain 30%. Again, the forecast for Champaign, Urbana and surrounding areas of east central Illinois for the rest of tonight, clear. Lows in the mid-70s. Southwest winds 5 to 10 miles an hour. At 1 a.m. at the Champaign Airport, skies were clear. The temperature was 77 degrees, the dew point was 76, and the relative humidity was 96%. The wind was south at 8 miles an hour. The pressure was 30.00 inches and steady. Elsewhere around the area, it was clear, with a temperature of 78 at Peoria, 78 at Bloomington, 77 at Paris, and 79 at Terre Haute. Under clear skies, Mattoon reported 80, Decatur reported 80, and Springfield reported 80. And once again at 1 a.m. at the Champaign Airport, under clear skies, the temperature was 77. Looking elsewhere around the Midwest at 1 a.m., Chicago was clear, and 82. Indianapolis was clear, and 78. St. Louis was clear, and 83. Kansas City was partly cloudy, and 79. Des Moines was mostly cloudy, and 84. Milwaukee was partly cloudy, and 83. Here is information on the heat wave for the following counties in Illinois: Champaign, Coles, DeWitt, Douglas, Edgar, Moultrie, Piatt, and Vermilion. Extreme heat warning remains in effect until midnight Thursday night. What? Dangerously hot conditions with heat index values 105 to 110. Where? Portions of central, east central, southeast, and west central Illinois. When? Until midnight Thursday night. The following impacts are expected: heat-related illnesses increase significantly during extreme heat and high humidity events. Drink plenty of fluids, stay in an air-conditioned room, stay out of the sun, and check up on relatives and neighbors. Do not leave young children and pets in unattended vehicles. Car interiors will reach lethal temperatures in a matter of minutes. Take extra precautions when outside. Wear lightweight and loose-fitting clothing. Try to limit strenuous activities to early morning or evening. Take action when you see symptoms of heat exhaustion and heat stroke. Here is information on the heat wave for the following county: Ford, Illinois. Extreme heat warning remains in effect until midnight or 1 a.m. Eastern Daylight Time Thursday night. What? Dangerously hot conditions with heat index values around 105 expected each afternoon. Where? Northern and central Illinois and northwest Indiana. When? Until midnight or 1 a.m. Eastern Daylight Time Thursday night. The following impacts are expected: heat-related illnesses increase significantly during extreme heat and high humidity events. Additional details: dangerous heat is expected to persist through Thursday. Thunderstorms may begin to bring some relief from the heat for portions of northern Illinois by Thursday afternoon or evening. Drink plenty of fluids, stay in an air-conditioned room, stay out of the sun, and check up on relatives and neighbors. Do not leave young children and pets in unattended vehicles. Car interiors will reach lethal temperatures in a matter of minutes. The following is a summary of watches, warnings, and advisories in effect. For the WXJ76 listening area, an extreme heat warning remains in effect until midnight Friday for the following counties: Champaign, Coles, DeWitt, Douglas, Edgar, Moultrie, Piatt, and Vermilion. An extreme heat warning remains in effect until midnight Friday for the following county: Ford, Illinois. The time is currently 1:44 a.m. Central Daylight Time. 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Now for the official National Weather Service forecast for Champaign, Urbana, and surrounding areas of east central Illinois. Rest of tonight, clear. Lows in the mid-70s. Southwest winds 5 to 10 miles an hour. Wednesday, sunny with highs in the lower 90s. Southwest winds 10 to 15 miles an hour. Heat index values up to 107. Wednesday night, mostly clear. Humid with lows in the mid-70s. South winds 10 to 15 miles an hour. Thursday, sunny with highs in the mid-90s. Southwest winds 5 to 10 miles an hour. Heat index values up to 107.

Thursday night, mostly clear. Humid with lows in the mid-70s. Southwest winds 5 to 10 miles an hour. Friday and Friday night, partly cloudy. A chance of showers and thunderstorms. Highs in the lower 90s. Lows in the lower 70s. Chance of rain 50%. Independence Day, mostly sunny. A chance of showers and thunderstorms in the morning, then showers and thunderstorms likely in the afternoon. Highs in the lower 90s. Chance of rain 70%. Heat index values up to 100. Saturday night and Sunday, partly cloudy. A chance of showers and thunderstorms. Lows in the lower 70s. Highs in the upper 80s. Chance of rain 50%. Sunday night, partly cloudy with a chance of showers and thunderstorms until midnight, then mostly cloudy after midnight. Lows in the upper 60s. Chance of rain 50%. Monday, mostly sunny. A chance of showers and thunderstorms in the afternoon. Highs in the upper 80s. Chance of rain 40%. Monday night, partly cloudy. Lows in the upper 60s. Tuesday, mostly sunny. A chance of showers and thunderstorms in the afternoon. Highs in the upper 80s. Chance of rain 30%. Again, the forecast for Champaign, Urbana and surrounding areas of East Central Illinois for the rest of tonight, clear. Lows in the mid-70s. Southwest winds 5 to 10 miles an hour. At 1 a.m. at the Champaign Airport, skies were clear. The temperature was 77 degrees, the dew point was 76, and the relative humidity was 96%. The wind was south at 8 miles an hour. The pressure was 30.00 inches and steady. Elsewhere around the area, it was clear, with a temperature of 78 at Peoria, 78 at Bloomington, 77 at Paris, and 79 at Terre Haute. Under clear skies, Mattoon reported 80, Decatur reported 80, and Springfield reported 80. And once again at 1 a.m. at the Champaign Airport, under clear skies, the temperature was 77. Looking elsewhere around the Midwest at 1 a.m., Chicago was clear, and 82. Indianapolis was clear, and 78. St. Louis was clear, and 83. Kansas City was partly cloudy, and 79. Des Moines was mostly cloudy, and 84. Milwaukee was partly cloudy, and 83. Here is information on the heat wave for the following counties in Illinois: Champaign, Coles, DeWitt, Douglas, Edgar, Moultrie, Piatt, and Vermilion. Extreme heat warning remains in effect until midnight Thursday night. What? Dangerously hot conditions with heat index values 105 to 110. Where? Portions of central, east central, southeast, and west central Illinois. When? Until midnight Thursday night. The following impacts are expected: heat-related illnesses increased significantly during extreme heat and high humidity events. Drink plenty of fluids, stay in an air-conditioned room, stay out of the sun, and check up on relatives and neighbors. Do not leave young children and pets in unattended vehicles. Car interiors will reach lethal temperatures in a matter of minutes. Take extra precautions when outside. Wear lightweight and loose-fitting clothing. Try to limit strenuous activities to early morning or evening. Take action when you see symptoms of heat exhaustion and heat stroke. Here is information on the heat wave for the following county: Ford, Illinois. Extreme heat warning remains in effect until midnight or 1 a.m. Eastern Daylight Time Thursday night. What? Dangerously hot conditions with heat index values around 105 expected each afternoon. Where? Northern and central Illinois and northwest Indiana. When? Until midnight or 1 a.m. Eastern Daylight Time Thursday night. The following impacts are expected: heat-related illnesses increase significantly during extreme heat and high humidity events. Additional details: dangerous heat is expected to persist through Thursday. Thunderstorms may begin to bring some relief from the heat for portions of northern Illinois by Thursday afternoon or evening. Drink plenty of fluids, stay in an air-conditioned room, stay out of the sun, and check up on relatives and neighbors. Do not leave young children and pets in unattended vehicles. Car interiors will reach lethal temperatures in a matter of minutes. The following is a summary of watches, warnings, and advisories in effect for the WXJ76 listening area.

Champaign, Urbana, and surrounding areas of East Central Illinois. Rest of tonight, clear. Lows in the mid-70s. Southwest winds 5 to 10 miles an hour. Wednesday, sunny with highs in the lower 90s. Southwest winds 10 to 15 miles an hour. Heat index values up to 107. Wednesday night, mostly clear. Humid with lows in the mid-70s. South winds 10 to 15 miles an hour. Thursday, sunny with highs in the mid-90s. Southwest winds 5 to 10 miles an hour. Heat index values up to 107. Thursday night, mostly clear. Humid with lows in the mid-70s. Southwest winds 5 to 10 miles an hour. Friday and Friday night, partly cloudy. A chance of showers and thunderstorms. Highs in the lower 90s. Lows in the lower 70s. Chance of rain 50%. Independence Day, mostly sunny. A chance of showers and thunderstorms in the morning, then showers and thunderstorms likely in the afternoon. Highs in the lower 90s. Chance of rain 70%. Heat index values up to 100. Saturday night and Sunday, partly cloudy. A chance of showers and thunderstorms. Lows in the lower 70s. Highs in the upper 80s. Chance of rain 50%. Sunday night, partly cloudy with a chance of showers and thunderstorms until midnight, then mostly cloudy after midnight. Lows in the upper 60s. Chance of rain 50%. Monday, mostly sunny. A chance of showers and thunderstorms in the afternoon. Highs in the upper 80s. Chance of rain 40%. Monday night, partly cloudy. Lows in the upper 60s. Tuesday, mostly sunny. A chance of showers and thunderstorms in the afternoon. Highs in the upper 80s. Chance of rain 30%. Again, the forecast for Champaign, Urbana, and surrounding areas of East Central Illinois for the rest of tonight, clear. Lows in the mid-70s. Southwest winds 5 to 10 miles an hour. At 1 a.m. at the Champaign Airport, skies were clear. The temperature was 77 degrees, the dew point was 76, and the relative humidity was 96%. The wind was south at 8 miles an hour. The pressure was 30.00 inches and steady. Elsewhere around the area, it was clear, with a temperature of 78 at Peoria, 78 at Bloomington, 77 at Paris, and 79 at Terre Haute. Under clear skies, Mattoon reported 80, Decatur reported 80, and Springfield reported 80. And once again at 1 a.m. at the Champaign Airport, under clear skies, the temperature was 77. Looking elsewhere around the Midwest at 1 a.m., Chicago was clear, and 82. Indianapolis was clear, and 78. St. Louis was clear, and 83. Kansas City was partly cloudy, and 79. Des Moines was mostly cloudy, and 84. Milwaukee was partly cloudy, and 83. Here is information on the heat wave for the following counties in Illinois: Champaign, Coles, DeWitt, Douglas, Edgar, Moultrie, Piatt, and Vermilion. Extreme heat warning remains in effect until midnight Thursday night. What? Dangerously hot conditions with heat index values 105 to 110. Where? Portions of central, east central, southeast, and west central Illinois. When? Until midnight Thursday night. The following impacts are expected: heat-related illnesses increase significantly during extreme heat and high humidity events. Drink plenty of fluids, stay in an air-conditioned room, stay out of the sun, and check up on relatives and neighbors. Do not leave young children and pets in unattended vehicles. Car interiors will reach lethal temperatures in a matter of minutes. Take extra precautions when outside. Wear lightweight and loose-fitting clothing. Try to limit strenuous activities to early morning or evening. Take action when you see symptoms of heat exhaustion and heat stroke. Here is information on the heat wave for the following county: Ford, Illinois. Extreme heat warning remains in effect until midnight or 1 a.m. Eastern Daylight Time Thursday night. What? Dangerously hot conditions with heat index values around 105 expected each afternoon. Where? Northern and central Illinois and northwest Indiana. When? Until midnight or 1 a.m. Eastern Daylight Time Thursday night. The following impacts are expected: heat

Did illnesses increase significantly during extreme heat and high humidity events? Additional details, dangerous heat is expected to persist through Thursday. Thunderstorms may begin to bring some relief from the heat for portions of northern Illinois by Thursday afternoon or evening. Drink plenty of fluids, stay in an air-conditioned room, stay out of the sun, and check up on relatives and neighbors. Do not leave young children and pets in unattended vehicles. Car interiors will reach lethal temperatures in a matter of minutes. The following is a summary of watches, warnings, and advisories in effect. For the WXJ76 listening area, an extreme heat warning remains in effect until midnight Friday for the following counties: Champaign, Coles, DeWitt, Douglas, Edgar, Moultrie, Piatt, and Vermilion. An extreme heat warning remains in effect until midnight Friday for the following county: Ford, Illinois. The time is currently 1:56 a.m. Central Daylight Time. 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Now for the official National Weather Service forecast for Champaign, Urbana, and surrounding areas of East Central Illinois. Rest of tonight, clear. Lows in the mid-70s. Southwest winds 5 to 10 miles an hour. Wednesday, sunny with highs in the lower 90s. Southwest winds 10 to 15 miles an hour. Heat index values up to 107. Wednesday night, mostly clear. Humid with lows in the mid-70s. South winds 10 to 15 miles an hour. Thursday, sunny with highs in the mid-90s. Southwest winds 5 to 10 miles an hour. Heat index values up to 107. Thursday night, mostly clear. Humid with lows in the mid-70s. Southwest winds 5 to 10 miles an hour. Friday and Friday night, partly cloudy. A chance of showers and thunderstorms. Highs in the lower 90s. Lows in the lower 70s. Chance of rain 50%. Independence Day, mostly sunny. A chance of showers and thunderstorms in the morning, then showers and thunderstorms likely in the afternoon. Highs in the lower 90s. Chance of rain 70%. Heat index values up to 100. Saturday night and Sunday, partly cloudy. A chance of showers and thunderstorms. Lows in the lower 70s. Highs in the upper 80s. Chance of rain 50%. Sunday night, partly cloudy with a chance of showers and thunderstorms until midnight, then mostly cloudy after midnight. Lows in the upper 60s. Chance of rain 50%. Monday, mostly sunny. A chance of showers and thunderstorms in the afternoon. Highs in the upper 80s. Chance of rain 40%. Monday night, partly cloudy. Lows in the upper 60s. Tuesday, mostly sunny. A chance of showers and thunderstorms in the afternoon. Highs in the upper 80s. Chance of rain 30%. Again, the forecast for Champaign, Urbana, and surrounding areas of East Central Illinois for the rest of tonight, clear. Lows in the mid-70s. Southwest winds 5 to 10 miles an hour. At 1 a.m. at the Champaign Airport, skies were clear. The temperature was 77 degrees, the dew point was 76, and the relative humidity was 96%. The wind was south at 8 miles an hour. The pressure was 30.00 inches and steady. Elsewhere around the area, it was clear, with a temperature of 78 at Peoria, 78 at Bloomington, 77 at Paris, and 79 at Terre Haute. Under clear skies, Mattoon reported 80, Decatur reported 80, and Springfield reported 80. And once again at 1 a.m. at the Champaign Airport, under clear skies, the temperature was 77. Here is information on the heat wave for the following counties in Illinois: Champaign, Coles, DeWitt, Douglas, Edgar, Moultrie, Piatt, and Vermilion. Extreme heat warning remains in effect until midnight Thursday night. What? Dangerously hot conditions with heat index values 105 to 110. Where? Portions of central, east central, southeast, and west central Illinois. When? Until midnight Thursday night. The following impacts are expected: heat-related illnesses increase significantly during extreme heat and high humidity events. Drink plenty of fluids, stay in an air-conditioned room, stay out of the sun, and check up on relatives and neighbors. Do not leave young children and pets in

unattended vehicles. Car interiors will reach lethal temperatures in a matter of minutes. Take extra precautions when outside. Wear lightweight and loose-fitting clothing. Try to limit strenuous activities to early morning or evening. Take action when you see symptoms of heat exhaustion and heat stroke. Here is information on the heat wave for the following county, Ford, Illinois. Extreme heat warning remains in effect until midnight or 1 a.m. Eastern Daylight Time Thursday night. What? Dangerously hot conditions with heat index values around 105 expected each afternoon. Where? Northern and central Illinois and northwest Indiana. When? Until midnight or 1 a.m. Eastern Daylight Time Thursday night. The following impacts are expected. Heat-related illnesses increase significantly during extreme heat and high humidity events. Additional details. Dangerous heat is expected to persist through Thursday. Thunderstorms may begin to bring some relief from the heat for portions of northern Illinois by Thursday afternoon or evening. Drink plenty of fluids, stay in an air-conditioned room, stay out of the sun, and check up on relatives and neighbors. Do not leave young children and pets in unattended vehicles. Car interiors will reach lethal temperatures in a matter of minutes. The following is a summary of watches, warnings, and advisories in effect. For the WXJ76 listening area, an extreme heat warning remains in effect until midnight Friday for the following counties: Champaign, Coles, DeWitt, Douglas, Edgar, Moultrie, Piatt, and Vermilion. An extreme heat warning remains in effect until midnight Friday for the following county: Ford, Illinois. The time is currently 2:02 a.m. Central Daylight Time. 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Now for the official National Weather Service forecast for Champaign, Urbana, and surrounding areas of East Central Illinois. Rest of tonight, clear. Lows in the mid-70s. Southwest winds 5 to 10 miles an hour. Wednesday, sunny with highs in the lower 90s. Southwest winds 10 to 15 miles an hour. Heat index values up to 107. Wednesday night, mostly clear. Humid with lows in the mid-70s. South winds 10 to 15 miles an hour. Thursday, sunny with highs in the mid-90s. Southwest winds 5 to 10 miles an hour. Heat index values up to 107. Thursday night, mostly clear. Humid with lows in the mid-70s. Southwest winds 5 to 10 miles an hour. Friday and Friday night, partly cloudy. A chance of showers and thunderstorms. Highs in the lower 90s. Lows in the lower 70s. Chance of rain 50%. Independence Day, mostly sunny. A chance of showers and thunderstorms in the morning, then showers and thunderstorms likely in the afternoon. Highs in the lower 90s. Chance of rain 70%. Heat index values up to 100. Saturday night and Sunday, partly cloudy. A chance of showers and thunderstorms. Lows in the lower 70s. Highs in the upper 80s. Chance of rain 50%. Sunday night, partly cloudy with a chance of showers and thunderstorms until midnight, then mostly cloudy after midnight. Lows in the upper 60s. Chance of rain 50%. Monday, mostly sunny. A chance of showers and thunderstorms in the afternoon. Highs in the upper 80s. Chance of rain 40%. Monday night, partly cloudy. Lows in the upper 60s. Tuesday, mostly sunny. A chance of showers and thunderstorms in the afternoon. Highs in the upper 80s. Chance of rain 30%. Again, the forecast for Champaign, Urbana, and surrounding areas of East Central Illinois for the rest of tonight, clear. Lows in the mid-70s. Southwest winds 5 to 10 miles an hour. At 2 a.m. at the Champaign Airport, skies were clear. The temperature was 77 degrees, the dew point was 75, and the relative humidity was 93%. The wind was south at 8 miles an hour. The pressure was 30.02 inches and rising. Elsewhere around the area, it was clear, with a temperature of 77 at Peoria, 78 at Terre Haute, 79 at Mattoon, 79 at Decatur, and 77 at Springfield. At Bloomington, the weather conditions were not available. And once again at 2 a.m. at the Champaign Airport, under clear skies, the temperature was 77.
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Programming originates from NOAA's National Weather Service office in Lincoln and transmits from the WCIA television tower near Seymour. The station serves the following counties: Champaign, DeWitt, Coles, Douglas, Edgar, Ford, Moultrie, Piatt, and Vermilion. 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Here is information on the heat wave for the following counties in Illinois: Champaign, Coles, DeWitt, Douglas, Edgar, Moultrie, Piatt, and Vermilion. Extreme heat warning remains in effect until midnight Thursday night. What? Dangerously hot conditions with heat index values 105 to 110. Where? Portions of central, east central, southeast, and west central Illinois. When? Until midnight Thursday night. The following impacts are expected: heat-related illnesses increase significantly during extreme heat and high humidity events. Drink plenty of fluids, stay in an air-conditioned room, stay out of the sun, and check up on relatives and neighbors. Do not leave young children and pets in unattended vehicles. Car interiors will reach lethal temperatures in a matter of minutes. Take extra precautions when outside. Wear lightweight and loose-fitting clothing. Try to limit strenuous activities to early morning or evening. Take action when you see symptoms of heat exhaustion and heat stroke. Here is information on the heat wave for the following county: Ford, Illinois. Extreme heat warning remains in effect until midnight or 1 a.m. Eastern Daylight Time Thursday night. What? Dangerously hot conditions with heat index values around 105 expected each afternoon. Where? Northern and central Illinois and northwest Indiana. When? Until midnight or 1 a.m. Eastern Daylight Time Thursday night. The following impacts are expected: heat-related illnesses increase significantly during extreme heat and high humidity events. Additional details: dangerous heat is expected to persist through Thursday. Thunderstorms may begin to bring some relief from the heat for portions of northern Illinois by Thursday afternoon or evening. Drink plenty of fluids, stay in an air-conditioned room, stay out of the sun, and check up on relatives and neighbors. Do not leave young children and pets in unattended vehicles. Car interiors will reach lethal temperatures in a matter of minutes. The following is a summary of watches, warnings, and advisories in effect. For the WXJ76 listening area, an extreme heat warning remains in effect until midnight Friday for the following counties: Champaign, Coles, DeWitt, Douglas, Edgar, Moultrie, Piatt, and Vermilion. An extreme heat warning remains in effect until midnight Friday for the following county: Ford, Illinois. The time is currently 2:09 a.m. Central Daylight Time. 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Now for the official National Weather Service forecast for Champaign, Urbana, and surrounding areas of east central Illinois. Rest of tonight, clear. Lows in the mid-70s. Southwest winds 5 to 10 miles an hour. Wednesday, sunny with highs in the lower 90s. Southwest winds 10 to 15 miles an hour. Heat index values up to 107. Wednesday night, mostly clear. Humid with lows in the mid-70s. South winds 10 to 15 miles an hour. Thursday, sunny with highs in the mid-90s. Southwest winds 5 to 10 miles an hour. Heat index values up to 107. Thursday night, mostly clear. Humid with lows in the mid-70s. Southwest winds 5 to 10 miles an hour. Friday and Friday night, partly cloudy. A chance of showers and thunderstorms. Highs in the lower 90s. Lows in the lower 70s. Chance of rain 50%. Independence Day, mostly sunny. A chance of showers and thunderstorms in the morning, then showers and thunderstorms likely in the afternoon. Highs in the lower 90s. Chance of rain 70%. Heat index values up to 100. Saturday night and Sunday, partly cloudy. A chance of showers and thunderstorms. Lows in the lower 70s. Highs in the upper 80s. Chance of rain 50%. Sunday night, partly cloudy with a chance of showers and thunderstorms until midnight, then mostly cloudy after.

Night. Lows in the upper 60s. Chance of rain 50%. Monday, mostly sunny. A chance of showers and thunderstorms in the afternoon. Highs in the upper 80s. Chance of rain 40%. Monday night, partly cloudy. Lows in the upper 60s. Tuesday, mostly sunny. A chance of showers and thunderstorms in the afternoon. Highs in the upper 80s. Chance of rain 30%. Again, the forecast for Champaign, Urbana and surrounding areas of East Central Illinois for the rest of tonight, clear. Lows in the mid-70s. Southwest winds 5 to 10 miles an hour. At 2 a.m. at the Champaign Airport, skies were clear. The temperature was 77 degrees, the dew point was 75, and the relative humidity was 93%. The wind was south at 8 miles an hour. The pressure was 30.02 inches and rising. Elsewhere around the area, it was clear, with a temperature of 77 at Peoria, 77 at Bloomington, 76 at Paris, and 78 at Terre Haute. Under clear skies, Mattoon reported 79, Decatur reported 79, and Springfield reported 77. And once again at 2 a.m. at the Champaign Airport, under clear skies, the temperature was 77. Looking elsewhere around the Midwest at 2 a.m., Chicago was clear, and 81. Indianapolis was clear, and 77. The report from St. Louis was not available. Kansas City was cloudy, and 79. Des Moines was mostly cloudy, and 83. Milwaukee was clear, and 82. Here is information on the heat wave for the following counties in Illinois: Champaign, Coles, DeWitt, Douglas, Edgar, Moultrie, Piatt, and Vermilion. Extreme heat warning remains in effect until midnight Thursday night. What? Dangerously hot conditions with heat index values 105 to 110. Where? Portions of central, east central, southeast, and west central Illinois. When? Until midnight Thursday night. The following impacts are expected: heat-related illnesses increase significantly during extreme heat and high humidity events. Drink plenty of fluids, stay in an air-conditioned room, stay out of the sun, and check up on relatives and neighbors. Do not leave young children and pets in unattended vehicles. Car interiors will reach lethal temperatures in a matter of minutes. Take extra precautions when outside. Wear lightweight and loose-fitting clothing. Try to limit strenuous activities to early morning or evening. Take action when you see symptoms of heat exhaustion and heat stroke. Here is information on the heat wave for the following county: Ford, Illinois. Extreme heat warning remains in effect until midnight or 1 a.m. Eastern Daylight Time Thursday night. What? Dangerously hot conditions with heat index values around 105 expected each afternoon. Where? Northern and central Illinois and northwest Indiana. When? Until midnight or 1 a.m. Eastern Daylight Time Thursday night. The following impacts are expected: heat-related illnesses increase significantly during extreme heat and high humidity events. Additional details: dangerous heat is expected to persist through Thursday. Thunderstorms may begin to bring some relief from the heat for portions of northern Illinois by Thursday afternoon or evening. Drink plenty of fluids, stay in an air-conditioned room, stay out of the sun, and check up on relatives and neighbors. Do not leave young children and pets in unattended vehicles. Car interiors will reach lethal temperatures in a matter of minutes. The following is a summary of watches, warnings, and advisories in effect. For the WXJ76 listening area, an extreme heat warning remains in effect until midnight Friday for the following counties: Champaign, Coles, DeWitt, Douglas, Edgar, Moultrie, Piatt, and Vermilion. An extreme heat warning remains in effect until midnight Friday for the following county: Ford, Illinois. The time is currently 2:15 a.m. Central Daylight Time. 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Now for the official National Weather Service forecast for Champaign, Urbana, and surrounding areas of East Central Illinois. Rest of tonight, clear. Lows in the mid-70s. Southwest winds 5 to 10 miles an hour. Wednesday, sunny with highs in the lower 90s. Southwest winds 10 to 15 miles an hour. Heat index values up to 107. Wednesday night.
mostly clear. Humid with lows in the mid-70s. South winds 10 to 15 miles an hour. Thursday, sunny with highs in the mid-90s. Southwest winds 5 to 10 miles an hour. Heat index values up to 107. Thursday night, mostly clear. Humid with lows in the mid-70s. Southwest winds 5 to 10 miles an hour. Friday and Friday night, partly cloudy. A chance of showers and thunderstorms. Highs in the lower 90s. Lows in the lower 70s. Chance of rain 50%. Independence Day, mostly sunny. A chance of showers and thunderstorms in the morning, then showers and thunderstorms likely in the afternoon. Highs in the lower 90s. Chance of rain 70%. Heat index values up to 100. Saturday night and Sunday, partly cloudy. A chance of showers and thunderstorms. Lows in the lower 70s. Highs in the upper 80s. Chance of rain 50%. Sunday night, partly cloudy with a chance of showers and thunderstorms until midnight, then mostly cloudy after midnight. Lows in the upper 60s. Chance of rain 50%. Monday, mostly sunny. A chance of showers and thunderstorms in the afternoon. Highs in the upper 80s. Chance of rain 40%. Monday night, partly cloudy. Lows in the upper 60s. Tuesday, mostly sunny. A chance of showers and thunderstorms in the afternoon. Highs in the upper 80s. Chance of rain 30%. Again, the forecast for Champaign, Urbana and surrounding areas of East Central Illinois for the rest of tonight, clear. Lows in the mid-70s. Southwest winds 5 to 10 miles an hour. At 2 a.m. at the Champaign Airport, skies were clear. The temperature was 77 degrees, the dew point was 75, and the relative humidity was 93%. The wind was south at 8 miles an hour. The pressure was 30.02 inches and rising. Elsewhere around the area, it was clear, with a temperature of 77 at Peoria, 77 at Bloomington, 76 at Paris, and 78 at Terre Haute. Under clear skies, Mattoon reported 79, Decatur reported 79, and Springfield reported 77. And once again at 2 a.m. at the Champaign Airport, under clear skies, the temperature was 77. Looking elsewhere around the Midwest at 2 a.m., Chicago was clear, and 81. Indianapolis was clear, and 77. The report from St. Louis was not available. Kansas City was cloudy, and 79. Des Moines was mostly cloudy, and 83. Milwaukee was clear, and 82. Here is information on the heat wave for the following counties in Illinois: Champaign, Coles, DeWitt, Douglas, Edgar, Moultrie, Piatt, and Vermilion. Extreme heat warning remains in effect until midnight Thursday night. What? Dangerously hot conditions with heat index values 105 to 110. Where? Portions of central, east central, southeast, and west central Illinois. When? Until midnight Thursday night. The following impacts are expected: heat-related illnesses increase significantly during extreme heat and high humidity events. Drink plenty of fluids, stay in an air-conditioned room, stay out of the sun, and check up on relatives and neighbors. Do not leave young children and pets in unattended vehicles. Car interiors will reach lethal temperatures in a matter of minutes. Take extra precautions when outside. Wear lightweight and loose-fitting clothing. Try to limit strenuous activities to early morning or evening. Take action when you see symptoms of heat exhaustion and heat stroke. Here is information on the heat wave for the following county: Ford, Illinois. Extreme heat warning remains in effect until midnight or 1 a.m. Eastern Daylight Time Thursday night. What? Dangerously hot conditions with heat index values around 105 expected each afternoon. Where? Northern and central Illinois and northwest Indiana. When? Until midnight or 1 a.m. Eastern Daylight Time Thursday night. The following impacts are expected: heat-related illnesses increase significantly during extreme heat and high humidity events. Additional details: dangerous heat is expected to persist through Thursday. Thunderstorms may begin to bring some relief from the heat for portions of northern Illinois by Thursday afternoon or evening. Drink plenty of fluids, stay in an air-conditioned room, stay out of the sun, and check up on relatives and

doors. Do not leave young children and pets in unattended vehicles. Car interiors will reach lethal temperatures in a matter of minutes. The following is a summary of watches, warnings and advisories in effect. For the WXJ76 listening area, an extreme heat warning remains in effect until midnight Friday for the following counties: Champaign, Coles, DeWitt, Douglas, Edgar, Moultrie, Piatt and Vermilion. An extreme heat warning remains in effect until midnight Friday for the following county: Ford, Illinois. The time is currently 2:21 a.m. Central Daylight Time. 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Now for the official National Weather Service forecast for Champaign, Urbana and surrounding areas of East Central Illinois. Rest of tonight, clear. Lows in the mid-70s. Southwest winds 5 to 10 miles an hour. Wednesday, sunny with highs in the lower 90s. Southwest winds 10 to 15 miles an hour. Heat index values up to 107. Wednesday night, mostly clear. Humid with lows in the mid-70s. South winds 10 to 15 miles an hour. Thursday, sunny with highs in the mid-90s. Southwest winds 5 to 10 miles an hour. Heat index values up to 107. Thursday night, mostly clear. Humid with lows in the mid-70s. Southwest winds 5 to 10 miles an hour. Friday and Friday night, partly cloudy. A chance of showers and thunderstorms. Highs in the lower 90s. Lows in the lower 70s. Chance of rain 50%. Independence Day, mostly sunny. A chance of showers and thunderstorms in the morning, then showers and thunderstorms likely in the afternoon. Highs in the lower 90s. Chance of rain 70%. Heat index values up to 100. Saturday night and Sunday, partly cloudy. A chance of showers and thunderstorms. Lows in the lower 70s. Highs in the upper 80s. Chance of rain 50%. Sunday night, partly cloudy with a chance of showers and thunderstorms until midnight, then mostly cloudy after midnight. Lows in the upper 60s. Chance of rain 50%. Monday, mostly sunny. A chance of showers and thunderstorms in the afternoon. Highs in the upper 80s. Chance of rain 40%. Monday night, partly cloudy. Lows in the upper 60s. Tuesday, mostly sunny. A chance of showers and thunderstorms in the afternoon. Highs in the upper 80s. Chance of rain 30%. Again, the forecast for Champaign, Urbana and surrounding areas of East Central Illinois for the rest of tonight, clear. Lows in the mid-70s. Southwest winds 5 to 10 miles an hour. At 2 a.m. at the Champaign Airport, skies were clear. The temperature was 77 degrees, the dew point was 75, and the relative humidity was 93%. The wind was south at 8 miles an hour. The pressure was 30.02 inches and rising. Elsewhere around the area, it was clear, with a temperature of 77 at Peoria, 77 at Bloomington, 76 at Paris, and 78 at Terre Haute. Under clear skies, Mattoon reported 79, Decatur reported 79, and Springfield reported 77. And once again at 2 a.m. at the Champaign Airport, under clear skies, the temperature was 77. Looking elsewhere around the Midwest at 2 a.m., Chicago was clear, and 81. Indianapolis was clear, and 77. The report from St. Louis was not available. Kansas City was cloudy, and 79. Des Moines was mostly cloudy, and 83. Milwaukee was clear, and 82. Looking elsewhere around the Midwest at 2 a.m., Chicago was clear, and 81. Indianapolis was clear, and 77. The report from St. Louis was not available. Kansas City was cloudy, and 79. Des Moines was mostly cloudy, and 83. Milwaukee was clear, and 82. Here is information on the heat wave for the following counties in Illinois: Champaign, Coles, DeWitt, Douglas, Edgar, Moultrie, Piatt, and Vermilion. Extreme heat warning remains in effect until midnight Thursday night. What? Dangerously hot conditions with heat index values 105 to 110. Where? Portions of central, east central.

southeast and west central Illinois. When until midnight Thursday night. The following impacts are expected. Heat-related illnesses increase significantly during extreme heat and high humidity events. Drink plenty of fluids, stay in an air-conditioned room, stay out of the sun, and check up on relatives and neighbors. Do not leave young children and pets in unattended vehicles. Car interiors will reach lethal temperatures in a matter of minutes. Take extra precautions when outside. Wear lightweight and loose-fitting clothing. Try to limit strenuous activities to early morning or evening. Take action when you see symptoms of heat exhaustion and heat stroke. Here is information on the heat wave for the following county, Ford, Illinois. Extreme heat warning remains in effect until midnight or 1 a.m. Eastern Daylight Time Thursday night. What? Dangerously hot conditions with heat index values around 105 expected each afternoon. Where? Northern and central Illinois and northwest Indiana. When? Until midnight or 1 a.m. Eastern Daylight Time Thursday night. The following impacts are expected. Heat-related illnesses increase significantly during extreme heat and high humidity events. Additional details. Dangerous heat is expected to persist through Thursday. Thunderstorms may begin to bring some relief from the heat for portions of northern Illinois by Thursday afternoon or evening. Drink plenty of fluids, stay in an air-conditioned room, stay out of the sun, and check up on relatives and neighbors. Do not leave young children and pets in unattended vehicles. Car interiors will reach lethal temperatures in a matter of minutes. The following is a summary of watches, warnings, and advisories in effect. For the WXJ76 listening area, an extreme heat warning remains in effect until midnight Friday for the following counties: Champaign, Coles, DeWitt, Douglas, Edgar, Moultrie, Piatt, and Vermilion. An extreme heat warning remains in effect until midnight Friday for the following county: Ford, Illinois. The time is currently 2:28 a.m. Central Daylight Time. 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Now for the official National Weather Service forecast for Champaign, Urbana, and surrounding areas of East Central Illinois. Rest of tonight, clear. Lows in the mid-70s. Southwest winds 5 to 10 miles an hour. Wednesday, sunny with highs in the lower 90s. Southwest winds 10 to 15 miles an hour. Heat index values up to 107. Wednesday night, mostly clear. Humid with lows in the mid-70s. South winds 10 to 15 miles an hour. Thursday, sunny with highs in the mid-90s. Southwest winds 5 to 10 miles an hour. Heat index values up to 107. Thursday night, mostly clear. Humid with lows in the mid-70s. Southwest winds 5 to 10 miles an hour. Friday and Friday night, partly cloudy. A chance of showers and thunderstorms. Highs in the lower 90s. Lows in the lower 70s. Chance of rain 50%. Independence Day, mostly sunny. A chance of showers and thunderstorms in the morning, then showers and thunderstorms likely in the afternoon. Highs in the lower 90s. Chance of rain 70%. Heat index values up to 100. Saturday night and Sunday, partly cloudy. A chance of showers and thunderstorms. Lows in the lower 70s. Highs in the upper 80s. Chance of rain 50%. Sunday night, partly cloudy with a chance of showers and thunderstorms until midnight, then mostly cloudy after midnight. Lows in the upper 60s. Chance of rain 50%. Monday, mostly sunny. A chance of showers and thunderstorms in the afternoon. Highs in the upper 80s. Chance of rain 40%. Monday night, partly cloudy. Lows in the upper 60s. Tuesday, mostly sunny. A chance of showers and thunderstorms in the afternoon. Highs in the upper 80s. Chance of rain 30%. Again, the forecast for Champaign, Urbana, and surrounding areas of East Central Illinois for the rest of tonight, clear. Lows in the mid-70s. Southwest winds 5 to 10 miles an hour. At 2 a.m. at the Champaign Airport, skies were clear. The temperature was 77 degrees, the dew point was 75, and the relative humidity was 93%. The wind was south at 8 miles an hour. The pressure was 30.0.
2 inches and rising. Elsewhere around the area, it was clear, with a temperature of 77 at Peoria, 77 at Bloomington, 76 at Paris, and 78 at Terre Haute. Under clear skies, Mattoon reported 79, Decatur reported 79, and Springfield reported 77. And once again at 2 a.m. at the Champaign Airport, under clear skies, the temperature was 77. Looking elsewhere around the Midwest at 2 a.m., Chicago was clear, and 81. Indianapolis was clear, and 77. The report from St. Louis was not available. Kansas City was cloudy, and 79. Des Moines was mostly cloudy, and 83. Milwaukee was clear, and 82. Here is information on the heat wave for the following counties in Illinois: Champaign, Coles, DeWitt, Douglas, Edgar, Moultrie, Piatt, and Vermilion. Extreme heat warning remains in effect until midnight Thursday night. What? Dangerously hot conditions with heat index values 105 to 110. Where? Portions of central, east central, southeast, and west central Illinois. When? Until midnight Thursday night. The following impacts are expected: heat-related illnesses increase significantly during extreme heat and high humidity events. Drink plenty of fluids, stay in an air-conditioned room, stay out of the sun, and check up on relatives and neighbors. Do not leave young children and pets in unattended vehicles. Car interiors will reach lethal temperatures in a matter of minutes. Take extra precautions when outside. Wear lightweight and loose-fitting clothing. Try to limit strenuous activities to early morning or evening. Take action when you see symptoms of heat exhaustion and heat stroke. Here is information on the heat wave for the following county: Ford will reach lethal temperatures in a matter of minutes. Take extra precautions when outside. Wear lightweight and loose-fitting clothing. Try to limit strenuous activities to early morning or evening. Take action when you see symptoms of heat exhaustion and heat stroke. Here is information on the heat wave for the following county: Ford, Illinois. Extreme heat warning remains in effect until midnight Thursday night. What? Dangerously hot conditions with peak afternoon heat index values of 100 to 110 degrees. Where? Northern and central Illinois and northwest Indiana. When? Until midnight Thursday night. The following impacts are expected: heat-related illnesses increase significantly during extreme heat and high humidity events. Drink plenty of fluids, stay in an air-conditioned room, stay out of the sun, and check up on relatives and neighbors. Do not leave young children and pets in unattended vehicles. Car interiors will reach lethal temperatures in a matter of minutes. The following is a summary of watches, warnings, and advisories in effect. For the WXJ76 listening area, an extreme heat warning remains in effect until midnight Friday for the following counties: Champaign, Coles, DeWitt, Douglas, Edgar, Moultrie, Piatt, and Vermilion. An extreme heat warning remains in effect until midnight Friday for the following county: Ford, Illinois. The time is currently 2:34 a.m. Central Daylight Time. 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Now for the official National Weather Service forecast for Champaign, Urbana, and surrounding areas of East Central Illinois. Rest of tonight, clear. Lows in the mid-70s. Southwest winds 5 to 10 miles an hour. Wednesday, sunny with highs in the lower 90s. Southwest winds 10 to 15 miles an hour. Heat index values up to 107. Wednesday night, mostly clear. Humid with lows in the mid-70s. South winds 10 to 15 miles an hour. Thursday, sunny with highs in the mid-90s. Southwest winds 5 to 10 miles an hour. Heat index values up to 107. Thursday night, mostly clear. Humid with lows in the mid-70s. Southwest winds 5 to 10 miles an hour. Friday and Friday night, partly cloudy. A chance of showers and thunderstorms. Highs in the lower 90s. Lows in the lower 70s. Chance of rain 50%. Independence Day, mostly sunny. A chance of showers and thunderstorms in the morning, then showers and thunderstorms likely in the afternoon. Highs in the lower 90s. Chance of rain 70%. Heat index values up to 100.

100. Saturday night and Sunday, partly cloudy. A chance of showers and thunderstorms. Lows in the lower 70s. Highs in the upper 80s. Chance of rain 50%. Sunday night, partly cloudy with a chance of showers and thunderstorms until midnight, then mostly cloudy after midnight. Lows in the upper 60s. Chance of rain 50%. Monday, mostly sunny. A chance of showers and thunderstorms in the afternoon. Highs in the upper 80s. Chance of rain 40%. Monday night, partly cloudy. Lows in the upper 60s. Tuesday, mostly sunny. A chance of showers and thunderstorms in the afternoon. Highs in the upper 80s. Chance of rain 30%. Again, the forecast for Champaign, Urbana and surrounding areas of East Central Illinois for the rest of tonight, clear. Lows in the mid-70s. Southwest winds 5 to 10 miles an hour. Now for the official National Weather Service forecast for Champaign, Urbana and surrounding areas of East Central Illinois. Rest of tonight, clear. Lows in the mid-70s. Southwest winds 5 to 10 miles an hour. Wednesday, sunny with highs in the lower 90s. Southwest winds 10 to 15 miles an hour. Heat index values up to 105. Wednesday night, mostly clear. Humid with lows in the mid-70s. South winds 10 to 15 miles an hour. Thursday, sunny with highs in the lower 90s. Southwest winds 5 to 10 miles an hour. Heat index values up to 106. Thursday night, mostly clear. Humid with lows in the mid-70s. Southwest winds 5 to 10 miles an hour. Friday and Friday night, partly cloudy. A chance of showers and thunderstorms. Highs in the lower 90s. Lows in the lower 70s. Chance of rain 50%. Independence Day, mostly sunny. A chance of showers and thunderstorms in the morning, then showers and thunderstorms likely in the afternoon. Highs around 90. Chance of rain 70%. Heat index values up to 100. Saturday night and Sunday, partly cloudy. A chance of showers and thunderstorms. Lows in the lower 70s. Highs in the upper 80s. Chance of rain 50%. Sunday night, partly cloudy with a chance of showers and thunderstorms until midnight, then mostly cloudy after midnight. Lows in the upper 60s. Chance of rain 50%. Monday, mostly sunny. A chance of showers and thunderstorms in the afternoon. Highs in the upper 80s. Chance of rain 40%. Monday night, partly cloudy. Lows in the upper 60s. Tuesday, mostly sunny. A chance of showers and thunderstorms in the afternoon. Highs in the upper 80s. Chance of rain 30%. Again, the forecast for Champaign, Urbana and surrounding areas of East Central Illinois for the rest of tonight, clear. Lows in the mid-70s. Southwest winds 5 to 10 miles an hour. At 2 a.m. at the Champaign Airport, skies were clear. The temperature was 77 degrees, the dew point was 75, and the relative humidity was 93%. The wind was south at 8 miles an hour. The pressure was 30.02 inches and rising. Elsewhere around the area, it was clear, with a temperature of 77 at Peoria, 77 at Bloomington, 76 at Paris, and 78 at Terre Haute. Under clear skies, Mattoon reported 79, Decatur reported 79, and Springfield reported 77. And once again at 2 a.m. at the Champaign Airport, under clear skies, the temperature was 77. Looking elsewhere around the Midwest at 2 a.m., Chicago was clear, and 81. Indianapolis was clear, and 77. The report from St. Louis was not available. Kansas City was cloudy, and 79. Des Moines was mostly cloudy, and 83. Milwaukee was clear, and 82. Here is information on the heat wave for the following counties in Illinois: Champaign, Coles, DeWitt, Douglas, Edgar, Moultrie, Piatt, and Vermilion. Extreme heat warning remains in effect until midnight Thursday night. What? Dangerously hot conditions with heat index values 105 to 110. Where? Portions of central, east central, southeast, and west central Illinois. When? Until midnight Thursday night.

the following impacts are expected. Heat-related illnesses increase significantly during extreme heat and high humidity events. Drink plenty of fluids, stay in an air-conditioned room, stay out of the sun, and check up on relatives and neighbors. Do not leave young children and pets in unattended vehicles. Car interiors will reach lethal temperatures in a matter of minutes. Take extra precautions when outside. Wear lightweight and loose-fitting clothing. Try to limit strenuous activities to early morning or evening. Take action when you see symptoms of heat exhaustion and heat stroke. Here is information on the heat wave for the following county, Ford, Illinois. Extreme heat warning remains in effect until midnight Thursday night. What? Dangerously hot conditions with peak afternoon heat index values of 100 to 110 degrees. Where? Northern and central Illinois and northwest Indiana. When? Until midnight Thursday night. The following impacts are expected. Heat-related illnesses increase significantly during extreme heat and high humidity events. Drink plenty of fluids, stay in an air-conditioned room, stay out of the sun, and check up on relatives and neighbors. Do not leave young children and pets in unattended vehicles. Car interiors will reach lethal temperatures in a matter of minutes. The following is a summary of watches, warnings, and advisories in effect. For the WXJ76 listening area, an extreme heat warning remains in effect until midnight Friday for the following counties: Champaign, Coles, DeWitt, Douglas, Edgar, Moultrie, Piatt, and Vermilion. An extreme heat warning remains in effect until midnight Friday for the following county: Ford, Illinois. The time is currently 2:42 a.m. Central Daylight Time. 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Now for the official National Weather Service forecast for Champaign, Urbana, and surrounding areas of East Central Illinois. Rest of tonight, clear. Lows in the mid-70s. Southwest winds 5 to 10 miles an hour. Wednesday, sunny with highs in the lower 90s. Southwest winds 10 to 15 miles an hour. Heat index values up to 105. Wednesday night, mostly clear. Humid with lows in the mid-70s. South winds 10 to 15 miles an hour. Thursday, sunny with highs in the lower 90s. Southwest winds 5 to 10 miles an hour. Heat index values up to 106. Thursday night, mostly clear. Humid with lows in the mid-70s. Southwest winds 5 to 10 miles an hour. Friday and Friday night, partly cloudy. A chance of showers and thunderstorms. Highs in the lower 90s. Lows in the lower 70s. Chance of rain 50%. Independence Day, mostly sunny. A chance of showers and thunderstorms in the morning, then showers and thunderstorms likely in the afternoon. Highs around 90. Chance of rain 70%. Heat index values up to 100. Saturday night and Sunday, partly cloudy. A chance of showers and thunderstorms. Lows in the lower 70s. Highs in the upper 80s. Chance of rain 50%. Sunday night, partly cloudy with a chance of showers and thunderstorms until midnight, then mostly cloudy after midnight. Lows in the upper 60s. Chance of rain 50%. Monday, mostly sunny. A chance of showers and thunderstorms in the afternoon. Highs in the upper 80s. Chance of rain 40%. Monday night, partly cloudy. Lows in the upper 60s. Tuesday, mostly sunny. A chance of showers and thunderstorms in the afternoon. Highs in the upper 80s. Chance of rain 30%. Again, the forecast for Champaign, Urbana, and surrounding areas of East Central Illinois for the rest of tonight, clear. Lows in the mid-70s. Southwest winds 5 to 10 miles an hour. At 2 a.m. at the Champaign Airport, skies were clear. The temperature was 77 degrees, the dew point was 75, and the relative humidity was 93%. The wind was south at 8 miles an hour. The pressure was 30.02 inches and rising. Elsewhere around the area, it was clear, with a temperature of 77 at Peoria, 77 at Bloomington, 76 at Paris, and 78 at Terre Haute. Under clear skies, Mattoon reported 79, Decatur reported 79, and Springfield reported 77.
Once again at 2 a.m. at the Champaign Airport, under clear skies, the temperature was 77. Looking elsewhere around the Midwest at 2 a.m., Chicago was clear, and 81. Indianapolis was clear, and 77. The report from St. Louis was not available. Kansas City was cloudy, and 79. Des Moines was mostly cloudy, and 83. Milwaukee was clear, and 82. Here is information on the heat wave for the following counties in Illinois: Champaign, Coles, DeWitt, Douglas, Edgar, Moultrie, Piatt, and Vermilion. Extreme heat warning remains in effect until midnight Thursday night. What? Dangerously hot conditions with heat index values 105 to 110. Where? Portions of central, east central, southeast, and west central Illinois. When? Until midnight Thursday night. The following impacts are expected: heat-related illnesses increase significantly during extreme heat and high humidity events. Drink plenty of fluids, stay in an air-conditioned room, stay out of the sun, and check up on relatives and neighbors. Do not leave young children and pets in unattended vehicles. Car interiors will reach lethal temperatures in a matter of minutes. Take extra precautions when outside. Wear lightweight and loose-fitting clothing. Try to limit strenuous activities to early morning or evening. Take action when you see symptoms of heat exhaustion and heat stroke. Here is information on the heat wave for the following county: Ford, Illinois. Extreme heat warning remains in effect until midnight Thursday night. What? Dangerously hot conditions with peak afternoon heat index values of 100 to 110 degrees. Where? Northern and central Illinois and northwest Indiana. When? Until midnight Thursday night. The following impacts are expected: heat-related illnesses increase significantly during extreme heat and high humidity events. Drink plenty of fluids, stay in an air-conditioned room, stay out of the sun, and check up on relatives and neighbors. Do not leave young children and pets in unattended vehicles. Car interiors will reach lethal temperatures in a matter of minutes. The following is a summary of watches, warnings, and advisories in effect. For the WXJ76 listening area, an extreme heat warning remains in effect until midnight Friday for the following counties: Champaign, Coles, DeWitt, Douglas, Edgar, Moultrie, Piatt, and Vermilion. An extreme heat warning remains in effect until midnight Friday for the following county: Ford, Illinois. The time is currently 2:48 a.m. Central Daylight Time. 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Now for the official National Weather Service forecast for Champaign, Urbana, and surrounding areas of east central Illinois. Rest of tonight, clear. Lows in the mid-70s. Southwest winds 5 to 10 miles an hour. Wednesday, sunny with highs in the lower 90s. Southwest winds 10 to 15 miles an hour. Heat index values up to 105. Wednesday night, mostly clear. Humid with lows in the mid-70s. South winds 10 to 15 miles an hour. Thursday, sunny with highs in the lower 90s. Southwest winds 5 to 10 miles an hour. Heat index values up to 106. Thursday night, mostly clear. Humid with lows in the mid-70s. Southwest winds 5 to 10 miles an hour. Friday and Friday night, partly cloudy. A chance of showers and thunderstorms. Highs in the lower 90s. Lows in the lower 70s. Chance of rain 50%. Independence Day, mostly sunny. A chance of showers and thunderstorms in the morning, then showers and thunderstorms likely in the afternoon. Highs around 90. Chance of rain 70%. Heat index values up to 100. Saturday night and Sunday, partly cloudy. A chance of showers and thunderstorms. Lows in the lower 70s. Highs in the upper 80s. Chance of rain 50%. Sunday night, partly cloudy with a chance of showers and thunderstorms until midnight, then mostly cloudy after midnight. Lows in the upper 60s. Chance of rain 50%. Monday, mostly sunny. A chance of showers and thunderstorms in the afternoon. Highs in the upper 80s. Chance of rain 40%. Monday night, partly cloudy. Lows in the upper 60s. Tuesday, mostly sunny,

south at 8 miles an hour. The pressure was 30.02 inches and rising. Elsewhere around the area, it was clear, with a temperature of 77 at Peoria, 77 at Bloomington, 76 at Paris, and 78 at Terre Haute. Under clear skies, Mattoon reported 79, Decatur reported 79, and Springfield reported 77. And once again at 2 a.m. at the Champaign Airport, under clear skies, the temperature was 77. Looking elsewhere around the Midwest at 2 a.m., Chicago was clear, and 81. Indianapolis was clear, and 77. The report from St. Louis was not available. Kansas City was cloudy, and 79. Des Moines was mostly cloudy, and 83. Milwaukee was clear, and 82. Here is information on the heat wave for the following counties in Illinois: Champaign, Coles, DeWitt, Douglas, Edgar, Moultrie, Piatt, and Vermilion. Extreme heat warning remains in effect until midnight Thursday night. What? Dangerously hot conditions with heat index values 105 to 110. Where? Portions of central, east central, southeast, and west central Illinois. When? Until midnight Thursday night. The following impacts are expected: heat-related illnesses increase significantly during extreme heat and high humidity events. Drink plenty of fluids, stay in an air-conditioned room, stay out of the sun, and check up on relatives and neighbors. Do not leave young children and pets in unattended vehicles. Car interiors will reach lethal temperatures in a matter of minutes. Take extra precautions when outside. Wear lightweight and loose-fitting clothing. Try to limit strenuous activities to early morning or evening. Take action when you see symptoms of heat exhaustion and heat stroke. Here is information on the heat wave for the following county: Ford, Illinois. Extreme heat warning remains in effect until midnight Thursday night. What? Dangerously hot conditions with peak afternoon heat index values of 100 to 110 degrees. Where? Northern and central Illinois and northwest Indiana. When? Until midnight Thursday night. The following impacts are expected: heat-related illnesses increase significantly during extreme heat and high humidity events. Drink plenty of fluids, stay in an air-conditioned room, stay out of the sun, and check up on relatives and neighbors. Do not leave young children and pets in unattended vehicles. Car interiors will reach lethal temperatures in a matter of minutes. The following is a summary of watches, warnings, and advisories in effect. For the WXJ76 listening area, an extreme heat warning remains in effect until midnight Friday for the following counties: Champaign, Coles, DeWitt, Douglas, Edgar, Moultrie, Piatt, and Vermilion. An extreme heat warning remains in effect until midnight Friday for the following county: Ford, Illinois. The time is currently 2:54 a.m. Central Daylight Time. 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Now for the official National Weather Service forecast for Champaign, Urbana, and surrounding areas of east central Illinois. Rest of tonight, clear. Lows in the mid-70s. Southwest winds 5 to 10 miles an hour. Wednesday, sunny with highs in the lower 90s. Southwest winds 10 to 15 miles an hour. Heat index values up to 105. Wednesday night, mostly clear. Humid with lows in the mid-70s. South winds 10 to 15 miles an hour. Thursday, sunny with highs in the lower 90s. Southwest winds 5 to 10 miles an hour. Heat index values up to 106. Thursday night, mostly clear. Humid with lows in the mid-70s. Southwest winds 5 to 10 miles an hour. Friday and Friday night, partly cloudy. A chance of showers and thunderstorms. Highs in the lower 90s. Lows in the lower 70s. Chance of rain 50%. Independence Day, mostly sunny. A chance of showers and thunderstorms in the morning, then showers and thunderstorms likely in the afternoon. Highs around 90. Chance of rain 70%. Heat index values up to 100. Saturday night and Sunday, partly cloudy. A chance of showers and thunderstorms. Lows in the lower 70s. Highs in the upper 80s. Chance of rain 50%. Sunday night, partly cloudy with a chance of showers and thunderstorms until

midnight, then mostly cloudy after midnight. Lows in the upper 60s. Chance of rain 50%. Monday, mostly sunny. A chance of showers and thunderstorms in the afternoon. Highs in the upper 80s. Chance of rain 40%. Monday night, partly cloudy. Lows in the upper 60s. Tuesday, mostly sunny. A chance of showers and thunderstorms in the afternoon. Highs in the upper 80s. Chance of rain 30%. Again, the forecast for Champaign, Urbana, and surrounding areas of East Central Illinois for the rest of tonight, clear. Lows in the mid-70s. Southwest winds 5 to 10 miles an hour. At 2 a.m. at the Champaign Airport, skies were clear. The temperature was 77 degrees, the dew point was 75, and the relative humidity was 93%. The wind was south at 8 miles an hour. The pressure was 30.02 inches and rising. Elsewhere around the area, it was clear, with a temperature of 77 at Peoria, 77 at Bloomington, 76 at Paris, and 78 at Terre Haute. Under clear skies, Mattoon reported 79, Decatur reported 79, and Springfield reported 77. And once again at 2 a.m. at the Champaign Airport, under clear skies, the temperature was 77. Looking elsewhere around the Midwest at 2 a.m., Chicago was clear, and 81. Indianapolis was clear, and 77. The report from St. Louis was not available. Kansas City was cloudy, and 79. Des Moines was mostly cloudy, and 83. Milwaukee was clear, and 82. Here is information on the heat wave for the following counties in Illinois: Champaign, Coles, DeWitt, Douglas, Edgar, Moultrie, Piatt, and Vermilion. Extreme heat warning remains in effect until midnight Thursday night. What? Dangerously hot conditions with heat index values 105 to 110. Where? Portions of central, east central, southeast, and west central Illinois. When? Until midnight Thursday night. The following impacts are expected: heat-related illnesses increase significantly during extreme heat and high humidity events. Drink plenty of fluids, stay in an air-conditioned room, stay out of the sun, and check up on relatives and neighbors. Do not leave young children and pets in unattended vehicles. Car interiors will reach lethal temperatures in a matter of minutes. Take extra precautions when outside. Wear lightweight and loose-fitting clothing. Try to limit strenuous activities to early morning or evening. Take action when you see symptoms of heat exhaustion and heat stroke. Here is information on the heat wave for the following county: Ford, Illinois. Extreme heat warning remains in effect until midnight Thursday night. What? Dangerously hot conditions with peak afternoon heat index values of 100 to 110 degrees. Where? Northern and central Illinois and northwest Indiana. When? Until midnight Thursday night. The following impacts are expected: heat-related illnesses increase significantly during extreme heat and high humidity events. Drink plenty of fluids, stay in an air-conditioned room, stay out of the sun, and check up on relatives and neighbors. Do not leave young children and pets in unattended vehicles. Car interiors will reach lethal temperatures in a matter of minutes. The following is a summary of watches, warnings, and advisories in effect. For the WXJ76 listening area, an extreme heat warning remains in effect until midnight Friday for the following counties: Champaign, Coles, DeWitt, Douglas, Edgar, Moultrie, Piatt, and Vermilion. An extreme heat warning remains in effect until midnight Friday for the following county: Ford, Illinois. The time is currently 3 a.m. Central Daylight Time. 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Now for the official National Weather Service forecast for Champaign, Urbana, and surrounding areas of East Central Illinois. Rest of tonight, clear. Lows in the mid-70s. Southwest winds 5 to 10 miles an hour. Wednesday, sunny with highs in the lower 90s. Southwest winds 10 to 15 miles an hour. Heat index values up to 105. Wednesday night, mostly clear. Humid with lows in the mid-70s. South winds 10 to 15 miles an hour. Thursday, sunny with highs in the lower 90s. Southwest winds 5 to 10 miles an hour.

heat index values up to 106. Thursday night, mostly clear. Humid with lows in the mid-70s. Southwest winds 5 to 10 miles an hour. Friday and Friday night, partly cloudy. A chance of showers and thunderstorms. Highs in the lower 90s. Lows in the lower 70s. Chance of rain 50%. Independence Day, mostly sunny. A chance of showers and thunderstorms in the morning, then showers and thunderstorms likely in the afternoon. Highs around 90. Chance of rain 70%. Heat index values up to 100. Saturday night and Sunday, partly cloudy. A chance of showers and thunderstorms. Lows in the lower 70s. Highs in the upper 80s. Chance of rain 50%. Sunday night, partly cloudy with a chance of showers and thunderstorms until midnight, then mostly cloudy after midnight. Lows in the upper 60s. Chance of rain 50%. Monday, mostly sunny. A chance of showers and thunderstorms in the afternoon. Highs in the upper 80s. Chance of rain 40%. Monday night, partly cloudy. Lows in the upper 60s. Tuesday, mostly sunny. A chance of showers and thunderstorms in the afternoon. Highs in the upper 80s. Chance of rain 30%. Again, the forecast for Champaign, Urbana and surrounding areas of East Central Illinois for the rest of tonight, clear. Lows in the mid-70s. Southwest winds 5 to 10 miles an hour. At 3 a.m. at the Champaign Airport, skies were clear. The temperature was 76 degrees, the dew point was 75, and the relative humidity was 97%. The wind was southwest at 6 miles an hour. The pressure was 30.03 inches and rising. Elsewhere around the area, it was clear, with a temperature of 77 at Peoria, 77 at Bloomington, 75 at Paris, and 78 at Terre Haute. Under clear skies, Mattoon reported 77, Decatur reported 77, and Springfield reported 78. And once again at 3 a.m. at the Champaign Airport, under clear skies, the temperature was 76. Here is information on the heat wave for the following counties in Illinois: Champaign, Coles, DeWitt, Douglas, Edgar, Moultrie, Piatt, and Vermilion. Extreme heat warning remains in effect until midnight Thursday night. What? Dangerously hot conditions with heat index values 105 to 110. Where? Portions of central, east central, southeast, and west central Illinois. When? Until midnight Thursday night. The following impacts are expected: heat-related illnesses increase significantly during extreme heat and high humidity events. Drink plenty of fluids, stay in an air-conditioned room, stay out of the sun, and check up on relatives and neighbors. Do not leave young children and pets in unattended vehicles. Car interiors will reach lethal temperatures in a matter of minutes. Take extra precautions when outside. Wear lightweight and loose-fitting clothing. Try to limit strenuous activities to early morning or evening. Take action when you see symptoms of heat exhaustion and heat stroke. Here is information on the heat wave for the following county: Ford, Illinois. Extreme heat warning remains in effect until midnight Thursday night. What? Dangerously hot conditions with peak afternoon heat index values of 100 to 110 degrees. Where? Northern and central Illinois and northwest Indiana. When? Until midnight Thursday night. The following impacts are expected: heat-related illnesses increase significantly during extreme heat and high humidity events. Drink plenty of fluids, stay in an air-conditioned room, stay out of the sun, and check up on relatives and neighbors. Do not leave young children and pets in unattended vehicles. Car interiors will reach lethal temperatures in a matter of minutes. 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Programming originates from NOAA's National Weather Service office in Lincoln and transmits from the WCIA television tower near Seymour. The station serves the following counties: Champaign, DeWitt, Coles, Douglas, Edgar, Ford, Moultrie, Piatt, and Vermilion. 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The following is a summary of watches, warnings, and advisories in effect for the WXJ.
76 listening area. An extreme heat warning remains in effect until midnight Friday for the following counties: Champaign, Coles, DeWitt, Douglas, Edgar, Moultrie, Piatt, and Vermilion. An extreme heat warning remains in effect until midnight Friday for the following county: Ford, Illinois. The time is currently 3:07 a.m. Central Daylight Time. 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Now for the official National Weather Service forecast for Champaign, Urbana, and surrounding areas of East Central Illinois. Rest of tonight, clear. Lows in the mid-70s. Southwest winds 5 to 10 miles an hour. Wednesday, sunny with highs in the lower 90s. Southwest winds 10 to 15 miles an hour. Heat index values up to 105. Wednesday night, mostly clear. Humid with lows in the mid-70s. South winds 10 to 15 miles an hour. Thursday, sunny with highs in the lower 90s. Southwest winds 5 to 10 miles an hour. Heat index values up to 106. Thursday night, mostly clear. Humid with lows in the mid-70s. Southwest winds 5 to 10 miles an hour. Friday and Friday night, partly cloudy. A chance of showers and thunderstorms. Highs in the lower 90s. Lows in the lower 70s. Chance of rain 50%. Independence Day, mostly sunny. A chance of showers and thunderstorms in the morning, then showers and thunderstorms likely in the afternoon. Highs around 90. Chance of rain 70%. Heat index values up to 100. Saturday night and Sunday, partly cloudy. A chance of showers and thunderstorms. Lows in the lower 70s. Highs in the upper 80s. Chance of rain 50%. Sunday night, partly cloudy with a chance of showers and thunderstorms until midnight, then mostly cloudy after midnight. Lows in the upper 60s. Chance of rain 50%. Monday, mostly sunny. A chance of showers and thunderstorms in the afternoon. Highs in the upper 80s. Chance of rain 40%. Monday night, partly cloudy. Lows in the upper 60s. Tuesday, mostly sunny. A chance of showers and thunderstorms in the afternoon. Highs in the upper 80s. Chance of rain 30%. Again, the forecast for Champaign, Urbana, and surrounding areas of East Central Illinois for the rest of tonight, clear. Lows in the mid-70s. Southwest winds 5 to 10 miles an hour. At 3 a.m. at the Champaign Airport, skies were clear. The temperature was 76 degrees, the dew point was 75, and the relative humidity was 97%. The wind was southwest at 6 miles an hour. The pressure was 30.03 inches and rising. Elsewhere around the area, it was clear, with a temperature of 77 at Peoria, 77 at Bloomington, 75 at Paris, and 78 at Terre Haute. Under clear skies, Mattoon reported 77, Decatur reported 77, and Springfield reported 78. And once again at 3 a.m. at the Champaign Airport, under clear skies, the temperature was 76. Looking elsewhere around the Midwest at 3 a.m., Chicago was clear, and 81. Indianapolis was clear, and 76. St. Louis was clear, and 81. Kansas City was mostly cloudy, and 77. Des Moines was mostly cloudy, and 81. Milwaukee was clear, and 80. Here is information on the heat wave for the following counties in Illinois: Champaign, Coles, DeWitt, Douglas, Edgar, Moultrie, Piatt, and Vermilion. Extreme heat warning remains in effect until midnight Thursday night. What? Dangerously hot conditions with heat index values 105 to 110. Where? Portions of central, east central, southeast, and west central Illinois. When? Until midnight Thursday night. The following impacts are expected: heat-related illnesses increase significantly during extreme heat and high humidity events. Drink plenty of fluids, stay in an air-conditioned room, stay out of the sun, and check up on relatives and neighbors. Do not leave young children and pets in unattended vehicles. Car interiors will reach lethal temperatures in a matter of minutes. Take extra precautions when outside. Wear lightweight and loose-fitting clothing. Try to limit strenuous activities to early morning or

Take action when you see symptoms of heat exhaustion and heat stroke. Here is information on the heat wave for the following county, Ford, Illinois. Extreme heat warning remains in effect until midnight Thursday night. What? Dangerously hot conditions with peak afternoon heat index values of 100 to 110 degrees. Where? Northern and central Illinois and northwest Indiana. When? Until midnight Thursday night. The following impacts are expected. Heat-related illnesses increase significantly during extreme heat and high humidity events. Drink plenty of fluids, stay in an air-conditioned room, stay out of the sun, and check up on relatives and neighbors. Do not leave young children and pets in unattended vehicles. Car interiors will reach lethal temperatures in a matter of minutes. The following is a summary of watches, warnings, and advisories in effect. For the WXJ76 listening area, an extreme heat warning remains in effect until midnight Friday for the following counties: Champaign, Coles, DeWitt, Douglas, Edgar, Moultrie, Piatt, and Vermilion. An extreme heat warning remains in effect until midnight Friday for the following county: Ford, Illinois. The time is currently 3:13 a.m. Central Daylight Time. 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Now for the official National Weather Service forecast for Champaign, Urbana, and surrounding areas of East Central Illinois. Rest of tonight, clear. Lows in the mid-70s. Southwest winds 5 to 10 miles an hour. Wednesday, sunny with highs in the lower 90s. Southwest winds 10 to 15 miles an hour. Heat index values up to 105. Wednesday night, mostly clear. Humid with lows in the mid-70s. South winds 10 to 15 miles an hour. Thursday, sunny with highs in the lower 90s. Southwest winds 5 to 10 miles an hour. Heat index values up to 106. Thursday night, mostly clear. Humid with lows in the mid-70s. Southwest winds 5 to 10 miles an hour. Friday and Friday night, partly cloudy. A chance of showers and thunderstorms. Highs in the lower 90s. Lows in the lower 70s. Chance of rain 50%. Independence Day, mostly sunny. A chance of showers and thunderstorms in the morning, then showers and thunderstorms likely in the afternoon. Highs around 90. Chance of rain 70%. Heat index values up to 100. Saturday night and Sunday, partly cloudy. A chance of showers and thunderstorms. Lows in the lower 70s. Highs in the upper 80s. Chance of rain 50%. Sunday night, partly cloudy with a chance of showers and thunderstorms until midnight, then mostly cloudy after midnight. Lows in the upper 60s. Chance of rain 50%. Monday, mostly sunny. A chance of showers and thunderstorms in the afternoon. Highs in the upper 80s. Chance of rain 40%. Monday night, partly cloudy. Lows in the upper 60s. Tuesday, mostly sunny. A chance of showers and thunderstorms in the afternoon. Highs in the upper 80s. Chance of rain 30%. Again, the forecast for Champaign, Urbana, and surrounding areas of East Central Illinois for the rest of tonight, clear. Lows in the mid-70s. Southwest winds 5 to 10 miles an hour. At 3 a.m. at the Champaign Airport, skies were clear. The temperature was 76 degrees, the dew point was 75, and the relative humidity was 97%. The wind was southwest at 6 miles an hour. The pressure was 30.03 inches and rising. Elsewhere around the area, it was clear, with a temperature of 77 at Peoria, 77 at Bloomington, 75 at Paris, and 78 at Terre Haute. Under clear skies, Mattoon reported 77, Decatur reported 77, and Springfield reported 78. And once again at 3 a.m. at the Champaign Airport, under clear skies, the temperature was 76. Looking elsewhere around the Midwest at 3 a.m., Chicago was clear, and 81. Indianapolis was clear, and 76. St. Louis was clear, and 81. Kansas City was mostly cloudy, and 77. Des Moines was mostly cloudy, and 81. Milwaukee was clear, and 80. Here is information on the heat wave

for the following counties in Illinois: Champaign, Coles, DeWitt, Douglas, Edgar, Moultrie, Piatt, and Vermilion. Extreme heat warning remains in effect until midnight Thursday night. What? Dangerously hot conditions with heat index values 105 to 110. Where? Portions of central, east central, southeast, and west central Illinois. When? Until midnight Thursday night. The following impacts are expected: heat-related illnesses increase significantly during extreme heat and high humidity events. Drink plenty of fluids, stay in an air-conditioned room, stay out of the sun, and check up on relatives and neighbors. Do not leave young children and pets in unattended vehicles. Car interiors will reach lethal temperatures in a matter of minutes. Take extra precautions when outside. Wear lightweight and loose-fitting clothing. Try to limit strenuous activities to early morning or evening. Take action when you see symptoms of heat exhaustion and heat stroke. Here is information on the heat wave for the following county: Ford, Illinois. Extreme heat warning remains in effect until midnight Thursday night. What? Dangerously hot conditions with peak afternoon heat index values of 100 to 110 degrees. Where? Northern and central Illinois and northwest Indiana. When? Until midnight Thursday night. The following impacts are expected: heat-related illnesses increase significantly during extreme heat and high humidity events. Drink plenty of fluids, stay in an air-conditioned room, stay out of the sun, and check up on relatives and neighbors. Do not leave young children and pets in unattended vehicles. Car interiors will reach lethal temperatures in a matter of minutes. The following is a summary of watches, warnings, and advisories in effect. For the WXJ 76 listening area, an extreme heat warning remains in effect until midnight Friday for the following counties: Champaign, Coles, DeWitt, Douglas, Edgar, Moultrie, Piatt, and Vermilion. An extreme heat warning remains in effect until midnight Friday for the following county: Ford, Illinois. The time is currently 3:19 a.m. Central Daylight Time. 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Now for the official National Weather Service forecast for Champaign, Urbana, and surrounding areas of east central Illinois. Rest of tonight, clear. Lows in the mid-70s. Southwest winds 5 to 10 miles an hour. Wednesday, sunny with highs in the lower 90s. Southwest winds 10 to 15 miles an hour. Heat index values up to 105. Wednesday night, mostly clear. Humid with lows in the mid-70s. South winds 10 to 15 miles an hour. Thursday, sunny with highs in the lower 90s. Southwest winds 5 to 10 miles an hour. Heat index values up to 106. Thursday night, mostly clear. Humid with lows in the mid-70s. Southwest winds 5 to 10 miles an hour. Friday and Friday night, partly cloudy. A chance of showers and thunderstorms. Highs in the lower 90s. Lows in the lower 70s. Chance of rain 50%. Independence Day, mostly sunny. A chance of showers and thunderstorms in the morning, then showers and thunderstorms likely in the afternoon. Highs around 90. Chance of rain 70%. Heat index values up to 100. Saturday night and Sunday, partly cloudy. A chance of showers and thunderstorms. Lows in the lower 70s. Highs in the upper 80s. Chance of rain 50%. Sunday night, partly cloudy with a chance of showers and thunderstorms until midnight, then mostly cloudy after midnight. Lows in the upper 60s. Chance of rain 50%. Monday, mostly sunny. A chance of showers and thunderstorms in the afternoon. Highs in the upper 80s. Chance of rain 40%. Monday night, partly cloudy. Lows in the upper 60s. Tuesday, mostly sunny. A chance of showers and thunderstorms in the afternoon. Highs in the upper 80s. Chance of rain 30%. Again, the forecast for Champaign, Urbana, and surrounding areas of east central Illinois for the rest of tonight: clear. Lows in the mid-70s. Southwest winds 5 to 10 miles an hour. At 3 a.m. at the Champaign Airport, skies were clear. The temperature was 76 degrees, the dew point was 75, and the relative humidity was 90.
7%. The wind was southwest at 6 miles an hour. The pressure was 30.03 inches and rising. Elsewhere around the area, it was clear, with a temperature of 77 at Peoria, 77 at Bloomington, 75 at Paris, and 78 at Terre Haute. Under clear skies, Mattoon reported 77, Decatur reported 77, and Springfield reported 78. And once again at 3 a.m. at the Champaign Airport, under clear skies, the temperature was 76. Looking elsewhere around the Midwest at 3 a.m., Chicago was clear, and 81. Indianapolis was clear, and 76. St. Louis was clear, and 81. Kansas City was mostly cloudy, and 77. Des Moines was mostly cloudy, and 81. Milwaukee was clear, and 80. Here is information on the heat wave for the following counties in Illinois: Champaign, Coles, DeWitt, Douglas, Edgar, Moultrie, Piatt, and Vermilion. Extreme heat warning remains in effect until midnight Thursday night. What? Dangerously hot conditions with heat index values 105 to 110. Where? Portions of central, east central, southeast, and west central Illinois. When? Until midnight Thursday night. The following impacts are expected: heat-related illnesses increase significantly during extreme heat and high humidity events. Drink plenty of fluids, stay in an air-conditioned room, stay out of the sun, and check up on relatives and neighbors. Do not leave young children and pets in unattended vehicles. Car interiors will reach lethal temperatures in a matter of minutes. Take extra precautions when outside. Wear lightweight and loose-fitting clothing. Try to limit strenuous activities to early morning or evening. Take action when you see symptoms of heat exhaustion and heat stroke. Here is information on the heat wave for the following county: Ford, Illinois. Extreme heat warning remains in effect until midnight Thursday night. What? Dangerously hot conditions with peak afternoon heat index values of 100 to 110 degrees. Where? Northern and central Illinois and northwest Indiana. When? Until midnight Thursday night. The following impacts are expected: heat-related illnesses increase significantly during extreme heat and high humidity events. Drink plenty of fluids, stay in an air-conditioned room, stay out of the sun, and check up on relatives and neighbors. Do not leave young children and pets in unattended vehicles. Car interiors will reach lethal temperatures in a matter of minutes. The following is a summary of watches, warnings, and advisories in effect. For the WXJ76 listening area, an extreme heat warning remains in effect until midnight Friday for the following counties: Champaign, Coles, DeWitt, Douglas, Edgar, Moultrie, Piatt, and Vermilion. An extreme heat warning remains in effect until midnight Friday for the following county: Ford, Illinois. The time is currently 3:25 a.m. Central Daylight Time. 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Now for the official National Weather Service forecast for Champaign, Urbana, and surrounding areas of East Central Illinois. Rest of tonight, clear. Lows in the mid-70s. Southwest winds 5 to 10 miles an hour. Wednesday, sunny with highs in the lower 90s. Southwest winds 10 to 15 miles an hour. Heat index values up to 105. Wednesday night, mostly clear. Humid with lows in the mid-70s. South winds 10 to 15 miles an hour. Thursday, sunny with highs in the lower 90s. Southwest winds 5 to 10 miles an hour. Heat index values up to 106. Thursday night, mostly clear. Humid with lows in the mid-70s. Southwest winds 5 to 10 miles an hour. Friday and Friday night, partly cloudy. A chance of showers and thunderstorms. Highs in the lower 90s. Lows in the lower 70s. Chance of rain 50%. Independence Day, mostly sunny. A chance of showers and thunderstorms in the morning, then showers and thunderstorms likely in the afternoon. Highs around 90. Chance of rain 70%. Heat index values up to 100. Saturday night and Sunday, partly cloudy. A chance of showers and thunderstorms. Lows in the lower 70s. Highs in the upper 80s. Chance of rain 50%. Sunday night, partly cloudy.

with a chance of showers and thunderstorms until midnight, then mostly cloudy after midnight. Lows in the upper 60s. Chance of rain 50%. Monday, mostly sunny. A chance of showers and thunderstorms in the afternoon. Highs in the upper 80s. Chance of rain 40%. Monday night, partly cloudy. Lows in the upper 60s. Tuesday, mostly sunny. A chance of showers and thunderstorms in the afternoon. Highs in the upper 80s. Chance of rain 30%. Again, the forecast for Champaign, Urbana and surrounding areas of East Central Illinois for the rest of tonight, clear. Lows in the mid-70s. Southwest winds 5 to 10 miles an hour. At 3 a.m. at the Champaign Airport, skies were clear. The temperature was 76 degrees, the dew point was 75, and the relative humidity was 97%. The wind was southwest at 6 miles an hour. The pressure was 30.03 inches and rising. Elsewhere around the area, it was clear, with a temperature of 77 at Peoria, 77 at Bloomington, 75 at Paris, and 78 at Terre Haute. Under clear skies, Mattoon reported 77, Decatur reported 77, and Springfield reported 78. And once again at 3 a.m. at the Champaign Airport, under clear skies, the temperature was 76. Looking elsewhere around the Midwest at 3 a.m., Chicago was clear, and 81. Indianapolis was clear, and 76. St. Louis was clear, and 81. Kansas City was mostly cloudy, and 77. Des Moines was mostly cloudy, and 81. Milwaukee was clear, and 80. Here is information on the heat wave for the following counties in Illinois: Champaign, Coles, DeWitt, Douglas, Edgar, Moultrie, Piatt, and Vermilion. Extreme heat warning remains in effect until midnight Thursday night. What? Dangerously hot conditions with heat index values 105 to 110. Where? Portions of central, east central, southeast, and west central Illinois. When? Until midnight Thursday night. The following impacts are expected: heat-related illnesses increase significantly during extreme heat and high humidity events. Drink plenty of fluids, stay in an air-conditioned room, stay out of the sun, and check up on relatives and neighbors. Do not leave young children and pets in unattended vehicles. Car interiors will reach lethal temperatures in a matter of minutes. Take extra precautions when outside. Wear lightweight and loose-fitting clothing. Try to limit strenuous activities to early morning or evening. Take action when you see symptoms of heat exhaustion and heat stroke. Here is information on the heat wave for the following county: Ford, Illinois. Extreme heat warning remains in effect until midnight Thursday night. What? Dangerously hot conditions with peak afternoon heat index values of 100 to 110 degrees. Where? Northern and central Illinois and northwest Indiana. When? Until midnight Thursday night. The following impacts are expected: heat-related illnesses increase significantly during extreme heat and high humidity events. Drink plenty of fluids, stay in an air-conditioned room, stay out of the sun, and check up on relatives and neighbors. Do not leave young children and pets in unattended vehicles. Car interiors will reach lethal temperatures in a matter of minutes. The following is a summary of watches, warnings, and advisories in effect. For the WXJ76 listening area, an extreme heat warning remains in effect until midnight Friday for the following counties: Champaign, Coles, DeWitt, Douglas, Edgar, Moultrie, Piatt, and Vermilion. An extreme heat warning remains in effect until midnight Friday for the following county: Ford, Illinois. The time is currently 3:31 a.m. Central Daylight Time. 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Now for the official National Weather Service forecast for Champaign, Urbana, and surrounding areas of East Central Illinois. Rest of tonight, clear. Lows in the mid-70s. Southwest winds 5 to 10 miles an hour. Wednesday, sunny with highs in the lower 90s. Southwest winds 10 to 15 miles an hour. Heat index values up to 105. Wednesday night, mostly clear. Humid with lows in the mid-70s. South winds 10 to 15 miles an hour. Thursday, sunny with highs in the lower 90s.
southwest winds 5 to 10 miles an hour. Heat index values up to 106. Thursday night, mostly clear. Humid with lows in the mid-70s. Southwest winds 5 to 10 miles an hour. Friday and Friday night, partly cloudy. A chance of showers and thunderstorms. Highs in the lower 90s. Lows in the lower 70s. Chance of rain 50%. Independence Day, mostly sunny. A chance of showers and thunderstorms in the morning, then showers and thunderstorms likely in the afternoon. Highs around 90. Chance of rain 70%. Heat index values up to 100. Saturday night and Sunday, partly cloudy. A chance of showers and thunderstorms. Lows in the lower 70s. Highs in the upper 80s. Chance of rain 50%. Sunday night, partly cloudy with a chance of showers and thunderstorms until midnight, then mostly cloudy after midnight. Lows in the upper 60s. Chance of rain 50%. Monday, mostly sunny. A chance of showers and thunderstorms in the afternoon. Highs in the upper 80s. Chance of rain 40%. Cloudy with a chance of showers and thunderstorms until midnight, then mostly cloudy after midnight. Lows in the upper 60s. Chance of rain 50%. Monday, mostly sunny. A chance of showers and thunderstorms in the afternoon. Highs in the upper 80s. Chance of rain 40%. Monday night, partly cloudy. Lows in the upper 60s. Tuesday, mostly sunny. A chance of showers and thunderstorms in the afternoon. Highs in the upper 80s. Chance of rain 30%. Again, the forecast for Champaign, Urbana and surrounding areas of East Central Illinois for the rest of tonight, clear. Lows in the mid-70s. Southwest winds 5 to 10 miles an hour. At 3 a.m. at the Champaign Airport, skies were clear. The temperature was 76 degrees, the dew point was 75, and the relative humidity was 97%. The wind was southwest at 6 miles an hour. The pressure was 30.03 inches and rising. Elsewhere around the area, it was clear, with a temperature of 77 at Peoria, 77 at Bloomington, 75 at Paris, and 78 at Terre Haute. Under clear skies, Mattoon reported 77, Decatur reported 77, and Springfield reported 78. And once again at 3 a.m. at the Champaign Airport, under clear skies, the temperature was 76. Looking elsewhere around the Midwest at 3 a.m., Chicago was clear, and 81. Indianapolis was clear, and 76. St. Louis was clear, and 81. Kansas City was mostly cloudy, and 77. Des Moines was mostly cloudy, and 81. Milwaukee was clear, and 80. Here is information on the heat wave for the following counties in Illinois: Champaign, Coles, DeWitt, Douglas, Edgar, Moultrie, Piatt, and Vermilion. Extreme heat warning remains in effect until midnight Thursday night. What? Dangerously hot conditions with heat index values 105 to 110. Where? Portions of central, east central, southeast, and west central Illinois. When? Until midnight Thursday night. The following impacts are expected: heat-related illnesses increase significantly during extreme heat and high humidity events. Drink plenty of fluids, stay in an air-conditioned room, stay out of the sun, and check up on relatives and neighbors. Do not leave young children and pets in unattended vehicles. Car interiors will reach lethal temperatures in a matter of minutes. Take extra precautions when outside. Wear lightweight and loose-fitting clothing. Try to limit strenuous activities to early morning or evening. Take action when you see symptoms of heat exhaustion and heat stroke. Here is information on the heat wave for the following county: Ford, Illinois. Extreme heat warning remains in effect until midnight Thursday night. What? Dangerously hot conditions with peak afternoon heat index values of 100 to 110 degrees. Where? Northern and central Illinois and northwest Indiana. When? Until midnight Thursday night. The following impacts are expected: heat-related illnesses increase significantly during extreme heat and high humidity events. Drink plenty of fluids, stay in an air-conditioned room, stay out of the sun, and check up on relatives and neighbors. Do not leave young children and pets in unattended vehicles.

car interiors will reach lethal temperatures in a matter of minutes. The following is a summary of watches, warnings, and advisories in effect. For the WXJ76 listening area, an extreme heat warning remains in effect until midnight Friday for the following counties: Champaign, Coles, DeWitt, Douglas, Edgar, Moultrie, Piatt, and Vermilion. An extreme heat warning remains in effect until midnight Friday for the following county: Ford, Illinois. The time is currently 3:37 a.m. Central Daylight Time. 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Now for the official National Weather Service forecast for Champaign, Urbana, and surrounding areas of East Central Illinois. Rest of tonight, clear. Lows in the mid-70s. Southwest winds 5 to 10 miles an hour. Wednesday, sunny with highs in the lower 90s. Southwest winds 10 to 15 miles an hour. Heat index values up to 105. Wednesday night, mostly clear. Humid with lows in the mid-70s. South winds 10 to 15 miles an hour. Thursday, sunny with highs in the lower 90s. Southwest winds 5 to 10 miles an hour. Heat index values up to 106. Thursday night, mostly clear. Humid with lows in the mid-70s. Southwest winds 5 to 10 miles an hour. Friday and Friday night, partly cloudy. A chance of showers and thunderstorms. Highs in the lower 90s. Lows in the lower 70s. Chance of rain 50%. Independence Day, mostly sunny. A chance of showers and thunderstorms in the morning, then showers and thunderstorms likely in the afternoon. Highs around 90. Chance of rain 70%. Heat index values up to 100. Saturday night and Sunday, partly cloudy. A chance of showers and thunderstorms. Lows in the lower 70s. Highs in the upper 80s. Chance of rain 50%. Sunday night, partly cloudy with a chance of showers and thunderstorms until midnight, then mostly cloudy after midnight. Lows in the upper 60s. Chance of rain 50%. Monday, mostly sunny. A chance of showers and thunderstorms in the afternoon. Highs in the upper 80s. Chance of rain 40%. Monday night, partly cloudy. Lows in the upper 60s. Tuesday, mostly sunny. A chance of showers and thunderstorms in the afternoon. Highs in the upper 80s. Chance of rain 30%. Again, the forecast for Champaign, Urbana, and surrounding areas of East Central Illinois for the rest of tonight, clear. Lows in the mid-70s. Southwest winds 5 to 10 miles an hour. At 3 a.m. at the Champaign Airport, skies were clear. The temperature was 76 degrees, the dew point was 75, and the relative humidity was 97%. The wind was southwest at 6 miles an hour. The pressure was 30.03 inches and rising. Elsewhere around the area, it was clear, with a temperature of 77 at Peoria, 77 at Bloomington, 75 at Paris, and 78 at Terre Haute. Under clear skies, Mattoon reported 77, Decatur reported 77, and Springfield reported 78. And once again at 3 a.m. at the Champaign Airport, under clear skies, the temperature was 76. Looking elsewhere around the Midwest at 3 a.m., Chicago was clear, and 81. Indianapolis was clear, and 76. St. Louis was clear, and 81. Kansas City was mostly cloudy, and 77. Des Moines was mostly cloudy, and 81. Milwaukee was clear, and 80. Here is information on the heat wave for the following counties in Illinois: Champaign, Coles, DeWitt, Douglas, Edgar, Moultrie, Piatt, and Vermilion. Extreme heat warning remains in effect until midnight Thursday night. What? Dangerously hot conditions with heat index values 105 to 110. Where? Portions of central, east central, southeast, and west central Illinois. When? Until midnight Thursday night. The following impacts are expected: heat-related illnesses increase significantly during extreme heat and high humidity events. Drink plenty of fluids, stay in an air-conditioned room, stay out of the sun, and check up on relatives and neighbors. Do not leave young children and pets in unattended vehicles. Car interiors will reach lethal

temperatures in a matter of minutes. Take extra precautions when outside. Wear lightweight and loose-fitting clothing. Try to limit strenuous activities to early morning or evening. Take action when you see symptoms of heat exhaustion and heat stroke. Here is information on the heat wave for the following county: Ford, Illinois. Extreme heat warning remains in effect until midnight Thursday night. What? Dangerously hot conditions with peak afternoon heat index values of 100 to 110 degrees. Where? Northern and central Illinois and northwest Indiana. When? Until midnight Thursday night. The following impacts are expected: heat-related illnesses increase significantly during extreme heat and high humidity events. Drink plenty of fluids, stay in an air-conditioned room, stay out of the sun, and check up on relatives and neighbors. Do not leave young children and pets in unattended vehicles. Car interiors will reach lethal temperatures in a matter of minutes. The following is a summary of watches, warnings, and advisories in effect. For the WXJ76 listening area, an extreme heat warning remains in effect until midnight Friday for the following counties: Champaign, Coles, DeWitt, Douglas, Edgar, Moultrie, Piatt, and Vermilion. An extreme heat warning remains in effect until midnight Friday for the following county: Ford, Illinois. The time is currently 3:43 a.m. Central Daylight Time. 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Now for the official National Weather Service forecast for Champaign, Urbana, and surrounding areas of East Central Illinois. Rest of tonight, clear. Lows in the mid-70s. Southwest winds 5 to 10 miles an hour. Wednesday, sunny with highs in the lower 90s. Southwest winds 10 to 15 miles an hour. Heat index values up to 105. Wednesday night, mostly clear. Humid with lows in the mid-70s. South winds 10 to 15 miles an hour. Thursday, sunny with highs in the lower 90s. Southwest winds 5 to 10 miles an hour. Heat index values up to 106. Thursday night, mostly clear. Humid with lows in the mid-70s. Southwest winds 5 to 10 miles an hour. Friday and Friday night, partly cloudy. A chance of showers and thunderstorms. Highs in the lower 90s. Lows in the lower 70s. Chance of rain 50%. Independence Day, mostly sunny. A chance of showers and thunderstorms in the morning, then showers and thunderstorms likely in the afternoon. Highs around 90. Chance of rain 70%. Heat index values up to 100. Saturday night and Sunday, partly cloudy. A chance of showers and thunderstorms. Lows in the lower 70s. Highs in the upper 80s. Chance of rain 50%. Sunday night, partly cloudy with a chance of showers and thunderstorms until midnight, then mostly cloudy after midnight. Lows in the upper 60s. Chance of rain 50%. Monday, mostly sunny. A chance of showers and thunderstorms in the afternoon. Highs in the upper 80s. Chance of rain 40%. Monday night, partly cloudy. Lows in the upper 60s. Tuesday, mostly sunny. A chance of showers and thunderstorms in the afternoon. Highs in the upper 80s. Chance of rain 30%. Again, the forecast for Champaign, Urbana, and surrounding areas of East Central Illinois for the rest of tonight: clear. Lows in the mid-70s. Southwest winds 5 to 10 miles an hour. At 3 a.m. at the Champaign Airport, skies were clear. The temperature was 76 degrees, the dew point was 75, and the relative humidity was 97%. The wind was southwest at 6 miles an hour. The pressure was 30.03 inches and rising. Elsewhere around the area, it was clear, with a temperature of 77 at Peoria, 77 at Bloomington, 75 at Paris, and 78 at Terre Haute. Under clear skies, Mattoon reported 77, Decatur reported 77, and Springfield reported 78. And once again at 3 a.m. at the Champaign Airport, under clear skies, the temperature was 76. Looking elsewhere around the Midwest at 3 a.m., Chicago was clear, and 81. Indianapolis was clear, and 76. St. Louis was clear, and 81. Kansas City was mostly clear.
and 77. Des Moines was mostly cloudy, and 81. Milwaukee was clear, and 80. Here is information on the heat wave for the following counties in Illinois: Champaign, Coles, DeWitt, Douglas, Edgar, Moultrie, Piatt, and Vermilion. Extreme heat warning remains in effect until midnight Thursday night. What? Dangerously hot conditions with heat index values 105 to 110. Where? Portions of central, east central, southeast, and west central Illinois. When? Until midnight Thursday night. The following impacts are expected: heat-related illnesses increase significantly during extreme heat and high humidity events. Drink plenty of fluids, stay in an air-conditioned room, stay out of the sun, and check up on relatives and neighbors. Do not leave young children and pets in unattended vehicles. Car interiors will reach lethal temperatures in a matter of minutes. Take extra precautions when outside. Wear lightweight and loose-fitting clothing. Try to limit strenuous activities to early morning or evening. Take action when you see symptoms of heat exhaustion and heat stroke. Here is information on the heat wave for the following county: Ford, Illinois. Extreme heat warning remains in effect until midnight Thursday night. What? Dangerously hot conditions with peak afternoon heat index values of 100 to 110 degrees. Where? Northern and central Illinois and northwest Indiana. When? Until midnight Thursday night. The following impacts are expected: heat-related illnesses increase significantly during extreme heat and high humidity events. Drink plenty of fluids, stay in an air-conditioned room, stay out of the sun, and check up on relatives and neighbors. Do not leave young children and pets in unattended vehicles. Car interiors will reach lethal temperatures in a matter of minutes. Here is information on the heat wave for the following counties in Illinois: Champaign, Coles, DeWitt, Douglas, Edgar, Moultrie, Piatt, and Vermilion. Extreme heat warning remains in effect until midnight Thursday night. What? Dangerously hot conditions with heat index values 105 to 110. Where? All of central and southeast Illinois. When? Until midnight Thursday night. The following impacts are expected: heat-related illnesses increase significantly during extreme heat and high humidity events. Drink plenty of fluids, stay in an air-conditioned room, stay out of the sun, and check up on relatives and neighbors. Do not leave young children and pets in unattended vehicles. Car interiors will reach lethal temperatures in a matter of minutes. Take extra precautions when outside. Wear lightweight and loose-fitting clothing. Try to limit strenuous activities to early morning or evening. Take action when you see symptoms of heat exhaustion and heat stroke. The following is a summary of watches, warnings, and advisories in effect. For the WXJ 76 listening area, an extreme heat warning remains in effect until midnight Friday for the following county: Ford, Illinois. An extreme heat warning remains in effect until 12 a.m. Friday for the following counties: Champaign, Coles, DeWitt, Douglas, Edgar, Moultrie, Piatt, and Vermilion. The time is currently 3:50 a.m. Central Daylight Time. 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Now for the official National Weather Service forecast for Champaign, Urbana, and surrounding areas of East Central Illinois. Rest of tonight, clear. Lows in the mid-70s. Southwest winds 5 to 10 miles an hour. Wednesday, sunny with highs in the lower 90s. Southwest winds 10 to 15 miles an hour. Heat index values up to 105. Wednesday night, mostly clear. Humid with lows in the mid-70s. South winds 10 to 15 miles an hour. Thursday, sunny with highs in the lower 90s. Southwest winds 5 to 10 miles an hour. Heat index values up to 106. Thursday night, mostly clear. Humid with lows in the mid-70s. Southwest winds 5 to 10 miles an hour. Friday and Friday night, partly cloudy. A chance of showers and thunderstorms. Highs in the lower 90s. Lows in the lower 70s. Chance of rain 50%. Independence Day, mostly sunny. A chance of showers and thunderstorms in the morning, then showers and thunderstorms likely in the afternoon. Highs around 90. Chance of rain 70%.

of showers and thunderstorms in the afternoon. Highs in the upper 80s. Chance of rain 40%. Monday night, partly cloudy. Lows in the upper 60s. Tuesday, mostly sunny. A chance of showers and thunderstorms in the afternoon. Highs in the upper 80s. Chance of rain 30%. Again, the forecast for Champaign, Urbana, and surrounding areas of East Central Illinois for the rest of tonight, clear. Lows in the mid-70s. Southwest winds 5 to 10 miles an hour. At 3 a.m. at the Champaign Airport, skies were clear. The temperature was 76 degrees, the dew point was 75, and the relative humidity was 97%. The wind was southwest at 6 miles an hour. The pressure was 30.03 inches and rising. Elsewhere around the area, it was clear, with a temperature of 77 at Peoria, 77 at Bloomington, 75 at Paris, and 78 at Terre Haute. Under clear skies, Mattoon reported 77, Decatur reported 77, and Springfield reported 78. And once again at 3 a.m. at the Champaign Airport, under clear skies, the temperature was 76. Looking elsewhere around the Midwest at 3 a.m., Chicago was clear, and 81. Indianapolis was clear, and 76. St. Louis was clear, and 81. Kansas City was mostly cloudy, and 77. Des Moines was mostly cloudy, and 81. Milwaukee was clear, and 80. Here is information on the heat wave for the following county, Ford, Illinois. Extreme heat warning remains in effect until midnight Thursday night. What? Dangerously hot conditions with peak afternoon heat index values of 100 to 110 degrees. Where? Northern and central Illinois and northwest Indiana. When? Until midnight Thursday night. The following impacts are expected. Heat-related illnesses increase significantly during extreme heat and high humidity events. Drink plenty of fluids, stay in an air-conditioned room, stay out of the sun, and check up on relatives and neighbors. Do not leave young children and pets in unattended vehicles. Car interiors will reach lethal temperatures in a matter of minutes. Here is information on the heat wave for the following counties in Illinois: Champaign, Coles, DeWitt, Douglas, Edgar, Moultrie, Piatt, and Vermilion. Extreme heat warning remains in effect until midnight Thursday night. What? Dangerously hot conditions with heat index values 105 to 110. Where? All of central and southeast Illinois. When? Until midnight Thursday night. The following impacts are expected. Heat-related illnesses increase significantly during extreme heat and high humidity events. Drink plenty of fluids, stay in an air-conditioned room, stay out of the sun, and check up on relatives and neighbors. Do not leave young children and pets in unattended vehicles. Car interiors will reach lethal temperatures in a matter of minutes. Take extra precautions when outside. Wear lightweight and loose-fitting clothing. Try to limit strenuous activities to early morning or evening. Take action when you see symptoms of heat exhaustion and heat stroke. The following is a summary of watches, warnings, and advisories in effect. For the WXJ76 listening area, an extreme heat warning remains in effect until midnight Friday for the following county, Ford, Illinois. An extreme heat warning remains in effect until 12 a.m. Friday for the following counties: Champaign, Coles, DeWitt, Douglas, Edgar, Moultrie, Piatt, and Vermilion. The time is currently 3:56 a.m. Central Daylight Time. 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Now for the official National Weather Service forecast for Champaign, Urbana, and surrounding areas of East Central Illinois. Today, sunny. Highs in the lower 90s. Southwest winds 10 to 15 miles an hour. Heat index values up to 105. Tonight, mostly clear. Humid with lows in the mid-70s. South winds 10 to 15 miles an hour. Thursday, sunny with highs in the lower 90s. Southwest winds 5 to 10 miles an hour. Heat index values up to 106. Thursday night, mostly clear. Humid with lows in the mid-70s. Southwest winds 5 to 10 miles an hour. Friday, mostly sunny. A chance of showers and thunderstorms in the afternoon. Humid with high

in the lower 90s. Southwest winds 5 to 10 miles an hour. Chance of rain 50%. Heat index values up to 106. Friday night, partly cloudy. A chance of showers and thunderstorms after midnight. Lows in the lower 70s. Chance of rain 50%. Independence Day, mostly sunny. A chance of showers and thunderstorms in the morning, then showers and thunderstorms likely in the afternoon. Highs around 90. Chance of rain 70%. Heat index values up to 100. Saturday night and Sunday, partly cloudy. A chance of showers and thunderstorms. Lows in the lower 70s. Highs in the upper 80s. Chance of rain 50%. Sunday night, partly cloudy with a chance of showers and thunderstorms until midnight, then mostly cloudy after midnight. Lows in the upper 60s. Chance of rain 50%. Monday, mostly sunny. A chance of showers and thunderstorms in the afternoon. Highs in the upper 80s. Chance of rain 40%. Monday night, partly cloudy. Lows in the upper 60s. Tuesday, mostly sunny. A chance of showers and thunderstorms in the afternoon. Highs in the upper 80s. Chance of rain 30%. Again, the forecast for Champaign, Urbana and surrounding areas of East Central Illinois for today, sunny. Highs in the lower 90s. Southwest winds 10 to 15 miles an hour. Heat index values up to 105. At 3 a.m. at the Champaign Airport, skies were clear. The temperature was 76 degrees, the dew point was 75, and the relative humidity was 97%. The wind was southwest at 6 miles an hour. The pressure was 30.03 inches and rising. Elsewhere around the area, it was clear, with a temperature of 77 at Peoria, 77 at Bloomington, 75 at Paris, and 78 at Terre Haute. Under clear skies, Mattoon reported 77, Decatur reported 77, and Springfield reported 78. And once again at 3 a.m. at the Champaign Airport, under clear skies, the temperature was 76. Looking elsewhere around the Midwest at 3 a.m., Chicago was clear, and 81. Indianapolis was clear, and 76. St. Louis was clear, and 81. Kansas City was mostly cloudy, and 77. Des Moines was mostly cloudy, and 81. Milwaukee was clear, and 80. Here is information on the heat wave for the following county, Ford, Illinois. Extreme heat warning remains in effect until midnight Thursday night. What? Dangerously hot conditions with peak afternoon heat index values of 100 to 110 degrees. Where? Northern and central Illinois and northwest Indiana. When? Until midnight Thursday night. The following impacts are expected. Heat-related illnesses increase significantly during extreme heat and high humidity events. Drink plenty of fluids, stay in an air-conditioned room, stay out of the sun, and check up on relatives and neighbors. Do not leave young children and pets in unattended vehicles. Car interiors will reach lethal temperatures in a matter of minutes. Here is information on the heat wave for the following counties in Illinois, Champaign, Coles, DeWitt, Douglas, Edgar, Moultrie, Piatt, and Vermilion. Extreme heat warning remains in effect until midnight Thursday night. What? Dangerously hot conditions with heat index values 105 to 110. Where? All of central and southeast Illinois. When? Until midnight Thursday night. The following impacts are expected. Heat-related illnesses increase significantly during extreme heat and high humidity events. Drink plenty of fluids, stay in an air-conditioned room, stay out of the sun, and check up on relatives and neighbors. Do not leave young children and pets in unattended vehicles. Car interiors will reach lethal temperatures in a matter of minutes. Take extra precautions when outside. Wear lightweight and loose-fitting clothing. Try to limit strenuous activities to early morning or evening. Take action when you see symptoms of heat exhaustion and heat stroke. The following is a summary of watches, warnings and advisories in effect. For the WXJ76 listening area, an extreme heat warning remains in effect until midnight Friday for the following county, Ford, Illinois. An extreme heat warning remains in effect until 12 a.m. Friday for the following counties, Champaign, Coles, DeWitt,

Douglas, Edgar, Moultrie, Hyatt, and Vermilion. The time is currently 4:02 a.m. Central Daylight Time. 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Now for the official National Weather Service forecast for Champaign, Urbana, and surrounding areas of East Central Illinois. Today, sunny. Highs in the lower 90s. Southwest winds 10 to 15 miles an hour. Heat index values up to 105. Tonight, mostly clear. Humid with lows in the mid-70s. South winds 10 to 15 miles an hour. Thursday, sunny with highs in the lower 90s. Southwest winds 5 to 10 miles an hour. Heat index values up to 106. Thursday night, mostly clear. Humid with lows in the mid-70s. Southwest winds 5 to 10 miles an hour. Friday, mostly sunny. A chance of showers and thunderstorms in the afternoon. Humid with highs in the lower 90s. Southwest winds 5 to 10 miles an hour. Chance of rain 50%. Heat index values up to 106. Friday night, partly cloudy. A chance of showers and thunderstorms after midnight. Lows in the lower 70s. Chance of rain 50%. Independence Day, mostly sunny. A chance of showers and thunderstorms in the morning, then showers and thunderstorms likely in the afternoon. Highs around 90. Chance of rain 70%. Heat index values up to 100. Saturday night and Sunday, partly cloudy. A chance of showers and thunderstorms. Lows in the lower 70s. Highs in the upper 80s. Chance of rain 50%. Sunday night, partly cloudy with a chance of showers and thunderstorms until midnight, then mostly cloudy after midnight. Lows in the upper 60s. Chance of rain 50%. Monday, mostly sunny. A chance of showers and thunderstorms in the afternoon. Highs in the upper 80s. Chance of rain 40%. Monday night, partly cloudy. Lows in the upper 60s. Tuesday, mostly sunny. A chance of showers and thunderstorms in the afternoon. Highs in the upper 80s. Chance of rain 30%. Again, the forecast for Champaign, Urbana, and surrounding areas of East Central Illinois for today, sunny. Highs in the lower 90s. Southwest winds 10 to 15 miles an hour. Heat index values up to 105. At 4 a.m. at the Champaign Airport, skies were clear. The temperature was 74 degrees, the dew point was 73, and the relative humidity was 97%. The wind was southwest at 3 miles an hour. The pressure was 30.03 inches and steady. Elsewhere around the area, it was clear, with a temperature of 76 at Peoria, 76 at Bloomington, 74 at Paris, and 77 at Terre Haute. Under clear skies, Mattoon reported 77, Decatur reported 76, and Springfield reported 77. And once again at 4 a.m. at the Champaign Airport, under clear skies, the temperature was 74. Here is information on the heat wave for the following county, Ford, Illinois. Extreme heat warning remains in effect until midnight Thursday night. What? Dangerously hot conditions with peak afternoon heat index values of 100 to 110 degrees. Where? Northern and central Illinois and northwest Indiana. When? Until midnight Thursday night. The following impacts are expected. Heat-related illnesses increase significantly during extreme heat and high humidity events. Drink plenty of fluids, stay in an air-conditioned room, stay out of the sun, and check up on relatives and neighbors. Do not leave young children and pets in unattended vehicles. Car interiors will reach lethal temperatures in a matter of minutes. 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Programming originates from NOAA's National Weather Service office in Lincoln and transmits from the WCIA television tower near Seymour. The station serves the following counties: Champaign, DeWitt, Coles, Douglas, Edgar, Ford, Moultrie, Piatt, and Vermilion. 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Here is information on the heat wave for the following counties in Illinois, Champaign.
Coles, DeWitt, Douglas, Edgar, Moultrie, Piatt, and Vermilion. Extreme heat warning remains in effect until midnight Thursday night. What? Dangerously hot conditions with heat index values 105 to 110. Where? All of central and southeast Illinois. When? Until midnight Thursday night. The following impacts are expected. Heat-related illnesses increase significantly during extreme heat and high humidity events. Drink plenty of fluids, stay in an air-conditioned room, stay out of the sun, and check up on relatives and neighbors. Do not leave young children and pets in unattended vehicles. Car interiors will reach lethal temperatures in a matter of minutes. Take extra precautions when outside. Wear lightweight and loose-fitting clothing. Try to limit strenuous activities to early morning or evening. Take action when you see symptoms of heat exhaustion and heat stroke. The following is a summary of watches, warnings, and advisories in effect. For the WXJ76 listening area, an extreme heat warning remains in effect until midnight Friday for the following county, Ford, Illinois. An extreme heat warning remains in effect until 12 a.m. Friday for the following counties, Champaign, Coles, DeWitt, Douglas, Edgar, Moultrie, Piatt, and Vermilion. And now a discussion of hazardous weather conditions for the following counties in Illinois, Champaign, Coles, DeWitt, Douglas, Edgar, Moultrie, Piatt, and Vermilion. This hazardous weather outlook is for central Illinois, east central Illinois, and west central Illinois. For today and tonight, heat index readings will climb to near 105 degrees this afternoon. For Thursday through Tuesday, heat index readings will once again peak at around 105 degrees Thursday afternoon. As a result, there is a high risk of heat-related illness in sensitive individuals and those without access to effective cooling. Thunderstorms will be possible Friday through Sunday. There is a marginal risk level 1 of 5 for severe weather on Friday as a few of the stronger cells could produce gusty winds. In addition, any storm that develops Friday or Saturday will be capable of torrential downpours and localized flash flooding. Flooding will subside along the Illinois River at Peoria by Thursday, but will continue downstream through the entire period. Spotter information statement, spotter activation is not anticipated through tonight. The time is currently 4:09 a.m. Central Daylight Time. 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Now for the official National Weather Service forecast for Champaign, Urbana, and surrounding areas of east central Illinois. Today, sunny. Highs in the lower 90s. Southwest winds 10 to 15 miles an hour. Heat index values up to 105. Tonight, mostly clear. Humid with lows in the mid-70s. South winds 10 to 15 miles an hour. Thursday, sunny with highs in the lower 90s. Southwest winds 5 to 10 miles an hour. Heat index values up to 106. Thursday night, mostly clear. Humid with lows in the mid-70s. Southwest winds 5 to 10 miles an hour. Friday, mostly sunny. A chance of showers and thunderstorms in the afternoon. Humid with highs in the lower 90s. Southwest winds 5 to 10 miles an hour. Chance of rain 50%. Heat index values up to 106. Friday night, partly cloudy. A chance of showers and thunderstorms after midnight. Lows in the lower 70s. Chance of rain 50%. Independence Day, mostly sunny. A chance of showers and thunderstorms in the morning, then showers and thunderstorms likely in the afternoon. Highs around 90. Chance of rain 70%. Heat index values up to 100. Saturday night and Sunday, partly cloudy. A chance of showers and thunderstorms. Lows in the lower 70s. Highs in the upper 80s. Chance of rain 50%. Sunday night, partly cloudy with a chance of showers and thunderstorms until midnight, then mostly cloudy after midnight. Lows in the upper 60s. Chance of rain 50%. Monday, mostly sunny. A chance of showers and thunderstorms in the afternoon. Highs in the upper 80s. Chance of rain 40%. Monday night, partly cloudy. Lows in the upper 60s. Tuesday, mostly sunny. A chance of showers and thunderstorms in the afternoon. Highs in the upper 80s.

chance of rain 30%. Again, the forecast for Champaign, Urbana, and surrounding areas of east-central Illinois for today, sunny. Highs in the lower 90s. Southwest winds 10 to 15 miles an hour. Heat index values up to 105. At 4 a.m. at the Champaign Airport, skies were clear. The temperature was 74 degrees, the dew point was 73, and the relative humidity was 97%. The wind was southwest at 3 miles an hour. The pressure was 30.03 inches and steady. Elsewhere around the area, it was clear, with a temperature of 76 at Peoria, 76 at Bloomington, 74 at Paris, and 77 at Terre Haute. Under clear skies, Mattoon reported 77, Decatur reported 76, and Springfield reported 77. And once again at 4 a.m. at the Champaign Airport, under clear skies, the temperature was 74. Looking elsewhere around the Midwest at 4 a.m., Chicago was clear, and 81. Indianapolis was clear, and 75. St. Louis was partly cloudy, and 80. Kansas City was cloudy, and 77. Des Moines was mostly cloudy, and 81. Milwaukee was clear, and 80. Here is information on the heat wave for the following county, Ford, Illinois. Extreme heat warning remains in effect until midnight Thursday night. What? Dangerously hot conditions with peak afternoon heat index values of 100 to 110 degrees. Where? Northern and central Illinois and northwest Indiana. When? Until midnight Thursday night. The following impacts are expected. Heat-related illnesses increase significantly during extreme heat and high humidity events. Drink plenty of fluids, stay in an air-conditioned room, stay out of the sun, and check up on relatives and neighbors. Do not leave young children and pets in unattended vehicles. Car interiors will reach lethal temperatures in a matter of minutes. Here is information on the heat wave for the following counties. In Illinois, Champaign, Coles, DeWitt, Douglas, Edgar, Moultrie, Piatt, and Vermilion. Extreme heat warning remains in effect until midnight Thursday night. What? Dangerously hot conditions with heat index values 105 to 110. Where? All of central and southeast Illinois. When? Until midnight Thursday night. The following impacts are expected. Heat-related illnesses increase significantly during extreme heat and high humidity events. Drink plenty of fluids, stay in an air-conditioned room, stay out of the sun, and check up on relatives and neighbors. Do not leave young children and pets in unattended vehicles. Car interiors will reach lethal temperatures in a matter of minutes. Take extra precautions when outside. Wear lightweight and loose-fitting clothing. Try to limit strenuous activities to early morning or evening. Take action when you see symptoms of heat exhaustion and heat stroke. The following is a summary of watches, warnings, and advisories in effect. For the WXJ 76 listening area, an extreme heat warning remains in effect until midnight Friday for the following county, Ford, Illinois. An extreme heat warning remains in effect until 12 a.m. Friday for the following counties, Champaign, Coles, DeWitt, Douglas, Edgar, Moultrie, Piatt, and Vermilion. And now a discussion of hazardous weather conditions for the following counties in Illinois, Champaign, Coles, DeWitt, Douglas, Edgar, Moultrie, Piatt, and Vermilion. This hazardous weather outlook is for central Illinois, east central Illinois, and west central Illinois. For today and tonight, heat index readings will climb to near 105 degrees this afternoon. For Thursday through Tuesday, heat index readings will once again peak at around 105 degrees Thursday afternoon. As a result, there is a high risk of heat-related illness in sensitive individuals and those without access to effective cooling. Thunderstorms will be possible Friday through Sunday. There is a marginal risk level 1 of 5 for severe weather on Friday as a few of the stronger cells could produce gusty winds. In addition, any storm that develops Friday or Saturday will be capable of torrential downpours and localized flash flooding. Flooding will subside along the Illinois River at Peoria by Thursday, but will continue downstream through the entire period. Spotter information statement, spotter activation is not anticipated through tonight. The time is currently 4:17 a.m. Central Daylight Time. 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

Now for the official National Weather Service forecast for Champaign, Urbana, and surrounding areas of East Central Illinois. Today, sunny. Highs in the lower 90s. Southwest winds 10 to 15 miles an hour. Heat index values up to 105. Tonight, mostly clear. Humid with lows in the mid-70s. South winds 10 to 15 miles an hour. Thursday, sunny with highs in the lower 90s. Southwest winds 5 to 10 miles an hour. Heat index values up to 106. Thursday night, mostly clear. Humid with lows in the mid-70s. Southwest winds 5 to 10 miles an hour. Friday, mostly sunny. A chance of showers and thunderstorms in the afternoon. Humid with highs in the lower 90s. Southwest winds 5 to 10 miles an hour. Chance of rain 50%. Heat index values up to 106. Friday night, partly cloudy. A chance of showers and thunderstorms after midnight. Lows in the lower 70s. Chance of rain 50%. Independence Day, mostly sunny. A chance of showers and thunderstorms in the morning, then showers and thunderstorms likely in the afternoon. Highs around 90. Chance of rain 70%. Heat index values up to 100. Saturday night and Sunday, partly cloudy. A chance of showers and thunderstorms. Lows in the lower 70s. Highs in the upper 80s. Chance of rain 50%. Sunday night, partly cloudy with a chance of showers and thunderstorms until midnight, then mostly cloudy after midnight. Lows in the upper 60s. Chance of rain 50%. Monday, mostly sunny. A chance of showers and thunderstorms in the afternoon. Highs in the upper 80s. Chance of rain 40%. Monday night, partly cloudy. Lows in the upper 60s. Tuesday, mostly sunny. A chance of showers and thunderstorms in the afternoon. Highs in the upper 80s. Chance of rain 30%. Again, the forecast for Champaign, Urbana, and surrounding areas of East Central Illinois for today, sunny. Highs in the lower 90s. Southwest winds 10 to 15 miles an hour. Heat index values up to 105. At 4 a.m. at the Champaign Airport, skies were clear. The temperature was 74 degrees, the dew point was 73, and the relative humidity was 97%. The wind was southwest at 3 miles an hour. The pressure was 30.03 inches and steady. Elsewhere around the area, it was clear, with a temperature of 76 at Peoria, 76 at Bloomington, 74 at Paris, and 77 at Terre Haute. Under clear skies, Mattoon reported 77, Decatur reported 76, and Springfield reported 77. And once again at 4 a.m. at the Champaign Airport, under clear skies, the temperature was 74. Looking elsewhere around the Midwest at 4 a.m., Chicago was clear, and 81. Indianapolis was clear, and 75. St. Louis was partly cloudy, and 80. Kansas City was cloudy, and 77. Des Moines was mostly cloudy, and 81. Milwaukee was clear, and 80. Here is information on the heat wave for the following county, Ford, Illinois. Extreme heat warning remains in effect until midnight Thursday night. What? Dangerously hot conditions with peak afternoon heat index values of 100 to 110 degrees. Where? Northern and central Illinois and northwest Indiana. When? Until midnight Thursday night. The following impacts are expected. Heat-related illnesses increase significantly during extreme heat and high humidity events. Drink plenty of fluids, stay in an air-conditioned room, stay out of the sun, and check up on relatives and neighbors. Do not leave young children and pets in unattended vehicles. Car interiors will reach lethal temperatures in a matter of minutes. Here is information on the heat wave for the following counties. In Illinois, Champaign, Coles, DeWitt, Douglas, Edgar, Moultrie, Piatt, and Vermilion. Extreme heat warning remains in effect until midnight Thursday night. What? Dangerously hot conditions with heat index values 105 to 110. Where? All of central and southeast Illinois. When? Until midnight Thursday night. The following impacts are expected. Heat-related illnesses increase significantly during extreme heat and high humidity events.

drink plenty of fluids, stay in an air-conditioned room, stay out of the sun, and check up on relatives and neighbors. Do not leave young children and pets in unattended vehicles. Car interiors will reach lethal temperatures in a matter of minutes. Take extra precautions when outside. Wear lightweight and loose-fitting clothing. Try to limit strenuous activities to early morning or evening. Take action when you see symptoms of heat exhaustion and heat stroke. The following is a summary of watches, warnings and advisories in effect. For the WXJ76 listening area, an extreme heat warning remains in effect until midnight Friday for the following county, Ford, Illinois. An extreme heat warning remains in effect until 12 a.m. Friday for the following counties, Champaign, Coles, DeWitt, Douglas, Edgar, Moultrie, Piatt and Vermilion. And now a discussion of hazardous weather conditions for the following counties in Illinois, Champaign, Coles, DeWitt, Douglas, Edgar, Moultrie, Piatt and Vermilion. This hazardous weather outlook is for Central Illinois, East Central Illinois and West Central Illinois. For today and tonight, heat index readings will climb to near 105 degrees this afternoon. For Thursday through Tuesday, heat index readings will once again peak at around 105 degrees Thursday afternoon. As a result, there is a high risk of heat-related illness in sensitive individuals and those without access to effective cooling. Thunderstorms will be possible Friday through Sunday. There is a marginal risk level 1 of 5 for severe weather on Friday as a few of the stronger cells could produce gusty winds. In addition, any storm that develops Friday or Saturday will be capable of torrential downpours and localized flash flooding. Flooding will subside along the Illinois River at Peoria by Thursday, but will continue downstream through the entire period. Spotter information statement, spotter activation is not anticipated through tonight. The time is currently 4:24 a.m. Central Daylight Time. 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Now for the official National Weather Service forecast for Champaign, Urbana and surrounding areas of East Central Illinois. Today, sunny. Highs in the lower 90s. Southwest winds 10 to 15 miles an hour. Heat index values up to 105. Tonight, mostly clear. Humid with lows in the mid-70s. South winds 10 to 15 miles an hour. Thursday, sunny with highs in the lower 90s. Southwest winds 5 to 10 miles an hour. Heat index values up to 106. Thursday night, mostly clear. Humid with lows in the mid-70s. Southwest winds 5 to 10 miles an hour. Friday, mostly sunny. A chance of showers and thunderstorms in the afternoon. Humid with highs in the lower 90s. Southwest winds 5 to 10 miles an hour. Chance of rain 50%. Heat index values up to 106. Friday night, partly cloudy. A chance of showers and thunderstorms after midnight. Lows in the lower 70s. Chance of rain 50%. Independence Day, mostly sunny. A chance of showers and thunderstorms in the morning, then showers and thunderstorms likely in the afternoon. Highs around 90. Chance of rain 70%. Heat index values up to 100. Saturday night and Sunday, partly cloudy. A chance of showers and thunderstorms. Lows in the lower 70s. Highs in the upper 80s. Chance of rain 50%. Sunday night, partly cloudy with a chance of showers and thunderstorms until midnight, then mostly cloudy after midnight. Lows in the upper 60s. Chance of rain 50%. Monday, mostly sunny. A chance of showers and thunderstorms in the afternoon. Highs in the upper 80s. Chance of rain 40%. Monday night, partly cloudy. Lows in the upper 60s. Tuesday, mostly sunny. A chance of showers and thunderstorms in the afternoon. Highs in the upper 80s. Chance of rain 30%. Again, the forecast for Champaign, Urbana and surrounding areas of East Central Illinois for today, sunny. Highs in the lower 90s. Southwest winds 10 to 15 miles an hour. Heat index values up to 105. At 4 a.m. at the Champaign Airport, skies were clear. The temperature was 74 degrees, the dew point was 73, and the relative humidity was 97%.

The wind was southwest at 3 miles an hour. The pressure was 30.03 inches and steady. Elsewhere around the area, it was clear, with a temperature of 76 at Peoria, 76 at Bloomington, 74 at Paris, and 77 at Terre Haute. Under clear skies, Mattoon reported 77, Decatur reported 76, and Springfield reported 77. And once again at 4 a.m. at the Champaign Airport, under clear skies, the temperature was 74. Looking elsewhere around the Midwest at 4 a.m., Chicago was clear, and 81. Indianapolis was clear, and 75. St. Louis was partly cloudy, and 80. Kansas City was cloudy, and 77. Des Moines was mostly cloudy, and 81. Milwaukee was clear, and 80. Here is information on the heat wave for the following county, Ford, Illinois. Extreme heat warning remains in effect until midnight Thursday night. What? Dangerously hot conditions with peak afternoon heat index values of 100 to 110 degrees. Where? Northern and central Illinois and northwest Indiana. When? Until midnight Thursday night. The following impacts are expected. Heat-related illnesses increase significantly during extreme heat and high humidity events. Drink plenty of fluids, stay in an air-conditioned room, stay out of the sun, and check up on relatives and neighbors. Do not leave young children and pets in unattended vehicles. Car interiors will reach lethal temperatures in a matter of minutes. Here is information on the heat wave for the following counties in Illinois, Champaign, Coles, DeWitt, Douglas, Edgar, Moultrie, Piatt, and Vermilion. Extreme heat warning remains in effect until midnight Thursday night. What? Dangerously hot conditions with heat index values 105 to 110. Where? All of central and southeast Illinois. When? Until midnight Thursday night. The following impacts are expected. Heat-related illnesses increase significantly during extreme heat and high humidity events. Drink plenty of fluids, stay in an air-conditioned room, stay out of the sun, and check up on relatives and neighbors. Do not leave young children and pets in unattended vehicles. Car interiors will reach lethal temperatures in a matter of minutes. Take extra precautions when outside. Wear lightweight and loose-fitting clothing. Try to limit strenuous activities to early morning or evening. Take action when you see symptoms of heat exhaustion and heat stroke. The following is a summary of watches, warnings, and advisories in effect. For the WXJ76 listening area, an extreme heat warning remains in effect until midnight Friday for the following county, Ford, Illinois. An extreme heat warning remains in effect until 12 a.m. Friday for the following counties, Champaign, Coles, DeWitt, Douglas, Edgar, Moultrie, Piatt, and Vermilion. And now a discussion of hazardous weather conditions for the following counties in Illinois, Champaign, Coles, DeWitt, Douglas, Edgar, Moultrie, Piatt, and Vermilion. This hazardous weather outlook is for central Illinois, east central Illinois, and west central Illinois. For today and tonight, heat index readings will climb to near 105 degrees this afternoon. For Thursday through Tuesday, heat index readings will once again peak at around 105 degrees Thursday afternoon. As a result, there is a high risk of heat-related illness in sensitive individuals and those without access to effective cooling. Thunderstorms will be possible Friday through Sunday. There is a marginal risk level 1 of 5 for severe weather on Friday as a few of the stronger cells could produce gusty winds. In addition, any storm that develops Friday or Saturday will be capable of torrential downpours and localized flash flooding. Flooding will subside along the Illinois River at Peoria by Thursday, but will continue downstream through the entire period. Spotter information statement. Spotter activation is not anticipated through tonight. The time is currently 4:31 a.m. Central Daylight Time. 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Now for the official National Weather Service forecast for Champaign, Urbana, and surrounding areas of east central Illinois. Today, sunny. Highs in the lower 90s. Southwest winds 10 to 15 miles an hour. Heat index values up to 105. Tonight, mostly clear. Humid with lows in the mid-70s. South winds 10 to 15 miles an hour. Thursday, sunny with highs in

90s. Southwest winds 5 to 10 miles an hour. Heat index values up to 106. Thursday night, mostly clear. Humid with lows in the mid-70s. Southwest winds 5 to 10 miles an hour. Friday, mostly sunny. A chance of showers and thunderstorms in the afternoon. Humid with highs in the lower 90s. Southwest winds 5 to 10 miles an hour. Chance of rain 50%. Heat index values up to 106. Friday night, partly cloudy. A chance of showers and thunderstorms after midnight. Lows in the lower 70s. Afternoon. Humid with highs in the lower 90s. Southwest winds 5 to 10 miles an hour. Chance of rain 50%. Heat index values up to 106. Friday night, partly cloudy. A chance of showers and thunderstorms after midnight. Lows in the lower 70s. Chance of rain 50%. Independence Day, mostly sunny. A chance of showers and thunderstorms in the morning, then showers and thunderstorms likely in the afternoon. Highs around 90. Chance of rain 70%. Heat index values up to 100. Saturday night and Sunday, partly cloudy. A chance of showers and thunderstorms. Lows in the lower 70s. Highs in the upper 80s. Chance of rain 50%. Sunday night, partly cloudy with a chance of showers and thunderstorms until midnight, then mostly cloudy after midnight. Lows in the upper 60s. Chance of rain 50%. Monday, mostly sunny. A chance of showers and thunderstorms in the afternoon. Highs in the upper 80s. Chance of rain 40%. Monday night, partly cloudy. Lows in the upper 60s. Tuesday, mostly sunny. A chance of showers and thunderstorms in the afternoon. Highs in the upper 80s. Chance of rain 30%. Again, the forecast for Champaign, Urbana and surrounding areas of East Central Illinois for today, sunny. Highs in the lower 90s. Southwest winds 10 to 15 miles an hour. Heat index values up to 105. At 4 a.m. at the Champaign Airport, skies were clear. The temperature was 74 degrees, the dew point was 73, and the relative humidity was 97%. The wind was southwest at 3 miles an hour. The pressure was 30.03 inches and steady. Elsewhere around the area, it was clear, with a temperature of 76 at Peoria, 76 at Bloomington, 74 at Paris, and 77 at Terre Haute. Under clear skies, Mattoon reported 77, Decatur reported 76, and Springfield reported 77. And once again at 4 a.m. at the Champaign Airport, under clear skies, the temperature was 74. Looking elsewhere around the Midwest at 4 a.m., Chicago was clear, and 81. Indianapolis was clear, and 75. St. Louis was partly cloudy, and 80. Kansas City was cloudy, and 77. Des Moines was mostly cloudy, and 81. Milwaukee was clear, and 80. Here is information on the heat wave for the following county, Ford, Illinois. Extreme heat warning remains in effect until midnight Thursday night. What? Dangerously hot conditions with peak afternoon heat index values of 100 to 110 degrees. Where? Northern and central Illinois and northwest Indiana. When? Until midnight Thursday night. The following impacts are expected. Heat-related illnesses increase significantly during extreme heat and high humidity events. Drink plenty of fluids, stay in an air-conditioned room, stay out of the sun, and check up on relatives and neighbors. Do not leave young children and pets in unattended vehicles. Car interiors will reach lethal temperatures in a matter of minutes. Here is information on the heat wave for the following counties in Illinois: Champaign, Coles, DeWitt, Douglas, Edgar, Moultrie, Piatt, and Vermilion. Extreme heat warning remains in effect until midnight Thursday night. What? Dangerously hot conditions with heat index values 105 to 110. Where? All of central and southeast Illinois. When? Until midnight Thursday night. The following impacts are expected. Heat-related illnesses increase significantly during extreme heat and high humidity events. Drink plenty of fluids, stay in an air-conditioned room, stay out of the sun, and check up on relatives and neighbors.

This hazardous weather outlook is for Central Illinois, East Central Illinois, and West Central Illinois. For today and tonight, heat index readings will climb to near 105 degrees this afternoon. For Thursday through Tuesday, heat index readings will once again peak at around 105 degrees Thursday afternoon. As a result, there is a high risk of heat-related illness in sensitive individuals and those without access to effective cooling. Thunderstorms will be possible Friday through Sunday. There is a marginal risk level 1 of 5 for severe weather on Friday as a few of the stronger cells could produce gusty winds. In addition, any storm that develops Friday or Saturday will be capable of torrential downpours and localized flash flooding. Flooding will subside along the Illinois River at Peoria by Thursday, but will continue downstream through the entire period. Spotter information statement, spotter activation is not anticipated through tonight. The time is currently 4:53 a.m. Central Daylight Time. 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Now for the official National Weather Service forecast for Champaign, Urbana, and surrounding areas of East Central Illinois. Today, sunny. Highs in the lower 90s. Southwest winds 10 to 15 miles an hour. Heat index values up to 105. Tonight, mostly clear. Humid with lows in the mid-70s. South winds 10 to 15 miles an hour. Thursday, sunny with highs in the lower 90s. Southwest winds 5 to 10 miles an hour. Heat index values up to 106. Thursday night, mostly clear. Humid with lows in the mid-70s. Southwest winds 5 to 10 miles an hour. Friday, mostly sunny. A chance of showers and thunderstorms in the afternoon. Humid with highs in the lower 90s. Southwest winds 5 to 10 miles an hour. Chance of rain 50%. Heat index values up to 106. Friday night, partly cloudy. A chance of showers and thunderstorms after midnight. Lows in the lower 70s. Chance of rain 50%. Independence Day, mostly sunny. A chance of showers and thunderstorms in the morning, then showers and thunderstorms likely in the afternoon. Highs around 90. Chance of rain 70%. Heat index values up to 100. Saturday night and Sunday, partly cloudy. A chance of showers and thunderstorms. Lows in the lower 70s. Highs in the upper 80s. Chance of rain 50%. Sunday night, partly cloudy with a chance of showers and thunderstorms until midnight, then mostly cloudy after midnight. Lows in the upper 60s. Chance of rain 50%. Monday, mostly sunny. A chance of showers and thunderstorms in the afternoon. Highs in the upper 80s. Chance of rain 40%. Monday night, partly cloudy. Lows in the upper 60s. Tuesday, mostly sunny. A chance of showers and thunderstorms in the afternoon. Highs in the upper 80s. Chance of rain 30%. Again, the forecast for Champaign, Urbana, and surrounding areas of East Central Illinois for today, sunny. Highs in the lower 90s. Southwest winds 10 to 15 miles an hour. Heat index values up to 105. At 4 a.m. at the Champaign Airport, skies were clear. The temperature was 74 degrees, the dew point was 73, and the relative humidity was 97%. The wind was southwest at 3 miles an hour. The pressure was 30.03 inches and steady. Elsewhere around the area, it was clear, with a temperature of 76 at Peoria, 76 at Bloomington, 74 at Paris, and 77 at Terre Haute. Under clear skies, Mattoon reported 77, Decatur reported 76, and Springfield reported 77. And once again at 4 a.m. at the Champaign Airport, under clear skies, the temperature was 74. Looking elsewhere around the Midwest at 4 a.m., Chicago was clear, and 81. Indianapolis was clear, and 75. St. Louis was partly cloudy, and 80. Kansas City was cloudy, and 77. Des Moines was mostly cloudy, and 81. Milwaukee was clear, and 80. Here is information on the heat wave for the following county, Ford, Illinois. Extreme heat warning remains in effect until midnight Thursday night. What? Dangerously hot conditions.

with peak afternoon heat index values of 100 to 110 degrees. Where? Northern and central Illinois and northwest Indiana. When? Until midnight Thursday night. The following impacts are expected. Heat-related illnesses increase significantly during extreme heat and high humidity events. Drink plenty of fluids, stay in an air-conditioned room, stay out of the sun, and check up on relatives and neighbors. Do not leave young children and pets in unattended vehicles. Car interiors will reach lethal temperatures in a matter of minutes. Here is information on the heat wave for the following counties in Illinois: Champaign, Coles, DeWitt, Douglas, Edgar, Moultrie, Piatt, and Vermilion. Extreme heat warning remains in effect until midnight Thursday night. What? Dangerously hot conditions with heat index values 105 to 110. Where? All of central and southeast Illinois. When? Until midnight Thursday night. The following impacts are expected. Heat-related illnesses increase significantly during extreme heat and high humidity events. Drink plenty of fluids, stay in an air-conditioned room, stay out of the sun, and check up on relatives and neighbors. Do not leave young children and pets in unattended vehicles. Car interiors will reach lethal temperatures in a matter of minutes. Take extra precautions when outside. Wear lightweight and loose-fitting clothing. Try to limit strenuous activities to early morning or evening. Take action when you see symptoms of heat exhaustion and heat stroke. The following is a summary of watches, warnings, and advisories in effect. For the WXJ76 listening area, an extreme heat warning remains in effect until midnight Friday for the following county: Ford, Illinois. An extreme heat warning remains in effect until 12 a.m. Friday for the following counties: Champaign, Coles, DeWitt, Douglas, Edgar, Moultrie, Piatt, and Vermilion. The Champaign, Illinois Airport Climate Summary for yesterday, June 30, 2026. Yesterday's high temperature was 90 degrees. The normal high is 85. Yesterday's low temperature was 74 degrees. The normal low is 64. No precipitation fell yesterday. Yesterday the maximum wind observed was 17 miles an hour from the south. The highest wind gust observed was 28 miles per hour from the south, which occurred at 4 p.m. Yesterday the average wind speed was 9 miles per hour. Sunrise today is at 5:28 a.m. and sunset is at 8:26 p.m. The Mattoon, Illinois Airport Climate Summary for yesterday, June 30, 2026. Yesterday's high temperature was 90 degrees. The normal high is 85. Yesterday's low temperature was 74 degrees. The normal low is 65. No precipitation fell yesterday. Yesterday the maximum wind observed was 14 miles an hour from the south. The highest wind gust observed was 22 miles per hour from the south, which occurred at 1 p.m. Yesterday the average wind speed was 8 miles per hour. Sunrise today is at 5:30 a.m. and sunset is at 8:24 p.m. And now a discussion of hazardous weather conditions for the following counties in Illinois: Champaign, Coles, DeWitt, Douglas, Edgar, Moultrie, Piatt, and Vermilion. This hazardous weather outlook is for central Illinois, east central Illinois, and west central Illinois. For today and tonight, heat index readings will climb to near 105 degrees this afternoon. For Thursday through Tuesday, heat index readings will once again peak at around 105 degrees Thursday afternoon. As a result, there is a high risk of heat-related illness in sensitive individuals and those without access to effective cooling. Thunderstorms will be possible Friday through Sunday. There is a marginal risk level 1 of 5 for severe weather on Friday, as a few of the stronger cells could produce gusty winds. In addition, any storm that develops Friday or Saturday will be capable of torrential downpours and localized flash flooding. Flooding will subside along the Illinois River at Peoria by Thursday, but will continue downstream through the entire period. Spotter information statement: spotter activation is not anticipated through tonight. The time is currently 5:02 a.m. Central Daylight Time. 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Now for the official National Weather Service forecast for Champaign, Urbana, and surrounding areas of east central Illinois. Today, sunny. Highs in the lower 90s. Southwest winds 10 to 15 miles an hour,

Heat index values up to 105. Tonight, mostly clear. Humid with lows in the mid-70s. South winds 10 to 15 miles an hour. Thursday, sunny with highs in the lower 90s. Southwest winds 5 to 10 miles an hour. Heat index values up to 106. Thursday night, mostly clear. Humid with lows in the mid-70s. Southwest winds 5 to 10 miles an hour. Friday, mostly sunny. A chance of showers and thunderstorms in the afternoon. Humid with highs in the lower 90s. Southwest winds 5 to 10 miles an hour. Chance of rain 50%. Heat index values up to 106. Friday night, partly cloudy. A chance of showers and thunderstorms after midnight. Lows in the lower 70s. Chance of rain 50%. Independence Day, mostly sunny. A chance of showers and thunderstorms in the morning, then showers and thunderstorms likely in the afternoon. Highs around 90. Chance of rain 70%. Heat index values up to 100. Saturday night and Sunday, partly cloudy. A chance of showers and thunderstorms. Lows in the lower 70s. Highs in the upper 80s. Chance of rain 50%. Sunday night, partly cloudy with a chance of showers and thunderstorms until midnight, then mostly cloudy after midnight. Lows in the upper 60s. Chance of rain 50%. Monday, mostly sunny. A chance of showers and thunderstorms in the afternoon. Highs in the upper 80s. Chance of rain 40%. Monday night, partly cloudy. Lows in the upper 60s. Tuesday, mostly sunny. A chance of showers and thunderstorms in the afternoon. Highs in the upper 80s. Chance of rain 30%. Again, the forecast for Champaign, Urbana and surrounding areas of East Central Illinois for today, sunny. Highs in the lower 90s. Southwest winds 10 to 15 miles an hour. Heat index values up to 105. At 5 a.m. at the Champaign Airport, skies were clear. Visibility was 6 miles. The temperature was 72 degrees, the dew point was 72, and the relative humidity was 100%. The wind was south at 5 miles an hour. The pressure was 30.03 inches and steady. Elsewhere around the area, it was clear, with a temperature of 75 at Peoria, 75 at Bloomington, 73 at Paris, and 74 at Terre Haute. Under clear skies, Mattoon reported 76, Decatur reported 75, and Springfield reported 76. And once again at 5 a.m. at the Champaign Airport, under clear skies, the temperature was 72. 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Programming originates from NOAA's National Weather Service office in Lincoln and transmits from the WCIA television tower near Seymour. The station serves the following counties: Champaign, DeWitt, Coles, Douglas, Edgar, Ford, Moultrie, Piatt, and Vermilion. 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Here is information on the heat wave for the following county: Ford, Illinois. Extreme heat warning remains in effect until midnight Thursday night. What? Dangerously hot conditions with peak afternoon heat index values of 100 to 110 degrees. Where? Northern and central Illinois and northwest Indiana. When? Until midnight Thursday night. The following impacts are expected: heat-related illnesses increase significantly during extreme heat and high humidity events. Drink plenty of fluids, stay in an air-conditioned room, stay out of the sun, and check up on relatives and neighbors. Do not leave young children and pets in unattended vehicles. Car interiors will reach lethal temperatures in a matter of minutes. Here is information on the heat wave for the following counties: in Illinois, Champaign, Coles, DeWitt, Douglas, Edgar, Moultrie, Piatt, and Vermilion. Extreme heat warning remains in effect until midnight Thursday night. What? Dangerously hot conditions with heat index values 105 to 110. Where? All of central and southeast Illinois. When? Until midnight Thursday night. The following impacts are expected: heat-related illnesses increase significantly during extreme heat and high humidity events.

plenty of fluids, stay in an air-conditioned room, stay out of the sun, and check up on relatives and neighbors. Do not leave young children and pets in unattended vehicles. Car interiors will reach lethal temperatures in a matter of minutes. Take extra precautions when outside. Wear lightweight and loose-fitting clothing. Try to limit strenuous activities to early morning or evening. Take action when you see symptoms of heat exhaustion and heat stroke. The following is a summary of watches, warnings and advisories in effect. For the WXJ76 listening area, an extreme heat warning remains in effect until midnight Friday for the following county, Ford, Illinois. An extreme heat warning remains in effect until 12 a.m. Friday for the following counties, Champaign, Coles, DeWitt, Douglas, Edgar, Moultrie, Piatt and Vermilion. And now a discussion of hazardous weather conditions for the following counties in Illinois, Champaign, Coles, DeWitt, Douglas, Edgar, Moultrie, Piatt and Vermilion. This hazardous weather outlook is for Central Illinois, East Central Illinois and West Central Illinois. For today and tonight, heat index readings will climb to near 105 degrees this afternoon. For Thursday through Tuesday, heat index readings will once again peak at around 105 degrees Thursday afternoon. As a result, there is a high risk of heat-related illness in sensitive individuals and those without access to effective cooling. Thunderstorms will be possible Friday through Sunday. There is a marginal risk level 1 of 5 for severe weather on Friday as a few of the stronger cells could produce gusty winds. In addition, any storm that develops Friday or Saturday will be capable of torrential downpours and localized flash flooding. Flooding will subside along the Illinois River at Peoria by Thursday, but will continue downstream through the entire period. Spotter information statement, spotter activation is not anticipated through tonight. The time is currently 5:10 a.m. Central Daylight Time. 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Now for the official National Weather Service forecast for Champaign, Urbana and surrounding areas of East Central Illinois. Today, sunny. Highs in the lower 90s. Southwest winds 10 to 15 miles an hour. Heat index values up to 105. Tonight, mostly clear. Humid with lows in the mid-70s. South winds 10 to 15 miles an hour. Thursday, sunny with highs in the lower 90s. Southwest winds 5 to 10 miles an hour. Heat index values up to 106. Thursday night, mostly clear. Humid with lows in the mid-70s. Southwest winds 5 to 10 miles an hour. Friday, mostly sunny. A chance of showers and thunderstorms in the afternoon. Humid with highs in the lower 90s. Southwest winds 5 to 10 miles an hour. Chance of rain 50%. Heat index values up to 106. Friday night, partly cloudy. A chance of showers and thunderstorms after midnight. Lows in the lower 70s. Chance of rain 50%. Independence Day, mostly sunny. A chance of showers and thunderstorms in the morning, then showers and thunderstorms likely in the afternoon. Highs around 90. Chance of rain 70%. Heat index values up to 100. Saturday night and Sunday, partly cloudy. A chance of showers and thunderstorms. Lows in the lower 70s. Highs in the upper 80s. Chance of rain 50%. Sunday night, partly cloudy with a chance of showers and thunderstorms until midnight, then mostly cloudy after midnight. Lows in the upper 60s. Chance of rain 50%. Monday, mostly sunny. A chance of showers and thunderstorms in the afternoon. Highs in the upper 80s. Chance of rain 40%. Monday night, partly cloudy. Lows in the upper 60s. Tuesday, mostly sunny. A chance of showers and thunderstorms in the afternoon. Highs in the upper 80s. Chance of rain 30%. Again, the forecast for Champaign, Urbana and surrounding areas of East Central Illinois for today, sunny. Highs in the lower 90s. Southwest winds 10 to 15 miles an hour. Heat index values up to 105. At 5 a.m. at the Champaign Airport, skies were clear. Visibility was 6 miles. The temperature was 72 degrees, the dew point was 72, and the relative humidity
He was 100%. The wind was south at 5 miles an hour. The pressure was 30.03 inches and steady. Elsewhere around the area, it was clear, with a temperature of 75 at Peoria, 75 at Bloomington, 73 at Paris, and 74 at Terre Haute. Under clear skies, Mattoon reported 76, Decatur reported 75, and Springfield reported 76. And once again at 5 a.m. at the Champaign Airport, under clear skies, the temperature was 72. Looking elsewhere around the Midwest at 5 a.m., Chicago was clear, and 80. Indianapolis was clear, and 75. St. Louis was partly cloudy, and 80. Kansas City was mostly cloudy, and 75. Des Moines was cloudy, and 80. Milwaukee was clear, and 79. Here is information on the heat wave for the following county, Ford, Illinois. Extreme heat warning remains in effect until midnight Thursday night. What? Dangerously hot conditions with peak afternoon heat index values of 100 to 110 degrees. Where? Northern and central Illinois and northwest Indiana. When? Until midnight Thursday night. The following impacts are expected. Heat-related illnesses increase significantly during extreme heat and high humidity events. Drink plenty of fluids, stay in an air-conditioned room, stay out of the sun, and check up on relatives and neighbors. Do not leave young children and pets in unattended vehicles. Car interiors will reach lethal temperatures in a matter of minutes. Here is information on the heat wave for the following counties in Illinois: Champaign, Coles, DeWitt, Douglas, Edgar, Moultrie, Piatt, and Vermilion. Extreme heat warning remains in effect until midnight Thursday night. What? Dangerously hot conditions with heat index values 105 to 110. Where? All of central and southeast Illinois. When? Until midnight Thursday night. The following impacts are expected. Heat-related illnesses increase significantly during extreme heat and high humidity events. Drink plenty of fluids, stay in an air-conditioned room, stay out of the sun, and check up on relatives and neighbors. Do not leave young children and pets in unattended vehicles. Car interiors will reach lethal temperatures in a matter of minutes. Take extra precautions when outside. Wear lightweight and loose-fitting clothing. Try to limit strenuous activities to early morning or evening. Take action when you see symptoms of heat exhaustion and heat stroke. The Champaign, Illinois Airport Climate Summary for yesterday, June 30, 2026. Yesterday's high temperature was 90 degrees. The normal high is 85. Yesterday's low temperature was 74 degrees. The normal low is 64. No precipitation fell yesterday. Yesterday the maximum wind observed was 17 miles an hour from the south. The highest wind gust observed was 28 miles per hour from the south, which occurred at 4 p.m. Yesterday the average wind speed was 9 miles per hour. Sunrise today is at 5:28 a.m. and sunset is at 8:26 p.m. The Mattoon, Illinois Airport Climate Summary for yesterday, June 30, 2026. Yesterday's high temperature was 90 degrees. The normal high is 85. Yesterday's low temperature was 74 degrees. The normal low is 65. No precipitation fell yesterday. Yesterday the maximum wind observed was 14 miles an hour from the south. The highest wind gust observed was 22 miles per hour from the south, which occurred at 1 p.m. Yesterday the average wind speed was 8 miles per hour. Sunrise today is at 5:30 a.m. and sunset is at 8:24 p.m. The following is a summary of watches, warnings and advisories in effect. For the WXJ76 listening area, an extreme heat warning remains in effect until midnight Friday for the following county, Ford, Illinois. An extreme heat warning remains in effect until 12 a.m. Friday for the following counties, Champaign, Coles, DeWitt, Douglas, Edgar, Moultrie, Piatt, and Vermilion. And now a discussion of hazardous weather conditions for the following counties in Illinois: Champaign, Coles, DeWitt, Douglas, Edgar, Moultrie, Piatt, and Vermilion. This hazardous weather outlook is for central Illinois, east central Illinois, and west central Illinois. For today and tonight, heat index readings will climb to near 105 degrees this afternoon. For Thursday through Tuesday, heat index readings will once again peak at around 105.
degrees Thursday afternoon. As a result, there is a high risk of heat-related illness in sensitive individuals and those without access to effective cooling. Thunderstorms will be possible Friday through Sunday. There is a marginal risk level 1 of 5 for severe weather on Friday as a few of the stronger cells could produce gusty winds. In addition, any storm that develops Friday or Saturday will be capable of torrential downpours and localized flash flooding. Flooding will subside along the Illinois River at Peoria by Thursday, but will continue downstream through the entire period. Spotter information statement, spotter activation is not anticipated through tonight. The time is currently 5:18 a.m. Central Daylight Time. 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Now for the official National Weather Service forecast for Champaign, Urbana, and surrounding areas of East Central Illinois. Today, sunny. Highs in the lower 90s. Southwest winds 10 to 15 miles an hour. Heat index values up to 105. Tonight, mostly clear. Humid with lows in the mid-70s. South winds 10 to 15 miles an hour. Thursday, sunny with highs in the lower 90s. Southwest winds 5 to 10 miles an hour. Heat index values up to 106. Thursday night, mostly clear. Humid with lows in the mid-70s. Southwest winds 5 to 10 miles an hour. Friday, mostly sunny. A chance of showers and thunderstorms in the afternoon. Humid with highs in the lower 90s. Southwest winds 5 to 10 miles an hour. Chance of rain 50%. Heat index values up to 106. Friday night, partly cloudy. A chance of showers and thunderstorms after midnight. Lows in the lower 70s. Chance of rain 50%. Independence Day, mostly sunny. A chance of showers and thunderstorms in the morning, then showers and thunderstorms likely in the afternoon. Highs around 90. Chance of rain 70%. Heat index values up to 100. Saturday night and Sunday, partly cloudy. A chance of showers and thunderstorms. Lows in the lower 70s. Highs in the upper 80s. Chance of rain 50%. Sunday night, partly cloudy with a chance of showers and thunderstorms until midnight, then mostly cloudy after midnight. Lows in the upper 60s. Chance of rain 50%. Monday, mostly sunny. A chance of showers and thunderstorms in the afternoon. Highs in the upper 80s. Chance of rain 40%. Monday night, partly cloudy. Lows in the upper 60s. Tuesday, mostly sunny. A chance of showers and thunderstorms in the afternoon. Highs in the upper 80s. Chance of rain 30%. Again, the forecast for Champaign, Urbana, and surrounding areas of East Central Illinois for today, sunny. Highs in the lower 90s. Southwest winds 10 to 15 miles an hour. Heat index values up to 105. At 5 a.m. at the Champaign Airport, skies were clear. Visibility was 6 miles. The temperature was 72 degrees, the dew point was 72, and the relative humidity was 100%. The wind was south at 5 miles an hour. The pressure was 30.03 inches and steady. Elsewhere around the area, it was clear, with a temperature of 75 at Peoria, 75 at Bloomington, 73 at Paris, and 74 at Terre Haute. Under clear skies, Mattoon reported 76, Decatur reported 75, and Springfield reported 76. And once again at 5 a.m. at the Champaign Airport, under clear skies, the temperature was 72. Looking elsewhere around the Midwest at 5 a.m., Chicago was clear, and 80. Indianapolis was clear, and 75. St. Louis was partly cloudy, and 80. Kansas City was mostly cloudy, and 75. Des Moines was cloudy, and 80. Milwaukee was clear, and 79. Here is information on the heat wave for the following county, Ford, Illinois. Extreme heat warning remains in effect until midnight Thursday night. What? Dangerously hot conditions with peak afternoon heat index values of 100 to 110 degrees. Where? Northern and central Illinois and northwest Indiana. When? Until midnight Thursday night. The following impacts are expected. Heat-related illnesses increase

significantly during extreme heat and high humidity events. Drink plenty of fluids, stay in an air-conditioned room, stay out of the sun, and check up on relatives and neighbors. Do not leave young children and pets in unattended vehicles. Car interiors will reach lethal temperatures in a matter of minutes. Here is information on the heat wave for the following counties in Illinois: Champaign, Coles, DeWitt, Douglas, Edgar, Moultrie, Piatt, and Vermilion. Extreme heat warning remains in effect until midnight Thursday night. What? Dangerously hot conditions with heat index values 105 to 110. Where? All of central and southeast Illinois. When? Until midnight Thursday night. The following impacts are expected: heat-related illnesses increase significantly during extreme heat and high humidity events. Drink plenty of fluids, stay in an air-conditioned room, stay out of the sun, and check up on relatives and neighbors. Do not leave young children and pets in unattended vehicles. Car interiors will reach lethal temperatures in a matter of minutes. Take extra precautions when outside. Wear lightweight and loose-fitting clothing. Try to limit strenuous activities to early morning or evening. Take action when you see symptoms of heat exhaustion and heat stroke. The following is a summary of watches, warnings, and advisories in effect. For the WXJ 76 listening area, an extreme heat warning remains in effect until midnight Friday for the following county: Ford, Illinois. An extreme heat warning remains in effect until 12 a.m. Friday for the following counties: Champaign, Coles, DeWitt, Douglas, Edgar, Moultrie, Piatt, and Vermilion. And now a discussion of hazardous weather conditions for the following counties in Illinois: Champaign, Coles, DeWitt, Douglas, Edgar, Moultrie, Piatt, and Vermilion. This hazardous weather outlook is for central Illinois, east central Illinois, and west central Illinois. For today and tonight, heat index readings will climb to near 105 degrees this afternoon. For Thursday through Tuesday, heat index readings will once again peak at around 105 degrees Thursday afternoon. As a result, there is a high risk of heat-related illness in sensitive individuals and those without access to effective cooling. Thunderstorms will be possible Friday through Sunday. There is a marginal risk level 1 of 5 for severe weather on Friday, as a few of the stronger cells could produce gusty winds. In addition, any storm that develops Friday or Saturday will be capable of torrential downpours and localized flash flooding. Flooding will subside along the Illinois River at Peoria by Thursday, but will continue downstream through the entire period. Spotter information statement: spotter activation is not anticipated through tonight. The time is currently 5:26 a.m. Central Daylight Time. 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Now for the official National Weather Service forecast for Champaign, Urbana, and surrounding areas of east central Illinois. Today, sunny. Highs in the lower 90s. Southwest winds 10 to 15 miles an hour. Heat index values up to 105. Tonight, mostly clear. Humid with lows in the mid-70s. South winds 10 to 15 miles an hour. Thursday, sunny with highs in the lower 90s. Southwest winds 5 to 10 miles an hour. Heat index values up to 106. Thursday night, mostly clear. Humid with lows in the mid-70s. Southwest winds 5 to 10 miles an hour. Friday, mostly sunny. A chance of showers and thunderstorms in the afternoon. Humid with highs in the lower 90s. Southwest winds 5 to 10 miles an hour. Chance of rain 50%. Heat index values up to 106. Friday night, partly cloudy. A chance of showers and thunderstorms after midnight. Lows in the lower 70s. Chance of rain 50%. Independence Day, mostly sunny. A chance of showers and thunderstorms in the morning, then showers and thunderstorms likely in the afternoon. Highs around 90. Chance of rain 70%. Heat index values up to 100. Saturday night and Sunday, partly cloudy. A chance of showers and thunderstorms. Lows in the lower 70s. Highs in the upper 80s. Chance of rain 50%. Sunday night, partly cloudy with a chance of showers and thunderstorms until midnight, then mostly cloudy after midnight. Lows in the upper 60s.

rain 50%. Monday, mostly sunny. A chance of showers and thunderstorms in the afternoon. Highs in the upper 80s. Chance of rain 40%. Monday night, partly cloudy. Lows in the upper 60s. Tuesday, mostly sunny. A chance of showers and thunderstorms in the afternoon. Highs in the upper 80s. Chance of rain 30%. Again, the forecast for Champaign, Urbana and surrounding areas of East Central Illinois for today, sunny. Highs in the lower 90s. Southwest winds 10 to 15 miles an hour. Heat index values up to 105. At 5 a.m. at the Champaign Airport, skies were clear. Visibility was 6 miles. The temperature was 72 degrees, the dew point was 72, and the relative humidity was 100%. The wind was south at 5 miles an hour. The pressure was 30.03 inches and steady. Elsewhere around the area, it was clear, with a temperature of 75 at Peoria, 75 at Bloomington, 73 at Paris, and 74 at Terre Haute. Under clear skies, Mattoon reported 76, Decatur reported 75, and Springfield reported 76. And once again at 5 a.m. at the Champaign Airport, under clear skies, the temperature was 72. Looking elsewhere around the Midwest at 5 a.m., Chicago was clear, and 80. Indianapolis was clear, and 75. St. Louis was partly cloudy, and 80. Kansas City was mostly cloudy, and 75. Des Moines was cloudy, and 80. Milwaukee was clear, and 79. The Champaign, Illinois Airport Climate Summary for yesterday, June 30, 2026. Yesterday's high temperature was 90 degrees. The normal high is 85. Yesterday's low temperature was 74 degrees. The normal low is 64. No precipitation fell yesterday. Yesterday the maximum wind observed was 17 miles an hour from the south. The highest wind gust observed was 28 miles per hour from the south, which occurred at 4 p.m. Yesterday the average wind speed was 9 miles per hour. Sunrise today is at 5:28 a.m. and sunset is at 8:26 p.m. The Mattoon, Illinois Airport Climate Summary for yesterday, June 30, 2026. Yesterday's high temperature was 90 degrees. The normal high is 85. Yesterday's low temperature was 74 degrees. The normal low is 65. No precipitation fell yesterday. Yesterday the maximum wind observed was 14 miles an hour from the south. The highest wind gust observed was 22 miles per hour from the south, which occurred at 1 p.m. Yesterday the average wind speed was 8 miles per hour. Sunrise today is at 5:30 a.m. and sunset is at 8:24 p.m. Here is information on the heat wave for the following county, Ford, Illinois. Extreme heat warning remains in effect until midnight Thursday night. What? Dangerously hot conditions with peak afternoon heat index values of 100 to 110 degrees. Where? Northern and central Illinois and northwest Indiana. When? Until midnight Thursday night. The following impacts are expected. Heat-related illnesses increase significantly during extreme heat and high humidity events. Drink plenty of fluids, stay in an air-conditioned room, stay out of the sun, and check up on relatives and neighbors. Do not leave young children and pets in unattended vehicles. Car interiors will reach lethal temperatures in a matter of minutes. Here is information on the heat wave for the following counties in Illinois: Champaign, Coles, DeWitt, Douglas, Edgar, Moultrie, Piatt, and Vermilion. Extreme heat warning remains in effect until midnight Thursday night. What? Dangerously hot conditions with heat index values 105 to 110. Where? All of central and southeast Illinois. When? Until midnight Thursday night. The following impacts are expected. Heat-related illnesses increase significantly during extreme heat and high humidity events. Drink plenty of fluids, stay in an air-conditioned room, stay out of the sun, and check up on relatives and neighbors. Do not leave young children and pets in unattended vehicles. Car interiors will reach lethal temperatures in a matter of minutes. Take extra precautions when outside. Wear lightweight and loose-fitting clothing. Try to limit strenuous activities to early morning or evening. Take action when you see symptoms of heat exhaustion and heat stroke.

temperatures in a matter of minutes. Take extra precautions when outside. Wear lightweight and loose-fitting clothing. Try to limit strenuous activities to early morning or evening. Take action when you see symptoms of heat exhaustion and heat stroke. The following is a summary of watches, warnings, and advisories in effect. For the WXJ76 listening area, an extreme heat warning remains in effect until midnight Friday for the following county, Ford, Illinois. An extreme heat warning remains in effect until 12 a.m. Friday for the following counties, Champaign, Coles, DeWitt, Douglas, Edgar, Moultrie, Piatt, and Vermilion. And now a discussion of hazardous weather conditions for the following counties in Illinois, Champaign, Coles, DeWitt, Douglas, Edgar, Moultrie, Piatt, and Vermilion. This hazardous weather outlook is for Central Illinois, East Central Illinois, and West Central Illinois. For today and tonight, heat index readings will climb to near 105 degrees this afternoon. For Thursday through Tuesday, heat index readings will once again peak at around 105 degrees Thursday afternoon. As a result, there is a high risk of heat-related illness in sensitive individuals and those without access to effective cooling. Thunderstorms will be possible Friday through Sunday. There is a marginal risk level 1 of 5 for severe weather on Friday as a few of the stronger cells could produce gusty winds. In addition, any storm that develops Friday or Saturday will be capable of torrential downpours and localized flash flooding. Flooding will subside along the Illinois River at Peoria by Thursday, but will continue downstream through the entire period. Spotter information statement, spotter activation is not anticipated through tonight. The time is currently 5:34 a.m. Central Daylight Time. 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Now for the official National Weather Service forecast for Champaign, Urbana, and surrounding areas of East Central Illinois. Today, sunny. Highs in the lower 90s. Southwest winds 10 to 15 miles an hour. Heat index values up to 105. Tonight, mostly clear. Humid with lows in the mid-70s. South winds 10 to 15 miles an hour. Thursday, sunny with highs in the lower 90s. Southwest winds 5 to 10 miles an hour. Heat index values up to 106. Thursday night, mostly clear. Humid with lows in the mid-70s. Southwest winds 5 to 10 miles an hour. Friday, mostly sunny. A chance of showers and thunderstorms in the afternoon. Humid with highs in the lower 90s. Southwest winds 5 to 10 miles an hour. Chance of rain 50%. Heat index values up to 106. Friday night, partly cloudy. A chance of showers and thunderstorms after midnight. Lows in the lower 70s. Chance of rain 50%. Independence Day, mostly sunny. A chance of showers and thunderstorms in the morning, then showers and thunderstorms likely in the afternoon. Highs around 90. Chance of rain 70%. Heat index values up to 100. Saturday night and Sunday, partly cloudy. A chance of showers and thunderstorms. Lows in the lower 70s. Highs in the upper 80s. Chance of rain 50%. Sunday night, partly cloudy with a chance of showers and thunderstorms until midnight, then mostly cloudy after midnight. Lows in the upper 60s. Chance of rain 50%. Monday, mostly sunny. A chance of showers and thunderstorms in the afternoon. Highs in the upper 80s. Chance of rain 40%. Monday night, partly cloudy. Lows in the upper 60s. Tuesday, mostly sunny. A chance of showers and thunderstorms in the afternoon. Highs in the upper 80s. Chance of rain 30%. Again, the forecast for Champaign, Urbana, and surrounding areas of East Central Illinois for today, sunny. Highs in the lower 90s. Southwest winds 10 to 15 miles an hour. Heat index values up to 105. At 5 a.m. at the Champaign Airport, skies were clear. Visibility was 6 miles. The temperature was 72 degrees, the dew point was 72, and the relative humidity was 100%. The wind was south at 5 miles an hour. The pressure was 30.03 inches and steady. Elsewhere around the area, it was clear, with a temperature of

75 at Peoria, 75 at Bloomington, 73 at Paris, and 74 at Terre Haute. Under clear skies, Mattoon reported 76, Decatur reported 75, and Springfield reported 76. And once again at 5 a.m. at the Champaign Airport, under clear skies, the temperature was 72. Looking elsewhere around the Midwest at 5 a.m., Chicago was clear, and 80. Indianapolis was clear, and 75. St. Louis was partly cloudy, and 80. Kansas City was mostly cloudy, and 75. Des Moines was cloudy, and 80. Milwaukee was clear, and 79. Here is information on the heat wave for the following county, Ford, Illinois. Extreme heat warning remains in effect until midnight Thursday night. What? Dangerously hot conditions with peak afternoon heat index values of 100 to 110 degrees. Where? Northern and central Illinois and northwest Indiana. When? Until midnight Thursday night. The following impacts are expected. Heat-related illnesses increase significantly during extreme heat and high humidity events. Drink plenty of fluids, stay in an air-conditioned room, stay out of the sun, and check up on relatives and neighbors. Do not leave young children and pets in unattended vehicles. Car interiors will reach lethal temperatures in a matter of minutes. Here is information on the heat wave for the following counties in Illinois: Champaign, Coles, DeWitt, Douglas, Edgar, Moultrie, Piatt, and Vermilion. Extreme heat warning remains in effect until midnight Thursday night. What? Dangerously hot conditions with heat index values 105 to 110. Where? All of central and southeast Illinois. When? Until midnight Thursday night. The following impacts are expected. Heat-related illnesses increase significantly during extreme heat and high humidity events. Drink plenty of fluids, stay in an air-conditioned room, stay out of the sun, and check up on relatives and neighbors. Do not leave young children and pets in unattended vehicles. Car interiors will reach lethal temperatures in a matter of minutes. Take extra precautions when outside. Wear lightweight and loose-fitting clothing. Try to limit strenuous activities to early morning or evening. Take action when you see symptoms of heat exhaustion and heat stroke. The following is a summary of watches, warnings, and advisories in effect. For the WXJ76 listening area, an extreme heat warning remains in effect until midnight Friday for the following county: Ford, Illinois. An extreme heat warning remains in effect until 12 a.m. Friday for the following counties: Champaign, Coles, DeWitt, Douglas, Edgar, Moultrie, Piatt, and Vermilion. And now a discussion of hazardous weather conditions for the following counties in Illinois: Champaign, Coles, DeWitt, Douglas, Edgar, Moultrie, Piatt, and Vermilion. This hazardous weather outlook is for central Illinois, east central Illinois, and west central Illinois. For today and tonight, heat index readings will climb to near 105 degrees this afternoon. For Thursday through Tuesday, heat index readings will once again peak at around 105 degrees Thursday afternoon. As a result, there is a high risk of heat-related illness in sensitive individuals and those without access to effective cooling. Thunderstorms will be possible Friday through Sunday. There is a marginal risk level 1 of 5 for severe weather on Friday, as a few of the stronger cells could produce gusty winds. In addition, any storm that develops Friday or Saturday will be capable of torrential downpours and localized flash flooding. Flooding will subside along the Illinois River at Peoria by Thursday, but will continue downstream through the entire period. Spotter information statement: spotter activation is not anticipated through tonight. The time is currently 5:42 a.m. Central Daylight Time. 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Now for the official National Weather Service forecast for Champaign, Urbana, and surrounding areas of east central Illinois. Today, sunny. Highs in the lower 90s. Southwest winds 10 to 15 miles an hour. Heat index values up to 105. Tonight, mostly clear. Humid with lows in the mid-70s. South winds 10 to 15 miles an hour. Thursday, sunny with highs in the lower 90s. Southwest winds 5 to 10 miles an hour. Heat index values up to 106. Thursday night, mostly clear. Humid with lows.

in the mid-70s. Southwest winds 5 to 10 miles an hour. Friday, mostly sunny. A chance of showers and thunderstorms in the afternoon. Humid with highs in the lower 90s. Southwest winds 5 to 10 miles an hour. Chance of rain 50%. Heat index values up to 106. Friday night, partly cloudy. A chance of showers and thunderstorms after midnight. Lows in the lower 70s. Chance of rain 50%. Independence Day, mostly sunny. A chance of showers and thunderstorms in the morning, then showers and thunderstorms likely in the afternoon. Highs around 90. Chance of rain 70%. Heat index values up to 100. Saturday night and Sunday, partly cloudy. A chance of showers and thunderstorms. Lows in the lower 70s. Highs in the upper 80s. Chance of rain 50%. Sunday night, partly cloudy with a chance of showers and thunderstorms until midnight, then mostly cloudy after midnight. Lows in the upper 60s. Chance of rain 50%. Monday, mostly sunny. A chance of showers and thunderstorms in the afternoon. Highs in the upper 80s. Chance of rain 40%. Monday night, partly cloudy. Lows in the upper 60s. Tuesday, mostly sunny. A chance of showers and thunderstorms in the afternoon. Highs in the upper 80s. Chance of rain 30%. Again, the forecast for Champaign, Urbana and surrounding areas of East Central Illinois for today, sunny. Highs in the lower 90s. Southwest winds 10 to 15 miles an hour. Heat index values up to 105. At 5 a.m. at the Champaign Airport, skies were clear. Visibility was 6 miles. The temperature was 72 degrees, the dew point was 72, and the relative humidity was 100%. The wind was south at 5 miles an hour. The pressure was 30.03 inches and steady. Elsewhere around the area, it was clear, with a temperature of 75 at Peoria, 75 at Bloomington, 73 at Paris, and 74 at Terre Haute. Under clear skies, Mattoon reported 76, Decatur reported 75, and Springfield reported 76. And once again at 5 a.m. at the Champaign Airport, under clear skies, the temperature was 72. The Champaign, Illinois Airport Climate Summary for yesterday, June 30, 2026. Yesterday's high temperature was 90 degrees. The normal high is 85. Yesterday's low temperature was 74 degrees. The normal low is 64. No precipitation fell yesterday. Yesterday the maximum wind observed was 17 miles an hour from the south. The highest wind gust observed was 28 miles per hour from the south, which occurred at 4 p.m. Yesterday the average wind speed was 9 miles per hour. Sunrise today is at 5:28 a.m. and sunset is at 8:26 p.m. The Mattoon, Illinois Airport Climate Summary for yesterday, June 30, 2026. Yesterday's high temperature was 90 degrees. The normal high is 85. Yesterday's low temperature was 74 degrees. The normal low is 65. No precipitation fell yesterday. Yesterday the maximum wind observed was 14 miles an hour from the south. The highest wind gust observed was 22 miles per hour from the south, which occurred at 1 p.m. Yesterday the average wind speed was 8 miles per hour. Sunrise today is at 5:30 a.m. and sunset is at 8:24 p.m. Looking elsewhere around the Midwest at 5 a.m., Chicago was clear, and 80. Indianapolis was clear, and 75. St. Louis was partly cloudy, and 80. Kansas City was mostly cloudy, and 75. Des Moines was cloudy, and 80. Milwaukee was clear, and 79. Here is information on the heat wave for the following county, Ford, Illinois. Extreme heat warning remains in effect until midnight Thursday night. What? Dangerously hot conditions with peak afternoon heat index values of 100 to 110 degrees. Where? Northern and central Illinois and northwest Indiana. When? Until midnight Thursday night. The following impacts are expected. Heat-related illnesses increase significantly during extreme heat and high humidity events. Drink plenty of fluids, stay in an air-conditioned room, stay out of the sun, and check up on relatives and neighbors. Do not leave.

young children and pets in unattended vehicles. Car interiors will reach lethal temperatures in a matter of minutes. Here is information on the heat wave for the following counties in Illinois: Champaign, Coles, DeWitt, Douglas, Edgar, Moultrie, Piatt, and Vermilion. Extreme heat warning remains in effect until midnight Thursday night. What? Dangerously hot conditions with heat index values 105 to 110. Where? All of central and southeast Illinois. When? Until midnight Thursday night. The following impacts are expected: heat-related illnesses increase significantly during extreme heat and high humidity events. Drink plenty of fluids, stay in an air-conditioned room, stay out of the sun, and check up on relatives and neighbors. Do not leave young children and pets in unattended vehicles. Car interiors will reach lethal temperatures in a matter of minutes. Take extra precautions when outside. Wear lightweight and loose-fitting clothing. Try to limit strenuous activities to early morning or evening. Take action when you see symptoms of heat exhaustion and heat stroke. The following is a summary of watches, warnings, and advisories in effect. For the WXJ76 listening area, an extreme heat warning remains in effect until midnight Friday for the following county: Ford, Illinois. An extreme heat warning remains in effect until 12 a.m. Friday for the following counties: Champaign, Coles, DeWitt, Douglas, Edgar, Moultrie, Piatt, and Vermilion. And now a discussion of hazardous weather conditions for the following counties in Illinois: Champaign, Coles, DeWitt, Douglas, Edgar, Moultrie, Piatt, and Vermilion. This hazardous weather outlook is for central Illinois, east central Illinois, and west central Illinois. For today and tonight, heat index readings will climb to near 105 degrees this afternoon. For Thursday through Tuesday, heat index readings will once again peak at around 105 degrees Thursday afternoon. As a result, there is a high risk of heat-related illness in sensitive individuals and those without access to effective cooling. Thunderstorms will be possible Friday through Sunday. There is a marginal risk level 1 of 5 for severe weather on Friday, as a few of the stronger cells could produce gusty winds. In addition, any storm that develops Friday or Saturday will be capable of torrential downpours and localized flash flooding. Flooding will subside along the Illinois River at Peoria by Thursday, but will continue downstream through the entire period. Spotter information statement: spotter activation is not anticipated through tonight. The time is currently 5:50 a.m. Central Daylight Time. 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Now for the official National Weather Service forecast for Champaign, Urbana, and surrounding areas of east central Illinois. Today, sunny. Highs in the lower 90s. Southwest winds 10 to 15 miles an hour. Heat index values up to 105. Tonight, mostly clear. Humid with lows in the mid-70s. South winds 10 to 15 miles an hour. Thursday, sunny with highs in the lower 90s. Southwest winds 5 to 10 miles an hour. Heat index values up to 106. Thursday night, mostly clear. Humid with lows in the mid-70s. Southwest winds 5 to 10 miles an hour. Friday, mostly sunny. A chance of showers and thunderstorms in the afternoon. Humid with highs in the lower 90s. Southwest winds 5 to 10 miles an hour. Chance of rain 50%. Heat index values up to 106. Friday night, partly cloudy. A chance of showers and thunderstorms after midnight. Lows in the lower 70s. Chance of rain 50%. Independence Day, mostly sunny. A chance of showers and thunderstorms in the morning, then showers and thunderstorms likely in the afternoon. Highs around 90. Chance of rain 70%. Heat index values up to 100. Saturday night and Sunday, partly cloudy. A chance of showers and thunderstorms. Lows in the lower 70s. Highs in the upper 80s. Chance of rain 50%. Sunday night, partly cloudy with a chance of showers and thunderstorms until midnight, then mostly cloudy after midnight. Lows in the upper 60s. Chance of rain 50%. Monday, mostly sunny. A chance of showers and thunderstorms in the afternoon. Highs in the upper 80s. Chance of rain 40%.

heat index values up to 105. At 5 a.m. at the Champaign Airport, skies were clear. Visibility was 6 miles. The temperature was 72 degrees, the dew point was 72, and the relative humidity was 100%. The wind was south at 5 miles an hour. The pressure was 30.03 inches and steady. Elsewhere around the area, it was clear, with a temperature of 75 at Peoria, 75 at Bloomington, 73 at Paris, and 74 at Terre Haute. Under clear skies, Mattoon reported 76, Decatur reported 75, and Springfield reported 76. And once again at 5 a.m. at the Champaign Airport, under clear skies, the temperature was 72. Looking elsewhere around the Midwest at 5 a.m., Chicago was clear, and 80. Indianapolis was clear, and 75. St. Louis was partly cloudy, and 80. Kansas City was mostly cloudy, and 75. Des Moines was cloudy, and 80. Milwaukee was clear, and 79. Here is information on the heat wave for the following county, Ford, Illinois. Extreme heat warning remains in effect until midnight Thursday night. What? Dangerously hot conditions with peak afternoon heat index values of 100 to 110 degrees. Where? Northern and central Illinois and northwest Indiana. When? Until midnight Thursday night. The following impacts are expected. Heat-related illnesses increase significantly during extreme heat and high humidity events. Drink plenty of fluids, stay in an air-conditioned room, stay out of the sun, and check up on relatives and neighbors. Do not leave young children and pets in unattended vehicles. Car interiors will reach lethal temperatures in a matter of minutes. Here is information on the heat wave for the following counties in Illinois, Champaign, Coles, DeWitt, Douglas, Edgar, Moultrie, Piatt, and Vermilion. Extreme heat warning remains in effect until midnight Thursday night. What? Dangerously hot conditions with heat index values 105 to 110. Where? All of central and southeast Illinois. When? Until midnight Thursday night. The following impacts are expected. Heat-related illnesses increase significantly during extreme heat and high humidity events. Drink plenty of fluids, stay in an air-conditioned room, stay out of the sun, and check up on relatives and neighbors. Do not leave young children and pets in unattended vehicles. Car interiors will reach lethal temperatures in a matter of minutes. Take extra precautions when outside. Wear lightweight and loose-fitting clothing. Try to limit strenuous activities to early morning or evening. Take action when you see symptoms of heat exhaustion and heat stroke. The following is a summary of watches, warnings, and advisories in effect. For the WXJ 76 listening area, an extreme heat warning remains in effect until midnight Friday for the following county, Ford, Illinois. An extreme heat warning remains in effect until 12 a.m. Friday for the following counties, Champaign, Coles, DeWitt, Douglas, Edgar, Moultrie, Piatt, and Vermilion. And now a discussion of hazardous weather conditions for the following counties in Illinois, Champaign, Coles, DeWitt, Douglas, Edgar, Moultrie, Piatt, and Vermilion. This hazardous weather outlook is for central Illinois, east central Illinois, and west central Illinois. For today and tonight, heat index readings will climb to near 105 degrees this afternoon. For Thursday through Tuesday, heat index readings will once again peak at around 105 degrees Thursday afternoon. As a result, there is a high risk of heat-related illness in sensitive individuals and those without access to effective cooling. Thunderstorms will be possible Friday through Sunday. There is a marginal risk level 1 of 5 for severe weather on Friday as a few of the stronger cells could produce gusty winds. In addition, any storm that develops Friday or Saturday will be capable of torrential downpours and localized flash flooding. Flooding will subside along the Illinois River at Peoria by Thursday, but will continue downstream through the entire period. Spotter information statement. Spotter activation is not anticipated through tonight. The time is currently 5:58 a.m. Central Daylight Time. 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Now for the official National Weather Service forecast for Champaign, Urbana, and surrounding areas of east central Illinois. Today, sunny. Highs in the lower 90s,

Southwest winds 10 to 15 miles an hour. Heat index values up to 105. Tonight, mostly clear. Humid with lows in the mid-70s. South winds 10 to 15 miles an hour. Thursday, sunny with highs in the lower 90s. Southwest winds 5 to 10 miles an hour. Heat index values up to 106. Thursday night, mostly clear. Humid with lows in the mid-70s. Southwest winds 5 to 10 miles an hour. Friday, mostly sunny. A chance of showers and thunderstorms in the afternoon. Humid with highs in the lower 90s. Southwest winds 5 to 10 miles an hour. Chance of rain 50%. Heat index values up to 106. Friday night, partly cloudy. A chance of showers and thunderstorms after midnight. Lows in the lower 70s. Chance of rain 50%. Independence Day, mostly sunny. A chance of showers and thunderstorms in the morning, then showers and thunderstorms likely in the afternoon. Highs around 90. Chance of rain 70%. Heat index values up to 100. Saturday night and Sunday, partly cloudy. A chance of showers and thunderstorms. Lows in the lower 70s. Highs in the upper 80s. Chance of rain 50%. Sunday night, partly cloudy with a chance of showers and thunderstorms until midnight, then mostly cloudy after midnight. Lows in the upper 60s. Chance of rain 50%. Monday, mostly sunny. A chance of showers and thunderstorms in the afternoon. Highs in the upper 80s. Chance of rain 40%. Monday night, partly cloudy. Lows in the upper 60s. Tuesday, mostly sunny. A chance of showers and thunderstorms in the afternoon. Highs in the upper 80s. Chance of rain 30%. Again, the forecast for Champaign, Urbana and surrounding areas of East Central Illinois for today, sunny. Highs in the lower 90s. Southwest winds 10 to 15 miles an hour. Heat index values up to 105. Now for the official National Weather Service forecast for Champaign, Urbana and surrounding areas of East Central Illinois. Today, patchy fog this morning. Sunny. Highs in the lower 90s. Southwest winds 10 to 15 miles an hour. Heat index values up to 105. Tonight, mostly clear. Humid with lows in the mid-70s. South winds 10 to 15 miles an hour. Thursday, sunny with highs in the lower 90s. Southwest winds 5 to 10 miles an hour. Heat index values up to 106. Thursday night, mostly clear. Humid with lows in the mid-70s. Southwest winds 5 to 10 miles an hour. Friday, mostly sunny. A chance of showers and thunderstorms in the afternoon. Humid with highs in the lower 90s. Southwest winds 5 to 10 miles an hour. Chance of rain 50%. Heat index values up to 106. Friday night, partly cloudy. A chance of showers and thunderstorms after midnight. Lows in the lower 70s. Chance of rain 50%. Independence Day, mostly sunny. A chance of showers and thunderstorms in the morning, then showers and thunderstorms likely in the afternoon. Highs around 90. Chance of rain 70%. Heat index values up to 100. Saturday night and Sunday, partly cloudy. A chance of showers and thunderstorms. Lows in the lower 70s. Highs in the upper 80s. Chance of rain 50%. Sunday night, partly cloudy with a chance of showers and thunderstorms until midnight, then mostly cloudy after midnight. Lows in the upper 60s. Chance of rain 50%. Monday, mostly sunny. A chance of showers and thunderstorms in the afternoon. Highs in the upper 80s. Chance of rain 40%. Monday night, partly cloudy. Lows in the upper 60s. Tuesday, mostly sunny. A chance of showers and thunderstorms in the afternoon. Highs in the upper 80s. Chance of rain 30%. Again, the forecast for Champaign, Urbana and surrounding areas of East Central Illinois for today, patchy fog this morning. Sunny. Highs in the lower 90s. Southwest winds 10 to 15 miles an hour. Heat index values up to 105. The Champaign

Illinois Airport Climate Summary for yesterday, June 30, 2026. Yesterday's high temperature was 90 degrees. The normal high is 85. Yesterday's low temperature was 74 degrees. The normal low is 64. No precipitation fell yesterday. Yesterday the maximum wind observed was 17 miles an hour from the south. The highest wind gust observed was 28 miles per hour from the south, which occurred at 4 p.m. Yesterday the average wind speed was 9 miles per hour. Sunrise today is at 5:28 a.m. and sunset is at 8:26 p.m. The Mattoon, Illinois Airport Climate Summary for yesterday, June 30, 2026. Yesterday's high temperature was 90 degrees. The normal high is 85. Yesterday's low temperature was 74 degrees. The normal low is 65. No precipitation fell yesterday. Yesterday the maximum wind observed was 14 miles an hour from the south. The highest wind gust observed was 22 miles per hour from the south, which occurred at 1 p.m. Yesterday the average wind speed was 8 miles per hour. Sunrise today is at 5:30 a.m. and sunset is at 8:24 p.m. At 6 a.m. at the Champaign Airport, skies were clear. Visibility was 5 miles. The temperature was 73 degrees, the dew point was 73, and the relative humidity was 100%. The wind was south at 5 miles an hour. The pressure was 30.03 inches and steady. Elsewhere around the area, it was clear, with a temperature of 75 at Peoria, 76 at Bloomington, 73 at Paris, and 73 at Terre Haute. Under clear skies, Mattoon reported 75, Decatur reported 76, and Springfield reported 75. And once again at 6 a.m. at the Champaign Airport, under clear skies, the temperature was 73. Here is information on the heat wave for the following county: Ford, Illinois. Extreme heat warning remains in effect until midnight Thursday night. What? Dangerously hot conditions with peak afternoon heat index values of 100 to 110 degrees. Where? Northern and central Illinois and northwest Indiana. When? Until midnight Thursday night. The following impacts are expected: heat-related illnesses increase significantly during extreme heat and high humidity events. Drink plenty of fluids, stay in an air-conditioned room, stay out of the sun, and check up on relatives and neighbors. Do not leave young children and pets in unattended vehicles. Car interiors will reach lethal temperatures in a matter of minutes. 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Programming originates from NOAA's National Weather Service office in Lincoln and transmits from the WCIA television tower near Seymour. The station serves the following counties: Champaign, DeWitt, Coles, Douglas, Edgar, Ford, Moultrie, Piatt, and Vermilion. 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And now a discussion of hazardous weather conditions for the following counties in Illinois: Champaign, Coles, DeWitt, Douglas, Edgar, Moultrie, Piatt, and Vermilion. This hazardous weather outlook is for central Illinois, east central Illinois, and west central Illinois. For today and tonight, heat index readings will climb to near 105 degrees this afternoon. For Thursday through Tuesday, heat index readings will once again peak at around 105 degrees Thursday afternoon. As a result, there is a high risk of heat-related illness in sensitive individuals and those without access to effective cooling. Thunderstorms will be possible Friday through Sunday. There is a marginal risk level 1 of 5 for severe weather on Friday, as a few of the stronger cells could produce gusty winds. In addition, any storm that develops Friday or Saturday will be capable of torrential downpours and localized flash flooding. Flooding will subside along the Illinois River at Peoria by Thursday, but will continue downstream through the entire period. Spotter information statement: spotter activation is not anticipated through tonight. The time is currently 6:08 a.m. Central Daylight Time. 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Now for the official National Weather Service forecast for Champaign, Urbana, and surrounding areas of east central Illinois. Today, patchy fog this morning. Sunny. Highs in the lower 90s.
southwest winds 10 to 15 miles an hour. Heat index values up to 105. Tonight, mostly clear. Humid with lows in the mid-70s. South winds 10 to 15 miles an hour. Thursday, sunny with highs in the lower 90s. Southwest winds 5 to 10 miles an hour. Heat index values up to 106. Thursday night, mostly clear. Humid with lows in the mid-70s. Southwest winds 5 to 10 miles an hour. Friday, mostly sunny. A chance of showers and thunderstorms in the afternoon. Humid with highs in the lower 90s. Southwest winds 5 to 10 miles an hour. Chance of rain 50%. Heat index values up to 106. Friday night, partly cloudy. A chance of showers and thunderstorms after midnight. Lows in the lower 70s. Chance of rain 50%. Independence Day, mostly sunny. A chance of showers and thunderstorms in the morning, then showers and thunderstorms likely in the afternoon. Highs around 90. Chance of rain 70%. Heat index values up to 100. Saturday night and Sunday, partly cloudy. A chance of showers and thunderstorms. Lows in the lower 70s. Highs in the upper 80s. Chance of rain 50%. Sunday night, partly cloudy with a chance of showers and thunderstorms until midnight, then mostly cloudy after midnight. Lows in the upper 60s. Chance of rain 50%. Monday, mostly sunny. A chance of showers and thunderstorms in the afternoon. Highs in the upper 80s. Chance of rain 40%. Monday night, partly cloudy. Lows in the upper 60s. Tuesday, mostly sunny. A chance of showers and thunderstorms in the afternoon. Highs in the upper 80s. Chance of rain 30%. Again, the forecast for Champaign, Urbana and surrounding areas of east central Illinois for today, patchy fog this morning. Sunny. Highs in the lower 90s. Southwest winds 10 to 15 miles an hour. Heat index values up to 105. At 6 a.m. at the Champaign Airport, skies were clear. Visibility was 5 miles. The temperature was 73 degrees, the dew point was 73, and the relative humidity was 100%. The wind was south at 5 miles an hour. The pressure was 30.03 inches and steady. Elsewhere around the area, it was clear, with a temperature of 75 at Peoria, 76 at Bloomington, 73 at Paris, and 73 at Terre Haute. Under clear skies, Mattoon reported 75, Decatur reported 76, and Springfield reported 75. And once again at 6 a.m. at the Champaign Airport, under clear skies, the temperature was 73. At 6 a.m. at the Champaign Airport, skies were clear. Visibility was 5 miles. The temperature was 73 degrees, the dew point was 73, and the relative humidity was 100%. The wind was south at 5 miles an hour. The pressure was 30.03 inches and steady. Elsewhere around the area, it was clear, with a temperature of 75 at Peoria, 76 at Bloomington, 73 at Paris, and 73 at Terre Haute. Under clear skies, Mattoon reported 75, Decatur reported 76, and Springfield reported 75. And once again at 6 a.m. at the Champaign Airport, under clear skies, the temperature was 73. Looking elsewhere around the Midwest at 6 a.m., Chicago was partly cloudy, and 80. Indianapolis was clear, and 75. St. Louis was partly cloudy, and 79. Kansas City was mostly cloudy, and 75. Des Moines was cloudy, and 80. Milwaukee was partly cloudy, and 78. Here is information on the heat wave for the following county, Ford, Illinois. Extreme heat warning remains in effect until midnight Thursday night. What? Dangerously hot conditions with peak afternoon heat index values of 100 to 110 degrees. Where? Northern and central Illinois and northwest Indiana. When? Until midnight Thursday night. The following impacts are expected. Heat-related illnesses increase significantly during extreme heat and high humidity events. Drink plenty of fluids, stay in an air-conditioned room, stay out of the sun, and check up on relatives and neighbors. Do not leave young children and pets in unattended vehicles.
car interiors will reach lethal temperatures in a matter of minutes. Here is information on the heat wave for the following counties in Illinois: Champaign, Coles, DeWitt, Douglas, Edgar, Moultrie, Piatt, and Vermilion. Extreme heat warning remains in effect until midnight Thursday night. What? Dangerously hot conditions with heat index values 105 to 110. Where? All of central and southeast Illinois. When? Until midnight Thursday night. The following impacts are expected: heat-related illnesses increase significantly during extreme heat and high humidity events. Drink plenty of fluids, stay in an air-conditioned room, stay out of the sun, and check up on relatives and neighbors. Do not leave young children and pets in unattended vehicles. Car interiors will reach lethal temperatures in a matter of minutes. Take extra precautions when outside. Wear lightweight and loose-fitting clothing. Try to limit strenuous activities to early morning or evening. Take action when you see symptoms of heat exhaustion and heat stroke. The following is a summary of watches, warnings, and advisories in effect. For the WXJ76 listening area, an extreme heat warning remains in effect until midnight Friday for the following county: Ford, Illinois. An extreme heat warning remains in effect until 12 a.m. Friday for the following counties: Champaign, Coles, DeWitt, Douglas, Edgar, Moultrie, Piatt, and Vermilion. And now a discussion of hazardous weather conditions for the following counties in Illinois: Champaign, Coles, DeWitt, Douglas, Edgar, Moultrie, Piatt, and Vermilion. This hazardous weather outlook is for central Illinois, east central Illinois, and west central Illinois. For today and tonight, heat index readings will climb to near 105 degrees this afternoon. For Thursday through Tuesday, heat index readings will once again peak at around 105 degrees Thursday afternoon. As a result, there is a high risk of heat-related illness in sensitive individuals and those without access to effective cooling. Thunderstorms will be possible Friday through Sunday. There is a marginal risk level 1 of 5 for severe weather on Friday, as a few of the stronger cells could produce gusty winds. In addition, any storm that develops Friday or Saturday will be capable of torrential downpours and localized flash flooding. Flooding will subside along the Illinois River at Peoria by Thursday, but will continue downstream through the entire period. Spotter information statement: spotter activation is not anticipated through tonight. The Champaign, Illinois Airport Climate Summary for yesterday, June 30, 2026. Yesterday's high temperature was 90 degrees. The normal high is 85. Yesterday's low temperature was 74 degrees. The normal low is 64. No precipitation fell yesterday. Yesterday the maximum wind observed was 17 miles an hour from the south. The highest wind gust observed was 28 miles per hour from the south, which occurred at 4 p.m. Yesterday the average wind speed was 9 miles per hour. Sunrise today is at 5:28 a.m. and sunset is at 8:26 p.m. The Mattoon, Illinois Airport Climate Summary for yesterday, June 30, 2026. Yesterday's high temperature was 90 degrees. The normal high is 85. Yesterday's low temperature was 74 degrees. The normal low is 65. No precipitation fell yesterday. Yesterday the maximum wind observed was 14 miles an hour from the south. The highest wind gust observed was 22 miles per hour from the south, which occurred at 1 p.m. Yesterday the average wind speed was 8 miles per hour. Sunrise today is at 5:30 a.m. and sunset is at 8:24 p.m. The time is currently 6:17 a.m. Central Daylight Time. 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Now for the official National Weather Service forecast for Champaign, Urbana, and surrounding areas of east central Illinois. Today, patchy fog this morning. Sunny. Highs in the lower 90s. Southwest winds 10 to 15 miles an hour. Heat index values up to 105. Tonight, mostly clear. Humid with lows in the mid-70s. South winds 10 to 15 miles an hour. Thursday, sunny with highs in the lower 90s. Southwest winds 5 to 10 miles an hour. Heat index values up to 106. Thursday night, mostly clear. Humid with lows in the mid-70s. Southwest winds 5 to 10 miles an hour.

an hour. Friday, mostly sunny. A chance of showers and thunderstorms in the afternoon. Humid with highs in the lower 90s. Southwest winds 5 to 10 miles an hour. Chance of rain 50%. Heat index values up to 106. Friday night, partly cloudy. A chance of showers and thunderstorms after midnight. Lows in the lower 70s. Chance of rain 50%. Independence Day, mostly sunny. A chance of showers and thunderstorms in the morning, then showers and thunderstorms likely in the afternoon. Highs around 90. Chance of rain 70%. Heat index values up to 100. Saturday night and Sunday, partly cloudy. A chance of showers and thunderstorms. Lows in the lower 70s. Highs in the upper 80s. Chance of rain 50%. Sunday night, partly cloudy with a chance of showers and thunderstorms until midnight, then mostly cloudy after midnight. Lows in the upper 60s. Chance of rain 50%. Monday, mostly sunny. A chance of showers and thunderstorms in the afternoon. Highs in the upper 80s. Chance of rain 40%. Monday night, partly cloudy. Lows in the upper 60s. Tuesday, mostly sunny. A chance of showers and thunderstorms in the afternoon. Highs in the upper 80s. Chance of rain 30%. Again, the forecast for Champaign, Urbana and surrounding areas of East Central Illinois for today, patchy fog this morning. Sunny. Highs in the lower 90s. Southwest winds 10 to 15 miles an hour. Heat index values up to 105. At 6 a.m. at the Champaign Airport, skies were clear. Visibility was 5 miles. The temperature was 73 degrees, the dew point was 73, and the relative humidity was 100%. The wind was south at 5 miles an hour. The pressure was 30.03 inches and steady. Elsewhere around the area, it was clear, with a temperature of 75 at Peoria, 76 at Bloomington, 73 at Paris, and 73 at Terre Haute. Under clear skies, Mattoon reported 75, Decatur reported 76, and Springfield reported 75. And once again at 6 a.m. at the Champaign Airport, under clear skies, the temperature was 73. And now a discussion of hazardous weather conditions for the following counties in Illinois: Champaign, Coles, DeWitt, Douglas, Edgar, Moultrie, Piatt, and Vermilion. This hazardous weather outlook is for Central Illinois, East Central Illinois, and West Central Illinois. For today and tonight, heat index readings will climb to near 105 degrees this afternoon. For Thursday through Tuesday, heat index readings will once again peak at around 105 degrees Thursday afternoon. As a result, there is a high risk of heat-related illness in sensitive individuals and those without access to effective cooling. Thunderstorms will be possible Friday through Sunday. There is a marginal risk level 1 of 5 for severe weather on Friday, as a few of the stronger cells could produce gusty winds. In addition, any storm that develops Friday or Saturday will be capable of torrential downpours and localized flash flooding. Flooding will subside along the Illinois River at Peoria by Thursday, but will continue downstream through the entire period. Spotter information statement: spotter activation is not anticipated through tonight. The time is currently 6:22 a.m. Central Daylight Time. 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Now for the official National Weather Service forecast for Champaign, Urbana and surrounding areas of East Central Illinois. Today, patchy fog this morning. Sunny. Highs in the lower 90s. Southwest winds 10 to 15 miles an hour. Heat index values up to 105. Tonight, mostly clear. Humid with lows in the mid-70s. South winds 10 to 15 miles an hour. Thursday, sunny with highs in the lower 90s. Southwest winds 5 to 10 miles an hour. Heat index values up to 106. Thursday night, mostly clear. Humid with lows in the mid-70s. Southwest winds 5 to 10 miles an hour. Friday, mostly sunny. A chance of showers and thunderstorms in the afternoon. Humid with highs in the lower 90s. Southwest winds 5 to 10 miles an hour. Chance of rain 50%.
heat index values up to 106. Friday night, partly cloudy. A chance of showers and thunderstorms after midnight. Lows in the lower 70s. Chance of rain 50%. Independence Day, mostly sunny. A chance of showers and thunderstorms in the morning, then showers and thunderstorms likely in the afternoon. Highs around 90. Chance of rain 70%. Heat index values up to 100. Saturday night and Sunday, partly cloudy. A chance of showers and thunderstorms. Lows in the lower 70s. Highs in the upper 80s. Chance of rain 50%. Sunday night, partly cloudy with a chance of showers and thunderstorms until midnight, then mostly cloudy after midnight. Lows in the upper 60s. Chance of rain 50%. Monday, mostly sunny. A chance of showers and thunderstorms in the afternoon. Highs in the upper 80s. Chance of rain 40%. Monday night, partly cloudy. Lows in the upper 60s. Tuesday, mostly sunny. A chance of showers and thunderstorms in the afternoon. Highs in the upper 80s. Chance of rain 30%. Again, the forecast for Champaign, Urbana and surrounding areas of East Central Illinois for today, patchy fog this morning. Sunny. Highs in the lower 90s. Southwest winds 10 to 15 miles an hour. Heat index values up to 105. At 6 a.m. at the Champaign Airport, skies were clear. Visibility was 5 miles. The temperature was 73 degrees, the dew point was 73, and the relative humidity was 100%. The wind was south at 5 miles an hour. The pressure was 30.03 inches and steady. Elsewhere around the area, it was clear, with a temperature of 75 at Peoria, 76 at Bloomington, 73 at Paris, and 73 at Terre Haute. Under clear skies, Mattoon reported 75, Decatur reported 76, and Springfield reported 75. And once again at 6 a.m. at the Champaign Airport, under clear skies, the temperature was 73. Looking elsewhere around the Midwest at 6 a.m., Chicago was partly cloudy, and 80. Indianapolis was clear, and 75. St. Louis was partly cloudy, and 79. Kansas City was mostly cloudy, and 75. Des Moines was cloudy, and 80. Milwaukee was partly cloudy, and 78. Here is information on the heat wave for the following county, Ford, Illinois. Extreme heat warning remains in effect until midnight Thursday night. What? Dangerously hot conditions with peak afternoon heat index values of 100 to 110 degrees. Where? Northern and central Illinois and northwest Indiana. When? Until midnight Thursday night. The following impacts are expected. Heat-related illnesses increase significantly during extreme heat and high humidity events. Drink plenty of fluids, stay in an air-conditioned room, stay out of the sun, and check up on relatives and neighbors. Do not leave young children and pets in unattended vehicles. Car interiors will reach lethal temperatures in a matter of minutes. Here is information on the heat wave for the following counties in Illinois, Champaign, Coles, DeWitt, Douglas, Edgar, Moultrie, Piatt, and Vermilion. Extreme heat warning remains in effect until midnight Thursday night. What? Dangerously hot conditions with heat index values 105 to 110. Where? All of central and southeast Illinois. When? Until midnight Thursday night. The following impacts are expected. Heat-related illnesses increase significantly during extreme heat and high humidity events. Drink plenty of fluids, stay in an air-conditioned room, stay out of the sun, and check up on relatives and neighbors. Do not leave young children and pets in unattended vehicles. Car interiors will reach lethal temperatures in a matter of minutes. Take extra precautions when outside. Wear lightweight and loose-fitting clothing. Try to limit strenuous activities to early morning or evening. Take action when you see symptoms of heat exhaustion and heat stroke. The following is a summary of watches, warnings and advisories in effect. For the WXJ76 listening area, an extreme heat warning remains in effect until midnight Friday for the following county, Ford, Illinois.
An extreme heat warning remains in effect until 12 a.m. Friday for the following counties: Champaign, Coles, DeWitt, Douglas, Edgar, Moultrie, Piatt, and Vermilion.

And now a discussion of hazardous weather conditions for the following counties in Illinois: Champaign, Coles, DeWitt, Douglas, Edgar, Moultrie, Piatt, and Vermilion. This hazardous weather outlook is for Central Illinois, East Central Illinois, and West Central Illinois. For today and tonight, heat index readings will climb to near 105 degrees this afternoon. For Thursday through Tuesday, heat index readings will once again peak at around 105 degrees Thursday afternoon. As a result, there is a high risk of heat-related illness in sensitive individuals and those without access to effective cooling. Thunderstorms will be possible Friday through Sunday. There is a marginal risk level 1 of 5 for severe weather on Friday, as a few of the stronger cells could produce gusty winds. In addition, any storm that develops Friday or Saturday will be capable of torrential downpours and localized flash flooding. Flooding will subside along the Illinois River at Peoria by Thursday, but will continue downstream through the entire period. Spotter information statement: spotter activation is not anticipated through tonight. The time is currently 6:29 a.m. Central Daylight Time. The Champaign, Illinois Airport Climate Summary for yesterday, June 30, 2026. Yesterday's high temperature was 90 degrees. The normal high is 85. Yesterday's low temperature was 74 degrees. The normal low is 64. No precipitation fell yesterday. Yesterday the maximum wind observed was 17 miles an hour from the south. The highest wind gust observed was 28 miles per hour from the south, which occurred at 4 p.m. Yesterday the average wind speed was 9 miles per hour. Sunrise today is at 5:28 a.m. and sunset is at 8:26 p.m. The Mattoon, Illinois Airport Climate Summary for yesterday, June 30, 2026. Yesterday's high temperature was 90 degrees. The normal high is 85. Yesterday's low temperature was 74 degrees. The normal low is 65. No precipitation fell yesterday. Yesterday the maximum wind observed was 14 miles an hour from the south. The highest wind gust observed was 22 miles per hour from the south, which occurred at 1 p.m. Yesterday the average wind speed was 8 miles per hour. Sunrise today is at 5:30 a.m. and sunset is at 8:24 p.m. You are listening to NOAA Weather Radio All Hazards, station WXJ76 in Champaign. Now for the official National Weather Service forecast for Champaign, Urbana, and surrounding areas of East Central Illinois. Today, patchy fog this morning. Sunny. Highs in the lower 90s. Southwest winds 10 to 15 miles an hour. Heat index values up to 105. Tonight, mostly clear. Humid with lows in the mid-70s. South winds 10 to 15 miles an hour. Thursday, sunny with highs in the lower 90s. Southwest winds 5 to 10 miles an hour. Heat index values up to 106. Thursday night, mostly clear. Humid with lows in the mid-70s. Southwest winds 5 to 10 miles an hour. Friday, mostly sunny. A chance of showers and thunderstorms in the afternoon. Humid with highs in the lower 90s. Southwest winds 5 to 10 miles an hour. Chance of rain 50%. Heat index values up to 106. Friday night, partly cloudy. A chance of showers and thunderstorms after midnight. Lows in the lower 70s. Chance of rain 50%. Independence Day, mostly sunny. A chance of showers and thunderstorms in the morning, then showers and thunderstorms likely in the afternoon. Highs around 90. Chance of rain 70%. Heat index values up to 100. Saturday night and Sunday, partly cloudy. A chance of showers and thunderstorms. Lows in the lower 70s. Highs around 90. Chance of rain 70%. Heat index values up to 100. Saturday night and Sunday, partly cloudy. A chance of showers and thunderstorms. Lows in the lower 70s. Highs in the upper 80s. Chance of rain 50%. Sunday night, partly cloudy with a chance of showers and thunderstorms until midnight, then mostly cloudy after midnight. Lows in the upper 60s. Chance of rain 50%. Monday, mostly sunny. A chance of showers and thunderstorms in the afternoon. Highs in the upper 80s. Chance of rain.

40%. Monday night, partly cloudy. Lows in the upper 60s. Tuesday, mostly sunny. A chance of showers and thunderstorms in the afternoon. Highs in the upper 80s. Chance of rain 30%. Again, the forecast for Champaign, Urbana and surrounding areas of East Central Illinois for today, patchy fog this morning. Sunny. Highs in the lower 90s. Southwest winds 10 to 15 miles an hour. Heat index values up to 105. At 6 a.m. at the Champaign Airport, skies were clear. Visibility was 5 miles. The temperature was 73 degrees, the dew point was 73, and the relative humidity was 100%. The wind was south at 5 miles an hour. The pressure was 30.03 inches and steady. Elsewhere around the area, it was clear, with a temperature of 75 at Peoria, 76 at Bloomington, 73 at Paris, and 73 at Terre Haute. Under clear skies, Mattoon reported 75, Decatur reported 76, and Springfield reported 75. And once again at 6 a.m. at the Champaign Airport, under clear skies, the temperature was 73. Looking elsewhere around the Midwest at 6 a.m., Chicago was partly cloudy, and 80. Indianapolis was clear, and 75. St. Louis was partly cloudy, and 79. Kansas City was mostly cloudy, and 75. Des Moines was cloudy, and 80. Milwaukee was partly cloudy, and 78. Here is information on the heat wave for the following county, Ford, Illinois. Extreme heat warning remains in effect until midnight Thursday night. What? Dangerously hot conditions with peak afternoon heat index values of 100 to 110 degrees. Where? Northern and central Illinois and northwest Indiana. When? Until midnight Thursday night. The following impacts are expected. Heat-related illnesses increase significantly during extreme heat and high humidity events. Drink plenty of fluids, stay in an air-conditioned room, stay out of the sun, and check up on relatives and neighbors. Do not leave young children and pets in unattended vehicles. Car interiors will reach lethal temperatures in a matter of minutes. Here is information on the heat wave for the following counties in Illinois: Champaign, Coles, DeWitt, Douglas, Edgar, Moultrie, Piatt, and Vermilion. Extreme heat warning remains in effect until midnight Thursday night. What? Dangerously hot conditions with heat index values 105 to 110. Where? All of central and southeast Illinois. When? Until midnight Thursday night. The following impacts are expected. Heat-related illnesses increase significantly during extreme heat and high humidity events. Drink plenty of fluids, stay in an air-conditioned room, stay out of the sun, and check up on relatives and neighbors. Do not leave young children and pets in unattended vehicles. Car interiors will reach lethal temperatures in a matter of minutes. Take extra precautions when outside. Wear lightweight and loose-fitting clothing. Try to limit strenuous activities to early morning or evening. Take action when you see symptoms of heat exhaustion and heat stroke. The following is a summary of watches, warnings and advisories in effect. For the WXJ76 listening area, an extreme heat warning remains in effect until midnight Friday for the following county, Ford, Illinois. An extreme heat warning remains in effect until 12 a.m. Friday for the following counties: Champaign, Coles, DeWitt, Douglas, Edgar, Moultrie, Piatt, and Vermilion. And now a discussion of hazardous weather conditions for the following counties in Illinois: Champaign, Coles, DeWitt, Douglas, Edgar, Moultrie, Piatt, and Vermilion. This hazardous weather outlook is for central Illinois, east central Illinois, and west central Illinois. For today and tonight, heat index readings will climb to near 105 degrees this afternoon. For Thursday through Tuesday, heat index readings will once again peak at around 105 degrees Thursday afternoon. As a result, there is a high risk of heat-related illness in sensitive individuals and those without access to effective cooling. Thunderstorms will be possible Friday through Sunday. There is a marginal risk level 1 of 5 for severe weather on Friday, as a few of the stronger cells could produce gusty winds. In addition, any storm that develops Friday or Saturday will be capable of torrential downpours and localized flash flooding. Flooding will subside along the Illinois River at Peoria by Thursday, but will continue downstream.
through the entire period. Spotter information statement. Spotter activation is not anticipated through tonight. The time is currently 6:38 a.m. Central Daylight Time. 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Now for the official National Weather Service forecast for Champaign, Urbana and surrounding areas of East Central Illinois. Today, patchy fog this morning. Sunny. Highs in the lower 90s. Southwest winds 10 to 15 miles an hour. Heat index values up to 105. Tonight, mostly clear. Humid with lows in the mid-70s. South winds 10 to 15 miles an hour. Thursday, sunny with highs in the lower 90s. Southwest winds 5 to 10 miles an hour. Heat index values up to 106. Thursday night, mostly clear. Humid with lows in the mid-70s. Southwest winds 5 to 10 miles an hour. Friday, mostly sunny. A chance of showers and thunderstorms in the afternoon. Humid with highs in the lower 90s. Southwest winds 5 to 10 miles an hour. Chance of rain 50%. Heat index values up to 106. Friday night, partly cloudy. A chance of showers and thunderstorms after midnight. Lows in the lower 70s. Chance of rain 50%. Independence Day, mostly sunny. A chance of showers and thunderstorms in the morning, then showers and thunderstorms likely in the afternoon. Highs around 90. Chance of rain 70%. Heat index values up to 100. Saturday night and Sunday, partly cloudy. A chance of showers and thunderstorms. Lows in the lower 70s. Highs in the upper 80s. Chance of rain 50%. Sunday night, partly cloudy with a chance of showers and thunderstorms until midnight, then mostly cloudy after midnight. Lows in the upper 60s. Chance of rain 50%. Monday, mostly sunny. A chance of showers and thunderstorms in the afternoon. Highs in the upper 80s. Chance of rain 40%. Monday night, partly cloudy. Lows in the upper 60s. Tuesday, mostly sunny. A chance of showers and thunderstorms in the afternoon. Highs in the upper 80s. Chance of rain 30%. Again, the forecast for Champaign, Urbana and surrounding areas of East Central Illinois for today, patchy fog this morning. Sunny. Highs in the lower 90s. Southwest winds 10 to 15 miles an hour. Heat index values up to 105. At 6 a.m. at the Champaign Airport, skies were clear. Visibility was 5 miles. The temperature was 73 degrees, the dew point was 73, and the relative humidity was 100%. The wind was south at 5 miles an hour. The pressure was 30.03 inches and steady. Elsewhere around the area, it was clear, with a temperature of 75 at Peoria, 76 at Bloomington, 73 at Paris, and 73 at Terre Haute. Under clear skies, Mattoon reported 75, Decatur reported 76, and Springfield reported 75. And once again at 6 a.m. at the Champaign Airport, under clear skies, the temperature was 73. Looking elsewhere around the Midwest at 6 a.m., Chicago was partly cloudy, and 80. Indianapolis was clear, and 75. St. Louis was partly cloudy, and 79. Kansas City was mostly cloudy, and 75. Des Moines was cloudy, and 80. Milwaukee was partly cloudy, and 78. Here is information on the heat wave for the following county, Ford, Illinois. Extreme heat warning remains in effect until midnight Thursday night. What? Dangerously hot conditions with peak afternoon heat index values of 100 to 110 degrees. Where? Northern and central Illinois and northwest Indiana. When? Until midnight Thursday night. The following impacts are expected. Heat-related illnesses increase significantly during extreme heat and high humidity events. Drink plenty of fluids, stay in an air-conditioned room, stay out of the sun, and check up on relatives and neighbors. Do not leave young children and pets in unattended vehicles. Car interiors will reach lethal temperatures in a matter of minutes. Here is information on the heat wave for the following counties in Illinois, Champaign, Coles, DeWitt, Douglas,

Edgar, Moultrie, Piatt, and Vermilion. Extreme heat warning remains in effect until midnight Thursday night. What? Dangerously hot conditions with heat index values 105 to 110. Where? All of central and southeast Illinois. When? Until midnight Thursday night. The following impacts are expected. Heat-related illnesses increase significantly during extreme heat and high humidity events. Drink plenty of fluids, stay in an air-conditioned room, stay out of the sun, and check up on relatives and neighbors. Do not leave young children and pets in unattended vehicles. Car interiors will reach lethal temperatures in a matter of minutes. Take extra precautions when outside. Wear lightweight and loose-fitting clothing. Try to limit strenuous activities to early morning or evening. Take action when you see symptoms of heat exhaustion and heat stroke. The following is a summary of watches, warnings, and advisories in effect. For the WXJ76 listening area, an extreme heat warning remains in effect until midnight Friday for the following county, Ford, Illinois. An extreme heat warning remains in effect until 12 a.m. Friday for the following counties, Champaign, Coles, DeWitt, Douglas, Edgar, Moultrie, Piatt, and Vermilion. The Champaign, Illinois Airport Climate Summary for yesterday, June 30, 2026. Yesterday's high temperature was 90 degrees. The normal high is 85. Yesterday's low temperature was 74 degrees. The normal low is 64. No precipitation fell yesterday. Yesterday the maximum wind observed was 17 miles an hour from the south. The highest wind gust observed was 28 miles per hour from the south, which occurred at 4 p.m. Yesterday the average wind speed was 9 miles per hour. Sunrise today is at 5:28 a.m. and sunset is at 8:26 p.m. The Mattoon, Illinois Airport Climate Summary for yesterday, June 30, 2026. Yesterday's high temperature was 90 degrees. The normal high is 85. Yesterday's low temperature was 74 degrees. The normal low is 65. No precipitation fell yesterday. Yesterday the maximum wind observed was 14 miles an hour from the south. The highest wind gust observed was 22 miles per hour from the south, which occurred at 1 p.m. Yesterday the average wind speed was 8 miles per hour. Sunrise today is at 5:30 a.m. and sunset is at 8:24 p.m. And now a discussion of hazardous weather conditions for the following counties in Illinois: Champaign, Coles, DeWitt, Douglas, Edgar, Moultrie, Piatt, and Vermilion. This hazardous weather outlook is for central Illinois, east central Illinois, and west central Illinois. For today and tonight, heat index readings will climb to near 105 degrees this afternoon. For Thursday through Tuesday, heat index readings will once again peak at around 105 degrees Thursday afternoon. As a result, there is a high risk of heat-related illness in sensitive individuals and those without access to effective cooling. Thunderstorms will be possible Friday through Sunday. There is a marginal risk level 1 of 5 for severe weather on Friday, as a few of the stronger cells could produce gusty winds. In addition, any storm that develops Friday or Saturday will be capable of torrential downpours and localized flash flooding. Flooding will subside along the Illinois River at Peoria by Thursday, but will continue downstream through the entire period. Spotter information statement: spotter activation is not anticipated through tonight. The time is currently 6:47 a.m. Central Daylight Time. 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Now for the official National Weather Service forecast for Champaign, Urbana, and surrounding areas of east central Illinois. Today, patchy fog this morning. Sunny. Highs in the lower 90s. Southwest winds 10 to 15 miles an hour. Heat index values up to 105. Tonight, mostly clear. Humid with lows in the mid-70s. South winds 10 to 15 miles an hour. Thursday, sunny with highs in the lower 90s. Southwest winds 5 to 10 miles an hour. Heat index values up to 106. Thursday night, mostly clear. Humid with lows in the mid-70s. Southwest winds 5 to 10 miles an hour. Friday, mostly sunny. A chance of showers and thunderstorms in the afternoon. Humid with highs in the lower 90s. Southwest winds 5 to 10 miles an hour.
chance of rain 50%. Heat index values up to 106. Friday night, partly cloudy. A chance of showers and thunderstorms after midnight. Lows in the lower 70s. Chance of rain 50%. Independence Day, mostly sunny. A chance of showers and thunderstorms in the morning, then showers and thunderstorms likely in the afternoon. Highs around 90. Chance of rain 70%. Heat index values up to 100. Saturday night and Sunday, partly cloudy. A chance of showers and thunderstorms. Lows in the lower 70s. Highs in the upper 80s. Chance of rain 50%. Sunday night, partly cloudy with a chance of showers and thunderstorms until midnight, then mostly cloudy after midnight. Lows in the upper 60s. Chance of rain 50%. Monday, mostly sunny. A chance of showers and thunderstorms in the afternoon. Highs in the upper 80s. Chance of rain 40%. Monday night, partly cloudy. Lows in the upper 60s. Tuesday, mostly sunny. A chance of showers and thunderstorms in the afternoon. Highs in the upper 80s. Chance of rain 30%. Again, the forecast for Champaign, Urbana and surrounding areas of East Central Illinois for today, patchy fog this morning. Sunny. Highs in the lower 90s. Southwest winds 10 to 15 miles an hour. Heat index values up to 105. At 6 a.m. at the Champaign Airport, skies were clear. Visibility was 5 miles. The temperature was 73 degrees, the dew point was 73, and the relative humidity was 100%. The wind was south at 5 miles an hour. The pressure was 30.03 inches and steady. Elsewhere around the area, it was clear, with a temperature of 75 at Peoria, 76 at Bloomington, 73 at Paris, and 73 at Terre Haute. Under clear skies, Mattoon reported 75, Decatur reported 76, and Springfield reported 75. And once again at 6 a.m. at the Champaign Airport, under clear skies, the temperature was 73. Looking elsewhere around the Midwest at 6 a.m., Chicago was partly cloudy, and 80. Indianapolis was clear, and 75. St. Louis was partly cloudy, and 79. Kansas City was mostly cloudy, and 75. Des Moines was cloudy, and 80. Milwaukee was partly cloudy, and 78. Here is information on the heat wave for the following county, Ford, Illinois. Extreme heat warning remains in effect until midnight Thursday night. What? Dangerously hot conditions with peak afternoon heat index values of 100 to 110 degrees. Where? Northern and central Illinois and northwest Indiana. When? Until midnight Thursday night. The following impacts are expected. Heat-related illnesses increase significantly during extreme heat and high humidity events. Drink plenty of fluids, stay in an air-conditioned room, stay out of the sun, and check up on relatives and neighbors. Do not leave young children and pets in unattended vehicles. Car interiors will reach lethal temperatures in a matter of minutes. Here is information on the heat wave for the following counties in Illinois: Champaign, Coles, DeWitt, Douglas, Edgar, Moultrie, Piatt, and Vermilion. Extreme heat warning remains in effect until midnight Thursday night. What? Dangerously hot conditions with heat index values 105 to 110. Where? All of central and southeast Illinois. When? Until midnight Thursday night. The following impacts are expected. Heat-related illnesses increase significantly during extreme heat and high humidity events. Drink plenty of fluids, stay in an air-conditioned room, stay out of the sun, and check up on relatives and neighbors. Do not leave young children and pets in unattended vehicles. Car interiors will reach lethal temperatures in a matter of minutes. Take extra precautions when outside. Wear lightweight and loose-fitting clothing. Try to limit strenuous activities to early morning or evening. Take action when you see symptoms of heat exhaustion and heat stroke. The following is a summary of watches, warnings and advisories in effect. For the WXJ76 listening area, an extreme heat warning remains in effect until midnight Friday for the following county, Ford, Illinois. An extreme heat warning remains in effect until 12 a.m. Friday for the following counties, Champaign,

This afternoon, for Thursday through Tuesday, heat index readings will once again peak at around 105 degrees Thursday afternoon. As a result, there is a high risk of heat-related illness in sensitive individuals and those without access to effective cooling. Thunderstorms will be possible Friday through Sunday. There is a marginal risk level 1 of 5 for severe weather on Friday, as a few of the stronger cells could produce gusty winds. In addition, any storm that develops Friday or Saturday will be capable of torrential downpours and localized flash flooding. Flooding will subside along the Illinois River at Peoria by Thursday, but will continue downstream through the entire period. Spotter information statement. Spotter activation is not anticipated through tonight. The time is currently 6:55 a.m. Central Daylight Time. 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Now for the official National Weather Service forecast for Champaign, Urbana, and surrounding areas of East Central Illinois. Today, patchy fog this morning. Sunny. Highs in the lower 90s. Southwest winds 10 to 15 miles an hour. Heat index values up to 105. Tonight, mostly clear. Humid with lows in the mid-70s. South winds 10 to 15 miles an hour. Thursday, sunny with highs in the lower 90s. Southwest winds 5 to 10 miles an hour. Heat index values up to 106. Thursday night, mostly clear. Humid with lows in the mid-70s. Southwest winds 5 to 10 miles an hour. Friday, mostly sunny. A chance of showers and thunderstorms in the afternoon. Humid with highs in the lower 90s. Southwest winds 5 to 10 miles an hour. Chance of rain 50%. Heat index values up to 106. Friday night, partly cloudy. A chance of showers and thunderstorms after midnight. Lows in the lower 70s. Chance of rain 50%. Independence Day, mostly sunny. A chance of showers and thunderstorms in the morning, then showers and thunderstorms likely in the afternoon. Highs around 90. Chance of rain 70%. Heat index values up to 100. Saturday night and Sunday, partly cloudy. A chance of showers and thunderstorms. Lows in the lower 70s. Highs in the upper 80s. Chance of rain 50%. Sunday night, partly cloudy with a chance of showers and thunderstorms until midnight, then mostly cloudy after midnight. Lows in the upper 60s. Chance of rain 50%. Monday, mostly sunny. A chance of showers and thunderstorms in the afternoon. Highs in the upper 80s. Chance of rain 40%. Monday night, partly cloudy. Lows in the upper 60s. Tuesday, mostly sunny. A chance of showers and thunderstorms in the afternoon. Highs in the upper 80s. Chance of rain 30%. Again, the forecast for Champaign, Urbana, and surrounding areas of East Central Illinois for today, patchy fog this morning. Sunny. Highs in the lower 90s. Southwest winds 10 to 15 miles an hour. Heat index values up to 105. At 6 a.m. at the Champaign Airport, skies were clear. Visibility was 5 miles. The temperature was 73 degrees, the dew point was 73, and the relative humidity was 100%. The wind was south at 5 miles an hour. The pressure was 30.03 inches and steady. Elsewhere around the area, it was clear, with a temperature of 75 at Peoria, 76 at Bloomington, 73 at Paris, and 73 at Terre Haute. Under clear skies, Mattoon reported 75, Decatur reported 76, and Springfield reported 75. And once again at 6 a.m. at the Champaign Airport, under clear skies, the temperature was 73. Looking elsewhere around the Midwest at 6 a.m., Chicago was partly cloudy, and 80. Indianapolis was clear, and 75. St. Louis was partly cloudy, and 79. Kansas City was mostly cloudy, and 75. Des Moines was cloudy, and 80. Milwaukee was partly cloudy, and 78. Here is information on the heat wave for the following county: Ford, Illinois. Extreme heat warning remains in effect until midnight Thursday night. What? Dangerously hot conditions with peak afternoon heat index values of 100 to 100.

10 degrees. Where? Northern and central Illinois and northwest Indiana. When? Until midnight Thursday night. The following impacts are expected. Heat-related illnesses increase significantly during extreme heat and high humidity events. Drink plenty of fluids, stay in an air-conditioned room, stay out of the sun, and check up on relatives and neighbors. Do not leave young children and pets in unattended vehicles. Car interiors will reach lethal temperatures in a matter of minutes. Here is information on the heat wave for the following counties in Illinois: Champaign, Coles, DeWitt, Douglas, Edgar, Moultrie, Piatt, and Vermilion. Extreme heat warning remains in effect until midnight Thursday night. What? Dangerously hot conditions with heat index values 105 to 110. Where? All of central and southeast Illinois. When? Until midnight Thursday night. The following impacts are expected. Heat-related illnesses increase significantly during extreme heat and high humidity events. Drink plenty of fluids, stay in an air-conditioned room, stay out of the sun, and check up on relatives and neighbors. Do not leave young children and pets in unattended vehicles. Car interiors will reach lethal temperatures in a matter of minutes. Take extra precautions when outside. Wear lightweight and loose-fitting clothing. Try to limit strenuous activities to early morning or evening. Take action when you see symptoms of heat exhaustion and heat stroke. The Champaign, Illinois Airport Climate Summary for yesterday, June 30, 2026. Yesterday's high temperature was 90 degrees. The normal high is 85. Yesterday's low temperature was 74 degrees. The normal low is 64. No precipitation fell yesterday. Yesterday the maximum wind observed was 17 miles an hour from the south. The highest wind gust observed was 28 miles per hour from the south, which occurred at 4 p.m. Yesterday the average wind speed was 9 miles per hour. Sunrise today is at 5:28 a.m. and sunset is at 8:26 p.m. The Mattoon, Illinois Airport Climate Summary for yesterday, June 30, 2026. Yesterday's high temperature was 90 degrees. The normal high is 85. Yesterday's low temperature was 74 degrees. The normal low is 65. No precipitation fell yesterday. Yesterday the maximum wind observed was 14 miles an hour from the south. The highest wind gust observed was 22 miles per hour from the south, which occurred at 1 p.m. Yesterday the average wind speed was 8 miles per hour. Sunrise today is at 5:30 a.m. and sunset is at 8:24 p.m. The following is a summary of watches, warnings, and advisories in effect. For the WXJ76 listening area, an extreme heat warning remains in effect until midnight Friday for the following county: Ford, Illinois. An extreme heat warning remains in effect until 12 a.m. Friday for the following counties: Champaign, Coles, DeWitt, Douglas, Edgar, Moultrie, Piatt, and Vermilion. And now a discussion of hazardous weather conditions for the following counties in Illinois: Champaign, Coles, DeWitt, Douglas, Edgar, Moultrie, Piatt, and Vermilion. This hazardous weather outlook is for central Illinois, east central Illinois, and west central Illinois. For today and tonight, heat index readings will climb to near 105 degrees this afternoon. For Thursday through Tuesday, heat index readings will once again peak at around 105 degrees Thursday afternoon. As a result, there is a high risk of heat-related illness in sensitive individuals and those without access to effective cooling. Thunderstorms will be possible Friday through Sunday. There is a marginal risk level 1 of 5 for severe weather on Friday, as a few of the stronger cells could produce gusty winds. In addition, any storm that develops Friday or Saturday will be capable of torrential downpours and localized flash flooding. Flooding will subside along the Illinois River at Peoria by Thursday, but will continue downstream through the entire period. Spotter information statement: spotter activation is not anticipated through tonight. The time is currently 7:03 a.m. Central Daylight Time. 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Now for the official National Weather Service forecast for Champaign, Urbana, and surrounding areas of east central Illinois. Today, patchy fog this morning. Sunny. Highs in the lower 90s. Southwest winds 10 to 15 miles an hour. Heat index values.

to 105. Tonight, mostly clear. Humid with lows in the mid-70s. South winds 10 to 15 miles an hour. Thursday, sunny with highs in the lower 90s. Southwest winds 5 to 10 miles an hour. Heat index values up to 106. Thursday night, mostly clear. Humid with lows in the mid-70s. Southwest winds 5 to 10 miles an hour. Friday, mostly sunny. A chance of showers and thunderstorms in the afternoon. Humid with highs in the lower 90s. Southwest winds 5 to 10 miles an hour. Chance of rain 50%. Heat index values up to 106. Friday night, partly cloudy. A chance of showers and thunderstorms after midnight. Lows in the lower 70s. Chance of rain 50%. Independence Day, mostly sunny. A chance of showers and thunderstorms in the morning, then showers and thunderstorms likely in the afternoon. Highs around 90. Chance of rain 70%. Heat index values up to 100. Saturday night and Sunday, partly cloudy. A chance of showers and thunderstorms. Lows in the lower 70s. Highs in the upper 80s. Chance of rain 50%. Sunday night, partly cloudy with a chance of showers and thunderstorms until midnight, then mostly cloudy after midnight. Lows in the upper 60s. Chance of rain 50%. Monday, mostly sunny. A chance of showers and thunderstorms in the afternoon. Highs in the upper 80s. Chance of rain 40%. Monday night, partly cloudy. Lows in the upper 60s. Tuesday, mostly sunny. A chance of showers and thunderstorms in the afternoon. Highs in the upper 80s. Chance of rain 30%. Again, the forecast for Champaign, Urbana and surrounding areas of East Central Illinois for today, patchy fog this morning. Sunny. Highs in the lower 90s. Southwest winds 10 to 15 miles an hour. Heat index values up to 105. 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Programming originates from NOAA's National Weather Service office in Lincoln and transmits from the WCIA television tower near Seymour. 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At 7 a.m. at the Champaign Airport, skies were sunny. The temperature was 76 degrees, the dew point was 75, and the relative humidity was 97%. The wind was south at 6 miles an hour. The pressure was 30.04 inches and rising. Elsewhere around the area, it was sunny, with a temperature of 76 at Peoria, 76 at Bloomington, 77 at Paris, and 78 at Terre Haute. Under sunny skies, Mattoon reported 77, Decatur reported 77, and Springfield reported 78. And once again at 7 a.m. at the Champaign Airport, under sunny skies, the temperature was 76. Looking elsewhere around the Midwest at 7 a.m., Chicago was mostly sunny, and 81. Indianapolis was sunny, and 78. St. Louis was partly sunny, and 81. Kansas City was partly sunny, and 76. Des Moines was partly sunny, and 79. Milwaukee was mostly sunny, and 80. Here is information on the heat wave for the following county: Ford, Illinois. Extreme heat warning remains in effect until midnight Thursday night. What? Dangerously hot conditions with peak afternoon heat index values of 100 to 110 degrees. Where? Northern and central Illinois and northwest Indiana. When? Until midnight Thursday night. The following impacts are expected: heat-related illnesses increase significantly during extreme heat and high humidity events. Drink plenty of fluids, stay in an air-conditioned room, stay out of the sun, and check up on relatives and neighbors. Do not leave young children and pets in unattended vehicles. Car interiors will reach lethal temperatures in a matter of minutes. Here is information on the heat wave for the following counties: in Illinois, Champaign, Coles, DeWitt, Douglas, Edgar, Moultrie, Piatt, and Vermilion. Extreme heat warning remains.

in effect until midnight Thursday night. What? Dangerously hot conditions with heat index values 105 to 110. Where? All of central and southeast Illinois. When? Until midnight Thursday night. The following impacts are expected. Heat-related illnesses increase significantly during extreme heat and high humidity events. Drink plenty of fluids, stay in an air-conditioned room, stay out of the sun, and check up on relatives and neighbors. Do not leave young children and pets in unattended vehicles. Car interiors will reach lethal temperatures in a matter of minutes. Take extra precautions when outside. Wear lightweight and loose-fitting clothing. Try to limit strenuous activities to early morning or evening. Take action when you see symptoms of heat exhaustion and heat stroke. The following is a summary of watches, warnings and advisories in effect. For the WXJ 76 listening area, an extreme heat warning remains in effect until midnight Friday for the following county, Ford, Illinois. An extreme heat warning remains in effect until 12 a.m. Friday for the following counties, Champaign, Coles, DeWitt, Douglas, Edgar, Moultrie, Piatt and Vermilion. And now a discussion of hazardous weather conditions for the following counties in Illinois, Champaign, Coles, DeWitt, Douglas, Edgar, Moultrie, Piatt and Vermilion. This hazardous weather outlook is for central Illinois, east central Illinois and west central Illinois. For today and tonight, heat index readings will climb to near 105 degrees this afternoon. For Thursday through Tuesday, heat index readings will once again peak at around 105 degrees Thursday afternoon. As a result, there is a high risk of heat-related illness in sensitive individuals and those without access to effective cooling. Thunderstorms will be possible Friday through Sunday. There is a marginal risk level 1 of 5 for severe weather on Friday as a few of the stronger cells could produce gusty winds. In addition, any storm that develops Friday or Saturday will be capable of torrential downpours and localized flash flooding. Flooding will subside along the Illinois River at Peoria by Thursday, but will continue downstream through the entire period. Spotter information statement, spotter activation is not anticipated through tonight. The time is currently 7:11 a.m. Central Daylight Time. 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Now for the official National Weather Service forecast for Champaign, Urbana and surrounding areas of East Central Illinois. Today, patchy fog this morning. Sunny. Highs in the lower 90s. Southwest winds 10 to 15 miles an hour. Heat index values up to 105. Tonight, mostly clear. Humid with lows in the mid-70s. South winds 10 to 15 miles an hour. Thursday, sunny with highs in the lower 90s. Southwest winds 5 to 10 miles an hour. Heat index values up to 106. Thursday night, mostly clear. Humid with lows in the mid-70s. Southwest winds 5 to 10 miles an hour. Friday, mostly sunny. A chance of showers and thunderstorms in the afternoon. Humid with highs in the lower 90s. Southwest winds 5 to 10 miles an hour. Chance of rain 50%. Heat index values up to 106. Friday night, partly cloudy. A chance of showers and thunderstorms after midnight. Lows in the lower 70s. Chance of rain 50%. Independence Day, mostly sunny. A chance of showers and thunderstorms in the morning, then showers and thunderstorms likely in the afternoon. Highs around 90. Chance of rain 70%. Heat index values up to 100. Saturday night and Sunday, partly cloudy. A chance of showers and thunderstorms. Lows in the lower 70s. Highs in the upper 80s. Chance of rain 50%. Sunday night, partly cloudy with a chance of showers and thunderstorms until midnight, then mostly cloudy after midnight. Lows in the upper 60s. Chance of rain 50%. Monday, mostly sunny. A chance of showers and thunderstorms in the afternoon. Highs in the upper 80s. Chance of rain 40%. Monday night, partly cloudy. Lows in the upper 60s. Tuesday, mostly sunny. A chance of showers and thunderstorms in the afternoon. Highs in the upper 80s. Chance of rain 30%.
Again, the forecast for Champaign, Urbana, and surrounding areas of East Central Illinois for today, patchy fog this morning. Sunny. Highs in the lower 90s. Southwest winds 10 to 15 miles an hour. Heat index values up to 105. At 7 a.m. at the Champaign Airport, skies were sunny. The temperature was 76 degrees, the dew point was 75, and the relative humidity was 97%. The wind was south at 6 miles an hour. The pressure was 30.04 inches and rising. Elsewhere around the area, it was sunny, with a temperature of 76 at Peoria, 76 at Bloomington, 77 at Paris, and 78 at Terre Haute. Under sunny skies, Mattoon reported 77, Decatur reported 77, and Springfield reported 78. And once again at 7 a.m. at the Champaign Airport, under sunny skies, the temperature was 76. The Champaign, Illinois Airport Climate Summary for yesterday, June 30, 2026. Yesterday's high temperature was 90 degrees. The normal high is 85. Yesterday's low temperature was 74 degrees. The normal low is 64. No precipitation fell yesterday. Yesterday the maximum wind observed was 17 miles an hour from the south. The highest wind gust observed was 28 miles per hour from the south, which occurred at 4 p.m. Yesterday the average wind speed was 9 miles per hour. Sunrise today is at 5:28 a.m. and sunset is at 8:26 p.m. The Mattoon, Illinois Airport Climate Summary for yesterday, June 30, 2026. Yesterday's high temperature was 90 degrees. The normal high is 85. Yesterday's low temperature was 74 degrees. The normal low is 65. No precipitation fell yesterday. Yesterday the maximum wind observed was 14 miles an hour from the south. The highest wind gust observed was 22 miles per hour from the south, which occurred at 1 p.m. Yesterday the average wind speed was 8 miles per hour. Sunrise today is at 5:30 a.m. and sunset is at 8:24 p.m. Looking elsewhere around the Midwest at 7 a.m., Chicago was mostly sunny, and 81. Indianapolis was sunny, and 78. St. Louis was partly sunny, and 81. Kansas City was partly sunny, and 76. Des Moines was partly sunny, and 79. Milwaukee was mostly sunny, and 80. Here is information on the heat wave for the following county: Ford, Illinois. Extreme heat warning remains in effect until midnight Thursday night. What? Dangerously hot conditions with peak afternoon heat index values of 100 to 110 degrees. Where? Northern and central Illinois and northwest Indiana. When? Until midnight Thursday night. The following impacts are expected: heat-related illnesses increase significantly during extreme heat and high humidity events. Drink plenty of fluids, stay in an air-conditioned room, stay out of the sun, and check up on relatives and neighbors. Do not leave young children and pets in unattended vehicles. Car interiors will reach lethal temperatures in a matter of minutes. Here is information on the heat wave for the following counties: in Illinois, Champaign, Coles, DeWitt, Douglas, Edgar, Moultrie, Piatt, and Vermilion. Extreme heat warning remains in effect until midnight Thursday night. What? Dangerously hot conditions with heat index values 105 to 110. Where? All of central and southeast Illinois. When? Until midnight Thursday night. The following impacts are expected: heat-related illnesses increase significantly during extreme heat and high humidity events. Drink plenty of fluids, stay in an air-conditioned room, stay out of the sun, and check up on relatives and neighbors. Do not leave young children and pets in unattended vehicles. Car interiors will reach lethal temperatures in a matter of minutes. Take extra precautions when outside. Wear lightweight and loose-fitting clothing. Try to limit strenuous activities to early morning or evening. Take action when you see symptoms of heat exhaustion and heat stroke. The following is a summary of watches, warnings, and advisories in effect. For the WXJ76 listening area, an extreme heat warning remains in effect until midnight Friday for the following county: Ford, Illinois. An extreme heat warning remains in effect until 12 a.m. Friday for the following counties: Champaign, Coles, DeWitt, Douglas, Edgar, Moultrie, Piatt, and Vermilion.
And now a discussion.

of hazardous weather conditions for the following counties in Illinois: Champaign, Coles, DeWitt, Douglas, Edgar, Moultrie, Piatt, and Vermilion. This hazardous weather outlook is for central Illinois, east central Illinois, and west central Illinois. For today and tonight, heat index readings will climb to near 105 degrees this afternoon. For Thursday through Tuesday, heat index readings will once again peak at around 105 degrees Thursday afternoon. As a result, there is a high risk of heat-related illness in sensitive individuals and those without access to effective cooling. Thunderstorms will be possible Friday through Sunday. There is a marginal risk level 1 of 5 for severe weather on Friday, as a few of the stronger cells could produce gusty winds. In addition, any storm that develops Friday or Saturday will be capable of torrential downpours and localized flash flooding. Flooding will subside along the Illinois River at Peoria by Thursday, but will continue downstream through the entire period. Spotter information statement: spotter activation is not anticipated through tonight. The time is currently 7:20 a.m. Central Daylight Time. 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Now for the official National Weather Service forecast for Champaign, Urbana, and surrounding areas of east central Illinois. Today, patchy fog this morning. Sunny. Highs in the lower 90s. Southwest winds 10 to 15 miles an hour. Heat index values up to 105. Tonight, mostly clear. Humid with lows in the mid-70s. South winds 10 to 15 miles an hour. Thursday, sunny with highs in the lower 90s. Southwest winds 5 to 10 miles an hour. Heat index values up to 106. Thursday night, mostly clear. Humid with lows in the mid-70s. Southwest winds 5 to 10 miles an hour. Friday, mostly sunny. A chance of showers and thunderstorms in the afternoon. Humid with highs in the lower 90s. Southwest winds 5 to 10 miles an hour. Chance of rain 50%. Heat index values up to 106. Friday night, partly cloudy. A chance of showers and thunderstorms after midnight. Lows in the lower 70s. Chance of rain 50%. Independence Day, mostly sunny. A chance of showers and thunderstorms in the morning, then showers and thunderstorms likely in the afternoon. Highs around 90. Chance of rain 70%. Heat index values up to 100. Saturday night and Sunday, partly cloudy. A chance of showers and thunderstorms. Lows in the lower 70s. Highs in the upper 80s. Chance of rain 50%. Sunday night, partly cloudy with a chance of showers and thunderstorms until midnight, then mostly cloudy after midnight. Lows in the upper 60s. Chance of rain 50%. Monday, mostly sunny. A chance of showers and thunderstorms in the afternoon. Highs in the upper 80s. Chance of rain 40%. Monday night, partly cloudy. Lows in the upper 60s. Tuesday, mostly sunny. A chance of showers and thunderstorms in the afternoon. Highs in the upper 80s. Chance of rain 30%. Again, the forecast for Champaign, Urbana, and surrounding areas of east central Illinois for today: patchy fog this morning. Sunny. Highs in the lower 90s. Southwest winds 10 to 15 miles an hour. Heat index values up to 105. At 7 a.m. at the Champaign Airport, skies were sunny. The temperature was 76 degrees, the dew point was 75, and the relative humidity was 97%. The wind was south at 6 miles an hour. The pressure was 30.04 inches and rising. Elsewhere around the area, it was sunny, with a temperature of 76 at Peoria, 76 at Bloomington, 77 at Paris, and 78 at Terre Haute. Under sunny skies, Mattoon reported 77, Decatur reported 77, and Springfield reported 78. And once again at 7 a.m. at the Champaign Airport, under sunny skies, the temperature was 76. Looking elsewhere around the Midwest at 7 a.m., Chicago was mostly sunny, and 81. Indianapolis was sunny, and 78. St. Louis was partly sunny, and 81. Kansas City was partly sunny, and 76. Des Moines was partly sunny, and 79.

Milwaukee was mostly sunny and 80. Here is information on the heat wave for the following county, Ford, Illinois. Extreme heat warning remains in effect until midnight Thursday night. What? Dangerously hot conditions with peak afternoon heat index values of 100 to 110 degrees. Where? Northern and central Illinois and northwest Indiana. When? Until midnight Thursday night. The following impacts are expected. Heat-related illnesses increase significantly during extreme heat and high humidity events. Drink plenty of fluids, stay in an air-conditioned room, stay out of the sun, and check up on relatives and neighbors. Do not leave young children and pets in unattended vehicles. Car interiors will reach lethal temperatures in a matter of minutes. Here is information on the heat wave for the following counties in Illinois: Champaign, Coles, DeWitt, Douglas, Edgar, Moultrie, Piatt, and Vermilion. Extreme heat warning remains in effect until midnight Thursday night. What? Dangerously hot conditions with heat index values 105 to 110. Where? All of central and southeast Illinois. When? Until midnight Thursday night. The following impacts are expected. Heat-related illnesses increase significantly during extreme heat and high humidity events. Drink plenty of fluids, stay in an air-conditioned room, stay out of the sun, and check up on relatives and neighbors. Do not leave young children and pets in unattended vehicles. Car interiors will reach lethal temperatures in a matter of minutes. Take extra precautions when outside. Wear lightweight and loose-fitting clothing. Try to limit strenuous activities to early morning or evening. Take action when you see symptoms of heat exhaustion and heat stroke. The following is a summary of watches, warnings, and advisories in effect. For the WXJ76 listening area, an extreme heat warning remains in effect until midnight Friday for the following county, Ford, Illinois. An extreme heat warning remains in effect until 12 a.m. Friday for the following counties: Champaign, Coles, DeWitt, Douglas, Edgar, Moultrie, Piatt, and Vermilion. And now a discussion of hazardous weather conditions for the following counties in Illinois: Champaign, Coles, DeWitt, Douglas, Edgar, Moultrie, Piatt, and Vermilion. This hazardous weather outlook is for central Illinois, east central Illinois, and west central Illinois. For today and tonight, heat index readings will climb to near 105 degrees this afternoon. For Thursday through Tuesday, heat index readings will once again peak at around 105 degrees Thursday afternoon. As a result, there is a high risk of heat-related illness in sensitive individuals and those without access to effective cooling. Thunderstorms will be possible Friday through Sunday. There is a marginal risk level 1 of 5 for severe weather on Friday, as a few of the stronger cells could produce gusty winds. In addition, any storm that develops Friday or Saturday will be capable of torrential downpours and localized flash flooding. Flooding will subside along the Illinois River at Peoria by Thursday, but will continue downstream through the entire period. Spotter information statement: spotter activation is not anticipated through tonight. The time is currently 7:27 a.m. Central Daylight Time. 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Now for the official National Weather Service forecast for Champaign, Urbana, and surrounding areas of east central Illinois. Today, patchy fog this morning. Sunny. Highs in the lower 90s. Southwest winds 10 to 15 miles an hour. Heat index values up to 105. Tonight, mostly clear. Humid with lows in the mid-70s. South winds 10 to 15 miles an hour. Thursday, sunny with highs in the lower 90s. Southwest winds 5 to 10 miles an hour. Heat index values up to 106. Thursday night, mostly clear. Humid with lows in the mid-70s. Southwest winds 5 to 10 miles an hour. Friday, mostly sunny. A chance of showers and thunderstorms in the afternoon. Humid with highs in the lower 90s. Southwest winds 5 to 10 miles an hour. Chance of rain 50%. Heat index values up to 106. Friday night, partly cloudy. A chance of showers and thunderstorms after midnight. Lows in the lower 70s. Chance of rain 50%. Independence Day, mostly sunny. A chance of showers and thunderstorms in the morning.

showers and thunderstorms likely in the afternoon. Highs around 90. Chance of rain 70%. Heat index values up to 100. Saturday night and Sunday, partly cloudy. A chance of showers and thunderstorms. Lows in the lower 70s. Highs in the upper 80s. Chance of rain 50%. Sunday night, partly cloudy with a chance of showers and thunderstorms until midnight, then mostly cloudy after midnight. Lows in the upper 60s. Chance of rain 50%. Monday, mostly sunny. A chance of showers and thunderstorms in the afternoon. Highs in the upper 80s. Chance of rain 40%. Monday night, partly cloudy. Lows in the upper 60s. Tuesday, mostly sunny. A chance of showers and thunderstorms in the afternoon. Highs in the upper 80s. Chance of rain 30%. Again, the forecast for Champaign, Urbana and surrounding areas of East Central Illinois for today, patchy fog this morning. Sunny. Highs in the lower 90s. Southwest winds 10 to 15 miles an hour. Heat index values up to 105. The Champaign, Illinois Airport Climate Summary for yesterday, June 30, 2026. Yesterday's high temperature was 90 degrees. The normal high is 85. Yesterday's low temperature was 74 degrees. The normal low is 64. No precipitation fell yesterday. Yesterday the maximum wind observed was 17 miles an hour from the south. The highest wind gust observed was 28 miles per hour from the south, which occurred at 4 p.m. Yesterday the average wind speed was 9 miles per hour. Sunrise today is at 5:28 a.m. and sunset is at 8:26 p.m. The Mattoon, Illinois Airport Climate Summary for yesterday, June 30, 2026. Yesterday's high temperature was 90 degrees. The normal high is 85. Yesterday's low temperature was 74 degrees. The normal low is 65. No precipitation fell yesterday. Yesterday the maximum wind observed was 14 miles an hour from the south. The highest wind gust observed was 22 miles per hour from the south, which occurred at 1 p.m. Yesterday the average wind speed was 8 miles per hour. Sunrise today is at 5:30 a.m. and sunset is at 8:24 p.m. At 7 a.m. at the Champaign Airport, skies were sunny. The temperature was 76 degrees, the dew point was 75, and the relative humidity was 97%. The wind was south at 6 miles an hour. The pressure was 30.04 inches and rising. Elsewhere around the area, it was sunny, with a temperature of 76 at Peoria, 76 at Bloomington, 77 at Paris, and 78 at Terre Haute. Under sunny skies, Mattoon reported 77, Decatur reported 77, and Springfield reported 78. And once again at 7 a.m. at the Champaign Airport, under sunny skies, the temperature was 76. Looking elsewhere around the Midwest at 7 a.m., Chicago was mostly sunny, and 81. Indianapolis was sunny, and 78. St. Louis was partly sunny, and 81. Kansas City was partly sunny, and 76. Des Moines was partly sunny, and 79. Milwaukee was mostly sunny, and 81. Indianapolis was sunny, and 78. St. Louis was partly sunny, and 81. Kansas City was partly sunny, and 76. Des Moines was partly sunny, and 79. Milwaukee was mostly sunny, and 80. Here is information on the heat wave for the following county, Ford, Illinois. Extreme heat warning remains in effect until midnight Thursday night. What? Dangerously hot conditions with peak afternoon heat index values of 100 to 110 degrees. Where? Northern and central Illinois and northwest Indiana. When? Until midnight Thursday night. The following impacts are expected. Heat-related illnesses increase significantly during extreme heat and high humidity events. Drink plenty of fluids, stay in an air-conditioned room, stay out of the sun, and check up on relatives and neighbors. Do not leave young children and pets in unattended vehicles. Car interiors will reach lethal temperatures in a matter of minutes. Here is information on the heat wave for the following counties in Illinois: Champaign, Coles, DeWitt, Douglas, Edgar, Moultrie, Piatt, and Vermilion. Extreme

Warning remains in effect until midnight Thursday night. What? Dangerously hot conditions with heat index values 105 to 110. Where? All of central and southeast Illinois. When? Until midnight Thursday night. The following impacts are expected. Heat-related illnesses increase significantly during extreme heat and high humidity events. Drink plenty of fluids, stay in an air-conditioned room, stay out of the sun, and check up on relatives and neighbors. Do not leave young children and pets in unattended vehicles. Car interiors will reach lethal temperatures in a matter of minutes. Take extra precautions when outside. Wear lightweight and loose-fitting clothing. Try to limit strenuous activities to early morning or evening. Take action when you see symptoms of heat exhaustion and heat stroke. The following is a summary of watches, warnings, and advisories in effect. For the WXJ76 listening area, an extreme heat warning remains in effect until midnight Friday for the following county, Ford, Illinois. An extreme heat warning remains in effect until 12 a.m. Friday for the following counties, Champaign, Coles, DeWitt, Douglas, Edgar, Moultrie, Piatt, and Vermilion. And now a discussion of hazardous weather conditions for the following counties in Illinois, Champaign, Coles, DeWitt, Douglas, Edgar, Moultrie, Piatt, and Vermilion. This hazardous weather outlook is for central Illinois, east central Illinois, and west central Illinois. For today and tonight, heat index readings will climb to near 105 degrees this afternoon. For Thursday through Tuesday, heat index readings will once again peak at around 105 degrees Thursday afternoon. As a result, there is a high risk of heat-related illness in sensitive individuals and those without access to effective cooling. Thunderstorms will be possible Friday through Sunday. There is a marginal risk level 1 of 5 for severe weather on Friday, as a few of the stronger cells could produce gusty winds. In addition, any storm that develops Friday or Saturday will be capable of torrential downpours and localized flash flooding. Flooding will subside along the Illinois River at Peoria by Thursday, but will continue downstream through the entire period. Spotter information statement. Spotter activation is not anticipated through tonight. The time is currently 7:36 a.m. Central Daylight Time. 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Now for the official National Weather Service forecast for Champaign, Urbana, and surrounding areas of east central Illinois. Today, patchy fog this morning. Sunny. Highs in the lower 90s. Southwest winds 10 to 15 miles an hour. Heat index values up to 105. Tonight, mostly clear. Humid with lows in the mid-70s. South winds 10 to 15 miles an hour. Thursday, sunny with highs in the lower 90s. Southwest winds 5 to 10 miles an hour. Heat index values up to 106. Thursday night, mostly clear. Humid with lows in the mid-70s. Southwest winds 5 to 10 miles an hour. Friday, mostly sunny. A chance of showers and thunderstorms in the afternoon. Humid with highs in the lower 90s. Southwest winds 5 to 10 miles an hour. Chance of rain 50%. Heat index values up to 106. Friday night, partly cloudy. A chance of showers and thunderstorms after midnight. Lows in the lower 70s. Chance of rain 50%. Independence Day, mostly sunny. A chance of showers and thunderstorms in the morning, then showers and thunderstorms likely in the afternoon. Highs around 90. Chance of rain 70%. Heat index values up to 100. Saturday night and Sunday, partly cloudy. A chance of showers and thunderstorms. Lows in the lower 70s. Highs in the upper 80s. Chance of rain 50%. Sunday night, partly cloudy with a chance of showers and thunderstorms until midnight, then mostly cloudy after midnight. Lows in the upper 60s. Chance of rain 50%. Monday, mostly sunny. A chance of showers and thunderstorms in the afternoon. Highs in the upper 80s. Chance of rain 40%. Monday night, partly cloudy. Lows in the upper 60s. Tuesday, mostly sunny. A chance of showers and thunderstorms in the afternoon. Highs in the upper 80s. Chance of rain 30%. Again, the forecast.
for Champaign, Urbana, and surrounding areas of East Central Illinois for today. Patchy fog this morning. Sunny. Highs in the lower 90s. Southwest winds 10 to 15 miles an hour. Heat index values up to 105. Now for the official National Weather Service forecast for Champaign, Urbana, and surrounding areas of East Central Illinois. Rest of today, sunny. Highs in the lower 90s. Southwest winds 10 to 15 miles an hour. Heat index values up to 105. Tonight, mostly clear. Humid with lows in the mid-70s. South winds 10 to 15 miles an hour. Thursday, sunny with highs in the lower 90s. Southwest winds 5 to 10 miles an hour. Heat index values up to 106. Thursday night, mostly clear. Humid with lows in the mid-70s. Southwest winds 5 to 10 miles an hour. Friday, mostly sunny. A chance of showers and thunderstorms in the afternoon. Humid with highs in the lower 90s. Southwest winds 5 to 10 miles an hour. Chance of rain 50%. Heat index values up to 106. Friday night, partly cloudy. A chance of showers and thunderstorms after midnight. Lows in the lower 70s. Chance of rain 50%. Independence Day, mostly sunny. A chance of showers and thunderstorms in the morning, then showers and thunderstorms likely in the afternoon. Highs around 90. Chance of rain 70%. Heat index values up to 100. Saturday night and Sunday, partly cloudy. A chance of showers and thunderstorms. Lows in the lower 70s. Highs in the upper 80s. Chance of rain 50%. Sunday night, partly cloudy with a chance of showers and thunderstorms until midnight, then mostly cloudy after midnight. Lows in the upper 60s. Chance of rain 50%. Monday, mostly sunny. A chance of showers and thunderstorms in the afternoon. Highs in the upper 80s. Chance of rain 40%. Monday night, partly cloudy. Lows in the upper 60s. Tuesday, mostly sunny. A chance of showers and thunderstorms in the afternoon. Highs in the upper 80s. Chance of rain 30%. Again, the forecast for Champaign, Urbana, and surrounding areas of East Central Illinois for the rest of today, sunny. Highs in the lower 90s. Southwest winds 10 to 15 miles an hour. Heat index values up to 105. At 7 a.m. at the Champaign Airport, skies were sunny. The temperature was 76 degrees, the dew point was 75, and the relative humidity was 97%. The wind was south at 6 miles an hour. The pressure was 30.04 inches and rising. Elsewhere around the area, it was sunny, with a temperature of 76 at Peoria, 76 at Bloomington, 77 at Paris, and 78 at Terre Haute. Under sunny skies, Mattoon reported 77, Decatur reported 77, and Springfield reported 78. And once again at 7 a.m. at the Champaign Airport, under sunny skies, the temperature was 76. Looking elsewhere around the Midwest at 7 a.m., Chicago was mostly sunny, and 81. Indianapolis was sunny, and 78. St. Louis was partly sunny, and 81. Kansas City was partly sunny, and 76. Des Moines was partly sunny, and 79. Milwaukee was mostly sunny, and 80. Here is information on the heat wave for the following county, Ford, Illinois. Extreme heat warning remains in effect until midnight Thursday night. What? Dangerously hot conditions with peak afternoon heat index values of 100 to 110 degrees. Where? Northern and central Illinois and northwest Indiana. When? Until midnight Thursday night. The following impacts are expected. Heat-related illnesses increase significantly during extreme heat and high humidity events. Drink plenty of fluids, stay in an air-conditioned room, stay out of the sun, and check up on relatives and neighbors. Do not leave young children and pets in unattended vehicles. Car interiors will reach lethal temperatures in a matter of minutes. Here is information on the heat wave for the following counties in Illinois: Champaign, Coles, DeWitt, Douglas, Edgar, Moultrie, Piatt, and Vermilion. Extreme heat warning remains in effect until midnight Thursday night. What? Dangerous

Hot conditions with heat index values 105 to 110. Where? All of central and southeast Illinois. When? Until midnight Thursday night. The following impacts are expected. Heat-related illnesses increase significantly during extreme heat and high humidity events. Drink plenty of fluids, stay in an air-conditioned room, stay out of the sun, and check up on relatives and neighbors. Do not leave young children and pets in unattended vehicles. Car interiors will reach lethal temperatures in a matter of minutes. Take extra precautions when outside. Wear lightweight and loose-fitting clothing. Try to limit strenuous activities to early morning or evening. Take action when you see symptoms of heat exhaustion and heat stroke. The following is a summary of watches, warnings, and advisories in effect. For the WXJ76 listening area, an extreme heat warning remains in effect until midnight Friday for the following county: Ford, Illinois. An extreme heat warning remains in effect until 12 a.m. Friday for the following counties: Champaign, Coles, DeWitt, Douglas, Edgar, Moultrie, Piatt, and Vermilion. And now a discussion of hazardous weather conditions for the following counties in Illinois: Champaign, Coles, DeWitt, Douglas, Edgar, Moultrie, Piatt, and Vermilion. This hazardous weather outlook is for central Illinois, east central Illinois, and west central Illinois. For today and tonight, heat index readings will climb to near 105 degrees this afternoon. For Thursday through Tuesday, heat index readings will once again peak at around 105 degrees Thursday afternoon. As a result, there is a high risk of heat-related illness in sensitive individuals and those without access to effective cooling. Thunderstorms will be possible Friday through Sunday. There is a marginal risk level 1 of 5 for severe weather on Friday, as a few of the stronger cells could produce gusty winds. In addition, any storm that develops Friday or Saturday will be capable of torrential downpours and localized flash flooding. Flooding will subside along the Illinois River at Peoria by Thursday, but will continue downstream through the entire period. Spotter information statement: spotter activation is not anticipated through tonight. The Champaign, Illinois Airport Climate Summary for yesterday, June 30, 2026. Yesterday's high temperature was 90 degrees. The normal high is 85. Yesterday's low temperature was 74 degrees. The normal low is 64. No precipitation fell yesterday. Yesterday the maximum wind observed was 17 miles an hour from the south. The highest wind gust observed was 28 miles per hour from the south, which occurred at 4 p.m. Yesterday the average wind speed was 9 miles per hour. Sunrise today is at 5:28 a.m. and sunset is at 8:26 p.m. The Mattoon, Illinois Airport Climate Summary for yesterday, June 30, 2026. Yesterday's high temperature was 90 degrees. The normal high is 85. Yesterday's low temperature was 74 degrees. The normal low is 65. No precipitation fell yesterday. Yesterday the maximum wind observed was 14 miles an hour from the south. The highest wind gust observed was 22 miles per hour from the south, which occurred at 1 p.m. Yesterday the average wind speed was 8 miles per hour. Sunrise today is at 5:30 a.m. and sunset is at 8:24 p.m. The time is currently 7:48 a.m. Central Daylight Time. 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Now for the official National Weather Service forecast for Champaign, Urbana, and surrounding areas of east central Illinois. Rest of today, sunny. Highs in the lower 90s. Southwest winds 10 to 15 miles an hour. Heat index values up to 105. Tonight, mostly clear. Humid with lows in the mid-70s. South winds 10 to 15 miles an hour. Thursday, sunny with highs in the lower 90s. Southwest winds 5 to 10 miles an hour. Heat index values up to 106. Thursday night, mostly clear. Humid with lows in the mid-70s. Southwest winds 5 to 10 miles an hour. Friday, mostly sunny. A chance of showers and thunderstorms in the afternoon. Humid with highs in the lower 90s. Southwest winds 5 to 10 miles an hour. Chance of rain 50%. Heat index values up to 106. Friday night, partly cloudy. A chance of showers and thunderstorms.

Storms after midnight. Lows in the lower 70s. Chance of rain 50%. Independence Day, mostly sunny. A chance of showers and thunderstorms in the morning, then showers and thunderstorms likely in the afternoon. Highs around 90. Chance of rain 70%. Heat index values up to 100. Saturday night and Sunday, partly cloudy. A chance of showers and thunderstorms. Lows in the lower 70s. Highs in the upper 80s. Chance of rain 50%. Sunday night, partly cloudy with a chance of showers and thunderstorms until midnight, then mostly cloudy after midnight. Lows in the upper 60s. Chance of rain 50%. Monday, mostly sunny. A chance of showers and thunderstorms in the afternoon. Highs in the upper 80s. Chance of rain 40%. Monday night, partly cloudy. Lows in the upper 60s. Tuesday, mostly sunny. A chance of showers and thunderstorms in the afternoon. Highs in the upper 80s. Chance of rain 30%. Again, the forecast for Champaign, Urbana and surrounding areas of East Central Illinois for the rest of today, sunny. Highs in the lower 90s. Southwest winds 10 to 15 miles an hour. Heat index values up to 105. At 7 a.m. at the Champaign Airport, skies were sunny. The temperature was 76 degrees, the dew point was 75, and the relative humidity was 97%. The wind was south at 6 miles an hour. The pressure was 30.04 inches and rising. Elsewhere around the area, it was sunny, with a temperature of 76 at Peoria, 76 at Bloomington, 77 at Paris, and 78 at Terre Haute. Under sunny skies, Mattoon reported 77, Decatur reported 77, and Springfield reported 78. And once again at 7 a.m. at the Champaign Airport, under sunny skies, the temperature was 76. Looking elsewhere around the Midwest at 7 a.m., Chicago was mostly sunny, and 81. Indianapolis was sunny, and 78. St. Louis was partly sunny, and 81. Kansas City was partly sunny, and 76. Des Moines was partly sunny, and 79. Milwaukee was mostly sunny, and 80. Here is information on the heat wave for the following county, Ford, Illinois. Extreme heat warning remains in effect until midnight Thursday night. What? Dangerously hot conditions with peak afternoon heat index values of 100 to 110 degrees. Where? Northern and central Illinois and northwest Indiana. When? Until midnight Thursday night. The following impacts are expected. Heat-related illnesses increase significantly during extreme heat and high humidity events. Drink plenty of fluids, stay in an air-conditioned room, stay out of the sun, and check up on relatives and neighbors. Do not leave young children and pets in unattended vehicles. Car interiors will reach lethal temperatures in a matter of minutes. Here is information on the heat wave for the following counties in Illinois: Champaign, Coles, DeWitt, Douglas, Edgar, Moultrie, Piatt, and Vermilion. Extreme heat warning remains in effect until midnight Thursday night. What? Dangerously hot conditions with heat index values 105 to 110. Where? All of central and southeast Illinois. When? Until midnight Thursday night. The following impacts are expected. Heat-related illnesses increase significantly during extreme heat and high humidity events. Drink plenty of fluids, stay in an air-conditioned room, stay out of the sun, and check up on relatives and neighbors. Do not leave young children and pets in unattended vehicles. Car interiors will reach lethal temperatures in a matter of minutes. Take extra precautions when outside. Wear lightweight and loose-fitting clothing. Try to limit strenuous activities to early morning or evening. Take action when you see symptoms of heat exhaustion and heat stroke. The following is a summary of watches, warnings and advisories in effect. For the WXJ76 listening area, an extreme heat warning remains in effect until midnight Friday for the following county, Ford, Illinois. An extreme heat warning remains in effect until 12 a.m. Friday for the following counties: Champaign, Coles, DeWitt, Douglas, Edgar, Moultrie, Piatt, and Vermilion. And now a discussion of hazardous weather conditions for the following counties in Illinois: Champaign, Coles, DeWitt, Douglas,

insensitive individuals and those without access to effective cooling. Thunderstorms will be possible Friday through Sunday. There is a marginal risk level 1 of 5 for severe weather on Friday, as a few of the stronger cells could produce gusty winds. In addition, any storm that develops Friday or Saturday will be capable of torrential downpours and localized flash flooding. Flooding will subside along the Illinois River at Peoria by Thursday, but will continue downstream through the entire period. Spotter information statement: spotter activation is not anticipated through tonight. The time is currently 7:55 a.m. Central Daylight Time. 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Now for the official National Weather Service forecast for Champaign, Urbana, and surrounding areas of East Central Illinois. Rest of today, sunny. Highs in the lower 90s. Southwest winds 10 to 15 miles an hour. Heat index values up to 105. Tonight, mostly clear. Humid with lows in the mid-70s. South winds 10 to 15 miles an hour. Thursday, sunny with highs in the lower 90s. Southwest winds 5 to 10 miles an hour. Heat index values up to 106. Thursday night, mostly clear. Humid with lows in the mid-70s. Southwest winds 5 to 10 miles an hour. Friday, mostly sunny. A chance of showers and thunderstorms in the afternoon. Humid with highs in the lower 90s. Southwest winds 5 to 10 miles an hour. Chance of rain 50%. Heat index values up to 106. Friday night, partly cloudy. A chance of showers and thunderstorms after midnight. Lows in the lower 70s. Chance of rain 50%. Independence Day, mostly sunny. A chance of showers and thunderstorms in the morning, then showers and thunderstorms likely in the afternoon. Highs around 90. Chance of rain 70%. Heat index values up to 100. Saturday night and Sunday, partly cloudy. A chance of showers and thunderstorms. Lows in the lower 70s. Highs in the upper 80s. Chance of rain 50%. Sunday night, partly cloudy with a chance of showers and thunderstorms until midnight, then mostly cloudy after midnight. Lows in the upper 60s. Chance of rain 50%. Monday, mostly sunny. A chance of showers and thunderstorms in the afternoon. Highs in the upper 80s. Chance of rain 40%. Monday night, partly cloudy. Lows in the upper 60s. Tuesday, mostly sunny. A chance of showers and thunderstorms in the afternoon. Highs in the upper 80s. Chance of rain 30%. Again, the forecast for Champaign, Urbana, and surrounding areas of East Central Illinois for the rest of today: sunny. Highs in the lower 90s. Southwest winds 10 to 15 miles an hour. Heat index values up to 105. At 7 a.m. at the Champaign Airport, skies were sunny. The temperature was 76 degrees, the dew point was 75, and the relative humidity was 97%. The wind was south at 6 miles an hour. The pressure was 30.04 inches and rising. Elsewhere around the area, it was sunny, with a temperature of 76 at Peoria, 76 at Bloomington, 77 at Paris, and 78 at Terre Haute. Under sunny skies, Mattoon reported 77, Decatur reported 77, and Springfield reported 78. And once again at 7 a.m. at the Champaign Airport, under sunny skies, the temperature was 76. Looking elsewhere around the Midwest at 7 a.m., Chicago was mostly sunny, and 81. Indianapolis was sunny, and 78. St. Louis was partly sunny, and 81. Kansas City was partly sunny, and 76. Des Moines was partly sunny, and 79. Milwaukee was mostly sunny, and 80. Here is information on the heat wave for the following county: Ford, Illinois. Extreme heat warning remains in effect until midnight Thursday night. What? Dangerously hot conditions with peak afternoon heat index values of 100 to 110 degrees. Where? Northern and central Illinois and northwest Indiana. When? Until midnight Thursday night. The following impacts are expected: heat-related illnesses increase significantly during extreme heat and high humidity events. Drink plenty.

fluids, stay in an air-conditioned room, stay out of the sun, and check up on relatives and neighbors. Do not leave young children and pets in unattended vehicles. Car interiors will reach lethal temperatures in a matter of minutes. The Champaign, Illinois Airport Climate Summary for yesterday, June 30, 2026. Yesterday's high temperature was 90 degrees. The normal high is 85. Yesterday's low temperature was 74 degrees. The normal low is 64. No precipitation fell yesterday. Yesterday the maximum wind observed was 17 miles an hour from the south. The highest wind gust observed was 28 miles per hour from the south, which occurred at 4 p.m. Yesterday the average wind speed was 9 miles per hour. Sunrise today is at 5:28 a.m. and sunset is at 8:26 p.m. The Mattoon, Illinois Airport Climate Summary for yesterday, June 30, 2026. Yesterday's high temperature was 90 degrees. The normal high is 85. Yesterday's low temperature was 74 degrees. The normal low is 65. No precipitation fell yesterday. Yesterday the maximum wind observed was 14 miles an hour from the south. The highest wind gust observed was 22 miles per hour from the south, which occurred at 1 p.m. Yesterday the average wind speed was 8 miles per hour. Sunrise today is at 5:30 a.m. and sunset is at 8:24 p.m. Here is information on the heat wave for the following counties in Illinois: Champaign, Coles, DeWitt, Douglas, Edgar, Moultrie, Piatt, and Vermilion. Extreme heat warning remains in effect until midnight Thursday night. What? Dangerously hot conditions with heat index values 105 to 110. Where? All of central and southeast Illinois. When? Until midnight Thursday night. The following impacts are expected: heat-related illnesses increase significantly during extreme heat and high humidity events. Drink plenty of fluids, stay in an air-conditioned room, stay out of the sun, and check up on relatives and neighbors. Do not leave young children and pets in unattended vehicles. Car interiors will reach lethal temperatures in a matter of minutes. Take extra precautions when outside. Wear lightweight and loose-fitting clothing. Try to limit strenuous activities to early morning or evening. Take action when you see symptoms of heat exhaustion and heat stroke. The following is a summary of watches, warnings, and advisories in effect. For the WXJ76 listening area, an extreme heat warning remains in effect until midnight Friday for the following county: Ford, Illinois. An extreme heat warning remains in effect until 12 a.m. Friday for the following counties: Champaign, Coles, DeWitt, Douglas, Edgar, Moultrie, Piatt, and Vermilion. And now a discussion of hazardous weather conditions for the following counties in Illinois: Champaign, Coles, DeWitt, Douglas, Edgar, Moultrie, Piatt, and Vermilion. This hazardous weather outlook is for central Illinois, east central Illinois, and west central Illinois. For today and tonight, heat index readings will climb to near 105 degrees this afternoon. For Thursday through Tuesday, heat index readings will once again peak at around 105 degrees Thursday afternoon. As a result, there is a high risk of heat-related illness in sensitive individuals and those without access to effective cooling. Thunderstorms will be possible Friday through Sunday. There is a marginal risk level 1 of 5 for severe weather on Friday, as a few of the stronger cells could produce gusty winds. In addition, any storm that develops Friday or Saturday will be capable of torrential downpours and localized flash flooding. Flooding will subside along the Illinois River at Peoria by Thursday, but will continue downstream through the entire period. Spotter information statement: spotter activation is not anticipated through tonight. The time is currently 8:04 a.m. Central Daylight Time. 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Now for the official National Weather Service forecast for Champaign, Urbana, and surrounding areas of east central Illinois. Rest of today, sunny. Highs in the lower 90s. Southwest winds 10 to 15 miles an hour. Heat index values up to 105. Tonight, mostly clear. Humid with lows in the mid-70s. South winds 10 to 15 miles an hour. Thursday, sunny with highs in the lower 90s. Southwest winds 5 to 10 miles an hour. Heat index values up to 100.

Thursday night, mostly clear. Humid with lows in the mid-70s. Southwest winds 5 to 10 miles an hour. Friday, mostly sunny. A chance of showers and thunderstorms in the afternoon. Humid with highs in the lower 90s. Southwest winds 5 to 10 miles an hour. Chance of rain 50%. Heat index values up to 106. Friday night, partly cloudy. A chance of showers and thunderstorms after midnight. Lows in the lower 70s. Chance of rain 50%. Independence Day, mostly sunny. A chance of showers and thunderstorms in the morning, then showers and thunderstorms likely in the afternoon. Highs around 90. Chance of rain 70%. Heat index values up to 100. Saturday night and Sunday, partly cloudy. A chance of showers and thunderstorms. Lows in the lower 70s. Highs in the upper 80s. Chance of rain 50%. Sunday night, partly cloudy with a chance of showers and thunderstorms until midnight, then mostly cloudy after midnight. Lows in the upper 60s. Chance of rain 50%. Monday, mostly sunny. A chance of showers and thunderstorms in the afternoon. Highs in the upper 80s. Chance of rain 40%. Monday night, partly cloudy. Lows in the upper 60s. Tuesday, mostly sunny. A chance of showers and thunderstorms in the afternoon. Highs in the upper 80s. Chance of rain 30%. Again, the forecast for Champaign, Urbana and surrounding areas of East Central Illinois for the rest of today, sunny. Highs in the lower 90s. Southwest winds 10 to 15 miles an hour. Heat index values up to 105. 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Programming originates from NOAA's National Weather Service office in Lincoln and transmits from the WCIA television tower near Seymour. The station serves the following counties: Champaign, DeWitt, Coles, Douglas, Edgar, Ford, Moultrie, Piatt, and Vermilion. 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At 8 a.m. at the Champaign Airport, skies were sunny. The temperature was 79 degrees, the dew point was 76, and the relative humidity was 90%. The heat index was 83. The wind was southwest at 9 miles an hour. The pressure was 30.05 inches and rising. Elsewhere around the area, it was sunny, with a temperature of 79 at Peoria, 82 at Terre Haute, 80 at Mattoon, 80 at Decatur, and 80 at Springfield. At Bloomington, it was mostly sunny, with a temperature of 79. And once again at 8 a.m. at the Champaign Airport, under sunny skies, the temperature was 79, and the heat index was 83. Looking elsewhere around the Midwest at 8 a.m., Chicago was mostly sunny, and 83. Indianapolis was sunny, and 81. St. Louis was mostly sunny, and 83. Kansas City was partly sunny, and 77. Des Moines was cloudy, and 79. Milwaukee was mostly sunny, and 82. Here is information on the heat wave for the following county: Ford, Illinois. Extreme heat warning remains in effect until midnight Thursday night. What? Dangerously hot conditions with peak afternoon heat index values of 100 to 110 degrees. Where? Northern and central Illinois and northwest Indiana. When? Until midnight Thursday night. The following impacts are expected: heat-related illnesses increase significantly during extreme heat and high humidity events. Drink plenty of fluids, stay in an air-conditioned room, stay out of the sun, and check up on relatives and neighbors. Do not leave young children and pets in unattended vehicles. Car interiors will reach lethal temperatures in a matter of minutes. Here is information on the heat wave for the following counties: in Illinois, Champaign, Coles, DeWitt, Douglas, Edgar, Moultrie, Piatt, and Vermilion. Extreme heat warning remains in effect until midnight Thursday night. What? Dangerously hot conditions with heat index values 105 to 110. Where? All of central and southeast Illinois. When? Until midnight Thursday night. The following impacts are expected: heat-related illnesses increase significantly during

extreme heat and high humidity events. Drink plenty of fluids, stay in an air-conditioned room, stay out of the sun, and check up on relatives and neighbors. Do not leave young children and pets in unattended vehicles. Car interiors will reach lethal temperatures in a matter of minutes. Take extra precautions when outside. Wear lightweight and loose-fitting clothing. Try to limit strenuous activities to early morning or evening. Take action when you see symptoms of heat exhaustion and heat stroke. The following is a summary of watches, warnings and advisories in effect. For the WXJ76 listening area, an extreme heat warning remains in effect until midnight Friday for the following county, Ford, Illinois. An extreme heat warning remains in effect until 12 a.m. Friday for the following counties, Champaign, Coles, DeWitt, Douglas, Edgar, Moultrie, Piatt and Vermilion. The time is currently 8:10 a.m. Central Daylight Time. 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Now for the official National Weather Service forecast for Champaign, Urbana and surrounding areas of East Central Illinois. Rest of today, sunny. Highs in the lower 90s. Southwest winds 10 to 15 miles an hour. Heat index values up to 105. Tonight, mostly clear. Humid with lows in the mid-70s. South winds 10 to 15 miles an hour. Thursday, sunny with highs in the lower 90s. Southwest winds 5 to 10 miles an hour. Heat index values up to 106. Thursday night, mostly clear. Humid with lows in the mid-70s. Southwest winds 5 to 10 miles an hour. Friday, mostly sunny. A chance of showers and thunderstorms in the afternoon. Humid with highs in the lower 90s. Southwest winds 5 to 10 miles an hour. Chance of rain 50%. Heat index values up to 106. Friday night, partly cloudy. A chance of showers and thunderstorms after midnight. Lows in the lower 70s. Chance of rain 50%. Independence Day, mostly sunny. A chance of showers and thunderstorms in the morning, then showers and thunderstorms likely in the afternoon. Highs around 90. Chance of rain 70%. Heat index values up to 100. Saturday night and Sunday, partly cloudy. A chance of showers and thunderstorms. Lows in the lower 70s. Highs in the upper 80s. Chance of rain 50%. Sunday night, partly cloudy with a chance of showers and thunderstorms until midnight, then mostly cloudy after midnight. Lows in the upper 60s. Chance of rain 50%. Monday, mostly sunny. A chance of showers and thunderstorms in the afternoon. Highs in the upper 80s. Chance of rain 40%. Monday night, partly cloudy. Lows in the upper 60s. Tuesday, mostly sunny. A chance of showers and thunderstorms in the afternoon. Highs in the upper 80s. Chance of rain 30%. Again, the forecast for Champaign, Urbana and surrounding areas of East Central Illinois for the rest of today, sunny. Highs in the lower 90s. Southwest winds 10 to 15 miles an hour. Heat index values up to 105. At 8 a.m. at the Champaign Airport, skies were sunny. The temperature was 79 degrees, the dew point was 76, and the relative humidity was 90%. The heat index was 83. The wind was southwest at 9 miles an hour. The pressure was 30.05 inches and rising. Elsewhere around the area, it was sunny, with a temperature of 79 at Peoria, 82 at Terre Haute, 80 at Mattoon, 80 at Decatur, and 80 at Springfield. At Bloomington, it was mostly sunny, with a temperature of 79. And once again at 8 a.m. at the Champaign Airport, under sunny skies, the temperature was 79, and the heat index was 83. Looking elsewhere around the Midwest at 8 a.m., Chicago was mostly sunny, and 83. Indianapolis was sunny, and 81. St. Louis was mostly sunny, and 83. Kansas City was partly sunny, and 77. Des Moines was cloudy, and 79. Milwaukee was mostly sunny, and 82. Here is information on the heat wave for the following county, Ford, Illinois. Extreme heat warning remains in effect until midnight Thursday night,

What? Dangerously hot conditions with peak afternoon heat index values of 100 to 110 degrees. Where? Northern and central Illinois and northwest Indiana. When? Until midnight Thursday night. The following impacts are expected. Heat-related illnesses increase significantly during extreme heat and high humidity events. Drink plenty of fluids, stay in an air-conditioned room, stay out of the sun, and check up on relatives and neighbors. Do not leave young children and pets in unattended vehicles. Car interiors will reach lethal temperatures in a matter of minutes. The Champaign, Illinois Airport Climate Summary for yesterday, June 30, 2026. Yesterday's high temperature was 90 degrees. The normal high is 85. Yesterday's low temperature was 74 degrees. The normal low is 64. No precipitation fell yesterday. Yesterday the maximum wind observed was 17 miles an hour from the south. The highest wind gust observed was 28 miles per hour from the south, which occurred at 4 p.m. Yesterday the average wind speed was 9 miles per hour. Sunrise today is at 5:28 a.m. and sunset is at 8:26 p.m. The Mattoon, Illinois Airport Climate Summary for yesterday, June 30, 2026. Yesterday's high temperature was 90 degrees. The normal high is 85. Yesterday's low temperature was 74 degrees. The normal low is 65. No precipitation fell yesterday. Yesterday the maximum wind observed was 14 miles an hour from the south. The highest wind gust observed was 22 miles per hour from the south, which occurred at 1 p.m. Yesterday the average wind speed was 8 miles per hour. Sunrise today is at 5:30 a.m. and sunset is at 8:24 p.m. Here is information on the heat wave for the following counties in Illinois: Champaign, Coles, DeWitt, Douglas, Edgar, Moultrie, Piatt, and Vermilion. Extreme heat warning remains in effect until midnight Thursday night. What? Dangerously hot conditions with heat index values 105 to 110. Where? All of central and southeast Illinois. When? Until midnight Thursday night. The following impacts are expected. Heat-related illnesses increase significantly during extreme heat and high humidity events. Drink plenty of fluids, stay in an air-conditioned room, stay out of the sun, and check up on relatives and neighbors. Do not leave young children and pets in unattended vehicles. Car interiors will reach lethal temperatures in a matter of minutes. Take extra precautions when outside. Wear lightweight and loose-fitting clothing. Try to limit strenuous activities to early morning or evening. Take action when you see symptoms of heat exhaustion and heat stroke. The following is a summary of watches, warnings, and advisories in effect. For the WXJ 76 listening area, an extreme heat warning remains in effect until midnight Friday for the following county: Ford, Illinois. An extreme heat warning remains in effect until 12 a.m. Friday for the following counties: Champaign, Coles, DeWitt, Douglas, Edgar, Moultrie, Piatt, and Vermilion. The time is currently 8:18 a.m. Central Daylight Time. 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Now for the official National Weather Service forecast for Champaign, Urbana, and surrounding areas of East Central Illinois. Rest of today, sunny. Highs in the lower 90s. Southwest winds 10 to 15 miles an hour. Heat index values up to 105. Tonight, mostly clear. Humid with lows in the mid-70s. South winds 10 to 15 miles an hour. Thursday, sunny with highs in the lower 90s. Southwest winds 5 to 10 miles an hour. Heat index values up to 106. Thursday night, mostly clear. Humid with lows in the mid-70s. Southwest winds 5 to 10 miles an hour. Friday, mostly sunny. A chance of showers and thunderstorms in the afternoon. Humid with highs in the lower 90s. Southwest winds 5 to 10 miles an hour. Chance of rain 50%. Heat index values up to 106. Friday night, partly cloudy. A chance of showers and thunderstorms after midnight. Lows in the lower 70s. Chance of rain 50%. Independence Day, mostly sunny. A chance of showers and thunderstorms in the morning, then showers and thunderstorms likely in the afternoon.

Highs around 90. Chance of rain 70%. Heat index values up to 100. Saturday night and Sunday, partly cloudy. A chance of showers and thunderstorms. Lows in the lower 70s. Highs in the upper 80s. Chance of rain 50%. Sunday night, partly cloudy with a chance of showers and thunderstorms until midnight, then mostly cloudy after midnight. Lows in the upper 60s. Chance of rain 50%. Monday, mostly sunny. A chance of showers and thunderstorms in the afternoon. Highs in the upper 80s. Chance of rain 40%. Monday night, partly cloudy. Lows in the upper 60s. Tuesday, mostly sunny. A chance of showers and thunderstorms in the afternoon. Highs in the upper 80s. Chance of rain 30%. Again, the forecast for Champaign, Urbana and surrounding areas of East Central Illinois for the rest of today, sunny. Highs in the lower 90s. Southwest winds 10 to 15 miles an hour. Heat index values up to 105. At 8 a.m. at the Champaign Airport, skies were sunny. The temperature was 79 degrees, the dew point was 76, and the relative humidity was 90%. The heat index was 83. The wind was southwest at 9 miles an hour. The pressure was 30.05 inches and rising. Elsewhere around the area, it was sunny, with a temperature of 79 at Peoria, 82 at Terre Haute, 80 at Mattoon, 80 at Decatur, and 80 at Springfield. At Bloomington, it was mostly sunny, with a temperature of 79. And once again at 8 a.m. at the Champaign Airport, under sunny skies, the temperature was 79, and the heat index was 83. At 8 a.m. at the Champaign Airport, skies were sunny. The temperature was 79 degrees, the dew point was 76, and the relative humidity was 90%. The heat index was 83. The wind was southwest at 9 miles an hour. The pressure was 30.05 inches and rising. Elsewhere around the area, it was sunny, with a temperature of 79 at Peoria, 82 at Terre Haute, 80 at Mattoon, 80 at Decatur, and 80 at Springfield. At Bloomington, it was mostly sunny, with a temperature of 79. And once again at 8 a.m. at the Champaign Airport, under sunny skies, the temperature was 79, and the heat index was 83. Looking elsewhere around the Midwest at 8 a.m., Chicago was mostly sunny, and 83. Indianapolis was sunny, and 81. St. Louis was mostly sunny, and 83. Kansas City was partly sunny, and 77. Des Moines was cloudy, and 79. Milwaukee was mostly sunny, and 82. Here is information on the heat wave for the following county, Ford, Illinois. Extreme heat warning remains in effect until midnight Thursday night. What? Dangerously hot conditions with peak afternoon heat index values of 100 to 110 degrees. Where? Northern and central Illinois and northwest Indiana. When? Until midnight Thursday night. The following impacts are expected. Heat-related illnesses increase significantly during extreme heat and high humidity events. Drink plenty of fluids, stay in an air-conditioned room, stay out of the sun, and check up on relatives and neighbors. Do not leave young children and pets in unattended vehicles. Car interiors will reach lethal temperatures in a matter of minutes. Here is information on the heat wave for the following counties in Illinois: Champaign, Coles, DeWitt, Douglas, Edgar, Moultrie, Piatt, and Vermilion. Extreme heat warning remains in effect until midnight Thursday night. What? Dangerously hot conditions with heat index values 105 to 110. Where? All of central and southeast Illinois. When? Until midnight Thursday night. The following impacts are expected. Heat-related illnesses increase significantly during extreme heat and high humidity events. Drink plenty of fluids, stay in an air-conditioned room, stay out of the sun, and check up on relatives and neighbors. Do not leave young children and pets in unattended vehicles. Car interiors will reach lethal temperatures in a matter of minutes. Take extra precautions when outside. Wear lightweight and loose-fitting clothing. Try to limit strenuous activities to early morning or evening. Take action when you see symptoms of heat exhaustion and heat stroke. The following is a summary of watches, warnings, and advisories in effect.

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An extreme heat warning remains in effect until midnight Friday for the following county: Ford, Illinois. An extreme heat warning remains in effect until 12 a.m. Friday for the following counties: Champaign, Coles, DeWitt, Douglas, Edgar, Moultrie, Piatt, and Vermilion. The time is currently 8:25 a.m. Central Daylight Time. 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Now for the official National Weather Service forecast for Champaign, Urbana, and surrounding areas of East Central Illinois. Rest of today, sunny. Highs in the lower 90s. Southwest winds 10 to 15 miles an hour. Heat index values up to 105. Tonight, mostly clear. Humid with lows in the mid-70s. South winds 10 to 15 miles an hour. Thursday, sunny with highs in the lower 90s. Southwest winds 5 to 10 miles an hour. Heat index values up to 106. Thursday night, mostly clear. Humid with lows in the mid-70s. Southwest winds 5 to 10 miles an hour. Friday, mostly sunny. A chance of showers and thunderstorms in the afternoon. Humid with highs in the lower 90s. Southwest winds 5 to 10 miles an hour. Chance of rain 50%. Heat index values up to 106. Friday night, partly cloudy. A chance of showers and thunderstorms after midnight. Lows in the lower 70s. Chance of rain 50%. Independence Day, mostly sunny. A chance of showers and thunderstorms in the morning, then showers and thunderstorms likely in the afternoon. Highs around 90. Chance of rain 70%. Heat index values up to 100. Saturday night and Sunday, partly cloudy. A chance of showers and thunderstorms. Lows in the lower 70s. Highs in the upper 80s. Chance of rain 50%. Sunday night, partly cloudy with a chance of showers and thunderstorms until midnight, then mostly cloudy after midnight. Lows in the upper 60s. Chance of rain 50%. Monday, mostly sunny. A chance of showers and thunderstorms in the afternoon. Highs in the upper 80s. Chance of rain 40%. Monday night, partly cloudy. Lows in the upper 60s. Tuesday, mostly sunny. A chance of showers and thunderstorms in the afternoon. Highs in the upper 80s. Chance of rain 30%. Again, the forecast for Champaign, Urbana, and surrounding areas of East Central Illinois for the rest of today: sunny. Highs in the lower 90s. Southwest winds 10 to 15 miles an hour. Heat index values up to 105. At 8 a.m. at the Champaign Airport, skies were sunny. The temperature was 79 degrees, the dew point was 76, and the relative humidity was 90%. The heat index was 83. The wind was southwest at 9 miles an hour. The pressure was 30.05 inches and rising. Elsewhere around the area, it was sunny, with a temperature of 79 at Peoria, 82 at Terre Haute, 80 at Mattoon, 80 at Decatur, and 80 at Springfield. At Bloomington, it was mostly sunny, with a temperature of 79. And once again at 8 a.m. at the Champaign Airport, under sunny skies, the temperature was 79, and the heat index was 83. Looking elsewhere around the Midwest at 8 a.m., Chicago was mostly sunny, and 83. Indianapolis was sunny, and 81. St. Louis was mostly sunny, and 83. Kansas City was partly sunny, and 77. Des Moines was cloudy, and 79. Milwaukee was mostly sunny, and 82. Here is information on the heat wave for the following county: Ford, Illinois. Extreme heat warning remains in effect until midnight Thursday night. What? Dangerously hot conditions with peak afternoon heat index values of 100 to 110 degrees. Where? Northern and central Illinois and northwest Indiana. When? Until midnight Thursday night. The following impacts are expected: heat-related illnesses increase significantly during extreme heat and high humidity events. Drink plenty of fluids, stay in an air-conditioned room, stay out of the sun, and check up on relatives and neighbors. Do not leave young children and pets in unattended vehicles. Car interiors will reach lethal temperatures in a matter of minutes,

The Champaign, Illinois Airport Climate Summary for yesterday, June 30th, 2026. Yesterday's high temperature was 90 degrees. The normal high is 85. Yesterday's low temperature was 74 degrees. The normal low is 64. No precipitation fell yesterday. Yesterday the maximum wind observed was 17 miles an hour from the south. The highest wind gust observed was 28 miles per hour from the south, which occurred at 4 p.m. Yesterday the average wind speed was 9 miles per hour. Sunrise today is at 5:28 a.m. and sunset is at 8:26 p.m. The Mattoon, Illinois Airport Climate Summary for yesterday, June 30th, 2026. Yesterday's high temperature was 90 degrees. The normal high is 85. Yesterday's low temperature was 74 degrees. The normal low is 65. No precipitation fell yesterday. Yesterday the maximum wind observed was 14 miles an hour from the south. The highest wind gust observed was 22 miles per hour from the south, which occurred at 1 p.m. Yesterday the average wind speed was 8 miles per hour. Sunrise today is at 5:30 a.m. and sunset is at 8:24 p.m. Here is information on the heat wave for the following counties in Illinois: Champaign, Coles, DeWitt, Douglas, Edgar, Moultrie, Piatt, and Vermilion. Extreme heat warning remains in effect until midnight Thursday night. What? Dangerously hot conditions with heat index values 105 to 110. Where? All of central and southeast Illinois. When? Until midnight Thursday night. The following impacts are expected: heat-related illnesses increase significantly during extreme heat and high humidity events. Drink plenty of fluids, stay in an air-conditioned room, stay out of the sun, and check up on relatives and neighbors. Do not leave young children and pets in unattended vehicles. Car interiors will reach lethal temperatures in a matter of minutes. Take extra precautions when outside. Wear lightweight and loose-fitting clothing. Try to limit strenuous activities to early morning or evening. Take action when you see symptoms of heat exhaustion and heat stroke. The following is a summary of watches, warnings, and advisories in effect. For the WXJ 76 listening area, an extreme heat warning remains in effect until midnight Friday for the following county: Ford, Illinois. An extreme heat warning remains in effect until 12 a.m. Friday for the following counties: Champaign, Coles, DeWitt, Douglas, Edgar, Moultrie, Piatt, and Vermilion. The time is currently 8:32 a.m. Central Daylight Time. 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Rest of today, sunny. Highs in the lower 90s. Southwest winds 10 to 15 miles an hour. Heat index values up to 105. Tonight, mostly clear. Humid with lows in the mid-70s. South winds 10 to 15 miles an hour. Thursday, sunny with highs in the lower 90s. Southwest winds 5 to 10 miles an hour. Heat index values up to 106. Thursday night, mostly clear. Humid with lows in the mid-70s. Southwest winds 5 to 10 miles an hour. Friday, mostly sunny. A chance of showers and thunderstorms in the afternoon. Humid with highs in the lower 90s. Southwest winds 5 to 10 miles an hour. Chance of rain 50%. Heat index values up to 106. Friday night, partly cloudy. A chance of showers and thunderstorms after midnight. Lows in the lower 70s. Chance of rain 50%. Independence Day, mostly sunny. A chance of showers and thunderstorms in the morning, then showers and thunderstorms likely in the afternoon. Highs around 90. Chance of rain 70%. Heat index values up to 100. Saturday night and Sunday, partly cloudy. A chance of showers and thunderstorms. Lows in the lower 70s. Highs in the upper 80s.

chance of rain 50%. Sunday night, partly cloudy with a chance of showers and thunderstorms until midnight, then mostly cloudy after midnight. Lows in the upper 60s. Chance of rain 50%. Monday, mostly sunny. A chance of showers and thunderstorms in the afternoon. Highs in the upper 80s. Chance of rain 40%. Monday night, partly cloudy. Lows in the upper 60s. Tuesday, mostly sunny. A chance of showers and thunderstorms in the afternoon. Highs in the upper 80s. Chance of rain 30%. Again, the forecast for Champaign, Urbana and surrounding areas of East Central Illinois for the rest of today, sunny. Highs in the lower 90s. Southwest winds 10 to 15 miles an hour. Heat index values up to 105. At 8 a.m. at the Champaign Airport, skies were sunny. The temperature was 79 degrees, the dew point was 76, and the relative humidity was 90%. The heat index was 83. The wind was southwest at 9 miles an hour. The pressure was 30.05 inches and rising. Elsewhere around the area, it was sunny, with a temperature of 79 at Peoria, 82 at Terre Haute, 80 at Mattoon, 80 at Decatur, and 80 at Springfield. At Bloomington, it was mostly sunny, with a temperature of 79. And once again at 8 a.m. at the Champaign Airport, under sunny skies, the temperature was 79, and the heat index was 83. Looking elsewhere around the Midwest at 8 a.m., Chicago was mostly sunny, and 83. Indianapolis was sunny, and 81. St. Louis was mostly sunny, and 83. Kansas City was partly sunny, and 77. Des Moines was cloudy, and 79. Milwaukee was mostly sunny, and 82. Here is information on the heat wave for the following county, Ford, Illinois. Extreme heat warning remains in effect until midnight Thursday night. What? Dangerously hot conditions with peak afternoon heat index values of 100 to 110 degrees. Where? Northern and central Illinois and northwest Indiana. When? Until midnight Thursday night. The following impacts are expected. Heat-related illnesses increase significantly during extreme heat and high humidity events. Drink plenty of fluids, stay in an air-conditioned room, stay out of the sun, and check up on relatives and neighbors. Do not leave young children and pets in unattended vehicles. Car interiors will reach lethal temperatures in a matter of minutes. Here is information on the heat wave for the following counties in Illinois, Champaign, Coles, DeWitt, Douglas, Edgar, Moultrie, Piatt, and Vermilion. Extreme heat warning remains in effect until midnight Thursday night. What? Dangerously hot conditions with heat index values 105 to 110. Where? All of central and southeast Illinois. When? Until midnight Thursday night. The following impacts are expected. Heat-related illnesses increase significantly during extreme heat and high humidity events. Drink plenty of fluids, stay in an air-conditioned room, stay out of the sun, and check up on relatives and neighbors. Do not leave young children and pets in unattended vehicles. Car interiors will reach lethal temperatures in a matter of minutes. Take extra precautions when outside. Wear lightweight and loose-fitting clothing. Try to limit strenuous activities to early morning or evening. Take action when you see symptoms of heat exhaustion and heat stroke. The following is a summary of watches, warnings, and advisories in effect. For the WXJ76 listening area, an extreme heat warning remains in effect until midnight Friday for the following county, Ford, Illinois. An extreme heat warning remains in effect until 12 a.m. Friday for the following counties, Champaign, Coles, DeWitt, Douglas, Edgar, Moultrie, Piatt, and Vermilion. The time is currently 8:39 a.m. Central Daylight Time. 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Now for the official National Weather Service forecast for Champaign, Urbana, and surrounding areas of East Central Illinois. Rest of today, sunny. Highs in the lower 90s. Southwest winds 10 to 15 miles an hour. Heat index values up to 105. Tonight, mostly clear. Humid with lows in the mid-70s. South winds 10 to 15 miles an hour. Thursday, sunny with highs in the lower

East. Southwest winds 5 to 10 miles an hour. Heat index values up to 106. Thursday night, mostly clear. Humid with lows in the mid-70s. Southwest winds 5 to 10 miles an hour. Friday, mostly sunny. A chance of showers and thunderstorms in the afternoon. Humid with highs in the lower 90s. Southwest winds 5 to 10 miles an hour. Chance of rain 50%. Heat index values up to 106. Friday night, partly cloudy. A chance of showers and thunderstorms after midnight. Lows in the lower 70s. Chance of rain 50%. Independence Day, mostly sunny. A chance of showers and thunderstorms in the morning, then showers and thunderstorms likely in the afternoon. Highs around 90. Chance of rain 70%. Heat index values up to 100. Saturday night and Sunday, partly cloudy. A chance of showers and thunderstorms. Lows in the lower 70s. Highs in the upper 80s. Chance of rain 50%. Sunday night, partly cloudy with a chance of showers and thunderstorms until midnight, then mostly cloudy after midnight. Lows in the upper 60s. Chance of rain 50%. Monday, mostly sunny. A chance of showers and thunderstorms in the afternoon. Highs in the upper 80s. Chance of rain 40%. Monday night, partly cloudy. Lows in the upper 60s. Tuesday, mostly sunny. A chance of showers and thunderstorms in the afternoon. Highs in the upper 80s. Chance of rain 30%. Again, the forecast for Champaign, Urbana and surrounding areas of East Central Illinois for the rest of today, sunny. Highs in the lower 90s. Southwest winds 10 to 15 miles an hour. Heat index values up to 105. At 8 a.m. at the Champaign Airport, skies were sunny. The temperature was 79 degrees, the dew point was 76, and the relative humidity was 90%. The heat index was 83. The wind was southwest at 9 miles an hour. The pressure was 30.05 inches and rising. Elsewhere around the area, it was sunny, with a temperature of 79 at Peoria, 82 at Terre Haute, 80 at Mattoon, 80 at Decatur, and 80 at Springfield. At Bloomington, it was mostly sunny, with a temperature of 79. And once again at 8 a.m. at the Champaign Airport, under sunny skies, the temperature was 79, and the heat index was 83. Looking elsewhere around the Midwest at 8 a.m., Chicago was mostly sunny, and 83. Indianapolis was sunny, and 81. St. Louis was mostly sunny, and 83. Kansas City was partly sunny, and 77. Des Moines was cloudy, and 79. Milwaukee was mostly sunny, and 82. Here is information on the heat wave for the following county, Ford, Illinois. Extreme heat warning remains in effect until midnight Thursday night. What? Dangerously hot conditions with peak afternoon heat index values of 100 to 110 degrees. Where? Northern and central Illinois and northwest Indiana. When? Until midnight Thursday night. The following impacts are expected. Heat-related illnesses increase significantly during extreme heat and high humidity events. Drink plenty of fluids, stay in an air-conditioned room, stay out of the sun, and check up on relatives and neighbors. Do not leave young children and pets in unattended vehicles. Car interiors will reach lethal temperatures in a matter of minutes. Here is information on the heat wave for the following counties in Illinois, Champaign, Coles, DeWitt, Douglas, Edgar, Moultrie, Piatt, and Vermilion. Extreme heat warning remains in effect until midnight Thursday night. What? Dangerously hot conditions with heat index values 105 to 110. Where? All of central and southeast Illinois. When? Until midnight Thursday night. The following impacts are expected. Heat-related illnesses increase significantly during extreme heat and high humidity events. Drink plenty of fluids, stay in an air-conditioned room, stay out of the sun, and check up on relatives and neighbors. Do not leave young children and pets in unattended vehicles. Car interiors will reach lethal temperatures in a matter of minutes. Take extra precautions when outside. Wear lightweight and loose-fitting clothing. Try to limit strenuous activities to early morning or evening. Take action when you

The symptoms of heat exhaustion and heat stroke. The following is a summary of watches, warnings, and advisories in effect. For the WXJ76 listening area, an extreme heat warning remains in effect until midnight Friday for the following county, Ford, Illinois. An extreme heat warning remains in effect until 12 a.m. Friday for the following counties, Champaign, Coles, DeWitt, Douglas, Edgar, Moultrie, Piatt, and Vermilion. The Champaign, Illinois Airport Climate Summary for yesterday, June 30, 2026. Yesterday's high temperature was 90 degrees. The normal high is 85. Yesterday's low temperature was 74 degrees. The normal low is 64. No precipitation fell yesterday. Yesterday the maximum wind observed was 17 miles an hour from the south. The highest wind gust observed was 28 miles per hour from the south, which occurred at 4 p.m. Yesterday the average wind speed was 9 miles per hour. Sunrise today is at 5:28 a.m. and sunset is at 8:26 p.m. The Mattoon, Illinois Airport Climate Summary for yesterday, June 30, 2026. Yesterday's high temperature was 90 degrees. The normal high is 85. Yesterday's low temperature was 74 degrees. The normal low is 65. No precipitation fell yesterday. Yesterday the maximum wind observed was 14 miles an hour from the south. The highest wind gust observed was 22 miles per hour from the south, which occurred at 1 p.m. Yesterday the average wind speed was 8 miles per hour. Sunrise today is at 5:30 a.m. and sunset is at 8:24 p.m. The time is currently 8:46 a.m. Central Daylight Time. 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Now for the official National Weather Service forecast for Champaign, Urbana, and surrounding areas of East Central Illinois. Rest of today, sunny. Highs in the lower 90s. Southwest winds 10 to 15 miles an hour. Heat index values up to 105. Tonight, mostly clear. Humid with lows in the mid-70s. South winds 10 to 15 miles an hour. Thursday, sunny with highs in the lower 90s. Southwest winds 5 to 10 miles an hour. Heat index values up to 106. Thursday night, mostly clear. Humid with lows in the mid-70s. Southwest winds 5 to 10 miles an hour. Friday, mostly sunny. A chance of showers and thunderstorms in the afternoon. Humid with highs in the lower 90s. Southwest winds 5 to 10 miles an hour. Chance of rain 50%. Heat index values up to 106. Friday night, partly cloudy. A chance of showers and thunderstorms after midnight. Lows in the lower 70s. Chance of rain 50%. Independence Day, mostly sunny. A chance of showers and thunderstorms in the morning, then showers and thunderstorms likely in the afternoon. Highs around 90. Chance of rain 70%. Heat index values up to 100. Saturday night and Sunday, partly cloudy. A chance of showers and thunderstorms. Lows in the lower 70s. Highs in the upper 80s. Chance of rain 50%. Sunday night, partly cloudy with a chance of showers and thunderstorms until midnight, then mostly cloudy after midnight. Lows in the upper 60s. Chance of rain 50%. Monday, mostly sunny. A chance of showers and thunderstorms in the afternoon. Highs in the upper 80s. Chance of rain 40%. Monday night, partly cloudy. Lows in the upper 60s. Tuesday, mostly sunny. A chance of showers and thunderstorms in the afternoon. Highs in the upper 80s. Chance of rain 30%. Again, the forecast for Champaign, Urbana, and surrounding areas of East Central Illinois for the rest of today, sunny. Highs in the lower 90s. Southwest winds 10 to 15 miles an hour. Heat index values up to 105. At 8 a.m. at the Champaign Airport, skies were sunny. The temperature was 79 degrees, the dew point was 76, and the relative humidity was 90%. The heat index was 83. The wind was southwest at 9 miles an hour. The pressure was 30.05 inches and rising.
Elsewhere around the area, it was sunny, with a temperature of 79 at Peoria, 82 at Terre Haute, 80 at Mattoon, 80 at Decatur, and 80 at Springfield. At Bloomington, it was mostly sunny, with a temperature of 79. And once again at 8 a.m. at the Champaign Airport, under sunny skies, the temperature was 79, and the heat index was 83. Looking elsewhere around the Midwest at 8 a.m., Chicago was mostly sunny, and 83. Indianapolis was sunny, and 81. St. Louis was mostly sunny, and 83. Kansas City was partly sunny, and 77. Des Moines was cloudy, and 79. Milwaukee was mostly sunny, and 82. Here is information on the heat wave for the following county, Ford, Illinois. Extreme heat warning remains in effect until midnight Thursday night. What? Dangerously hot conditions with peak afternoon heat index values of 100 to 110 degrees. Where? Northern and central Illinois and northwest Indiana. When? Until midnight Thursday night. The following impacts are expected. Heat-related illnesses increase significantly during extreme heat and high humidity events. Drink plenty of fluids, stay in an air-conditioned room, stay out of the sun, and check up on relatives and neighbors. Do not leave young children and pets in unattended vehicles. Car interiors will reach lethal temperatures in a matter of minutes. Here is information on the heat wave for the following counties in Illinois: Champaign, Coles, DeWitt, Douglas, Edgar, Moultrie, Piatt, and Vermilion. Extreme heat warning remains in effect until midnight Thursday night. What? Dangerously hot conditions with heat index values 105 to 110. Where? All of central and southeast Illinois. When? Until midnight Thursday night. The following impacts are expected. Heat-related illnesses increase significantly during extreme heat and high humidity events. Drink plenty of fluids, stay in an air-conditioned room, stay out of the sun, and check up on relatives and neighbors. Do not leave young children and pets in unattended vehicles. Car interiors will reach lethal temperatures in a matter of minutes. Take extra precautions when outside. Wear lightweight and loose-fitting clothing. Try to limit strenuous activities to early morning or evening. Take action when you see symptoms of heat exhaustion and heat stroke. The following is a summary of watches, warnings, and advisories in effect. For the WXJ76 listening area, an extreme heat warning remains in effect until midnight Friday for the following county, Ford, Illinois. An extreme heat warning remains in effect until 12 a.m. Friday for the following counties: Champaign, Coles, DeWitt, Douglas, Edgar, Moultrie, Piatt, and Vermilion. The time is currently 8:52 a.m. Central Daylight Time. 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Now for the official National Weather Service forecast for Champaign, Urbana, and surrounding areas of East Central Illinois. Rest of today, sunny. Highs in the lower 90s. Southwest winds 10 to 15 miles an hour. Heat index values up to 105. Tonight, mostly clear. Humid with lows in the mid-70s. South winds 10 to 15 miles an hour. Thursday, sunny with highs in the lower 90s. Southwest winds 5 to 10 miles an hour. Heat index values up to 106. Thursday night, mostly clear. Humid with lows in the mid-70s. Southwest winds 5 to 10 miles an hour. Friday, mostly sunny. A chance of showers and thunderstorms in the afternoon. Humid with highs in the lower 90s. Southwest winds 5 to 10 miles an hour. Chance of rain 50%. Heat index values up to 106. Friday night, partly cloudy. A chance of showers and thunderstorms after midnight. Lows in the lower 70s. Chance of rain 50%. Independence Day, mostly sunny. A chance of showers and thunderstorms in the morning, then showers and thunderstorms likely in the afternoon. Highs around 90. Chance of rain 70%. Heat index values up to 100. Saturday night and Sunday, partly cloudy. A chance of showers and thunderstorms. Lows in the lower 70s. Highs in the upper 80s. Chance of rain 50%.
Sunday night, partly cloudy with a chance of showers and thunderstorms until midnight, then mostly cloudy after midnight. Lows in the upper

forecast for Champaign, Urbana, and surrounding areas of East Central Illinois for the rest of today, sunny. Highs in the lower 90s. Southwest winds 10 to 15 miles an hour. Heat index values up to 105. At 8 a.m. at the Champaign Airport, skies were sunny. The temperature was 79 degrees, the dew point was 76, and the relative humidity was 90%. The heat index was 83. The wind was southwest at 9 miles an hour. The pressure was 30.05 inches and rising. Elsewhere around the area, it was sunny, with a temperature of 79 at Peoria, 82 at Terre Haute, 80 at Mattoon, 80 at Decatur, and 80 at Springfield. At Bloomington, it was mostly sunny, with a temperature of 79. And once again at 8 a.m. at the Champaign Airport, under sunny skies, the temperature was 79, and the heat index was 83. Looking elsewhere around the Midwest at 8 a.m., Chicago was mostly sunny, and 83. Indianapolis was sunny, and 81. St. Louis was mostly sunny, and 83. Kansas City was partly sunny, and 77. Des Moines was cloudy, and 79. Milwaukee was mostly sunny, and 82. Here is information on the heat wave for the following county, Ford, Illinois. Extreme heat warning remains in effect until midnight Thursday night. What? Dangerously hot conditions with peak afternoon heat index values of 100 to 110 degrees. Where? Northern and central Illinois and northwest Indiana. When? Until midnight Thursday night. The following impacts are expected. Heat-related illnesses increase significantly during extreme heat and high humidity events. Drink plenty of fluids, stay in an air-conditioned room, stay out of the sun, and check up on relatives and neighbors. Do not leave young children and pets in unattended vehicles. Car interiors will reach lethal temperatures in a matter of minutes. Here is information on the heat wave for the following counties in Illinois: Champaign, Coles, DeWitt, Douglas, Edgar, Moultrie, Piatt, and Vermilion. Extreme heat warning remains in effect until midnight Thursday night. What? Dangerously hot conditions with heat index values 105 to 110. Where? All of central and southeast Illinois. When? Until midnight Thursday night. The following impacts are expected. Heat-related illnesses increase significantly during extreme heat and high humidity events. Drink plenty of fluids, stay in an air-conditioned room, stay out of the sun, and check up on relatives and neighbors. Do not leave young children and pets in unattended vehicles. Car interiors will reach lethal temperatures in a matter of minutes. Take extra precautions when outside. Wear lightweight and loose-fitting clothing. Try to limit strenuous activities to early morning or evening. Take action when you see symptoms of heat exhaustion and heat stroke. The following is a summary of watches, warnings, and advisories in effect. For the WXJ76 listening area, an extreme heat warning remains in effect until midnight Friday for the following county: Ford, Illinois. An extreme heat warning remains in effect until 12 a.m. Friday for the following counties: Champaign, Coles, DeWitt, Douglas, Edgar, Moultrie, Piatt, and Vermilion. The time is currently 8:59 a.m. Central Daylight Time. 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Now for the official National Weather Service forecast for Champaign, Urbana, and surrounding areas of East Central Illinois. Rest of today, sunny. Highs in the lower 90s. Southwest winds 10 to 15 miles an hour. Heat index values up to 105. Tonight, mostly clear. Humid with lows in the mid-70s. South winds 10 to 15 miles an hour. Thursday, sunny with highs in the lower 90s. Southwest winds 5 to 10 miles an hour. Heat index values up to 106. Thursday night, mostly clear. Humid with lows in the mid-70s. Southwest winds 5 to 10 miles an hour. Friday, mostly sunny. A chance of showers and thunderstorms in the afternoon. Humid with highs in the lower 90s. Southwest winds 5 to 10 miles an hour. Chance of rain 50%. Heat index values up to 106. Friday night, partly cloudy. A chance of showers and thunderstorms after midnight. Lows in the lower 70s.

chance of rain 50%. Independence Day, mostly sunny. A chance of showers and thunderstorms in the morning, then showers and thunderstorms likely in the afternoon. Highs around 90. Chance of rain 70%. Heat index values up to 100. Saturday night and Sunday, partly cloudy. A chance of showers and thunderstorms. Lows in the lower 70s. Highs in the upper 80s. Chance of rain 50%. Sunday night, partly cloudy with a chance of showers and thunderstorms until midnight, then mostly cloudy after midnight. Lows in the upper 60s. Chance of rain 50%. Monday, mostly sunny. A chance of showers and thunderstorms in the afternoon. Highs in the upper 80s. Chance of rain 40%. Monday night, partly cloudy. Lows in the upper 60s. Tuesday, mostly sunny. A chance of showers and thunderstorms in the afternoon. Highs in the upper 80s. Chance of rain 30%. Again, the forecast for Champaign, Urbana and surrounding areas of East Central Illinois for the rest of today, sunny. Highs in the lower 90s. Southwest winds 10 to 15 miles an hour. Heat index values up to 105. Here is information on the heat wave for the following county, Ford, Illinois. Extreme heat warning remains in effect until midnight Thursday night. What? Dangerously hot conditions with peak afternoon heat index values of 100 to 110 degrees. Where? Northern and central Illinois and northwest Indiana. When? Until midnight Thursday night. The following impacts are expected. Heat-related illnesses increase significantly during extreme heat and high humidity events. Drink plenty of fluids, stay in an air-conditioned room, stay out of the sun, and check up on relatives and neighbors. Do not leave young children and pets in unattended vehicles. Car interiors will reach lethal temperatures in a matter of minutes. Here is information on the heat wave for the following counties in Illinois, Champaign, Coles, DeWitt, Douglas, Edgar, Moultrie, Piatt, and Vermilion. Extreme heat warning remains in effect until midnight Thursday night. What? Dangerously hot conditions with heat index values 105 to 110. Where? All of central and southeast Illinois. When? Until midnight Thursday night. The following impacts are expected. Heat-related illnesses increase significantly during extreme heat and high humidity events. Drink plenty of fluids, stay in an air-conditioned room, stay out of the sun, and check up on relatives and neighbors. Do not leave young children and pets in unattended vehicles. Car interiors will reach lethal temperatures in a matter of minutes. Take extra precautions when outside. Wear lightweight and loose-fitting clothing. Try to limit strenuous activities to early morning or evening. Take action when you see symptoms of heat exhaustion and heat stroke. The following is a summary of watches, warnings and advisories in effect. For the WXJ 76 listening area, an extreme heat warning remains in effect until midnight Friday for the following county, Ford, Illinois. An extreme heat warning remains in effect until 12 a.m. Friday for the following counties, Champaign, Coles, DeWitt, Douglas, Edgar, Moultrie, Piatt, and Vermilion. The time is currently 9:04 a.m. Central Daylight Time. 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Now for the official National Weather Service forecast for Champaign, Urbana, and surrounding areas of East Central Illinois. Rest of today, sunny. Highs in the lower 90s. Southwest winds 10 to 15 miles an hour. Heat index values up to 105. Tonight, mostly clear. Humid with lows in the mid-70s. South winds 10 to 15 miles an hour. Thursday, sunny with highs in the lower 90s. Southwest winds 5 to 10 miles an hour. Heat index values up to 106. Thursday night, mostly clear. Humid with lows in the mid-70s. Southwest winds 5 to 10 miles an hour. Friday, mostly sunny. A chance of showers and thunderstorms in the afternoon. Humid with highs in the lower 90s. Southwest winds 5 to 10 miles an hour. Chance of rain 50%. Heat index values up to 106. Friday night, partly cloudy. A chance of showers and thunderstorms after midnight.

Lows in the lower 70s. Chance of rain 50%. Independence Day, mostly sunny. A chance of showers and thunderstorms in the morning, then showers and thunderstorms likely in the afternoon. Highs around 90. Chance of rain 70%. Heat index values up to 100. Saturday night and Sunday, partly cloudy. A chance of showers and thunderstorms. Lows in the lower 70s. Highs in the upper 80s. Chance of rain 50%. Sunday night, partly cloudy with a chance of showers and thunderstorms until midnight, then mostly cloudy after midnight. Lows in the upper 60s. Chance of rain 50%. Monday, mostly sunny. A chance of showers and thunderstorms in the afternoon. Highs in the upper 80s. Chance of rain 40%. Monday night, partly cloudy. Lows in the upper 60s. Tuesday, mostly sunny. A chance of showers and thunderstorms in the afternoon. Highs in the upper 80s. Chance of rain 30%. Again, the forecast for Champaign, Urbana and surrounding areas of East Central Illinois for the rest of today, sunny. Highs in the lower 90s. Southwest winds 10 to 15 miles an hour. Heat index values up to 105. 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Programming originates from NOAA's National Weather Service office in Lincoln and transmits from the WCIA television tower near Seymour. 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At 9 a.m. at the Champaign Airport, skies were sunny. The temperature was 83 degrees, the dew point was 77, and the relative humidity was 82%. The heat index was 92. The wind was southwest at 12 miles an hour. The pressure was 30.06 inches and rising. Elsewhere around the area, it was sunny, with a temperature of 82 at Peoria, 82 at Bloomington, 83 at Paris, and 84 at Terre Haute. Under sunny skies, Mattoon reported 83, Decatur reported 83, and Springfield reported 83. And once again at 9 a.m. at the Champaign Airport, under sunny skies, the temperature was 83, and the heat index was 92. Looking elsewhere around the Midwest at 9 a.m., Chicago was mostly sunny, and 85. Indianapolis was sunny, and 84. St. Louis was mostly sunny, and 85. Kansas City was partly sunny, and 81. Des Moines was partly sunny, and 81. Milwaukee was mostly sunny, and 85. Here is information on the heat wave for the following county: Ford, Illinois. Extreme heat warning remains in effect until midnight Thursday night. What? Dangerously hot conditions with peak afternoon heat index values of 100 to 110 degrees. Where? Northern and central Illinois and northwest Indiana. When? Until midnight Thursday night. The following impacts are expected: heat-related illnesses increase significantly during extreme heat and high humidity events. Drink plenty of fluids, stay in an air-conditioned room, stay out of the sun, and check up on relatives and neighbors. Do not leave young children and pets in unattended vehicles. Car interiors will reach lethal temperatures in a matter of minutes. Here is information on the heat wave for the following counties: in Illinois, Champaign, Coles, DeWitt, Douglas, Edgar, Moultrie, Piatt, and Vermilion. Extreme heat warning remains in effect until midnight Thursday night. What? Dangerously hot conditions with heat index values 105 to 110. Where? All of central and southeast Illinois. When? Until midnight Thursday night. The following impacts are expected: heat-related illnesses increase significantly during extreme heat and high humidity events. Drink plenty of fluids, stay in an air-conditioned room, stay out of the sun, and check up on relatives and neighbors. Do not leave young children and pets in unattended vehicles. Car interiors will reach lethal temperatures in a matter of minutes. Take extra precautions when outside. Wear lightweight and loose-fitting clothing. Try to limit strenuous activities to early morning or evening. Take action when you see symptoms of heat exhaustion.

and leave stroke. The following is a summary of watches, warnings, and advisories in effect. For the WXJ76 listening area, an extreme heat warning remains in effect until midnight Friday for the following county, Ford, Illinois. An extreme heat warning remains in effect until 12 a.m. Friday for the following counties, Champaign, Coles, DeWitt, Douglas, Edgar, Moultrie, Piatt, and Vermilion. The time is currently 9:11 a.m. Central Daylight Time. 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Now for the official National Weather Service forecast for Champaign, Urbana, and surrounding areas of East Central Illinois. Rest of today, sunny. Highs in the lower 90s. Southwest winds 10 to 15 miles an hour. Heat index values up to 105. Tonight, mostly clear. Humid with lows in the mid-70s. South winds 10 to 15 miles an hour. Thursday, sunny with highs in the lower 90s. Southwest winds 5 to 10 miles an hour. Heat index values up to 106. Thursday night, mostly clear. Humid with lows in the mid-70s. Southwest winds 5 to 10 miles an hour. Friday, mostly sunny. A chance of showers and thunderstorms in the afternoon. Humid with highs in the lower 90s. Southwest winds 5 to 10 miles an hour. Chance of rain 50%. Heat index values up to 106. Friday night, partly cloudy. A chance of showers and thunderstorms after midnight. Lows in the lower 70s. Chance of rain 50%. Independence Day, mostly sunny. A chance of showers and thunderstorms in the morning, then showers and thunderstorms likely in the afternoon. Highs around 90. Chance of rain 70%. Heat index values up to 100. Saturday night and Sunday, partly cloudy. A chance of showers and thunderstorms. Lows in the lower 70s. Highs in the upper 80s. Chance of rain 50%. Sunday night, partly cloudy with a chance of showers and thunderstorms until midnight, then mostly cloudy after midnight. Lows in the upper 60s. Chance of rain 50%. Monday, mostly sunny. A chance of showers and thunderstorms in the afternoon. Highs in the upper 80s. Chance of rain 40%. Monday night, partly cloudy. Lows in the upper 60s. Tuesday, mostly sunny. A chance of showers and thunderstorms in the afternoon. Highs in the upper 80s. Chance of rain 30%. Again, the forecast for Champaign, Urbana, and surrounding areas of East Central Illinois for the rest of today, sunny. Highs in the lower 90s. Southwest winds 10 to 15 miles an hour. Heat index values up to 105. At 9 a.m. at the Champaign Airport, skies were sunny. The temperature was 83 degrees, the dew point was 77, and the relative humidity was 82%. The heat index was 92. The wind was southwest at 12 miles an hour. The pressure was 30.06 inches and rising. Elsewhere around the area, it was sunny, with a temperature of 82 at Bloomington, 83 at Paris, 84 at Terre Haute, 83 at Mattoon, and 83 at Springfield. It was mostly sunny, with a temperature of 82 at Peoria, and 83 at Decatur. And once again at 9 a.m. at the Champaign Airport, under sunny skies, the temperature was 83, and the heat index was 92. Looking elsewhere around the Midwest at 9 a.m., Chicago was mostly sunny, and 85. Indianapolis was sunny, and 84. St. Louis was mostly sunny, and 85. Kansas City was partly sunny, and 81. Des Moines was partly sunny, and 81. Milwaukee was mostly sunny, and 85. Here is information on the heat wave for the following county, Ford, Illinois. Extreme heat warning remains in effect until midnight Thursday night. What? Dangerously hot conditions with peak afternoon heat index values of 100 to 110 degrees. Where? Northern and central Illinois and northwest Indiana. When? Until midnight Thursday night. The following impacts are expected. Heat-related illnesses increased significantly during extreme heat and high humidity events. Drink plenty of fluids, stay in an air-conditioned room, stay out of the sun, and check up on relatives.

and neighbors. Do not leave young children and pets in unattended vehicles. Car interiors will reach lethal temperatures in a matter of minutes. Here is information on the heat wave for the following counties in Illinois: Champaign, Coles, DeWitt, Douglas, Edgar, Moultrie, Piatt, and Vermilion. Extreme heat warning remains in effect until midnight Thursday night. What? Dangerously hot conditions with heat index values 105 to 110. Where? All of central and southeast Illinois. When? Until midnight Thursday night. The following impacts are expected: heat-related illnesses increase significantly during extreme heat and high humidity events. Drink plenty of fluids, stay in an air-conditioned room, stay out of the sun, and check up on relatives and neighbors. Do not leave young children and pets in unattended vehicles. Car interiors will reach lethal temperatures in a matter of minutes. Take extra precautions when outside. Wear lightweight and loose-fitting clothing. Try to limit strenuous activities to early morning or evening. Take action when you see symptoms of heat exhaustion and heat stroke. The following is a summary of watches, warnings, and advisories in effect. For the WXJ 76 listening area, an extreme heat warning remains in effect until midnight Friday for the following county: Ford, Illinois. An extreme heat warning remains in effect until 12 a.m. Friday for the following counties: Champaign, Coles, DeWitt, Douglas, Edgar, Moultrie, Piatt, and Vermilion. The time is currently 9:17 a.m. Central Daylight Time. 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Now for the official National Weather Service forecast for Champaign, Urbana, and surrounding areas of East Central Illinois. Rest of today, sunny. Highs in the lower 90s. Southwest winds 10 to 15 miles an hour. Heat index values up to 105. Tonight, mostly clear. Humid with lows in the mid-70s. South winds 10 to 15 miles an hour. Thursday, sunny with highs in the lower 90s. Southwest winds 5 to 10 miles an hour. Heat index values up to 106. Thursday night, mostly clear. Humid with lows in the mid-70s. Southwest winds 5 to 10 miles an hour. Friday, mostly sunny. A chance of showers and thunderstorms in the afternoon. Humid with highs in the lower 90s. Southwest winds 5 to 10 miles an hour. Chance of rain 50%. Heat index values up to 106. Friday night, partly cloudy. A chance of showers and thunderstorms after midnight. Lows in the lower 70s. Chance of rain 50%. Independence Day, mostly sunny. A chance of showers and thunderstorms in the morning, then showers and thunderstorms likely in the afternoon. Highs around 90. Chance of rain 70%. Heat index values up to 100. Saturday night and Sunday, partly cloudy. A chance of showers and thunderstorms. Lows in the lower 70s. Highs in the upper 80s. Chance of rain 50%. Sunday night, partly cloudy with a chance of showers and thunderstorms until midnight, then mostly cloudy after midnight. Lows in the upper 60s. Chance of rain 50%. Monday, mostly sunny. A chance of showers and thunderstorms in the afternoon. Highs in the upper 80s. Chance of rain 40%. Monday night, partly cloudy. Lows in the upper 60s. Tuesday, mostly sunny. A chance of showers and thunderstorms in the afternoon. Highs in the upper 80s. Chance of rain 30%. Again, the forecast for Champaign, Urbana, and surrounding areas of East Central Illinois for the rest of today: sunny. Highs in the lower 90s. Southwest winds 10 to 15 miles an hour. Heat index values up to 105. At 9 a.m. at the Champaign Airport, skies were sunny. The temperature was 83 degrees, the dew point was 77, and the relative humidity was 82%. The heat index was 92. The wind was southwest at 12 miles an hour. The pressure was 30.06 inches and rising. Elsewhere around the area, it was sunny, with a temperature of 82 at Bloomington, 83 at Paris, 84 at Terre Haute, 83 at Mattoon, and 83 at Springfield. It was mostly sunny, with a temperature of 82 at
Peoria, and 83 at Decatur. And once again at 9 a.m. at the Champaign Airport, under sunny skies, the temperature was 83, and the heat index was 92. Looking elsewhere around the Midwest at 9 a.m., Chicago was mostly sunny, and 85. Indianapolis was sunny, and 84. St. Louis was mostly sunny, and 85. Kansas City was partly sunny, and 81. Des Moines was mostly sunny, and 81. Milwaukee was mostly sunny, and 85. Here is information on the heat wave for the following county: Ford, Illinois. Extreme heat warning remains in effect until midnight Thursday night. What? Dangerously hot conditions with peak afternoon heat index values of 100 to 110 degrees. Where? Northern and central Illinois and northwest Indiana. When? Until midnight Thursday night. The following impacts are expected: heat-related illnesses increase significantly during extreme heat and high humidity events. Drink plenty of fluids, stay in an air-conditioned room, stay out of the sun, and check up on relatives and neighbors. Do not leave young children and pets in unattended vehicles. Car interiors will reach lethal temperatures in a matter of minutes. Here is information on the heat wave for the following counties: in Illinois, Champaign, Coles, DeWitt, Douglas, Edgar, Moultrie, Piatt, and Vermilion. Extreme heat warning remains in effect until midnight Thursday night. What? Dangerously hot conditions with heat index values 105 to 110. Where? All of central and southeast Illinois. When? Until midnight Thursday night. The following impacts are expected: heat-related illnesses increase significantly during extreme heat and high humidity events. Drink plenty of fluids, stay in an air-conditioned room, stay out of the sun, and check up on relatives and neighbors. Do not leave young children and pets in unattended vehicles. Car interiors will reach lethal temperatures in a matter of minutes. Take extra precautions when outside. Wear lightweight and loose-fitting clothing. Try to limit strenuous activities to early morning or evening. Take action when you see symptoms of heat exhaustion and heat stroke. The following is a summary of watches, warnings, and advisories in effect. For the WXJ76 listening area, an extreme heat warning remains in effect until midnight Friday for the following county: Ford, Illinois. An extreme heat warning remains in effect until 12 a.m. Friday for the following counties: Champaign, Coles, DeWitt, Douglas, Edgar, Moultrie, Piatt, and Vermilion. The time is currently 9:23 a.m. Central Daylight Time. 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Now for the official National Weather Service forecast for Champaign, Urbana, and surrounding areas of East Central Illinois. Rest of today, sunny. Highs in the lower 90s. Southwest winds 10 to 15 miles an hour. Heat index values up to 105. Tonight, mostly clear. Humid with lows in the mid-70s. South winds 10 to 15 miles an hour. Thursday, sunny with highs in the lower 90s. Southwest winds 5 to 10 miles an hour. Heat index values up to 106. Thursday night, mostly clear. Humid with lows in the mid-70s. Southwest winds 5 to 10 miles an hour. Friday, mostly sunny. A chance of showers and thunderstorms in the afternoon. Humid with highs in the lower 90s. Southwest winds 5 to 10 miles an hour. Chance of rain 50%. Heat index values up to 106. Friday night, partly cloudy. A chance of showers and thunderstorms after midnight. Lows in the lower 70s. Chance of rain 50%. Independence Day, mostly sunny. A chance of showers and thunderstorms in the morning, then showers and thunderstorms likely in the afternoon. Highs around 90. Chance of rain 70%. Heat index values up to 100. Saturday night and Sunday, partly cloudy. A chance of showers and thunderstorms. Lows in the lower 70s. Highs in the upper 80s. Chance of rain 50%. Sunday night, partly cloudy with a chance of showers and thunderstorms until midnight, then mostly cloudy after midnight. Lows in the upper 60s. Chance of rain 50%. Monday, mostly sunny. A chance of showers and thunderstorms.

Storms in the afternoon. Highs in the upper 80s. Chance of rain 40%. Monday night, partly cloudy. Lows in the upper 60s. Tuesday, mostly sunny. A chance of showers and thunderstorms in the afternoon. Highs in the upper 80s. Chance of rain 30%. Again, the forecast for Champaign, Urbana and surrounding areas of East Central Illinois for the rest of today, sunny. Highs in the lower 90s. Southwest winds 10 to 15 miles an hour. Heat index values up to 105. At 9 a.m. at the Champaign Airport, skies were sunny. The temperature was 83 degrees, the dew point was 77, and the relative humidity was 82%. The heat index was 92. The wind was southwest at 12 miles an hour. The pressure was 30.06 inches and rising. Elsewhere around the area, it was sunny, with a temperature of 82 at Bloomington, 83 at Paris, 84 at Terre Haute, 83 at Mattoon, and 83 at Springfield. It was mostly sunny, with a temperature of 82 at Peoria, and 83 at Decatur. And once again at 9 a.m. at the Champaign Airport, under sunny skies, the temperature was 83, and the heat index was 92. Looking elsewhere around the Midwest at 9 a.m., Chicago was mostly sunny, and 85. Indianapolis was sunny, and 84. St. Louis was mostly sunny, and 85. Kansas City was partly sunny, and 81. Des Moines was mostly sunny, and 81. Milwaukee was mostly sunny, and 85. Here is information on the heat wave for the following county, Ford, Illinois. Extreme heat warning remains in effect until midnight Thursday night. What? Dangerously hot conditions with peak afternoon heat index values of 100 to 110 degrees. Where? Northern and central Illinois and northwest Indiana. When? Until midnight Thursday night. The following impacts are expected. Heat-related illnesses increase significantly during extreme heat and high humidity events. Drink plenty of fluids, stay in an air-conditioned room, stay out of the sun, and check up on relatives and neighbors. Do not leave young children and pets in unattended vehicles. Car interiors will reach lethal temperatures in a matter of minutes. Here is information on the heat wave for the following counties in Illinois, Champaign, Coles, DeWitt, Douglas, Edgar, Moultrie, Piatt, and Vermilion. Extreme heat warning remains in effect until midnight Thursday night. What? Dangerously hot conditions with heat index values 105 to 110. Where? All of central and southeast Illinois. When? Until midnight Thursday night. The following impacts are expected. Heat-related illnesses increase significantly during extreme heat and high humidity events. Drink plenty of fluids, stay in an air-conditioned room, stay out of the sun, and check up on relatives and neighbors. Do not leave young children and pets in unattended vehicles. Car interiors will reach lethal temperatures in a matter of minutes. Take extra precautions when outside. Wear lightweight and loose-fitting clothing. Try to limit strenuous activities to early morning or evening. Take action when you see symptoms of heat exhaustion and heat stroke. The following is a summary of watches, warnings and advisories in effect. For the WXJ76 listening area, an extreme heat warning remains in effect until midnight Friday for the following county, Ford, Illinois. An extreme heat warning remains in effect until 12 a.m. Friday for the following counties, Champaign, Coles, DeWitt, Douglas, Edgar, Moultrie, Piatt, and Vermilion. The time is currently 9:29 a.m. Central Daylight Time. 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Now for the official National Weather Service forecast for Champaign, Urbana, and surrounding areas of East Central Illinois. Rest of today, sunny. Highs in the lower 90s. Southwest winds 10 to 15 miles an hour. Heat index values up to 105. Tonight, mostly clear. Humid with lows in the mid-70s. South winds 10 to 15 miles an hour. Thursday, sunny with highs in the lower 90s. Southwest winds 5 to 10 miles an hour. Heat index values up to 106. Thursday night, mostly clear. Humid with lows in the mid-70s. Southwest winds 5 to 10 miles an hour.

Friday, mostly sunny. A chance of showers and thunderstorms in the afternoon. Humid with highs in the lower 90s. Southwest winds 5 to 10 miles an hour. Chance of rain 50%. Heat index values up to 106. Friday night, partly cloudy. A chance of showers and thunderstorms after midnight. Lows in the lower 70s. Chance of rain 50%. Independence Day, mostly sunny. A chance of showers and thunderstorms in the morning, then showers and thunderstorms likely in the afternoon. Highs around 90. Chance of rain 70%. Heat index values up to 100. Saturday night and Sunday, partly cloudy. A chance of showers and thunderstorms. Lows in the lower 70s. Highs in the upper 80s. Chance of rain 50%. Sunday night, partly cloudy with a chance of showers and thunderstorms until midnight, then mostly cloudy after midnight. Lows in the upper 60s. Chance of rain 50%. Monday, mostly sunny. A chance of showers and thunderstorms in the afternoon. Highs in the upper 80s. Chance of rain 40%. Monday night, partly cloudy. Lows in the upper 60s. Tuesday, mostly sunny. A chance of showers and thunderstorms in the afternoon. Highs in the upper 80s. Chance of rain 30%. Again, the forecast for Champaign, Urbana and surrounding areas of East Central Illinois for the rest of today, sunny. Highs in the lower 90s. Southwest winds 10 to 15 miles an hour. Heat index values up to 105. At 9 a.m. at the Champaign Airport, skies were sunny. The temperature was 83 degrees, the dew point was 77, and the relative humidity was 82%. The heat index was 92. The wind was southwest at 12 miles an hour. The pressure was 30.06 inches and rising. Elsewhere around the area, it was sunny, with a temperature of 82 at Bloomington, 83 at Paris, 84 at Terre Haute, 83 at Mattoon, and 83 at Springfield. It was mostly sunny, with a temperature of 82 at Peoria, and 83 at Decatur. And once again at 9 a.m. at the Champaign Airport, it was sunny, with a temperature of 82 at Bloomington, 83 at Paris, 84 at Terre Haute, 83 at Mattoon, and 83 at Springfield. It was mostly sunny, with a temperature of 82 at Peoria, and 83 at Decatur. And once again at 9 a.m. at the Champaign Airport, under sunny skies, the temperature was 83, and the heat index was 92. Looking elsewhere around the Midwest at 9 a.m., Chicago was mostly sunny, and 85. Indianapolis was sunny, and 84. St. Louis was mostly sunny, and 85. Kansas City was partly sunny, and 81. Des Moines was mostly sunny, and 81. Milwaukee was mostly sunny, and 85. Here is information on the heat wave for the following county, Ford, Illinois. Extreme heat warning remains in effect until midnight Thursday night. What? Dangerously hot conditions with peak afternoon heat index values of 100 to 110 degrees. Where? Northern and central Illinois and northwest Indiana. When? Until midnight Thursday night. The following impacts are expected. Heat-related illnesses increase significantly during extreme heat and high humidity events. Drink plenty of fluids, stay in an air-conditioned room, stay out of the sun, and check up on relatives and neighbors. Do not leave young children and pets in unattended vehicles. Car interiors will reach lethal temperatures in a matter of minutes. Here is information on the heat wave for the following counties in Illinois: Champaign, Coles, DeWitt, Douglas, Edgar, Moultrie, Piatt, and Vermilion. Extreme heat warning remains in effect until midnight Thursday night. What? Dangerously hot conditions with heat index values 105 to 110. Where? All of central and southeast Illinois. When? Until midnight Thursday night. The following impacts are expected. Heat-related illnesses increase significantly during extreme heat and high humidity events. Drink plenty of fluids, stay in an air-conditioned room, stay out of the sun, and check up on relatives and neighbors. Do not leave young children and pets in unattended vehicles. Car interiors will reach lethal temperatures in a matter of minutes. Take extra precautions when outside. Wear lightweight and loose-fitting clothing. Try to limit stress.

place activities to early morning or evening. Take action when you see symptoms of heat exhaustion and heat stroke. The following is a summary of watches, warnings, and advisories in effect. For the WXJ76 listening area, an extreme heat warning remains in effect until midnight Friday for the following county, Ford, Illinois. An extreme heat warning remains in effect until 12 a.m. Friday for the following counties, Champaign, Coles, DeWitt, Douglas, Edgar, Moultrie, Piatt, and Vermilion. The time is currently 9:36 a.m. Central Daylight Time. 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Now for the official National Weather Service forecast for Champaign, Urbana, and surrounding areas of East Central Illinois. Rest of today, sunny. Highs in the lower 90s. Southwest winds 10 to 15 miles an hour. Heat index values up to 105. Tonight, mostly clear. Humid with lows in the mid-70s. South winds 10 to 15 miles an hour. Thursday, sunny with highs in the lower 90s. Southwest winds 5 to 10 miles an hour. Heat index values up to 106. Thursday night, mostly clear. Humid with lows in the mid-70s. Southwest winds 5 to 10 miles an hour. Friday, mostly sunny. A chance of showers and thunderstorms in the afternoon. Humid with highs in the lower 90s. Southwest winds 5 to 10 miles an hour. Chance of rain 50%. Heat index values up to 106. Friday night, partly cloudy. A chance of showers and thunderstorms after midnight. Lows in the lower 70s. Chance of rain 50%. Independence Day, mostly sunny. A chance of showers and thunderstorms in the morning, then showers and thunderstorms likely in the afternoon. Highs around 90. Chance of rain 70%. Heat index values up to 100. Saturday night and Sunday, partly cloudy. A chance of showers and thunderstorms. Lows in the lower 70s. Highs in the upper 80s. Chance of rain 50%. Sunday night, partly cloudy with a chance of showers and thunderstorms until midnight, then mostly cloudy after midnight. Lows in the upper 60s. Chance of rain 50%. Monday, mostly sunny. A chance of showers and thunderstorms in the afternoon. Highs in the upper 80s. Chance of rain 40%. Monday night, partly cloudy. Lows in the upper 60s. Tuesday, mostly sunny. A chance of showers and thunderstorms in the afternoon. Highs in the upper 80s. Chance of rain 30%. Again, the forecast for Champaign, Urbana, and surrounding areas of East Central Illinois for the rest of today, sunny. Highs in the lower 90s. Southwest winds 10 to 15 miles an hour. Heat index values up to 105. At 9 a.m. at the Champaign Airport, skies were sunny. The temperature was 83 degrees, the dew point was 77, and the relative humidity was 82%. The heat index was 92. The wind was southwest at 12 miles an hour. The pressure was 30.06 inches and rising. Elsewhere around the area, it was sunny, with a temperature of 82 at Bloomington, 83 at Paris, 84 at Terre Haute, 83 at Mattoon, and 83 at Springfield. It was mostly sunny, with a temperature of 82 at Peoria, and 83 at Decatur. And once again at 9 a.m. at the Champaign Airport, under sunny skies, the temperature was 83, and the heat index was 92. Looking elsewhere around the Midwest at 9 a.m., Chicago was mostly sunny, and 85. Indianapolis was sunny, and 84. St. Louis was mostly sunny, and 85. Kansas City was partly sunny, and 81. Des Moines was mostly sunny, and 81. Milwaukee was mostly sunny, and 85. Here is information on the heat wave for the following county, Ford, Illinois. Extreme heat warning remains in effect until midnight Thursday night. What? Dangerously hot conditions with peak afternoon heat index values of 100 to 110 degrees. Where? Northern and central Illinois and northwest Indiana. When? Until midnight Thursday night. The following impacts are expected. Heat-related illnesses increase significantly during extreme heat and high humidity events.

drink plenty of fluids, stay in an air-conditioned room, stay out of the sun, and check up on relatives and neighbors. Do not leave young children and pets in unattended vehicles. Car interiors will reach lethal temperatures in a matter of minutes. Here is information on the heat wave for the following counties: in Illinois, Champaign, Coles, DeWitt, Douglas, Edgar, Moultrie, Piatt, and Vermilion. Extreme heat warning remains in effect until midnight Thursday night. What? Dangerously hot conditions with heat index values 105 to 110. Where? All of central and southeast Illinois. When? Until midnight Thursday night. The following impacts are expected: heat-related illnesses increase significantly during extreme heat and high humidity events. Drink plenty of fluids, stay in an air-conditioned room, stay out of the sun, and check up on relatives and neighbors. Do not leave young children and pets in unattended vehicles. Car interiors will reach lethal temperatures in a matter of minutes. Take extra precautions when outside. Wear lightweight and loose-fitting clothing. Try to limit strenuous activities to early morning or evening. Take action when you see symptoms of heat exhaustion and heat stroke. The following is a summary of watches, warnings, and advisories in effect. For the WXJ76 listening area, an extreme heat warning remains in effect until midnight Friday for the following county: Ford, Illinois. An extreme heat warning remains in effect until 12 a.m. Friday for the following counties: Champaign, Coles, DeWitt, Douglas, Edgar, Moultrie, Piatt, and Vermilion. The time is currently 9:42 a.m. Central Daylight Time. 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Now for the official National Weather Service forecast for Champaign, Urbana, and surrounding areas of East Central Illinois. Rest of today, sunny. Highs in the lower 90s. Southwest winds 10 to 15 miles an hour. Heat index values up to 105. Tonight, mostly clear. Humid with lows in the mid-70s. South winds 10 to 15 miles an hour. Thursday, sunny with highs in the lower 90s. Southwest winds 5 to 10 miles an hour. Heat index values up to 106. Thursday night, mostly clear. Humid with lows in the mid-70s. Southwest winds 5 to 10 miles an hour. Friday, mostly sunny. A chance of showers and thunderstorms in the afternoon. Humid with highs in the lower 90s. Southwest winds 5 to 10 miles an hour. Chance of rain 50%. Heat index values up to 106. Friday night, partly cloudy. A chance of showers and thunderstorms after midnight. Lows in the lower 70s. Chance of rain 50%. Independence Day, mostly sunny. A chance of showers and thunderstorms in the morning, then showers and thunderstorms likely in the afternoon. Highs around 90. Chance of rain 70%. Heat index values up to 100. Saturday night and Sunday, partly cloudy. A chance of showers and thunderstorms. Lows in the lower 70s. Highs in the upper 80s. Chance of rain 50%. Sunday night, partly cloudy with a chance of showers and thunderstorms until midnight, then mostly cloudy after midnight. Lows in the upper 60s. Chance of rain 50%. Monday, mostly sunny. A chance of showers and thunderstorms in the afternoon. Highs in the upper 80s. Chance of rain 40%. Monday night, partly cloudy. Lows in the upper 60s. Tuesday, mostly sunny. A chance of showers and thunderstorms in the afternoon. Highs in the upper 80s. Chance of rain 30%. Again, the forecast for Champaign, Urbana, and surrounding areas of East Central Illinois for the rest of today: sunny. Highs in the lower 90s. Southwest winds 10 to 15 miles an hour. Heat index values up to 105. At 9 a.m. at the Champaign Airport, skies were sunny. The temperature was 83 degrees, the dew point was 77, and the relative humidity was 82%. The heat index was 92. The wind was southwest at 12 miles an hour. The pressure was 30.06 inches and rising. Elsewhere around the area, it was sunny, with a temperature of 82 at Bloomington, 83 at Paris, 84 at Terre Haute, 83 at Mat-

and 83 at Springfield. It was mostly sunny, with a temperature of 82 at Peoria and 83 at Decatur. And once again at 9 a.m. at the Champaign Airport, under sunny skies, the temperature was 83, and the heat index was 92. Looking elsewhere around the Midwest at 9 a.m., Chicago was mostly sunny, and 85. Indianapolis was sunny, and 84. St. Louis was mostly sunny, and 85. Kansas City was partly sunny, and 81. Des Moines was mostly sunny, and 81. Milwaukee was mostly sunny, and 85. Here is information on the heat wave for the following county: Ford, Illinois. Extreme heat warning remains in effect until midnight Thursday night. What? Dangerously hot conditions with peak afternoon heat index values of 100 to 110 degrees. Where? Northern and central Illinois and northwest Indiana. When? Until midnight Thursday night. The following impacts are expected: heat-related illnesses increase significantly during extreme heat and high humidity events. Drink plenty of fluids, stay in an air-conditioned room, stay out of the sun, and check up on relatives and neighbors. Do not leave young children and pets in unattended vehicles. Car interiors will reach lethal temperatures in a matter of minutes. Here is information on the heat wave for the following counties: in Illinois, Champaign, Coles, DeWitt, Douglas, Edgar, Moultrie, Piatt, and Vermilion. Extreme heat warning remains in effect until midnight Thursday night. What? Dangerously hot conditions with heat index values 105 to 110. Where? All of central and southeast Illinois. When? Until midnight Thursday night. The following impacts are expected: heat-related illnesses increase significantly during extreme heat and high humidity events. Drink plenty of fluids, stay in an air-conditioned room, stay out of the sun, and check up on relatives and neighbors. Do not leave young children and pets in unattended vehicles. Car interiors will reach lethal temperatures in a matter of minutes. Take extra precautions when outside. Wear lightweight and loose-fitting clothing. Try to limit strenuous activities to early morning or evening. Take action when you see symptoms of heat exhaustion and heat stroke. The following is a summary of watches, warnings, and advisories in effect. For the WXJ76 listening area, an extreme heat warning remains in effect until midnight Friday for the following county: Ford, Illinois. An extreme heat warning remains in effect until 12 a.m. Friday for the following counties: Champaign, Coles, DeWitt, Douglas, Edgar, Moultrie, Piatt, and Vermilion. The time is currently 9:48 a.m. Central Daylight Time. 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Now for the official National Weather Service forecast for Champaign, Urbana, and surrounding areas of East Central Illinois. Rest of today, sunny. Highs in the lower 90s. Southwest winds 10 to 15 miles an hour. Heat index values up to 105. Tonight, mostly clear. Humid with lows in the mid-70s. South winds 10 to 15 miles an hour. Thursday, sunny with highs in the lower 90s. Southwest winds 5 to 10 miles an hour. Heat index values up to 106. Thursday night, mostly clear. Humid with lows in the mid-70s. Southwest winds 5 to 10 miles an hour. Friday, mostly sunny. A chance of showers and thunderstorms in the afternoon. Humid with highs in the lower 90s. Southwest winds 5 to 10 miles an hour. Chance of rain 50%. Heat index values up to 106. Friday night, partly cloudy. A chance of showers and thunderstorms after midnight. Lows in the lower 70s. Chance of rain 50%. Independence Day, mostly sunny. A chance of showers and thunderstorms in the morning, then showers and thunderstorms likely in the afternoon. Highs around 90. Chance of rain 70%. Heat index values up to 100. Saturday night and Sunday, partly cloudy. A chance of showers and thunderstorms. Lows in the lower 70s. Highs in the upper 80s. Chance of rain 50%. Sunday night, partly cloudy with a chance of showers and thunderstorms until midnight, then mostly cloudy after midnight. Lows in the upper 60s. Chance of

50%. Monday, mostly sunny. A chance of showers and thunderstorms in the afternoon. Highs in the upper 80s. Chance of rain 40%. Monday night, partly cloudy. Lows in the upper 60s. Tuesday, mostly sunny. A chance of showers and thunderstorms in the afternoon. Highs in the upper 80s. Chance of rain 30%. Again, the forecast for Champaign, Urbana, and surrounding areas of East Central Illinois for the rest of today, sunny. Highs in the lower 90s. Southwest winds 10 to 15 miles an hour. Heat index values up to 105. At 9 a.m. at the Champaign Airport, skies were sunny. The temperature was 83 degrees, the dew point was 77, and the relative humidity was 82%. The heat index was 92. The wind was southwest at 12 miles an hour. The pressure was 30.06 inches and rising. Elsewhere around the area, it was sunny, with a temperature of 82 at Bloomington, 83 at Paris, 84 at Terre Haute, 83 at Mattoon, and 83 at Springfield. It was mostly sunny, with a temperature of 82 at Peoria, and 83 at Decatur. And once again at 9 a.m. at the Champaign Airport, under sunny skies, the temperature was 83, and the heat index was 92. Looking elsewhere around the Midwest at 9 a.m., Chicago was mostly sunny, and 85. Indianapolis was sunny, and 84. St. Louis was mostly sunny, and 85. Kansas City was partly sunny, and 81. Des Moines was mostly sunny, and 81. Milwaukee was mostly sunny, and 85. Here is information on the heat wave for the following county: Ford, Illinois. Extreme heat warning remains in effect until midnight Thursday night. What? Dangerously hot conditions with peak afternoon heat index values of 100 to 110 degrees. Where? Northern and central Illinois and northwest Indiana. When? Until midnight Thursday night. The following impacts are expected: heat-related illnesses increase significantly during extreme heat and high humidity events. Drink plenty of fluids, stay in an air-conditioned room, stay out of the sun, and check up on relatives and neighbors. Do not leave young children and pets in unattended vehicles. Car interiors will reach lethal temperatures in a matter of minutes. Here is information on the heat wave for the following counties: in Illinois, Champaign, Coles, DeWitt, Douglas, Edgar, Moultrie, Piatt, and Vermilion. Extreme heat warning remains in effect until midnight Thursday night. What? Dangerously hot conditions with heat index values 105 to 110. Where? All of central and southeast Illinois. When? Until midnight Thursday night. The following impacts are expected: heat-related illnesses increase significantly during extreme heat and high humidity events. Drink plenty of fluids, stay in an air-conditioned room, stay out of the sun, and check up on relatives and neighbors. Do not leave young children and pets in unattended vehicles. Car interiors will reach lethal temperatures in a matter of minutes. Take extra precautions when outside. Wear lightweight and loose-fitting clothing. Try to limit strenuous activities to early morning or evening. Take action when you see symptoms of heat exhaustion and heat stroke. The following is a summary of watches, warnings, and advisories in effect. For the WXJ76 listening area, an extreme heat warning remains in effect until midnight Friday for the following county: Ford, Illinois. An extreme heat warning remains in effect until 12 a.m. Friday for the following counties: Champaign, Coles, DeWitt, Douglas, Edgar, Moultrie, Piatt, and Vermilion. The time is currently 9:54 a.m. Central Daylight Time. 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Now for the official National Weather Service forecast for Champaign, Urbana, and surrounding areas of East Central Illinois. Rest of today, sunny. Highs in the lower 90s. Southwest winds 10 to 15 miles an hour. Heat index values up to 105. Tonight, mostly clear. Humid with lows in the mid-70s. South winds 10 to 15 miles an hour. Thursday, sunny with highs in the lower 90s. Southwest winds 5 to 10 miles an hour. Heat index values up to 106. Thursday night, mostly clear.

Lows in the lower 70s. Chance of rain 50%. Independence Day, mostly sunny. A chance of showers and thunderstorms in the morning, then showers and thunderstorms likely in the afternoon. Highs around 90. Chance of rain 70%. Heat index values up to 100. Saturday night and Sunday, partly cloudy. A chance of showers and thunderstorms. Lows in the lower 70s. Highs in the upper 80s. Chance of rain 50%. Sunday night, partly cloudy with a chance of showers and thunderstorms until midnight, then mostly cloudy after midnight. Lows in the upper 60s. Chance of rain 50%. Monday, mostly sunny. A chance of showers and thunderstorms in the afternoon. Highs in the upper 80s. Chance of rain 40%. Monday night, partly cloudy. Lows in the upper 60s. Tuesday, mostly sunny. A chance of showers and thunderstorms in the afternoon. Highs in the upper 80s. Chance of rain 30%. Again, the forecast for Champaign, Urbana and surrounding areas of East Central Illinois for the rest of today, sunny. Highs in the lower 90s. Southwest winds 10 to 15 miles an hour. Heat index values up to 105. At 9 a.m. at the Champaign Airport, skies were sunny. The temperature was 83 degrees, the dew point was 77, and the relative humidity was 82%. The heat index was 92. The wind was southwest at 12 miles an hour. The pressure was 30.06 inches and rising. Elsewhere around the area, it was sunny, with a temperature of 82 at Bloomington, 83 at Paris, 84 at Terre Haute, 83 at Mattoon, and 83 at Springfield. It was mostly sunny, with a temperature of 82 at Peoria, and 83 at Decatur. And once again at 9 a.m. at the Champaign Airport, under sunny skies, the temperature was 83, and the heat index was 92. Looking elsewhere around the Midwest at 9 a.m., Chicago was mostly sunny, and 85. Indianapolis was sunny, and 84. St. Louis was mostly sunny, and 85. Kansas City was partly sunny, and 81. Des Moines was mostly sunny, and 81. Milwaukee was mostly sunny, and 85. Here is information on the heat wave for the following counties in Illinois: Champaign, Coles, DeWitt, Douglas, Edgar, Moultrie, Piatt, and Vermilion. Extreme heat warning remains in effect until midnight Thursday night. What? Dangerously hot conditions with heat index values 105 to 110. Where? All of central and southeast Illinois. When? Until midnight Thursday night. The following impacts are expected: heat-related illnesses increased significantly during extreme heat and high humidity events. Drink plenty of fluids, stay in an air-conditioned room, stay out of the sun, and check up on relatives and neighbors. Do not leave young children and pets in unattended vehicles. Car interiors will reach lethal temperatures in a matter of minutes. Take extra precautions when outside. Wear lightweight and loose-fitting clothing. Try to limit strenuous activities to early morning or evening. Take action when you see symptoms of heat exhaustion and heat stroke. Here is information on the heat wave for the following county: Ford, Illinois. Extreme heat warning remains in effect until midnight or 1 a.m. Eastern Daylight Time Thursday night. What? Dangerously hot conditions with peak afternoon heat index values of 100 to 110 degrees expected. Where? Portions of central, east central, north central, and northeast Illinois and northwest Indiana. When? Until midnight or 1 a.m. Eastern Daylight Time Thursday night. The following impacts are expected: heat-related illnesses increase during heat waves. Additional details: dangerous heat is expected to persist through Thursday. Thunderstorms may begin to bring some relief from the heat for portions of northern Illinois by Thursday afternoon or evening. Drink plenty of fluids, stay in an air-conditioned room, stay out of the sun, and check up on relatives and neighbors. Do not leave young children and pets in unattended vehicles. Car interiors will reach lethal temperatures in a matter of minutes. The following is a summary of watches, warnings, and advisories in effect. For the WXJ76 listening area, an extreme heat warning remains in effect until midnight Friday for the following counties: Champaign, Coles, DeWitt, Douglas, Edgar, Moultrie,

Hyatt and Vermilion. An extreme heat warning remains in effect until midnight Friday for the following county, Ford, Illinois. The time is currently 10:01 a.m. Central Daylight Time. 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Now for the official National Weather Service forecast for Champaign, Urbana and surrounding areas of East Central Illinois. Rest of today, sunny. Highs in the lower 90s. Southwest winds 10 to 15 miles an hour. Heat index values up to 105. Tonight, mostly clear. Humid with lows in the mid-70s. South winds 10 to 15 miles an hour. Thursday, sunny with highs in the lower 90s. Southwest winds 5 to 10 miles an hour. Heat index values up to 106. Thursday night, mostly clear. Humid with lows in the mid-70s. Southwest winds 5 to 10 miles an hour. Friday, mostly sunny. A chance of showers and thunderstorms in the afternoon. Humid with highs in the lower 90s. Southwest winds 5 to 10 miles an hour. Chance of rain 50%. Heat index values up to 106. Friday night, partly cloudy. A chance of showers and thunderstorms after midnight. Lows in the lower 70s. Chance of rain 50%. Independence Day, mostly sunny. A chance of showers and thunderstorms in the morning, then showers and thunderstorms likely in the afternoon. Highs around 90. Chance of rain 70%. Heat index values up to 100. Saturday night and Sunday, partly cloudy. A chance of showers and thunderstorms. Lows in the lower 70s. Highs in the upper 80s. Chance of rain 50%. Sunday night, partly cloudy with a chance of showers and thunderstorms until midnight, then mostly cloudy after midnight. Lows in the upper 60s. Chance of rain 50%. Monday, mostly sunny. A chance of showers and thunderstorms in the afternoon. Highs in the upper 80s. Chance of rain 40%. Monday night, partly cloudy. Lows in the upper 60s. Tuesday, mostly sunny. A chance of showers and thunderstorms in the afternoon. Highs in the upper 80s. Chance of rain 30%. Again, the forecast for Champaign, Urbana and surrounding areas of East Central Illinois for the rest of today, sunny. Highs in the lower 90s. Southwest winds 10 to 15 miles an hour. Heat index values up to 105. At 10 a.m. at the Champaign Airport, skies were sunny. The temperature was 86 degrees, the dew point was 77, and the relative humidity was 74%. The heat index was 97. The wind was west at 13 miles an hour, gusting to 18. The pressure was 30.07 inches and rising. Elsewhere around the area, it was sunny, with a temperature of 84 at Bloomington, 86 at Paris, 86 at Terre Haute, 85 at Mattoon, and 86 at Springfield. It was mostly sunny, with a temperature of 85 at Peoria, and 85 at Decatur. And once again at 10 a.m. at the Champaign Airport, under sunny skies, the temperature was 86, and the heat index was 97. Here is information on the heat wave for the following counties in Illinois: Champaign, Coles, DeWitt, Douglas, Edgar, Moultrie, Piatt, and Vermilion. Extreme heat warning remains in effect until midnight Thursday night. What? Dangerously hot conditions with heat index values 105 to 110. Where? All of central and southeast Illinois. When? Until midnight Thursday night. The following impacts are expected: heat-related illnesses increase significantly during extreme heat and high humidity events. Drink plenty of fluids, stay in an air-conditioned room, stay out of the sun, and check up on relatives and neighbors. Do not leave young children and pets in unattended vehicles. Car interiors will reach lethal temperatures in a matter of minutes. Take extra precautions when outside. Wear lightweight and loose-fitting clothing. Try to limit strenuous activities to early morning or evening. Take action when you see symptoms of heat exhaustion and heat stroke. Here is information on the heat wave for the following county: Ford, Illinois. Extreme heat warning remains in effect until midnight or 1 a.m. Eastern Daylight Time Thursday night. What? Dangerously hot conditions with peak

Afternoon heat index values of 100 to 110 degrees expected. Where portions of central, east central, north central, and northeast Illinois and northwest Indiana. When, until midnight, or 1 a.m. Eastern Daylight Time Thursday night. The following impacts are expected. Heat-related illnesses increase during heat waves. Additional details, dangerous heat is expected to persist through Thursday. Thunderstorms may begin to bring some relief from the heat for portions of northern Illinois by Thursday afternoon or evening. Drink plenty of fluids, stay in an air-conditioned room, stay out of the sun, and check up on relatives and neighbors. Do not leave young children and pets in unattended vehicles. Car interiors will reach lethal temperatures in a matter of minutes. 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Programming originates from NOAA's National Weather Service office in Lincoln and transmits from the WCIA television tower near Seymour. 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The following is a summary of watches, warnings, and advisories in effect. For the WXJ76 listening area, an extreme heat warning remains in effect until midnight Friday for the following counties: Champaign, Coles, DeWitt, Douglas, Edgar, Moultrie, Piatt, and Vermilion. An extreme heat warning remains in effect until midnight Friday for the following county: Ford, Illinois. The time is currently 10:08 a.m. Central Daylight Time. 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Now for the official National Weather Service forecast for Champaign, Urbana, and surrounding areas of East Central Illinois. Rest of today, sunny. Highs in the lower 90s. Southwest winds 10 to 15 miles an hour. Heat index values up to 105. Tonight, mostly clear. Humid with lows in the mid-70s. South winds 10 to 15 miles an hour. Thursday, sunny with highs in the lower 90s. Southwest winds 5 to 10 miles an hour. Heat index values up to 106. Thursday night, mostly clear. Humid with lows in the mid-70s. Southwest winds 5 to 10 miles an hour. Friday, mostly sunny. A chance of showers and thunderstorms in the afternoon. Humid with highs in the lower 90s. Southwest winds 5 to 10 miles an hour. Chance of rain 50%. Heat index values up to 106. Friday night, partly cloudy. A chance of showers and thunderstorms after midnight. Lows in the lower 70s. Chance of rain 50%. Independence Day, mostly sunny. A chance of showers and thunderstorms in the morning, then showers and thunderstorms likely in the afternoon. Highs around 90. Chance of rain 70%. Heat index values up to 100. Saturday night and Sunday, partly cloudy. A chance of showers and thunderstorms. Lows in the lower 70s. Highs in the upper 80s. Chance of rain 50%. Sunday night, partly cloudy with a chance of showers and thunderstorms until midnight, then mostly cloudy after midnight. Lows in the upper 60s. Chance of rain 50%. Monday, mostly sunny. A chance of showers and thunderstorms in the afternoon. Highs in the upper 80s. Chance of rain 40%. Monday night, partly cloudy. Lows in the upper 60s. Tuesday, mostly sunny. A chance of showers and thunderstorms in the afternoon. Highs in the upper 80s. Chance of rain 30%. Again, the forecast for Champaign, Urbana, and surrounding areas of East Central Illinois for the rest of today: sunny. Highs in the lower 90s. Southwest winds 10 to 15 miles an hour. Heat index values up to 105. At 10 a.m. at the Champaign Airport, skies were sunny. The temperature was 86 degrees, the dew point was 77, and the relative humidity was 74%. The heat index was 97. The wind was west at 13 miles an hour, gusting to 18. The pressure was 30.07 inches and rising. Elsewhere around the area, it was sunny, with a temperature of 8.

85 at Peoria, 84 at Bloomington, 86 at Paris, and 86 at Terre Haute. Under sunny skies, Mattoon reported 85, Decatur reported 85, and Springfield reported 86. And once again at 10 a.m. at the Champaign Airport, under sunny skies, the temperature was 86, and the heat index was 97. Looking elsewhere around the Midwest at 10 a.m., Chicago was mostly sunny, and 87. Indianapolis was sunny, and 86. St. Louis was mostly sunny, and 87. Kansas City was partly sunny, and 82. Des Moines was partly sunny, and 83. Milwaukee was mostly sunny, and 87. Here is information on the heat wave for the following counties in Illinois: Champaign, Coles, DeWitt, Douglas, Edgar, Moultrie, Piatt, and Vermilion. Extreme heat warning remains in effect until midnight Thursday night. What? Dangerously hot conditions with heat index values 105 to 110. Where? All of central and southeast Illinois. When? Until midnight Thursday night. The following impacts are expected: heat-related illnesses increase significantly during extreme heat and high humidity events. Drink plenty of fluids, stay in an air-conditioned room, stay out of the sun, and check up on relatives and neighbors. Do not leave young children and pets in unattended vehicles. Car interiors will reach lethal temperatures in a matter of minutes. Take extra precautions when outside. Wear lightweight and loose-fitting clothing. Try to limit strenuous activities to early morning or evening. Take action when you see symptoms of heat exhaustion and heat stroke. Here is information on the heat wave for the following county: Ford, Illinois. Extreme heat warning remains in effect until midnight or 1 a.m. Eastern Daylight Time Thursday night. What? Dangerously hot conditions with peak afternoon heat index values of 100 to 110 degrees expected. Where? Portions of central, east central, north central, and northeast Illinois and northwest Indiana. When? Until midnight or 1 a.m. Eastern Daylight Time Thursday night. The following impacts are expected: heat-related illnesses increase during heat waves. Additional details: dangerous heat is expected to persist through Thursday. Thunderstorms may begin to bring some relief from the heat for portions of northern Illinois by Thursday afternoon or evening. Drink plenty of fluids, stay in an air-conditioned room, stay out of the sun, and check up on relatives and neighbors. Do not leave young children and pets in unattended vehicles. Car interiors will reach lethal temperatures in a matter of minutes. The following is a summary of watches, warnings, and advisories in effect for the WXJ76 listening area. An extreme heat warning remains in effect until midnight Friday for the following counties: Champaign, Coles, DeWitt, Douglas, Edgar, Moultrie, Piatt, and Vermilion. An extreme heat warning remains in effect until midnight Friday for the following county: Ford, Illinois. The time is currently 10:14 a.m. Central Daylight Time. 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Now for the official National Weather Service forecast for Champaign, Urbana, and surrounding areas of East Central Illinois. Rest of today, sunny. Highs in the lower 90s. Southwest winds 10 to 15 miles an hour. Heat index values up to 105. Tonight, mostly clear. Humid with lows in the mid-70s. South winds 10 to 15 miles an hour. Thursday, sunny with highs in the lower 90s. Southwest winds 5 to 10 miles an hour. Heat index values up to 106. Thursday night, mostly clear. Humid with lows in the mid-70s. Southwest winds 5 to 10 miles an hour. Friday, mostly sunny. A chance of showers and thunderstorms in the afternoon. Humid with highs in the lower 90s. Southwest winds 5 to 10 miles an hour. Chance of rain 50%. Heat index values up to 106. Friday night, partly cloudy. A chance of showers and thunderstorms after midnight. Lows in the lower 70s. Chance of rain 50%. Independence Day, mostly sunny. A chance of showers and thunderstorms in the morning, then showers and thunderstorms likely in the afternoon. Highs around 90. Chance of rain 70%. Heat index values up to 100. Saturday night and Sunday, partly

cloudy. A chance of showers and thunderstorms. Lows in the lower 70s. Highs in the upper 80s. Chance of rain 50%. Sunday night, partly cloudy with a chance of showers and thunderstorms until midnight, then mostly cloudy after midnight. Lows in the upper 60s. Chance of rain 50%. Monday, mostly sunny. A chance of showers and thunderstorms in the afternoon. Highs in the upper 80s. Chance of rain 40%. Monday night, partly cloudy. Lows in the upper 60s. Tuesday, mostly sunny. A chance of showers and thunderstorms in the afternoon. Highs in the upper 80s. Chance of rain 30%. Again, the forecast for Champaign, Urbana and surrounding areas of East Central Illinois for the rest of today, sunny. Highs in the lower 90s. Southwest winds 10 to 15 miles an hour. Heat index values up to 105. At 10 a.m. at the Champaign Airport, skies were sunny. The temperature was 86 degrees, the dew point was 77, and the relative humidity was 74%. The heat index was 97. The wind was west at 13 miles an hour, gusting to 18. The pressure was 30.07 inches and rising. Elsewhere around the area, it was sunny, with a temperature of 85 at Peoria, 84 at Bloomington, 86 at Paris, and 86 at Terre Haute. Under sunny skies, Mattoon reported 85, Decatur reported 85, and Springfield reported 86. And once again at 10 a.m. at the Champaign Airport, under sunny skies, the temperature was 86, and the heat index was 97. Looking elsewhere around the Midwest at 10 a.m., Chicago was mostly sunny, and 87. Indianapolis was mostly sunny, and 86. St. Louis was mostly sunny, and 87. Kansas City was partly sunny, and 82. Des Moines was partly sunny, and 83. Milwaukee was mostly sunny, and 87. Here is information on the heat wave for the following counties in Illinois: Champaign, Coles, DeWitt, Douglas, Edgar, Moultrie, Piatt, and Vermilion. Extreme heat warning remains in effect until midnight Thursday night. What? Dangerously hot conditions with heat index values 105 to 110. Where? All of central and southeast Illinois. When? Until midnight Thursday night. The following impacts are expected: heat-related illnesses increase significantly during extreme heat and high humidity events. Drink plenty of fluids, stay in an air-conditioned room, stay out of the sun, and check up on relatives and neighbors. Do not leave young children and pets in unattended vehicles. Car interiors will reach lethal temperatures in a matter of minutes. Take extra precautions when outside. Wear lightweight and loose-fitting clothing. Try to limit strenuous activities to early morning or evening. Take action when you see symptoms of heat exhaustion and heat stroke. Here is information on the heat wave for the following county: Ford, Illinois. Extreme heat warning remains in effect until midnight or 1 a.m. Eastern Daylight Time Thursday night. What? Dangerously hot conditions with peak afternoon heat index values of 100 to 110 degrees expected. Where? Portions of central, east central, north central, and northeast Illinois and northwest Indiana. When? Until midnight or 1 a.m. Eastern Daylight Time Thursday night. The following impacts are expected: heat-related illnesses increase during heat waves. Additional details: dangerous heat is expected to persist through Thursday. Thunderstorms may begin to bring some relief from the heat for portions of northern Illinois by Thursday afternoon or evening. Drink plenty of fluids, stay in an air-conditioned room, stay out of the sun, and check up on relatives and neighbors. Do not leave young children and pets in unattended vehicles. Car interiors will reach lethal temperatures in a matter of minutes. The following is a summary of watches, warnings, and advisories in effect. For the WXJ76 listening area, an extreme heat warning remains in effect until midnight Friday for the following counties: Champaign, Coles, DeWitt, Douglas, Edgar, Moultrie, Piatt, and Vermilion. An extreme heat warning remains in effect until midnight Friday for the following county: Ford, Illinois. The time is currently 10:21 a.m. Central Daylight Time. 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
for the official National Weather Service forecast for Champaign, Urbana, and surrounding areas of East Central Illinois. Rest of today, sunny. Highs in the lower 90s. Southwest winds 10 to 15 miles an hour. Heat index values up to 105. Tonight, mostly clear. Humid with lows in the mid-70s. South winds 10 to 15 miles an hour. Thursday, sunny with highs in the lower 90s. Southwest winds 5 to 10 miles an hour. Heat index values up to 106. Thursday night, mostly clear. Humid with lows in the mid-70s. Southwest winds 5 to 10 miles an hour. Friday, mostly sunny. A chance of showers and thunderstorms in the afternoon. Humid with highs in the lower 90s. Southwest winds 5 to 10 miles an hour. Chance of rain 50%. Heat index values up to 106. Friday night, partly cloudy. A chance of showers and thunderstorms after midnight. Lows in the lower 70s. Chance of rain 50%. Independence Day, mostly sunny. A chance of showers and thunderstorms in the morning, then showers and thunderstorms likely in the afternoon. Highs around 90. Chance of rain 70%. Heat index values up to 100. Saturday night and Sunday, partly cloudy. A chance of showers and thunderstorms. Lows in the lower 70s. Highs in the upper 80s. Chance of rain 50%. Sunday night, partly cloudy with a chance of showers and thunderstorms until midnight, then mostly cloudy after midnight. Lows in the upper 60s. Chance of rain 50%. Monday, mostly sunny. A chance of showers and thunderstorms in the afternoon. Highs in the upper 80s. Chance of rain 40%. Monday night, partly cloudy. Lows in the upper 60s. Tuesday, mostly sunny. A chance of showers and thunderstorms in the afternoon. Highs in the upper 80s. Chance of rain 30%. Again, the forecast for Champaign, Urbana, and surrounding areas of East Central Illinois for the rest of today, sunny. Highs in the lower 90s. Southwest winds 10 to 15 miles an hour. Heat index values up to 105. At 10 a.m. at the Champaign Airport, skies were sunny. The temperature was 86 degrees, the dew point was 77, and the relative humidity was 74%. The heat index was 97. The wind was west at 13 miles an hour, gusting to 18. The pressure was 30.07 inches and rising. Elsewhere around the area, it was sunny, with a temperature of 85 at Peoria, 84 at Bloomington, 86 at Paris, and 86 at Terre Haute. Under sunny skies, Mattoon reported 85, Decatur reported 85, and Springfield reported 86. And once again at 10 a.m. at the Champaign Airport, under sunny skies, the temperature was 86, and the heat index was 97. Looking elsewhere around the Midwest at 10 a.m., Chicago was mostly sunny, and 87. Indianapolis was mostly sunny, and 86. St. Louis was mostly sunny, and 87. Kansas City was partly sunny, and 82. Des Moines was partly sunny, and 83. Milwaukee was mostly sunny, and 87. Here is information on the heat wave for the following counties in Illinois: Champaign, Coles, DeWitt, Douglas, Edgar, Moultrie, Piatt, and Vermilion. Extreme heat warning remains in effect until midnight Thursday night. What? Dangerously hot conditions with heat index values 105 to 110. Where? All of central and southeast Illinois. When? Until midnight Thursday night. The following impacts are expected: heat-related illnesses increase significantly during extreme heat and high humidity events. Drink plenty of fluids, stay in an air-conditioned room, stay out of the sun, and check up on relatives and neighbors. Do not leave young children and pets in unattended vehicles. Car interiors will reach lethal temperatures in a matter of minutes. Take extra precautions when outside. Wear lightweight and loose-fitting clothing. Try to limit strenuous activities to early morning or evening. Take action when you see symptoms of heat exhaustion and heat stroke. Here is information on the heat wave for the following county: Ford, Illinois. Extreme heat warning remains in effect until midnight or 1 a.m. Eastern Daylight Time Thursday night.

What? Dangerously hot conditions with peak afternoon heat index values of 100 to 110 degrees expected. Where? Portions of central, east central, north central, and northeast Illinois and northwest Indiana. When? Until midnight, or 1 a.m. Eastern Daylight Time Thursday night. The following impacts are expected. Heat-related illnesses increase during heat waves. Additional details, dangerous heat is expected to persist through Thursday. Thunderstorms may begin to bring some relief from the heat for portions of northern Illinois by Thursday afternoon or evening. Drink plenty of fluids, stay in an air-conditioned room, stay out of the sun, and check up on relatives and neighbors. Do not leave young children and pets in unattended vehicles. Car interiors will reach lethal temperatures in a matter of minutes. The following is a summary of watches, warnings, and advisories in effect. For the WXJ76 listening area, an extreme heat warning remains in effect until midnight Friday for the following counties: Champaign, Coles, DeWitt, Douglas, Edgar, Moultrie, Piatt, and Vermilion. An extreme heat warning remains in effect until midnight Friday for the following county: Ford, Illinois. The time is currently 10:27 a.m. Central Daylight Time. 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Now for the official National Weather Service forecast for Champaign, Urbana, and surrounding areas of East Central Illinois. Rest of today, sunny. Highs in the lower 90s. Southwest winds 10 to 15 miles an hour. Heat index values up to 105. Tonight, mostly clear. Humid with lows in the mid-70s. South winds 10 to 15 miles an hour. Thursday, sunny with highs in the lower 90s. Southwest winds 5 to 10 miles an hour. Heat index values up to 106. Thursday night, mostly clear. Humid with lows in the mid-70s. Southwest winds 5 to 10 miles an hour. Friday, mostly sunny. A chance of showers and thunderstorms in the afternoon. Humid with highs in the lower 90s. Southwest winds 5 to 10 miles an hour. Chance of rain 50%. Heat index values up to 106. Friday night, partly cloudy. A chance of showers and thunderstorms after midnight. Lows in the lower 70s. Chance of rain 50%. Independence Day, mostly sunny. A chance of showers and thunderstorms in the morning, then showers and thunderstorms likely in the afternoon. Highs around 90. Chance of rain 70%. Heat index values up to 100. Saturday night and Sunday, partly cloudy. A chance of showers and thunderstorms. Lows in the lower 70s. Highs in the upper 80s. Chance of rain 50%. Sunday night, partly cloudy with a chance of showers and thunderstorms until midnight, then mostly cloudy after midnight. Lows in the upper 60s. Chance of rain 50%. Monday, mostly sunny. A chance of showers and thunderstorms in the afternoon. Highs in the upper 80s. Chance of rain 40%. Monday night, partly cloudy. Lows in the upper 60s. Tuesday, mostly sunny. A chance of showers and thunderstorms in the afternoon. Highs in the upper 80s. Chance of rain 30%. Again, the forecast for Champaign, Urbana, and surrounding areas of East Central Illinois for the rest of today, sunny. Highs in the lower 90s. Southwest winds 10 to 15 miles an hour. Heat index values up to 105. At 10 a.m. at the Champaign Airport, skies were sunny. The temperature was 86 degrees, the dew point was 77, and the relative humidity was 74%. The heat index was 97. The wind was west at 13 miles an hour, gusting to 18. The pressure was 30.07 inches and rising. Elsewhere around the area, it was sunny, with a temperature of 85 at Peoria, 84 at Bloomington, 86 at Paris, and 86 at Terre Haute. Under sunny skies, Mattoon reported 85, Decatur reported 85, and Springfield reported 86. And once again at 10 a.m. at the Champaign Airport, under sunny skies, the temperature was 86, and the heat index was 97. Looking elsewhere around the Midwest at 10 a.m., Chicago was mostly sunny, and 87. Indianapolis was mostly sunny, and 86.

St. Louis was mostly sunny, and 87. Kansas City was partly sunny, and 82. Des Moines was partly sunny, and 83. Milwaukee was mostly sunny, and 87. Here is information on the heat wave for the following counties in Illinois: Champaign, Coles, DeWitt, Douglas, Edgar, Moultrie, Piatt, and Vermilion. Extreme heat warning remains in effect until midnight Thursday night. What? Dangerously hot conditions with heat index values 105 to 110. Where? All of central and southeast Illinois. When? Until midnight Thursday night. The following impacts are expected: heat-related illnesses increase significantly during extreme heat and high humidity events. Drink plenty of fluids, stay in an air-conditioned room, stay out of the sun, and check up on relatives and neighbors. Do not leave young children and pets in unattended vehicles. Car interiors will reach lethal temperatures in a matter of minutes. Take extra precautions when outside. Wear lightweight and loose-fitting clothing. Try to limit strenuous activities to early morning or evening. Take action when you see symptoms of heat exhaustion and heat stroke. Here is information on the heat wave for the following county: Ford, Illinois. Extreme heat warning remains in effect until midnight or 1 a.m. Eastern Daylight Time Thursday night. What? Dangerously hot conditions with peak afternoon heat index values of 100 to 110 degrees expected. Where? Portions of central, east central, north central, and northeast Illinois and northwest Indiana. When? Until midnight or 1 a.m. Eastern Daylight Time Thursday night. The following impacts are expect: peak afternoon heat index values of 100 to 110 degrees expected. Where? Portions of central, east central, north central, and northeast Illinois and northwest Indiana. When? Until midnight or 1 a.m. Eastern Daylight Time Thursday night. The following impacts are expected: heat-related illnesses increase during heat waves. Additional details: dangerous heat is expected to persist through Thursday. Thunderstorms may begin to bring some relief from the heat for portions of northern Illinois by Thursday afternoon or evening. Drink plenty of fluids, stay in an air-conditioned room, stay out of the sun, and check up on relatives and neighbors. Do not leave young children and pets in unattended vehicles. Car interiors will reach lethal temperatures in a matter of minutes. The following is a summary of watches, warnings, and advisories in effect. For the WXJ76 listening area, an extreme heat warning remains in effect until midnight Friday for the following counties: Champaign, Coles, DeWitt, Douglas, Edgar, Moultrie, Piatt, and Vermilion. An extreme heat warning remains in effect until midnight Friday for the following county: Ford, Illinois. The time is currently 10:34 a.m. Central Daylight Time. 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Now for the official National Weather Service forecast for Champaign, Urbana, and surrounding areas of East Central Illinois. Rest of today, sunny. Highs in the lower 90s. Southwest winds 10 to 15 miles an hour. Heat index values up to 105. Tonight, mostly clear. Humid with lows in the mid-70s. South winds 10 to 15 miles an hour. Thursday, sunny with highs in the lower 90s. Southwest winds 5 to 10 miles an hour. Heat index values up to 106. Thursday night, mostly clear. Humid with lows in the mid-70s. Southwest winds 5 to 10 miles an hour. Friday, mostly sunny. A chance of showers and thunderstorms in the afternoon. Humid with highs in the lower 90s. Southwest winds 5 to 10 miles an hour. Chance of rain 50%. Heat index values up to 106. Friday night, partly cloudy. A chance of showers and thunderstorms after midnight. Lows in the lower 70s. Chance of rain 50%. Independence Day, mostly sunny. A chance of showers and thunderstorms in the morning, then showers and thunderstorms likely in the afternoon. Highs around 90. Chance of rain 70%. Heat index values up to 100. Saturday night and Sunday, partly cloudy. A chance of showers and thunderstorms. Lows in the lower 70s. Highs in the upper 80s. Chance of rain 50%. Sunday night, partly cloudy with a

the showers and thunderstorms until midnight, then mostly cloudy after midnight. Lows in the upper 60s. Chance of rain 50%. Monday, mostly sunny. A chance of showers and thunderstorms in the afternoon. Highs in the upper 80s. Chance of rain 40%. Monday night, partly cloudy. Lows in the upper 60s. Tuesday, mostly sunny. A chance of showers and thunderstorms in the afternoon. Highs in the upper 80s. Chance of rain 30%. Again, the forecast for Champaign, Urbana and surrounding areas of East Central Illinois for the rest of today, sunny. Highs in the lower 90s. Southwest winds 10 to 15 miles an hour. Heat index values up to 105. At 10 a.m. at the Champaign Airport, skies were sunny. The temperature was 86 degrees, the dew point was 77, and the relative humidity was 74%. The heat index was 97. The wind was west at 13 miles an hour, gusting to 18. The pressure was 30.07 inches and rising. Elsewhere around the area, it was sunny, with a temperature of 85 at Peoria, 84 at Bloomington, 86 at Paris, and 86 at Terre Haute. Under sunny skies, Mattoon reported 85, Decatur reported 85, and Springfield reported 86. And once again at 10 a.m. at the Champaign Airport, under sunny skies, the temperature was 86, and the heat index was 97. Looking elsewhere around the Midwest at 10 a.m., Chicago was mostly sunny, and 87. Indianapolis was mostly sunny, and 86. St. Louis was mostly sunny, and 87. Kansas City was partly sunny, and 82. Des Moines was partly sunny, and 83. Milwaukee was mostly sunny, and 87. Here is information on the heat wave for the following counties in Illinois: Champaign, Coles, DeWitt, Douglas, Edgar, Moultrie, Piatt, and Vermilion. Extreme heat warning remains in effect until midnight Thursday night. What? Dangerously hot conditions with heat index values 105 to 110. Where? All of central and southeast Illinois. When? Until midnight Thursday night. The following impacts are expected: heat-related illnesses increase significantly during extreme heat and high humidity events. Drink plenty of fluids, stay in an air-conditioned room, stay out of the sun, and check up on relatives and neighbors. Do not leave young children and pets in unattended vehicles. Car interiors will reach lethal temperatures in a matter of minutes. Take extra precautions when outside. Wear lightweight and loose-fitting clothing. Try to limit strenuous activities to early morning or evening. Take action when you see symptoms of heat exhaustion and heat stroke. Here is information on the heat wave for the following county: Ford, Illinois. Extreme heat warning remains in effect until midnight or 1 a.m. Eastern Daylight Time Thursday night. What? Dangerously hot conditions with peak afternoon heat index values of 100 to 110 degrees expected. Where? Portions of central, east central, north central, and northeast Illinois and northwest Indiana. When? Until midnight or 1 a.m. Eastern Daylight Time Thursday night. The following impacts are expected: heat-related illnesses increase during heat waves. Additional details: dangerous heat is expected to persist through Thursday. Thunderstorms may begin to bring some relief from the heat for portions of northern Illinois by Thursday afternoon or evening. Drink plenty of fluids, stay in an air-conditioned room, stay out of the sun, and check up on relatives and neighbors. Do not leave young children and pets in unattended vehicles. Car interiors will reach lethal temperatures in a matter of minutes. The following is a summary of watches, warnings, and advisories in effect. For the WXJ76 listening area, an extreme heat warning remains in effect until midnight Friday for the following counties: Champaign, Coles, DeWitt, Douglas, Edgar, Moultrie, Piatt, and Vermilion. An extreme heat warning remains in effect until midnight Friday for the following county: Ford, Illinois. The time is currently 10:40 a.m. Central Daylight Time. 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Now for the official National Weather Service forecast for Champaign, Urbana and surrounding areas of East Central Illinois. Rest of today, sunny. Highs in the lower 90s. Southwest winds 10 to 15.

miles an hour. Heat index values up to 107. Tonight, clear with lows in the mid-70s. South winds 10 to 15 miles an hour. Thursday, sunny with highs in the mid-90s. Southwest winds 10 to 15 miles an hour. Heat index values up to 107. Thursday night, mostly clear. Humid with lows in the mid-70s. Southwest winds 5 to 10 miles an hour. Friday, sunny with a chance of showers and thunderstorms. Humid with highs in the lower 90s. Southwest winds 5 to 10 miles an hour. Chance of rain 50%. Heat index values up to 106. Friday night, partly cloudy. A chance of showers and thunderstorms after midnight. Lows in the lower 70s. Chance of rain 50%. Independence Day, mostly sunny with a chance of thunderstorms. A chance of showers in the morning, then showers likely in the afternoon. Highs in the lower 90s. Chance of rain 70%. Heat index values up to 105. Saturday night and Sunday, partly cloudy. A chance of showers and thunderstorms. Lows around 70. Highs in the upper 80s. Chance of rain 50%. Sunday night, partly cloudy. Lows in the upper 60s. Monday, mostly sunny with a chance of showers. A chance of thunderstorms in the afternoon. Highs in the upper 80s. Chance of rain 40%. Monday night, partly cloudy. Lows in the upper 60s. Tuesday, mostly sunny. A chance of showers and thunderstorms in the afternoon. Highs in the upper 80s. Chance of rain 30%. Again, the forecast for Champaign, Urbana and surrounding areas of East Central Illinois for the rest of today, sunny. Highs in the lower 90s. Southwest winds 10 to 15 miles an hour. Heat index values up to 107. At 10 a.m. at the Champaign Airport, skies were sunny. The temperature was 86 degrees, the dew point was 77, and the relative humidity was 74%. The heat index was 97. The wind was west at 13 miles an hour, gusting to 18. The pressure was 30.07 inches and rising. Elsewhere around the area, it was sunny, with a temperature of 85 at Peoria, 84 at Bloomington, 86 at Paris, and 86 at Terre Haute. Under sunny skies, Mattoon reported 85, Decatur reported 85, and Springfield reported 86. And once again at 10 a.m. at the Champaign Airport, under sunny skies, the temperature was 86, and the heat index was 97. Looking elsewhere around the Midwest at 10 a.m., Chicago was mostly sunny, and 87. Indianapolis was mostly sunny, and 86. St. Louis was mostly sunny, and 87. Kansas City was partly sunny, and 82. Des Moines was partly sunny, and 83. Milwaukee was mostly sunny, and 87. Here is information on the heat wave for the following counties in Illinois: Champaign, Coles, DeWitt, Douglas, Edgar, Moultrie, Piatt, and Vermilion. Extreme heat warning remains in effect until midnight Thursday night. What? Dangerously hot conditions with heat index values 105 to 110. Where? All of central and southeast Illinois. When? Until midnight Thursday night. The following impacts are expected: heat-related illnesses increase significantly during extreme heat and high humidity events. Drink plenty of fluids, stay in an air-conditioned room, stay out of the sun, and check up on relatives and neighbors. Do not leave young children and pets in unattended vehicles. Car interiors will reach lethal temperatures in a matter of minutes. Take extra precautions when outside. Wear lightweight and loose-fitting clothing. Try to limit strenuous activities to early morning or evening. Take action when you see symptoms of heat exhaustion and heat stroke. Here is information on the heat wave for the following county: Ford, Illinois. Extreme heat warning remains in effect until midnight or 1 a.m. Eastern Daylight Time Thursday night. What? Dangerously hot conditions with peak afternoon heat index values of 100 to 110 degrees expected. Where? Portions of central, east central, north central, and northeast Illinois and northwest Indiana. When? Until midnight or 1 a.m. Eastern Daylight Time Thursday night. The following impacts are expected: heat-related illnesses increase during heat waves.
Additional details, dangerous heat is expected to persist through Thursday. Thunderstorms may begin to bring some relief from the heat for portions of northern Illinois by Thursday afternoon or evening. Drink plenty of fluids, stay in an air-conditioned room, stay out of the sun, and check up on relatives and neighbors. Do not leave young children and pets in unattended vehicles. Car interiors will reach lethal temperatures in a matter of minutes. The following is a summary of watches, warnings, and advisories in effect. For the WXJ 76 listening area, an extreme heat warning remains in effect until midnight Friday for the following counties: Champaign, Coles, DeWitt, Douglas, Edgar, Moultrie, Piatt, and Vermilion. An extreme heat warning remains in effect until midnight Friday for the following county: Ford, Illinois. The time is currently 10:47 a.m. Central Daylight Time. 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Now for the official National Weather Service forecast for Champaign, Urbana, and surrounding areas of East Central Illinois. Rest of today, sunny. Highs in the lower 90s. Southwest winds 10 to 15 miles an hour. Heat index values up to 107. Tonight, clear with lows in the mid-70s. South winds 10 to 15 miles an hour. Thursday, sunny with highs in the mid-90s. Southwest winds 10 to 15 miles an hour. Heat index values up to 107. Thursday night, mostly clear. Humid with lows in the mid-70s. Southwest winds 5 to 10 miles an hour. Friday, sunny with a chance of showers and thunderstorms. Humid with highs in the lower 90s. Southwest winds 5 to 10 miles an hour. Chance of rain 50%. Heat index values up to 106. Friday night, partly cloudy. A chance of showers and thunderstorms after midnight. Lows in the lower 70s. Chance of rain 50%. Independence Day, mostly sunny with a chance of thunderstorms. A chance of showers in the morning, then showers likely in the afternoon. Highs in the lower 90s. Chance of rain 70%. Heat index values up to 105. Saturday night and Sunday, partly cloudy. A chance of showers and thunderstorms. Lows around 70. Highs in the upper 80s. Chance of rain 50%. Sunday night, partly cloudy. Lows in the upper 60s. Monday, mostly sunny with a chance of showers. A chance of thunderstorms in the afternoon. Highs in the upper 80s. Chance of rain 40%. Monday night, partly cloudy. Lows in the upper 60s. Tuesday, mostly sunny. A chance of showers and thunderstorms in the afternoon. Highs in the upper 80s. Chance of rain 30%. Again, the forecast for Champaign, Urbana, and surrounding areas of East Central Illinois for the rest of today, sunny. Highs in the lower 90s. Southwest winds 10 to 15.

0: This is a test of NOAA Weather Radio's warning alarm systems. The attention signals you just heard will automatically activate special receivers to warn of the impending hazard. This test is conducted each Wednesday between 10 a.m. and 1 p.m., but may be postponed if there is a threat of severe weather. In that case, the test will be held on the first available good weather day. Reception of this broadcast and the warning alarm feature will normally vary with distance from the transmitter. This may occur even if you are using a good quality receiver in good working order. We now return to regular programming.
1: At 10 a.m. at the Champaign Airport, skies were sunny. The temperature was 86 degrees, the dew point was 77, and the relative humidity was 74%. The heat index was 97. The wind was west at 13 miles an hour, gusting to 18. The pressure was 30.07 inches and rising. Elsewhere around the area, it was sunny, with a temperature of 85 at Peoria, 84 at Bloomington, 86 at Paris, and 86 at Terre Haute. Under sunny skies, Mattoon reported 85, Decatur reported 85, and Springfield reported 86. And once again at 10 a.m. at the Champaign Airport, under sunny skies, the temperature was 86, and the heat index was 97. Looking elsewhere around the Midwest at 10 a.m., Chicago was mostly sunny, and 87. Indianapolis was mostly sunny, and 86. St. Louis was mostly sunny, and 87. Kansas City was partly sunny, and 82. Des Moines was partly sunny, and 83. Milwaukee was mostly sunny, and 87. Here is information on the heat wave for the following counties in Illinois: Champaign, Coles, DeWitt, Douglas, Edgar, Moultrie, Piatt, and Vermilion. Extreme heat warning remains in effect until midnight Thursday night. What? Dangerously hot conditions with heat index values 105 to 110. Where? All of central and southeast Illinois. When? Until midnight Thursday night. The following impacts are expected: heat-related illnesses increase significantly during extreme heat and high humidity events. Drink plenty of fluids, stay in an air-conditioned room, stay out of the sun, and check up on relatives and neighbors. Do not leave young children and pets in unattended vehicles. Car interiors will reach lethal temperatures in a matter of minutes. Take extra precautions when outside. Wear lightweight and loose-fitting clothing. Try to limit strenuous activities to early morning or evening. Take action when you see symptoms of heat exhaustion and heat stroke. Here is information on the heat wave for the following county: Ford, Illinois. Extreme heat warning remains in effect until midnight or 1 a.m. Eastern Daylight Time Thursday night. What? Dangerously hot conditions with peak afternoon heat index values of 100 to 110 degrees expected. Where? Portions of central, east central, north central, and northeast Illinois and northwest Indiana. When? Until midnight or 1 a.m. Eastern Daylight Time Thursday night. The following impacts are expected: heat-related illnesses increase during heat waves. Additional details: dangerous heat is expected to persist through Thursday. Thunderstorms may begin to bring some relief from the heat for portions of northern Illinois by Thursday afternoon or evening. Drink plenty of fluids, stay in an air-conditioned room, stay out of the sun, and check up on relatives and neighbors. Do not leave young children and pets in unattended vehicles. Car interiors will reach lethal temperatures in a matter of minutes. The following is a summary of watches, warnings, and advisories in effect. For the WXJ76 listening area, an extreme heat warning remains in effect until midnight Friday for the following counties: Champaign, Coles, DeWitt, Douglas, Edgar, Moultrie, Piatt, and Vermilion. An extreme heat warning remains in effect until midnight Friday for the following county: Ford, Illinois. The time is currently 10:54 a.m. Central Daylight Time. 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Now for the official National Weather Service forecast for Champaign, Urbana, and surrounding areas of east central Illinois. Rest of today, sunny. Highs in the lower 90s. Southwest winds 10 to 15 miles an hour. Heat index values up to 107. tonight, clear with lows in the mid-70s. South winds 10 to 15 miles an hour. Thursday, sunny with highs in the mid-90s. Southwest winds 10 to 15 miles an hour. Heat index values up to 107. Thursday night, mostly clear. Humid with lows in the mid-70s. Southwest winds 5 to 10 miles an hour. Friday, sunny with a chance of showers and thunderstorms. Humid with highs in the lower 90s. Southwest winds 5 to 10 miles an hour. Chance of rain 50%. Heat index values up to 106. Friday night, partly cloudy. A chance of showers and thunderstorms after midnight. Lows in the lower 70s. Chance of rain 50%. Independence Day, mostly sunny with a chance of thunderstorms. A chance of showers in the morning, then showers likely in the afternoon. Highs in the lower 90s. Chance of rain 70%. Heat index values up to 105. Saturday night and Sunday, partly cloudy. A chance of showers and thunderstorms. Lows around 7.

Tuesday, mostly sunny. A chance of showers and thunderstorms in the afternoon. Highs in the upper 80s. Chance of rain 30%. Again, the forecast for Champaign, Urbana and surrounding areas of East Central Illinois for the rest of today, sunny. Highs in the lower 90s. Southwest winds 10 to 15 miles an hour. Heat index values up to 107. At 10 a.m. at the Champaign Airport, skies were sunny. The temperature was 86 degrees, the dew point was 77, and the relative humidity was 74%. The heat index was 97. The wind was west at 13 miles an hour, gusting to 18. The pressure was 30.07 inches and rising. Elsewhere around the area, it was sunny, with a temperature of 85 at Peoria, 84 at Bloomington, 86 at Paris, and 86 at Terre Haute. Under sunny skies, Mattoon reported 85, Decatur reported 85, and Springfield reported 86. And once again at 10 a.m. at the Champaign Airport, under sunny skies, the temperature was 86, and the heat index was 97. Looking elsewhere around the Midwest at 10 a.m., Chicago was mostly sunny, and 87. Indianapolis was mostly sunny, and 86. St. Louis was mostly sunny, and 87. Kansas City was partly sunny, and 82. Des Moines was partly sunny, and 83. Milwaukee was mostly sunny, and 87. Here is information on the heat wave for the following counties in Illinois: Champaign, Coles, DeWitt, Douglas, Edgar, Moultrie, Piatt, and Vermilion. Extreme heat warning remains in effect until midnight Thursday night. What? Dangerously hot conditions with heat index values 105 to 110. Where? All of central and southeast Illinois. When? Until midnight Thursday night. The following impacts are expected: heat-related illnesses increase significantly during extreme heat and high humidity events. Drink plenty of fluids, stay in an air-conditioned room, stay out of the sun, and check up on relatives and neighbors. Do not leave young children and pets in unattended vehicles. Car interiors will reach lethal temperatures in a matter of minutes. Take extra precautions when outside. Wear lightweight and loose-fitting clothing. Try to limit strenuous activities to early morning or evening. Take action when you see symptoms of heat exhaustion and heat stroke. Here is information on the heat wave for the following county: Ford, Illinois. Extreme heat warning remains in effect until midnight or 1 a.m. Eastern Daylight Time Thursday night. What? Dangerously hot conditions with peak afternoon heat index values of 100 to 110 degrees expected. Where? Portions of central, east central, north central, and northeast Illinois and northwest Indiana. When? Until midnight or 1 a.m. Eastern Daylight Time Thursday night. The following impacts are expected: heat-related illnesses increase during heat waves. Additional details: dangerous heat is expected to persist through Thursday. Thunderstorms may begin to bring some relief from the heat for portions of northern Illinois by Thursday afternoon or evening. Drink plenty of fluids, stay in an air-conditioned room, stay out of the sun, and check up on relatives and neighbors. Do not leave young children and pets in unattended vehicles. Car interiors will reach lethal temperatures in a matter of minutes. The following is a summary of watches, warnings, and advisories in effect. For the WXJ76 listening area, an extreme heat warning remains in effect until midnight Friday for the following counties: Champaign, Coles, DeWitt, Douglas, Edgar, Moultrie, Piatt, and Vermilion. An extreme heat warning remains in effect until midnight Friday for the following county: Ford, Illinois. The time is currently 11 a.m. Central Daylight Time. 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Now for the official National Weather Service forecast for Champaign, Urbana and surrounding areas of East Central Illinois. Rest of today, sunny. Highs in the lower 90s. Southwest winds 10 to 15 miles an hour. Heat index values up to 107. Tonight, clear with lows in the mid-70s. South winds 10 to 15 miles an hour. Thursday, sunny with highs in the mid-90s. Southwest winds 10 to 15 miles an hour. Heat index values up to 107. Thursday night, mostly clear. Humid with lows in the mid-70s.

southwest winds 5 to 10 miles an hour. Friday, sunny with a chance of showers and thunderstorms. Humid with highs in the lower 90s. Southwest winds 5 to 10 miles an hour. Chance of rain 50%. Heat index values up to 106. Friday night, partly cloudy. A chance of showers and thunderstorms after midnight. Lows in the lower 70s. Chance of rain 50%. Independence Day, mostly sunny with a chance of thunderstorms. A chance of showers in the morning, then showers likely in the afternoon. Highs in the lower 90s. Chance of rain 70%. Heat index values up to 105. Saturday night and Sunday, partly cloudy. A chance of showers and thunderstorms. Lows around 70. Highs in the upper 80s. Chance of rain 50%. Sunday night, partly cloudy. Lows in the upper 60s. Monday, mostly sunny with a chance of showers. A chance of thunderstorms in the afternoon. Highs in the upper 80s. Chance of rain 40%. Monday night, partly cloudy. Lows in the upper 60s. Tuesday, mostly sunny. A chance of showers and thunderstorms in the afternoon. Highs in the upper 80s. Chance of rain 30%. Again, the forecast for Champaign, Urbana and surrounding areas of East Central Illinois for the rest of today, sunny. Highs in the lower 90s. Southwest winds 10 to 15 miles an hour. Heat index values up to 107. At 11 a.m. at the Champaign Airport, skies were sunny. The temperature was 87 degrees, the dew point was 77, and the relative humidity was 72%. The heat index was 99. The wind was southwest at 6 miles an hour. The pressure was 30.07 inches and steady. Elsewhere around the area, it was sunny, with a temperature of 86 at Peoria, 87 at Bloomington, 88 at Paris, and 88 at Terre Haute. Under sunny skies, Mattoon reported 87, Decatur reported 87, and Springfield reported 87. And once again at 11 a.m. at the Champaign Airport, under sunny skies, the temperature was 87, and the heat index was 99. Here is information on the heat wave for the following counties in Illinois: Champaign, Coles, DeWitt, Douglas, Edgar, Moultrie, Piatt, and Vermilion. Extreme heat warning remains in effect until midnight Thursday night. What? Dangerously hot conditions with heat index values 105 to 110. Where? All of central and southeast Illinois. When? Until midnight Thursday night. The following impacts are expected: heat-related illnesses increase significantly during extreme heat and high humidity events. Drink plenty of fluids, stay in an air-conditioned room, stay out of the sun, and check up on relatives and neighbors. Do not leave young children and pets in unattended vehicles. Car interiors will reach lethal temperatures in a matter of minutes. Take extra precautions when outside. Wear lightweight and loose-fitting clothing. Try to limit strenuous activities to early morning or evening. Take action when you see symptoms of heat exhaustion and heat stroke. Here is information on the heat wave for the following county: Ford, Illinois. Extreme heat warning remains in effect until midnight or 1 a.m. Eastern Daylight Time Thursday night. What? Dangerously hot conditions with peak afternoon heat index values of 100 to 110 degrees expected. Where? Portions of central, east central, north central, and northeast Illinois and northwest Indiana. When? Until midnight or 1 a.m. Eastern Daylight Time Thursday night. The following impacts are expected: heat-related illnesses increase during heat waves. Additional details: dangerous heat is expected to persist through Thursday. Thunderstorms may begin to bring some relief from the heat for portions of northern Illinois by Thursday afternoon or evening. Drink plenty of fluids, stay in an air-conditioned room, stay out of the sun, and check up on relatives and neighbors. Do not leave young children and pets in unattended vehicles. Car interiors will reach lethal temperatures in a matter of minutes. 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Programming originates from NOAA's National Weather Service office in Lincoln and transmits from the WCIA television tower near Seymour. 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
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The following is a summary of watches, warnings, and advisories in effect. For the WXJ76 listening area, an extreme heat warning remains in effect until midnight Friday for the following counties: Champaign, Coles, DeWitt, Douglas, Edgar, Moultrie, Piatt, and Vermilion. An extreme heat warning remains in effect until midnight Friday for the following county: Ford, Illinois. The time is currently 11:07 a.m. Central Daylight Time. 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Now for the official National Weather Service forecast for Champaign, Urbana, and surrounding areas of East Central Illinois. Rest of today, sunny. Highs in the lower 90s. Southwest winds 10 to 15 miles an hour. Heat index values up to 107. Tonight, clear with lows in the mid-70s. South winds 10 to 15 miles an hour. Thursday, sunny with highs in the mid-90s. Southwest winds 10 to 15 miles an hour. Heat index values up to 107. Thursday night, mostly clear. Humid with lows in the mid-70s. Southwest winds 5 to 10 miles an hour. Friday, sunny with a chance of showers and thunderstorms. Humid with highs in the lower 90s. Southwest winds 5 to 10 miles an hour. Chance of rain 50%. Heat index values up to 106. Friday night, partly cloudy. A chance of showers and thunderstorms after midnight. Lows in the lower 70s. Chance of rain 50%. Independence Day, mostly sunny with a chance of thunderstorms. A chance of showers in the morning, then showers likely in the afternoon. Highs in the lower 90s. Chance of rain 70%. Heat index values up to 105. Saturday night and Sunday, partly cloudy. A chance of showers and thunderstorms. Lows around 70. Highs in the upper 80s. Chance of rain 50%. Sunday night, partly cloudy. Lows in the upper 60s. Monday, mostly sunny with a chance of showers. A chance of thunderstorms in the afternoon. Highs in the upper 80s. Chance of rain 40%. Monday night, partly cloudy. Lows in the upper 60s. Tuesday, mostly sunny. A chance of showers and thunderstorms in the afternoon. Highs in the upper 80s. Chance of rain 30%. Again, the forecast for Champaign, Urbana, and surrounding areas of East Central Illinois for the rest of today: sunny. Highs in the lower 90s. Southwest winds 10 to 15 miles an hour. Heat index values up to 107. At 11 a.m. at the Champaign Airport, skies were sunny. The temperature was 87 degrees, the dew point was 77, and the relative humidity was 72%. The heat index was 99. The wind was southwest at 6 miles an hour. The pressure was 30.07 inches and steady. Elsewhere around the area, it was sunny, with a temperature of 86 at Peoria, 87 at Bloomington, 88 at Paris, and 88 at Terre Haute. Under sunny skies, Mattoon reported 87, Decatur reported 87, and Springfield reported 87. And once again at 11 a.m. at the Champaign Airport, under sunny skies, the temperature was 87, and the heat index was 99. Looking elsewhere around the Midwest at 11 a.m., Chicago was mostly sunny, and 88. Indianapolis was mostly sunny, and 88. St. Louis was mostly sunny, and 88. Kansas City was partly sunny, and 85. Des Moines was partly sunny, and 83. Milwaukee was mostly sunny, and 89. Here is information on the heat wave for the following counties: in Illinois, Champaign, Coles, DeWitt, Douglas, Edgar, Moultrie, Piatt, and Vermilion. Extreme heat warning remains in effect until midnight Thursday night. What? Dangerously hot conditions with heat index values 105 to 110. Where? All of central and southeast Illinois. When? Until midnight Thursday night. The following impacts are expected: heat-related illnesses increase significantly during extreme heat and high humidity events. Drink plenty of fluids,

in an air-conditioned room, stay out of the sun, and check up on relatives and neighbors. Do not leave young children and pets in unattended vehicles. Car interiors will reach lethal temperatures in a matter of minutes. Take extra precautions when outside. Wear lightweight and loose-fitting clothing. Try to limit strenuous activities to early morning or evening. Take action when you see symptoms of heat exhaustion and heat stroke. Here is information on the heat wave for the following county, Ford, Illinois. Extreme heat warning remains in effect until midnight or 1 a.m. Eastern Daylight Time Thursday night. What? Dangerously hot conditions with peak afternoon heat index values of 100 to 110 degrees expected. Where? Portions of central, east central, north central, and northeast Illinois and northwest Indiana. When? Until midnight or 1 a.m. Eastern Daylight Time Thursday night. The following impacts are expected. Heat-related illnesses increase during heat waves. Additional details. Dangerous heat is expected to persist through Thursday. Thunderstorms may begin to bring some relief from the heat for portions of northern Illinois by Thursday afternoon or evening. Drink plenty of fluids, stay in an air-conditioned room, stay out of the sun, and check up on relatives and neighbors. Do not leave young children and pets in unattended vehicles. Car interiors will reach lethal temperatures in a matter of minutes. The following is a summary of watches, warnings, and advisories in effect. For the WXJ76 listening area, an extreme heat warning remains in effect until midnight Friday for the following counties: Champaign, Coles, DeWitt, Douglas, Edgar, Moultrie, Piatt, and Vermilion. An extreme heat warning remains in effect until midnight Friday for the following county: Ford, Illinois. The time is currently 11:13 a.m. Central Daylight Time. 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Now for the official National Weather Service forecast for Champaign, Urbana, and surrounding areas of East Central Illinois. Rest of today, sunny. Highs in the lower 90s. Southwest winds 10 to 15 miles an hour. Heat index values up to 107. Tonight, clear with lows in the mid-70s. South winds 10 to 15 miles an hour. Thursday, sunny with highs in the mid-90s. Southwest winds 10 to 15 miles an hour. Heat index values up to 107. Thursday night, mostly clear. Humid with lows in the mid-70s. Southwest winds 5 to 10 miles an hour. Friday, sunny with a chance of showers and thunderstorms. Humid with highs in the lower 90s. Southwest winds 5 to 10 miles an hour. Chance of rain 50%. Heat index values up to 106. Friday night, partly cloudy. A chance of showers and thunderstorms after midnight. Lows in the lower 70s. Chance of rain 50%. Independence Day, mostly sunny with a chance of thunderstorms. A chance of showers in the morning, then showers likely in the afternoon. Highs in the lower 90s. Chance of rain 70%. Heat index values up to 105. Saturday night and Sunday, partly cloudy. A chance of showers and thunderstorms. Lows around 70. Highs in the upper 80s. Chance of rain 50%. Sunday night, partly cloudy. Lows in the upper 60s. Monday, mostly sunny with a chance of showers. A chance of thunderstorms in the afternoon. Highs in the upper 80s. Chance of rain 40%. Monday night, partly cloudy. Lows in the upper 60s. Tuesday, mostly sunny. A chance of showers and thunderstorms in the afternoon. Highs in the upper 80s. Chance of rain 30%. Again, the forecast for Champaign, Urbana, and surrounding areas of East Central Illinois for the rest of today, sunny. Highs in the lower 90s. Southwest winds 10 to 15 miles an hour. Heat index values up to 107. Now for the official National Weather Service forecast for Champaign, Urbana, and surrounding areas of East Central Illinois. Rest of today, sunny. Highs in the lower 90s. Southwest winds 10 to 15 miles an hour. Heat index values up to 106. Tonight, clear with lows in the mid-70s. South winds 10 to 15 miles an hour. Thursday, sunny with highs in the mid-90s. Southwest winds 10 to 15.
miles an hour. Heat index values up to 107. Thursday night, mostly clear. Humid with lows in the mid-70s. Southwest winds 5 to 10 miles an hour. Friday, sunny with a chance of showers and thunderstorms. Humid with highs in the lower 90s. Southwest winds 5 to 10 miles an hour. Chance of rain 50%. Heat index values up to 106. Friday night, partly cloudy. A chance of showers and thunderstorms after midnight. Lows in the lower 70s. Chance of rain 50%. Independence Day, mostly sunny with a chance of thunderstorms. A chance of showers in the morning, then showers likely in the afternoon. Highs in the lower 90s. Chance of rain 70%. Heat index values up to 105. Saturday night and Sunday, partly cloudy. A chance of showers and thunderstorms. Lows around 70. Highs in the upper 80s. Chance of rain 50%. Sunday night, partly cloudy. Lows in the upper 60s. Monday, mostly sunny with a chance of showers. A chance of thunderstorms in the afternoon. Highs in the upper 80s. Chance of rain 40%. Monday night, partly cloudy. Lows in the upper 60s. Tuesday, mostly sunny. A chance of showers and thunderstorms in the afternoon. Highs in the upper 80s. Chance of rain 30%. Again, the forecast for Champaign, Urbana and surrounding areas of East Central Illinois for the rest of today, sunny. Highs in the lower 90s. Southwest winds 10 to 15 miles an hour. Heat index values up to 106. At 11 a.m. at the Champaign Airport, skies were sunny. The temperature was 87 degrees, the dew point was 77, and the relative humidity was 72%. The heat index was 99. The wind was southwest at 6 miles an hour. The pressure was 30.07 inches and steady. Elsewhere around the area, it was sunny, with a temperature of 86 at Peoria, 87 at Bloomington, 88 at Paris, and 88 at Terre Haute. Under sunny skies, Mattoon reported 87, Decatur reported 87, and Springfield reported 87. And once again at 11 a.m. at the Champaign Airport, under sunny skies, the temperature was 87, and the heat index was 99. Looking elsewhere around the Midwest at 11 a.m., Chicago was mostly sunny, and 88. Indianapolis was mostly sunny, and 88. St. Louis was mostly sunny, and 88. Kansas City was partly sunny, and 85. Des Moines was partly sunny, and 83. Milwaukee was mostly sunny, and 89. Here is information on the heat wave for the following counties in Illinois: Champaign, Coles, DeWitt, Douglas, Edgar, Moultrie, Piatt, and Vermilion. Extreme heat warning remains in effect until midnight Thursday night. What? Dangerously hot conditions with heat index values 105 to 110. Where? All of central and southeast Illinois. When? Until midnight Thursday night. The following impacts are expected: heat-related illnesses increase significantly during extreme heat and high humidity events. Drink plenty of fluids, stay in an air-conditioned room, stay out of the sun, and check up on relatives and neighbors. Do not leave young children and pets in unattended vehicles. Car interiors will reach lethal temperatures in a matter of minutes. Take extra precautions when outside. Wear lightweight and loose-fitting clothing. Try to limit strenuous activities to early morning or evening. Take action when you see symptoms of heat exhaustion and need stroke. Here is information on the heat wave for the following county: Ford, Illinois. Extreme heat warning remains in effect until midnight or 1 a.m. Eastern Daylight Time Thursday night. What? Dangerously hot conditions with peak afternoon heat index values of 100 to 110 degrees expected. Where? Portions of central, east central, north central, and northeast Illinois and northwest Indiana. When? Until midnight or 1 a.m. Eastern Daylight Time Thursday night. The following impacts are expected: heat-related illnesses increase during heat waves. Additional details: dangerous heat is expected to persist through Thursday. Thunderstorms may begin to bring some relief from the heat for portions of northern Illinois by Thursday afternoon or evening. Drink plenty of fluids, stay in an air-conditioned room, stay out of the sun, and check out

on relatives and neighbors. Do not leave young children and pets in unattended vehicles. Car interiors will reach lethal temperatures in a matter of minutes. The following is a summary of watches, warnings, and advisories in effect. For the WXJ76 listening area, an extreme heat warning remains in effect until midnight Friday for the following counties: Champaign, Coles, DeWitt, Douglas, Edgar, Moultrie, Piatt, and Vermilion. An extreme heat warning remains in effect until midnight Friday for the following county: Ford, Illinois. The time is currently 11:22 a.m. Central Daylight Time. 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Now for the official National Weather Service forecast for Champaign, Urbana, and surrounding areas of East Central Illinois. Rest of today, sunny. Highs in the lower 90s. Southwest winds 10 to 15 miles an hour. Heat index values up to 106. Tonight, clear with lows in the mid-70s. South winds 10 to 15 miles an hour. Thursday, sunny with highs in the mid-90s. Southwest winds 10 to 15 miles an hour. Heat index values up to 107. Thursday night, mostly clear. Humid with lows in the mid-70s. Southwest winds 5 to 10 miles an hour. Friday, sunny with a chance of showers and thunderstorms. Humid with highs in the lower 90s. Southwest winds 5 to 10 miles an hour. Chance of rain 50%. Heat index values up to 106. Friday night, partly cloudy. A chance of showers and thunderstorms after midnight. Lows in the lower 70s. Chance of rain 50%. Independence Day, mostly sunny with a chance of thunderstorms. A chance of showers in the morning, then showers likely in the afternoon. Highs in the lower 90s. Chance of rain 70%. Heat index values up to 105. Saturday night and Sunday, partly cloudy. A chance of showers and thunderstorms. Lows around 70. Highs in the upper 80s. Chance of rain 50%. Sunday night, partly cloudy. Lows in the upper 60s. Monday, mostly sunny with a chance of showers. A chance of thunderstorms in the afternoon. Highs in the upper 80s. Chance of rain 40%. Monday night, partly cloudy. Lows in the upper 60s. Tuesday, mostly sunny. A chance of showers and thunderstorms in the afternoon. Highs in the upper 80s. Chance of rain 30%. Again, the forecast for Champaign, Urbana, and surrounding areas of East Central Illinois for the rest of today: sunny. Highs in the lower 90s. Southwest winds 10 to 15 miles an hour. Heat index values up to 106. At 11 a.m. at the Champaign Airport, skies were sunny. The temperature was 87 degrees, the dew point was 77, and the relative humidity was 72%. The heat index was 99. The wind was southwest at 6 miles an hour. The pressure was 30.07 inches and steady. Elsewhere around the area, it was sunny, with a temperature of 86 at Peoria, 87 at Bloomington, 88 at Paris, and 88 at Terre Haute. Under sunny skies, Mattoon reported 87, Decatur reported 87, and Springfield reported 87. And once again at 11 a.m. at the Champaign Airport, under sunny skies, the temperature was 87, and the heat index was 99. Looking elsewhere around the Midwest at 11 a.m., Chicago was mostly sunny, and 88. Indianapolis was mostly sunny, and 88. St. Louis was mostly sunny, and 88. Kansas City was partly sunny, and 85. Des Moines was partly sunny, and 83. Milwaukee was mostly sunny, and 89. Here is information on the heat wave for the following counties: in Illinois, Champaign, Coles, DeWitt, Douglas, Edgar, Moultrie, Piatt, and Vermilion. Extreme heat warning remains in effect until midnight Thursday night. What? Dangerously hot conditions with heat index values 105 to 110. Where? All of central and southeast Illinois. When? Until midnight Thursday night. The following impacts are expected: heat-related illnesses increase significantly during extreme heat and high humidity events. Drink plenty of fluids, stay in an air-conditioned room, stay out

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Do not leave young children and pets in unattended vehicles. Car interiors will reach lethal temperatures in a matter of minutes. Take extra precautions when outside. Wear lightweight and loose-fitting clothing. Try to limit strenuous activities to early morning or evening. Take action when you see symptoms of heat exhaustion and heat stroke. Here is information on the heat wave for the following county, Ford, Illinois. Extreme heat warning remains in effect until midnight or 1 a.m. Eastern Daylight Time Thursday night. What? Dangerously hot conditions with peak afternoon heat index values of 100 to 110 degrees expected. Where? Portions of central, east central, north central, and northeast Illinois and northwest Indiana. When? Until midnight or 1 a.m. Eastern Daylight Time Thursday night. The following impacts are expected. Heat-related illnesses increase during heat waves. Additional details. Dangerous heat is expected to persist through Thursday. Thunderstorms may begin to bring some relief from the heat for portions of northern Illinois by Thursday afternoon or evening. Drink plenty of fluids, stay in an air-conditioned room, stay out of the sun, and check up on relatives and neighbors. Do not leave young children and pets in unattended vehicles. Car interiors will reach lethal temperatures in a matter of minutes. The following is a summary of watches, warnings, and advisories in effect. For the WXJ76 listening area, an extreme heat warning remains in effect until midnight Friday for the following counties: Champaign, Coles, DeWitt, Douglas, Edgar, Moultrie, Piatt, and Vermilion. An extreme heat warning remains in effect until midnight Friday for the following county: Ford, Illinois. The time is currently 11:28 a.m. Central Daylight Time. 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Now for the official National Weather Service forecast for Champaign, Urbana, and surrounding areas of East Central Illinois. Rest of today, sunny. Highs in the lower 90s. Southwest winds 10 to 15 miles an hour. Heat index values up to 106. Tonight, clear with lows in the mid-70s. South winds 10 to 15 miles an hour. Thursday, sunny with highs in the mid-90s. Southwest winds 10 to 15 miles an hour. Heat index values up to 107. Thursday night, mostly clear. Humid with lows in the mid-70s. Southwest winds 5 to 10 miles an hour. Friday, sunny with a chance of showers and thunderstorms. Humid with highs in the lower 90s. Southwest winds 5 to 10 miles an hour. Chance of rain 50%. Heat index values up to 106. Friday night, partly cloudy. A chance of showers and thunderstorms after midnight. Lows in the lower 70s. Chance of rain 50%. Independence Day, mostly sunny with a chance of thunderstorms. A chance of showers in the morning, then showers likely in the afternoon. Highs in the lower 90s. Chance of rain 70%. Heat index values up to 105. Saturday night and Sunday, partly cloudy. A chance of showers and thunderstorms. Lows around 70. Highs in the upper 80s. Chance of rain 50%. Sunday night, partly cloudy. Lows in the upper 60s. Monday, mostly sunny with a chance of showers. A chance of thunderstorms in the afternoon. Highs in the upper 80s. Chance of rain 40%. Monday night, partly cloudy. Lows in the upper 60s. Tuesday, mostly sunny. A chance of showers and thunderstorms in the afternoon. Highs in the upper 80s. Chance of rain 30%. Again, the forecast for Champaign, Urbana, and surrounding areas of East Central Illinois for the rest of today, sunny. Highs in the lower 90s. Southwest winds 10 to 15 miles an hour. Heat index values up to 106. At 11 a.m. at the Champaign Airport, skies were sunny. The temperature was 87 degrees, the dew point was 77, and the relative humidity was 72%. The heat index was 99. The wind was southwest at 6 miles an hour. The pressure was 30.07 inches and steady. Elsewhere around the area, it was sunny, with a temperature of 86 at Peoria, 87 at Bloomington, 88 at Paris, and 88 at Terre Haute. Under sunny skies.

Mattoon reported 87, Decatur reported 87, and Springfield reported 87. And once again at 11 a.m. at the Champaign Airport, under sunny skies, the temperature was 87, and the heat index was 99. Looking elsewhere around the Midwest at 11 a.m., Chicago was mostly sunny, and 88. Indianapolis was mostly sunny, and 88. St. Louis was mostly sunny, and 88. Kansas City was partly sunny, and 85. Des Moines was partly sunny, and 83. Milwaukee was mostly sunny, and 89. Here is information on the heat wave for the following counties in Illinois: Champaign, Coles, DeWitt, Douglas, Edgar, Moultrie, Piatt, and Vermilion. Extreme heat warning remains in effect until midnight Thursday night. What? Dangerously hot conditions with heat index values 105 to 110. Where? All of central and southeast Illinois. When? Until midnight Thursday night. The following impacts are expected: heat-related illnesses increase significantly, dangerously hot conditions with heat index values 105 to 110. Where? All of central and southeast Illinois. When? Until midnight Thursday night. The following impacts are expected: heat-related illnesses increase significantly during extreme heat and high humidity events. Drink plenty of fluids, stay in an air-conditioned room, stay out of the sun, and check up on relatives and neighbors. Do not leave young children and pets in unattended vehicles. Car interiors will reach lethal temperatures in a matter of minutes. Take extra precautions when outside. Wear lightweight and loose-fitting clothing. Try to limit strenuous activities to early morning or evening. Take action when you see symptoms of heat exhaustion and heat stroke. Here is information on the heat wave for the following county: Ford, Illinois. Extreme heat warning remains in effect until midnight or 1 a.m. Eastern Daylight Time Thursday night. What? Dangerously hot conditions with peak afternoon heat index values of 100 to 110 degrees expected. Where? Portions of central, east central, north central, and northeast Illinois and northwest Indiana. When? Until midnight or 1 a.m. Eastern Daylight Time Thursday night. The following impacts are expected: heat-related illnesses increase during heat waves. Additional details: dangerous heat is expected to persist through Thursday. Thunderstorms may begin to bring some relief from the heat for portions of northern Illinois by Thursday afternoon or evening. Drink plenty of fluids, stay in an air-conditioned room, stay out of the sun, and check up on relatives and neighbors. Do not leave young children and pets in unattended vehicles. Car interiors will reach lethal temperatures in a matter of minutes. The following is a summary of watches, warnings, and advisories in effect. For the WXJ76 listening area, an extreme heat warning remains in effect until midnight Friday for the following counties: Champaign, Coles, DeWitt, Douglas, Edgar, Moultrie, Piatt, and Vermilion. An extreme heat warning remains in effect until midnight Friday for the following county: Ford, Illinois. The time is currently 11:35 a.m. Central Daylight Time. 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Now for the official National Weather Service forecast for Champaign, Urbana, and surrounding areas of east central Illinois. Rest of today, sunny. Highs in the lower 90s. Southwest winds 10 to 15 miles an hour. Heat index values up to 106. Tonight, clear with lows in the mid-70s. South winds 10 to 15 miles an hour. Thursday, sunny with highs in the mid-90s. Southwest winds 10 to 15 miles an hour. Heat index values up to 107. Thursday night, mostly clear. Humid with lows in the mid-70s. Southwest winds 5 to 10 miles an hour. Friday, sunny with a chance of showers and thunderstorms. Humid with highs in the lower 90s. Southwest winds 5 to 10 miles an hour. Chance of rain 50%. Heat index values up to 106. Friday night, partly cloudy. A chance of showers and thunderstorms after midnight. Lows in the lower 70s. Chance of rain 50%. Independence Day, mostly sunny with a chance of thunderstorms. A chance of showers in the morning, then showers likely in the afternoon. Highs in the lower 90s. Chance of rain 70%.

heat index values up to 105. Saturday night and Sunday, partly cloudy. A chance of showers and thunderstorms. Lows around 70. Highs in the upper 80s. Chance of rain 50%. Sunday night, partly cloudy. Lows in the upper 60s. Monday, mostly sunny with a chance of showers. A chance of thunderstorms in the afternoon. Highs in the upper 80s. Chance of rain 40%. Monday night, partly cloudy. Lows in the upper 60s. Tuesday, mostly sunny. A chance of showers and thunderstorms in the afternoon. Highs in the upper 80s. Chance of rain 30%. Again, the forecast for Champaign, Urbana and surrounding areas of East Central Illinois for the rest of today, sunny. Highs in the lower 90s. Southwest winds 10 to 15 miles an hour. Heat index values up to 106. At 11 a.m. at the Champaign Airport, skies were sunny. The temperature was 87 degrees, the dew point was 77, and the relative humidity was 72%. The heat index was 99. The wind was southwest at 6 miles an hour. The pressure was 30.07 inches and steady. Elsewhere around the area, it was sunny, with a temperature of 86 at Peoria, 87 at Bloomington, 88 at Paris, and 88 at Terre Haute. Under sunny skies, Mattoon reported 87, Decatur reported 87, and Springfield reported 87. And once again at 11 a.m. at the Champaign Airport, under sunny skies, the temperature was 87, and the heat index was 99. Looking elsewhere around the Midwest at 11 a.m., Chicago was mostly sunny, and 88. Indianapolis was mostly sunny, and 88. St. Louis was mostly sunny, and 88. Kansas City was partly sunny, and 85. Des Moines was partly sunny, and 83. Milwaukee was mostly sunny, and 89. Here is information on the heat wave for the following counties in Illinois: Champaign, Coles, DeWitt, Douglas, Edgar, Moultrie, Piatt, and Vermilion. Extreme heat warning remains in effect until midnight Thursday night. What? Dangerously hot conditions with heat index values 105 to 110. Where? All of central and southeast Illinois. When? Until midnight Thursday night. The following impacts are expected: heat-related illnesses increase significantly during extreme heat and high humidity events. Drink plenty of fluids, stay in an air-conditioned room, stay out of the sun, and check up on relatives and neighbors. Do not leave young children and pets in unattended vehicles. Car interiors will reach lethal temperatures in a matter of minutes. Take extra precautions when outside. Wear lightweight and loose-fitting clothing. Try to limit strenuous activities to early morning or evening. Take action when you see symptoms of heat exhaustion and heat stroke. Here is information on the heat wave for the following county: Ford, Illinois. Extreme heat warning remains in effect until midnight or 1 a.m. Eastern Daylight Time Thursday night. What? Dangerously hot conditions with peak afternoon heat index values of 100 to 110 degrees expected. Where? Portions of central, east central, north central, and northeast Illinois and northwest Indiana. When? Until midnight or 1 a.m. Eastern Daylight Time Thursday night. The following impacts are expected: heat-related illnesses increase during heat waves. Additional details: dangerous heat is expected to persist through Thursday. Thunderstorms may begin to bring some relief from the heat for portions of northern Illinois by Thursday afternoon or evening. Drink plenty of fluids, stay in an air-conditioned room, stay out of the sun, and check up on relatives and neighbors. Do not leave young children and pets in unattended vehicles. Car interiors will reach lethal temperatures in a matter of minutes. The following is a summary of watches, warnings, and advisories in effect. For the WXJ 76 listening area, an extreme heat warning remains in effect until midnight Friday for the following counties: Champaign, Coles, DeWitt, Douglas, Edgar, Moultrie, Piatt, and Vermilion. An extreme heat warning remains in effect until midnight Friday for the following county: Ford, Illinois. The time is currently 11:41 a.m. Central Daylight Time. 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

Lane, Urbana, and surrounding areas of East Central Illinois. Rest of today, sunny. Highs in the lower 90s. Southwest winds 10 to 15 miles an hour. Heat index values up to 106. Tonight, clear with lows in the mid-70s. South winds 10 to 15 miles an hour. Thursday, sunny with highs in the mid-90s. Southwest winds 10 to 15 miles an hour. Heat index values up to 107. Thursday night, mostly clear. Humid with lows in the mid-70s. Southwest winds 5 to 10 miles an hour. Friday, sunny with a chance of showers and thunderstorms. Humid with highs in the lower 90s. Southwest winds 5 to 10 miles an hour. Chance of rain 50%. Heat index values up to 106. Friday night, partly cloudy. A chance of showers and thunderstorms after midnight. Lows in the lower 70s. Chance of rain 50%. Independence Day, mostly sunny with a chance of thunderstorms. A chance of showers in the morning, then showers likely in the afternoon. Highs in the lower 90s. Chance of rain 70%. Heat index values up to 105. Saturday night and Sunday, partly cloudy. A chance of showers and thunderstorms. Lows around 70. Highs in the upper 80s. Chance of rain 50%. Sunday night, partly cloudy. Lows in the upper 60s. Monday, mostly sunny with a chance of showers. A chance of thunderstorms in the afternoon. Highs in the upper 80s. Chance of rain 40%. Monday night, partly cloudy. Lows in the upper 60s. Tuesday, mostly sunny. A chance of showers and thunderstorms in the afternoon. Highs in the upper 80s. Chance of rain 30%. Again, the forecast for Champaign, Urbana, and surrounding areas of East Central Illinois for the rest of today, sunny. Highs in the lower 90s. Southwest winds 10 to 15 miles an hour. Heat index values up to 106. At 11 a.m. at the Champaign Airport, skies were sunny. The temperature was 87 degrees, the dew point was 77, and the relative humidity was 72%. The heat index was 99. The wind was southwest at 6 miles an hour. The pressure was 30.07 inches and steady. Elsewhere around the area, it was sunny, with a temperature of 86 at Peoria, 87 at Bloomington, 88 at Paris, and 88 at Terre Haute. Under sunny skies, Mattoon reported 87, Decatur reported 87, and Springfield reported 87. And once again at 11 a.m. at the Champaign Airport, under sunny skies, the temperature was 87, and the heat index was 99. Looking elsewhere around the Midwest at 11 a.m., Chicago was mostly sunny, and 88. Indianapolis was mostly sunny, and 88. St. Louis was mostly sunny, and 88. Kansas City was partly sunny, and 85. Des Moines was partly sunny, and 83. Milwaukee was mostly sunny, and 89. Here is information on the heat wave for the following counties in Illinois: Champaign, Coles, DeWitt, Douglas, Edgar, Moultrie, Piatt, and Vermilion. Extreme heat warning remains in effect until midnight Thursday night. What? Dangerously hot conditions with heat index values 105 to 110. Where? All of central and southeast Illinois. When? Until midnight Thursday night. The following impacts are expected: heat-related illnesses increase significantly during extreme heat and high humidity events. Drink plenty of fluids, stay in an air-conditioned room, stay out of the sun, and check up on relatives and neighbors. Do not leave young children and pets in unattended vehicles. Car interiors will reach lethal temperatures in a matter of minutes. Take extra precautions when outside. Wear lightweight and loose-fitting clothing. Try to limit strenuous activities to early morning or evening. Take action when you see symptoms of heat exhaustion and heat stroke. Here is information on the heat wave for the following county: Ford, Illinois. Extreme heat warning remains in effect until midnight or 1 a.m. Eastern Daylight Time Thursday night. What? Dangerously hot conditions with peak afternoon heat index values of 100 to 110 degrees expected. Where? Portions of central, east central, north central, and northeast Illinois and northwest Indiana. When?
until midnight, or 1 a.m. Eastern Daylight Time Thursday night. The following impacts are expected: heat-related illnesses increase during heat waves. Additional details: dangerous heat is expected to persist through Thursday. Thunderstorms may begin to bring some relief from the heat for portions of northern Illinois by Thursday afternoon or evening. Drink plenty of fluids, stay in an air-conditioned room, stay out of the sun, and check up on relatives and neighbors. Do not leave young children and pets in unattended vehicles. Car interiors will reach lethal temperatures in a matter of minutes. The following is a summary of watches, warnings, and advisories in effect. For the WXJ76 listening area, an extreme heat warning remains in effect until midnight Friday for the following counties: Champaign, Coles, DeWitt, Douglas, Edgar, Moultrie, Piatt, and Vermilion. An extreme heat warning remains in effect until midnight Friday for the following county: Ford, Illinois. The time is currently 11:47 a.m. Central Daylight Time. 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Now for the official National Weather Service forecast for Champaign, Urbana, and surrounding areas of East Central Illinois. Rest of today, sunny. Highs in the lower 90s. Southwest winds 10 to 15 miles an hour. Heat index values up to 106. Tonight, clear with lows in the mid-70s. South winds 10 to 15 miles an hour. Thursday, sunny with highs in the mid-90s. Southwest winds 10 to 15 miles an hour. Heat index values up to 107. Thursday night, mostly clear. Humid with lows in the mid-70s. Southwest winds 5 to 10 miles an hour. Friday, sunny with a chance of showers and thunderstorms. Humid with highs in the lower 90s. Southwest winds 5 to 10 miles an hour. Chance of rain 50%. Heat index values up to 106. Friday night, partly cloudy. A chance of showers and thunderstorms after midnight. Lows in the lower 70s. Chance of rain 50%. Independence Day, mostly sunny with a chance of thunderstorms. A chance of showers in the morning, then showers likely in the afternoon. Highs in the lower 90s. Chance of rain 70%. Heat index values up to 105. Saturday night and Sunday, partly cloudy. A chance of showers and thunderstorms. Lows around 70. Highs in the upper 80s. Chance of rain 50%. Sunday night, partly cloudy. Lows in the upper 60s. Monday, mostly sunny with a chance of showers. A chance of thunderstorms in the afternoon. Highs in the upper 80s. Chance of rain 40%. Monday night, partly cloudy. Lows in the upper 60s. Tuesday, mostly sunny. A chance of showers and thunderstorms in the afternoon. Highs in the upper 80s. Chance of rain 30%. Again, the forecast for Champaign, Urbana, and surrounding areas of East Central Illinois for the rest of today: sunny. Highs in the lower 90s. Southwest winds 10 to 15 miles an hour. Heat index values up to 106. At 11 a.m. at the Champaign Airport, skies were sunny. The temperature was 87 degrees, the dew point was 77, and the relative humidity was 72%. The heat index was 99. The wind was southwest at 6 miles an hour. The pressure was 30.07 inches and steady. Elsewhere around the area, it was sunny, with a temperature of 86 at Peoria, 87 at Bloomington, 88 at Paris, and 88 at Terre Haute. Under sunny skies, Mattoon reported 87, Decatur reported 87, and Springfield reported 87. And once again at 11 a.m. at the Champaign Airport, under sunny skies, the temperature was 87, and the heat index was 99. Looking elsewhere around the Midwest at 11 a.m., Chicago was mostly sunny, and 88. Indianapolis was mostly sunny, and 88. St. Louis was mostly sunny, and 88. Kansas City was partly sunny, and 85. Des Moines was partly sunny, and 83. Milwaukee was mostly sunny, and 89. Here is information on the heat wave for the following counties: in Illinois, Champaign, Coles, DeWitt, Douglas, Edgar, Moultrie, Piatt, and Vermilion. Extreme heat warning remains in effect.

until midnight Thursday night. What? Dangerously hot conditions with heat index values 105 to 110. Where? All of central and southeast Illinois. When? Until midnight Thursday night. The following impacts are expected. Heat-related illnesses increase significantly during extreme heat and high humidity events. Drink plenty of fluids, stay in an air-conditioned room, stay out of the sun, and check up on relatives and neighbors. Do not leave young children and pets in unattended vehicles. Car interiors will reach lethal temperatures in a matter of minutes. Take extra precautions when outside. Wear lightweight and loose-fitting clothing. Try to limit strenuous activities to early morning or evening. Take action when you see symptoms of heat exhaustion and heat stroke. Here is information on the heat wave for the following county, Ford, Illinois. Extreme heat warning remains in effect until midnight or 1 a.m. Eastern Daylight Time Thursday night. What? Dangerously hot conditions with peak afternoon heat index values of 100 to 110 degrees expected. Where? Portions of central, east central, north central, and northeast Illinois and northwest Indiana. When? Until midnight or 1 a.m. Eastern Daylight Time Thursday night. The following impacts are expected. Heat-related illnesses increase during heat waves. Additional details, dangerous heat is expected to persist through Thursday. Thunderstorms may begin to bring some relief from the heat for portions of northern Illinois by Thursday afternoon or evening. Drink plenty of fluids, stay in an air-conditioned room, stay out of the sun, and check up on relatives and neighbors. Do not leave young children and pets in unattended vehicles. Car interiors will reach lethal temperatures in a matter of minutes. The following is a summary of watches, warnings and advisories in effect. For the WXJ76 listening area, an extreme heat warning remains in effect until midnight Friday for the following counties, Champaign, Coles, DeWitt, Douglas, Edgar, Moultrie, Piatt and Vermilion. An extreme heat warning remains in effect until midnight Friday for the following county, Ford, Illinois. The time is currently 11:54 a.m. Central Daylight Time. 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Now for the official National Weather Service forecast for Champaign, Urbana and surrounding areas of East Central Illinois. Rest of today, sunny. Highs in the lower 90s. Southwest winds 10 to 15 miles an hour. Heat index values up to 106. Tonight, clear with lows in the mid-70s. South winds 10 to 15 miles an hour. Thursday, sunny with highs in the mid-90s. Southwest winds 5 to 10 miles an hour. Heat index values up to 107. Thursday night, mostly clear. Humid with lows in the mid-70s. Southwest winds 5 to 10 miles an hour. Friday, sunny with a chance of showers and thunderstorms. Humid with highs in the lower 90s. Southwest winds 5 to 10 miles an hour. Chance of rain 50%. Heat index values up to 106. Friday night, partly cloudy. A chance of showers and thunderstorms after midnight. Lows in the lower 70s. Chance of rain 50%. Independence Day, mostly sunny with a chance of thunderstorms. A chance of showers in the morning, then showers likely in the afternoon. Highs in the lower 90s. Chance of rain 70%. Heat index values up to 105. Saturday night and Sunday, partly cloudy. A chance of showers and thunderstorms. Lows around 70. Highs in the upper 80s. Chance of rain 50%. Sunday night, partly cloudy. Lows in the upper 60s. Monday, mostly sunny with a chance of showers. A chance of thunderstorms in the afternoon. Highs in the upper 80s. Chance of rain 40%. Monday night, partly cloudy. Lows in the upper 60s. Tuesday, mostly sunny. A chance of showers and thunderstorms in the afternoon. Highs in the upper 80s. Chance of rain 30%. Again, the forecast for Champaign, Urbana and surrounding areas of East Central Illinois for the rest of today, sunny. Highs in the lower 90s. Southwest winds 10 to 15 miles an hour. Heat index values up to 106. At 11 a.m. at the Champaign Airport, skies were sunny. The temperature was

Mattoon reported 87, Decatur reported 87, and Springfield reported 87. And once again at 11 a.m. at the Champaign Airport, under sunny skies, the temperature was 87, and the heat index was 99. Looking elsewhere around the Midwest at 11 a.m., Chicago was mostly sunny, and 88. Indianapolis was mostly sunny, and 88. St. Louis was mostly sunny, and 88. Kansas City was partly sunny, and 85. Des Moines was partly sunny, and 83. Milwaukee was mostly sunny, and 89. Here is information on the heat wave for the following counties in Illinois: Champaign, Coles, DeWitt, Douglas, Edgar, Moultrie, Piatt, and Vermilion. Extreme heat warning remains in effect until midnight Thursday night. What? Dangerously hot conditions with heat index values 105 to 110. Where? All of central and southeast Illinois. When? Until midnight Thursday night. The following impacts are expected: heat-related illnesses increase significantly during extreme heat and high humidity events. Drink plenty of fluids, stay in an air-conditioned room, stay out of the sun, and check up on relatives and neighbors. Do not leave young children and pets in unattended vehicles. Car interiors will reach lethal temperatures in a matter of minutes. Take extra precautions when outside. Wear lightweight and loose-fitting clothing. Try to limit strenuous activities to early morning or evening. Take action when you see symptoms of heat exhaustion and heat stroke. Here is information on the heat wave for the following county: Ford, Illinois. Extreme heat warning remains in effect until midnight or 1 a.m. Eastern Daylight Time Thursday night. What? Dangerously hot conditions with peak afternoon heat index values of 100 to 110 degrees expected. Where? Portions of central, east central, north central, and northeast Illinois and northwest Indiana. When? Until midnight or 1 a.m. Eastern Daylight Time Thursday night. The following impacts are expected: heat-related illnesses increase during heat waves. Additional details: dangerous heat is expected to persist through Thursday. Thunderstorms may begin to bring some relief from the heat for portions of northern Illinois by Thursday afternoon or evening. Drink plenty of fluids, stay in an air-conditioned room, stay out of the sun, and check up on relatives and neighbors. Do not leave young children and pets in unattended vehicles. Car interiors will reach lethal temperatures in a matter of minutes. The following is a summary of watches, warnings, and advisories in effect. For the WXJ76 listening area, an extreme heat warning remains in effect until midnight Friday for the following counties: Champaign, Coles, DeWitt, Douglas, Edgar, Moultrie, Piatt, and Vermilion. An extreme heat warning remains in effect until midnight Friday for the following county: Ford, Illinois. The time is currently 12 p.m. Central Daylight Time. 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Now for the official National Weather Service forecast for Champaign, Urbana, and surrounding areas of East Central Illinois. Rest of today, sunny. Highs in the lower 90s. Southwest winds 10 to 15 miles an hour. Heat index values up to 106. Tonight, clear with lows in the mid-70s. South winds 10 to 15 miles an hour. Thursday, sunny with highs in the mid-90s. Southwest winds 5 to 10 miles an hour. Heat index values up to 107. Thursday night, mostly clear. Humid with lows in the mid-70s. Southwest winds 5 to 10 miles an hour. Friday, sunny with a chance of showers and thunderstorms. Humid with highs in the lower 90s. Southwest winds 5 to 10 miles an hour. Chance of rain 50%. Heat index values up to 106. Friday night, partly cloudy. A chance of showers and thunderstorms after midnight. Lows in the lower 70s. Chance of rain 50%. Independence Day, mostly sunny with a chance of thunderstorms. A chance of showers in the morning, then showers likely in the afternoon. Highs in the lower 90s. Chance of rain 70%. Heat index values up to 105. Saturday night and Sunday, partly cloudy. A chance of showers and thunderstorms. Lows around 70. Highs in the upper 80s. Chance of rain 50%. Sunday night, partly cloudy.

lows in the upper 60s. Monday, mostly sunny with a chance of showers. A chance of thunderstorms in the afternoon. Highs in the upper 80s. Chance of rain 40%. Monday night, partly cloudy. Lows in the upper 60s. Tuesday, mostly sunny. A chance of showers and thunderstorms in the afternoon. Highs in the upper 80s. Chance of rain 30%. Again, the forecast for Champaign, Urbana and surrounding areas of East Central Illinois for the rest of today, sunny. Highs in the lower 90s. Southwest winds 10 to 15 miles an hour. Heat index values up to 106. At noon at the Champaign Airport, skies were mostly sunny. The temperature was 87 degrees, the dew point was 76, and the relative humidity was 69%. The heat index was 97. The wind was southwest at 10 miles an hour. The pressure was 30.07 inches and steady. Elsewhere around the area, it was sunny, with a temperature of 87 at Peoria, 88 at Bloomington, 89 at Decatur, and 87 at Springfield. It was mostly sunny, with a temperature of 90 at Terre Haute, and 88 at Mattoon. At Paris, it was partly sunny, with a temperature of 90. And once again at noon at the Champaign Airport, under mostly sunny skies, the temperature was 87, and the heat index was 97. Here is information on the heat wave for the following counties in Illinois: Champaign, Coles, DeWitt, Douglas, Edgar, Moultrie, Piatt, and Vermilion. Extreme heat warning remains in effect until midnight Thursday night. What? Dangerously hot conditions with heat index values 105 to 110. Where? All of central and southeast Illinois. When? Until midnight Thursday night. The following impacts are expected: heat-related illnesses increase significantly during extreme heat and high humidity events. Drink plenty of fluids, stay in an air-conditioned room, stay out of the sun, and check up on relatives and neighbors. Do not leave young children and pets in unattended vehicles. Car interiors will reach lethal temperatures in a matter of minutes. Take extra precautions when outside. Wear lightweight and loose-fitting clothing. Try to limit strenuous activities to early morning or evening. Take action when you see symptoms of heat exhaustion and heat stroke. Here is information on the heat wave for the following county: Ford, Illinois. Extreme heat warning remains in effect until midnight or 1 a.m. Eastern Daylight Time Thursday night. What? Dangerously hot conditions with peak afternoon heat index values of 100 to 110 degrees expected. Where? Portions of central, east central, north central, and northeast Illinois and northwest Indiana. When? Until midnight or 1 a.m. Eastern Daylight Time Thursday night. The following impacts are expected: heat-related illnesses increase during heat waves. Additional details: dangerous heat is expected to persist through Thursday. Thunderstorms may begin to bring some relief from the heat for portions of northern Illinois by Thursday afternoon or evening. Drink plenty of fluids, stay in an air-conditioned room, stay out of the sun, and check up on relatives and neighbors. Do not leave young children and pets in unattended vehicles. Car interiors will reach lethal temperatures in a matter of minutes. 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Programming originates from NOAA's National Weather Service office in Lincoln and transmits from the WCIA television tower near Seymour. 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The following is a summary of watches, warnings, and advisories in effect. For the WXJ76 listening area, an extreme heat warning remains in effect until midnight Friday for the following counties: Champaign, Coles, DeWitt, Douglas, Edgar, Moultrie, Piatt, and Vermilion. An extreme heat warning remains in effect until midnight Friday for the following county: Ford, Illinois. The time is currently 12:07 p.m. Central Daylight Time. 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

Rest of today, sunny. Highs in the lower 90s. Southwest winds 10 to 15 miles an hour. Heat index values up to 106. Tonight, clear with lows in the mid-70s. South winds 10 to 15 miles an hour. Thursday, sunny with highs in the mid-90s. Southwest winds 5 to 10 miles an hour. Heat index values up to 107. Thursday night, mostly clear. Humid with lows in the mid-70s. Southwest winds 5 to 10 miles an hour. Friday, sunny with a chance of showers and thunderstorms. Humid with highs in the lower 90s. Southwest winds 5 to 10 miles an hour. Chance of rain 50%. Heat index values up to 106. Friday night, partly cloudy. A chance of showers and thunderstorms after midnight. Lows in the lower 70s. Chance of rain 50%. Independence Day, mostly sunny with a chance of thunderstorms. A chance of showers in the morning, then showers likely in the afternoon. Highs in the lower 90s. Chance of rain 70%. Heat index values up to 105. Saturday night and Sunday, partly cloudy. A chance of showers and thunderstorms. Lows around 70. Highs in the upper 80s. Chance of rain 50%. Sunday night, partly cloudy. Lows in the upper 60s. Monday, mostly sunny with a chance of showers. A chance of thunderstorms in the afternoon. Highs in the upper 80s. Chance of rain 40%. Monday night, partly cloudy. Lows in the upper 60s. Tuesday, mostly sunny. A chance of showers and thunderstorms in the afternoon. Highs in the upper 80s. Chance of rain 30%. Again, the forecast for Champaign, Urbana and surrounding areas of East Central Illinois for the rest of today, sunny. Highs in the lower 90s. Southwest winds 10 to 15 miles an hour. Heat index values up to 106. At noon at the Champaign Airport, skies were mostly sunny. The temperature was 87 degrees, the dew point was 76, and the relative humidity was 69%. The heat index was 97. The wind was southwest at 10 miles an hour. The pressure was 30.07 inches and steady. Elsewhere around the area, it was sunny, with a temperature of 87 at Peoria, 88 at Bloomington, 89 at Decatur, and 87 at Springfield. It was mostly sunny, with a temperature of 90 at Terre Haute, and 88 at Mattoon. At Paris, it was partly sunny, with a temperature of 90. And once again at noon at the Champaign Airport, under mostly sunny skies, the temperature was 87, and the heat index was 97. Looking elsewhere around the Midwest at noon, Chicago was mostly sunny, and 90. Indianapolis was mostly sunny, and 89. St. Louis was mostly sunny, and 89. Kansas City was partly sunny, and 87. Des Moines was partly sunny, and 85. Milwaukee was mostly sunny, and 91. Here is information on the heat wave for the following counties in Illinois: Champaign, Coles, DeWitt, Douglas, Edgar, Moultrie, Piatt, and Vermilion. Extreme heat warning remains in effect until midnight Thursday night. What? Dangerously hot conditions with heat index values 105 to 110. Where? All of central and southeast Illinois. When? Until midnight Thursday night. The following impacts are expected: heat-related illnesses increase significantly during extreme heat and high humidity events. Drink plenty of fluids, stay in an air-conditioned room, stay out of the sun, and check up on relatives and neighbors. Do not leave young children and pets in unattended vehicles. Car interiors will reach lethal temperatures in a matter of minutes. Take extra precautions when outside. Wear lightweight and loose-fitting clothing. Try to limit strenuous activities to early morning or evening. Take action when you see symptoms of heat exhaustion and heat stroke. Here is information on the heat wave for the following county: Ford, Illinois. Extreme heat warning remains in effect until midnight or 1 a.m. Eastern Daylight Time Thursday night. What? Dangerously hot conditions with peak afternoon heat index values of 100 to 110 degrees expected. Where? Portions of central, east central, north central, and northeast Illinois and northwest Indiana. When? Until midnight, or

a.m. Eastern Daylight Time Thursday night. The following impacts are expected. Heat-related illnesses increase during heat waves. Additional details, dangerous heat is expected to persist through Thursday. Thunderstorms may begin to bring some relief from the heat for portions of northern Illinois by Thursday afternoon or evening. Drink plenty of fluids, stay in an air-conditioned room, stay out of the sun, and check up on relatives and neighbors. Do not leave young children and pets in unattended vehicles. Car interiors will reach lethal temperatures in a matter of minutes. The following is a summary of watches, warnings, and advisories in effect. For the WXJ76 listening area, an extreme heat warning remains in effect until midnight Friday for the following counties: Champaign, Coles, DeWitt, Douglas, Edgar, Moultrie, Piatt, and Vermilion. An extreme heat warning remains in effect until midnight Friday for the following county: Ford, Illinois. The time is currently 12:13 p.m. Central Daylight Time. 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Now for the official National Weather Service forecast for Champaign, Urbana, and surrounding areas of East Central Illinois. Rest of today, sunny. Highs in the lower 90s. Southwest winds 10 to 15 miles an hour. Heat index values up to 106. Tonight, clear with lows in the mid-70s. South winds 10 to 15 miles an hour. Thursday, sunny with highs in the mid-90s. Southwest winds 5 to 10 miles an hour. Heat index values up to 107. Thursday night, mostly clear. Humid with lows in the mid-70s. Southwest winds 5 to 10 miles an hour. Friday, sunny with a chance of showers and thunderstorms. Humid with highs in the lower 90s. Southwest winds 5 to 10 miles an hour. Chance of rain 50%. Heat index values up to 106. Friday night, partly cloudy. A chance of showers and thunderstorms after midnight. Lows in the lower 70s. Chance of rain 50%. Independence Day, mostly sunny with a chance of thunderstorms. A chance of showers in the morning, then showers likely in the afternoon. Highs in the lower 90s. Chance of rain 70%. Heat index values up to 105. Saturday night and Sunday, partly cloudy. A chance of showers and thunderstorms. Lows around 70. Highs in the upper 80s. Chance of rain 50%. Sunday night, partly cloudy. Lows in the upper 60s. Monday, mostly sunny with a chance of showers. A chance of thunderstorms in the afternoon. Highs in the upper 80s. Chance of rain 40%. Monday night, partly cloudy. Lows in the upper 60s. Tuesday, mostly sunny. A chance of showers and thunderstorms in the afternoon. Highs in the upper 80s. Chance of rain 30%. Again, the forecast for Champaign, Urbana, and surrounding areas of East Central Illinois for the rest of today: sunny. Highs in the lower 90s. Southwest winds 10 to 15 miles an hour. Heat index values up to 106. At noon at the Champaign Airport, skies were mostly sunny. The temperature was 87 degrees, the dew point was 76, and the relative humidity was 69%. The heat index was 97. The wind was southwest at 10 miles an hour. The pressure was 30.07 inches and steady. Elsewhere around the area, it was sunny, with a temperature of 87 at Peoria, 88 at Bloomington, 89 at Decatur, and 87 at Springfield. It was mostly sunny, with a temperature of 90 at Terre Haute, and 88 at Mattoon. At Paris, it was partly sunny, with a temperature of 90. And once again at noon at the Champaign Airport, under mostly sunny skies, the temperature was 87, and the heat index was 97. Looking elsewhere around the Midwest at noon, Chicago was mostly sunny, and 90. Indianapolis was mostly sunny, and 89. St. Louis was mostly sunny, and 89. Kansas City was partly sunny, and 87. Des Moines was mostly sunny, and 85. Milwaukee was mostly sunny, and 91. Here is information on the heat wave for the following counties: in Illinois, Champaign, Coles, DeWitt, Douglas, Edgar, Moultrie, Piatt, and Vermilion. Extreme heat warning remains.

in effect until midnight Thursday night. What? Dangerously hot conditions with heat index values 105 to 110. Where? All of central and southeast Illinois. When? Until midnight Thursday night. The following impacts are expected. Heat-related illnesses increase significantly during extreme heat and high humidity events. Drink plenty of fluids, stay in an air-conditioned room, stay out of the sun, and check up on relatives and neighbors. Do not leave young children and pets in unattended vehicles. Car interiors will reach lethal temperatures in a matter of minutes. Take extra precautions when outside. Wear lightweight and loose-fitting clothing. Try to limit strenuous activities to early morning or evening. Take action when you see symptoms of heat exhaustion and need stroke. Here is information on the heat wave for the following county, Ford, Illinois. Extreme heat warning remains in effect until midnight or 1 a.m. Eastern Daylight Time Thursday night. What? Dangerously hot conditions with peak afternoon heat index values of 100 to 110 degrees expected. Where? Portions of central, east central, north central, and northeast Illinois and northwest Indiana. When? Until midnight or 1 a.m. Eastern Daylight Time Thursday night. The following impacts are expected. Heat-related illnesses increase during heat waves. Additional details, dangerous heat is expected to persist through Thursday. Thunderstorms may begin to bring some relief from the heat for portions of northern Illinois by Thursday afternoon or evening. Drink plenty of fluids, stay in an air-conditioned room, stay out of the sun, and check up on relatives and neighbors. Do not leave young children and pets in unattended vehicles. Car interiors will reach lethal temperatures in a matter of minutes. The following is a summary of watches, warnings, and advisories in effect. For the WXJ76 listening area, an extreme heat warning remains in effect until midnight Friday for the following counties: Champaign, Coles, DeWitt, Douglas, Edgar, Moultrie, Piatt, and Vermilion. An extreme heat warning remains in effect until midnight Friday for the following county: Ford, Illinois. The time is currently 12:19 p.m. Central Daylight Time. 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Now for the official National Weather Service forecast for Champaign, Urbana, and surrounding areas of east central Illinois. Rest of today, sunny. Highs in the lower 90s. Southwest winds 10 to 15 miles an hour. Heat index values up to 106. Tonight, clear with lows in the mid-70s. South winds 10 to 15 miles an hour. Thursday, sunny with highs in the mid-90s. Southwest winds 5 to 10 miles an hour. Heat index values up to 107. Thursday night, mostly clear. Humid with lows in the mid-70s. Southwest winds 5 to 10 miles an hour. Friday, sunny with a chance of showers and thunderstorms. Humid with highs in the lower 90s. Southwest winds 5 to 10 miles an hour. Chance of rain 50%. Heat index values up to 106. Friday night, partly cloudy. A chance of showers and thunderstorms after midnight. Lows in the lower 70s. Chance of rain 50%. Independence Day, mostly sunny with a chance of thunderstorms. A chance of showers in the morning, then showers likely in the afternoon. Highs in the lower 90s. Chance of rain 70%. Heat index values up to 105. Saturday night and Sunday, partly cloudy. A chance of showers and thunderstorms. Lows around 70. Highs in the upper 80s. Chance of rain 50%. Sunday night, partly cloudy. Lows in the upper 60s. Monday, mostly sunny with a chance of showers. A chance of thunderstorms in the afternoon. Highs in the upper 80s. Chance of rain 40%. Monday night, partly cloudy. Lows in the upper 60s. Tuesday, mostly sunny. A chance of showers and thunderstorms in the afternoon. Highs in the upper 80s. Chance of rain 30%. Again, the forecast for Champaign, Urbana, and surrounding areas of east central Illinois for the rest of today, sunny. Highs in the lower 90s. Southwest winds 10 to 15 miles an hour. Heat index values up to 106. At noon at the Champaign Airport, skies were mostly sunny. The temperature

temperature was 87 degrees, the dew point was 76, and the relative humidity was 69%. The heat index was 97. The wind was southwest at 10 miles an hour. The pressure was 30.07 inches and steady. Elsewhere around the area, it was sunny, with a temperature of 87 at Peoria, 88 at Bloomington, 89 at Decatur, and 87 at Springfield. It was mostly sunny, with a temperature of 90 at Terre Haute, and 88 at Mattoon. At Paris, it was partly sunny, with a temperature of 90. And once again at noon at the Champagne Airport, under mostly sunny skies, the temperature was 87, and the heat index was 97. Looking elsewhere around the Midwest at noon, Chicago was mostly sunny, and 90. Indianapolis was mostly sunny, and 89. St. Louis was mostly sunny, and 89. Kansas City was partly sunny, and 87. Des Moines was mostly sunny, and 85. Milwaukee was mostly sunny, and 91. Here is information on the heat wave for the following counties: in Illinois, Champaign, Coles, DeWitt, Douglas, Edgar, Moultrie, Piatt, and Vermilion. Extreme heat warning remains in effect until midnight Thursday night. What? Dangerously hot conditions with heat index values 105 to 110. Where? All of central and southeast Illinois. When? Until midnight Thursday night. The following impacts are expected: heat-related illnesses increase significantly during extreme heat and high humidity events. Drink plenty of fluids, stay in an air-conditioned room, stay out of the sun, and check up on relatives and neighbors. Do not leave young children and pets in unattended vehicles. Car interiors will reach lethal temperatures in a matter of minutes. Take extra precautions when outside. Wear lightweight and loose-fitting clothing. Try to limit strenuous activities to early morning or evening. Take action when you see symptoms of heat exhaustion and heat stroke. Here is information on the heat wave for the following county: Ford, Illinois. Extreme heat warning remains in effect until midnight or 1 a.m. Eastern Daylight Time Thursday night. What? Dangerously hot conditions with peak afternoon heat index values of 100 to 110 degrees expected. Where? Portions of central, east central, north central, and northeast Illinois and northwest Indiana. When? Until midnight or 1 a.m. Eastern Daylight Time Thursday night. The following impacts are expected: heat-related illnesses increase during heat waves. Additional details: dangerous heat is expected to persist through Thursday. Thunderstorms may begin to bring some relief from the heat for portions of northern Illinois by Thursday afternoon or evening. Drink plenty of fluids, stay in an air-conditioned room, stay out of the sun, and check up on relatives and neighbors. Do not leave young children and pets in unattended vehicles. Car interiors will reach lethal temperatures in a matter of minutes. The following is a summary of watches, warnings, and advisories in effect. For the WXJ76 listening area, an extreme heat warning remains in effect until midnight Friday for the following counties: Champaign, Coles, DeWitt, Douglas, Edgar, Moultrie, Piatt, and Vermilion. An extreme heat warning remains in effect until midnight Friday for the following county: Ford, Illinois. The time is currently 12:26 p.m. Central Daylight Time. 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Now for the official National Weather Service forecast for Champaign, Urbana, and surrounding areas of east central Illinois. Rest of today, sunny. Highs in the lower 90s. Southwest winds 10 to 15 miles an hour. Heat index values up to 106. Tonight, clear with lows in the mid-70s. South winds 10 to 15 miles an hour. Thursday, sunny with highs in the mid-90s. Southwest winds 5 to 10 miles an hour. Heat index values up to 107. Thursday night, mostly clear. Humid with lows in the mid-70s. Southwest winds 5 to 10 miles an hour. Friday, sunny with a chance of showers and thunderstorms. Humid with highs in the lower 90s. Southwest winds 5 to 10 miles an hour. Chance of rain 50%. Heat index values up to 106. Friday night, partly cloudy. A chance of showers and thunderstorms after midnight. Lows in the lower 70s. Chance of rain 50%.
Independence Day, mostly sunny with a chance of thunderstorms. A chance of showers in the morning, then showers likely in the afternoon. Highs in the lower 90s. Chance of rain 70%. Heat index values up to 105. Saturday night and Sunday, partly cloudy. A chance of showers and thunderstorms. Lows around 70. Highs in the upper 80s. Chance of rain 50%. Sunday night, partly cloudy. Lows in the upper 60s. Monday, mostly sunny with a chance of showers. A chance of thunderstorms in the afternoon. Highs in the upper 80s. Chance of rain 40%. Monday night, partly cloudy. Lows in the upper 60s. Tuesday, mostly sunny. A chance of showers and thunderstorms in the afternoon. Highs in the upper 80s. Chance of rain 30%. Again, the forecast for Champaign, Urbana and surrounding areas of East Central Illinois for the rest of today, sunny. Highs in the lower 90s. Southwest winds 10 to 15 miles an hour. Heat index values up to 106. At noon at the Champaign Airport, skies were mostly sunny. The temperature was 87 degrees, the dew point was 76, and the relative humidity was 69%. The heat index was 97. The wind was southwest at 10 miles an hour. The pressure was 30.07 inches and steady. Elsewhere around the area, it was sunny, with a temperature of 87 at Peoria, 88 at Bloomington, 89 at Decatur, and 87 at Springfield. It was mostly sunny, with a temperature of 90 at Terre Haute, and 88 at Mattoon. At Paris, it was partly sunny, with a temperature of 90. And once again at noon at the Champaign Airport, under mostly sunny skies, the temperature was 87, and the heat index was 97. Looking elsewhere around the Midwest at noon, Chicago was mostly sunny, and 90. Indianapolis was mostly sunny, and 89. St. Louis was mostly sunny, and 89. Kansas City was partly sunny, and 87. Des Moines was mostly sunny, and 85. Milwaukee was mostly sunny, and 91. Here is information on the heat wave for the following counties in Illinois: Champaign, Coles, DeWitt, Douglas, Edgar, Moultrie, Piatt, and Vermilion. Extreme heat warning remains in effect until midnight Thursday night. What? Dangerously hot conditions with heat index values 105 to 110. Where? All of central and southeast Illinois. When? Until midnight Thursday night. The following impacts are expected: heat-related illnesses increase significantly during extreme heat and high humidity events. Drink plenty of fluids, stay in an air-conditioned room, stay out of the sun, and check up on relatives and neighbors. Do not leave young children and pets in unattended vehicles. Car interiors will reach lethal temperatures in a matter of minutes. Take extra precautions when outside. Wear lightweight and loose-fitting clothing. Try to limit strenuous activities to early morning or evening. Take action when you see symptoms of heat exhaustion and heat stroke. Here is information on the heat wave for the following county: Ford, Illinois. Extreme heat warning remains in effect until midnight or 1 a.m. Eastern Daylight Time Thursday night. What? Dangerously hot conditions with peak afternoon heat index values of 100 to 110 degrees expected. Where? Portions of central, east central, north central, and northeast Illinois and northwest Indiana. When? Until midnight or 1 a.m. Eastern Daylight Time Thursday night. The following impacts are expected: heat-related illnesses increase during heat waves. Additional details: dangerous heat is expected to persist through Thursday. Thunderstorms may begin to bring some relief from the heat for portions of northern Illinois by Thursday afternoon or evening. Drink plenty of fluids, stay in an air-conditioned room, stay out of the sun, and check up on relatives and neighbors. Do not leave young children and pets in unattended vehicles. Car interiors will reach lethal temperatures in a matter of minutes. The following is a summary of watches, warnings, and advisories in effect. For the WXJ76 listening area, an extreme heat warning remains in effect until midnight Friday for the following counties: Champaign, Coles, DeWitt, Douglas, Edgar, Moultrie, Piatt, and Vermilion. An extreme heat warning remains in effect until midnight Friday for the following county: Ford, Illinois. The time is coming.

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Now for the official National Weather Service forecast for Champaign, Urbana, and surrounding areas of East Central Illinois. Rest of today, sunny. Highs in the lower 90s. Southwest winds 10 to 15 miles an hour. Heat index values up to 100 for Champaign, Urbana, and surrounding areas of East Central Illinois. Rest of today, sunny. Highs in the lower 90s. Southwest winds 10 to 15 miles an hour. Heat index values up to 106. Tonight, clear with lows in the mid-70s. South winds 10 to 15 miles an hour. Thursday, sunny with highs in the mid-90s. Southwest winds 5 to 10 miles an hour. Heat index values up to 107. Thursday night, mostly clear. Humid with lows in the mid-70s. Southwest winds 5 to 10 miles an hour. Friday, sunny with a chance of showers and thunderstorms. Humid with highs in the lower 90s. Southwest winds 5 to 10 miles an hour. Chance of rain 50%. Heat index values up to 106. Friday night, partly cloudy. A chance of showers and thunderstorms after midnight. Lows in the lower 70s. Chance of rain 50%. Independence Day, mostly sunny with a chance of thunderstorms. A chance of showers in the morning, then showers likely in the afternoon. Highs in the lower 90s. Chance of rain 70%. Heat index values up to 105. Saturday night and Sunday, partly cloudy. A chance of showers and thunderstorms. Lows around 70. Highs in the upper 80s. Chance of rain 50%. Sunday night, partly cloudy. Lows in the upper 60s. Monday, mostly sunny with a chance of showers. A chance of thunderstorms in the afternoon. Highs in the upper 80s. Chance of rain 40%. Monday night, partly cloudy. Lows in the upper 60s. Tuesday, mostly sunny. A chance of showers and thunderstorms in the afternoon. Highs in the upper 80s. Chance of rain 30%. Again, the forecast for Champaign, Urbana, and surrounding areas of East Central Illinois for the rest of today, sunny. Highs in the lower 90s. Southwest winds 10 to 15 miles an hour. Heat index values up to 106. At noon at the Champaign Airport, skies were mostly sunny. The temperature was 87 degrees, the dew point was 76, and the relative humidity was 69%. The heat index was 97. The wind was southwest at 10 miles an hour. The pressure was 30.07 inches and steady. Elsewhere around the area, it was sunny, with a temperature of 87 at Peoria, 88 at Bloomington, 89 at Decatur, and 87 at Springfield. It was mostly sunny, with a temperature of 90 at Terre Haute, and 88 at Mattoon. At Paris, it was partly sunny, with a temperature of 90. And once again at noon at the Champaign Airport, under mostly sunny skies, the temperature was 87, and the heat index was 97. Looking elsewhere around the Midwest at noon, Chicago was mostly sunny, and 90. Indianapolis was mostly sunny, and 89. St. Louis was mostly sunny, and 89. Kansas City was partly sunny, and 87. Des Moines was mostly sunny, and 85. Milwaukee was mostly sunny, and 91. Here is information on the heat wave for the following counties in Illinois: Champaign, Coles, DeWitt, Douglas, Edgar, Moultrie, Piatt, and Vermilion. Extreme heat warning remains in effect until midnight Thursday night. What? Dangerously hot conditions with heat index values 105 to 110. Where? All of central and southeast Illinois. When? Until midnight Thursday night. The following impacts are expected: heat-related illnesses increase significantly during extreme heat and high humidity events. Drink plenty of fluids, stay in an air-conditioned room, stay out of the sun, and check up on relatives and neighbors. Do not leave young children and pets in unattended vehicles. Car interiors will reach lethal temperatures in a matter of minutes. Take extra precautions when outside. Wear lightweight and loose-fitting clothing. Try to limit strenuous activities to early morning or evening.

action when you see symptoms of heat exhaustion and heat stroke. Here is information on the heat wave for the following county, Ford, Illinois. Extreme heat warning remains in effect until midnight or 1 a.m. Eastern Daylight Time Thursday night. What? Dangerously hot conditions with peak afternoon heat index values of 100 to 110 degrees expected. Where? Portions of central, east central, north central, and northeast Illinois and northwest Indiana. When? Until midnight or 1 a.m. Eastern Daylight Time Thursday night. The following impacts are expected. Heat-related illnesses increase during heat waves. Additional details. Dangerous heat is expected to persist through Thursday. Thunderstorms may begin to bring some relief from the heat for portions of northern Illinois by Thursday afternoon or evening. Drink plenty of fluids, stay in an air-conditioned room, stay out of the sun, and check up on relatives and neighbors. Do not leave young children and pets in unattended vehicles. Car interiors will reach lethal temperatures in a matter of minutes. The following is a summary of watches, warnings, and advisories in effect. For the WXJ76 listening area, an extreme heat warning remains in effect until midnight Friday for the following counties: Champaign, Coles, DeWitt, Douglas, Edgar, Moultrie, Piatt, and Vermilion. An extreme heat warning remains in effect until midnight Friday for the following county: Ford, Illinois. The time is currently 12:39 p.m. Central Daylight Time. 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Now for the official National Weather Service forecast for Champaign, Urbana, and surrounding areas of East Central Illinois. Rest of today, sunny. Near steady temperature in the lower 90s. Southwest winds 10 to 15 miles an hour. Heat index values up to 106. Tonight, clear with lows in the mid-70s. South winds 10 to 15 miles an hour. Thursday, sunny with highs in the mid-90s. Southwest winds 5 to 10 miles an hour. Heat index values up to 107. Thursday night, mostly clear. Humid with lows in the mid-70s. Southwest winds 5 to 10 miles an hour. Friday, sunny with a chance of showers and thunderstorms. Humid with highs in the lower 90s. Southwest winds 5 to 10 miles an hour. Chance of rain 50%. Heat index values up to 106. Friday night, partly cloudy. A chance of showers and thunderstorms after midnight. Lows in the lower 70s. Chance of rain 50%. Independence Day, mostly sunny with a chance of thunderstorms. A chance of showers in the morning, then showers likely in the afternoon. Highs in the lower 90s. Chance of rain 70%. Heat index values up to 105. Saturday night and Sunday, partly cloudy. A chance of showers and thunderstorms. Lows around 70. Highs in the upper 80s. Chance of rain 50%. Sunday night, partly cloudy. Lows in the upper 60s. Monday, mostly sunny with a chance of showers. A chance of thunderstorms in the afternoon. Highs in the upper 80s. Chance of rain 40%. Monday night, partly cloudy. Lows in the upper 60s. Tuesday, mostly sunny. A chance of showers and thunderstorms in the afternoon. Highs in the upper 80s. Chance of rain 30%. Again, the forecast for Champaign, Urbana, and surrounding areas of East Central Illinois for the rest of today, sunny. Near steady temperature in the lower 90s. Southwest winds 10 to 15 miles an hour. Heat index values up to 106. At noon at the Champaign Airport, skies were mostly sunny. The temperature was 87 degrees, the dew point was 76, and the relative humidity was 69%. The heat index was 97. The wind was southwest at 10 miles an hour. The pressure was 30.07 inches and steady. Elsewhere around the area, it was sunny, with a temperature of 87 at Peoria, 88 at Bloomington, 89 at Decatur, and 87 at Springfield. It was mostly sunny, with a temperature of 90 at Terre Haute, and 88 at Mattoon. At Paris, it was partly sunny, with a temperature of 90. And once again at noon at the Champaign Airport, under mostly sunny skies, the temperature was 87, and the heat index was 97. Looking elsewhere around

Midwest at noon, Chicago was mostly sunny, and 90. Indianapolis was mostly sunny, and 89. St. Louis was mostly sunny, and 89. Kansas City was partly sunny, and 87. Des Moines was mostly sunny, and 85. Milwaukee was mostly sunny, and 91. Here is information on the heat wave for the following counties in Illinois: Champaign, Coles, DeWitt, Douglas, Edgar, Moultrie, Piatt, and Vermilion. Extreme heat warning remains in effect until midnight Thursday night. What? Dangerously hot conditions with heat index values 105 to 110. Where? All of central and southeast Illinois. When? Until midnight Thursday night. The following impacts are expected: heat-related illnesses increase significantly during extreme heat and high humidity events. Drink plenty of fluids, stay in an air-conditioned room, stay out of the sun, and check up on relatives and neighbors. Do not leave young children and pets in unattended vehicles. Car interiors will reach lethal temperatures in a matter of minutes. Take extra precautions when outside. Wear lightweight and loose-fitting clothing. Try to limit strenuous activities to early morning or evening. Take action when you see symptoms of heat exhaustion and heat stroke. Here is information on the heat wave for the following county: Ford, Illinois. Extreme heat warning remains in effect until midnight or 1 a.m. Eastern Daylight Time Thursday night. What? Dangerously hot conditions with peak afternoon heat index values of 100 to 110 degrees expected. Where? Portions of central, east central, north central, and northeast Illinois and northwest Indiana. When? Until midnight or 1 a.m. Eastern Daylight Time Thursday night. The following impacts are expected: heat-related illnesses increase during heat waves. Additional details: dangerous heat is expected to persist through Thursday. Thunderstorms may begin to bring some relief from the heat for portions of northern Illinois by Thursday afternoon or evening. Drink plenty of fluids, stay in an air-conditioned room, stay out of the sun, and check up on relatives and neighbors. Do not leave young children and pets in unattended vehicles. Car interiors will reach lethal temperatures in a matter of minutes. The following is a summary of watches, warnings, and advisories in effect. For the WXJ76 listening area, an extreme heat warning remains in effect until midnight Friday for the following counties: Champaign, Coles, DeWitt, Douglas, Edgar, Moultrie, Piatt, and Vermilion. An extreme heat warning remains in effect until midnight Friday for the following county: Ford, Illinois. The time is currently 12:45 p.m. Central Daylight Time. 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Now for the official National Weather Service forecast for Champaign, Urbana, and surrounding areas of East Central Illinois. Rest of today, sunny. Near steady temperature in the lower 90s. Southwest winds 10 to 15 miles an hour. Heat index values up to 106. Tonight, clear with lows in the mid-70s. South winds 10 to 15 miles an hour. Thursday, sunny with highs in the mid-90s. Southwest winds 5 to 10 miles an hour. Heat index values up to 107. Thursday night, mostly clear. Humid with lows in the mid-70s. Southwest winds 5 to 10 miles an hour. Friday, sunny with a chance of showers and thunderstorms. Humid with highs in the lower 90s. Southwest winds 5 to 10 miles an hour. Chance of rain 50%. Heat index values up to 106. Friday night, partly cloudy. A chance of showers and thunderstorms after midnight. Lows in the lower 70s. Chance of rain 50%. Independence Day, mostly sunny with a chance of thunderstorms. A chance of showers in the morning, then showers likely in the afternoon. Highs in the lower 90s. Chance of rain 70%. Heat index values up to 105. Saturday night and Sunday, partly cloudy. A chance of showers and thunderstorms. Lows around 70. Highs in the upper 80s. Chance of rain 50%. Sunday night, partly cloudy. Lows in the upper 60s. Monday, mostly sunny with a chance of showers. A chance of thunderstorms in the afternoon. Highs in the upper 80s. Chance of rain 40%. Monday night, partly cloudy.

lows in the upper 60s. Tuesday, mostly sunny. A chance of showers and thunderstorms in the afternoon. Highs in the upper 80s. Chance of rain 30%. Again, the forecast for Champaign, Urbana and surrounding areas of east central Illinois for the rest of today, sunny. Near steady temperature in the lower 90s. Southwest winds 10 to 15 miles an hour. Heat index values up to 106. At noon at the Champaign Airport, skies were mostly sunny. The temperature was 87 degrees, the dew point was 76, and the relative humidity was 69%. The heat index was 97. The wind was southwest at 10 miles an hour. The pressure was 30.07 inches and steady. Elsewhere around the area, it was sunny, with a temperature of 87 at Peoria, 88 at Bloomington, 89 at Decatur, and 87 at Springfield. It was mostly sunny, with a temperature of 90 at Terre Haute, and 88 at Mattoon. At Paris, it was partly sunny, with a temperature of 90. And once again at noon at the Champaign Airport, under mostly sunny skies, the temperature was 87, and the heat index was 97. Looking elsewhere around the Midwest at noon, Chicago was mostly sunny, and 90. Indianapolis was mostly sunny, and 89. St. Louis was mostly sunny, and 89. Kansas City was partly sunny, and 87. Des Moines was mostly sunny, and 85. Milwaukee was mostly sunny, and 91. Here is information on the heat wave for the following counties in Illinois: Champaign, Coles, DeWitt, Douglas, Edgar, Moultrie, Piatt, and Vermilion. Extreme heat warning remains in effect until midnight Thursday night. What? Dangerously hot conditions with heat index values 105 to 110. Where? All of central and southeast Illinois. When? Until midnight Thursday night. The following impacts are expected: heat-related illnesses increase significantly during extreme heat and high humidity events. Drink plenty of fluids, stay in an air-conditioned room, stay out of the sun, and check up on relatives and neighbors. Do not leave young children and pets in unattended vehicles. Car interiors will reach lethal temperatures in a matter of minutes. Take extra precautions when outside. Wear lightweight and loose-fitting clothing. Try to limit strenuous activities to early morning or evening. Take action when you see symptoms of heat exhaustion and heat stroke. Here is information on the heat wave for the following county: Ford, Illinois. Extreme heat warning remains in effect until midnight or 1 a.m. Eastern Daylight Time Thursday night. What? Dangerously hot conditions with peak afternoon heat index values of 100 to 110 degrees expected. Where? Portions of central, east central, north central, and northeast Illinois and northwest Indiana. When? Until midnight or 1 a.m. Eastern Daylight Time Thursday night. The following impacts are expected: heat-related illnesses increase during heat waves. Additional details: dangerous heat is expected to persist through Thursday. Thunderstorms may begin to bring some relief from the heat for portions of northern Illinois by Thursday afternoon or evening. Drink plenty of fluids, stay in an air-conditioned room, stay out of the sun, and check up on relatives and neighbors. Do not leave young children and pets in unattended vehicles. Car interiors will reach lethal temperatures in a matter of minutes. The following is a summary of watches, warnings, and advisories in effect. For the WXJ76 listening area, an extreme heat warning remains in effect until midnight Friday for the following counties: Champaign, Coles, DeWitt, Douglas, Edgar, Moultrie, Piatt, and Vermilion. An extreme heat warning remains in effect until midnight Friday for the following county: Ford, Illinois. The time is currently 12:51 p.m. Central Daylight Time. 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Now for the official National Weather Service forecast for Champaign, Urbana and surrounding areas of east central Illinois. Rest of today, sunny. Near steady temperature in the lower 90s. Southwest winds 10 to 15 miles an hour. Heat index values up to 106. Tonight, clear with lows in the mid-70s. South winds 10 to 15 miles an hour. Thursday, sunny with highs in the mid-90s. Southwest winds 5 to 10 miles an hour. Heat index values up

107. Thursday night, mostly clear. Humid with lows in the mid-70s. Southwest winds 5 to 10 miles an hour. Friday, sunny with a chance of showers and thunderstorms. Humid with highs in the lower 90s. Southwest winds 5 to 10 miles an hour. Chance of rain 50%. Heat index values up to 106. Friday night, partly cloudy. A chance of showers and thunderstorms after midnight. Lows in the lower 70s. Chance of rain 50%. Independence Day, mostly sunny with a chance of thunderstorms. A chance of showers in the morning, then showers likely in the afternoon. Highs in the lower 90s. Chance of rain 70%. Heat index values up to 105. Saturday night and Sunday, partly cloudy. A chance of showers and thunderstorms. Lows around 70. Highs in the upper 80s. Chance of rain 50%. Sunday night, partly cloudy. Lows in the upper 60s. Monday, mostly sunny with a chance of showers. A chance of thunderstorms in the afternoon. Highs in the upper 80s. Chance of rain 40%. Monday night, partly cloudy. Lows in the upper 60s. Tuesday, mostly sunny. A chance of showers and thunderstorms in the afternoon. Highs in the upper 80s. Chance of rain 30%. Again, the forecast for Champaign, Urbana and surrounding areas of East Central Illinois for the rest of today, sunny. Near steady temperature in the lower 90s. Southwest winds 10 to 15 miles an hour. Heat index values up to 106. At noon at the Champaign Airport, skies were mostly sunny. The temperature was 87 degrees, the dew point was 76, and the relative humidity was 69%. The heat index was 97. The wind was southwest at 10 miles an hour. The pressure was 30.07 inches and steady. Elsewhere around the area, it was sunny, with a temperature of 87 at Peoria, 88 at Bloomington, 89 at Decatur, and 87 at Springfield. It was mostly sunny, with a temperature of 90 at Terre Haute, and 88 at Mattoon. At Paris, it was partly sunny, with a temperature of 90. And once again at noon at the Champaign Airport, under mostly sunny skies, the temperature was 87, and the heat index was 97. Looking elsewhere around the Midwest at noon, Chicago was mostly sunny, and 90. Indianapolis was mostly sunny, and 89. St. Louis was mostly sunny, and 89. Kansas City was partly sunny, and 87. Des Moines was mostly sunny, and 85. Milwaukee was mostly sunny, and 91. Here is information on the heat wave for the following counties in Illinois: Champaign, Coles, DeWitt, Douglas, Edgar, Moultrie, Piatt, and Vermilion. Extreme heat warning remains in effect until midnight Thursday night. What? Dangerously hot conditions with heat index values 105 to 110. Where? All of central and southeast Illinois. When? Until midnight Thursday night. The following impacts are expected: heat-related illnesses increase significantly during extreme heat and high humidity events. Drink plenty of fluids, stay in an air-conditioned room, stay out of the sun, and check up on relatives and neighbors. Do not leave young children and pets in unattended vehicles. Car interiors will reach lethal temperatures in a matter of minutes. Take extra precautions when outside. Wear lightweight and loose-fitting clothing. Try to limit strenuous activities to early morning or evening. Take action when you see symptoms of heat exhaustion and heat stroke. Here is information on the heat wave for the following county: Ford, Illinois. Extreme heat warning remains in effect until midnight or 1 a.m. Eastern Daylight Time Thursday night. What? Dangerously hot conditions with peak afternoon heat index values of 100 to 110 degrees expected. Where? Portions of central, east central, north central, and northeast Illinois and northwest Indiana. When? Until midnight or 1 a.m. Eastern Daylight Time Thursday night. The following impacts are expected: heat-related illnesses increase during heat waves. Additional details: dangerous heat is expected to persist through Thursday. Thunderstorms may begin to bring some relief from the heat for portions of northern Illinois by Thursday afternoon or evening. Drink plenty of fluids, stay in an air-conditioned room, stay out of the sun, and check up on

DeWitt, Douglas, Edgar, Moultrie, Pyatt, and Vermilion. An extreme heat warning remains in effect until midnight Friday for the following county, Ford, Illinois. The time is currently 12:58 p.m. Central Daylight Time. 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Now for the official National Weather Service forecast for Champaign, Urbana, and surrounding areas of East Central Illinois. Rest of today, sunny. Near steady temperature in the lower 90s. Southwest winds 10 to 15 miles an hour. Heat index values up to 106. Tonight, clear with lows in the mid-70s. South winds 10 to 15 miles an hour. Thursday, sunny with highs in the mid-90s. Southwest winds 5 to 10 miles an hour. Heat index values up to 107. Thursday night, mostly clear. Humid with lows in the mid-70s. Southwest winds 5 to 10 miles an hour. Friday, sunny with a chance of showers and thunderstorms. Humid with highs in the lower 90s. Southwest winds 5 to 10 miles an hour. Chance of rain 50%. Heat index values up to 106. Friday night, partly cloudy. A chance of showers and thunderstorms after midnight. Lows in the lower 70s. Chance of rain 50%. Independence Day, mostly sunny with a chance of thunderstorms. A chance of showers in the morning, then showers likely in the afternoon. Highs in the lower 90s. Chance of rain 70%. Heat index values up to 105. Saturday night and Sunday, partly cloudy. A chance of showers and thunderstorms. Lows around 70. Highs in the upper 80s. Chance of rain 50%. Sunday night, partly cloudy. Lows in the upper 60s. Monday, mostly sunny with a chance of showers. A chance of thunderstorms in the afternoon. Highs in the upper 80s. Chance of rain 40%. Monday night, partly cloudy. Lows in the upper 60s. Tuesday, mostly sunny. A chance of showers and thunderstorms in the afternoon. Highs in the upper 80s. Chance of rain 30%. Again, the forecast for Champaign, Urbana, and surrounding areas of East Central Illinois for the rest of today, sunny. Near steady temperature in the lower 90s. Southwest winds 10 to 15 miles an hour. Heat index values up to 106. Here is information on the heat wave for the following counties in Illinois, Champaign, Coles, DeWitt, Douglas, Edgar, Moultrie, Pyatt, and Vermilion. Extreme heat warning remains in effect until midnight Thursday night. What? Dangerously hot conditions with heat index values 105 to 110. Where? All of central and southeast Illinois. When? Until midnight Thursday night. The following impacts are expected. Heat-related illnesses increase significantly during extreme heat and high humidity events. Drink plenty of fluids, stay in an air-conditioned room, stay out of the sun, and check up on relatives and neighbors. Do not leave young children and pets in unattended vehicles. Car interiors will reach lethal temperatures in a matter of minutes. Take extra precautions when outside. Wear lightweight and loose-fitting clothing. Try to limit strenuous activities to early morning or evening. Take action when you see symptoms of heat exhaustion and heat stroke. Here is information on the heat wave for the following county, Ford, Illinois. Extreme heat warning remains in effect until midnight or 1 a.m. Eastern Daylight Time Thursday night. What? Dangerously hot conditions with peak afternoon heat index values of 100 to 110 degrees expected. Where? Portions of central, east central, north central, and northeast Illinois and northwest Indiana. When? Until midnight or 1 a.m. Eastern Daylight Time Thursday night. The following impacts are expected. Heat-related illnesses increase during heat waves. Additional details. Dangerous heat is expected to persist through Thursday. Thunderstorms may begin to bring some relief from the heat for portions of northern Illinois by Thursday afternoon or evening. Drink plenty of fluids, stay in an air-conditioned room, stay out of the sun, and check up on relatives and neighbors. Do not leave young children and pets in unattended vehicles. Car interiors will reach lethal temperatures in a matter of minutes. The following is a summary of watches, warnings, and advisories in effect. For the

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An extreme heat warning remains in effect until midnight Friday for the following counties: Champaign, Coles, DeWitt, Douglas, Edgar, Moultrie, Piatt, and Vermilion. An extreme heat warning remains in effect until midnight Friday for the following county: Ford, Illinois. The time is currently 1:03 p.m. Central Daylight Time. 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Now for the official National Weather Service forecast for Champaign, Urbana, and surrounding areas of East Central Illinois. Rest of today, sunny. Near steady temperature in the lower 90s. Southwest winds 10 to 15 miles an hour. Heat index values up to 106. Tonight, clear with lows in the mid-70s. South winds 10 to 15 miles an hour. Thursday, sunny with highs in the mid-90s. Southwest winds 5 to 10 miles an hour. Heat index values up to 107. Thursday night, mostly clear. Humid with lows in the mid-70s. Southwest winds 5 to 10 miles an hour. Friday, sunny with a chance of showers and thunderstorms. Humid with highs in the lower 90s. Southwest winds 5 to 10 miles an hour. Chance of rain 50%. Heat index values up to 106. Friday night, partly cloudy. A chance of showers and thunderstorms after midnight. Lows in the lower 70s. Chance of rain 50%. Independence Day, mostly sunny with a chance of thunderstorms. A chance of showers in the morning, then showers likely in the afternoon. Highs in the lower 90s. Chance of rain 70%. Heat index values up to 105. Saturday night and Sunday, partly cloudy. A chance of showers and thunderstorms. Lows around 70. Highs in the upper 80s. Chance of rain 50%. Sunday night, partly cloudy. Lows in the upper 60s. Monday, mostly sunny with a chance of showers. A chance of thunderstorms in the afternoon. Highs in the upper 80s. Chance of rain 40%. Monday night, partly cloudy. Lows in the upper 60s. Tuesday, mostly sunny. A chance of showers and thunderstorms in the afternoon. Highs in the upper 80s. Chance of rain 30%. Again, the forecast for Champaign, Urbana, and surrounding areas of East Central Illinois for the rest of today, sunny. Near steady temperature in the lower 90s. Southwest winds 10 to 15 miles an hour. Heat index values up to 106. 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Programming originates from NOAA's National Weather Service office in Lincoln and transmits from the WCIA television tower near Seymour. The station serves the following counties: Champaign, DeWitt, Coles, Douglas, Edgar, Ford, Moultrie, Piatt, and Vermilion. 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At 1 p.m. at the Champaign Airport, skies were mostly sunny. The temperature was 89 degrees, the dew point was 77, and the relative humidity was 67%. The heat index was 101. The wind was south at 10 miles an hour. The pressure was 30.06 inches and falling. Elsewhere around the area, it was sunny, with a temperature of 88 at Peoria and 89 at Paris. It was mostly sunny, with a temperature of 88 at Bloomington, 91 at Terre Haute, 89 at Mattoon, 89 at Decatur, and 88 at Springfield. And once again at 1 p.m. at the Champaign Airport, under mostly sunny skies, the temperature was 89, and the heat index was 101. Looking elsewhere around the Midwest at 1 p.m., Chicago was mostly sunny, and 92. Indianapolis was mostly sunny, and 90. St. Louis was mostly sunny, and 91. Kansas City was partly sunny, and 88. Des Moines was partly sunny, and 87. Milwaukee was mostly sunny, and 91. Here is information on the heat wave for the following counties: in Illinois, Champaign, Coles, DeWitt, Douglas, Edgar, Moultrie, Piatt, and Vermilion. Extreme heat warning remains in effect until midnight Thursday night. What? Dangerously hot conditions with heat index.

values 105 to 110. Where? All of central and southeast Illinois. When? Until midnight Thursday night. The following impacts are expected. Heat-related illnesses increase significantly during extreme heat and high humidity events. Drink plenty of fluids, stay in an air-conditioned room, stay out of the sun, and check up on relatives and neighbors. Do not leave young children and pets in unattended vehicles. Car interiors will reach lethal temperatures in a matter of minutes. Take extra precautions when outside. Wear lightweight and loose-fitting clothing. Try to limit strenuous activities to early morning or evening. Take action when you see symptoms of heat exhaustion and heat stroke. Here is information on the heat wave for the following county, Ford, Illinois. Extreme heat warning remains in effect until midnight or 1 a.m. Eastern Daylight Time Thursday night. What? Dangerously hot conditions with peak afternoon heat index values of 100 to 110 degrees expected. Where? Portions of central, east central, north central, and northeast Illinois and northwest Indiana. When? Until midnight or 1 a.m. Eastern Daylight Time Thursday night. The following impacts are expected. Heat-related illnesses increase during heat waves. Additional details, dangerous heat is expected to persist through Thursday. Thunderstorms may begin to bring some relief from the heat for portions of northern Illinois by Thursday afternoon or evening. Drink plenty of fluids, stay in an air-conditioned room, stay out of the sun, and check up on relatives and neighbors. Do not leave young children and pets in unattended vehicles. Car interiors will reach lethal temperatures in a matter of minutes. The following is a summary of watches, warnings, and advisories in effect. For the WXJ76 listening area, an extreme heat warning remains in effect until midnight Friday for the following counties: Champaign, Coles, DeWitt, Douglas, Edgar, Moultrie, Piatt, and Vermilion. An extreme heat warning remains in effect until midnight Friday for the following county: Ford, Illinois. The time is currently 1:10 p.m. Central Daylight Time. 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Now for the official National Weather Service forecast for Champaign, Urbana, and surrounding areas of east central Illinois. Rest of today, sunny. Near steady temperature in the lower 90s. Southwest winds 10 to 15 miles an hour. Heat index values up to 106. Tonight, clear with lows in the mid-70s. South winds 10 to 15 miles an hour. Thursday, sunny with highs in the mid-90s. Southwest winds 5 to 10 miles an hour. Heat index values up to 107. Thursday night, mostly clear. Humid with lows in the mid-70s. Southwest winds 5 to 10 miles an hour. Friday, sunny with a chance of showers and thunderstorms. Humid with highs in the lower 90s. Southwest winds 5 to 10 miles an hour. Chance of rain 50%. Heat index values up to 106. Friday night, partly cloudy. A chance of showers and thunderstorms after midnight. Lows in the lower 70s. Chance of rain 50%. Independence Day, mostly sunny with a chance of thunderstorms. A chance of showers in the morning, then showers likely in the afternoon. Highs in the lower 90s. Chance of rain 70%. Heat index values up to 105. Saturday night and Sunday, partly cloudy. A chance of showers and thunderstorms. Lows around 70. Highs in the upper 80s. Chance of rain 50%. Sunday night, partly cloudy. Lows in the upper 60s. Monday, mostly sunny with a chance of showers. A chance of thunderstorms in the afternoon. Highs in the upper 80s. Chance of rain 40%. Monday night, partly cloudy. Lows in the upper 60s. Tuesday, mostly sunny. A chance of showers and thunderstorms in the afternoon. Highs in the upper 80s. Chance of rain 30%. Again, the forecast for Champaign, Urbana, and surrounding areas of east central Illinois for the rest of today, sunny. Near steady temperature in the lower 90s. Southwest winds 10 to 15 miles an hour. Heat index values up to 106. At 1 p.m. at the Champaign Airport, skies were mostly sunny. The temperature was 89 degrees, the dew point was 77, and the relative

humidity was 67%. The heat index was 101. The wind was south at 10 miles an hour. The pressure was 30.06 inches and falling. Elsewhere around the area, it was sunny, with a temperature of 88 at Peoria and 89 at Paris. It was mostly sunny, with a temperature of 88 at Bloomington, 91 at Terre Haute, 89 at Mattoon, 89 at Decatur, and 88 at Springfield. And once again at 1 p.m. at the Champaign Airport, under mostly sunny skies, the temperature was 89, and the heat index was 101. Looking elsewhere around the Midwest at 1 p.m., Chicago was mostly sunny, and 92. Indianapolis was mostly sunny, and 90. St. Louis was mostly sunny, and 91. Kansas City was partly sunny, and 88. Des Moines was partly sunny, and 87. Milwaukee was mostly sunny, and 91. Here is information on the heat wave for the following counties: in Illinois, Champaign, Coles, DeWitt, Douglas, Edgar, Moultrie, Piatt, and Vermilion. Extreme heat warning remains in effect until midnight Thursday night. What? Dangerously hot conditions with heat index values 105 to 110. Where? All of central and southeast Illinois. When? Until midnight Thursday night. The following impacts are expected: heat-related illnesses increase significantly during extreme heat and high humidity events. Drink plenty of fluids, stay in an air-conditioned room, stay out of the sun, and check up on relatives and neighbors. Do not leave young children and pets in unattended vehicles. Car interiors will reach lethal temperatures in a matter of minutes. Take extra precautions when outside. Wear lightweight and loose-fitting clothing. Try to limit strenuous activities to early morning or evening. Take action when you see symptoms of heat exhaustion and heat stroke. Here is information on the heat wave for the following county: Ford, Illinois. Extreme heat warning remains in effect until midnight or 1 a.m. Eastern Daylight Time Thursday night. What? Dangerously hot conditions with peak afternoon heat index values of 100 to 110 degrees expected. Where? Portions of central, east central, north central, and northeast Illinois and northwest Indiana. When? Until midnight or 1 a.m. Eastern Daylight Time Thursday night. The following impacts are expected: heat-related illnesses increase during heat waves. Additional details: dangerous heat is expected to persist through Thursday. Thunderstorms may begin to bring some relief from the heat for portions of northern Illinois by Thursday afternoon or evening. Drink plenty of fluids, stay in an air-conditioned room, stay out of the sun, and check up on relatives and neighbors. Do not leave young children and pets in unattended vehicles. Car interiors will reach lethal temperatures in a matter of minutes. The following is a summary of watches, warnings, and advisories in effect. For the WXJ76 listening area, an extreme heat warning remains in effect until midnight Friday for the following counties: Champaign, Coles, DeWitt, Douglas, Edgar, Moultrie, Piatt, and Vermilion. An extreme heat warning remains in effect until midnight Friday for the following county: Ford, Illinois. The time is currently 1:16 p.m. Central Daylight Time. 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Now for the official National Weather Service forecast for Champaign, Urbana, and surrounding areas of east central Illinois. Rest of today, sunny. Near steady temperature in the lower 90s. Southwest winds 10 to 15 miles an hour. Heat index values up to 106. Tonight, clear with lows in the mid-70s. South winds 10 to 15 miles an hour. Thursday, sunny with highs in the mid-90s. Southwest winds 5 to 10 miles an hour. Heat index values up to 107. Thursday night, mostly clear. Humid with lows in the mid-70s. Southwest winds 5 to 10 miles an hour. Friday, sunny with a chance of showers and thunderstorms. Humid with highs in the lower 90s. Southwest winds 5 to 10 miles an hour. Chance of rain 50%. Heat index values up to 106. Friday night, partly cloudy. A chance of showers and thunderstorms after midnight. Lows in the lower 70s. Chance of rain 50%. Independence Day, mostly sunny with a chance of thunderstorms. A chance of showers in the morning,

Sun showers likely in the afternoon. Highs in the lower 90s. Chance of rain 70%. Heat index values up to 105. Saturday night and Sunday, partly cloudy. A chance of showers and thunderstorms. Lows around 70. Highs in the upper 80s. Chance of rain 50%. Sunday night, partly cloudy. Lows in the upper 60s. Monday, mostly sunny with a chance of showers. A chance of thunderstorms in the afternoon. Highs in the upper 80s. Chance of rain 40%. Monday night, partly cloudy. Lows in the upper 60s. Tuesday, mostly sunny. A chance of showers and thunderstorms in the afternoon. Highs in the upper 80s. Chance of rain 30%. Again, the forecast for Champaign, Urbana and surrounding areas of east central Illinois for the rest of today, sunny. Near steady temperature in the lower 90s. Southwest winds 10 to 15 miles an hour. Heat index values up to 106. At 1 p.m. at the Champaign Airport, skies were mostly sunny. The temperature was 89 degrees, the dew point was 77, and the relative humidity was 67%. The heat index was 101. The wind was south at 10 miles an hour. The pressure was 30.06 inches and falling. Elsewhere around the area, it was sunny, with a temperature of 88 at Peoria and 89 at Paris. It was mostly sunny, with a temperature of 88 at Bloomington, 91 at Terre Haute, 89 at Mattoon, 89 at Decatur, and 88 at Springfield. And once again at 1 p.m. at the Champaign Airport, under mostly sunny skies, the temperature was 89, and the heat index was 101. Looking elsewhere around the Midwest at 1 p.m., Chicago was mostly sunny, and 92. Indianapolis was mostly sunny, and 90. St. Louis was mostly sunny, and 91. Kansas City was partly sunny, and 88. Des Moines was partly sunny, and 87. Milwaukee was mostly sunny, and 91. Here is information on the heat wave for the following counties in Illinois: Champaign, Coles, DeWitt, Douglas, Edgar, Moultrie, Piatt, and Vermilion. Extreme heat warning remains in effect until midnight Thursday night. What? Dangerously hot conditions with heat index values 105 to 110. Where? All of central and southeast Illinois. When? Until midnight Thursday night. The following impacts are expected: heat-related illnesses increase significantly during extreme heat and high humidity events. Drink plenty of fluids, stay in an air-conditioned room, stay out of the sun, and check up on relatives and neighbors. Do not leave young children and pets in unattended vehicles. Car interiors will reach lethal temperatures in a matter of minutes. Take extra precautions when outside. Wear lightweight and loose-fitting clothing. Try to limit strenuous activities to early morning or evening. Take action when you see symptoms of heat exhaustion and heat stroke. Here is information on the heat wave for the following county: Ford, Illinois. Extreme heat warning remains in effect until midnight or 1 a.m. Eastern Daylight Time Thursday night. What? Dangerously hot conditions with peak afternoon heat index values of 100 to 110 degrees expected. Where? Portions of central, east central, north central, and northeast Illinois and northwest Indiana. When? Until midnight or 1 a.m. Eastern Daylight Time Thursday night. The following impacts are expected: heat-related illnesses increase during heat waves. Additional details: dangerous heat is expected to persist through Thursday. Thunderstorms may begin to bring some relief from the heat for portions of northern Illinois by Thursday afternoon or evening. Drink plenty of fluids, stay in an air-conditioned room, stay out of the sun, and check up on relatives and neighbors. Do not leave young children and pets in unattended vehicles. Car interiors will reach lethal temperatures in a matter of minutes. The following is a summary of watches, warnings, and advisories in effect. For the WXJ76 listening area, an extreme heat warning remains in effect until midnight Friday for the following counties: Champaign, Coles, DeWitt, Douglas, Edgar, Moultrie, Piatt, and Vermilion. An extreme heat warning remains in effect until midnight Friday for the following county: Ford, Illinois. The time is currently 1:23 p.m. Central Daylight Time. 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

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Now for the official National Weather Service forecast for Champaign, Urbana, and surrounding areas of East Central Illinois. Rest of today, sunny. Near steady temperature in the lower 90s. Southwest winds 10 to 15 miles an hour. Heat index values up to 106. Tonight, clear with lows in the mid-70s. South winds 10 to 15 miles an hour. Thursday, sunny with highs in the mid-90s. Southwest winds 5 to 10 miles an hour. Heat index values up to 107. Thursday night, mostly clear. Humid with lows in the mid-70s. Southwest winds 5 to 10 miles an hour. Friday, sunny with a chance of showers and thunderstorms. Humid with highs in the lower 90s. Southwest winds 5 to 10 miles an hour. Chance of rain 50%. Heat index values up to 106. Friday night, partly cloudy. A chance of showers and thunderstorms after midnight. Lows in the lower 70s. Chance of rain 50%. Independence Day, mostly sunny with a chance of thunderstorms. A chance of showers in the morning, then showers likely in the afternoon. Highs in the lower 90s. Chance of rain 70%. Heat index values up to 105. Saturday night and Sunday, partly cloudy. A chance of showers and thunderstorms. Lows around 70. Highs in the upper 80s. Chance of rain 50%. Sunday night, partly cloudy. Lows in the upper 60s. Monday, mostly sunny with a chance of showers. A chance of thunderstorms in the afternoon. Highs in the upper 80s. Chance of rain 40%. Monday night, partly cloudy. Lows in the upper 60s. Tuesday, mostly sunny. A chance of showers and thunderstorms in the afternoon. Highs in the upper 80s. Chance of rain 30%. Again, the forecast for Champaign, Urbana, and surrounding areas of East Central Illinois for the rest of today, sunny. Near steady temperature in the lower 90s. Southwest winds 10 to 15 miles an hour. Heat index values up to 106. At 1 p.m. at the Champaign Airport, skies were mostly sunny. The temperature was 89 degrees, the dew point was 77, and the relative humidity was 67%. The heat index was 101. The wind was south at 10 miles an hour. The pressure was 30.06 inches and falling. Elsewhere around the area, it was sunny, with a temperature of 88 at Peoria and 89 at Paris. It was mostly sunny, with a temperature of 88 at Bloomington, 91 at Terre Haute, 89 at Mattoon, 89 at Decatur, and 88 at Springfield. And once again at 1 p.m. at the Champaign Airport, under mostly sunny skies, the temperature was 89, and the heat index was 101. Looking elsewhere around the Midwest at 1 p.m., Chicago was mostly sunny, and 92. Indianapolis was mostly sunny, and 90. St. Louis was mostly sunny, and 91. Kansas City was partly sunny, and 88. Des Moines was partly sunny, and 87. Milwaukee was mostly sunny, and 91. Here is information on the heat wave for the following county, Ford, Illinois. Extreme heat warning remains in effect until midnight or 1 a.m. Eastern Daylight Time Thursday night. What? Dangerously hot conditions with peak afternoon heat index values of 100 to 110 degrees expected. Where? Portions of central, east central, north central, and northeast Illinois and northwest Indiana. When? Until midnight or 1 a.m. Eastern Daylight Time Thursday night. The following impacts are expected. Heat-related illnesses increase during heat waves. Additional details, dangerous heat is expected to persist through Thursday. Thunderstorms may begin to bring some relief from the heat for portions of northern Illinois by Thursday afternoon or evening. Drink plenty of fluids, stay in an air-conditioned room, stay out of the sun, and check up on relatives and neighbors. Do not leave young children and pets in unattended vehicles. Car interiors will reach lethal temperatures in a matter of minutes. Here is information on the heat wave for the following counties in Illinois: Champaign, Coles, DeWitt, Douglas, Edgar, Moultrie, Piatt, and Vermilion. Extreme heat warning now in effect until 7 p.m. Friday. What? Dangerously hot conditions with afternoon heat index values.

to 105 to 110. Where, portions of central, east central, southeast, and west central Illinois. When, until 7 p.m. Friday. The following impacts are expected: heat-related illnesses increase significantly during extreme heat and high humidity events. Drink plenty of fluids, stay in an air-conditioned room, stay out of the sun, and check up on relatives and neighbors. Do not leave children and pets unattended in parked vehicles. Car interiors will reach lethal temperatures in a matter of minutes. The following is a summary of watches, warnings, and advisories in effect. For the WXJ76 listening area, an extreme heat warning remains in effect until midnight Friday for the following county: Ford, Illinois. Extreme heat warning has been extended until 7 p.m. Friday for the following counties: Champaign, Coles, DeWitt, Douglas, Edgar, Moultrie, Piatt, and Vermilion. The time is currently 1:29 p.m. Central Daylight Time. 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Now for the official National Weather Service forecast for Champaign, Urbana, and surrounding areas of East Central Illinois. Rest of today, sunny. Near steady temperature in the lower 90s. Southwest winds 10 to 15 miles an hour. Heat index values up to 106. Tonight, clear with lows in the mid-70s. South winds 10 to 15 miles an hour. Thursday, sunny with highs in the mid-90s. Southwest winds 5 to 10 miles an hour. Heat index values up to 107. Thursday night, mostly clear. Humid with lows in the mid-70s. Southwest winds 5 to 10 miles an hour. Friday, sunny with a chance of showers and thunderstorms. Humid with highs in the lower 90s. Southwest winds 5 to 10 miles an hour. Chance of rain 50%. Heat index values up to 106. Friday night, partly cloudy. A chance of showers and thunderstorms after midnight. Lows in the lower 70s. Chance of rain 50%. Independence Day, mostly sunny with a chance of thunderstorms. A chance of showers in the morning, then showers likely in the afternoon. Highs in the lower 90s. Chance of rain 70%. Heat index values up to 105. Saturday night and Sunday, partly cloudy. A chance of showers and thunderstorms. Lows around 70. Highs in the upper 80s. Chance of rain 50%. Sunday night, partly cloudy. Lows in the upper 60s. Monday, mostly sunny. A chance of showers and thunderstorms in the afternoon. Highs in the upper 80s. Chance of rain 40%. Monday night, partly cloudy. Lows in the upper 60s. Tuesday, mostly sunny. A chance of showers and thunderstorms in the afternoon. Highs in the upper 80s. Chance of rain 30%. Again, the forecast for Champaign, Urbana, and surrounding areas of East Central Illinois for the rest of today: sunny. Near steady temperature in the lower 90s. Southwest winds 10 to 15 miles an hour. Heat index values up to 106. At 1 p.m. at the Champaign Airport, skies were mostly sunny. The temperature was 89 degrees, the dew point was 77, and the relative humidity was 67%. The heat index was 101. The wind was south at 10 miles an hour. The pressure was 30.06 inches and falling. Elsewhere around the area, it was sunny, with a temperature of 88 at Peoria and 89 at Paris. It was mostly sunny, with a temperature of 88 at Bloomington, 91 at Terre Haute, 89 at Mattoon, 89 at Decatur, and 88 at Springfield. And once again at 1 p.m. at the Champaign Airport, under mostly sunny skies, the temperature was 89, and the heat index was 101. Looking elsewhere around the Midwest at 1 p.m., Chicago was mostly sunny, and 92. Indianapolis was mostly sunny, and 90. St. Louis was mostly sunny, and 91. Kansas City was partly sunny, and 88. Des Moines was partly sunny, and 87. Milwaukee was mostly sunny, and 91. Here is information on the heat wave for the following county: Ford, Illinois. Extreme heat warning remains in effect until mid-Kansas City was partly sunny, and 88. Des Moines was partly sunny.

87. Milwaukee was mostly sunny, and 91. Here is information on the heat wave for the following county, Ford, Illinois. Extreme heat warning remains in effect until midnight, or 1 a.m. Eastern Daylight Time Thursday night. What? Dangerously hot conditions with peak afternoon heat index values of 100 to 110 degrees expected. Where? Portions of central, east central, north central, and northeast Illinois and northwest Indiana. When? Until midnight, or 1 a.m. Eastern Daylight Time Thursday night. The following impacts are expected. Heat-related illnesses increase during heat waves. Additional details. Dangerous heat is expected to persist through Thursday. Thunderstorms may begin to bring some relief from the heat for portions of northern Illinois by Thursday afternoon or evening. Drink plenty of fluids, stay in an air-conditioned room, stay out of the sun, and check up on relatives and neighbors. Do not leave young children and pets in unattended vehicles. Car interiors will reach lethal temperatures in a matter of minutes. Here is information on the heat wave for the following counties in Illinois: Champaign, Coles, DeWitt, Douglas, Edgar, Moultrie, Piatt, and Vermilion. Extreme heat warning now in effect until 7 p.m. Friday. What? Dangerously hot conditions with afternoon heat index values up to 105 to 110. Where? Portions of central, east central, southeast, and west central Illinois. When? Until 7 p.m. Friday. The following impacts are expected. Heat-related illnesses increase significantly during extreme heat and high humidity events. Drink plenty of fluids, stay in an air-conditioned room, stay out of the sun, and check up on relatives and neighbors. Do not leave children and pets unattended in parked vehicles. Car interiors will reach lethal temperatures in a matter of minutes. The following is a summary of watches, warnings, and advisories in effect. For the WXJ76 listening area, an extreme heat warning remains in effect until midnight Friday for the following county: Ford, Illinois. Extreme heat warning has been extended until 7 p.m. Friday for the following counties: Champaign, Coles, DeWitt, Douglas, Edgar, Moultrie, Piatt, and Vermilion. The time is currently 1:35 p.m. Central Daylight Time. 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Now for the official National Weather Service forecast for Champaign, Urbana, and surrounding areas of East Central Illinois. Rest of today, sunny. Near steady temperature in the lower 90s. Southwest winds 10 to 15 miles an hour. Heat index values up to 106. Tonight, clear with lows in the mid-70s. South winds 10 to 15 miles an hour. Thursday, sunny with highs in the mid-90s. Southwest winds 5 to 10 miles an hour. Heat index values up to 107. Thursday night, mostly clear. Humid with lows in the mid-70s. Southwest winds 5 to 10 miles an hour. Friday, sunny with a chance of showers and thunderstorms. Humid with highs in the lower 90s. Southwest winds 5 to 10 miles an hour. Chance of rain 50%. Heat index values up to 106. Friday night, partly cloudy. A chance of showers and thunderstorms after midnight. Lows in the lower 70s. Chance of rain 50%. Independence Day, mostly sunny with a chance of thunderstorms. A chance of showers in the morning, then showers likely in the afternoon. Highs in the lower 90s. Chance of rain 70%. Heat index values up to 105. Saturday night and Sunday, partly cloudy. A chance of showers and thunderstorms. Lows around 70. Highs in the upper 80s. Chance of rain 50%. Sunday night, partly cloudy. Lows in the upper 60s. Monday, mostly sunny. A chance of showers and thunderstorms in the afternoon. Highs in the upper 80s. Chance of rain 40%. Monday night, partly cloudy. Lows in the upper 60s. Tuesday, mostly sunny. A chance of showers and thunderstorms in the afternoon. Highs in the upper 80s. Chance of rain 30%. Again, the forecast for Champaign, Urbana, and surrounding areas of East Central Illinois for the rest of today, sunny. Near steady temperature in the lower 90s. Southwest winds 10 to 15 miles an hour. Heat in

checked values up to 106. At 1 p.m. at the Champagne Airport, skies were mostly sunny. The temperature was 89 degrees, the dew point was 77, and the relative humidity was 67%. The heat index was 101. The wind was south at 10 miles an hour. The pressure was 30.06 inches and falling. Elsewhere around the area, it was sunny, with a temperature of 88 at Peoria, and 89 at Paris. It was mostly sunny, with a temperature of 88 at Bloomington, 91 at Terre Haute, 89 at Mattoon, 89 at Decatur, and 88 at Springfield. And once again at 1 p.m. at the Champaign Airport, under mostly sunny skies, the temperature was 89, and the heat index was 101. Looking elsewhere around the Midwest at 1 p.m., Chicago was mostly sunny, and 92. Indianapolis was mostly sunny, and 90. St. Louis was mostly sunny, and 91. Kansas City was partly sunny, and 88. Des Moines was partly sunny, and 87. Milwaukee was mostly sunny, and 91. Here is information on the heat wave for the following county: Ford, Illinois. Extreme heat warning remains in effect until midnight, or 1 a.m. Eastern Daylight Time Thursday night. What? Dangerously hot conditions with peak afternoon heat index values of 100 to 110 degrees expected. Where? Portions of central, east central, north central, and northeast Illinois and northwest Indiana. When? Until midnight, or 1 a.m. Eastern Daylight Time Thursday night. The following impacts are expected: heat-related illnesses increase during heat waves. Additional details: dangerous heat is expected to persist through Thursday. Thunderstorms may begin to bring some relief from the heat for portions of northern Illinois by Thursday afternoon or evening. Drink plenty of fluids, stay in an air-conditioned room, stay out of the sun, and check up on relatives and neighbors. Do not leave young children and pets in unattended vehicles. Car interiors will reach lethal temperatures in a matter of minutes. Here is information on the heat wave for the following counties: in Illinois, Champaign, Coles, DeWitt, Douglas, Edgar, Moultrie, Piatt, and Vermilion. Extreme heat warning now in effect until 7 p.m. Friday. What? Dangerously hot conditions with afternoon heat index values up to 105 to 110. Where? Portions of central, east central, southeast, and west central Illinois. When? Until 7 p.m. Friday. The following impacts are expected: heat-related illnesses increase significantly during extreme heat and high humidity events. Drink plenty of fluids, stay in an air-conditioned room, stay out of the sun, and check up on relatives and neighbors. Do not leave children and pets unattended in parked vehicles. Car interiors will reach lethal temperatures in a matter of minutes. The following is a summary of watches, warnings, and advisories in effect. For the WXJ76 listening area, an extreme heat warning remains in effect until midnight Friday for the following county: Ford, Illinois. Extreme heat warning has been extended until 7 p.m. Friday for the following counties: Champaign, Coles, DeWitt, Douglas, Edgar, Moultrie, Piatt, and Vermilion. The time is currently 1:41 p.m. Central Daylight Time. 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Now for the official National Weather Service forecast for Champaign, Urbana, and surrounding areas of east central Illinois. Rest of today, sunny. Near steady temperature in the lower 90s. Southwest winds 10 to 15 miles an hour. Heat index values up to 106. Tonight, clear with lows in the mid-70s. South winds 10 to 15 miles an hour. Thursday, sunny with highs in the mid-90s. Southwest winds 5 to 10 miles an hour. Heat index values up to 107. Thursday night, mostly clear. Humid with lows in the mid-70s. Southwest winds 5 to 10 miles an hour. Friday, sunny with a chance of showers and thunderstorms. Humid with highs in the lower 90s. Southwest winds 5 to 10 miles an hour. Chance of rain 50%. Heat index values up to 106. Friday night, partly cloudy. A chance of showers and thunderstorms after midnight. Lows in the lower 70s. Chance of rain 50%. Independence Day, mostly sunny with a chance of thunderstorms.

Chance of showers in the morning, then showers likely in the afternoon. Highs in the lower 90s. Chance of rain 70%. Heat index values up to 105. Saturday night and Sunday, partly cloudy. A chance of showers and thunderstorms. Lows around 70. Highs in the upper 80s. Chance of rain 50%. Sunday night, partly cloudy. Lows in the upper 60s. Monday, mostly sunny. A chance of showers and thunderstorms in the afternoon. Highs in the upper 80s. Chance of rain 40%. Monday night, partly cloudy. Lows in the upper 60s. Tuesday, mostly sunny. A chance of showers and thunderstorms in the afternoon. Highs in the upper 80s. Chance of rain 30%. Again, the forecast for Champaign, Urbana and surrounding areas of East Central Illinois for the rest of today, sunny. Near steady temperature in the lower 90s. Southwest winds 10 to 15 miles an hour. Heat index values up to 106. At 1 p.m. at the Champaign Airport, skies were mostly sunny. The temperature was 89 degrees, the dew point was 77, and the relative humidity was 67%. The heat index was 101. The wind was south at 10 miles an hour. The pressure was 30.06 inches and falling. Elsewhere around the area, it was sunny, with a temperature of 88 at Peoria and 89 at Paris. It was mostly sunny, with a temperature of 88 at Bloomington, 91 at Terre Haute, 89 at Mattoon, 89 at Decatur, and 88 at Springfield. And once again at 1 p.m. at the Champaign Airport, under mostly sunny skies, the temperature was 89, and the heat index was 101. Looking elsewhere around the Midwest at 1 p.m., Chicago was mostly sunny, and 92. Indianapolis was mostly sunny, and 90. St. Louis was mostly sunny, and 91. Kansas City was partly sunny, and 88. Des Moines was partly sunny, and 87. Milwaukee was mostly sunny, and 91. Here is information on the heat wave for the following county, Ford, Illinois. Extreme heat warning remains in effect until midnight, or 1 a.m. Eastern Daylight Time Thursday night. What? Dangerously hot conditions with peak afternoon heat index values of 100 to 110 degrees expected. Where? Portions of central, east central, north central, and northeast Illinois and northwest Indiana. When? Until midnight, or 1 a.m. Eastern Daylight Time Thursday night. The following impacts are expected. Heat-related illnesses increase during heat waves. Additional details, dangerous heat is expected to persist through Thursday. Thunderstorms may begin to bring some relief from the heat for portions of northern Illinois by Thursday afternoon or evening. Drink plenty of fluids, stay in an air-conditioned room, stay out of the sun, and check up on relatives and neighbors. Do not leave young children and pets in unattended vehicles. Car interiors will reach lethal temperatures in a matter of minutes. Here is information on the heat wave for the following counties in Illinois, Champaign, Coles, DeWitt, Douglas, Edgar, Moultrie, Piatt, and Vermilion. Extreme heat warning now in effect until 7 p.m. Friday. What? Dangerously hot conditions with afternoon heat index values up to 105 to 110. Where? Portions of central, east central, southeast, and west central Illinois. When? Until 7 p.m. Friday. The following impacts are expected. Heat-related illnesses increase significantly during extreme heat and high humidity events. Drink plenty of fluids, stay in an air-conditioned room, stay out of the sun, and check up on relatives and neighbors. Do not leave children and pets unattended in parked vehicles. Car interiors will reach lethal temperatures in a matter of minutes. The following is a summary of watches, warnings, and advisories in effect. For the WXJ 76 listening area, an extreme heat warning remains in effect until midnight Friday for the following county, Ford, Illinois. Extreme heat warning has been extended until 7 p.m. Friday for the following counties, Champaign, Coles, DeWitt, Douglas, Edgar, Moultrie, Piatt, and Vermilion. The time is currently 1:47 p.m. Central Daylight Time. 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Now for the official National Weather Service forecast for Champaign, Urbana and surrounding areas

East Central Illinois. Rest of today, sunny. Near steady temperature in the lower 90s. Southwest winds 10 to 15 miles an hour. Heat index values up to 106. Tonight, clear with lows in the mid-70s. South winds 10 to 15 miles an hour. Thursday, sunny with highs in the mid-90s. Southwest winds 5 to 10 miles an hour. Heat index values up to 107. Thursday night, mostly clear. Humid with lows in the mid-70s. Southwest winds 5 to 10 miles an hour. Friday, sunny with a chance of showers and thunderstorms. Humid with highs in the lower 90s. Southwest winds 5 to 10 miles an hour. Chance of rain 50%. Heat index values up to 106. Friday night, partly cloudy. A chance of showers and thunderstorms after midnight. Lows in the lower 70s. Chance of rain 50%. Independence Day, mostly sunny with a chance of thunderstorms. A chance of showers in the morning, then showers likely in the afternoon. Highs in the lower 90s. Chance of rain 70%. Heat index values up to 105. Saturday night and Sunday, partly cloudy. A chance of showers and thunderstorms. Lows around 70. Highs in the upper 80s. Chance of rain 50%. Sunday night, partly cloudy. Lows in the upper 60s. Monday, mostly sunny. A chance of showers and thunderstorms in the afternoon. Highs in the upper 80s. Chance of rain 40%. Monday night, partly cloudy. Lows in the upper 60s. Tuesday, mostly sunny. A chance of showers and thunderstorms in the afternoon. Highs in the upper 80s. Chance of rain 30%. Again, the forecast for Champaign, Urbana and surrounding areas of East Central Illinois for the rest of today, sunny. Near steady temperature in the lower 90s. Southwest winds 10 to 15 miles an hour. Heat index values up to 106. At 1 p.m. at the Champaign Airport, skies were mostly sunny. The temperature was 89 degrees, the dew point was 77, and the relative humidity was 67%. The heat index was 101. The wind was south at 10 miles an hour. The pressure was 30.06 inches and falling. Elsewhere around the area, it was sunny, with a temperature of 88 at Peoria and 89 at Paris. It was mostly sunny, with a temperature of 88 at Bloomington, 91 at Terre Haute, 89 at Mattoon, 89 at Decatur, and 88 at Springfield. And once again at 1 p.m. at the Champaign Airport, under mostly sunny skies, the temperature was 89, and the heat index was 101. Looking elsewhere around the Midwest at 1 p.m., Chicago was mostly sunny, and 92. Indianapolis was mostly sunny, and 90. St. Louis was mostly sunny, and 91. Kansas City was partly sunny, and 88. Des Moines was partly sunny, and 87. Milwaukee was mostly sunny, and 91. Here is information on the heat wave for the following county, Ford, Illinois. Extreme heat warning remains in effect until midnight, or 1 a.m. Eastern Daylight Time Thursday night. What? Dangerously hot conditions with peak afternoon heat index values of 100 to 110 degrees expected. Where? Portions of central, east central, north central, and northeast Illinois and northwest Indiana. When? Until midnight, or 1 a.m. Eastern Daylight Time Thursday night. The following impacts are expected. Heat-related illnesses increase during heat waves. Additional details. Dangerous heat is expected to persist through Thursday. Thunderstorms may begin to bring some relief from the heat for portions of northern Illinois by Thursday afternoon or evening. Drink plenty of fluids, stay in an air-conditioned room, stay out of the sun, and check up on relatives and neighbors. Do not leave young children and pets in unattended vehicles. Car interiors will reach lethal temperatures in a matter of minutes. Here is information on the heat wave for the following counties in Illinois: Champaign, Coles, DeWitt, Douglas, Edgar, Moultrie, Piatt, and Vermilion. Extreme heat warning now in effect until 7 p.m. Friday. What? Dangerously hot conditions with afternoon heat index values up to 105 to 110. Where? Portions of central, east central, southeast, and west central Illinois. When? Until 7.

p.m. Friday. The following impacts are expected. Heat-related illnesses increase significantly during extreme heat and high humidity events. Drink plenty of fluids, stay in an air-conditioned room, stay out of the sun, and check up on relatives and neighbors. Do not leave children and pets unattended in parked vehicles. Car interiors will reach lethal temperatures in a matter of minutes. The following is a summary of watches, warnings, and advisories in effect. For the WXJ76 listening area, an extreme heat warning remains in effect until midnight Friday for the following county: Ford, Illinois. Extreme heat warning has been extended until 7 p.m. Friday for the following counties: Champaign, Coles, DeWitt, Douglas, Edgar, Moultrie, Piatt, and Vermilion. The time is currently 1:54 p.m. Central Daylight Time. 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Now for the official National Weather Service forecast for Champaign, Urbana, and surrounding areas of East Central Illinois. Rest of today, sunny. Near steady temperature in the lower 90s. Southwest winds 10 to 15 miles an hour. Heat index values up to 106. Tonight, clear with lows in the mid-70s. South winds 10 to 15 miles an hour. Thursday, sunny with highs in the mid-90s. Southwest winds 5 to 10 miles an hour. Heat index values up to 107. Thursday night, mostly clear. Humid with lows in the mid-70s. Southwest winds 5 to 10 miles an hour. Friday, sunny with a chance of showers and thunderstorms. Humid with highs in the lower 90s. Southwest winds 5 to 10 miles an hour. Chance of rain 50%. Heat index values up to 106. Friday night, partly cloudy. A chance of showers and thunderstorms after midnight. Lows in the lower 70s. Chance of rain 50%. Independence Day, mostly sunny with a chance of thunderstorms. A chance of showers in the morning, then showers likely in the afternoon. Highs in the lower 90s. Chance of rain 70%. Heat index values up to 105. Saturday night and Sunday, partly cloudy. A chance of showers and thunderstorms. Lows around 70. Highs in the upper 80s. Chance of rain 50%. Sunday night, partly cloudy. Lows in the upper 60s. Monday, mostly sunny. A chance of showers and thunderstorms in the afternoon. Highs in the upper 80s. Chance of rain 40%. Monday night, partly cloudy. Lows in the upper 60s. Tuesday, mostly sunny. A chance of showers and thunderstorms in the afternoon. Highs in the upper 80s. Chance of rain 30%. Again, the forecast for Champaign, Urbana, and surrounding areas of East Central Illinois for the rest of today, sunny. Near steady temperature in the lower 90s. Southwest winds 10 to 15 miles an hour. Heat index values up to 106. At 1 p.m. at the Champaign Airport, skies were mostly sunny. The temperature was 89 degrees, the dew point was 77, and the relative humidity was 67%. The heat index was 101. The wind was south at 10 miles an hour. The pressure was 30.06 inches and falling. Elsewhere around the area, it was sunny, with a temperature of 88 at Peoria and 89 at Paris. It was mostly sunny, with a temperature of 88 at Bloomington, 91 at Terre Haute, 89 at Mattoon, 89 at Decatur, and 88 at Springfield. And once again at 1 p.m. at the Champaign Airport, under mostly sunny skies, the temperature was 89, and the heat index was 101. Looking elsewhere around the Midwest at 1 p.m., Chicago was mostly sunny, and 92. Indianapolis was mostly sunny, and 90. St. Louis was mostly sunny, and 91. Kansas City was partly sunny, and 88. Des Moines was partly sunny, and 87. Milwaukee was mostly sunny, and 91. Here is information on the heat wave for the following county: Ford, Illinois. Extreme heat warning remains in effect until midnight, or 1 a.m. Eastern Daylight Time Thursday night. What? Dangerously hot conditions with peak afternoon heat index values of 100 to 110 degrees expected. Where? Portions of central, east central, north central, and

relatives and neighbors. Do not leave young children and pets in unattended vehicles. Car interiors will reach lethal temperatures in a matter of minutes. Here is information on the heat wave for the following counties in Illinois: Champaign, Coles, DeWitt, Douglas, Edgar, Moultrie, Piatt, and Vermilion. Extreme heat warning now in effect until 7 p.m. Friday. What? Dangerously hot conditions with afternoon heat index values up to 105 to 110. Where? Portions of central, east central, southeast, and west central Illinois. When? Until 7 p.m. Friday. The following impacts are expected: heat-related illnesses increase significantly during extreme heat and high humidity events. Drink plenty of fluids, stay in an air-conditioned room, stay out of the sun, and check up on relatives and neighbors. Do not leave children and pets unattended in parked vehicles. Car interiors will reach lethal temperatures in a matter of minutes. The following is a summary of watches, warnings, and advisories in effect. For the WXJ76 listening area, an extreme heat warning remains in effect until midnight Friday for the following county: Ford, Illinois. Extreme heat warning has been extended until 7 p.m. Friday for the following counties: Champaign, Coles, DeWitt, Douglas, Edgar, Moultrie, Piatt, and Vermilion. The time is currently 2 p.m. Central Daylight Time. 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Now for the official National Weather Service forecast for Champaign, Urbana, and surrounding areas of East Central Illinois. Rest of today, sunny. Near steady temperature in the lower 90s. Southwest winds 10 to 15 miles an hour. Heat index values up to 106. Tonight, clear with lows in the mid-70s. South winds 10 to 15 miles an hour. Thursday, sunny with highs in the mid-90s. Southwest winds 5 to 10 miles an hour. Heat index values up to 107. Thursday night, mostly clear. Humid with lows in the mid-70s. Southwest winds 5 to 10 miles an hour. Friday, sunny with a chance of showers and thunderstorms. Humid with highs in the lower 90s. Southwest winds 5 to 10 miles an hour. Chance of rain 50%. Heat index values up to 106. Friday night, partly cloudy. A chance of showers and thunderstorms after midnight. Lows in the lower 70s. Chance of rain 50%. Independence Day, mostly sunny. Showers likely with a chance of thunderstorms in the afternoon. Highs in the lower 90s. Chance of rain 70%. Heat index values up to 105. Saturday night and Sunday, partly cloudy. A chance of showers and thunderstorms. Lows around 70. Highs in the upper 80s. Chance of rain 50%. Sunday night, partly cloudy. Lows in the upper 60s. Monday, mostly sunny. A chance of showers and thunderstorms in the afternoon. Highs in the upper 80s. Chance of rain 40%. Monday night, partly cloudy. Lows in the upper 60s. Tuesday, mostly sunny. A chance of showers and thunderstorms in the afternoon. Highs in the upper 80s. Chance of rain 30%. Again, the forecast for Champaign, Urbana, and surrounding areas of East Central Illinois for the rest of today: sunny. Near steady temperature in the lower 90s. Southwest winds 10 to 15 miles an hour. Heat index values up to 106. Here is information on the heat wave for the following county: Ford, Illinois. Extreme heat warning remains in effect until midnight or 1 a.m. Eastern Daylight Time Thursday night. What? Dangerously hot conditions with peak afternoon heat index values of 100 to 110 degrees expected. Where? Portions of central, east central, north central, and northeast Illinois and northwest Indiana. When? Until midnight or 1 a.m. Eastern Daylight Time Thursday night. The following impacts are expected: heat-related illnesses increase during heat waves. Additional details: dangerous heat is expected to persist through Thursday. Thunderstorms may begin to bring some relief from the heat for portions of northern Illinois by Thursday afternoon or evening. Drink plenty of fluids, stay in an air-conditioned room, stay out of the sun, and check up on relatives and neighbors. Do not leave young children and pets in unattended vehicles.

car interiors will reach lethal temperatures in a matter of minutes. Here is information on the heat wave for the following counties in Illinois: Champaign, Coles, DeWitt, Douglas, Edgar, Moultrie, Piatt, and Vermilion. Extreme heat warning now in effect until 7 p.m. Friday. What? Dangerously hot conditions with afternoon heat index values up to 105 to 110. Where? Portions of central, east central, southeast, and west central Illinois. When? Until 7 p.m. Friday. The following impacts are expected: heat-related illnesses increase significantly during extreme heat and high humidity events. Drink plenty of fluids, stay in an air-conditioned room, stay out of the sun, and check up on relatives and neighbors. Do not leave children and pets unattended in parked vehicles. Car interiors will reach lethal temperatures in a matter of minutes. The following is a summary of watches, warnings, and advisories in effect. For the WXJ76 listening area, an extreme heat warning remains in effect until midnight Friday for the following county: Ford, Illinois. Extreme heat warning has been extended until 7 p.m. Friday for the following counties: Champaign, Coles, DeWitt, Douglas, Edgar, Moultrie, Piatt, and Vermilion. The time is currently 2:05 p.m. Central Daylight Time. 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Now for the official National Weather Service forecast for Champaign, Urbana, and surrounding areas of East Central Illinois. Rest of today, sunny. Near steady temperature in the lower 90s. Southwest winds 10 to 15 miles an hour. Heat index values up to 106. Tonight, clear with lows in the mid-70s. South winds 10 to 15 miles an hour. Thursday, sunny with highs in the mid-90s. Southwest winds 5 to 10 miles an hour. Heat index values up to 107. Thursday night, mostly clear. Humid with lows in the mid-70s. Southwest winds 5 to 10 miles an hour. Friday, sunny with a chance of showers and thunderstorms. Humid with highs in the lower 90s. Southwest winds 5 to 10 miles an hour. Chance of rain 50%. Heat index values up to 106. Friday night, partly cloudy. A chance of showers and thunderstorms after midnight. Lows in the lower 70s. Chance of rain 50%. Independence Day, mostly sunny. Showers likely with a chance of thunderstorms in the afternoon. Highs in the lower 90s. Chance of rain 70%. Heat index values up to 105. Saturday night and Sunday, partly cloudy. A chance of showers and thunderstorms. Lows around 70. Highs in the upper 80s. Chance of rain 50%. Sunday night, partly cloudy. Lows in the upper 60s. Monday, mostly sunny. A chance of showers and thunderstorms in the afternoon. Highs in the upper 80s. Chance of rain 40%. Monday night, partly cloudy. Lows in the upper 60s. Tuesday, mostly sunny. A chance of showers and thunderstorms in the afternoon. Highs in the upper 80s. Chance of rain 30%. Again, the forecast for Champaign, Urbana, and surrounding areas of East Central Illinois for the rest of today: sunny. Near steady temperature in the lower 90s. Southwest winds 10 to 15 miles an hour. Heat index values up to 106. 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Programming originates from NOAA's National Weather Service office in Lincoln and transmits from the WCIA television tower near Seymour. 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At 2 p.m. at the Champaign Airport, skies were sunny. The temperature was 90 degrees, the dew point was 75, and the relative humidity was 61%. The heat index was 100. The wind was south at 10 miles an hour, gusting to 20. The pressure was 30.05 inches and falling. Elsewhere around the area, at Decatur, it was sunny, with a temperature of 90. It was

Mostly sunny, with a temperature of 90 at Peoria, 89 at Bloomington, 92 at Terre Haute, 90 at Mattoon, and 89 at Springfield. At Paris, it was partly sunny, with a temperature of 90. And once again at 2 p.m. at the Champagne Airport, under sunny skies, the temperature was 90, and the heat index was 100. Looking elsewhere around the Midwest at 2 p.m., Chicago was mostly sunny, and 93. Indianapolis was mostly sunny, and 91. St. Louis was mostly sunny, and 91. Kansas City was partly sunny, and 90. Des Moines was mostly sunny, and 89. Milwaukee was mostly sunny, and 93. Here is information on the heat wave for the following county, Ford, Illinois. Extreme heat warning remains in effect until midnight, or 1 a.m. Eastern Daylight Time Thursday night. What? Dangerously hot conditions with peak afternoon heat index values of 100 to 110 degrees expected. Where? Portions of central, east central, north central, and northeast Illinois and northwest Indiana. When? Until midnight, or 1 a.m. Eastern Daylight Time Thursday night. The following impacts are expected. Heat-related illnesses increase during heat waves. Additional details, dangerous heat is expected to persist through Thursday. Thunderstorms may begin to bring some relief from the heat for portions of northern Illinois by Thursday afternoon or evening. Drink plenty of fluids, stay in an air-conditioned room, stay out of the sun, and check up on relatives and neighbors. Do not leave young children and pets in unattended vehicles. Car interiors will reach lethal temperatures in a matter of minutes. Here is information on the heat wave for the following counties in Illinois: Champaign, Coles, DeWitt, Douglas, Edgar, Moultrie, Piatt, and Vermilion. Extreme heat warning now in effect until 7 p.m. Friday. What? Dangerously hot conditions with afternoon heat index values up to 105 to 110. Where? Portions of central, east central, southeast, and west central Illinois. When? Until 7 p.m. Friday. The following impacts are expected. Heat-related illnesses increase significantly during extreme heat and high humidity events. Drink plenty of fluids, stay in an air-conditioned room, stay out of the sun, and check up on relatives and neighbors. Do not leave children and pets unattended in parked vehicles. Car interiors will reach lethal temperatures in a matter of minutes. The following is a summary of watches, warnings, and advisories in effect. For the WXJ76 listening area, an extreme heat warning remains in effect until midnight Friday for the following county: Ford, Illinois. Extreme heat warning has been extended until 7 p.m. Friday for the following counties: Champaign, Coles, DeWitt, Douglas, Edgar, Moultrie, Piatt, and Vermilion. The time is currently 2:11 p.m. Central Daylight Time. 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Now for the official National Weather Service forecast for Champaign, Urbana, and surrounding areas of East Central Illinois. Rest of today, sunny. Near steady temperature in the lower 90s. Southwest winds 10 to 15 miles an hour. Heat index values up to 106. Tonight, clear with lows in the mid-70s. South winds 10 to 15 miles an hour. Thursday, sunny with highs in the mid-90s. Southwest winds 5 to 10 miles an hour. Heat index values up to 107. Thursday night, mostly clear. Humid with lows in the mid-70s. Southwest winds 5 to 10 miles an hour. Friday, sunny with a chance of showers and thunderstorms. Humid with highs in the lower 90s. Southwest winds 5 to 10 miles an hour. Chance of rain 50%. Heat index values up to 106. Friday night, partly cloudy. A chance of showers and thunderstorms after midnight. Lows in the lower 70s. Chance of rain 50%. Independence Day, mostly sunny. Showers likely with a chance of thunderstorms in the afternoon. Highs in the lower 90s. Chance of rain 70%. Heat index values up to 105. Saturday night and Sunday, partly cloudy. A chance of showers and thunderstorms. Lows around 70. Highs in the upper 80s. Chance of rain 50%. Sunday night, partly cloudy. Lows in the upper 60s. Monday, mostly
chance of showers and thunderstorms in the afternoon. Highs in the upper 80s. Chance of rain 40%. Monday night, partly cloudy. Lows in the upper 60s. Tuesday, mostly sunny. A chance of showers and thunderstorms in the afternoon. Highs in the upper 80s. Chance of rain 30%. Again, the forecast for Champaign, Urbana and surrounding areas of East Central Illinois for the rest of today, sunny. Near steady temperature in the lower 90s. Southwest winds 10 to 15 miles an hour. Heat index values up to 106. At 2 p.m. at the Champaign Airport, skies were sunny. The temperature was 90 degrees, the dew point was 75, and the relative humidity was 61%. The heat index was 100. The wind was south at 10 miles an hour, gusting to 20. The pressure was 30.05 inches and falling. Elsewhere around the area, at Decatur, it was sunny, with a temperature of 90. It was mostly sunny, with a temperature of 90 at Peoria, 89 at Bloomington, 92 at Terre Haute, 90 at Mattoon, and 89 at Springfield. At Paris, it was partly sunny, with a temperature of 90. And once again at 2 p.m. at the Champaign Airport, under sunny skies, the temperature was 90, and the heat index was 100. Looking elsewhere around the Midwest at 2 p.m., Chicago was mostly sunny, and 93. Indianapolis was mostly sunny, and 91. St. Louis was mostly sunny, and 91. Kansas City was partly sunny, and 90. Des Moines was mostly sunny, and 89. Milwaukee was mostly sunny, and 93. Looking elsewhere around the Midwest at 2 p.m., Chicago was mostly sunny, and 93. Indianapolis was mostly sunny, and 91. St. Louis was mostly sunny, and 91. Kansas City was partly sunny, and 90. Des Moines was mostly sunny, and 89. Milwaukee was mostly sunny, and 93. Here is information on the heat wave for the following county, Ford, Illinois. Extreme heat warning remains in effect until midnight or 1 a.m. Eastern Daylight Time Thursday night. What? Dangerously hot conditions with peak afternoon heat index values of 100 to 110 degrees expected. Where? Portions of central, east central, north central, and northeast Illinois and northwest Indiana. When? Until midnight or 1 a.m. Eastern Daylight Time Thursday night. The following impacts are expected. Heat-related illnesses increase during heat waves. Additional details, dangerous heat is expected to persist through Thursday. Thunderstorms may begin to bring some relief from the heat for portions of northern Illinois by Thursday afternoon or evening. Drink plenty of fluids, stay in an air-conditioned room, stay out of the sun, and check up on relatives and neighbors. Do not leave young children and pets in unattended vehicles. Car interiors will reach lethal temperatures in a matter of minutes. Here is information on the heat wave for the following counties in Illinois: Champaign, Coles, DeWitt, Douglas, Edgar, Moultrie, Piatt, and Vermilion. Extreme heat warning now in effect until 7 p.m. Friday. What? Dangerously hot conditions with afternoon heat index values up to 105 to 110. Where? Portions of central, east central, southeast, and west central Illinois. When? Until 7 p.m. Friday. The following impacts are expected. Heat-related illnesses increase significantly during extreme heat and high humidity events. Drink plenty of fluids, stay in an air-conditioned room, stay out of the sun, and check up on relatives and neighbors. Do not leave children and pets unattended in parked vehicles. Car interiors will reach lethal temperatures in a matter of minutes. The following is a summary of watches, warnings and advisories in effect. For the WXJ76 listening area, an extreme heat warning remains in effect until midnight Friday for the following county, Ford, Illinois. Extreme heat warning has been extended until 7 p.m. Friday for the following counties, Champaign, Coles, DeWitt, Douglas, Edgar, Moultrie, Piatt and Vermilion. The time is currently 2:18 p.m. Central Daylight Time. 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Now for the official National Weather Service forecast for Champaign, Urbana and surrounding areas of East Central Illinois. Rest of today, sunny. Near steady temperature in the

90s. Southwest winds 10 to 15 miles an hour. Heat index values up to 106. Tonight, clear with lows in the mid-70s. South winds 10 to 15 miles an hour. Thursday, sunny with highs in the mid-90s. Southwest winds 5 to 10 miles an hour. Heat index values up to 107. Thursday night, mostly clear. Humid with lows in the mid-70s. Southwest winds 5 to 10 miles an hour. Friday, sunny with a chance of showers and thunderstorms. Humid with highs in the lower 90s. Southwest winds 5 to 10 miles an hour. Chance of rain 50%. Heat index values up to 106. Friday night, partly cloudy. A chance of showers and thunderstorms after midnight. Lows in the lower 70s. Chance of rain 50%. Independence Day, mostly sunny. Showers likely with a chance of thunderstorms in the afternoon. Highs in the lower 90s. Chance of rain 70%. Heat index values up to 105. Saturday night and Sunday, partly cloudy. A chance of showers and thunderstorms. Lows around 70. Highs in the upper 80s. Chance of rain 50%. Sunday night, partly cloudy. Lows in the upper 60s. Monday, mostly sunny. A chance of showers and thunderstorms in the afternoon. Highs in the upper 80s. Chance of rain 40%. Monday night, partly cloudy. Lows in the upper 60s. Tuesday, mostly sunny. A chance of showers and thunderstorms in the afternoon. Highs in the upper 80s. Chance of rain 30%. Again, the forecast for Champaign, Urbana and surrounding areas of East Central Illinois for the rest of today, sunny. Near steady temperature in the lower 90s. Southwest winds 10 to 15 miles an hour. Heat index values up to 106. At 2 p.m. at the Champaign Airport, skies were sunny. The temperature was 90 degrees, the dew point was 75, and the relative humidity was 61%. The heat index was 100. The wind was south at 10 miles an hour, gusting to 20. The pressure was 30.05 inches and falling. Elsewhere around the area, at Decatur, it was sunny, with a temperature of 90. It was mostly sunny, with a temperature of 90 at Peoria, 89 at Bloomington, 92 at Terre Haute, 90 at Mattoon, and 89 at Springfield. At Paris, it was partly sunny, with a temperature of 90. And once again at 2 p.m. at the Champaign Airport, under sunny skies, the temperature was 90, and the heat index was 100. Looking elsewhere around the Midwest at 2 p.m., Chicago was mostly sunny, and 93. Indianapolis was mostly sunny, and 91. St. Louis was mostly sunny, and 91. Kansas City was partly sunny, and 90. Des Moines was mostly sunny, and 89. Milwaukee was mostly sunny, and 93. Here is information on the heat wave for the following county, Ford, Illinois. Extreme heat warning remains in effect until midnight, or 1 a.m. Eastern Daylight Time Thursday night. What? Dangerously hot conditions with peak afternoon heat index values of 100 to 110 degrees expected. Where? Portions of central, east central, north central, and northeast Illinois and northwest Indiana. When? Until midnight, or 1 a.m. Eastern Daylight Time Thursday night. The following impacts are expected. Heat-related illnesses increase during heat waves. Additional details. Dangerous heat is expected to persist through Thursday. Thunderstorms may begin to bring some relief from the heat for portions of northern Illinois by Thursday afternoon or evening. Drink plenty of fluids, stay in an air-conditioned room, stay out of the sun, and check up on relatives and neighbors. Do not leave young children and pets in unattended vehicles. Car interiors will reach lethal temperatures in a matter of minutes. Here is information on the heat wave for the following counties in Illinois: Champaign, Coles, DeWitt, Douglas, Edgar, Moultrie, Piatt, and Vermilion. Extreme heat warning now in effect until 7 p.m. Friday. What? Dangerously hot conditions with afternoon heat index values up to 105 to 110. Where? Portions of central, east central, southeast, and west central Illinois. When? Until 7 p.m. Friday. The following impacts are expected. Heat-related illnesses increase significantly.
During extreme heat and high humidity events, drink plenty of fluids, stay in an air-conditioned room, stay out of the sun, and check up on relatives and neighbors. Do not leave children and pets unattended in parked vehicles. Car interiors will reach lethal temperatures in a matter of minutes. The following is a summary of watches, warnings, and advisories in effect. For the WXJ76 listening area, an extreme heat warning remains in effect until midnight Friday for the following county: Ford, Illinois. Extreme heat warning has been extended until 7 p.m. Friday for the following counties: Champaign, Coles, DeWitt, Douglas, Edgar, Moultrie, Piatt, and Vermilion. The time is currently 2:24 p.m. Central Daylight Time. 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Now for the official National Weather Service forecast for Champaign, Urbana, and surrounding areas of East Central Illinois. Rest of today, sunny. Near steady temperature in the lower 90s. Southwest winds 10 to 15 miles an hour. Heat index values up to 106. Tonight, clear with lows in the mid-70s. South winds 10 to 15 miles an hour. Thursday, sunny with highs in the mid-90s. Southwest winds 5 to 10 miles an hour. Heat index values up to 107. Thursday night, mostly clear. Humid with lows in the mid-70s. Southwest winds 5 to 10 miles an hour. Friday, sunny with a chance of showers and thunderstorms. Humid with highs in the lower 90s. Southwest winds 5 to 10 miles an hour. Chance of rain 50%. Heat index values up to 106. Friday night, partly cloudy. A chance of showers and thunderstorms after midnight. Lows in the lower 70s. Chance of rain 50%. Independence Day, mostly sunny. Showers likely with a chance of thunderstorms in the afternoon. Highs in the lower 90s. Chance of rain 70%. Heat index values up to 105. Saturday night and Sunday, partly cloudy. A chance of showers and thunderstorms. Lows around 70. Highs in the upper 80s. Chance of rain 50%. Sunday night, partly cloudy. Lows in the upper 60s. Monday, mostly sunny. A chance of showers and thunderstorms in the afternoon. Highs in the upper 80s. Chance of rain 40%. Monday night, partly cloudy. Lows in the upper 60s. Tuesday, mostly sunny. A chance of showers and thunderstorms in the afternoon. Highs in the upper 80s. Chance of rain 30%. Again, the forecast for Champaign, Urbana, and surrounding areas of East Central Illinois for the rest of today: sunny. Near steady temperature in the lower 90s. Southwest winds 10 to 15 miles an hour. Heat index values up to 106. At 2 p.m. at the Champaign Airport, skies were sunny. The temperature was 90 degrees, the dew point was 75, and the relative humidity was 61%. The heat index was 100. The wind was south at 10 miles an hour, gusting to 20. The pressure was 30.05 inches and falling. Elsewhere around the area, at Decatur, it was sunny, with a temperature of 90. It was mostly sunny, with a temperature of 90 at Peoria, 89 at Bloomington, 92 at Terre Haute, 90 at Mattoon, and 89 at Springfield. At Paris, it was partly sunny, with a temperature of 90. And once again at 2 p.m. at the Champaign Airport, under sunny skies, the temperature was 90, and the heat index was 100. Looking elsewhere around the Midwest at 2 p.m., Chicago was mostly sunny, and 93. Indianapolis was mostly sunny, and 91. St. Louis was mostly sunny, and 91. Kansas City was partly sunny, and 90. Des Moines was mostly sunny, and 89. Milwaukee was mostly sunny, and 93. Here is information on the heat wave for the following county: Ford, Illinois. Extreme heat warning remains in effect until midnight, or 1 a.m. Eastern Daylight Time Thursday night. What? Dangerously hot conditions with peak afternoon heat index values of 100 to 110 degrees expected. Where? Portions of central, east central, north central, and northeast Illinois and northwest Indiana. When? Until midnight, or 1 a.m. Eastern Daylight Time Thursday.

night. The following impacts are expected: heat-related illnesses increase during heat waves. Additional details, dangerous heat is expected to persist through Thursday. Thunderstorms may begin to bring some relief from the heat for portions of northern Illinois by Thursday afternoon or evening. Drink plenty of fluids, stay in an air-conditioned room, stay out of the sun, and check up on relatives and neighbors. Do not leave young children and pets in unattended vehicles. Car interiors will reach lethal temperatures in a matter of minutes. Here is information on the heat wave for the following counties: in Illinois, Champaign, Coles, DeWitt, Douglas, Edgar, Moultrie, Piatt, and Vermilion. Extreme heat warning now in effect until 7 p.m. Friday. What? Dangerously hot conditions with afternoon heat index values up to 105 to 110. Where? Portions of central, east central, southeast, and west central Illinois. When? Until 7 p.m. Friday. The following impacts are expected: heat-related illnesses increase significantly during extreme heat and high humidity events. Drink plenty of fluids, stay in an air-conditioned room, stay out of the sun, and check up on relatives and neighbors. Do not leave children and pets unattended in parked vehicles. Car interiors will reach lethal temperatures in a matter of minutes. The following is a summary of watches, warnings, and advisories in effect. For the WXJ76 listening area, an extreme heat warning remains in effect until midnight Friday for the following county: Ford, Illinois. Extreme heat warning has been extended until 7 p.m. Friday for the following counties: Champaign, Coles, DeWitt, Douglas, Edgar, Moultrie, Piatt, and Vermilion. The time is currently 2:30 p.m. Central Daylight Time. 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Now for the official National Weather Service forecast for Champaign, Urbana, and surrounding areas of East Central Illinois. Rest of today, sunny. Near steady temperature in the lower 90s. Southwest winds 10 to 15 miles an hour. Heat index values up to 106. Tonight, clear with lows in the mid-70s. South winds 10 to 15 miles an hour. Thursday, sunny with highs in the mid-90s. Southwest winds 5 to 10 miles an hour. Heat index values up to 107. Thursday night, mostly clear. Humid with lows in the mid-70s. Southwest winds 5 to 10 miles an hour. Friday, sunny with a chance of showers and thunderstorms. Humid with highs in the lower 90s. Southwest winds 5 to 10 miles an hour. Chance of rain 50%. Heat index values up to 106. Friday night, partly cloudy. A chance of showers and thunderstorms after midnight. Lows in the lower 70s. Chance of rain 50%. Independence Day, mostly sunny. Showers likely with a chance of thunderstorms in the afternoon. Highs in the lower 90s. Chance of rain 70%. Heat index values up to 105. Saturday night and Sunday, partly cloudy. A chance of showers and thunderstorms. Lows around 70. Highs in the upper 80s. Chance of rain 50%. Sunday night, partly cloudy. Lows in the upper 60s. Monday, mostly sunny. A chance of showers and thunderstorms in the afternoon. Highs in the upper 80s. Chance of rain 40%. Monday night, partly cloudy. Lows in the upper 60s. Tuesday, mostly sunny. A chance of showers and thunderstorms in the afternoon. Highs in the upper 80s. Chance of rain 30%. Again, the forecast for Champaign or lows in the upper 60s. Tuesday, mostly sunny. A chance of showers and thunderstorms in the afternoon. Highs in the upper 80s. Chance of rain 30%. Again, the forecast for Champaign, Urbana, and surrounding areas of East Central Illinois for the rest of today, sunny. Near steady temperature in the lower 90s. Southwest winds 10 to 15 miles an hour. Heat index values up to 106. At 2 p.m. at the Champaign Airport, skies were sunny. The temperature was 90 degrees, the dew point was 75, and the relative humidity was 61%. The heat index was 100. The wind was south at 10 miles an hour, gusting to 20. The pressure was 30.

5 inches and falling. Elsewhere around the area, at Decatur, it was sunny, with a temperature of 90. It was mostly sunny, with a temperature of 90 at Peoria, 89 at Bloomington, 92 at Terre Haute, 90 at Mattoon, and 89 at Springfield. At Paris, it was partly sunny, with a temperature of 90. And once again at 2 p.m. at the Champagne Airport, under sunny skies, the temperature was 90, and the heat index was 100. Looking elsewhere around the Midwest at 2 p.m., Chicago was mostly sunny, and 93. Indianapolis was mostly sunny, and 91. St. Louis was mostly sunny, and 91. Kansas City was partly sunny, and 90. Des Moines was mostly sunny, and 89. Milwaukee was mostly sunny, and 93. Here is information on the heat wave for the following county, Ford, Illinois. Extreme heat warning remains in effect until midnight, or 1 a.m. Eastern Daylight Time Thursday night. What? Dangerously hot conditions with peak afternoon heat index values of 100 to 110 degrees expected. Where? Portions of central, east central, north central, and northeast Illinois and northwest Indiana. When? Until midnight, or 1 a.m. Eastern Daylight Time Thursday night. The following impacts are expected. Heat-related illnesses increase during heat waves. Additional details, dangerous heat is expected to persist through Thursday. Thunderstorms may begin to bring some relief from the heat for portions of northern Illinois by Thursday afternoon or evening. Drink plenty of fluids, stay in an air-conditioned room, stay out of the sun, and check up on relatives and neighbors. Do not leave young children and pets in unattended vehicles. Car interiors will reach lethal temperatures in a matter of minutes. Here is information on the heat wave for the following counties in Illinois, Champaign, Coles, DeWitt, Douglas, Edgar, Moultrie, Piatt, and Vermilion. Extreme heat warning now in effect until 7 p.m. Friday. What? Dangerously hot conditions with afternoon heat index values up to 105 to 110. Where? Portions of central, east central, southeast, and west central Illinois. When? Until 7 p.m. Friday. The following impacts are expected. Heat-related illnesses increase significantly during extreme heat and high humidity events. Drink plenty of fluids, stay in an air-conditioned room, stay out of the sun, and check up on relatives and neighbors. Do not leave children and pets unattended in parked vehicles. Car interiors will reach lethal temperatures in a matter of minutes. The following is a summary of watches, warnings, and advisories in effect. For the WXJ76 listening area, an extreme heat warning remains in effect until midnight Friday for the following county, Ford, Illinois. Extreme heat warning has been extended until 7 p.m. Friday for the following counties, Champaign, Coles, DeWitt, Douglas, Edgar, Moultrie, Piatt, and Vermilion. The time is currently 2:36 p.m. Central Daylight Time. 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Station WXJ76 in Champaign. Now for the official National Weather Service forecast for Champaign, Urbana, and surrounding areas of East Central Illinois. Rest of today, sunny. Near steady temperature in the lower 90s. Southwest winds 10 to 15 miles an hour. Heat index values up to 106. Tonight, clear with lows in the mid-70s. South winds 10 to 15 miles an hour. Thursday, sunny with highs in the mid-90s. Southwest winds 5 to 10 miles an hour. Heat index values up to 107. Thursday night, mostly clear. Humid with lows in the mid-70s. Southwest winds 5 to 10 miles an hour. Friday, sunny with a chance of showers and thunderstorms. Humid with highs in the lower 90s. Southwest winds 5 to 10 miles an hour. Chance of rain 50%. Heat index values up to 106. Friday night, partly cloudy. A chance of showers and thunderstorms after midnight. Lows in the lower 70s. Chance of rain 50%. Independence Day, mostly sunny. Showers likely with a chance of thunderstorms in the afternoon. Highs in the lower 90s. Chance of rain 70%. Heat index values up to 105. Saturday night and Sunday, partly cloudy. A chance of showers and thunderstorms. Lows around 70. Highs in the upper 80s.

Chance of rain 50%. Sunday night, partly cloudy. Lows in the upper 60s. Monday, mostly sunny. A chance of showers and thunderstorms in the afternoon. Highs in the upper 80s. Chance of rain 40%. Monday night, partly cloudy. Lows in the upper 60s. Tuesday, mostly sunny. A chance of showers and thunderstorms in the afternoon. Highs in the upper 80s. Chance of rain 30%. Again, the forecast for Champaign, Urbana and surrounding areas of east central Illinois for the rest of today, sunny. Near steady temperature in the lower 90s. Southwest winds 10 to 15 miles an hour. Heat index values up to 106. At 2 p.m. at the Champaign Airport, skies were sunny. The temperature was 90 degrees, the dew point was 75, and the relative humidity was 61%. The heat index was 100. The wind was south at 10 miles an hour, gusting to 20. The pressure was 30.05 inches and falling. Elsewhere around the area, at Decatur, it was sunny, with a temperature of 90. It was mostly sunny, with a temperature of 90 at Peoria, 89 at Bloomington, 92 at Terre Haute, 90 at Mattoon, and 89 at Springfield. At Paris, it was partly sunny, with a temperature of 90. And once again at 2 p.m. at the Champaign Airport, under sunny skies, the temperature was 90, and the heat index was 100. Looking elsewhere around the Midwest at 2 p.m., Chicago was mostly sunny, and 93. Indianapolis was mostly sunny, and 91. St. Louis was mostly sunny, and 91. Kansas City was partly sunny, and 90. Des Moines was mostly sunny, and 89. Milwaukee was mostly sunny, and 93. Here is information on the heat wave for the following county, Ford, Illinois. Extreme heat warning remains in effect until midnight, or 1 a.m. Eastern Daylight Time Thursday night. What? Dangerously hot conditions with peak afternoon heat index values of 100 to 110 degrees expected. Where? Portions of central, east central, north central, and northeast Illinois and northwest Indiana. When? Until midnight, or 1 a.m. Eastern Daylight Time Thursday night. The following impacts are expected. Heat-related illnesses increase during heat waves. Additional details, dangerous heat is expected to persist through Thursday. Thunderstorms may begin to bring some relief from the heat for portions of northern Illinois by Thursday afternoon or evening. Drink plenty of fluids, stay in an air-conditioned room, stay out of the sun, and check up on relatives and neighbors. Do not leave young children and pets in unattended vehicles. Car interiors will reach lethal temperatures in a matter of minutes. Here is information on the heat wave for the following counties in Illinois, Champaign, Coles, DeWitt, Douglas, Edgar, Moultrie, Piatt, and Vermilion. Extreme heat warning now in effect until 7 p.m. Friday. What? Dangerously hot conditions with afternoon heat index values up to 105 to 110. Where? Portions of central, east central, southeast, and west central Illinois. When? Until 7 p.m. Friday. The following impacts are expected. Heat-related illnesses increase significantly during extreme heat and high humidity events. Drink plenty of fluids, stay in an air-conditioned room, stay out of the sun, and check up on relatives and neighbors. Do not leave children and pets unattended in parked vehicles. Car interiors will reach lethal temperatures in a matter of minutes. The following is a summary of watches, warnings, and advisories in effect. For the WXJ76 listening area, an extreme heat warning remains in effect until midnight Friday for the following county, Ford, Illinois. Extreme heat warning has been extended until 7 p.m. Friday for the following counties, Champaign, Coles, DeWitt, Douglas, Edgar, Moultrie, Piatt, and Vermilion. The time is currently 2:43 p.m. Central Daylight Time. 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Station WXJ76 in Champaign. Now for the official National Weather Service forecast for Champaign, Urbana and surrounding areas of east central Illinois. Rest of today, sunny. Near steady temperature in the lower 90s. Southwest winds 10 to 15 miles an hour. Heat index values up to 106. Tonight, clear with lows in the mid-70s. South winds 10 to 15 miles an hour.

sunny with highs in the mid-90s. Southwest winds 5 to 10 miles an hour. Heat index values up to 107. Thursday night, mostly clear. Humid with lows in the mid-70s. Southwest winds 5 to 10 miles an hour. Friday, sunny with a chance of showers and thunderstorms. Humid with highs in the lower 90s. Southwest winds 5 to 10 miles an hour. Chance of rain 50%. Heat index values up to 106. Friday night, partly cloudy. A chance of showers and thunderstorms after midnight. Lows in the lower 70s. Chance of rain 50%. Independence Day, mostly sunny. Showers likely with a chance of thunderstorms in the afternoon. Highs in the lower 90s. Chance of rain 70%. Heat index values up to 105. Saturday night and Sunday, partly cloudy. A chance of showers and thunderstorms. Lows around 70. Highs in the upper 80s. Chance of rain 50%. Sunday night, partly cloudy. Lows in the upper 60s. Monday, mostly sunny. A chance of showers and thunderstorms in the afternoon. Highs in the upper 80s. Chance of rain 40%. Monday night, partly cloudy. Lows in the upper 60s. Tuesday, mostly sunny. A chance of showers and thunderstorms in the afternoon. Highs in the upper 80s. Chance of rain 30%. Again, the forecast for Champaign, Urbana, and surrounding areas of east central Illinois for the rest of today, sunny. Near steady temperature in the lower 90s. Southwest winds 10 to 15 miles an hour. Heat index values up to 106. At 2 p.m. at the Champaign Airport, skies were sunny. The temperature was 90 degrees, the dew point was 75, and the relative humidity was 61%. The heat index was 100. The wind was south at 10 miles an hour, gusting to 20. The pressure was 30.05 inches and falling. Elsewhere around the area, at Decatur, it was sunny, with a temperature of 90. It was mostly sunny, with a temperature of 90 at Peoria, 89 at Bloomington, 92 at Terre Haute, 90 at Mattoon, and 89 at Springfield. At Paris, it was partly sunny, with a temperature of 90. And once again at 2 p.m. at the Champaign Airport, under sunny skies, the temperature was 90, and the heat index was 100. Looking elsewhere around the Midwest at 2 p.m., Chicago was mostly sunny, and 93. Indianapolis was mostly sunny, and 91. St. Louis was mostly sunny, and 91. Kansas City was partly sunny, and 90. Des Moines was mostly sunny, and 89. Milwaukee was mostly sunny, and 93. Here is information on the heat wave for the following county, Ford, Illinois. Extreme heat warning remains in effect until midnight, or 1 a.m. Eastern Daylight Time Thursday night. What? Dangerously hot conditions with peak afternoon heat index values of 100 to 110 degrees expected. Where? Portions of central, east central, north central, and northeast Illinois and northwest Indiana. When? Until midnight, or 1 a.m. Eastern Daylight Time Thursday night. The following impacts are expected. Heat-related illnesses increase during heat waves. Additional details. Dangerous heat is expected to persist through Thursday. Thunderstorms may begin to bring some relief from the heat for portions of northern Illinois by Thursday afternoon or evening. Drink plenty of fluids, stay in an air-conditioned room, stay out of the sun, and check up on relatives and neighbors. Do not leave young children and pets in unattended vehicles. Car interiors will reach lethal temperatures in a matter of minutes. Here is information on the heat wave for the following counties in Illinois: Champaign, Coles, DeWitt, Douglas, Edgar, Moultrie, Piatt, and Vermilion. Extreme heat warning now in effect until 7 p.m. Friday. What? Dangerously hot conditions with afternoon heat index values up to 105 to 110. Where? Portions of central, east central, southeast, and west central Illinois. When? Until 7 p.m. Friday. The following impacts are expected. Heat-related illnesses increase significantly during extreme heat and high humidity events. Drink plenty of fluids, stay in an air-conditioned room, stay out of the sun, and check up on relatives and neighbors. Do not leave children and pets unattended in parked vehicles. Car
carriers will reach lethal temperatures in a matter of minutes. The following is a summary of watches, warnings and advisories in effect. For the WXJ76 listening area, an extreme heat warning remains in effect until midnight Friday for the following county, Ford, Illinois. Extreme heat warning has been extended until 7 p.m. Friday for the following counties, Champaign, Coles, DeWitt, Douglas, Edgar, Moultrie, Piatt and Vermilion. The time is currently 2:49 p.m. Central Daylight Time. 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Now for the official National Weather Service forecast for Champaign, Urbana and surrounding areas of East Central Illinois. Rest of today, sunny. Near steady temperature in the lower 90s. Southwest winds 10 to 15 miles an hour. Heat index values up to 106. Tonight, clear with lows in the mid-70s. South winds 10 to 15 miles an hour. Thursday, sunny with highs in the mid-90s. Southwest winds 5 to 10 miles an hour. Heat index values up to 107. Thursday night, mostly clear. Humid with lows in the mid-70s. Southwest winds 5 to 10 miles an hour. Friday, sunny with a chance of showers and thunderstorms. Humid with highs in the lower 90s. Southwest winds 5 to 10 miles an hour. Chance of rain 50%. Heat index values up to 106. Friday night, partly cloudy. A chance of showers and thunderstorms after midnight. Lows in the lower 70s. Chance of rain 50%. Independence Day, mostly sunny. Showers likely with a chance of thunderstorms in the afternoon. Highs in the lower 90s. Chance of rain 70%. Heat index values up to 105. Saturday night and Sunday, partly cloudy. A chance of showers and thunderstorms. Lows around 70. Highs in the upper 80s. Chance of rain 50%. Sunday night, partly cloudy. Lows in the upper 60s. Monday, mostly sunny. A chance of showers and thunderstorms in the afternoon. Highs in the upper 80s. Chance of rain 40%. Monday night, partly cloudy. Lows in the upper 60s. Tuesday, mostly sunny. A chance of showers and thunderstorms in the afternoon. Highs in the upper 80s. Chance of rain 30%. Again, the forecast for Champaign, Urbana and surrounding areas of East Central Illinois for the rest of today, sunny. Near steady temperature in the lower 90s. Southwest winds 10 to 15 miles an hour. Heat index values up to 106. Now for the official National Weather Service forecast for Champaign, Urbana and surrounding areas of East Central Illinois. Rest of today, sunny. Near steady temperature in the lower 90s. Southwest winds 10 to 15 miles an hour. Heat index values up to 106. Tonight, clear with lows in the mid-70s. South winds 10 to 15 miles an hour. Thursday, sunny with highs in the mid-90s. Southwest winds 5 to 10 miles an hour. Heat index values up to 107. Thursday night, mostly clear. Humid with lows in the mid-70s. Southwest winds 5 to 10 miles an hour. Friday, sunny with a chance of showers and thunderstorms. Humid with highs in the lower 90s. Southwest winds 5 to 10 miles an hour. Chance of rain 50%. Heat index values up to 106. Friday night, partly cloudy. A chance of showers and thunderstorms after midnight. Lows in the lower 70s. Chance of rain 50%. Independence Day, mostly sunny. Showers likely with a chance of thunderstorms in the afternoon. Highs in the lower 90s. Chance of rain 70%. Heat index values up to 105. Saturday night and Sunday, partly cloudy. A chance of showers and thunderstorms. Lows around 70. Highs in the upper 80s. Chance of rain 50%. Sunday night, partly cloudy. Lows in the upper 60s. Monday, mostly sunny. A chance of showers and thunderstorms in the afternoon. Highs in the upper 80s. Chance of rain 40%. Monday night, partly cloudy. Lows in the upper 60s. Tuesday.

mostly sunny. A chance of showers and thunderstorms in the afternoon. Highs in the upper 80s. Chance of rain 30%. Again, the forecast for Champaign, Urbana, and surrounding areas of east central Illinois for the rest of today, sunny. Near steady temperature in the lower 90s. Southwest winds 10 to 15 miles an hour. Heat index values up to 106. At 2 p.m. at the Champaign Airport, skies were sunny. The temperature was 90 degrees, the dew point was 75, and the relative humidity was 61%. The heat index was 100. The wind was south at 10 miles an hour, gusting to 20. The pressure was 30.05 inches and falling. Elsewhere around the area, at Decatur, it was sunny, with a temperature of 90. It was mostly sunny, with a temperature of 90 at Peoria, 89 at Bloomington, 92 at Terre Haute, 90 at Mattoon, and 89 at Springfield. At Paris, it was partly sunny, with a temperature of 90. And once again at 2 p.m. at the Champaign Airport, under sunny skies, the temperature was 90, and the heat index was 100. Looking elsewhere around the Midwest at 2 p.m., Chicago was mostly sunny, and 93. Indianapolis was mostly sunny, and 91. St. Louis was mostly sunny, and 91. Kansas City was partly sunny, and 90. Des Moines was mostly sunny, and 89. Milwaukee was mostly sunny, and 93. Here is information on the heat wave for the following county, Ford, Illinois. Extreme heat warning remains in effect until midnight or 1 a.m. Eastern Daylight Time Thursday night. What? Dangerously hot conditions with peak afternoon heat index values of 100 to 110 degrees expected. Where? Portions of central, east central, north central, and northeast Illinois and northwest Indiana. When? Until midnight or 1 a.m. Eastern Daylight Time Thursday night. The following impacts are expected. Heat-related illnesses increase during heat waves. Additional details, dangerous heat is expected to persist through Thursday. Thunderstorms may begin to bring some relief from the heat for portions of northern Illinois by Thursday afternoon or evening. Drink plenty of fluids, stay in an air-conditioned room, stay out of the sun, and check up on relatives and neighbors. Do not leave young children and pets in unattended vehicles. Car interiors will reach lethal temperatures in a matter of minutes. Here is information on the heat wave for the following counties in Illinois, Champaign, Coles, DeWitt, Douglas, Edgar, Moultrie, Piatt, and Vermilion. Extreme heat warning now in effect until 7 p.m. Friday. What? Dangerously hot conditions with afternoon heat index values up to 105 to 110. Where? Portions of central, east central, southeast, and west central Illinois. When? Until 7 p.m. Friday. The following impacts are expected. Heat-related illnesses increase significantly during extreme heat and high humidity events. Drink plenty of fluids, stay in an air-conditioned room, stay out of the sun, and check up on relatives and neighbors. Do not leave children and pets unattended in parked vehicles. Car interiors will reach lethal temperatures in a matter of minutes. The following is a summary of watches, warnings, and advisories in effect. For the WXJ76 listening area, an extreme heat warning remains in effect until midnight Friday for the following county, Ford, Illinois. Extreme heat warning has been extended until 7 p.m. Friday for the following counties, Champaign, Coles, DeWitt, Douglas, Edgar, Moultrie, Piatt, and Vermilion. The time is currently 2:57 p.m. Central Daylight Time. 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Station WXJ76 in Champaign. Now for the official National Weather Service forecast for Champaign, Urbana, and surrounding areas of east central Illinois. Rest of today, sunny. Near steady temperature in the lower 90s. Southwest winds 10 to 15 miles an hour. Heat index values up to 106. Tonight, clear with lows in the mid-70s. South winds 10 to 15 miles an hour. Thursday, sunny with highs in the mid-90s. Southwest winds 5 to 10 miles an hour. Heat index values up to 107. Thursday night, mostly clear. Humid with lows in the mid-70s. Southwest winds 5 to 10 miles an hour. Friday, sunny with a chance of showers and thunderstorms. Humid with highs in

sunny. Showers likely with a chance of thunderstorms in the afternoon. Highs in the lower 90s. Chance of rain 70%. Heat index values up to 105. Saturday night and Sunday, partly cloudy. A chance of showers and thunderstorms. Lows around 70. Highs in the upper 80s. Chance of rain 50%. Sunday night, partly cloudy. Lows in the upper 60s. Monday, mostly sunny. A chance of showers and thunderstorms in the afternoon. Highs in the upper 80s. Chance of rain 40%. Monday night, partly cloudy. Lows in the upper 60s. Tuesday, mostly sunny. A chance of showers and thunderstorms in the afternoon. Highs in the upper 80s. Chance of rain 30%. Again, the forecast for Champaign, Urbana and surrounding areas of east central Illinois for the rest of today, sunny. Near steady temperature in the lower 90s. Southwest winds 10 to 15 miles an hour. Heat index values up to 106. Here is information on the heat wave for the following county, Ford, Illinois. Extreme heat warning remains in effect until midnight or 1 a.m. Eastern Daylight Time Thursday night. What? Dangerously hot conditions with peak afternoon heat index values of 100 to 110 degrees expected. Where? Portions of central, east central, north central, and northeast Illinois and northwest Indiana. When? Until midnight or 1 a.m. Eastern Daylight Time Thursday night. The following impacts are expected. Heat-related illnesses increase during heat waves. Additional details, dangerous heat is expected to persist through Thursday. Thunderstorms may begin to bring some relief from the heat for portions of northern Illinois by Thursday afternoon or evening. Drink plenty of fluids, stay in an air-conditioned room, stay out of the sun, and check up on relatives and neighbors. Do not leave young children and pets in unattended vehicles. Car interiors will reach lethal temperatures in a matter of minutes. Here is information on the heat wave for the following counties in Illinois, Champaign, Coles, DeWitt, Douglas, Edgar, Moultrie, Piatt, and Vermilion. Extreme heat warning now in effect until 7 p.m. Friday. What? Dangerously hot conditions with afternoon heat index values up to 105 to 110. Where? Portions of central, east central, southeast, and west central Illinois. When? Until 7 p.m. Friday. The following impacts are expected. Heat-related illnesses increase significantly during extreme heat and high humidity events. Drink plenty of fluids, stay in an air-conditioned room, stay out of the sun, and check up on relatives and neighbors. Do not leave children and pets unattended in parked vehicles. Car interiors will reach lethal temperatures in a matter of minutes. The following is a summary of watches, warnings and advisories in effect. For the WXJ76 listening area, an extreme heat warning remains in effect until midnight Friday for the following county, Ford, Illinois. Extreme heat warning has been extended until 7 p.m. Friday for the following counties, Champaign, Coles, DeWitt, Douglas, Edgar, Moultrie, Piatt and Vermilion. The time is currently 3:02 p.m. Central Daylight Time. 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Now for the official National Weather Service forecast for Champaign, Urbana and surrounding areas of east central Illinois. Rest of today, sunny. Near steady temperature in the lower 90s. Southwest winds 10 to 15 miles an hour. Heat index values up to 106. Tonight, clear with lows in the mid-70s. South winds 10 to 15 miles an hour. Thursday, sunny with highs in the mid-90s. Southwest winds 5 to 10 miles an hour. Heat index values up to 107. Thursday night, mostly clear. Humid with lows in the mid-70s. Southwest winds 5 to 10 miles an hour. Friday, sunny with a chance of showers and thunderstorms. Humid with highs in the lower 90s. Southwest winds 5 to 10 miles an hour. Chance of rain 50%. Heat index values up to 106. Friday night, partly cloudy. A chance of showers and thunderstorms after midnight. Lows in the lower 70s. Chance of rain 50%. Independence Day, mostly sunny. Showers likely with a chance of thunderstorms in the afternoon.

Noon. Highs in the lower 90s. Chance of rain 70%. Heat index values up to 105. Saturday night and Sunday, partly cloudy. A chance of showers and thunderstorms. Lows around 70. Highs in the upper 80s. Chance of rain 50%. Sunday night, partly cloudy. Lows in the upper 60s. Monday, mostly sunny. A chance of showers and thunderstorms in the afternoon. Highs in the upper 80s. Chance of rain 40%. Monday night, partly cloudy. Lows in the upper 60s. Tuesday, mostly sunny. A chance of showers and thunderstorms in the afternoon. Highs in the upper 80s. Chance of rain 30%. Again, the forecast for Champaign, Urbana and surrounding areas of East Central Illinois for the rest of today, sunny. Near steady temperature in the lower 90s. Southwest winds 10 to 15 miles an hour. Heat index values up to 106. At 3 p.m. at the Champaign Airport, skies were mostly sunny. The temperature was 89 degrees, the dew point was 75, and the relative humidity was 63%. The heat index was 99. The wind was south at 12 miles an hour. The pressure was 30.05 inches and steady. Elsewhere around the area, it was sunny, with a temperature of 91 at Peoria, 89 at Bloomington, 92 at Terre Haute, and 91 at Decatur. It was mostly sunny, with a temperature of 90 at Paris, 90 at Mattoon, and 88 at Springfield. And once again at 3 p.m. at the Champaign Airport, under mostly sunny skies, the temperature was 89, and the heat index was 99. 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Programming originates from NOAA's National Weather Service office in Lincoln and transmits from the WCIA television tower near Seymour. The station serves the following counties: Champaign, DeWitt, Coles, Douglas, Edgar, Ford, Moultrie, Piatt, and Vermilion. 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Here is information on the heat wave for the following county: Ford, Illinois. Extreme heat warning remains in effect until midnight or 1 a.m. Eastern Daylight Time Thursday night. What? Dangerously hot conditions with peak afternoon heat index values of 100 to 110 degrees expected. Where? Portions of central, east central, north central, and northeast Illinois and northwest Indiana. When? Until midnight or 1 a.m. Eastern Daylight Time Thursday night. The following impacts are expected: heat-related illnesses increase during heat waves. Additional details: dangerous heat is expected to persist through Thursday. Thunderstorms may begin to bring some relief from the heat for portions of northern Illinois by Thursday afternoon or evening. Drink plenty of fluids, stay in an air-conditioned room, stay out of the sun, and check up on relatives and neighbors. Do not leave young children and pets in unattended vehicles. Car interiors will reach lethal temperatures in a matter of minutes. Here is information on the heat wave for the following counties in Illinois: Champaign, Coles, DeWitt, Douglas, Edgar, Moultrie, Piatt, and Vermilion. Extreme heat warning now in effect until 7 p.m. Friday. What? Dangerously hot conditions with afternoon heat index values up to 105 to 110. Where? Portions of central, east central, southeast, and west central Illinois. When? Until 7 p.m. Friday. The following impacts are expected: heat-related illnesses increase significantly during extreme heat and high humidity events. Drink plenty of fluids, stay in an air-conditioned room, stay out of the sun, and check up on relatives and neighbors. Do not leave children and pets unattended in parked vehicles. Car interiors will reach lethal temperatures in a matter of minutes. The following is a summary of watches, warnings, and advisories in effect. For the WXJ76 listening area, an extreme heat warning remains in effect until midnight Friday for the following county: Ford, Illinois. Extreme heat warning has been extended until 7 p.m. Friday for the following counties: Champaign, Coles, DeWitt, Douglas, Edgar, Moultrie, Piatt, and Vermilion. The time is currently 3:09 p.m. Central Daylight Time. 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

J76 in Champaign. Now for the official National Weather Service forecast for Champaign, Urbana, and surrounding areas of East Central Illinois. Rest of today, sunny. Near steady temperature in the lower 90s. Southwest winds 10 to 15 miles an hour. Heat index values up to 106. Tonight, clear with lows in the mid-70s. South winds 10 to 15 miles an hour. Thursday, sunny with highs in the mid-90s. Southwest winds 5 to 10 miles an hour. Heat index values up to 107. Thursday night, mostly clear. Humid with lows in the mid-70s. Southwest winds 5 to 10 miles an hour. Friday, sunny with a chance of showers and thunderstorms. Humid with highs in the lower 90s. Southwest winds 5 to 10 miles an hour. Chance of rain 50%. Heat index values up to 106. Friday night, partly cloudy. A chance of showers and thunderstorms after midnight. Lows in the lower 70s. Chance of rain 50%. Independence Day, mostly sunny. Showers likely with a chance of thunderstorms in the afternoon. Highs in the lower 90s. Chance of rain 70%. Heat index values up to 105. Saturday night and Sunday, partly cloudy. A chance of showers and thunderstorms. Lows around 70. Highs in the upper 80s. Chance of rain 50%. Sunday night, partly cloudy. Lows in the upper 60s. Monday, mostly sunny. A chance of showers and thunderstorms in the afternoon. Highs in the upper 80s. Chance of rain 40%. Monday night, partly cloudy. Lows in the upper 60s. Tuesday, mostly sunny. A chance of showers and thunderstorms in the afternoon. Highs in the upper 80s. Chance of rain 30%. Again, the forecast for Champaign, Urbana, and surrounding areas of East Central Illinois for the rest of today, sunny. Near steady temperature in the lower 90s. Southwest winds 10 to 15 miles an hour. Heat index values up to 106. At 3 p.m. at the Champaign Airport, skies were mostly sunny. The temperature was 89 degrees, the dew point was 75, and the relative humidity was 63%. The heat index was 99. The wind was south at 12 miles an hour. The pressure was 30.05 inches and steady. Elsewhere around the area, it was sunny, with a temperature of 91 at Peoria, 89 at Bloomington, 92 at Terre Haute, and 91 at Decatur. It was mostly sunny, with a temperature of 90 at Paris, 90 at Mattoon, and 88 at Springfield. And once again at 3 p.m. at the Champaign Airport, under mostly sunny skies, the temperature was 89, and the heat index was 99. Looking elsewhere around the Midwest at 3 p.m., Chicago was mostly sunny, and 94. Indianapolis was mostly sunny, and 91. St. Louis was mostly sunny, and 94. Kansas City was partly sunny, and 91. Des Moines was partly sunny, and 90. Milwaukee was mostly sunny, and 93. Here is information on the heat wave for the following counties in Illinois: Champaign, Coles, DeWitt, Douglas, Edgar, Moultrie, Piatt, and Vermilion. Extreme heat warning now in effect until 7 p.m. Friday. What? Dangerously hot conditions with afternoon heat index values up to 105 to 110. Where? Portions of central, east central, southeast, and west central Illinois. When? Until 7 p.m. Friday. The following impacts are expected: heat-related illnesses increase significantly during extreme heat and high humidity events. Drink plenty of fluids, stay in an air-conditioned room, stay out of the sun, and check up on relatives and neighbors. Do not leave children and pets unattended in parked vehicles. Car interiors will reach lethal temperatures in a matter of minutes. Here is information on the heat wave for the following county: Ford, Illinois. Extreme heat warning remains in effect until midnight or 1 a.m. Eastern Daylight Time Thursday night. What? Dangerously hot conditions with peak afternoon heat index values of 100 to 105 degrees expected. Where? Portions of central, east central, north central, and northeast Illinois and northwest Indiana. When? Until midnight or 1 a.m. Eastern Daylight Time Thursday night. The following impacts

are expected, heat-related illnesses increase during heat waves. Additional details, dangerous heat is expected to persist through Thursday. Thunderstorms may begin to bring some relief from the heat for portions of northern Illinois by Thursday afternoon or evening. Drink plenty of fluids, stay in an air-conditioned room, stay out of the sun, and check up on relatives and neighbors. Do not leave young children and pets in unattended vehicles. Car interiors will reach lethal temperatures in a matter of minutes. The following is a summary of watches, warnings, and advisories in effect. For the WXJ76 listening area, extreme heat warning has been extended until 7 p.m. Friday for the following counties: Champaign, Coles, DeWitt, Douglas, Edgar, Moultrie, Piatt, and Vermilion. An extreme heat warning remains in effect until midnight Friday for the following county: Ford, Illinois. The time is currently 3:15 p.m. Central Daylight Time. 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Now for the official National Weather Service forecast for Champaign, Urbana, and surrounding areas of East Central Illinois. Rest of today, sunny. Near steady temperature in the lower 90s. Southwest winds 10 to 15 miles an hour. Heat index values up to 106. Tonight, clear with lows in the mid-70s. South winds 10 to 15 miles an hour. Thursday, sunny with highs in the mid-90s. Southwest winds 5 to 10 miles an hour. Heat index values up to 107. Thursday night, mostly clear. Humid with lows in the mid-70s. Southwest winds 5 to 10 miles an hour. Friday, sunny with a chance of showers and thunderstorms. Humid with highs in the lower 90s. Southwest winds 5 to 10 miles an hour. Chance of rain 50%. Heat index values up to 106. Friday night, partly cloudy. A chance of showers and thunderstorms after midnight. Lows in the lower 70s. Chance of rain 50%. Independence Day, mostly sunny. Showers likely with a chance of thunderstorms in the afternoon. Highs in the lower 90s. Chance of rain 70%. Heat index values up to 105. Saturday night and Sunday, partly cloudy. A chance of showers and thunderstorms. Lows around 70. Highs in the upper 80s. Chance of rain 50%. Sunday night, partly cloudy. Lows in the upper 60s. Monday, mostly sunny. A chance of showers and thunderstorms in the afternoon. Highs in the upper 80s. Chance of rain 40%. Monday night, partly cloudy. Lows in the upper 60s. Tuesday, mostly sunny. A chance of showers and thunderstorms in the afternoon. Highs in the upper 80s. Chance of rain 30%. Again, the forecast for Champaign, Urbana, and surrounding areas of East Central Illinois for the rest of today, sunny. Near steady temperature in the lower 90s. Southwest winds 10 to 15 miles an hour. Heat index values up to 106. At 3 p.m. at the Champaign Airport, skies were mostly sunny. The temperature was 89 degrees, the dew point was 75, and the relative humidity was 63%. The heat index was 99. The wind was south at 12 miles an hour. The pressure was 30.05 inches and steady. Elsewhere around the area, it was sunny, with a temperature of 91 at Peoria, 89 at Bloomington, 92 at Terre Haute, and 91 at Decatur. It was mostly sunny, with a temperature of 90 at Paris, 90 at Mattoon, and 88 at Springfield. And once again at 3 p.m. at the Champaign Airport, under mostly sunny skies, the temperature was 89, and the heat index was 99. Looking elsewhere around the Midwest at 3 p.m., Chicago was mostly sunny, and 94. Indianapolis was mostly sunny, and 91. St. Louis was mostly sunny, and 94. Kansas City was partly sunny, and 91. Des Moines was partly sunny, and 90. Milwaukee was mostly sunny, and 93. Here is information on the heat wave for the following counties in Illinois: Champaign, Coles, DeWitt, Douglas, Edgar, Moultrie, Piatt, and Vermilion. Extreme heat warning now in effect until 7 p.m. Friday.
What? Dangerously hot conditions with afternoon heat index values up to 105 to 110. Where? Portions of central, east central, southeast, and west central Illinois. When? Until 7 p.m. Friday. The following impacts are expected. Heat-related illnesses increase significantly during extreme heat and high humidity events. Drink plenty of fluids, stay in an air-conditioned room, stay out of the sun, and check up on relatives and neighbors. Do not leave children and pets unattended in parked vehicles. Car interiors will reach lethal temperatures in a matter of minutes. Here is information on the heat wave for the following county, Ford, Illinois. Extreme heat warning remains in effect until midnight or 1 a.m. Eastern Daylight Time Thursday night. What? Dangerously hot conditions with peak afternoon heat index values of 100 to 105 degrees expected. Where? Portions of central, east central, north central, and northeast Illinois and northwest Indiana. When? Until midnight or 1 a.m. Eastern Daylight Time Thursday night. The following impacts are expected. Heat-related illnesses increase during heat waves. Additional details. Dangerous heat is expected to persist through Thursday. Thunderstorms may begin to bring some relief from the heat for portions of northern Illinois by Thursday afternoon or evening. Drink plenty of fluids, stay in an air-conditioned room, stay out of the sun, and check up on relatives and neighbors. Do not leave young children and pets in unattended vehicles. Car interiors will reach lethal temperatures in a matter of minutes. The following is a summary of watches, warnings, and advisories in effect. For the WXJ76 listening area, extreme heat warning has been extended until 7 p.m. Friday for the following counties: Champaign, Coles, DeWitt, Douglas, Edgar, Moultrie, Piatt, and Vermilion. An extreme heat warning remains in effect until midnight Friday for the following county: Ford, Illinois. And now a discussion of hazardous weather conditions for the following counties in Illinois: Champaign, Coles, DeWitt, Douglas, Edgar, Moultrie, Piatt, and Vermilion. This hazardous weather outlook is for central Illinois, east central Illinois, and west central Illinois. For tonight, overnight temperatures will only drop into the mid-70s, providing very little relief from the oppressive humidity. For Thursday through Tuesday, heat index readings will once again peak at around 105 degrees Thursday afternoon. As a result, there is a high risk of heat-related illness in sensitive individuals and those without access to effective cooling. Thunderstorms will be possible Friday through Sunday. There is a marginal risk level 1 of 5 for severe weather on Friday, as a few of the stronger cells could produce gusty winds. In addition, any storm that develops Friday or Saturday will be capable of torrential downpours and localized flash flooding. Flooding will subside along the Illinois River at Peoria by Thursday, but will continue downstream through the entire period. Spotter information statement. Spotter activation is not anticipated tonight. The time is currently 3:22 p.m. Central Daylight Time. 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Now for the official National Weather Service forecast for Champaign, Urbana, and surrounding areas of east central Illinois. Rest of today, sunny. Near steady temperature in the lower 90s. Southwest winds 10 to 15 miles an hour. Heat index values up to 106. Tonight, clear with lows in the mid-70s. South winds 10 to 15 miles an hour. Thursday, sunny with highs in the mid-90s. Southwest winds 5 to 10 miles an hour. Heat index values up to 107. Thursday night, mostly clear. Humid with lows in the mid-70s. Southwest winds 5 to 10 miles an hour. Friday, sunny with a chance of showers and thunderstorms. Humid with highs in the lower 90s. Southwest winds 5 to 10 miles an hour. Chance of rain 50%. Heat index values up to 106. Friday night, partly cloudy. A chance of showers and thunderstorms after midnight. Lows in the lower 70s. Chance of rain 50%. Independence Day, mostly sunny. Showers likely with a chance of thunderstorms in the afternoon. Highs in the lower 90s. Chance of rain 70%. Heat index values up to 105. Saturday night and Sunday, partly cloudy. A chance of showers and thunderstorms. Lows around 70.
Highs in the upper 80s. Chance of rain 50%.

Sunday night, partly cloudy. Lows in the upper 60s. Monday, mostly sunny. A chance of showers and thunderstorms in the afternoon. Highs in the upper 80s. Chance of rain 40%. Monday night, partly cloudy. Lows in the upper 60s. Tuesday, mostly sunny. A chance of showers and thunderstorms in the afternoon. Highs in the upper 80s. Chance of rain 30%. Again, the forecast for Champaign, Urbana and surrounding areas of East Central Illinois for the rest of today, sunny. Near steady temperature in the lower 90s. Southwest winds 10 to 15 miles an hour. Heat index values up to 106. At 3 p.m. at the Champaign Airport, skies were mostly sunny. The temperature was 89 degrees, the dew point was 75, and the relative humidity was 63%. The heat index was 99. The wind was south at 12 miles an hour. The pressure was 30.05 inches and steady. Elsewhere around the area, it was sunny, with a temperature of 91 at Peoria, 89 at Bloomington, 92 at Terre Haute, and 91 at Decatur. It was mostly sunny, with a temperature of 90 at Paris, 90 at Mattoon, and 88 at Springfield. And once again at 3 p.m. at the Champaign Airport, under mostly sunny skies, the temperature was 89, and the heat index was 99. Looking elsewhere around the Midwest at 3 p.m., Chicago was mostly sunny, and 94. Indianapolis was mostly sunny, and 91. St. Louis was mostly sunny, and 94. Kansas City was partly sunny, and 91. Des Moines was partly sunny, and 90. Milwaukee was mostly sunny, and 93. Here is information on the heat wave for the following counties in Illinois: Champaign, Coles, DeWitt, Douglas, Edgar, Moultrie, Piatt, and Vermilion. Extreme heat warning now in effect until 7 p.m. Friday. What? Dangerously hot conditions with afternoon heat index values up to 105 to 110. Where? Portions of central, east central, southeast, and west central Illinois. When? Until 7 p.m. Friday. The following impacts are expected: heat-related illnesses increase significantly during extreme heat and high humidity events. Drink plenty of fluids, stay in an air-conditioned room, stay out of the sun, and check up on relatives and neighbors. Do not leave children and pets unattended in parked vehicles. Car interiors will reach lethal temperatures in a matter of minutes. Here is information on the heat wave for the following county: Ford, Illinois. Extreme heat warning remains in effect until midnight or 1 a.m. Eastern Daylight Time Thursday night. What? Dangerously hot conditions with peak afternoon heat index values of 100 to 105 degrees expected. Where? Portions of central, east central, north central, and northeast Illinois and northwest Indiana. When? Until midnight or 1 a.m. Eastern Daylight Time Thursday night. The following impacts are expected: heat-related illnesses increase during heat waves. Additional details: dangerous heat is expected to persist through Thursday. Thunderstorms may begin to bring some relief from the heat for portions of northern Illinois by Thursday afternoon or evening. Drink plenty of fluids, stay in an air-conditioned room, stay out of the sun, and check up on relatives and neighbors. Do not leave young children and pets in unattended vehicles. Car interiors will reach lethal temperatures in a matter of minutes. The following is a summary of watches, warnings, and advisories in effect. For the WXJ 76 listening area, extreme heat warning has been extended until 7 p.m. Friday for the following counties: Champaign, Coles, DeWitt, Douglas, Edgar, Moultrie, Piatt, and Vermilion. An extreme heat warning remains in effect until midnight Friday for the following county: Ford, Illinois. And now a discussion of hazardous weather conditions for the following counties in Illinois: Champaign, Coles, DeWitt, Douglas, Edgar, Moultrie, Piatt, and Vermilion. This hazardous weather outlook is for central Illinois, east central Illinois, and west central Illinois. For tonight, overnight temperatures will only drop into the mid-70s, providing very little relief from the oppressive humidity. For Thursday through Tuesday, heat index readings will once again peak at around 105 degrees Thursday afternoon. As a result, there is a high risk of heat-related illness in sensitive individuals and those without access to effective cooling. Thunderstorms will be possible Friday through

day. There is a marginal risk level 1 of 5 for severe weather on Friday, as a few of the stronger cells could produce gusty winds. In addition, any storm that develops Friday or Saturday will be capable of torrential downpours and localized flash flooding. Flooding will subside along the Illinois River at Peoria by Thursday, but will continue downstream through the entire period. Spotter information statement: spotter activation is not anticipated tonight. The time is currently 3:30 p.m. Central Daylight Time. 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Now for the official National Weather Service forecast for Champaign, Urbana, and surrounding areas of East Central Illinois. Rest of today, sunny. Near steady temperature in the lower 90s. Southwest winds 10 to 15 miles an hour. Heat index values up to 106. Tonight, clear with lows in the mid-70s. South winds 10 to 15 miles an hour. Thursday, sunny with highs in the mid-90s. Southwest winds 5 to 10 miles an hour. Heat index values up to 107. Thursday night, mostly clear. Humid with lows in the mid-70s. Southwest winds 5 to 10 miles an hour. Friday, sunny with a chance of showers and thunderstorms. Humid with highs in the lower 90s. Southwest winds 5 to 10 miles an hour. Chance of rain 50%. Heat index values up to 106. Friday night, partly cloudy. A chance of showers and thunderstorms after midnight. Lows in the lower 70s. Chance of rain 50%. Independence Day, mostly sunny. Showers likely with a chance of thunderstorms in the afternoon. Highs in the lower 90s. Chance of rain 70%. Heat index values up to 105. Saturday night and Sunday, partly cloudy. A chance of showers and thunderstorms. Lows around 70. Highs in the upper 80s. Chance of rain 50%. Sunday night, partly cloudy. Lows in the upper 60s. Monday, mostly sunny. A chance of showers and thunderstorms in the afternoon. Highs in the upper 80s. Chance of rain 40%. Monday night, partly cloudy. Lows in the upper 60s. Tuesday, mostly sunny. A chance of showers and thunderstorms in the afternoon. Highs in the upper 80s. Chance of rain 30%. Again, the forecast for Champaign, Urbana, and surrounding areas of East Central Illinois for the rest of today: sunny. Near steady temperature in the lower 90s. Southwest winds 10 to 15 miles an hour. Heat index values up to 106. At 3 p.m. at the Champaign Airport, skies were mostly sunny. The temperature was 89 degrees, the dew point was 75, and the relative humidity was 63%. The heat index was 99. The wind was south at 12 miles an hour. The pressure was 30.05 inches and steady. Elsewhere around the area, it was sunny, with a temperature of 91 at Peoria, 89 at Bloomington, 92 at Terre Haute, and 91 at Decatur. It was mostly sunny, with a temperature of 90 at Paris, 90 at Mattoon, and 88 at Springfield. And once again at 3 area, it was sunny, with a temperature of 91 at Peoria, 89 at Bloomington, 92 at Terre Haute, and 91 at Decatur. It was mostly sunny, with a temperature of 90 at Paris, 90 at Mattoon, and 88 at Springfield. And once again at 3 p.m. at the Champaign Airport, under mostly sunny skies, the temperature was 89, and the heat index was 99. Looking elsewhere around the Midwest at 3 p.m., Chicago was mostly sunny, and 94. Indianapolis was mostly sunny, and 91. St. Louis was mostly sunny, and 94. Kansas City was partly sunny, and 91. Des Moines was partly sunny, and 90. Milwaukee was mostly sunny, and 93. Here is information on the heat wave for the following counties: in Illinois, Champaign, Coles, DeWitt, Douglas, Edgar, Moultrie, Piatt, and Vermilion. Extreme heat warning now in effect until 7 p.m. Friday. What? Dangerously hot conditions with afternoon heat index values up to 105 to 110. Where? Portions of central, east central, southeast, and west central Illinois. When? Until 7 p.m. Friday. The following

effects are expected. Heat-related illnesses increase significantly during extreme heat and high humidity events. Drink plenty of fluids, stay in an air-conditioned room, stay out of the sun, and check up on relatives and neighbors. Do not leave children and pets unattended in parked vehicles. Car interiors will reach lethal temperatures in a matter of minutes. Here is information on the heat wave for the following county, Ford, Illinois. Extreme heat warning remains in effect until midnight or 1 a.m. Eastern Daylight Time Thursday night. What? Dangerously hot conditions with peak afternoon heat index values of 100 to 105 degrees expected. Where? Portions of central, east central, north central, and northeast Illinois and northwest Indiana. When? Until midnight or 1 a.m. Eastern Daylight Time Thursday night. The following impacts are expected. Heat-related illnesses increase during heat waves. Additional details. Dangerous heat is expected to persist through Thursday. Thunderstorms may begin to bring some relief from the heat for portions of northern Illinois by Thursday afternoon or evening. Drink plenty of fluids, stay in an air-conditioned room, stay out of the sun, and check up on relatives and neighbors. Do not leave young children and pets in unattended vehicles. Car interiors will reach lethal temperatures in a matter of minutes. The following is a summary of watches, warnings, and advisories in effect. For the WXJ76 listening area, extreme heat warning has been extended until 7 p.m. Friday for the following counties: Champaign, Coles, DeWitt, Douglas, Edgar, Moultrie, Piatt, and Vermilion. An extreme heat warning remains in effect until midnight Friday for the following county: Ford, Illinois. And now a discussion of hazardous weather conditions for the following counties in Illinois: Champaign, Coles, DeWitt, Douglas, Edgar, Moultrie, Piatt, and Vermilion. This hazardous weather outlook is for central Illinois, east central Illinois, and west central Illinois. For tonight, overnight temperatures will only drop into the mid-70s, providing very little relief from the oppressive humidity. For Thursday through Tuesday, heat index readings will once again peak at around 105 degrees Thursday afternoon. As a result, there is a high risk of heat-related illness in sensitive individuals and those without access to effective cooling. Thunderstorms will be possible Friday through Sunday. There is a marginal risk level 1 of 5 for severe weather on Friday, as a few of the stronger cells could produce gusty winds. In addition, any storm that develops Friday or Saturday will be capable of torrential downpours and localized flash flooding. Flooding will subside along the Illinois River at Peoria by Thursday, but will continue downstream through the entire period. Spotter information statement. Spotter activation is not anticipated tonight. The time is currently 3:37 p.m. Central Daylight Time. 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Now for the official National Weather Service forecast for Champaign, Urbana, and surrounding areas of east central Illinois. Rest of today, sunny. Near steady temperature in the lower 90s. Southwest winds 10 to 15 miles an hour. Heat index values up to 106. Tonight, clear with lows in the mid-70s. South winds 10 to 15 miles an hour. Thursday, sunny with highs in the mid-90s. Southwest winds 5 to 10 miles an hour. Heat index values up to 107. Thursday night, mostly clear. Humid with lows in the mid-70s. Southwest winds 5 to 10 miles an hour. Friday, sunny with a chance of showers and thunderstorms. Humid with highs in the lower 90s. Southwest winds 5 to 10 miles an hour. Chance of rain 50%. Heat index values up to 106. Friday night, partly cloudy. A chance of showers and thunderstorms after midnight. Lows in the lower 70s. Chance of rain 50%. Independence Day, mostly sunny. Showers likely with a chance of thunderstorms in the afternoon. Highs in the lower 90s. Chance of rain 70%. Heat index values up to 105. Saturday night and Sunday, partly cloudy. A chance of showers and thunderstorms. Lows around 70. Highs in the upper 80s. Chance of rain 50%. Sunday night, partly cloudy. Lows in the upper 60s. Monday, mostly sunny. A chance of showers and thunderstorms in the afternoon. Highs in the upper

chance of rain 40%. Monday night, partly cloudy. Lows in the upper 60s. Tuesday, mostly sunny. A chance of showers and thunderstorms in the afternoon. Highs in the upper 80s. Chance of rain 30%. Again, the forecast for Champaign, Urbana and surrounding areas of East Central Illinois for the rest of today, sunny. Near steady temperature in the lower 90s. Southwest winds 10 to 15 miles an hour. Heat index values up to 106. Now for the official National Weather Service forecast for Champaign, Urbana and surrounding areas of East Central Illinois. Tonight, clear. Lows in the mid-70s. South winds 10 to 15 miles an hour. Thursday, sunny with highs in the mid-90s. Southwest winds 5 to 10 miles an hour. Heat index values up to 107. Thursday night, mostly clear. Humid with lows in the mid-70s. Southwest winds 5 to 10 miles an hour. Friday, sunny with a chance of showers and thunderstorms. Humid with highs in the lower 90s. Southwest winds 5 to 10 miles an hour. Chance of rain 50%. Heat index values up to 106. Friday night, partly cloudy. A chance of showers and thunderstorms after midnight. Humid with lows in the lower 70s. Southwest winds 5 to 10 miles an hour. Chance of rain 50%. Independence Day, mostly sunny. Showers likely with a chance of thunderstorms in the afternoon. Highs in the lower 90s. Chance of rain 70%. Heat index values up to 105. Saturday night and Sunday, partly cloudy. A chance of showers and thunderstorms. Lows around 70. Highs in the upper 80s. Chance of rain 50%. Sunday night, partly cloudy. Lows in the upper 60s. Monday, mostly sunny. A chance of showers and thunderstorms in the afternoon. Highs in the upper 80s. Chance of rain 40%. Monday night, partly cloudy. Lows in the upper 60s. Tuesday, mostly sunny. A chance of showers and thunderstorms in the afternoon. Highs in the upper 80s. Chance of rain 30%. Tuesday night, partly cloudy. Lows in the upper 60s. Wednesday, mostly sunny. A chance of showers and thunderstorms in the afternoon. Highs in the upper 80s. Chance of rain 40%. Again, the forecast for Champaign, Urbana and surrounding areas of East Central Illinois for tonight, clear. Lows in the mid-70s. South winds 10 to 15 miles an hour. At 3 p.m. at the Champaign Airport, skies were mostly sunny. The temperature was 89 degrees, the dew point was 75, and the relative humidity was 63%. The heat index was 99. The wind was south at 12 miles an hour. The pressure was 30.05 inches and steady. Elsewhere around the area, it was sunny, with a temperature of 91 at Peoria, 89 at Bloomington, 92 at Terre Haute, and 91 at Decatur. It was mostly sunny, with a temperature of 90 at Paris, 90 at Mattoon, and 88 at Springfield. And once again at 3 p.m. at the Champaign Airport, under mostly sunny skies, the temperature was 89, and the heat index was 99. Looking elsewhere around the Midwest at 3 p.m., Chicago was mostly sunny, and 94. Indianapolis was mostly sunny, and 91. St. Louis was mostly sunny, and 94. Kansas City was partly sunny, and 91. Des Moines was partly sunny, and 90. Milwaukee was mostly sunny, and 93. Here is information on the heat wave for the following counties in Illinois: Champaign, Coles, DeWitt, Douglas, Edgar, Moultrie, Piatt, and Vermilion. Extreme heat warning now in effect until 7 p.m. Friday. What? Dangerously hot conditions with afternoon heat index values up to 105 to 110. Where? Portions of central, east central, southeast, and west central Illinois. When? Until 7 p.m. Friday. The following impacts are expected: heat-related illnesses increase significantly during extreme heat and high humidity events. Drink plenty of fluids, stay in an air-conditioned room, stay out of the sun, and check up on relatives and neighbors. Do not leave children and pets unattended in parked vehicles.

Bacteria will reach lethal temperatures in a matter of minutes. Here is information on the heat wave for the following county, Ford, Illinois. Extreme heat warning remains in effect until midnight or 1 a.m. Eastern Daylight Time Thursday night. What? Dangerously hot conditions with peak afternoon heat index values of 100 to 105 degrees expected. Where? Portions of central, east central, north central, and northeast Illinois and northwest Indiana. When? Until midnight or 1 a.m. Eastern Daylight Time Thursday night. The following impacts are expected. Heat-related illnesses increase during heat waves. Additional details. Dangerous heat is expected to persist through Thursday. Thunderstorms may begin to bring some relief from the heat for portions of northern Illinois by Thursday afternoon or evening. Drink plenty of fluids, stay in an air-conditioned room, stay out of the sun, and check up on relatives and neighbors. Do not leave young children and pets in unattended vehicles. Car interiors will reach lethal temperatures in a matter of minutes. The following is a summary of watches, warnings, and advisories in effect. For the WXJ76 listening area, extreme heat warning has been extended until 7 p.m. Friday for the following counties: Champaign, Coles, DeWitt, Douglas, Edgar, Moultrie, Piatt, and Vermilion. An extreme heat warning remains in effect until midnight Friday for the following county: Ford, Illinois. And now a discussion of hazardous weather conditions for the following counties in Illinois: Champaign, Coles, DeWitt, Douglas, Edgar, Moultrie, Piatt, and Vermilion. This hazardous weather outlook is for central Illinois, east central Illinois, and west central Illinois. For tonight, overnight temperatures will only drop into the mid-70s, providing very little relief from the oppressive humidity. For Thursday through Tuesday, heat index readings will once again peak at around 105 degrees Thursday afternoon. As a result, there is a high risk of heat-related illness in sensitive individuals and those without access to effective cooling. Thunderstorms will be possible Friday through Sunday. There is a marginal risk level 1 of 5 for severe weather on Friday, as a few of the stronger cells could produce gusty winds. In addition, any storm that develops Friday or Saturday will be capable of torrential downpours and localized flash flooding. Flooding will subside along the Illinois River at Peoria by Thursday, but will continue downstream through the entire period. Spotter information statement. Spotter activation is not anticipated tonight. The time is currently 3:47 p.m. Central Daylight Time. 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Now for the official National Weather Service forecast for Champaign, Urbana, and surrounding areas of east central Illinois. Tonight, clear. Lows in the mid-70s. South winds 10 to 15 miles an hour. Thursday, sunny with highs in the mid-90s. Southwest winds 5 to 10 miles an hour. Heat index values up to 107. Thursday night, mostly clear. Humid with lows in the mid-70s. Southwest winds 5 to 10 miles an hour. Friday, sunny with a chance of showers and thunderstorms. Humid with highs in the lower 90s. Southwest winds 5 to 10 miles an hour. Chance of rain 50%. Heat index values up to 106. Friday night, partly cloudy. A chance of showers and thunderstorms after midnight. Humid with lows in the lower 70s. Southwest winds 5 to 10 miles an hour. Chance of rain 50%. Independence Day, mostly sunny. Showers likely with a chance of thunderstorms in the afternoon. Highs in the lower 90s. Chance of rain 70%. Heat index values up to 105. Saturday night and Sunday, partly cloudy. A chance of showers and thunderstorms. Lows around 70. Highs in the upper 80s. Chance of rain 50%. Sunday night, partly cloudy. Lows in the upper 60s. Monday, mostly sunny. A chance of showers and thunderstorms in the afternoon. Highs in the upper 80s. Chance of rain 40%. Monday night, partly cloudy. Lows in the upper 60s. Tuesday, mostly sunny. A chance of showers and thunderstorms in the afternoon. Highs in the upper 80s. Chance of rain 30%. Tuesday night, partly cloudy. Lows in the upper 60s. Wednesday, mostly sunny.

a chance of showers and thunderstorms in the afternoon. Highs in the upper 80s. Chance of rain 40%. Again, the forecast for Champaign, Urbana, and surrounding areas of East Central Illinois for tonight, clear. Lows in the mid-70s. South winds 10 to 15 miles an hour. At 3 p.m. at the Champaign Airport, skies were mostly sunny. The temperature was 89 degrees, the dew point was 75, and the relative humidity was 63%. The heat index was 99. The wind was south at 12 miles an hour. The pressure was 30.05 inches and steady. Elsewhere around the area, it was sunny, with a temperature of 91 at Peoria, 89 at Bloomington, 92 at Terre Haute, and 91 at Decatur. It was mostly sunny, with a temperature of 90 at Paris, 90 at Mattoon, and 88 at Springfield. And once again at 3 p.m. at the Champaign Airport, under mostly sunny skies, the temperature was 89, and the heat index was 99. Looking elsewhere around the Midwest at 3 p.m., Chicago was mostly sunny, and 94. Indianapolis was mostly sunny, and 91. St. Louis was mostly sunny, and 94. Kansas City was partly sunny, and 91. Des Moines was partly sunny, and 90. Milwaukee was mostly sunny, and 93. Here is information on the heat wave for the following counties in Illinois: Champaign, Coles, DeWitt, Douglas, Edgar, Moultrie, Piatt, and Vermilion. Extreme heat warning now in effect until 7 p.m. Friday. What? Dangerously hot conditions with afternoon heat index values up to 105 to 110. Where? Portions of central, east central, southeast, and west central Illinois. When? Until 7 p.m. Friday. The following impacts are expected: heat-related illnesses increase significantly during extreme heat and high humidity events. Drink plenty of fluids, stay in an air-conditioned room, stay out of the sun, and check up on relatives and neighbors. Do not leave children and pets unattended in parked vehicles. Car interiors will reach lethal temperatures in a matter of minutes. Here is information on the heat wave for the following county: Ford, Illinois. Extreme heat warning remains in effect until midnight, or 1 a.m. Eastern Daylight Time Thursday night. What? Dangerously hot conditions with peak afternoon heat index values of 100 to 105 degrees expected. Where? Portions of central, east central, north central, and northeast Illinois and northwest Indiana. When? Until midnight, or 1 a.m. Eastern Daylight Time Thursday night. The following impacts are expected: heat-related illnesses increase during heat waves. Additional details: dangerous heat is expected to persist through Thursday. Thunderstorms may begin to bring some relief from the heat for portions of northern Illinois by Thursday afternoon or evening. Drink plenty of fluids, stay in an air-conditioned room, stay out of the sun, and check up on relatives and neighbors. Do not leave young children and pets in unattended vehicles. Car interiors will reach lethal temperatures in a matter of minutes. The following is a summary of watches, warnings, and advisories in effect. For the WXJ76 listening area, extreme heat warning has been extended until 7 p.m. Friday for the following counties: Champaign, Coles, DeWitt, Douglas, Edgar, Moultrie, Piatt, and Vermilion. An extreme heat warning remains in effect until midnight Friday for the following county: Ford, Illinois. And now a discussion of hazardous weather conditions for the following counties in Illinois: Champaign, Coles, DeWitt, Douglas, Edgar, Moultrie, Piatt, and Vermilion. This hazardous weather outlook is for central Illinois, east central Illinois, and west central Illinois. For tonight, overnight temperatures will only drop into the mid-70s, providing very little relief from the oppressive humidity. For Thursday through Tuesday, heat index readings will once again peak at around 105 degrees Thursday afternoon. As a result, there is a high risk of heat-related illness in sensitive individuals and those without access to effective cooling. Thunderstorms will be possible Friday through Sunday. There is a marginal risk level 1 of 5 for severe weather on Friday, as a few of the stronger cells could produce gusty winds. In addition, any storm that develops Friday or Saturday will be capable of torrential downpours and localized flash flooding. Flooding will subside along the Illinois River at Peoria by Thursday, but will continue downstream through the entire period. Spotter information statement: spotter activation is not anticipated.
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The time is currently 3:54 p.m. Central Daylight Time. 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Now for the official National Weather Service forecast for Champaign, Urbana, and surrounding areas of East Central Illinois. Tonight, clear. Lows in the mid-70s. South winds 10 to 15 miles an hour. Thursday, sunny with highs in the mid-90s. Southwest winds 5 to 10 miles an hour. Heat index values up to 107. Thursday night, mostly clear. Humid with lows in the mid-70s. Southwest winds 5 to 10 miles an hour. Friday, sunny with a chance of showers and thunderstorms. Humid with highs in the lower 90s. Southwest winds 5 to 10 miles an hour. Chance of rain 50%. Heat index values up to 106. Friday night, partly cloudy. A chance of showers and thunderstorms after midnight. Humid with lows in the lower 70s. Southwest winds 5 to 10 miles an hour. Chance of rain 50%. Independence Day, mostly sunny. Showers likely with a chance of thunderstorms in the afternoon. Highs in the lower 90s. Chance of rain 70%. Heat index values up to 105. Saturday night and Sunday, partly cloudy. A chance of showers and thunderstorms. Lows around 70. Highs in the upper 80s. Chance of rain 50%. Sunday night, partly cloudy. Lows in the upper 60s. Monday, mostly sunny. A chance of showers and thunderstorms in the afternoon. Highs in the upper 80s. Chance of rain 40%. Monday night, partly cloudy. Lows in the upper 60s. Tuesday, mostly sunny. A chance of showers and thunderstorms in the afternoon. Highs in the upper 80s. Chance of rain 30%. Tuesday night, partly cloudy. Lows in the upper 60s. Wednesday, mostly sunny. A chance of showers and thunderstorms in the afternoon. Highs in the upper 80s. Chance of rain 40%. Again, the forecast for Champaign, Urbana, and surrounding areas of East Central Illinois for tonight, clear. Lows in the mid-70s. South winds 10 to 15 miles an hour. At 3 p.m. at the Champaign Airport, skies were mostly sunny. The temperature was 89 degrees, the dew point was 75, and the relative humidity was 63%. The heat index was 99. The wind was south at 12 miles an hour. The pressure was 30.05 inches and steady. Elsewhere around the area, it was sunny, with a temperature of 91 at Peoria, 89 at Bloomington, 92 at Terre Haute, and 91 at Decatur. It was mostly sunny, with a temperature of 90 at Paris, 90 at Mattoon, and 88 at Springfield. And once again at 3 p.m. at the Champaign Airport, under mostly sunny skies, the temperature was 89, and the heat index was 99. Looking elsewhere around the Midwest at 3 p.m., Chicago was mostly sunny, and 94. Indianapolis was mostly sunny, and 91. St. Louis was mostly sunny, and 94. Kansas City was partly sunny, and 91. Des Moines was partly sunny, and 90. Milwaukee was mostly sunny, and 93. Here is information on the heat wave for the following counties in Illinois: Champaign, Coles, DeWitt, Douglas, Edgar, Moultrie, Piatt, and Vermilion. Extreme heat warning now in effect until 7 p.m. Friday. What? Dangerously hot conditions with afternoon heat index values up to 105 to 110. Where? Portions of central, east central, southeast, and west central Illinois. When? Until 7 p.m. Friday. The following impacts are expected: heat-related illnesses increase significantly during extreme heat and high humidity events. Drink plenty of fluids, stay in an air-conditioned room, stay out of the sun, and check up on relatives and neighbors. Do not leave children and pets unattended in parked vehicles. Car interiors will reach lethal temperatures in a matter of minutes. Here is information on the heat wave for the following county: Ford, Illinois. Extreme heat warning remains in effect until midnight or 1 a.m. Eastern Daylight Time Thursday night. What? Dangerously hot conditions with peak afternoon heat index values of 100 to 105 degrees.

Northern Illinois by Thursday afternoon or evening. Drink plenty of fluids, stay in an air-conditioned room, stay out of the sun, and check up on relatives and neighbors. Do not leave young children and pets in unattended vehicles. Car interiors will reach lethal temperatures in a matter of minutes. The following is a summary of watches, warnings, and advisories in effect. For the WXJ76 listening area, extreme heat warning has been extended until 7 p.m. Friday for the following counties: Champaign, Coles, DeWitt, Douglas, Edgar, Moultrie, Piatt, and Vermilion. An extreme heat warning remains in effect until midnight Friday for the following county: Ford, Illinois. And now a discussion of hazardous weather conditions for the following counties in Illinois: Champaign, Coles, DeWitt, Douglas, Edgar, Moultrie, Piatt, and Vermilion. This hazardous weather outlook is for Central Illinois, East Central Illinois, and West Central Illinois. For tonight, overnight temperatures will only drop into the mid-70s, providing very little relief from the oppressive humidity. For Thursday through Tuesday, heat index readings will once again peak at around 105 degrees Thursday afternoon. As a result, there is a high risk of heat-related illness in sensitive individuals and those without access to effective cooling. Thunderstorms will be possible Friday through Sunday. There is a marginal risk level 1 of 5 for severe weather on Friday, as a few of the stronger cells could produce gusty winds. In addition, any storm that develops Friday or Saturday will be capable of torrential downpours and localized flash flooding. Flooding will subside along the Illinois River at Peoria by Thursday, but will continue downstream through the entire period. Spotter information statement: spotter activation is not anticipated tonight. The time is currently 4:01 p.m. Central Daylight Time. 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Now for the official National Weather Service forecast for Champaign, Urbana, and surrounding areas of East Central Illinois. Tonight, clear. Lows in the mid-70s. South winds 10 to 15 miles an hour. Thursday, sunny with highs in the mid-90s. Southwest winds 5 to 10 miles an hour. Heat index values up to 107. Thursday night, mostly clear. Humid with lows in the mid-70s. Southwest winds 5 to 10 miles an hour. Friday, sunny with a chance of showers and thunderstorms. Humid with highs in the lower 90s. Southwest winds 5 to 10 miles an hour. Chance of rain 50%. Heat index values up to 106. Friday night, partly cloudy. A chance of showers and thunderstorms after midnight. Humid with lows in the lower 70s. Southwest winds 5 to 10 miles an hour. Chance of rain 50%. Independence Day, mostly sunny. Showers likely with a chance of thunderstorms in the afternoon. Highs in the lower 90s. Chance of rain 70%. Heat index values up to 105. Saturday night and Sunday, partly cloudy. A chance of showers and thunderstorms. Lows around 70. Highs in the upper 80s. Chance of rain 50%. Sunday night, partly cloudy. Lows in the upper 60s. Monday, mostly sunny. A chance of showers and thunderstorms in the afternoon. Highs in the upper 80s. Chance of rain 40%. Monday night, partly cloudy. Lows in the upper 60s. Tuesday, mostly sunny. A chance of showers and thunderstorms in the afternoon. Highs in the upper 80s. Chance of rain 30%. Tuesday night, partly cloudy. Lows in the upper 60s. Wednesday, mostly sunny. A chance of showers and thunderstorms in the afternoon. Highs in the upper 80s. Chance of rain 40%. Again, the forecast for Champaign, Urbana, and surrounding areas of East Central Illinois for tonight: clear. Lows in the mid-70s. South winds 10 to 15 miles an hour. At 4 p.m. at the Champaign Airport, skies were sunny. The temperature was 90 degrees, the dew point was 75, and the relative humidity was 61%. The heat index was 100. The wind was south at 13 miles an hour. The pressure was 30.04 inches and falling. Elsewhere around the area, at Paris, it was sunny, with a temperature of 90. It was mostly sunny, with a temperature of 91

Peoria, 90 at Bloomington, and 91 at Terre Haute. Under mostly sunny skies, Mattoon reported 90, Decatur reported 91, and Springfield reported 90. And once again at 4 p.m. at the Champaign Airport, under sunny skies, the temperature was 90, and the heat index was 100. Here is information on the heat wave for the following counties: in Illinois, Champaign, Coles, DeWitt, Douglas, Edgar, Moultrie, Piatt, and Vermilion. Extreme heat warning now in effect until 7 p.m. Friday. What? Dangerously hot conditions with afternoon heat index values up to 105 to 110. Where? Portions of central, east central, southeast, and west central Illinois. When? Until 7 p.m. Friday. The following impacts are expected: heat-related illnesses increase significantly during extreme heat and high humidity events. Drink plenty of fluids, stay in an air-conditioned room, stay out of the sun, and check up on relatives and neighbors. Do not leave children and pets unattended in parked vehicles. Car interiors will reach lethal temperatures in a matter of minutes. 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Programming originates from NOAA's National Weather Service office in Lincoln and transmits from the WCIA television tower near Seymour. The station serves the following counties: Champaign, DeWitt, Coles, Douglas, Edgar, Ford, Moultrie, Piatt, and Vermilion. 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Here is information on the heat wave for the following county: Ford, Illinois. Extreme heat warning remains in effect until midnight or 1 a.m. Eastern Daylight Time Thursday night. What? Dangerously hot conditions with peak afternoon heat index values of 100 to 105 degrees expected. Where? Portions of central, east central, north central, and northeast Illinois and northwest Indiana. When? Until midnight or 1 a.m. Eastern Daylight Time Thursday night. The following impacts are expected: heat-related illnesses increase during heat waves. Additional details: dangerous heat is expected to persist through Thursday. Thunderstorms may begin to bring some relief from the heat for portions of northern Illinois by Thursday afternoon or evening. Drink plenty of fluids, stay in an air-conditioned room, stay out of the sun, and check up on relatives and neighbors. Do not leave young children and pets in unattended vehicles. Car interiors will reach lethal temperatures in a matter of minutes. The following is a summary of watches, warnings, and advisories in effect. For the WXJ76 listening area, extreme heat warning has been extended until 7 p.m. Friday for the following counties: Champaign, Coles, DeWitt, Douglas, Edgar, Moultrie, Piatt, and Vermilion. An extreme heat warning remains in effect until midnight Friday for the following county: Ford, Illinois. And now a discussion of hazardous weather conditions for the following counties: in Illinois, Champaign, Coles, DeWitt, Douglas, Edgar, Moultrie, Piatt, and Vermilion. This hazardous weather outlook is for central Illinois, east central Illinois, and west central Illinois. For tonight, overnight temperatures will only drop into the mid-70s, providing very little relief from the oppressive humidity. For Thursday through Tuesday, heat index readings will once again peak at around 105 degrees Thursday afternoon. As a result, there is a high risk of heat-related illness in sensitive individuals and those without access to effective cooling. Thunderstorms will be possible Friday through Sunday. There is a marginal risk level 1 of 5 for severe weather on Friday, as a few of the stronger cells could produce gusty winds. In addition, any storm that develops Friday or Saturday will be capable of torrential downpours and localized flash flooding. Flooding will subside along the Illinois River at Peoria by Thursday, but will continue downstream through the entire period. Spotter information statement: spotter activation is not anticipated tonight. The time is currently 4:09 p.m. Central Daylight Time. 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Now for the official National Weather Service forecast for Champaign, Urbana, and surrounding areas of east central Illinois. Tonight, clear. Lows in the mid-70s. South winds 10 to 15 miles an hour. Thursday, sunny with highs in the mid-90s. Southwest winds 5 to 10 miles an hour. Heat index

an hour. Chance of rain 50%. Heat index values up to 106. Friday night, partly cloudy. A chance of showers and thunderstorms after midnight. Humid with lows in the lower 70s. Southwest winds 5 to 10 miles an hour. Chance of rain 50%. Independence Day, mostly sunny. Showers likely with a chance of thunderstorms in the afternoon. Highs in the lower 90s. Chance of rain 70%. Heat index values up to 105. Saturday night and Sunday, partly cloudy. A chance of showers and thunderstorms. Lows around 70. Highs in the upper 80s. Chance of rain 50%. Sunday night, partly cloudy. Lows in the upper 60s. Monday, mostly sunny. A chance of showers and thunderstorms in the afternoon. Highs in the upper 80s. Chance of rain 40%. Monday night, partly cloudy. Lows in the upper 60s. Tuesday, mostly sunny. A chance of showers and thunderstorms in the afternoon. Highs in the upper 80s. Chance of rain 30%. Tuesday night, partly cloudy. Lows in the upper 60s. Wednesday, mostly sunny. A chance of showers and thunderstorms in the afternoon. Highs in the upper 80s. Chance of rain 40%. Again, the forecast for Champaign, Urbana and surrounding areas of East Central Illinois for tonight, clear. Lows in the mid-70s. South winds 10 to 15 miles an hour. At 4 p.m. at the Champaign Airport, skies were sunny. The temperature was 90 degrees, the dew point was 75, and the relative humidity was 61%. The heat index was 100. The wind was south at 13 miles an hour. The pressure was 30.04 inches and falling. Elsewhere around the area, at Paris, it was sunny, with a temperature of 90. It was mostly sunny, with a temperature of 91 at Peoria, 90 at Bloomington, and 91 at Terre Haute. Under mostly sunny skies, Mattoon reported 90, Decatur reported 91, and Springfield reported 90. And once again at 4 p.m. at the Champaign Airport, under sunny skies, the temperature was 90, and the heat index was 100. Looking elsewhere around the Midwest at 4 p.m., Chicago was mostly sunny, at 95. Indianapolis was mostly sunny, and 91. St. Louis was mostly sunny, and 93. Kansas City was partly sunny, and 92. Des Moines was partly sunny, and 90. Milwaukee was mostly sunny, and 93. Here is information on the heat wave for the following counties in Illinois: Champaign, Coles, DeWitt, Douglas, Edgar, Moultrie, Piatt, and Vermilion. Extreme heat warning now in effect until 7 p.m. Friday. What? Dangerously hot conditions with afternoon heat index values up to 105 to 110. Where? Portions of central, east central, southeast, and west central Illinois. When? Until 7 p.m. Friday. The following impacts are expected: heat-related illnesses increase significantly during extreme heat and high humidity events. Drink plenty of fluids, stay in an air-conditioned room, stay out of the sun, and check up on relatives and neighbors. Do not leave children and pets unattended in parked vehicles. Car interiors will reach lethal temperatures in a matter of minutes. Here is information on the heat wave for the following county: Ford, Illinois. Extreme heat warning remains in effect until midnight or 1 a.m. Eastern Daylight Time Thursday night. What? Dangerously hot conditions with peak afternoon heat index values of 100 to 105 degrees expected. Where? Portions of central, east central, north central, and northeast Illinois and northwest Indiana. When? Until midnight or 1 a.m. Eastern Daylight Time Thursday night. The following impacts are expected: heat-related illnesses increase during heat waves. Additional details: dangerous heat is expected to persist through Thursday. Thunderstorms may begin to bring some relief from the heat for portions of northern Illinois by Thursday afternoon or evening. Drink plenty of fluids, stay in an air-conditioned room, stay out of the sun, and check up on relatives and neighbors. Do not leave young children and pets in unattended vehicles. Car interiors will reach lethal temperatures in a matter of minutes. The following is a summary of watches, warnings, and advisories in effect. For the WXJ76 listening area,

Extreme heat warning has been extended until 7 p.m. Friday for the following counties: Champaign, Coles, DeWitt, Douglas, Edgar, Moultrie, Piatt, and Vermilion. An extreme heat warning remains in effect until midnight Friday for the following county: Ford, Illinois. And now a discussion of hazardous weather conditions for the following counties in Illinois: Champaign, Coles, DeWitt, Douglas, Edgar, Moultrie, Piatt, and Vermilion. This hazardous weather outlook is for Central Illinois, East Central Illinois, and West Central Illinois. For tonight, overnight temperatures will only drop into the mid-70s, providing very little relief from the oppressive humidity. For Thursday through Tuesday, heat index readings will once again peak at around 105 degrees Thursday afternoon. As a result, there is a high risk of heat-related illness in sensitive individuals and those without access to effective cooling. Thunderstorms will be possible Friday through Sunday. There is a marginal risk level 1 of 5 for severe weather on Friday, as a few of the stronger cells could produce gusty winds. In addition, any storm that develops Friday or Saturday will be capable of torrential downpours and localized flash flooding. Flooding will subside along the Illinois River at Peoria by Thursday, but will continue downstream through the entire period. Spotter information statement: spotter activation is not anticipated tonight. The time is currently 4:31 p.m. Central Daylight Time. 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Now for the official National Weather Service forecast for Champaign, Urbana, and surrounding areas of East Central Illinois. Tonight, clear. Lows in the mid-70s. South winds 10 to 15 miles an hour. Thursday, sunny with highs in the mid-90s. Southwest winds 5 to 10 miles an hour. Heat index values up to 107. Thursday night, mostly clear. Humid with lows in the mid-70s. Southwest winds 5 to 10 miles an hour. Friday, sunny with a chance of showers and thunderstorms. Humid with highs in the lower 90s. Southwest winds 5 to 10 miles an hour. Chance of rain 50%. Heat index values up to 106. Friday night, partly cloudy. A chance of showers and thunderstorms after midnight. Humid with lows in the lower 70s. Southwest winds 5 to 10 miles an hour. Chance of rain 50%. Independence Day, mostly sunny. Showers likely with a chance of thunderstorms in the afternoon. Highs in the lower 90s. Chance of rain 70%. Heat index values up to 105. Saturday night and Sunday, partly cloudy. A chance of showers and thunderstorms. Lows around 70. Chance of thunderstorms in the afternoon. Highs in the lower 90s. Chance of rain 70%. Heat index values up to 105. Saturday night and Sunday, partly cloudy. A chance of showers and thunderstorms. Lows around 70. Highs in the upper 80s. Chance of rain 50%. Sunday night, partly cloudy. Lows in the upper 60s. Monday, mostly sunny. A chance of showers and thunderstorms in the afternoon. Highs in the upper 80s. Chance of rain 40%. Monday night, partly cloudy. Lows in the upper 60s. Tuesday, mostly sunny. A chance of showers and thunderstorms in the afternoon. Highs in the upper 80s. Chance of rain 30%. Tuesday night, partly cloudy. Lows in the upper 60s. Wednesday, mostly sunny. A chance of showers and thunderstorms in the afternoon. Highs in the upper 80s. Chance of rain 40%. Again, the forecast for Champaign, Urbana, and surrounding areas of East Central Illinois for tonight: clear. Lows in the mid-70s. South winds 10 to 15 miles an hour. At 4 p.m. at the Champaign Airport, skies were sunny. The temperature was 90 degrees, the dew point was 75, and the relative humidity was 61%. The heat index was 100. The wind was south at 13 miles an hour. The pressure was 30.04 inches and falling. Elsewhere around the area, at Paris, it was sunny, with a temperature of 90. It was mostly sunny, with a temperature of 91 at Peoria, 90 at Bloomington, and 91 at Terre Haute. Under mostly sunny skies, Mattoon reported 90, Decatur reported 90.

on, and Springfield reported 90. And once again at 4 p.m. at the Champaign Airport, under sunny skies, the temperature was 90, and the heat index was 100. Looking elsewhere around the Midwest at 4 p.m., Chicago was mostly sunny, at 95. Indianapolis was mostly sunny, and 91. St. Louis was mostly sunny, and 93. Kansas City was partly sunny, and 92. Des Moines was partly sunny, and 90. Milwaukee was mostly sunny, and 93. Here is information on the heat wave for the following counties in Illinois: Champaign, Coles, DeWitt, Douglas, Edgar, Moultrie, Piatt, and Vermilion. Extreme heat warning now in effect until 7 p.m. Friday. What? Dangerously hot conditions with afternoon heat index values up to 105 to 110. Where? Portions of central, east central, southeast, and west central Illinois. When? Until 7 p.m. Friday. The following impacts are expected: heat-related illnesses increase significantly during extreme heat and high humidity events. Drink plenty of fluids, stay in an air-conditioned room, stay out of the sun, and check up on relatives and neighbors. Do not leave children and pets unattended in parked vehicles. Car interiors will reach lethal temperatures in a matter of minutes. Here is information on the heat wave for the following county: Ford, Illinois. Extreme heat warning remains in effect until midnight or 1 a.m. Eastern Daylight Time Thursday night. What? Dangerously hot conditions with peak afternoon heat index values of 100 to 105 degrees expected. Where? Portions of central, east central, north central, and northeast Illinois and northwest Indiana. When? Until midnight or 1 a.m. Eastern Daylight Time Thursday night. The following impacts are expected: heat-related illnesses increase during heat waves. Additional details: dangerous heat is expected to persist through Thursday. Thunderstorms may begin to bring some relief from the heat for portions of northern Illinois by Thursday afternoon or evening. Drink plenty of fluids, stay in an air-conditioned room, stay out of the sun, and check up on relatives and neighbors. Do not leave young children and pets in unattended vehicles. Car interiors will reach lethal temperatures in a matter of minutes. The following is a summary of watches, warnings, and advisories in effect for the WXJ76 listening area. Extreme heat warning has been extended until 7 p.m. Friday for the following counties: Champaign, Coles, DeWitt, Douglas, Edgar, Moultrie, Piatt, and Vermilion. An extreme heat warning remains in effect until midnight Friday for the following county: Ford, Illinois. And now a discussion of hazardous weather conditions for the following counties in Illinois: Champaign, Coles, DeWitt, Douglas, Edgar, Moultrie, Piatt, and Vermilion. This hazardous weather outlook is for central Illinois, east central Illinois, and west central Illinois. For tonight, overnight temperatures will only drop into the mid-70s, providing very little relief from the oppressive humidity. For Thursday through Tuesday, heat index readings will once again peak at around 105 degrees Thursday afternoon. As a result, there is a high risk of heat-related illness in sensitive individuals and those without access to effective cooling. Thunderstorms will be possible Friday through Sunday. There is a marginal risk level 1 of 5 for severe weather on Friday, as a few of the stronger cells could produce gusty winds. In addition, any storm that develops Friday or Saturday will be capable of torrential downpours and localized flash flooding. Flooding will subside along the Illinois River at Peoria by Thursday, but will continue downstream through the entire period. Spotter information statement: spotter activation is not anticipated tonight. The time is currently 4:39 p.m. Central Daylight Time. 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Now for the official National Weather Service forecast for Champaign, Urbana, and surrounding areas of east central Illinois. Tonight, clear. Lows in the mid-70s. South winds 10 to 15 miles an hour. Thursday, sunny with highs in the mid-90s. Southwest winds 5 to 10 miles an hour. Heat index values up to 107. Thursday night, mostly clear. Humid with lows in the mid-70s. Southwest winds 5 to 10 miles an hour. Friday, sunny with a chance of showers and thunderstorms. Humid with highs in the lower 90s. Southwest winds 5 to 10 miles an hour.
chance of rain 50%. Heat index values up to 106. Friday night, partly cloudy. A chance of showers and thunderstorms after midnight. Humid with lows in the lower 70s. Southwest winds 5 to 10 miles an hour. Chance of rain 50%. Independence Day, mostly sunny. Showers likely with a chance of thunderstorms in the afternoon. Highs in the lower 90s. Chance of rain 70%. Heat index values up to 105. Saturday night and Sunday, partly cloudy. A chance of showers and thunderstorms. Lows around 70. Highs in the upper 80s. Chance of rain 50%. Sunday night, partly cloudy. Lows in the upper 60s. Monday, mostly sunny. A chance of showers and thunderstorms in the afternoon. Highs in the upper 80s. Chance of rain 40%. Monday night, partly cloudy. Lows in the upper 60s. Tuesday, mostly sunny. A chance of showers and thunderstorms in the afternoon. Highs in the upper 80s. Chance of rain 30%. Tuesday night, partly cloudy. Lows in the upper 60s. Wednesday, mostly sunny. A chance of showers and thunderstorms in the afternoon. Highs in the upper 80s. Chance of rain 40%. Again, the forecast for Champaign, Urbana and surrounding areas of East Central Illinois for tonight, clear. Lows in the mid-70s. South winds 10 to 15 miles an hour. At 4 p.m. at the Champaign Airport, skies were sunny. The temperature was 90 degrees, the dew point was 75, and the relative humidity was 61%. The heat index was 100. The wind was south at 13 miles an hour. The pressure was 30.04 inches and falling. Elsewhere around the area, at Paris, it was sunny, with a temperature of 90. It was mostly sunny, with a temperature of 91 at Peoria, 90 at Bloomington, and 91 at Terre Haute. Under mostly sunny skies, Mattoon reported 90, Decatur reported 91, and Springfield reported 90. And once again at 4 p.m. at the Champaign Airport, under sunny skies, the temperature was 90, and the heat index was 100. Looking elsewhere around the Midwest at 4 p.m., Chicago was mostly sunny, at 95. Indianapolis was mostly sunny, and 91. St. Louis was mostly sunny, and 93. Kansas City was partly sunny, and 92. Des Moines was partly sunny, and 90. Milwaukee was mostly sunny, and 93. Here is information on the heat wave for the following counties in Illinois: Champaign, Coles, DeWitt, Douglas, Edgar, Moultrie, Piatt, and Vermilion. Extreme heat warning now in effect until 7 p.m. Friday. What? Dangerously hot conditions with afternoon heat index values up to 105 to 110. Where? Portions of central, east central, southeast, and west central Illinois. When? Until 7 p.m. Friday. The following impacts are expected: heat-related illnesses increase significantly during extreme heat and high humidity events. Drink plenty of fluids, stay in an air-conditioned room, stay out of the sun, and check up on relatives and neighbors. Do not leave children and pets unattended in parked vehicles. Car interiors will reach lethal temperatures in a matter of minutes. Here is information on the heat wave for the following county: Ford, Illinois. Extreme heat warning remains in effect until midnight or 1 a.m. Eastern Daylight Time Thursday night. What? Dangerously hot conditions with peak afternoon heat index values of 100 to 105 degrees expected. Where? Portions of central, east central, north central, and northeast Illinois and northwest Indiana. When? Until midnight or 1 a.m. Eastern Daylight Time Thursday night. The following impacts are expected: heat-related illnesses increase during heat waves. Additional details: dangerous heat is expected to persist through Thursday. Thunderstorms may begin to bring some relief from the heat for portions of northern Illinois by Thursday afternoon or evening. Drink plenty of fluids, stay in an air-conditioned room, stay out of the sun, and check up on relatives and neighbors. Do not leave young children and pets in unattended vehicles. Car interiors will reach lethal temperatures in a matter of minutes. The following is a summary of watches, warnings and advisories in effect. For the WXJ76 listening area, extreme heat

warning has been extended until 7 p.m. Friday for the following counties: Champaign, Coles, DeWitt, Douglas, Edgar, Moultrie, Piatt, and Vermilion. An extreme heat warning remains in effect until midnight Friday for the following county: Ford, Illinois. And now a discussion of hazardous weather conditions for the following counties in Illinois: Champaign, Coles, DeWitt, Douglas, Edgar, Moultrie, Piatt, and Vermilion. This hazardous weather outlook is for central Illinois, east central Illinois, and west central Illinois. For tonight, overnight temperatures will only drop into the mid-70s, providing very little relief from the oppressive humidity. For Thursday through Tuesday, heat index readings will once again peak at around 105 degrees Thursday afternoon. As a result, there is a high risk of heat-related illness in sensitive individuals and those without access to effective cooling. Thunderstorms will be possible Friday through Sunday. There is a marginal risk level 1 of 5 for severe weather on Friday, as a few of the stronger cells could produce gusty winds. In addition, any storm that develops Friday or Saturday will be capable of torrential downpours and localized flash flooding. Flooding will subside along the Illinois River at Peoria by Thursday, but will continue downstream through the entire period. Spotter information statement: spotter activation is not anticipated tonight. The time is currently 4:46 p.m. Central Daylight Time. 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Now for the official National Weather Service forecast for Champaign, Urbana, and surrounding areas of east central Illinois. Tonight, clear. Lows in the mid-70s. South winds 10 to 15 miles an hour. Thursday, sunny with highs in the mid-90s. Southwest winds 5 to 10 miles an hour. Heat index values up to 107. Thursday night, mostly clear. Humid with lows in the mid-70s. Southwest winds 5 to 10 miles an hour. Friday, sunny with a chance of showers and thunderstorms. Humid with highs in the lower 90s. Southwest winds 5 to 10 miles an hour. Chance of rain 50%. Heat index values up to 106. Friday night, partly cloudy. A chance of showers and thunderstorms after midnight. Humid with lows in the lower 70s. Southwest winds 5 to 10 miles an hour. Chance of rain 50%. Independence Day, mostly sunny. Showers likely with a chance of thunderstorms in the afternoon. Highs in the lower 90s. Chance of rain 70%. Heat index values up to 105. Saturday night and Sunday, partly cloudy. A chance of showers and thunderstorms. Lows around 70. Highs in the upper 80s. Chance of rain 50%. Sunday night, partly cloudy. Lows in the upper 60s. Monday, mostly sunny. A chance of showers and thunderstorms in the afternoon. Highs in the upper 80s. Chance of rain 40%. Monday night, partly cloudy. Lows in the upper 60s. Tuesday, mostly sunny. A chance of showers and thunderstorms in the afternoon. Highs in the upper 80s. Chance of rain 30%. Tuesday night, partly cloudy. Lows in the upper 60s. Wednesday, mostly sunny. A chance of showers and thunderstorms in the afternoon. Highs in the upper 80s. Chance of rain 40%. Again, the forecast for Champaign, Urbana, and surrounding areas of east central Illinois for tonight: clear. Lows in the mid-70s. South winds 10 to 15 miles an hour. At 4 p.m. at the Champaign Airport, skies were sunny. The temperature was 90 degrees, the dew point was 75, and the relative humidity was 61%. The heat index was 100. The wind was south at 13 miles an hour. The pressure was 30.04 inches and falling. Elsewhere around the area, at Paris, it was sunny, with a temperature of 90. It was mostly sunny, with a temperature of 91 at Peoria, 90 at Bloomington, and 91 at Terre Haute. Under mostly sunny skies, Mattoon reported 90, Decatur reported 91, and Springfield reported 90. And once again at 4 p.m. at the Champaign Airport, under sunny skies, the temperature was 90, and the heat index was 100. Looking elsewhere around the Midwest at 4 p.m., Chicago was mostly sunny, at 95. Indianapolis was mostly

mostly sunny and 91. St. Louis was mostly sunny and 93. Kansas City was partly sunny and 92. Des Moines was partly sunny and 90. Milwaukee was mostly sunny and 93. Here is information on the heat wave for the following counties in Illinois: Champaign, Coles, DeWitt, Douglas, Edgar, Moultrie, Piatt, and Vermilion. Extreme heat warning now in effect until 7 p.m. Friday. What? Dangerously hot conditions with afternoon heat index values up to 105 to 110. Where? Portions of central, east central, southeast, and west central Illinois. When? Until 7 p.m. Friday. The following impacts are expected: heat-related illnesses increase significantly during extreme heat and high humidity events. Drink plenty of fluids, stay in an air-conditioned room, stay out of the sun, and check up on relatives and neighbors. Do not leave children and pets unattended in parked vehicles. Car interiors will reach lethal temperatures in a matter of minutes. Here is information on the heat wave for the following county: Ford, Illinois. Extreme heat warning remains in effect until midnight or 1 a.m. Eastern Daylight Time Thursday night. What? Dangerously hot conditions with peak afternoon heat index values of 100 to 105 degrees expected. Where? Portions of central, east central, north central, and northeast Illinois and northwest Indiana. When? Until midnight or 1 a.m. Eastern Daylight Time Thursday night. The following impacts are expected: heat-related illnesses increase during heat waves. Additional details: dangerous heat is expected to persist through Thursday. Thunderstorms may begin to bring some relief from the heat for portions of northern Illinois by Thursday afternoon or evening. Drink plenty of fluids, stay in an air-conditioned room, stay out of the sun, and check up on relatives and neighbors. Do not leave young children and pets in unattended vehicles. Car interiors will reach lethal temperatures in a matter of minutes. The following is a summary of watches, warnings, and advisories in effect. For the WXJ76 listening area, extreme heat warning has been extended until 7 p.m. Friday for the following counties: Champaign, Coles, DeWitt, Douglas, Edgar, Moultrie, Piatt, and Vermilion. An extreme heat warning remains in effect until midnight Friday for the following county: Ford, Illinois. And now a discussion of hazardous weather conditions for the following counties in Illinois: Champaign, Coles, DeWitt, Douglas, Edgar, Moultrie, Piatt, and Vermilion. This hazardous weather outlook is for central Illinois, east central Illinois, and west central Illinois. For tonight, overnight temperatures will only drop into the mid-70s, providing very little relief from the oppressive humidity. For Thursday through Tuesday, heat index readings will once again peak at around 105 degrees Thursday afternoon. As a result, there is a high risk of heat-related illness in sensitive individuals and those without access to effective cooling. Thunderstorms will be possible Friday through Sunday. There is a marginal risk level 1 of 5 for severe weather on Friday, as a few of the stronger cells could produce gusty winds. In addition, any storm that develops Friday or Saturday will be capable of torrential downpours and localized flash flooding. Flooding will subside along the Illinois River at Peoria by Thursday, but will continue downstream through the entire period. Spotter information statement: spotter activation is not anticipated tonight. The time is currently 4:53 p.m. Central Daylight Time. 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Now for the official National Weather Service forecast for Champaign, Urbana, and surrounding areas of east central Illinois. Tonight, clear. Lows in the mid-70s. South winds 10 to 15 miles an hour. Thursday, sunny with highs in the mid-90s. Southwest winds 5 to 10 miles an hour. Heat index values up to 107. Thursday night, mostly clear. Humid with lows in the mid-70s. Southwest winds 5 to 10 miles an hour. Friday, sunny with a chance of showers and thunderstorms. Humid with highs in the lower 90s. Southwest winds 5 to 10 miles an hour. Chance of rain 50%. Heat index values up to 106. Friday night, partly cloudy. A chance of showers and thunderstorms after midnight. Humid with lows in the lower 70s. Southwest winds 5 to 10 miles an hour. Chance of rain 50%.

Good. Independence Day, mostly sunny. Showers likely with a chance of thunderstorms in the afternoon. Highs in the lower 90s. Chance of rain 70%. Heat index values up to 105. Saturday night and Sunday, partly cloudy. A chance of showers and thunderstorms. Lows around 70. Highs in the upper 80s. Chance of rain 50%. Sunday night, partly cloudy. Lows in the upper 60s. Monday, mostly sunny. A chance of showers and thunderstorms in the afternoon. Highs in the upper 80s. Chance of rain 40%. Monday night, partly cloudy. Lows in the upper 60s. Tuesday, mostly sunny. A chance of showers and thunderstorms in the afternoon. Highs in the upper 80s. Chance of rain 30%. Tuesday night, partly cloudy. Lows in the upper 60s. Wednesday, mostly sunny. A chance of showers and thunderstorms in the afternoon. Highs in the upper 80s. Chance of rain 40%. Again, the forecast for Champaign, Urbana, and surrounding areas of East Central Illinois for tonight, clear. Lows in the mid-70s. South winds 10 to 15 miles an hour. At 4 p.m. at the Champaign Airport, skies were sunny. The temperature was 90 degrees, the dew point was 75, and the relative humidity was 61%. The heat index was 100. The wind was south at 13 miles an hour. The pressure was 30.04 inches and falling. Elsewhere around the area, at Paris, it was sunny, with a temperature of 90. It was mostly sunny, with a temperature of 91 at Peoria, 90 at Bloomington, and 91 at Terre Haute. Under mostly sunny skies, Mattoon reported 90, Decatur reported 91, and Springfield reported 90. And once again at 4 p.m. at the Champaign Airport, under sunny skies, the temperature was 90, and the heat index was 100. Looking elsewhere around the Midwest at 4 p.m., Chicago was mostly sunny, at 95. Indianapolis was mostly sunny, and 91. St. Louis was mostly sunny, and 93. Kansas City was partly sunny, and 92. Des Moines was partly sunny, and 90. Milwaukee was mostly sunny, and 93. Here is information on the heat wave for the following counties in Illinois: Champaign, Coles, DeWitt, Douglas, Edgar, Moultrie, Piatt, and Vermilion. Extreme heat warning now in effect until 7 p.m. Friday. What? Dangerously hot conditions with afternoon heat index values up to 105 to 110. Where? Portions of central, east central, southeast, and west central Illinois. When? Until 7 p.m. Friday. The following impacts are expected: heat-related illnesses increase significantly during extreme heat and high humidity events. Drink plenty of fluids, stay in an air-conditioned room, stay out of the sun, and check up on relatives and neighbors. Do not leave children and pets unattended in parked vehicles. Car interiors will reach lethal temperatures in a matter of minutes. Here is information on the heat wave for the following county: Ford, Illinois. Extreme heat warning remains in effect until midnight or 1 a.m. Eastern Daylight Time Thursday night. What? Dangerously hot conditions with peak afternoon heat index values of 100 to 105 degrees expected. Where? Portions of central, east central, north central, and northeast Illinois and northwest Indiana. When? Until midnight or 1 a.m. Eastern Daylight Time Thursday night. The following impacts are expected: heat-related illnesses increase during heat waves. Additional details: dangerous heat is expected to persist through Thursday. Thunderstorms may begin to bring some relief from the heat for portions of northern Illinois by Thursday afternoon or evening. Drink plenty of fluids, stay in an air-conditioned room, stay out of the sun, and check up on relatives and neighbors. Do not leave young children and pets in unattended vehicles. Car interiors will reach lethal temperatures in a matter of minutes. The following is a summary of watches, warnings, and advisories in effect. For the WXJ76 listening area, extreme heat warning has been extended until 7 p.m. Friday for the following counties: Champaign, Coles, DeWitt, Douglas, Edgar, Moultrie, Piatt, and Vermilion. An extreme heat warning remains in effect until midnight Friday for the following county: Ford, Illinois. The Champaign, Illinois Airport Climate Summit.

for this evening, as of 4 p.m., July 1st, 2026. Today's high temperature was 90 degrees. The normal high is 85. Today's low temperature was 75 degrees. The normal low is 65. No precipitation fell today. Sunset tonight is at 8:24 p.m. Sunrise tomorrow is at 5:30 a.m. And now a discussion of hazardous weather conditions for the following counties in Illinois: Champaign, Coles, DeWitt, Douglas, Edgar, Moultrie, Piatt, and Vermilion. This hazardous weather outlook is for Central Illinois, East Central Illinois, and West Central Illinois. For tonight, overnight temperatures will only drop into the mid-70s, providing very little relief from the oppressive humidity. For Thursday through Tuesday, heat index readings will once again peak at around 105 degrees Thursday afternoon. As a result, there is a high risk of heat-related illness in sensitive individuals and those without access to effective cooling. Thunderstorms will be possible Friday through Sunday. There is a marginal risk level 1 of 5 for severe weather on Friday, as a few of the stronger cells could produce gusty winds. In addition, any storm that develops Friday or Saturday will be capable of torrential downpours and localized flash flooding. Flooding will subside along the Illinois River at Peoria by Thursday, but will continue downstream through the entire period. Spotter information statement: spotter activation is not anticipated tonight. The time is currently 5:02 p.m. Central Daylight Time. 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Now for the official National Weather Service forecast for Champaign, Urbana, and surrounding areas of East Central Illinois. Tonight, clear. Lows in the mid-70s. South winds 10 to 15 miles an hour. Thursday, sunny with highs in the mid-90s. Southwest winds 5 to 10 miles an hour. Heat index values up to 107. Thursday night, mostly clear. Humid with lows in the mid-70s. Southwest winds 5 to 10 miles an hour. Friday, sunny with a chance of showers and thunderstorms. Humid with highs in the lower 90s. Southwest winds 5 to 10 miles an hour. Chance of rain 50%. Heat index values up to 106. Friday night, partly cloudy. A chance of showers and thunderstorms after midnight. Humid with lows in the lower 70s. Southwest winds 5 to 10 miles an hour. Chance of rain 50%. Independence Day, mostly sunny. Showers likely with a chance of thunderstorms in the afternoon. Highs in the lower 90s. Chance of rain 70%. Heat index values up to 105. Saturday night and Sunday, partly cloudy. A chance of showers and thunderstorms. Lows around 70. Highs in the upper 80s. Chance of rain 50%. Sunday night, partly cloudy. Lows in the upper 60s. Monday, mostly sunny. A chance of showers and thunderstorms in the afternoon. Highs in the upper 80s. Chance of rain 40%. Monday night, partly cloudy. Lows in the upper 60s. Tuesday, mostly sunny. A chance of showers and thunderstorms in the afternoon. Highs in the upper 80s. Chance of rain 30%. Tuesday night, partly cloudy. Lows in the upper 60s. Wednesday, mostly sunny. A chance of showers and thunderstorms in the afternoon. Highs in the upper 80s. Chance of rain 40%. Again, the forecast for Champaign, Urbana, and surrounding areas of East Central Illinois for tonight: clear. Lows in the mid-70s. South winds 10 to 15 miles an hour. At 5 p.m. at the Champaign Airport, skies were sunny. The temperature was 89 degrees, the dew point was 74, and the relative humidity was 60%. The heat index was 98. The wind was south at 15 miles an hour, gusting to 22. The pressure was 30.03 inches and falling. Elsewhere around the area, it was sunny, with a temperature of 90 at Paris, and 91 at Terre Haute. It was mostly sunny, with a temperature of 90 at Peoria, 88 at Bloomington, 89 at Mattoon, 91 at Decatur, and 88 at Springfield. And once again at 5 p.m. at the Champaign Airport, under sunny skies, the temperature was 89, and the heat index was 98. Here is information.

on the heat wave for the following counties in Illinois: Champaign, Coles, DeWitt, Douglas, Edgar, Moultrie, Piatt, and Vermilion. Extreme heat warning now in effect until 7 p.m. Friday. What? Dangerously hot conditions with afternoon heat index values up to 105 to 110. Where? Portions of central, east central, southeast, and west central Illinois. When? Until 7 p.m. Friday. The following impacts are expected: heat-related illnesses increase significantly during extreme heat and high humidity events. Drink plenty of fluids, stay in an air-conditioned room, stay out of the sun, and check up on relatives and neighbors. Do not leave children and pets unattended in parked vehicles. Car interiors will reach lethal temperatures in a matter of minutes. 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Programming originates from NOAA's National Weather Service office in Lincoln and transmits from the WCIA television tower near Seymour. The station serves the following counties: Champaign, DeWitt, Coles, Douglas, Edgar, Ford, Moultrie, Piatt, and Vermilion. 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Here is information on the heat wave for the following county: Ford, Illinois. Extreme heat warning remains in effect until midnight or 1 a.m. Eastern Daylight Time Thursday night. What? Dangerously hot conditions with peak afternoon heat index values of 100 to 105 degrees expected. Where? Portions of central, east central, north central, and northeast Illinois and northwest Indiana. When? Until midnight or 1 a.m. Eastern Daylight Time Thursday night. The following impacts are expected: heat-related illnesses increase during heat waves. Additional details: dangerous heat is expected to persist through Thursday. Thunderstorms may begin to bring some relief from the heat for portions of northern Illinois by Thursday afternoon or evening. Drink plenty of fluids, stay in an air-conditioned room, stay out of the sun, and check up on relatives and neighbors. Do not leave young children and pets in unattended vehicles. Car interiors will reach lethal temperatures in a matter of minutes. The following is a summary of watches, warnings, and advisories in effect. For the WXJ76 listening area, extreme heat warning has been extended until 7 p.m. Friday for the following counties: Champaign, Coles, DeWitt, Douglas, Edgar, Moultrie, Piatt, and Vermilion. An extreme heat warning remains in effect until midnight Friday for the following county: Ford, Illinois. And now a discussion of hazardous weather conditions for the following counties in Illinois: Champaign, Coles, DeWitt, Douglas, Edgar, Moultrie, Piatt, and Vermilion. This hazardous weather outlook is for central Illinois, east central Illinois, and west central Illinois. For tonight, overnight temperatures will only drop into the mid-70s, providing very little relief from the oppressive humidity. For Thursday through Tuesday, heat index readings will once again peak at around 105 degrees Thursday afternoon. As a result, there is a high risk of heat-related illness in sensitive individuals and those without access to effective cooling. Thunderstorms will be possible Friday through Sunday. There is a marginal risk level 1 of 5 for severe weather on Friday, as a few of the stronger cells could produce gusty winds. In addition, any storm that develops Friday or Saturday will be capable of torrential downpours and localized flash flooding. Flooding will subside along the Illinois River at Peoria by Thursday, but will continue downstream through the entire period. Spotter information statement: spotter activation is not anticipated tonight. The time is currently 5:09 p.m. Central Daylight Time. 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Now for the official National Weather Service forecast for Champaign, Urbana, and surrounding areas of east central Illinois. Tonight, clear. Lows in the mid-70s. South winds 10 to 15 miles an hour. Thursday, sunny with highs in the mid-90s. Southwest winds 5 to 10 miles an hour. Heat index values up to 107. Thursday night, mostly clear. Humid with lows in the mid-70s. Southwest winds 5 to 10 miles an hour. Friday, sunny with a chance of showers and thunderstorms. Humid with highs in the lower 90s. Southwest winds 5 to 10 miles an hour.
Chance of rain 50%. Heat index values up to 106. Friday night, partly cloudy. A chance of showers and thunderstorms after midnight. Humid with lows in the lower 70s. Southwest winds 5 to 10 miles an hour. Chance of rain 50%. Independence Day, mostly sunny. Showers likely with a chance of thunderstorms in the afternoon. Highs in the lower 90s. Chance of rain 70%. Heat index values up to 105. Saturday night and Sunday, partly cloudy. A chance of showers and thunderstorms. Lows around 70. Highs in the upper 80s. Chance of rain 50%. Sunday night, partly cloudy. Lows in the upper 60s. Monday, mostly sunny. A chance of showers and thunderstorms in the afternoon. Highs in the upper 80s. Chance of rain 40%. Monday night, partly cloudy. Lows in the upper 60s. Tuesday, mostly sunny. A chance of showers and thunderstorms in the afternoon. Highs in the upper 80s. Chance of rain 30%. Tuesday night, partly cloudy. Lows in the upper 60s. Wednesday, mostly sunny. A chance of showers and thunderstorms in the afternoon. Highs in the upper 80s. Chance of rain 40%. Again, the forecast for Champaign, Urbana and surrounding areas of East Central Illinois for tonight, clear. Lows in the mid-70s. South winds 10 to 15 miles an hour. At 5 p.m. at the Champaign Airport, skies were sunny. The temperature was 89 degrees, the dew point was 74, and the relative humidity was 60%. The heat index was 98. The wind was south at 15 miles an hour, gusting to 22. The pressure was 30.03 inches and falling. Elsewhere around the area, it was sunny, with a temperature of 90 at Paris, and 91 at Terre Haute. It was mostly sunny, with a temperature of 90 at Peoria, 88 at Bloomington, 89 at Mattoon, 91 at Decatur, and 88 at Springfield. And once again at 5 p.m. at the Champaign Airport, under sunny skies, the temperature was 89, and the heat index was 98. Looking elsewhere around the Midwest at 5 p.m., Chicago was partly sunny, and 94. Indianapolis was mostly sunny, and 91. St. Louis was mostly sunny, and 94. Kansas City was partly sunny, and 88. Des Moines was cloudy, and 90. Milwaukee was mostly sunny, and 93. Here is information on the heat wave for the following counties in Illinois: Champaign, Coles, DeWitt, Douglas, Edgar, Moultrie, Piatt, and Vermilion. Extreme heat warning now in effect until 7 p.m. Friday. What? Dangerously hot conditions with afternoon heat index values up to 105 to 110. Where? Portions of central, east central, southeast, and west central Illinois. When? Until 7 p.m. Friday. The following impacts are expected: heat-related illnesses increase significantly during extreme heat and high humidity events. Drink plenty of fluids, stay in an air-conditioned room, stay out of the sun, and check up on relatives and neighbors. Do not leave children and pets unattended in parked vehicles. Car interiors will reach lethal temperatures in a matter of minutes. Here is information on the heat wave for the following county: Ford, Illinois. Extreme heat warning remains in effect until midnight or 1 a.m. Eastern Daylight Time Thursday night. What? Dangerously hot conditions with peak afternoon heat index values of 100 to 105 degrees expected. Where? Portions of central, east central, north central, and northeast Illinois and northwest Indiana. When? Until midnight or 1 a.m. Eastern Daylight Time Thursday night. The following impacts are expected: heat-related illnesses increase during heat waves. Additional details: dangerous heat is expected to persist through Thursday. Thunderstorms may begin to bring some relief from the heat for portions of northern Illinois by Thursday afternoon or evening. Drink plenty of fluids, stay in an air-conditioned room, stay out of the sun, and check up on relatives and neighbors. Do not leave young children and pets in unattended vehicles. Car interiors will reach lethal temperatures in a matter of minutes. The Champaign, Illinois Airport Climate Summary for this evening, as of 4 p.m., July 1, 2026. Today's high temperature was 90 degrees.
The normal high is 85.

Today's low temperature was 72 degrees. The normal low is 64. No precipitation fell today. Sunset tonight is at 8:26 p.m. Sunrise tomorrow is at 5:28 a.m. The Mattoon, Illinois Airport climate summary for this evening, as of 4 p.m., July 1, 2026. Today's high temperature was 90 degrees. The normal high is 85. Today's low temperature was 75 degrees. The normal low is 65. No precipitation fell today. Sunset tonight is at 8:24 p.m. Sunrise tomorrow is at 5:30 a.m. The following is a summary of watches, warnings and advisories in effect. For the WXJ76 listening area, extreme heat warning has been extended until 7 p.m. Friday for the following counties: Champaign, Coles, DeWitt, Douglas, Edgar, Moultrie, Piatt and Vermilion. An extreme heat warning remains in effect until midnight Friday for the following county: Ford, Illinois. And now a discussion of hazardous weather conditions for the following counties in Illinois: Champaign, Coles, DeWitt, Douglas, Edgar, Moultrie, Piatt and Vermilion. This hazardous weather outlook is for Central Illinois, East Central Illinois and West Central Illinois. For tonight, overnight temperatures will only drop into the mid-70s, providing very little relief from the oppressive humidity. For Thursday through Tuesday, heat index readings will once again peak at around 105 degrees Thursday afternoon. As a result, there is a high risk of heat-related illness in sensitive individuals and those without access to effective cooling. Thunderstorms will be possible Friday through Sunday. There is a marginal risk level 1 of 5 for severe weather on Friday, as a few of the stronger cells could produce gusty winds. In addition, any storm that develops Friday or Saturday will be capable of torrential downpours and localized flash flooding. Flooding will subside along the Illinois River at Peoria by Thursday, but will continue downstream through the entire period. Spotter information statement: spotter activation is not anticipated tonight. The time is currently 5:17 p.m. Central Daylight Time. 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Now for the official National Weather Service forecast for Champaign, Urbana and surrounding areas of East Central Illinois. Tonight, clear. Lows in the mid-70s. South winds 10 to 15 miles an hour. Thursday, sunny with highs in the mid-90s. Southwest winds 5 to 10 miles an hour. Heat index values up to 107. Thursday night, mostly clear. Humid with lows in the mid-70s. Southwest winds 5 to 10 miles an hour. Friday, sunny with a chance of showers and thunderstorms. Humid with highs in the lower 90s. Southwest winds 5 to 10 miles an hour. Chance of rain 50%. Heat index values up to 106. Friday night, partly cloudy. A chance of showers and thunderstorms after midnight. Humid with lows in the lower 70s. Southwest winds 5 to 10 miles an hour. Chance of rain 50%. Independence Day, mostly sunny. Showers likely with a chance of thunderstorms in the afternoon. Highs in the lower 90s. Chance of rain 70%. Heat index values up to 105. Saturday night and Sunday, partly cloudy. A chance of showers and thunderstorms. Lows around 70. Highs in the upper 80s. Chance of rain 50%. Sunday night, partly cloudy. Lows in the upper 60s. Monday, mostly sunny. A chance of showers and thunderstorms in the afternoon. Highs in the upper 80s. Chance of rain 40%. Monday night, partly cloudy. Lows in the upper 60s. Tuesday, mostly sunny. A chance of showers and thunderstorms in the afternoon. Highs in the upper 80s. Chance of rain 30%. Tuesday night, partly cloudy. Lows in the upper 60s. Wednesday, mostly sunny. A chance of showers and thunderstorms in the afternoon. Highs in the upper 80s. Chance of rain 40%. Again, the forecast for Champaign, Urbana and surrounding areas of East Central Illinois for tonight: clear. Lows in the mid-70s. South winds 10 to 15 miles an hour. At 5 p.m. at the Champaign Airport, skies were sunny,

The temperature was 89 degrees, the dew point was 74, and the relative humidity was 60%. The heat index was 98. The wind was south at 15 miles an hour, gusting to 22. The pressure was 30.03 inches and falling. Elsewhere around the area, it was sunny, with a temperature of 90 at Paris, and 91 at Terre Haute. It was mostly sunny, with a temperature of 90 at Peoria, 88 at Bloomington, 89 at Mattoon, 91 at Decatur, and 88 at Springfield. And once again at 5 p.m. at the Champaign Airport, under sunny skies, the temperature was 89, and the heat index was 98. At 5 p.m. at the Champaign Airport, skies were sunny. The temperature was 89 degrees, the dew point was 74, and the relative humidity was 60%. The heat index was 98. The wind was south at 15 miles an hour, gusting to 22. The pressure was 30.03 inches and falling. Elsewhere around the area, it was sunny, with a temperature of 90 at Paris, and 91 at Terre Haute. It was mostly sunny, with a temperature of 90 at Peoria, 88 at Bloomington, 89 at Mattoon, 91 at Decatur, and 88 at Springfield. And once again at 5 p.m. at the Champaign Airport, under sunny skies, the temperature was 89, and the heat index was 98. Looking elsewhere around the Midwest at 5 p.m., Chicago was partly sunny, and 94. Indianapolis was mostly sunny, and 91. St. Louis was mostly sunny, and 94. Kansas City was partly sunny, and 88. Des Moines was cloudy, and 90. Milwaukee was mostly sunny, and 93. Here is information on the heat wave for the following counties: in Illinois, Champaign, Coles, DeWitt, Douglas, Edgar, Moultrie, Piatt, and Vermilion. Extreme heat warning now in effect until 7 p.m. Friday. What? Dangerously hot conditions with afternoon heat index values up to 105 to 110. Where? Portions of central, east central, southeast, and west central Illinois. When? Until 7 p.m. Friday. The following impacts are expected: heat-related illnesses increase significantly during extreme heat and high humidity events. Drink plenty of fluids, stay in an air-conditioned room, stay out of the sun, and check up on relatives and neighbors. Do not leave children and pets unattended in parked vehicles. Car interiors will reach lethal temperatures in a matter of minutes. Here is information on the heat wave for the following county: Ford, Illinois. Extreme heat warning remains in effect until midnight or 1 a.m. Eastern Daylight Time Thursday night. What? Dangerously hot conditions with peak afternoon heat index values of 100 to 105 degrees expected. Where? Portions of central, east central, north central, and northeast Illinois and northwest Indiana. When? Until midnight or 1 a.m. Eastern Daylight Time Thursday night. The following impacts are expected: heat-related illnesses increase during heat waves. Additional details: dangerous heat is expected to persist through Thursday. Thunderstorms may begin to bring some relief from the heat for portions of northern Illinois by Thursday afternoon or evening. Drink plenty of fluids, stay in an air-conditioned room, stay out of the sun, and check up on relatives and neighbors. Do not leave young children and pets in unattended vehicles. Car interiors will reach lethal temperatures in a matter of minutes. The following is a summary of watches, warnings, and advisories in effect. For the WXJ76 listening area, extreme heat warning has been extended until 7 p.m. Friday for the following counties: Champaign, Coles, DeWitt, Douglas, Edgar, Moultrie, Piatt, and Vermilion. An extreme heat warning remains in effect until midnight Friday for the following county: Ford, Illinois. And now a discussion of hazardous weather conditions for the following counties: in Illinois, Champaign, Coles, DeWitt, Douglas, Edgar, Moultrie, Piatt, and Vermilion. This hazardous weather outlook is for central Illinois, east central Illinois, and west central Illinois. For tonight, overnight temperatures will only drop into the mid-70s, providing very little relief from the oppressive humidity. For Thursday through Tuesday, heat index readings will once again peak at around 105 degrees Thursday afternoon. As a result, there is a high risk of heat-related illness in sensitive individuals and those without access to effective cooling. Thunderstorms will be possible Friday through Sunday. There is a marginal risk level 1 of 5 for severe weather on Friday, as a few of the

cells could produce gusty winds. In addition, any storm that develops Friday or Saturday will be capable of torrential downpours and localized flash flooding. Flooding will subside along the Illinois River at Peoria by Thursday, but will continue downstream through the entire period. Spotter information statement. Spotter activation is not anticipated tonight. The time is currently 5:26 p.m. Central Daylight Time. 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Now for the official National Weather Service forecast for Champaign, Urbana and surrounding areas of East Central Illinois. Tonight, clear. Lows in the mid-70s. South winds 10 to 15 miles an hour. Thursday, sunny with highs in the mid-90s. Southwest winds 5 to 10 miles an hour. Heat index values up to 107. Thursday night, mostly clear. Humid with lows in the mid-70s. Southwest winds 5 to 10 miles an hour. Friday, sunny with a chance of showers and thunderstorms. Humid with highs in the lower 90s. Southwest winds 5 to 10 miles an hour. Chance of rain 50%. Heat index values up to 106. Friday night, partly cloudy. A chance of showers and thunderstorms after midnight. Humid with lows in the lower 70s. Southwest winds 5 to 10 miles an hour. Chance of rain 50%. Independence Day, mostly sunny. Showers likely with a chance of thunderstorms in the afternoon. Highs in the lower 90s. Chance of rain 70%. Heat index values up to 105. Saturday night and Sunday, partly cloudy. A chance of showers and thunderstorms. Lows around 70. Highs in the upper 80s. Chance of rain 50%. Sunday night, partly cloudy. Lows in the upper 60s. Monday, mostly sunny. A chance of showers and thunderstorms in the afternoon. Highs in the upper 80s. Chance of rain 40%. Monday night, partly cloudy. Lows in the upper 60s. Tuesday, mostly sunny. A chance of showers and thunderstorms in the afternoon. Highs in the upper 80s. Chance of rain 30%. Tuesday night, partly cloudy. Lows in the upper 60s. Wednesday, mostly sunny. A chance of showers and thunderstorms in the afternoon. Highs in the upper 80s. Chance of rain 40%. Again, the forecast for Champaign, Urbana and surrounding areas of East Central Illinois for tonight, clear. Lows in the mid-70s. South winds 10 to 15 miles an hour. At 5 p.m. at the Champaign Airport, skies were sunny. The temperature was 89 degrees, the dew point was 74, and the relative humidity was 60%. The heat index was 98. The wind was south at 15 miles an hour, gusting to 22. The pressure was 30.03 inches and falling. Elsewhere around the area, it was sunny, with a temperature of 90 at Paris, and 91 at Terre Haute. It was mostly sunny, with a temperature of 90 at Peoria, 88 at Bloomington, 89 at Mattoon, 91 at Decatur, and 88 at Springfield. And once again at 5 p.m. at the Champaign Airport, under sunny skies, the temperature was 89, and the heat index was 98. Looking elsewhere around the Midwest at 5 p.m., Chicago was partly sunny, and 94. Indianapolis was mostly sunny, and 91. St. Louis was mostly sunny, and 94. Kansas City was partly sunny, and 88. Des Moines was cloudy, and 90. Milwaukee was mostly sunny, and 93. Here is information on the heat wave for the following counties in Illinois: Champaign, Coles, DeWitt, Douglas, Edgar, Moultrie, Piatt, and Vermilion. Extreme heat warning now in effect until 7 p.m. Friday. What? Dangerously hot conditions with afternoon heat index values up to 105 to 110. Where? Portions of central, east central, southeast, and west central Illinois. When? Until 7 p.m. Friday. The following impacts are expected: heat-related illnesses increase significantly during extreme heat and high humidity events. Drink plenty of fluids, stay in an air-conditioned room, stay out of the sun, and check up on relatives and neighbors. Do not leave children and pets unattended in parked vehicles. Car interiors will

lethal temperatures in a matter of minutes. The Champaign, Illinois Airport Climate Summary for this evening, as of 4 p.m., July 1, 2026. Today's high temperature was 90 degrees. The normal high is 85. Today's low temperature was 72 degrees. The normal low is 64. No precipitation fell today. Sunset tonight is at 8:26 p.m. Sunrise tomorrow is at 5:28 a.m. The Mattoon, Illinois Airport Climate Summary for this evening, as of 4 p.m., July 1, 2026. Today's high temperature was 90 degrees. The normal high is 85. Today's low temperature was 75 degrees. The normal low is 65. No precipitation fell today. Sunset tonight is at 8:24 p.m. Sunrise tomorrow is at 5:30 a.m. Here is information on the heat wave for the following county, Ford, Illinois. Extreme heat warning remains in effect until midnight or 1 a.m. Eastern Daylight Time Thursday night. What? Dangerously hot conditions with peak afternoon heat index values of 100 to 105 degrees expected. Where? Portions of central, east central, north central, and northeast Illinois and northwest Indiana. When? Until midnight or 1 a.m. Eastern Daylight Time Thursday night. The following impacts are expected. Heat-related illnesses increase during heat waves. Additional details. Dangerous heat is expected to persist through Thursday. Thunderstorms may begin to bring some relief from the heat for portions of northern Illinois by Thursday afternoon or evening. Drink plenty of fluids, stay in an air-conditioned room, stay out of the sun, and check up on relatives and neighbors. Do not leave young children and pets in unattended vehicles. Car interiors will reach lethal temperatures in a matter of minutes. The following is a summary of watches, warnings, and advisories in effect. For the WXJ76 listening area, extreme heat warning has been extended until 7 p.m. Friday for the following counties: Champaign, Coles, DeWitt, Douglas, Edgar, Moultrie, Piatt, and Vermilion. An extreme heat warning remains in the WXJ76 listening area. Extreme heat warning has been extended until 7 p.m. Friday for the following counties: Champaign, Coles, DeWitt, Douglas, Edgar, Moultrie, Piatt, and Vermilion. An extreme heat warning remains in effect until midnight Friday for the following county: Ford, Illinois. And now a discussion of hazardous weather conditions for the following counties in Illinois: Champaign, Coles, DeWitt, Douglas, Edgar, Moultrie, Piatt, and Vermilion. This hazardous weather outlook is for central Illinois, east central Illinois, and west central Illinois. For tonight, overnight temperatures will only drop into the mid-70s, providing very little relief from the oppressive humidity. For Thursday through Tuesday, heat index readings will once again peak at around 105 degrees Thursday afternoon. As a result, there is a high risk of heat-related illness in sensitive individuals and those without access to effective cooling. Thunderstorms will be possible Friday through Sunday. There is a marginal risk level 1 of 5 for severe weather on Friday, as a few of the stronger cells could produce gusty winds. In addition, any storm that develops Friday or Saturday will be capable of torrential downpours and localized flash flooding. Flooding will subside along the Illinois River at Peoria by Thursday, but will continue downstream through the entire period. Spotter information statement. Spotter activation is not anticipated tonight. The time is currently 5:34 p.m. Central Daylight Time. 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Now for the official National Weather Service forecast for Champaign, Urbana, and surrounding areas of east central Illinois. Tonight, clear. Lows in the mid-70s. South winds 10 to 15 miles an hour. Thursday, sunny with highs in the mid-90s. Southwest winds 5 to 10 miles an hour. Heat index values up to 107. Thursday night, mostly clear. Humid with lows in the mid-70s. Southwest winds 5 to 10 miles an hour. Friday, sunny with a chance of showers and thunderstorms. Humid with highs in the lower 90s. Southwest winds 5 to 10 miles an hour. Chance of rain 50%. Heat index values up to 106. Friday night, partly cloudy. A chance of showers and thunderstorms after midnight. Humid with lows in the lower 70s.

southwest winds 5 to 10 miles an hour. Chance of rain 50%. Independence Day, mostly sunny. Showers likely with a chance of thunderstorms in the afternoon. Highs in the lower 90s. Chance of rain 70%. Heat index values up to 105. Saturday night and Sunday, partly cloudy. A chance of showers and thunderstorms. Lows around 70. Highs in the upper 80s. Chance of rain 50%. Sunday night, partly cloudy. Lows in the upper 60s. Monday, mostly sunny. A chance of showers and thunderstorms in the afternoon. Highs in the upper 80s. Chance of rain 40%. Monday night, partly cloudy. Lows in the upper 60s. Tuesday, mostly sunny. A chance of showers and thunderstorms in the afternoon. Highs in the upper 80s. Chance of rain 30%. Tuesday night, partly cloudy. Lows in the upper 60s. Wednesday, mostly sunny. A chance of showers and thunderstorms in the afternoon. Highs in the upper 80s. Chance of rain 40%. Again, the forecast for Champaign, Urbana and surrounding areas of East Central Illinois for tonight, clear. Lows in the mid-70s. South winds 10 to 15 miles an hour. At 5 p.m. at the Champaign Airport, skies were sunny. The temperature was 89 degrees, the dew point was 74, and the relative humidity was 60%. The heat index was 98. The wind was south at 15 miles an hour, gusting to 22. The pressure was 30.03 inches and falling. Elsewhere around the area, it was sunny, with a temperature of 90 at Paris, and 91 at Terre Haute. It was mostly sunny, with a temperature of 90 at Peoria, 88 at Bloomington, 89 at Mattoon, 91 at Decatur, and 88 at Springfield. And once again at 5 p.m. at the Champaign Airport, under sunny skies, the temperature was 89, and the heat index was 98. Looking elsewhere around the Midwest at 5 p.m., Chicago was partly sunny, and 94. Indianapolis was mostly sunny, and 91. St. Louis was mostly sunny, and 94. Kansas City was partly sunny, and 88. Des Moines was cloudy, and 90. Milwaukee was mostly sunny, and 93. Here is information on the heat wave for the following counties in Illinois: Champaign, Coles, DeWitt, Douglas, Edgar, Moultrie, Piatt, and Vermilion. Extreme heat warning now in effect until 7 p.m. Friday. What? Dangerously hot conditions with afternoon heat index values up to 105 to 110. Where? Portions of central, east central, southeast, and west central Illinois. When? Until 7 p.m. Friday. The following impacts are expected: heat-related illnesses increase significantly during extreme heat and high humidity events. Drink plenty of fluids, stay in an air-conditioned room, stay out of the sun, and check up on relatives and neighbors. Do not leave children and pets unattended in parked vehicles. Car interiors will reach lethal temperatures in a matter of minutes. Here is information on the heat wave for the following county: Ford, Illinois. Extreme heat warning remains in effect until midnight, or 1 a.m. Eastern Daylight Time Thursday night. What? Dangerously hot conditions with peak afternoon heat index values of 100 to 105 degrees expected. Where? Portions of central, east central, north central, and northeast Illinois and northwest Indiana. When? Until midnight, or 1 a.m. Eastern Daylight Time Thursday night. The following impacts are expected: heat-related illnesses increase during heat waves. Additional details: dangerous heat is expected to persist through Thursday. Thunderstorms may begin to bring some relief from the heat for portions of northern Illinois by Thursday afternoon or evening. Drink plenty of fluids, stay in an air-conditioned room, stay out of the sun, and check up on relatives and neighbors. Do not leave young children and pets in unattended vehicles. Car interiors will reach lethal temperatures in a matter of minutes. The following is a summary of watches, warnings and advisories in effect. For the WXJ76 listening area, extreme heat warning has been extended until 7 p.m. Friday for the following counties: Champaign, Coles, DeWitt, Douglas, Edgar, Moultrie, Piatt and Vermilion. An extreme heat warning remains in effect until midnight Friday for the following county: Ford, Illinois.

And now a discussion of hazardous weather conditions for the following counties in Illinois: Champaign, Coles, DeWitt, Douglas, Edgar, Moultrie, Piatt, and Vermilion. This hazardous weather outlook is for Central Illinois, East Central Illinois, and West Central Illinois. For tonight, overnight temperatures will only drop into the mid-70s, providing very little relief from the oppressive humidity. For Thursday through Tuesday, heat index readings will once again peak at around 105 degrees Thursday afternoon. As a result, there is a high risk of heat-related illness in sensitive individuals and those without access to effective cooling. Thunderstorms will be possible Friday through Sunday. There is a marginal risk level 1 of 5 for severe weather on Friday, as a few of the stronger cells could produce gusty winds. In addition, any storm that develops Friday or Saturday will be capable of torrential downpours and localized flash flooding. Flooding will subside along the Illinois River at Peoria by Thursday, but will continue downstream through the entire period. Spotter information statement: spotter activation is not anticipated tonight. The time is currently 5:41 p.m. Central Daylight Time. 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Now for the official National Weather Service forecast for Champaign, Urbana, and surrounding areas of East Central Illinois. Tonight, clear. Lows in the mid-70s. South winds 10 to 15 miles an hour. Thursday, sunny with highs in the mid-90s. Southwest winds 5 to 10 miles an hour. Heat index values up to 107. Thursday night, mostly clear. Humid with lows in the mid-70s. Southwest winds 5 to 10 miles an hour. Friday, sunny with a chance of showers and thunderstorms. Humid with highs in the lower 90s. Southwest winds 5 to 10 miles an hour. Chance of rain 50%. Heat index values up to 106. Friday night, partly cloudy. A chance of showers and thunderstorms after midnight. Humid with lows in the lower 70s. Southwest winds 5 to 10 miles an hour. Chance of rain 50%. Independence Day, mostly sunny. Showers likely with a chance of thunderstorms in the afternoon. Highs in the lower 90s. Chance of rain 70%. Heat index values up to 105. Saturday night and Sunday, partly cloudy. A chance of showers and thunderstorms. Lows around 70. Highs in the upper 80s. Chance of rain 50%. Sunday night, partly cloudy. Lows in the upper 60s. Monday, mostly sunny. A chance of showers and thunderstorms in the afternoon. Highs in the upper 80s. Chance of rain 40%. Monday night, partly cloudy. Lows in the upper 60s. Tuesday, mostly sunny. A chance of showers and thunderstorms in the afternoon. Highs in the upper 80s. Chance of rain 30%. Tuesday night, partly cloudy. Lows in the upper 60s. Wednesday, mostly sunny. A chance of showers and thunderstorms in the afternoon. Highs in the upper 80s. Chance of rain 40%. Again, the forecast for Champaign, Urbana, and surrounding areas of East Central Illinois for tonight: clear. Lows in the mid-70s. South winds 10 to 15 miles an hour. At 5 p.m. at the Champaign Airport, skies were sunny. The temperature was 89 degrees, the dew point was 74, and the relative humidity was 60%. The heat index was 98. The wind was south at 15 miles an hour, gusting to 22. The pressure was 30.03 inches and falling. Elsewhere around the area, it was sunny, with a temperature of 90 at Paris and 91 at Terre Haute. It was mostly sunny, with a temperature of 90 at Peoria, 88 at Bloomington, 89 at Mattoon, 91 at Decatur, and 88 at Springfield. And once again at 5 p.m. at the Champaign Airport, under sunny skies, the temperature was 89, and the heat index was 98. The Champaign, Illinois Airport Climate Summary for this evening, as of 4 p.m., July 1, 2026. Today's high temperature was 90 degrees. The normal high is 85. Today's low temperature was 72 degrees. The normal low is 64. No precipitation fell today. Sunset tonight is at 8:26 p.m. Sunrise tomorrow is at 5.

8 a.m. The Mattoon, Illinois Airport climate summary for this evening, as of 4 p.m., July 1, 2026. Today's high temperature was 90 degrees. The normal high is 85. Today's low temperature was 75 degrees. The normal low is 65. No precipitation fell today. Sunset tonight is at 8:24 p.m. Sunrise tomorrow is at 5:30 a.m. Looking elsewhere around the Midwest at 5 p.m., Chicago was partly sunny, and 94. Indianapolis was mostly sunny, and 91. St. Louis was mostly sunny, and 94. Kansas City was partly sunny, and 88. Des Moines was cloudy, and 90. Milwaukee was mostly sunny, and 93. Here is information on the heat wave for the following counties in Illinois: Champaign, Coles, DeWitt, Douglas, Edgar, Moultrie, Piatt, and Vermilion. Extreme heat warning now in effect until 7 p.m. Friday. What? Dangerously hot conditions with afternoon heat index values up to 105 to 110. Where? Portions of central, east central, southeast, and west central Illinois. When? Until 7 p.m. Friday. The following impacts are expected: heat-related illnesses increase significantly during extreme heat and high humidity events. Drink plenty of fluids, stay in an air-conditioned room, stay out of the sun, and check up on relatives and neighbors. Do not leave children and pets unattended in parked vehicles. Car interiors will reach lethal temperatures in a matter of minutes. Here is information on the heat wave for the following county: Ford, Illinois. Extreme heat warning remains in effect until midnight or 1 a.m. Eastern Daylight Time Thursday night. What? Dangerously hot conditions with peak afternoon heat index values of 100 to 105 degrees expected. Where? Portions of central, east central, north central, and northeast Illinois and northwest Indiana. When? Until midnight or 1 a.m. Eastern Daylight Time Thursday night. The following impacts are expected: heat-related illnesses increase during heat waves. Additional details: dangerous heat is expected to persist through Thursday. Thunderstorms may begin to bring some relief from the heat for portions of northern Illinois by Thursday afternoon or evening. Drink plenty of fluids, stay in an air-conditioned room, stay out of the sun, and check up on relatives and neighbors. Do not leave young children and pets in unattended vehicles. Car interiors will reach lethal temperatures in a matter of minutes. The following is a summary of watches, warnings, and advisories in effect. For the WXJ76 listening area, extreme heat warning has been extended until 7 p.m. Friday for the following counties: Champaign, Coles, DeWitt, Douglas, Edgar, Moultrie, Piatt, and Vermilion. An extreme heat warning remains in effect until midnight Friday for the following county: Ford, Illinois. And now a discussion of hazardous weather conditions for the following counties in Illinois: Champaign, Coles, DeWitt, Douglas, Edgar, Moultrie, Piatt, and Vermilion. This hazardous weather outlook is for central Illinois, east central Illinois, and west central Illinois. For tonight, overnight temperatures will only drop into the mid-70s, providing very little relief from the oppressive humidity. For Thursday through Tuesday, heat index readings will once again peak at around 105 degrees Thursday afternoon. As a result, there is a high risk of heat-related illness in sensitive individuals and those without access to effective cooling. Thunderstorms will be possible Friday through Sunday. There is a marginal risk level 1 of 5 for severe weather on Friday, as a few of the stronger cells could produce gusty winds. In addition, any storm that develops Friday or Saturday will be capable of torrential downpours and localized flash flooding. Flooding will subside along the Illinois River at Peoria by Thursday, but will continue downstream through the entire period. Spotter information statement: spotter activation is not anticipated tonight. The time is currently 5:50 p.m. Central Daylight Time. 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Now for the official National Weather Service forecast for Champaign, Urbana, and surrounding areas of east central Illinois. Tonight, clear. Lows in the mid-70s. South winds 10 to 15 miles an hour. Thursday, sunny with highs in the mid-90s. Southwest winds 5 to 10 miles an hour. Heat index values up to 107. Thursday night, most

be clear. Humid with lows in the mid-70s. Southwest winds 5 to 10 miles an hour. Friday, sunny with a chance of showers and thunderstorms. Humid with highs in the lower 90s. Southwest winds 5 to 10 miles an hour. Chance of rain 50%. Heat index values up to 106. Friday night, partly cloudy. A chance of showers and thunderstorms after midnight. Humid with lows in the lower 70s. Southwest winds 5 to 10 miles an hour. Chance of rain 50%. Independence Day, mostly sunny. Showers likely with a chance of thunderstorms in the afternoon. Highs in the lower 90s. Chance of rain 70%. Heat index values up to 105. Saturday night and Sunday, partly cloudy. A chance of showers and thunderstorms. Lows around 70. Highs in the upper 80s. Chance of rain 50%. Sunday night, partly cloudy. Lows in the upper 60s. Monday, mostly sunny. A chance of showers and thunderstorms in the afternoon. Highs in the upper 80s. Chance of rain 40%. Monday night, partly cloudy. Lows in the upper 60s. Tuesday, mostly sunny. A chance of showers and thunderstorms in the afternoon. Highs in the upper 80s. Chance of rain 30%. Tuesday night, partly cloudy. Lows in the upper 60s. Wednesday, mostly sunny. A chance of showers and thunderstorms in the afternoon. Highs in the upper 80s. Chance of rain 40%. Again, the forecast for Champaign, Urbana, and surrounding areas of East Central Illinois for tonight, clear. Lows in the mid-70s. South winds 10 to 15 miles an hour. At 5 p.m. at the Champaign Airport, skies were sunny. The temperature was 89 degrees, the dew point was 74, and the relative humidity was 60%. The heat index was 98. The wind was south at 15 miles an hour, gusting to 22. The pressure was 30.03 inches and falling. Elsewhere around the area, it was sunny, with a temperature of 90 at Paris, and 91 at Terre Haute. It was mostly sunny, with a temperature of 90 at Peoria, 88 at Bloomington, 89 at Mattoon, 91 at Decatur, and 88 at Springfield. And once again at 5 p.m. at the Champaign Airport, under sunny skies, the temperature was 89, and the heat index was 98. Looking elsewhere around the Midwest at 5 p.m., Chicago was partly sunny, and 94. Indianapolis was mostly sunny, and 91. St. Louis was mostly sunny, and 94. Kansas City was partly sunny, and 88. Des Moines was cloudy, and 90. Milwaukee was mostly sunny, and 93. Here is information on the heat wave for the following counties in Illinois: Champaign, Coles, DeWitt, Douglas, Edgar, Moultrie, Piatt, and Vermilion. Extreme heat warning now in effect until 7 p.m. Friday. What? Dangerously hot conditions with afternoon heat index values up to 105 to 110. Where? Portions of central, east central, southeast, and west central Illinois. When? Until 7 p.m. Friday. The following impacts are expected: heat-related illnesses increase significantly during extreme heat and high humidity events. Drink plenty of fluids, stay in an air-conditioned room, stay out of the sun, and check up on relatives and neighbors. Do not leave children and pets unattended in parked vehicles. Car interiors will reach lethal temperatures in a matter of minutes. Here is information on the heat wave for the following county: Ford, Illinois. Extreme heat warning remains in effect until midnight or 1 a.m. Eastern Daylight Time Thursday night. What? Dangerously hot conditions with peak afternoon heat index values of 100 to 105 degrees expected. Where? Portions of central, east central, north central, and northeast Illinois and northwest Indiana. When? Until midnight or 1 a.m. Eastern Daylight Time Thursday night. The following impacts are expected: heat-related illnesses increase during heat waves. Additional details: dangerous heat is expected to persist through Thursday. Thunderstorms may begin to bring some relief from the heat for portions of northern Illinois by Thursday afternoon or evening. Drink plenty of fluids, stay in an air-conditioned room, stay out of the sun, and check up on relatives and neighbors.
Do not leave young children and pets in unattended vehicles. Car interiors will reach lethal temperatures in a matter of minutes. The following is a summary of watches, warnings, and advisories in effect. For the WXJ76 listening area, extreme heat warning has been extended until 7 p.m. Friday for the following counties: Champaign, Coles, DeWitt, Douglas, Edgar, Moultrie, Piatt, and Vermilion. An extreme heat warning remains in effect until midnight Friday for the following county: Ford, Illinois. And now a discussion of hazardous weather conditions for the following counties in Illinois: Champaign, Coles, DeWitt, Douglas, Edgar, Moultrie, Piatt, and Vermilion. This hazardous weather outlook is for Central Illinois, East Central Illinois, and West Central Illinois. For tonight, overnight temperatures will only drop into the mid-70s, providing very little relief from the oppressive humidity. For Thursday through Tuesday, heat index readings will once again peak at around 105 degrees Thursday afternoon. As a result, there is a high risk of heat-related illness in sensitive individuals and those without access to effective cooling. Thunderstorms will be possible Friday through Sunday. There is a marginal risk level 1 of 5 for severe weather on Friday, as a few of the stronger cells could produce gusty winds. In addition, any storm that develops Friday or Saturday will be capable of torrential downpours and localized flash flooding. Flooding will subside along the Illinois River at Peoria by Thursday, but will continue downstream through the entire period. Spotter information statement: spotter activation is not anticipated tonight. The time is currently 5:57 p.m. Central Daylight Time. 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Now for the official National Weather Service forecast for Champaign, Urbana, and surrounding areas of East Central Illinois. Tonight, clear. Lows in the mid-70s. South winds 10 to 15 miles an hour. Thursday, sunny with highs in the mid-90s. Southwest winds 5 to 10 miles an hour. Heat index values up to 107. Thursday night, mostly clear. Humid with lows in the mid-70s. Southwest winds 5 to 10 miles an hour. Friday, sunny with a chance of showers and thunderstorms. Humid with highs in the lower 90s. Southwest winds 5 to 10 miles an hour. Chance of rain 50%. Heat index values up to 106. Friday night, partly cloudy. A chance of showers and thunderstorms after midnight. Humid with lows in the lower 70s. Southwest winds 5 to 10 miles an hour. Chance of rain 50%. Independence Day, mostly sunny. Showers likely with a chance of thunderstorms in the afternoon. Highs in the lower 90s. Chance of rain 70%. Heat index values up to 105. Saturday night and Sunday, partly cloudy. A chance of showers and thunderstorms. Lows around 70. Highs in the upper 80s. Chance of rain 50%. Sunday night, partly cloudy. Lows in the upper 60s. Monday, mostly sunny. A chance of showers and thunderstorms in the afternoon. Highs in the upper 80s. Chance of rain 40%. Monday night, partly cloudy. Lows in the upper 60s. Tuesday, mostly sunny. A chance of showers and thunderstorms in the afternoon. Highs in the upper 80s. Chance of rain 30%. Tuesday night, partly cloudy. Lows in the upper 60s. Wednesday, mostly sunny. A chance of showers and thunderstorms in the afternoon. Highs in the upper 80s. Chance of rain 40%. Again, the forecast for Champaign, Urbana, and surrounding areas of East Central Illinois for tonight: clear. Lows in the mid-70s. South winds 10 to 15 miles an hour. The Champaign, Illinois Airport climate summary for this evening, as of 4 p.m., July 1, 2026. Today's high temperature was 90 degrees. The normal high is 85. Today's low temperature was 72 degrees. The normal low is 64. No precipitation fell today. Sunset tonight is at 8:26 p.m. Sunrise tomorrow is at 5:28 a.m. The Mattoon, Illinois Airport climate summary for this evening, as of 4 p.m., July 1, 2026. Today's high temperature was 90 degrees.
The normal high is 85. Today's low temperature was 70.

Hot conditions with afternoon heat index values up to 105 to 110. Where, portions of central, east central, southeast, and west central Illinois. When, until 7 p.m. Friday. The following impacts are expected. Heat-related illnesses increase significantly during extreme heat and high humidity events. Drink plenty of fluids, stay in an air-conditioned room, stay out of the sun, and check up on relatives and neighbors. Do not leave children and pets unattended in parked vehicles. Car interiors will reach lethal temperatures in a matter of minutes. Here is information on the heat wave for the following county: Ford, Illinois. Extreme heat warning remains in effect until midnight or 1 a.m. Eastern Daylight Time Thursday night. What? Dangerously hot conditions with peak afternoon heat index values of 100 to 105 degrees expected. Where? Portions of central, east central, north central, and northeast Illinois and northwest Indiana. When? Until midnight or 1 a.m. Eastern Daylight Time Thursday night. The following impacts are expected. Heat-related illnesses increase during heat waves. Additional details, dangerous heat is expected to persist through Thursday. Thunderstorms may begin to bring some relief from the heat for portions of northern Illinois by Thursday afternoon or evening. Drink plenty of fluids, stay in an air-conditioned room, stay out of the sun, and check up on relatives and neighbors. Do not leave young children and pets in unattended vehicles. Car interiors will reach lethal temperatures in a matter of minutes. The following is a summary of watches, warnings, and advisories in effect. For the WXJ76 listening area, extreme heat warning has been extended until 7 p.m. Friday for the following counties: Champaign, Coles, DeWitt, Douglas, Edgar, Moultrie, Piatt, and Vermilion. An extreme heat warning remains in effect until midnight Friday for the following county: Ford, Illinois. And now a discussion of hazardous weather conditions for the following counties in Illinois: Champaign, Coles, DeWitt, Douglas, Edgar, Moultrie, Piatt, and Vermilion. This hazardous weather outlook is for central Illinois, east central Illinois, and west central Illinois. For tonight, overnight temperatures will only drop into the mid-70s, providing very little relief from the oppressive humidity. For Thursday through Tuesday, heat index readings will once again peak at around 105 degrees Thursday afternoon. As a result, there is a high risk of heat-related illness in sensitive individuals and those without access to effective cooling. Thunderstorms will be possible Friday through Sunday. There is a marginal risk level 1 of 5 for severe weather on Friday, as a few of the stronger cells could produce gusty winds. In addition, any storm that develops Friday or Saturday will be capable of torrential downpours and localized flash flooding. Flooding will subside along the Illinois River at Peoria by Thursday, but will continue downstream through the entire period. Spotter information statement: spotter activation is not anticipated tonight. The time is currently 6:04 p.m. Central Daylight Time. 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Now for the official National Weather Service forecast for Champaign, Urbana, and surrounding areas of east central Illinois. Tonight, clear. Lows in the mid-70s. South winds 10 to 15 miles an hour. Thursday, sunny with highs in the mid-90s. Southwest winds 5 to 10 miles an hour. Heat index values up to 107. Thursday night, mostly clear. Humid with lows in the mid-70s. Southwest winds 5 to 10 miles an hour. Friday, sunny with a chance of showers and thunderstorms. Humid with highs in the lower 90s. Southwest winds 5 to 10 miles an hour. Chance of rain 50%. Heat index values up to 106. Friday night, partly cloudy. A chance of showers and thunderstorms after midnight. Humid with lows in the lower 70s. Southwest winds 5 to 10 miles an hour. Chance of rain 50%. Independence Day, mostly sunny. Showers likely with a chance of thunderstorms in the afternoon. Highs in the lower 90s. Chance of rain 70%. Heat index values up to 105. Saturday night and Sunday, partly cloudy. A chance of showers and thunderstorms. Lows around 70. Highs in the upper 80s. Chance of rain 50%. Sunday night, partly cloudy. Lows in the upper

Monday, mostly sunny. A chance of showers and thunderstorms in the afternoon. Highs in the upper 80s. Chance of rain 40%. Monday night, partly cloudy. Lows in the upper 60s. Tuesday, mostly sunny. A chance of showers and thunderstorms in the afternoon. Highs in the upper 80s. Chance of rain 30%. Tuesday night, partly cloudy. Lows in the upper 60s. Wednesday, mostly sunny. A chance of showers and thunderstorms in the afternoon. Highs in the upper 80s. Chance of rain 40%. Again, the forecast for Champaign, Urbana and surrounding areas of East Central Illinois for tonight, clear. Lows in the mid-70s. South winds 10 to 15 miles an hour. 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Programming originates from NOAA's National Weather Service office in Lincoln and transmits from the WCIA television tower near Seymour. 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At 6 p.m. at the Champaign Airport, skies were sunny. The temperature was 89 degrees, the dew point was 74, and the relative humidity was 60%. The heat index was 98. The wind was south at 12 miles an hour. The pressure was 30.03 inches and steady. Elsewhere around the area, it was sunny, with a temperature of 88 at Bloomington, 90 at Terre Haute, 89 at Mattoon, 90 at Decatur, and 89 at Springfield. It was mostly sunny, with a temperature of 88 at Peoria, and 88 at Paris. And once again at 6 p.m. at the Champaign Airport, under sunny skies, the temperature was 89, and the heat index was 98. Looking elsewhere around the Midwest at 6 p.m., Chicago was partly sunny, and 93. Indianapolis was mostly sunny, and 90. St. Louis was partly sunny, and 94. Kansas City was partly sunny, and 88. Des Moines was cloudy, and 89. Milwaukee was mostly sunny, and 92. Here is information on the heat wave for the following counties in Illinois: Champaign, Coles, DeWitt, Douglas, Edgar, Moultrie, Piatt, and Vermilion. Extreme heat warning now in effect until 7 p.m. Friday. What? Dangerously hot conditions with afternoon heat index values up to 105 to 110. Where? Portions of central, east central, southeast, and west central Illinois. When? Until 7 p.m. Friday. The following impacts are expected: heat-related illnesses increase significantly during extreme heat and high humidity events. Drink plenty of fluids, stay in an air-conditioned room, stay out of the sun, and check up on relatives and neighbors. Do not leave children and pets unattended in parked vehicles. Car interiors will reach lethal temperatures in a matter of minutes. Here is information on the heat wave for the following county: Ford, Illinois. Extreme heat warning remains in effect until midnight or 1 a.m. Eastern Daylight Time Thursday night. What? Dangerously hot conditions with peak afternoon heat index values of 100 to 105 degrees expected. Where? Portions of central, east central, north central, and northeast Illinois and northwest Indiana. When? Until midnight or 1 a.m. Eastern Daylight Time Thursday night. The following impacts are expected: heat-related illnesses increase during heat waves. Additional details: dangerous heat is expected to persist through Thursday. Thunderstorms may begin to bring some relief from the heat for portions of northern Illinois by Thursday afternoon or evening. Drink plenty of fluids, stay in an air-conditioned room, stay out of the sun, and check up on relatives and neighbors. Do not leave young children and pets in unattended vehicles. Car interiors will reach lethal temperatures in a matter of minutes. The following is a summary of watches, warnings, and advisories in effect. For the WXJ76 listening area, extreme heat warning has been extended until 7 p.m. Friday for the following counties: Champaign, Coles, DeWitt, Douglas, Edgar, Moultrie, Piatt, and Vermilion. An extreme heat warning remains in effect until midnight Friday for the following county: Ford, Illinois. And now a discussion of hazardous weather conditions
for the following counties in Illinois: Champaign, Coles, DeWitt, Douglas, Edgar, Moultrie, Piatt, and Vermilion. This hazardous weather outlook is for Central Illinois, East Central Illinois, and West Central Illinois. For tonight, overnight temperatures will only drop into the mid-70s, providing very little relief from the oppressive humidity. For Thursday through Tuesday, heat index readings will once again peak at around 105 degrees Thursday afternoon. As a result, there is a high risk of heat-related illness in sensitive individuals and those without access to effective cooling. Thunderstorms will be possible Friday through Sunday. There is a marginal risk level 1 of 5 for severe weather on Friday, as a few of the stronger cells could produce gusty winds. In addition, any storm that develops Friday or Saturday will be capable of torrential downpours and localized flash flooding. Flooding will subside along the Illinois River at Peoria by Thursday, but will continue downstream through the entire period. Spotter information statement: spotter activation is not anticipated tonight. The time is currently 6:12 p.m. Central Daylight Time. 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Now for the official National Weather Service forecast for Champaign, Urbana, and surrounding areas of East Central Illinois. Tonight, clear. Lows in the mid-70s. South winds 10 to 15 miles an hour. Thursday, sunny with highs in the mid-90s. Southwest winds 5 to 10 miles an hour. Heat index values up to 107. Thursday night, mostly clear. Humid with lows in the mid-70s. Southwest winds 5 to 10 miles an hour. Friday, sunny with a chance of showers and thunderstorms. Humid with highs in the lower 90s. Southwest winds 5 to 10 miles an hour. Chance of rain 50%. Heat index values up to 106. Friday night, partly cloudy. A chance of showers and thunderstorms after midnight. Humid with lows in the lower 70s. Southwest winds 5 to 10 miles an hour. Chance of rain 50%. Independence Day, mostly sunny. Showers likely with a chance of thunderstorms in the afternoon. Highs in the lower 90s. Chance of rain 70%. Heat index values up to 105. Saturday night and Sunday, partly cloudy. A chance of showers and thunderstorms. Lows around 70. Highs in the upper 80s. Chance of rain 50%. Sunday night, partly cloudy. Lows in the upper 60s. Monday, mostly sunny. A chance of showers and thunderstorms in the afternoon. Highs in the upper 80s. Chance of rain 40%. Monday night, partly cloudy. Lows in the upper 60s. Tuesday, mostly sunny. A chance of showers and thunderstorms in the afternoon. Highs in the upper 80s. Chance of rain 30%. Tuesday night, partly cloudy. Lows in the upper 60s. Wednesday, mostly sunny. A chance of showers and thunderstorms in the afternoon. Highs in the upper 80s. Chance of rain 40%. Again, the forecast for Champaign, Urbana, and surrounding areas of East Central Illinois for tonight: clear. Lows in the mid-70s. South winds 10 to 15 miles an hour. The Champaign, Illinois Airport Climate Summary for this evening, as of 4 p.m., July 1, 2026. Today's high temperature was 90 degrees. The normal high is 85. Today's low temperature was 72 degrees. The normal low is 64. No precipitation fell today. Sunset tonight is at 8:26 p.m. Sunrise tomorrow is at 5:28 a.m. The Mattoon, Illinois Airport Climate Summary for this evening, as of 4 p.m., July 1, 2026. Today's high temperature was 90 degrees. The normal high is 85. Today's low temperature was 75 degrees. The normal low is 65. No precipitation fell today. Sunset tonight is at 8:24 p.m. Sunrise tomorrow is at 5:30 a.m. And now a discussion of hazardous weather conditions for the following counties in Illinois: Champaign, Coles, DeWitt, Douglas, Edgar, Moultrie, Piatt, and Vermilion. This hazardous weather outlook is for Central Illinois, East Central Illinois, and West Central Illinois. For tonight, overnight temperatures will only drop into the mid-70s.

providing very little relief from the oppressive humidity. For Thursday through Tuesday, heat index readings will once again peak at around 105 degrees Thursday afternoon. As a result, there is a high risk of heat-related illness in sensitive individuals and those without access to effective cooling. Thunderstorms will be possible Friday through Sunday. There is a marginal risk level 1 of 5 for severe weather on Friday, as a few of the stronger cells could produce gusty winds. In addition, any storm that develops Friday or Saturday will be capable of torrential downpours and localized flash flooding. Flooding will subside along the Illinois River at Peoria by Thursday, but will continue downstream through the entire period. Spotter information statement: spotter activation is not anticipated tonight. The time is currently 6:17 p.m. Central Daylight Time. 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Now for the official National Weather Service forecast for Champaign, Urbana, and surrounding areas of East Central Illinois. Tonight, clear. Lows in the mid-70s. South winds 10 to 15 miles an hour. Thursday, sunny with highs in the mid-90s. Southwest winds 5 to 10 miles an hour. Heat index values up to 107. Thursday night, mostly clear. Humid with lows in the mid-70s. Southwest winds 5 to 10 miles an hour. Friday, sunny with a chance of showers and thunderstorms. Humid with highs in the lower 90s. Southwest winds 5 to 10 miles an hour. Chance of rain 50%. Heat index values up to 106. Friday night, partly cloudy. A chance of showers and thunderstorms after midnight. Humid with lows in the lower 70s. Southwest winds 5 to 10 miles an hour. Chance of rain 50%. Independence Day, mostly sunny. Showers likely with a chance of thunderstorms in the afternoon. Highs in the lower 90s. Chance of rain 70%. Heat index values up to 105. Saturday night and Sunday, partly cloudy. A chance of showers and thunderstorms. Lows around 70. Highs in the upper 80s. Chance of rain 50%. Sunday night, partly cloudy. Lows in the upper 60s. Monday, mostly sunny. A chance of showers and thunderstorms in the afternoon. Highs in the upper 80s. Chance of rain 40%. Monday night, partly cloudy. Lows in the upper 60s. Tuesday, mostly sunny. A chance of showers and thunderstorms in the afternoon. Highs in the upper 80s. Chance of rain 30%. Tuesday night, partly cloudy. Lows in the upper 60s. Wednesday, mostly sunny. A chance of showers and thunderstorms in the afternoon. Highs in the upper 80s. Chance of rain 40%. Again, the forecast for Champaign, Urbana, and surrounding areas of East Central Illinois for tonight: clear. Lows in the mid-70s. South winds 10 to 15 miles an hour. At 6 p.m. at the Champaign Airport, skies were sunny. The temperature was 89 degrees, the dew point was 74, and the relative humidity was 60%. The heat index was 98. The wind was south at 12 miles an hour. The pressure was 30.03 inches and steady. Elsewhere around the area, it was sunny, with a temperature of 88 at Bloomington, 90 at Terre Haute, 89 at Mattoon, 90 at Decatur, and 89 at Springfield. It was mostly sunny, with a temperature of 88 at Peoria, and 88 at Paris. And once again at 6 p.m. at the Champaign Airport, under sunny skies, the temperature was 89, and the heat index was 98. Looking elsewhere around the Midwest at 6 p.m., Chicago was partly sunny, and 93. Indianapolis was mostly sunny, and 90. St. Louis was partly sunny, and 94. Kansas City was partly sunny, and 88. Des Moines was cloudy, and 89. Milwaukee was mostly sunny, and 92. Here is information on the heat wave for the following counties: in Illinois, Champaign, Coles, DeWitt, Douglas, Edgar, Moultrie, Piatt, and Vermilion. Extreme heat warning now in effect until 7 p.m. Friday. What? Dangerously hot conditions with afternoon heat index values up to 105 to 110. Where? Portions of central, east central, southeast, and west central Illinois.
when, until 7 p.m. Friday. The following impacts are expected: heat-related illnesses increase significantly during extreme heat and high humidity events. Drink plenty of fluids, stay in an air-conditioned room, stay out of the sun, and check up on relatives and neighbors. Do not leave children and pets unattended in parked vehicles. Car interiors will reach lethal temperatures in a matter of minutes. Here is information on the heat wave for the following county: Ford, Illinois. Extreme heat warning remains in effect until midnight or 1 a.m. Eastern Daylight Time Thursday night. What? Dangerously hot conditions with peak afternoon heat index values of 100 to 105 degrees expected. Where? Portions of central, east central, north central, and northeast Illinois and northwest Indiana. When? Until midnight or 1 a.m. Eastern Daylight Time Thursday night. The following impacts are expected: heat-related illnesses increase during heat waves. Additional details: dangerous heat is expected to persist through Thursday. Thunderstorms may begin to bring some relief from the heat for portions of northern Illinois by Thursday afternoon or evening. Drink plenty of fluids, stay in an air-conditioned room, stay out of the sun, and check up on relatives and neighbors. Do not leave young children and pets in unattended vehicles. Car interiors will reach lethal temperatures in a matter of minutes. The following is a summary of watches, warnings, and advisories in effect. For the WXJ 76 listening area, extreme heat warning has been extended until 7 p.m. Friday for the following counties: Champaign, Coles, DeWitt, Douglas, Edgar, Moultrie, Piatt, and Vermilion. An extreme heat warning remains in effect until midnight Friday for the following county: Ford, Illinois. And now a discussion of hazardous weather conditions for the following counties in Illinois: Champaign, Coles, DeWitt, Douglas, Edgar, Moultrie, Piatt, and Vermilion. This hazardous weather outlook is for central Illinois, east central Illinois, and west central Illinois. For tonight, overnight temperatures will only drop into the mid-70s, providing very little relief from the oppressive humidity. For Thursday through Tuesday, heat index readings will once again peak at around 105 degrees Thursday afternoon. As a result, there is a high risk of heat-related illness in sensitive individuals and those without access to effective cooling. Thunderstorms will be possible Friday through Sunday. There is a marginal risk level 1 of 5 for severe weather on Friday, as a few of the stronger cells could produce gusty winds. In addition, any storm that develops Friday or Saturday will be capable of torrential downpours and localized flash flooding. Flooding will subside along the Illinois River at Peoria by Thursday, but will continue downstream through the entire period. Spotter information statement: spotter activation is not anticipated tonight. The time is currently 6:24 p.m. Central Daylight Time. 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Now for the official National Weather Service forecast for Champaign, Urbana, and surrounding areas of east central Illinois. Tonight, clear. Lows in the mid-70s. South winds 10 to 15 miles an hour. Thursday, sunny with highs in the mid-90s. Southwest winds 5 to 10 miles an hour. Heat index values up to 107. Thursday night, mostly clear. Humid with lows in the mid-70s. Southwest winds 5 to 10 miles an hour. Friday, sunny with a chance of showers and thunderstorms. Humid with highs in the lower 90s. Southwest winds 5 to 10 miles an hour. Chance of rain 50%. Heat index values up to 106. Friday night, partly cloudy. A chance of showers and thunderstorms after midnight. Humid with lows in the lower 70s. Southwest winds 5 to 10 miles an hour. Chance of rain 50%. Independence Day, mostly sunny. Showers likely with a chance of thunderstorms in the afternoon. Highs in the lower 90s. Chance of rain 70%. Heat index values up to 105. Saturday night and Sunday, partly cloudy. A chance of showers and thunderstorms. Lows around 70. Highs in the upper 80s. Chance of rain 50%. Sunday night, partly cloudy. Lows in the upper 60s. Monday, mostly sunny. A chance of showers and thunderstorms in the afternoon. Highs in the upper 80s. Chance of rain 40%.

Monday night, partly cloudy. Lows in the upper 60s. Tuesday, mostly sunny. A chance of showers and thunderstorms in the afternoon. Highs in the upper 80s. Chance of rain 30%. Tuesday night, partly cloudy. Lows in the upper 60s. Wednesday, mostly sunny. A chance of showers and thunderstorms in the afternoon. Highs in the upper 80s. Chance of rain 40%. Again, the forecast for Champaign, Urbana and surrounding areas of East Central Illinois for tonight, clear. Lows in the mid-70s. South winds 10 to 15 miles an hour. At 6 p.m. at the Champaign Airport, skies were sunny. The temperature was 89 degrees, the dew point was 74, and the relative humidity was 60%. The heat index was 98. The wind was south at 12 miles an hour. The pressure was 30.03 inches and steady. Elsewhere around the area, it was sunny, with a temperature of 88 at Bloomington, 90 at Terre Haute, 89 at Mattoon, 90 at Decatur, and 89 at Springfield. It was mostly sunny, with a temperature of 88 at Peoria, and 88 at Paris. And once again at 6 p.m. at the Champaign Airport, under sunny skies, the temperature was 89, and the heat index was 98. Looking elsewhere around the Midwest at 6 p.m., Chicago was partly sunny, and 93. Indianapolis was mostly sunny, and 90. St. Louis was partly sunny, and 94. Kansas City was partly sunny, and 88. Des Moines was cloudy, and 89. Milwaukee was mostly sunny, and 92. Here is information on the heat wave for the following counties in Illinois: Champaign, Coles, DeWitt, Douglas, Edgar, Moultrie, Piatt, and Vermilion. Extreme heat warning now in effect until 7 p.m. Friday. What? Dangerously hot conditions with afternoon heat index values up to 105 to 110. Where? Portions of central, east central, southeast, and west central Illinois. When? Until 7 p.m. Friday. The following impacts are expected: heat-related illnesses increase significantly during extreme heat and high humidity events. Drink plenty of fluids, stay in an air-conditioned room, stay out of the sun, and check up on relatives and neighbors. Do not leave children and pets unattended in parked vehicles. Car interiors will reach lethal temperatures in a matter of minutes. Here is information on the heat wave for the following county: Ford, Illinois. Extreme heat warning remains in effect until midnight, or 1 a.m. Eastern Daylight Time Thursday night. What? Dangerously hot conditions with peak afternoon heat index values of 100 to 105 degrees expected. Where? Portions of central, east central, north central, and northeast Illinois and northwest Indiana. When? Until midnight, or 1 a.m. Eastern Daylight Time Thursday night. The following impacts are expected: heat-related illnesses increase during heat waves. Additional details: dangerous heat is expected to persist through Thursday. Thunderstorms may begin to bring some relief from the heat for portions of northern Illinois by Thursday afternoon or evening. Drink plenty of fluids, stay in an air-conditioned room, stay out of the sun, and check up on relatives and neighbors. Do not leave young children and pets in unattended vehicles. Car interiors will reach lethal temperatures in a matter of minutes. The Champaign, Illinois Airport Climate Summary for this evening, as of 4 p.m., July 1, 2026. Today's high temperature was 90 degrees. The normal high is 85. Today's low temperature was 72 degrees. The normal low is 64. No precipitation fell today. Sunset tonight is at 8:26 p.m. Sunrise tomorrow is at 5:28 a.m. The Mattoon, Illinois Airport Climate Summary for this evening, as of 4 p.m., July 1, 2026. Today's high temperature was 90 degrees. The normal high is 85. Today's low temperature was 75 degrees. The normal low is 65. No precipitation fell today. Sunset tonight is at 8:24 p.m. Sunrise tomorrow is at 5:30 a.m. The following is a summary of watches, warnings, and advisories in effect. For the WXJ76 listening area, extreme heat warning has been extended until 7 p.m. Friday for the following counties: Champaign, Coles, DeWitt, Douglas, Edgar, Moultrie, Piatt, and Vermilion. An extreme heat
and remains in effect until midnight Friday for the following county, Ford, Illinois. And now a discussion of hazardous weather conditions for the following counties in Illinois: Champaign, Coles, DeWitt, Douglas, Edgar, Moultrie, Piatt, and Vermilion. This hazardous weather outlook is for Central Illinois, East Central Illinois, and West Central Illinois. For tonight, overnight temperatures will only drop into the mid-70s, providing very little relief from the oppressive humidity. For Thursday through Tuesday, heat index readings will once again peak at around 105 degrees Thursday afternoon. As a result, there is a high risk of heat-related illness in sensitive individuals and those without access to effective cooling. Thunderstorms will be possible Friday through Sunday. There is a marginal risk level 1 of 5 for severe weather on Friday, as a few of the stronger cells could produce gusty winds. In addition, any storm that develops Friday or Saturday will be capable of torrential downpours and localized flash flooding. Flooding will subside along the Illinois River at Peoria by Thursday, but will continue downstream through the entire period. Spotter information statement: spotter activation is not anticipated tonight. The time is currently 6:32 p.m. Central Daylight Time. 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Now for the official National Weather Service forecast for Champaign, Urbana, and surrounding areas of East Central Illinois. Tonight, clear. Lows in the mid-70s. South winds 10 to 15 miles an hour. WXJ76 in Champaign. Now for the official National Weather Service forecast for Champaign, Urbana, and surrounding areas of East Central Illinois. Tonight, clear. Lows in the mid-70s. South winds 10 to 15 miles an hour. Thursday, sunny with highs in the mid-90s. Southwest winds 5 to 10 miles an hour. Heat index values up to 107. Thursday night, mostly clear. Humid with lows in the mid-70s. Southwest winds 5 to 10 miles an hour. Friday, sunny with a chance of showers and thunderstorms. Humid with highs in the lower 90s. Southwest winds 5 to 10 miles an hour. Chance of rain 50%. Heat index values up to 106. Friday night, partly cloudy. A chance of showers and thunderstorms after midnight. Humid with lows in the lower 70s. Southwest winds 5 to 10 miles an hour. Chance of rain 50%. Independence Day, mostly sunny. Showers likely with a chance of thunderstorms in the afternoon. Highs in the lower 90s. Chance of rain 70%. Heat index values up to 105. Saturday night and Sunday, partly cloudy. A chance of showers and thunderstorms. Lows around 70. Highs in the upper 80s. Chance of rain 50%. Sunday night, partly cloudy. Lows in the upper 60s. Monday, mostly sunny. A chance of showers and thunderstorms in the afternoon. Highs in the upper 80s. Chance of rain 40%. Monday night, partly cloudy. Lows in the upper 60s. Tuesday, mostly sunny. A chance of showers and thunderstorms in the afternoon. Highs in the upper 80s. Chance of rain 30%. Tuesday night, partly cloudy. Lows in the upper 60s. Wednesday, mostly sunny. A chance of showers and thunderstorms in the afternoon. Highs in the upper 80s. Chance of rain 40%. Again, the forecast for Champaign, Urbana, and surrounding areas of East Central Illinois for tonight: clear. Lows in the mid-70s. South winds 10 to 15 miles an hour. At 6 p.m. at the Champaign Airport, skies were sunny. The temperature was 89 degrees, the dew point was 74, and the relative humidity was 60%. The heat index was 98. The wind was south at 12 miles an hour. The pressure was 30.03 inches and steady. Elsewhere around the area, it was sunny, with a temperature of 88 at Bloomington, 90 at Terre Haute, 89 at Mattoon, 90 at Decatur, and 89 at Springfield. It was mostly sunny, with a temperature of 88 at Peoria, and 88 at Paris. And once again at 6 p.m. at the Champaign Airport, under sunny skies, the temperature was 89, and the heat index was 98. Looking elsewhere around the Midwest at 6 p.m., Chicago was partly sunny, and 90.

Indianapolis was mostly sunny and 90. St. Louis was partly sunny and 94. Kansas City was partly sunny and 88. Des Moines was cloudy and 89. Milwaukee was mostly sunny and 92. Here is information on the heat wave for the following counties in Illinois: Champaign, Coles, DeWitt, Douglas, Edgar, Moultrie, Piatt, and Vermilion. Extreme heat warning now in effect until 7 p.m. Friday. What? Dangerously hot conditions with afternoon heat index values up to 105 to 110. Where? Portions of central, east central, southeast, and west central Illinois. When? Until 7 p.m. Friday. The following impacts are expected: heat-related illnesses increase significantly during extreme heat and high humidity events. Drink plenty of fluids, stay in an air-conditioned room, stay out of the sun, and check up on relatives and neighbors. Do not leave children and pets unattended in parked vehicles. Car interiors will reach lethal temperatures in a matter of minutes. Here is information on the heat wave for the following county: Ford, Illinois. Extreme heat warning remains in effect until midnight or 1 a.m. Eastern Daylight Time Thursday night. What? Dangerously hot conditions with peak afternoon heat index values of 100 to 105 degrees expected. Where? Portions of central, east central, north central, and northeast Illinois and northwest Indiana. When? Until midnight or 1 a.m. Eastern Daylight Time Thursday night. The following impacts are expected: heat-related illnesses increase during heat waves. Additional details: dangerous heat is expected to persist through Thursday. Thunderstorms may begin to bring some relief from the heat for portions of northern Illinois by Thursday afternoon or evening. Drink plenty of fluids, stay in an air-conditioned room, stay out of the sun, and check up on relatives and neighbors. Do not leave young children and pets in unattended vehicles. Car interiors will reach lethal temperatures in a matter of minutes. The following is a summary of watches, warnings, and advisories in effect. For the WXJ76 listening area, extreme heat warning has been extended until 7 p.m. Friday for the following counties: Champaign, Coles, DeWitt, Douglas, Edgar, Moultrie, Piatt, and Vermilion. An extreme heat warning remains in effect until midnight Friday for the following county: Ford, Illinois. And now a discussion of hazardous weather conditions for the following counties in Illinois: Champaign, Coles, DeWitt, Douglas, Edgar, Moultrie, Piatt, and Vermilion. This hazardous weather outlook is for central Illinois, east central Illinois, and west central Illinois. For tonight, overnight temperatures will only drop into the mid-70s, providing very little relief from the oppressive humidity. For Thursday through Tuesday, heat index readings will once again peak at around 105 degrees Thursday afternoon. As a result, there is a high risk of heat-related illness in sensitive individuals and those without access to effective cooling. Thunderstorms will be possible Friday through Sunday. There is a marginal risk level 1 of 5 for severe weather on Friday, as a few of the stronger cells could produce gusty winds. In addition, any storm that develops Friday or Saturday will be capable of torrential downpours and localized flash flooding. Flooding will subside along the Illinois River at Peoria by Thursday, but will continue downstream through the entire period. Spotter information statement: spotter activation is not anticipated tonight. The time is currently 6:40 p.m. Central Daylight Time. 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Now for the official National Weather Service forecast for Champaign, Urbana, and surrounding areas of east central Illinois. Tonight, clear. Lows in the mid-70s. South winds 10 to 15 miles an hour. Thursday, sunny with highs in the mid-90s. Southwest winds 5 to 10 miles an hour. Heat index values up to 107. Thursday night, mostly clear. Humid with lows in the mid-70s. Southwest winds 5 to 10 miles an hour. Friday, sunny with a chance of showers and thunderstorms. Humid with highs in the lower 90s. Southwest winds 5 to 10 miles an hour. Chance of rain 50%. Heat index values up to 106. Friday night, partly cloudy. A chance of showers and thunderstorms after midnight. Humid with lows in the lower 70s. Southwest winds 5 to 10 miles an hour.
chance of rain 50%. Independence Day, mostly sunny. Showers likely with a chance of thunderstorms in the afternoon. Highs in the lower 90s. Chance of rain 70%. Heat index values up to 105. Saturday night and Sunday, partly cloudy. A chance of showers and thunderstorms. Lows around 70. Highs in the upper 80s. Chance of rain 50%. Sunday night, partly cloudy. Lows in the upper 60s. Monday, mostly sunny. A chance of showers and thunderstorms in the afternoon. Highs in the upper 80s. Chance of rain 40%. Monday night, partly cloudy. Lows in the upper 60s. Tuesday, mostly sunny. A chance of showers and thunderstorms in the afternoon. Highs in the upper 80s. Chance of rain 30%. Tuesday night, partly cloudy. Lows in the upper 60s. Wednesday, mostly sunny. A chance of showers and thunderstorms in the afternoon. Highs in the upper 80s. Chance of rain 40%. Again, the forecast for Champaign, Urbana and surrounding areas of East Central Illinois for tonight, clear. Lows in the mid-70s. South winds 10 to 15 miles an hour. At 6 p.m. at the Champaign Airport, skies were sunny. The temperature was 89 degrees, the dew point was 74, and the relative humidity was 60%. The heat index was 98. The wind was south at 12 miles an hour. The pressure was 30.03 inches and steady. Elsewhere around the area, it was sunny, with a temperature of 88 at Bloomington, 90 at Terre Haute, 89 at Mattoon, 90 at Decatur, and 89 at Springfield. It was mostly sunny, with a temperature of 88 at Peoria, and 88 at Paris. And once again at 6 p.m. at the Champaign Airport, under sunny skies, the temperature was 89, and the heat index was 98. Looking elsewhere around the Midwest at 6 p.m., Chicago was partly sunny, and 93. Indianapolis was mostly sunny, and 90. St. Louis was partly sunny, and 94. Kansas City was partly sunny, and 88. Des Moines was cloudy, and 89. Milwaukee was mostly sunny, and 92. Here is information on the heat wave for the following counties in Illinois: Champaign, Coles, DeWitt, Douglas, Edgar, Moultrie, Piatt, and Vermilion. Extreme heat warning now in effect until 7 p.m. Friday. What? Dangerously hot conditions with afternoon heat index values up to 105 to 110. Where? Portions of central, east central, southeast, and west central Illinois. When? Until 7 p.m. Friday. The following impacts are expected: heat-related illnesses increase significantly during extreme heat and high humidity events. Drink plenty of fluids, stay in an air-conditioned room, stay out of the sun, and check up on relatives and neighbors. Do not leave children and pets unattended in parked vehicles. Car interiors will reach lethal temperatures in a matter of minutes. Here is information on the heat wave for the following county: Ford, Illinois. Extreme heat warning remains in effect until midnight or 1 a.m. Eastern Daylight Time Thursday night. What? Dangerously hot conditions with peak afternoon heat index values of 100 to 105 degrees expected. Where? Portions of central, east central, north central, and northeast Illinois and northwest Indiana. When? Until midnight or 1 a.m. Eastern Daylight Time Thursday night. The following impacts are expected: heat-related illnesses increase during heat waves. Additional details: dangerous heat is expected to persist through Thursday. Thunderstorms may begin to bring some relief from the heat for portions of northern Illinois by Thursday afternoon or evening. Drink plenty of fluids, stay in an air-conditioned room, stay out of the sun, and check up on relatives and neighbors. Do not leave young children and pets in unattended vehicles. Car interiors will reach lethal temperatures in a matter of minutes. The Champaign, Illinois Airport Climate Summary for this evening, as of 4 p.m., July 1, 2026. Today's high temperature was 90 degrees. The normal high is 85. Today's low temperature was 72 degrees. The normal low is 64. No precipitation fell today. Sunset tonight is at 8:26 p.m. Sunrise tomorrow is at 5:28 a.m. The Mattoon, Illinois Airport Climate Summary for this evening,
As of 4 p.m., July 1, 2026, today's high temperature was 90 degrees. The normal high is 85. Today's low temperature was 75 degrees. The normal low is 65. No precipitation fell today. Sunset tonight is at 8:24 p.m. Sunrise tomorrow is at 5:30 a.m. The following is a summary of watches, warnings and advisories in effect. For the WXJ76 listening area, extreme heat warning has been extended until 7 p.m. Friday for the following counties: Champaign, Coles, DeWitt, Douglas, Edgar, Moultrie, Piatt and Vermilion. An extreme heat warning remains in effect until midnight Friday for the following county: Ford, Illinois. And now a discussion of hazardous weather conditions for the following counties in Illinois: Champaign, Coles, DeWitt, Douglas, Edgar, Moultrie, Piatt and Vermilion. This hazardous weather outlook is for Central Illinois, East Central Illinois and West Central Illinois. For tonight, overnight temperatures will only drop into the mid-70s, providing very little relief from the oppressive humidity. For Thursday through Tuesday, heat index readings will once again peak at around 105 degrees Thursday afternoon. As a result, there is a high risk of heat-related illness in sensitive individuals and those without access to effective cooling. Thunderstorms will be possible Friday through Sunday. There is a marginal risk level 1 of 5 for severe weather on Friday, as a few of the stronger cells could produce gusty winds. In addition, any storm that develops Friday or Saturday will be capable of torrential downpours and localized flash flooding. Flooding will subside along the Illinois River at Peoria by Thursday, but will continue downstream through the entire period. Spotter information statement: spotter activation is not anticipated tonight. The time is currently 6:48 p.m. Central Daylight Time. 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Now for the official National Weather Service forecast for Champaign, Urbana and surrounding areas of East Central Illinois. Tonight, clear. Lows in the mid-70s. South winds 10 to 15 miles an hour. Thursday, sunny with highs in the mid-90s. Southwest winds 5 to 10 miles an hour. Heat index values up to 107. Thursday night, mostly clear. Humid with lows in the mid-70s. Southwest winds 5 to 10 miles an hour. Friday, sunny with a chance of showers and thunderstorms. Humid with highs in the lower 90s. Southwest winds 5 to 10 miles an hour. Chance of rain 50%. Heat index values up to 106. Friday night, partly cloudy. A chance of showers and thunderstorms after midnight. Humid with lows in the lower 70s. Southwest winds 5 to 10 miles an hour. Chance of rain 50%. Independence Day, mostly sunny. Showers likely with a chance of thunderstorms in the afternoon. Highs in the lower 90s. Chance of rain 70%. Heat index values up to 105. Saturday night and Sunday, partly cloudy. A chance of showers and thunderstorms. Lows around 70. Highs in the upper 80s. Chance of rain 50%. Sunday night, partly cloudy. Lows in the upper 60s. Monday, mostly sunny. A chance of showers and thunderstorms in the afternoon. Highs in the upper 80s. Chance of rain 40%. Monday night, partly cloudy. Lows in the upper 60s. Tuesday, mostly sunny. A chance of showers and thunderstorms in the afternoon. Highs in the upper 80s. Chance of rain 30%. Tuesday night, partly cloudy. Lows in the upper 60s. Wednesday, mostly sunny. A chance of showers and thunderstorms in the afternoon. Highs in the upper 80s. Chance of rain 40%. Again, the forecast for Champaign, Urbana and surrounding areas of East Central Illinois for tonight: clear. Lows in the mid-70s. South winds 10 to 15 miles an hour. At 6 p.m. at the Champaign Airport, skies were sunny. The temperature was 89 degrees, the dew point was 74, and the relative humidity was 60%. The heat index was 98. The wind was south at 12 miles an hour. The pressure was 30.03 inches and steady. Elsewhere around the area, it was sunny, with a temperature of 80.

88 at Bloomington, 90 at Terre Haute, 89 at Mattoon, 90 at Decatur, and 89 at Springfield. It was mostly sunny, with a temperature of 88 at Peoria, and 88 at Paris. And once again at 6 p.m. at the Champaign Airport, under sunny skies, the temperature was 89, and the heat index was 98. Looking elsewhere around the Midwest at 6 p.m., Chicago was partly sunny, and 93. Indianapolis was mostly sunny, and 90. St. Louis was partly sunny, and 94. Kansas City was partly sunny, and 88. Des Moines was cloudy, and 89. Milwaukee was mostly sunny, and 92. Here is information on the heat wave for the following counties: in Illinois, Champaign, Coles, DeWitt, Douglas, Edgar, Moultrie, Piatt, and Vermilion. Extreme heat warning now in effect until 7 p.m. Friday. What? Dangerously hot conditions with afternoon heat index values up to 105 to 110. Where? Portions of central, east central, southeast, and west central Illinois. When? Until 7 p.m. Friday. The following impacts are expected: heat-related illnesses increase significantly during extreme heat and high humidity events. Drink plenty of fluids, stay in an air-conditioned room, stay out of the sun, and check up on relatives and neighbors. Do not leave children and pets unattended in parked vehicles. Car interiors will reach lethal temperatures in a matter of minutes. Here is information on the heat wave for the following county: Ford, Illinois. Extreme heat warning remains in effect until midnight, or 1 a.m. Eastern Daylight Time Thursday night. What? Dangerously hot conditions with peak afternoon heat index values of 100 to 105 degrees expected. Where? Portions of central, east central, north central, and northeast Illinois and northwest Indiana. When? Until midnight, or 1 a.m. Eastern Daylight Time Thursday night. The following impacts are expected: heat-related illnesses increase during heat waves. Additional details: dangerous heat is expected to persist through Thursday. Thunderstorms may begin to bring some relief from the heat for portions of northern Illinois by Thursday afternoon or evening. Drink plenty of fluids, stay in an air-conditioned room, stay out of the sun, and check up on relatives and neighbors. Do not leave young children and pets in unattended vehicles. Car interiors will reach lethal temperatures in a matter of minutes. The following is a summary of watches, warnings, and advisories in effect. For the WXJ76 listening area, extreme heat warning has been extended until 7 p.m. Friday for the following counties: Champaign, Coles, DeWitt, Douglas, Edgar, Moultrie, Piatt, and Vermilion. An extreme heat warning remains in effect until midnight Friday for the following county: Ford, Illinois. And now a discussion of hazardous weather conditions for the following counties: in Illinois, Champaign, Coles, DeWitt, Douglas, Edgar, Moultrie, Piatt, and Vermilion. This hazardous weather outlook is for central Illinois, east central Illinois, and west central Illinois. For tonight, overnight temperatures will only drop into the mid-70s, providing very little relief from the oppressive humidity. For Thursday through Tuesday, heat index readings will once again peak at around 105 degrees Thursday afternoon. As a result, there is a high risk of heat-related illness in sensitive individuals and those without access to effective cooling. Thunderstorms will be possible Friday through Sunday. There is a marginal risk level 1 of 5 for severe weather on Friday, as a few of the stronger cells could produce gusty winds. In addition, any storm that develops Friday or Saturday will be capable of torrential downpours and localized flash flooding. Flooding will subside along the Illinois River at Peoria by Thursday, but will continue downstream through the entire period. Spotter information statement: spotter activation is not anticipated tonight. The time is currently 6:55 p.m. Central Daylight Time. 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Now for the official National Weather Service forecast for Champaign, Urbana, and surrounding areas of east central Illinois. Tonight, clear. Lows in the mid-70s. South winds 10 to 15 miles an hour. Thursday, sunny with highs in the mid-90s. Southwest winds 5 to 10 miles an hour. Heat index values up to 107. Thursday night, mostly clear. Humid with lows in the mid-70s. Southwest winds 5 to 10 miles an hour.

Friday, sunny with a chance of showers and thunderstorms. Humid with highs in the lower 90s. Southwest winds 5 to 10 miles an hour. Chance of rain 50%. Heat index values up to 106. Friday night, partly cloudy. A chance of showers and thunderstorms after midnight. Humid with lows in the lower 70s. Southwest winds 5 to 10 miles an hour. Chance of rain 50%. Independence Day, mostly sunny. Showers likely with a chance of thunderstorms in the afternoon. Highs in the lower 90s. Chance of rain 70%. Heat index values up to 105. Saturday night and Sunday, partly cloudy. A chance of showers and thunderstorms. Lows around 70. Highs in the upper 80s. Chance of rain 50%. Sunday night, partly cloudy. Lows in the upper 60s. Monday, mostly sunny. A chance of showers and thunderstorms in the afternoon. Highs in the upper 80s. Chance of rain 40%. Monday night, partly cloudy. Lows in the upper 60s. Tuesday, mostly sunny. A chance of showers and thunderstorms in the afternoon. Highs in the upper 80s. Chance of rain 30%. Tuesday night, partly cloudy. Lows in the upper 60s. Wednesday, mostly sunny. A chance of showers and thunderstorms in the afternoon. Highs in the upper 80s. Chance of rain 40%. Again, the forecast for Champaign, Urbana, and surrounding areas of East Central Illinois for tonight, clear. Lows in the mid-70s. South winds 10 to 15 miles an hour. At 6 p.m. at the Champaign Airport, skies were sunny. The temperature was 89 degrees, the dew point was 74, and the relative humidity was 60%. The heat index was 98. The wind was south at 12 miles an hour. The pressure was 30.03 inches and steady. Elsewhere around the area, it was sunny, with a temperature of 88 at Bloomington, 90 at Terre Haute, 89 at Mattoon, 90 at Decatur, and 89 at Springfield. It was mostly sunny, with a temperature of 88 at Peoria, and 88 at Paris. And once again at 6 p.m. at the Champaign Airport, under sunny skies, the temperature was 89, and the heat index was 98. Looking elsewhere around the Midwest at 6 p.m., Chicago was partly sunny, and 93. Indianapolis was mostly sunny, and 90. St. Louis was partly sunny, and 94. Kansas City was partly sunny, and 88. Des Moines was cloudy, and 89. Milwaukee was mostly sunny, and 92. Here is information on the heat wave for the following counties in Illinois: Champaign, Coles, DeWitt, Douglas, Edgar, Moultrie, Piatt, and Vermilion. Extreme heat warning now in effect until 7 p.m. Friday. What? Dangerously hot conditions with afternoon heat index values up to 105 to 110. Where? Portions of central, east central, southeast, and west central Illinois. When? Until 7 p.m. Friday. The following impacts are expected: heat-related illnesses increased significantly during extreme heat and high humidity events. Drink plenty of fluids, stay in an air-conditioned room, stay out of the sun, and check up on relatives and neighbors. Do not leave children and pets unattended in parked vehicles. Car interiors will reach lethal temperatures in a matter of minutes. The Champaign, Illinois Airport Climate Summary for this evening, as of 4 p.m., July 1, 2026. Today's high temperature was 90 degrees. The normal high is 85. Today's low temperature was 72 degrees. The normal low is 64. No precipitation fell today. Sunset tonight is at 8:26 p.m. Sunrise tomorrow is at 5:28 a.m. The Mattoon, Illinois Airport Climate Summary for this evening, as of 4 p.m., July 1, 2026. Today's high temperature was 90 degrees. The normal high is 85. Today's low temperature was 75 degrees. The normal low is 65. No precipitation fell today. Sunset tonight is at 8:24 p.m. Sunrise tomorrow is at 5:30 a.m. Here is information on the heat wave for the following county: Ford, Illinois. Extreme heat warning remains in effect until midnight, or 1 a.m. Eastern Daylight Time Thursday night.